80s. East winds 5 to 10 miles an hour. Saturday night, mostly cloudy. A chance of showers and thunderstorms after midnight. Lows in the mid-60s. Southeast winds 5 to 10 miles an hour. Chance of rain 50%. Sunday, mostly cloudy in the morning, then clearing. Humid with highs in the upper 80s. Southeast winds 5 to 10 miles an hour, becoming south around 15 miles an hour in the afternoon. Heat index values up to 102 in the afternoon. Sunday night, mostly clear. Humid with lows in the mid-70s. South winds 10 to 15 miles an hour with gusts up to 25 miles an hour. Monday, mostly sunny. Highs in the lower 90s. Heat index values up to 110 in the afternoon. Monday night and Tuesday, mostly clear. Lows in the mid-70s. Highs in the lower 90s. Tuesday night, clear. Lows in the mid-70s. Wednesday through Thursday night, mostly clear. Highs in the mid-90s. Lows in the mid-70s. Friday, sunny. A chance of showers and thunderstorms in the afternoon. Highs in the lower 90s. Chance of rain 40%. Heat index values up to 100. Again, the forecast for Galesburg and surrounding areas of central and northwest Illinois for the rest of tonight, mostly cloudy. Lows around 60. Northeast winds 5 to 10 miles an hour with gusts up to 20 miles an hour. The time is currently 7:02 p.m. Central Daylight Time. 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Now for the official National Weather Service forecast for Galesburg and surrounding areas of central and northwest Illinois. Rest of tonight, mostly cloudy. Lows around 60. Northeast winds 5 to 10 miles an hour with gusts up to 20 miles an hour. Saturday, partly sunny. Highs in the lower 80s. East winds 5 to 10 miles an hour. Saturday night, mostly cloudy. A chance of showers and thunderstorms after midnight. Lows in the mid-60s. Southeast winds 5 to 10 miles an hour. Chance of rain 50%. Sunday, mostly cloudy in the morning, then clearing. Humid with highs in the upper 80s. Southeast winds 5 to 10 miles an hour, becoming south around 15 miles an hour in the afternoon. Heat index values up to 102 in the afternoon. Sunday night, mostly clear. Humid with lows in the mid-70s. South winds 10 to 15 miles an hour with gusts up to 25 miles an hour. Monday, mostly sunny. Highs in the lower 90s. Heat index values up to 110 in the afternoon. Monday night and Tuesday, mostly clear. Lows in the mid-70s. Highs in the lower 90s. Tuesday night, clear. Lows in the mid-70s. Wednesday through Thursday night, mostly clear. Highs in the mid-90s. Lows in the mid-70s. Friday, sunny. A chance of showers and thunderstorms in the afternoon. Highs in the lower 90s. Chance of rain 40%. Heat index values up to 100. Again, the forecast for Galesburg and surrounding areas of central and northwest Illinois for the rest of tonight, mostly cloudy. Lows around 60. Northeast winds 5 to 10 miles an hour with gusts up to 20 miles an hour. The time is currently 7:05 p.m. Central Daylight Time. 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Now for the official National Weather Service forecast for Galesburg and surrounding areas of central and northwest Illinois. Rest of tonight, mostly cloudy. Lows around 60. Northeast winds 5 to 10 miles an hour with gusts up to 20 miles an hour. Saturday, partly sunny. Highs in the lower 80s. East winds 5 to 10 miles an hour. Saturday night, mostly cloudy. A chance of showers and thunderstorms after midnight. Lows in the mid-60s. Southeast winds 5 to 10 miles an hour. Chance of rain 50%. Sunday, mostly cloudy in the morning, then clearing. Humid with highs in the upper 80s. Southeast winds 5 to 10 miles an hour, becoming south around 15 miles an hour in the afternoon.
heat index values up to 100 to in the afternoon. Sunday night, mostly clear. Humid with lows in the mid-70s. South winds 10 to 15 miles an hour with gusts up to 25 miles an hour. Monday, mostly sunny. Highs in the lower 90s. Heat index values up to 110 in the afternoon. Monday night and Tuesday, mostly clear. Lows in the mid-70s. Highs in the lower 90s. Tuesday night, clear. Lows in the mid-70s. Wednesday through Thursday night, mostly clear. Highs in the mid-90s. Lows in the mid-70s. Friday, sunny. A chance of showers and thunderstorms in the afternoon. Highs in the lower 90s. Chance of rain 40%. Heat index values up to 100. Again, the forecast for Galesburg and surrounding areas of central and northwest Illinois for the rest of tonight, mostly cloudy. Lows around 60. Northeast winds 5 to 10 miles an hour with gusts up to 20 miles an hour. At 7 p.m. in Galesburg, skies were cloudy. The temperature was 64 degrees, the dew point was 61, and the relative humidity was 90%. The wind was east at 12 miles an hour, gusting to 18. The pressure was 30.00 inches and rising. Elsewhere around the area, temperatures were around 70 degrees. At Quincy, fog was reported. It was cloudy at Moline, Burlington, Macomb, and Springfield. At Peoria, rain and fog were reported. And once again at 7 p.m. in Galesburg, under cloudy skies, the temperature was 64. Looking elsewhere around the Midwest at 7 p.m., Chicago was cloudy and 62. Indianapolis had light rain and 71. St. Louis was cloudy and 77. Kansas City was cloudy and 74. Des Moines was cloudy and 73. Milwaukee was mostly sunny and 60. The time is currently 7:08 p.m. Central Daylight Time. 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Now for the official National Weather Service forecast for Galesburg and surrounding areas of central and northwest Illinois. Rest of tonight, mostly cloudy. Lows around 60. Northeast winds 5 to 10 miles an hour with gusts up to 20 miles an hour. Saturday, partly sunny. Highs in the lower 80s. East winds 5 to 10 miles an hour. Saturday night, mostly cloudy. A chance of showers and thunderstorms after midnight. Lows in the mid-60s. Southeast winds 5 to 10 miles an hour. Chance of rain 50%. Sunday, mostly cloudy in the morning, then clearing. Humid with highs in the upper 80s. Southeast winds 5 to 10 miles an hour, becoming south around 15 miles an hour in the afternoon. Heat index values up to 100 to in the afternoon. Sunday night, mostly clear. Humid with lows in the mid-70s. South winds 10 to 15 miles an hour with gusts up to 25 miles an hour. Monday, mostly sunny. Highs in the lower 90s. Heat index values up to 110 in the afternoon. Monday night and Tuesday, mostly clear. Lows in the mid-70s. Highs in the lower 90s. Tuesday night, clear. Lows in the mid-70s. Wednesday through Thursday night, mostly clear. Highs in the mid-90s. Lows in the mid-70s. Friday, sunny. A chance of showers and thunderstorms in the afternoon. Highs in the lower 90s. Chance of rain 40%. Heat index values up to 100. Again, the forecast for Galesburg and surrounding areas of central and northwest Illinois for the rest of tonight, mostly cloudy. Lows around 60. Northeast winds 5 to 10 miles an hour with gusts up to 20 miles an hour. At 7 p.m. in Galesburg, skies were cloudy. The temperature was 64 degrees, the dew point was 61, and the relative humidity was 90%. The wind was east at 12 miles an hour, gusting to 18. The pressure was 30.00 inches and rising. Elsewhere around the area, temperatures were around 70 degrees. At Quincy, fog was reported. It was cloudy at Moline, Burlington, Macomb, and Springfield. At Peoria, rain and fog were

reported. And once again at 7 p.m. in Galesburg, under cloudy skies, the temperature was 64. Looking elsewhere around the Midwest at 7 p.m., Chicago was cloudy and 62. Indianapolis had light rain and 71. St. Louis was cloudy and 77. Kansas City was cloudy and 74. Des Moines was cloudy and 73. Milwaukee was mostly sunny and 60. The time is currently 7:11 p.m. Central Daylight Time. 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Now for the official National Weather Service forecast for Galesburg and surrounding areas of central and northwest Illinois. Rest of tonight, mostly cloudy. Lows around 60. Northeast winds 5 to 10 miles an hour with gusts up to 20 miles an hour. Saturday, partly sunny. Highs in the lower 80s. East winds 5 to 10 miles an hour. Saturday night, mostly cloudy. A chance of showers and thunderstorms after midnight. Lows in the mid-60s. Southeast winds 5 to 10 miles an hour. Chance of rain 50%. Sunday, mostly cloudy in the morning, then clearing. Humid with highs in the upper 80s. Southeast winds 5 to 10 miles an hour, becoming south around 15 miles an hour in the afternoon. Heat index values up to 102 in the afternoon. Sunday night, mostly clear. Humid with lows in the mid-70s. South winds 10 to 15 miles an hour with gusts up to 25 miles an hour. Monday, mostly sunny. Highs in the lower 90s. Heat index values up to 110 in the afternoon. Monday night and Tuesday, mostly clear. Lows in the mid-70s. Highs in the lower 90s. Tuesday night, clear. Lows in the mid-70s. Wednesday through Thursday night, mostly clear. Highs in the mid-90s. Lows in the mid-70s. Friday, sunny. A chance of showers and thunderstorms in the afternoon. Highs in the lower 90s. Chance of rain 40%. Heat index values up to 100. Again, the forecast for Galesburg and surrounding areas of central and northwest Illinois for the rest of tonight, mostly cloudy. Lows around 60. Northeast winds 5 to 10 miles an hour with gusts up to 20 miles an hour. At 7 p.m. in Galesburg, skies were cloudy. The temperature was 64 degrees, the dew point was 61, and the relative humidity was 90%. The wind was east at 12 miles an hour, gusting to 18. The pressure was 30.00 inches and rising. Elsewhere around the area, temperatures were around 70 degrees. At Quincy, fog was reported. It was cloudy at Moline, Burlington, Macomb, and Springfield. At Peoria, rain and fog were reported. And once again at 7 p.m. in Galesburg, under cloudy skies, the temperature was 64. 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Programming originates from NOAA's National Weather Service office in Lincoln. 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The Peoria, Illinois climate summary for this evening, as of 4 p.m., June 26, 2026. Today's high temperature was 68 degrees. The normal high is 86. The record high is 102 degrees, which was set in 1934. Today's low temperature was 66 degrees. The normal low is 65. The record low is 48 degrees, which was set in 1926. 0.15 inches of precipitation fell today, which brings the monthly total to 8.73 inches. The total precipitation for the year now stands at 22.73 inches. Sunset tonight is at 8:34 p.m. Sunrise tomorrow is at 5:30 a.m. The time is currently 7:15 p.m. Central Daylight Time. 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Now for the official National Weather Service forecast for Galesburg and surrounding areas of central and northwest Illinois.
Rest of tonight, mostly cloudy. Lows around 60. Northeast winds 5 to 10 miles an hour with gusts up to 20 miles an hour. Saturday, partly sunny. Highs in the lower 80s. East winds 5 to 10 miles an hour. Saturday night, mostly cloudy. A chance of showers and thunderstorms after midnight. Lows in the mid-60s. Southeast winds 5 to 10 miles an hour. Chance of rain 50%. Sunday, mostly cloudy in the morning, then clearing. Humid with highs in the upper 80s. Southeast winds 5 to 10 miles an hour, becoming south around 15 miles an hour in the afternoon. Heat index values up to 102 in the afternoon. Sunday night, mostly clear. Humid with lows in the mid-70s. South winds 10 to 15 miles an hour with gusts up to 25 miles an hour. Monday, mostly sunny. Highs in the lower 90s. Heat index values up to 110 in the afternoon. Monday night and Tuesday, mostly clear. Lows in the mid-70s. Highs in the lower 90s. Tuesday night, clear. Lows in the mid-70s. Wednesday through Thursday night, mostly clear. Highs in the mid-90s. Lows in the mid-70s. Friday, sunny. A chance of showers and thunderstorms in the afternoon. Highs in the lower 90s. Chance of rain 40%. Heat index values up to 100. Again, the forecast for Galesburg and surrounding areas of central and northwest Illinois for the rest of tonight, mostly cloudy. Lows around 60. Northeast winds 5 to 10 miles an hour with gusts up to 20 miles an hour. At 7 p.m. in Galesburg, skies were cloudy. The temperature was 64 degrees, the dew point was 61, and the relative humidity was 90%. The wind was east at 12 miles an hour, gusting to 18. The pressure was 30.00 inches and rising. Elsewhere around the area, temperatures were around 70 degrees. At Quincy, fog was reported. It was cloudy at Moline, Burlington, Macomb, and Springfield. At Peoria, rain and fog were reported. And once again at 7 p.m. in Galesburg, under cloudy skies, the temperature was 64. Looking elsewhere around the Midwest at 7 p.m., Chicago was cloudy, and 62. Indianapolis had light rain, and 71. St. Louis was cloudy, and 77. Kansas City was cloudy, and 74. Des Moines was cloudy, and 73. Milwaukee was mostly sunny, and 60. The time is currently 7:19 p.m. Central Daylight Time. 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Now for the official National Weather Service forecast for Galesburg and surrounding areas of central and northwest Illinois. Rest of tonight, mostly cloudy. Lows around 60. Northeast winds 5 to 10 miles an hour with gusts up to 20 miles an hour. Saturday, partly sunny. Highs in the lower 80s. East winds 5 to 10 miles an hour. Saturday night, mostly cloudy. A chance of showers and thunderstorms after midnight. Lows in the mid-60s. Southeast winds 5 to 10 miles an hour. Chance of rain 50%. Sunday, mostly cloudy in the morning, then clearing. Humid with highs in the upper 80s. Southeast winds 5 to 10 miles an hour, becoming south around 15 miles an hour in the afternoon. Heat index values up to 102 in the afternoon. Sunday night, mostly clear. Humid with lows in the mid-70s. South winds 10 to 15 miles an hour with gusts up to 25 miles an hour. Monday, mostly sunny. Highs in the lower 90s. Heat index values up to 110 in the afternoon. Monday night and Tuesday, mostly clear. Lows in the mid-70s. Highs in the lower 90s. Tuesday night, clear. Lows in the mid-70s. Wednesday through Thursday night, mostly clear. Highs in the mid-90s. Lows in the mid-70s. Friday, sunny. A chance of showers and thunderstorms in the afternoon. Highs in the lower 90s. Chance of rain 40%. Heat index values up to 100. Again,
the forecast for Galesburg and surrounding areas of central and northwest.

Northwest Illinois for the rest of tonight, mostly cloudy. Lows around 60. Northeast winds 5 to 10 miles an hour with gusts up to 20 miles an hour. At 7 p.m. in Galesburg, skies were cloudy. The temperature was 64 degrees, the dew point was 61, and the relative humidity was 90%. The wind was east at 12 miles an hour, gusting to 18. The pressure was 30.00 inches and rising. Elsewhere around the area, temperatures were around 70 degrees. At Quincy, fog was reported. It was cloudy at Moline, Burlington, Macomb, and Springfield. At Peoria, rain and fog were reported. And once again at 7 p.m. in Galesburg, under cloudy skies, the temperature was 64. Looking elsewhere around the Midwest at 7 p.m., Chicago was cloudy and 62. Indianapolis had light rain and 71. St. Louis was cloudy and 77. Kansas City was cloudy and 74. Des Moines was cloudy and 73. Milwaukee was mostly sunny and 60. The time is currently 7:22 p.m. Central Daylight Time. 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Now for the official National Weather Service forecast for Galesburg and surrounding areas of central and northwest Illinois. Rest of tonight, mostly cloudy. Lows around 60. Northeast winds 5 to 10 miles an hour with gusts up to 20 miles an hour. Saturday, partly sunny. Highs in the lower 80s. East winds 5 to 10 miles an hour. Saturday night, mostly cloudy. A chance of showers and thunderstorms after midnight. Lows in the mid-60s. Southeast winds 5 to 10 miles an hour. Chance of rain 50%. Sunday, mostly cloudy in the morning, then clearing. Humid with highs in the upper 80s. Southeast winds 5 to 10 miles an hour, becoming south around 15 miles an hour in the afternoon. Heat index values up to 102 in the afternoon. Sunday night, mostly clear. Humid with lows in the mid-70s. South winds 10 to 15 miles an hour with gusts up to 25 miles an hour. Monday, mostly sunny. Highs in the lower 90s. Heat index values up to 110 in the afternoon. Monday night and Tuesday, mostly clear. Lows in the mid-70s. Highs in the lower 90s. Tuesday night, clear. Lows in the mid-70s. Wednesday through Thursday night, mostly clear. Highs in the mid-90s. Lows in the mid-70s. Friday, sunny. A chance of showers and thunderstorms in the afternoon. Highs in the lower 90s. Chance of rain 40%. Heat index values up to 100. Again, the forecast for Galesburg and surrounding areas of central and northwest Illinois for the rest of tonight, mostly cloudy. Lows around 60. Northeast winds 5 to 10 miles an hour with gusts up to 20 miles an hour. Now for the official National Weather Service forecast for Galesburg and surrounding areas of central and northwest Illinois. Rest of tonight, mostly cloudy. Lows around 60. Northeast winds 5 to 10 miles an hour with gusts up to 20 miles an hour. Saturday, partly sunny. Highs in the lower 80s. East winds 5 to 10 miles an hour. Saturday night, mostly cloudy. A chance of showers and thunderstorms after midnight. Lows in the mid-60s. Southeast winds 5 to 10 miles an hour. Chance of rain 50%. Sunday, mostly cloudy in the morning, then clearing. Humid with highs in the upper 80s. Southeast winds 5 to 10 miles an hour, becoming south around 15 miles an hour in the afternoon. Heat index values up to 102 in the afternoon. Sunday night, mostly clear. Humid with lows in the mid-70s. South winds 10 to 15 miles an hour with gusts up to 25 miles an hour. Monday, mostly sunny. Highs in the lower 90s. Heat index values up to 110 in the afternoon. Monday night and Tuesday, mostly clear. Lows in the mid-70s. Highs in the lower 90s. Tuesday night, clear. Lows in the mid-70s. Wednesday through Thursday night, mostly clear.
Highs in the mid-90s.

Lows in the mid-70s. Friday, sunny. A chance of showers and thunderstorms in the afternoon. Highs in the lower 90s. Chance of rain 40%. Heat index values up to 100. Again, the forecast for Galesburg and surrounding areas of central and northwest Illinois for the rest of tonight, mostly cloudy. Lows around 60. Northeast winds 5 to 10 miles an hour with gusts up to 20 miles an hour. At 7 p.m. in Galesburg, skies were cloudy. The temperature was 64 degrees, the dew point was 61, and the relative humidity was 90%. The wind was east at 12 miles an hour, gusting to 18. The pressure was 30.00 inches and rising. Elsewhere around the area, temperatures were around 70 degrees. At Quincy, fog was reported. It was cloudy at Moline, Burlington, Macomb, and Springfield. At Peoria, rain and fog were reported. And once again at 7 p.m. in Galesburg, under cloudy skies, the temperature was 64. Looking elsewhere around the Midwest at 7 p.m., Chicago was cloudy and 62. Indianapolis had light rain and 71. St. Louis was cloudy and 77. Kansas City was cloudy and 74. Des Moines was cloudy and 73. Milwaukee was mostly sunny and 60. The time is currently 7:27 p.m. Central Daylight Time. 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Now for the official National Weather Service forecast for Galesburg and surrounding areas of central and northwest Illinois. Rest of tonight, mostly cloudy. Lows around 60. Northeast winds 5 to 10 miles an hour with gusts up to 20 miles an hour. Saturday, partly sunny. Highs in the lower 80s. East winds 5 to 10 miles an hour. Saturday night, mostly cloudy. A chance of showers and thunderstorms after midnight. Lows in the mid-60s. Southeast winds 5 to 10 miles an hour. Chance of rain 50%. Sunday, mostly cloudy in the morning, then clearing. Humid with highs in the upper 80s. Southeast winds 5 to 10 miles an hour, becoming south around 15 miles an hour in the afternoon. Heat index values up to 102 in the afternoon. Sunday night, mostly clear. Humid with lows in the mid-70s. South winds 10 to 15 miles an hour with gusts up to 25 miles an hour. Monday, mostly sunny. Highs in the lower 90s. Heat index values up to 110 in the afternoon. Monday night and Tuesday, mostly clear. Lows in the mid-70s. Highs in the lower 90s. Tuesday night, clear. Lows in the mid-70s. Wednesday through Thursday night, mostly clear. Highs in the mid-90s. Lows in the mid-70s. Friday, sunny. A chance of showers and thunderstorms in the afternoon. Highs in the lower 90s. Chance of rain 40%. Heat index values up to 100. Again, the forecast for Galesburg and surrounding areas of central and northwest Illinois for the rest of tonight, mostly cloudy. Lows around 60. Northeast winds 5 to 10 miles an hour with gusts up to 20 miles an hour. At 7 p.m. in Galesburg, skies were cloudy. The temperature was 64 degrees, the dew point was 61, and the relative humidity was 90%. The wind was east at 12 miles an hour, gusting to 18. The pressure was 30.00 inches and rising. Elsewhere around the area, temperatures were around 70 degrees. At Quincy, fog was reported. It was cloudy at Moline, Burlington, Macomb, and Springfield. At Peoria, rain and fog were reported. And once again at 7 p.m. in Galesburg, under cloudy skies, the temperature was 64. The Peoria, Illinois climate summary for this evening, as of 4 p.m., June 26, 2026. Today's high temperature was 68 degrees. The normal high is 86. The record high is 102 degrees, which was set in 1934. Today's low temperature was 66 degrees. The normal low is 65. The record low is 48 degrees, which was set in 1926. 0.15 inches of precipitation fell today, which brings the

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Now for the official National Weather Service forecast for Galesburg and surrounding areas of central and northwest Illinois. Rest of tonight, mostly cloudy. Lows around 60. Northeast winds 5 to 10 miles an hour with gusts up to 20 miles an hour. Saturday, partly sunny. Highs in the lower 80s. East winds 5 to 10 miles an hour. Saturday night, mostly cloudy. A chance of showers and thunderstorms after midnight. Lows in the mid-60s. Southeast winds 5 to 10 miles an hour. Chance of rain 50%. Sunday, mostly cloudy in the morning, then clearing. Humid with highs in the upper 80s. Southeast winds 5 to 10 miles an hour, becoming south around 15 miles an hour in the afternoon. Heat index values up to 102 in the afternoon. Sunday night, mostly clear. Humid with lows in the mid-70s. South winds 10 to 15 miles an hour with gusts up to 25 miles an hour. Monday, mostly sunny. Highs in the lower 90s. Heat index values up to 110 in the afternoon. Monday night, mostly sunny. Highs in the lower 90s. Heat index values up to 110 in the afternoon. Monday night and Tuesday, mostly clear. Lows in the mid-70s. Highs in the lower 90s. Tuesday night, clear. Lows in the mid-70s. Wednesday through Thursday night, mostly clear. Highs in the mid-90s. Lows in the mid-70s. Friday, sunny. A chance of showers and thunderstorms in the afternoon. Highs in the lower 90s. Chance of rain 40%. Heat index values up to 100. Again, the forecast for Galesburg and surrounding areas of central and northwest Illinois for the rest of tonight, mostly cloudy. Lows around 60. Northeast winds 5 to 10 miles an hour with gusts up to 20 miles an hour. At 7 p.m. in Galesburg, skies were cloudy. The temperature was 64 degrees, the dew point was 61, and the relative humidity was 90%. The wind was east at 12 miles an hour, gusting to 18. The pressure was 30.00 inches and rising. Elsewhere around the area, temperatures were around 70 degrees. At Quincy, fog was reported. It was cloudy at Moline, Burlington, Macomb, and Springfield. At Peoria, rain and fog were reported. And once again at 7 p.m. in Galesburg, under cloudy skies, the temperature was 64. Looking elsewhere around the Midwest at 7 p.m., Chicago was cloudy, and 62. Indianapolis had light rain, and 71. St. Louis was cloudy, and 77. Kansas City was cloudy, and 74. Des Moines was cloudy, and 73. Milwaukee was mostly sunny, and 60. The time is currently 7:35 p.m. Central Daylight Time. 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Now for the official National Weather Service forecast for Galesburg and surrounding areas of central and northwest Illinois. Rest of tonight, mostly cloudy. Lows around 60. Northeast winds 5 to 10 miles an hour with gusts up to 20 miles an hour. Saturday, partly sunny. Highs in the lower 80s. East winds 5 to 10 miles an hour. Saturday night, mostly cloudy. A chance of showers and thunderstorms after midnight. Lows in the mid-60s. Southeast winds 5 to 10 miles an hour. Chance of rain 50%. Sunday, mostly cloudy in the morning, then clearing. Humid with highs in the upper 80s. Southeast winds 5 to 10 miles an hour, becoming south around 15 miles an hour in the afternoon. Heat index values up to 102 in the afternoon. Sunday night, mostly clear. Humid with lows in the mid-70s. South winds 10 to 15 miles an hour with gusts up to 25 miles an hour. Monday, mostly sunny. Highs in the lower 90s. Heat index values up to 110 in the afternoon. Monday night and Tuesday, mostly clear. Lows in the mid-70s. Highs in the lower 90s. Tuesday night, clear. Lows in the mid-70s. Wednesday through Thursday night,

mostly clear. Highs in the mid-90s. Lows in the mid-70s. Friday, sunny. A chance of showers and thunderstorms in the afternoon. Highs in the lower 90s. Chance of rain 40%. Heat index values up to 100. Again, the forecast for Galesburg and surrounding areas of central and northwest Illinois for the rest of tonight, mostly cloudy. Lows around 60. Northeast winds 5 to 10 miles an hour with gusts up to 20 miles an hour. At 7 p.m. in Galesburg, skies were cloudy. The temperature was 64 degrees, the dew point was 61, and the relative humidity was 90%. The wind was east at 12 miles an hour, gusting to 18. The pressure was 30.00 inches and rising. Elsewhere around the area, temperatures were around 70 degrees. At Quincy, fog was reported. It was cloudy at Moline, Burlington, Macomb, and Springfield. At Peoria, rain and fog were reported. And once again at 7 p.m. in Galesburg, under cloudy skies, the temperature was 64. Looking elsewhere around the Midwest at 7 p.m., Chicago was cloudy, and 62. Indianapolis had light rain, and 71. St. Louis was cloudy, and 77. Kansas City was cloudy, and 74. Des Moines was cloudy, and 73. Milwaukee was mostly sunny, and 60. The time is currently 7:38 p.m. Central Daylight Time. 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Now for the official National Weather Service forecast for Galesburg and surrounding areas of central and northwest Illinois. Rest of tonight, mostly cloudy. Lows around 60. Northeast winds 5 to 10 miles an hour with gusts up to 20 miles an hour. Saturday, partly sunny. Highs in the lower 80s. East winds 5 to 10 miles an hour. Saturday night, mostly cloudy. A chance of showers and thunderstorms after midnight. Lows in the mid-60s. Southeast winds 5 to 10 miles an hour. Chance of rain 50%. Sunday, mostly cloudy in the morning, then clearing. Humid with highs in the upper 80s. Southeast winds 5 to 10 miles an hour, becoming south around 15 miles an hour in the afternoon. Heat index values up to 102 in the afternoon. Sunday night, mostly clear. Humid with lows in the mid-70s. South winds 10 to 15 miles an hour with gusts up to 25 miles an hour. Monday, mostly sunny. Highs in the lower 90s. Heat index values up to 110 in the afternoon. Monday night and Tuesday, mostly clear. Lows in the mid-70s. Highs in the lower 90s. Tuesday night, clear. Lows in the mid-70s. Wednesday through Thursday night, mostly clear. Highs in the mid-90s. Lows in the mid-70s. Friday, sunny. A chance of showers and thunderstorms in the afternoon. Highs in the lower 90s. Chance of rain 40%. Heat index values up to 100. Again, the forecast for Galesburg and surrounding areas of central and northwest Illinois for the rest of tonight, mostly cloudy. Lows around 60. Northeast winds 5 to 10 miles an hour with gusts up to 20 miles an hour. At 7 p.m. in Galesburg, skies were cloudy. The temperature was 64 degrees, the dew point was 61, and the relative humidity was 90%. The wind was east at 12 miles an hour, gusting to 18. The pressure was 30.00 inches and rising. Elsewhere around the area, temperatures were around 70 degrees. At Quincy, fog was reported. It was cloudy at Moline, Burlington, Macomb, and Springfield. At Peoria, rain and fog were reported. And once again at 7 p.m. in Galesburg, under cloudy skies, the temperature was 64. Looking elsewhere around the Midwest at 7 p.m., Chicago was cloudy, and 62. Indianapolis had light rain, and 71. St. Louis was cloudy, and 77. Kansas City was cloudy, and 74. Des Moines was cloudy, and 73. Milwaukee was mostly sunny, and 60. The time is currently 7:41 p.m. Central Daylight Time. You're
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Now for the official National Weather Service forecast for Galesburg and surrounding areas of central and northwest Illinois. Rest of tonight, mostly cloudy. Lows around 60. Northeast winds 5 to 10 miles an hour with gusts up to 20 miles an hour. Saturday, partly sunny. Highs in the lower 80s. East winds 5 to 10 miles an hour. Saturday night, mostly cloudy. A chance of showers and thunderstorms after midnight. Lows in the mid-60s. Southeast winds 5 to 10 miles an hour. Chance of rain 50%. Sunday, mostly cloudy in the morning, then clearing. Humid with highs in the upper 80s. Southeast winds 5 to 10 miles an hour, becoming south around 15 miles an hour in the afternoon. Heat index values up to 102 in the afternoon. Sunday night, mostly clear. Humid with lows in the mid-70s. South winds 10 to 15 miles an hour with gusts up to 25 miles an hour. Monday, mostly sunny. Highs in the lower 90s. Heat index values up to 110 in the afternoon. Monday night and Tuesday, mostly clear. Lows in the mid-70s. Highs in the lower 90s. Tuesday night, clear. Lows in the mid-70s. Wednesday through Thursday night, mostly clear. Highs in the mid-90s. Lows in the mid-70s. Friday, sunny. A chance of showers and thunderstorms in the afternoon. Highs in the lower 90s. Chance of rain 40%. Heat index values up to 100. Again, the forecast for Galesburg and surrounding areas of central and northwest Illinois for the rest of tonight, mostly cloudy. Lows around 60. Northeast winds 5 to 10 miles an hour with gusts up to 20 miles an hour. At 7 p.m. in Galesburg, skies were cloudy. The temperature was 64 degrees, the dew point was 61, and the relative humidity was 90%. The wind was east at 12 miles an hour, gusting to 18. The pressure was 30.00 inches and rising. Elsewhere around the area, temperatures were around 70 degrees. At Quincy, fog was reported. It was cloudy at Moline, Burlington, Macomb, and Springfield. At Peoria, rain and fog were reported. And once again at 7 p.m. in Galesburg, under cloudy skies, the temperature was 64. Looking elsewhere around the Midwest at 7 p.m., Chicago was cloudy and 62. Indianapolis had light rain and 71. St. Louis was cloudy and 77. Kansas City was cloudy and 74. Des Moines was cloudy and 73. Milwaukee was mostly sunny and 60. The time is currently 7:44 p.m. Central Daylight Time. The Peoria, Illinois climate summary for this evening, as of 4 p.m., June 26, 2026. Today's high temperature was 68 degrees. The normal high is 86. The record high is 102 degrees, which was set in 1934. Today's low temperature was 66 degrees. The normal low is 65. The record low is 48 degrees, which was set in 1926. 0.15 inches of precipitation fell today, which brings the monthly total to 8.73 inches. The total precipitation for the year now stands at 22.73 inches. Sunset tonight is at 8:34 p.m. Sunrise tomorrow is at 5:30 a.m. You're listening to NOAA Weather Radio All Hazards, station KZZ 66 in Galesburg. Now for the official National Weather Service forecast for Galesburg and surrounding areas of central and northwest Illinois. Rest of tonight, mostly cloudy. Lows around 60. Northeast winds 5 to 10 miles an hour with gusts up to 20 miles an hour. Saturday, partly sunny. Highs in the lower 80s. East winds 5 to 10 miles an hour. Saturday night, mostly cloudy. A chance of showers and thunderstorms after midnight. Lows in the mid-60s. Southeast winds 5 to 10 miles an hour. Chance of rain 50%. Sunday, mostly cloudy in the morning, then clearing. Humid with highs in the upper 80s. Southeast winds 5 to 10 miles an hour, becoming south around 15.

15 miles an hour in the afternoon. Heat index values up to 102 in the afternoon. Sunday night, mostly clear. Humid with lows in the mid-70s. South winds 10 to 15 miles an hour with gusts up to 25 miles an hour. Monday, mostly sunny. Highs in the lower 90s. Heat index values up to 110 in the afternoon. Monday night and Tuesday, mostly clear. Lows in the mid-70s. Highs in the lower 90s. Tuesday night, clear. Lows in the mid-70s. Wednesday through Thursday night, mostly clear. Highs in the mid-90s. Lows in the mid-70s. Friday, sunny. A chance of showers and thunderstorms in the afternoon. Highs in the lower 90s. Chance of rain 40%. Heat index values up to 100. Again, the forecast for Galesburg and surrounding areas of central and northwest Illinois for the rest of tonight, mostly cloudy. Lows around 60. Northeast winds 5 to 10 miles an hour with gusts up to 20 miles an hour. At 7 p.m. in Galesburg, skies were cloudy. The temperature was 64 degrees, the dew point was 61, and the relative humidity was 90%. The wind was east at 12 miles an hour, gusting to 18. The pressure was 30.00 inches and rising. Elsewhere around the area, temperatures were around 70 degrees. At Quincy, fog was reported. It was cloudy at Moline, Burlington, Macomb, and Springfield. At Peoria, rain and fog were reported. And once again at 7 p.m. in Galesburg, under cloudy skies, the temperature was 64. Looking elsewhere around the Midwest at 7 p.m., Chicago was cloudy and 62. Indianapolis had light rain and 71. St. Louis was cloudy and 77. Kansas City was cloudy and 74. Des Moines was cloudy and 73. Milwaukee was mostly sunny and 60. The time is currently 7:49 p.m. Central Daylight Time. 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Now for the official National Weather Service forecast for Galesburg and surrounding areas of central and northwest Illinois. Rest of tonight, mostly cloudy. Lows around 60. Northeast winds 5 to 10 miles an hour with gusts up to 20 miles an hour. Saturday, partly sunny. Highs in the lower 80s. East winds 5 to 10 miles an hour. Saturday night, mostly cloudy. A chance of showers and thunderstorms after midnight. Lows in the mid-60s. Southeast winds 5 to 10 miles an hour. Chance of rain 50%. Sunday, mostly cloudy in the morning, then clearing. Humid with highs in the upper 80s. Southeast winds 5 to 10 miles an hour, becoming south around 15 miles an hour in the afternoon. Heat index values up to 102 in the afternoon. Sunday night, mostly clear. Humid with lows in the mid-70s. South winds 10 to 15 miles an hour with gusts up to 25 miles an hour. Monday, mostly sunny. Highs in the lower 90s. Heat index values up to 110 in the afternoon. Monday night and Tuesday, mostly clear. Lows in the mid-70s. Highs in the lower 90s. Tuesday night, clear. Lows in the mid-70s. Wednesday through Thursday night, mostly clear. Highs in the mid-90s. Lows in the mid-70s. Friday, sunny. A chance of showers and thunderstorms in the afternoon. Highs in the lower 90s. Chance of rain 40%. Heat index values up to 100. Again, the forecast for Galesburg and surrounding areas of central and northwest Illinois for the rest of tonight, mostly cloudy. Lows around 60. Northeast winds 5 to 10 miles an hour with gusts up to 20 miles an hour. At 7 p.m. in Galesburg, skies were cloudy. The temperature was 64 degrees, the dew point was 61, and the relative humidity was 90%. The wind was east at 12 miles an hour, gusting to 18. The pressure was 30.00 inches and rising. Elsewhere around the area, temperatures were around 70 degrees. At Quincy, fog was reported. It was cloudy at Moline, Burlington, Macomb, and Springfield.
At Peoria, rain and fog were reported. And once again at 7 p.m. in Galesburg, under cloudy skies, the temperature was 64. Looking elsewhere around the Midwest at 7 p.m., Chicago was cloudy and 62. Indianapolis had light rain and 71. St. Louis was cloudy and 77. Kansas City was cloudy and 74. Des Moines was cloudy and 73. Milwaukee was mostly sunny and 60. The time is currently 7:52 p.m. Central Daylight Time. 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Now for the official National Weather Service forecast for Galesburg and surrounding areas of central and northwest Illinois. Rest of tonight, mostly cloudy. Lows around 60. Northeast winds 5 to 10 miles an hour with gusts up to 20 miles an hour. Saturday, partly sunny. Highs in the lower 80s. East winds 5 to 10 miles an hour. Saturday night, mostly cloudy. A chance of showers and thunderstorms after midnight. Lows in the mid-60s. Southeast winds 5 to 10 miles an hour. Chance of rain 50%. Sunday, mostly cloudy in the morning, then clearing. Humid with highs in the upper 80s. Southeast winds 5 to 10 miles an hour, becoming south around 15 miles an hour in the afternoon. Heat index values up to 102 in the afternoon. Sunday night, mostly clear. Humid with lows in the mid-70s. South winds 10 to 15 miles an hour with gusts up to 25 miles an hour. Monday, mostly sunny. Highs in the lower 90s. Heat index values up to 110 in the afternoon. Monday night and Tuesday, mostly clear. Lows in the mid-70s. Highs in the lower 90s. Tuesday night, clear. Lows in the mid-70s. Wednesday through Thursday night, mostly clear. Highs in the mid-90s. Lows in the mid-70s. Friday, sunny. A chance of showers and thunderstorms in the afternoon. Highs in the lower 90s. Chance of rain 40%. Heat index values up to 100. Again, the forecast for Galesburg and surrounding areas of central and northwest Illinois for the rest of tonight, mostly cloudy. Lows around 60. Northeast winds 5 to 10 miles an hour with gusts up to 20 miles an hour. At 7 p.m. in Galesburg, skies were cloudy. The temperature was 64 degrees, the dew point was 61, and the relative humidity was 90%. The wind was east at 12 miles an hour, gusting to 18. The pressure was 30.00 inches and rising. Elsewhere around the area, temperatures were around 70 degrees. At Quincy, fog was reported. It was cloudy at Moline, Burlington, Macomb, and Springfield. At Peoria, rain and fog were reported. And once again at 7 p.m. in Galesburg, under cloudy skies, the temperature was 64. Looking elsewhere around the Midwest at 7 p.m., Chicago was cloudy and 62. Indianapolis had light rain and 71. St. Louis was cloudy and 77. Kansas City was cloudy and 74. Des Moines was cloudy and 73. Milwaukee was mostly sunny and 60. The time is currently 7:55 p.m. Central Daylight Time. 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Now for the official National Weather Service forecast for Galesburg and surrounding areas of central and northwest Illinois. Rest of tonight, mostly cloudy. Lows around 60. Northeast winds 5 to 10 miles an hour with gusts up to 20 miles an hour. Saturday, partly sunny. Highs in the lower 80s. East winds 5 to 10 miles an hour. Saturday night, mostly cloudy. A chance of showers and thunderstorms after midnight. Lows in the mid-60s. Southeast winds 5 to 10 miles an hour. Chance of rain 50%. Sunday, mostly cloudy in the morning, then clearing. Humid with highs in the upper 80s. Southeast winds 5 to 10 miles an hour, becoming south around 15 miles an hour in the afternoon. Heat index values up to 102 in the afternoon. Sunday night, mostly clear.

Here. Humid with lows in the mid-70s. South winds 10 to 15 miles an hour with gusts up to 25 miles an hour. Monday, mostly sunny. Highs in the lower 90s. Heat index values up to 110 in the afternoon. Monday night and Tuesday, mostly clear. Lows in the mid-70s. Highs in the lower 90s. Tuesday night, clear. Lows in the mid-70s. Wednesday through Thursday night, mostly clear. Highs in the mid-90s. Lows in the mid-70s. Friday, sunny. A chance of showers and thunderstorms in the afternoon. Highs in the lower 90s. Chance of rain 40%. Heat index values up to 100. Again, the forecast for Galesburg and surrounding areas of central and northwest Illinois for the rest of tonight, mostly cloudy. Lows around 60. Northeast winds 5 to 10 miles an hour with gusts up to 20 miles an hour. At 7 p.m. in Galesburg, skies were cloudy. The temperature was 64 degrees, the dew point was 61, and the relative humidity was 90%. The wind was east at 12 miles an hour, gusting to 18. The pressure was 30.00 inches and rising. Elsewhere around the area, temperatures were around 70 degrees. At Quincy, fog was reported. It was cloudy at Moline, Burlington, Macomb, and Springfield. At Peoria, rain and fog were reported. And once again at 7 p.m. in Galesburg, under cloudy skies, the temperature was 64. Looking elsewhere around the Midwest at 7 p.m., Chicago was cloudy, and 62. Indianapolis had light rain, and 71. St. Louis was cloudy, and 77. Kansas City was cloudy, and 74. Des Moines was cloudy, and 73. Milwaukee was mostly sunny, and 60. The time is currently 7:58 p.m. Central Daylight Time. 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Now for the official National Weather Service forecast for Galesburg and surrounding areas of central and northwest Illinois. Rest of tonight, mostly cloudy. Lows around 60. Northeast winds 5 to 10 miles an hour with gusts up to 20 miles an hour. Saturday, partly sunny. Highs in the lower 80s. East winds 5 to 10 miles an hour. Saturday night, mostly cloudy. A chance of showers and thunderstorms after midnight. Lows in the mid-60s. Southeast winds 5 to 10 miles an hour. Chance of rain 50%. Sunday, mostly cloudy in the morning, then clearing. Humid with highs in the upper 80s. Southeast winds 5 to 10 miles an hour, becoming south around 15 miles an hour in the afternoon. Heat index values up to 102 in the afternoon. Sunday night, mostly clear. Humid with lows in the mid-70s. South winds 10 to 15 miles an hour with gusts up to 25 miles an hour. Monday, mostly sunny. Highs in the lower 90s. Heat index values up to 110 in the afternoon. Monday night and Tuesday, mostly clear. Lows in the mid-70s. Highs in the lower 90s. Tuesday night, clear. Lows in the mid-70s. Wednesday through Thursday night, mostly clear. Highs in the mid-90s. Lows in the mid-70s. Friday, sunny. A chance of showers and thunderstorms in the afternoon. Highs in the lower 90s. Chance of rain 40%. Heat index values up to 100. Again, the forecast for Galesburg and surrounding areas of central and northwest Illinois for the rest of tonight, mostly cloudy. Lows around 60. Northeast winds 5 to 10 miles an hour with gusts up to 20 miles an hour. The time is currently 8:01 p.m. Central Daylight Time. 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Now for the official National Weather Service forecast for Galesburg and surrounding areas of central and northwest Illinois. Rest of tonight, mostly cloudy. Lows around 60. Northeast winds 5 to 10 miles an hour with gusts up to 20 miles an hour. Saturday, partly sunny. Highs in the lower 80s. East winds 5 to 10 miles an hour.
Saturday night.

tonight, mostly cloudy. A chance of showers and thunderstorms after midnight. Lows in the mid-60s. Southeast winds 5 to 10 miles an hour. Chance of rain 50%. Sunday, mostly cloudy in the morning, then clearing. Humid with highs in the upper 80s. Southeast winds 5 to 10 miles an hour, becoming south around 15 miles an hour in the afternoon. Heat index values up to 102 in the afternoon. Sunday night, mostly clear. Humid with lows in the mid-70s. South winds 10 to 15 miles an hour with gusts up to 25 miles an hour. Monday, mostly sunny. Highs in the lower 90s. Heat index values up to 110 in the afternoon. Monday night and Tuesday, mostly clear. Lows in the mid-70s. Highs in the lower 90s. Tuesday night, clear. Lows in the mid-70s. Wednesday through Thursday night, mostly clear. Highs in the mid-90s. Lows in the mid-70s. Friday, sunny. A chance of showers and thunderstorms in the afternoon. Highs in the lower 90s. Chance of rain 40%. Heat index values up to 100. Again, the forecast for Galesburg and surrounding areas of central and northwest Illinois for the rest of tonight, mostly cloudy. Lows around 60. Northeast winds 5 to 10 miles an hour with gusts up to 20 miles an hour. The time is currently 8:03 p.m. Central Daylight Time. 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Now for the official National Weather Service forecast for Galesburg and surrounding areas of central and northwest Illinois. Rest of tonight, mostly cloudy. Lows around 60. Northeast winds 5 to 10 miles an hour with gusts up to 20 miles an hour. Saturday, partly sunny. Highs in the lower 80s. East winds 5 to 10 miles an hour. Saturday night, mostly cloudy. A chance of showers and thunderstorms after midnight. Lows in the mid-60s. Southeast winds 5 to 10 miles an hour. Chance of rain 50%. Sunday, mostly cloudy in the morning, then clearing. Humid with highs in the upper 80s. Southeast winds 5 to 10 miles an hour, becoming south around 15 miles an hour in the afternoon. Heat index values up to 102 in the afternoon. Sunday night, mostly clear. Humid with lows in the mid-70s. South winds 10 to 15 miles an hour with gusts up to 25 miles an hour. Monday, mostly sunny. Highs in the lower 90s. Heat index values up to 110 in the afternoon. Monday night and Tuesday, mostly clear. Lows in the mid-70s. Highs in the lower 90s. Tuesday night, clear. Lows in the mid-70s. Wednesday through Thursday night, mostly clear. Highs in the mid-90s. Lows in the mid-70s. Friday, sunny. A chance of showers and thunderstorms in the afternoon. Highs in the lower 90s. Chance of rain 40%. Heat index values up to 100. Again, the forecast for Galesburg and surrounding areas of central and northwest Illinois for the rest of tonight, mostly cloudy. Lows around 60. Northeast winds 5 to 10 miles an hour with gusts up to 20 miles an hour. The time is currently 8:05 p.m. Central Daylight Time. 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Now for the official National Weather Service forecast for Galesburg and surrounding areas of central and northwest Illinois. Rest of tonight, mostly cloudy. Lows around 60. Northeast winds 5 to 10 miles an hour with gusts up to 20 miles an hour. Saturday, partly sunny. Highs in the lower 80s. East winds 5 to 10 miles an hour. Saturday night, mostly cloudy. A chance of showers and thunderstorms after midnight. Lows in the mid-60s. Southeast winds 5 to 10 miles an hour. Chance of rain 50%. Sunday, mostly cloudy in the morning, then clearing. Humid with highs in the upper 80s. Southeast winds 5 to 10 miles an hour, becoming south around 15 miles an hour in the afternoon. Heat index values up to 102 in the afternoon. Sunday night.
mostly clear. Humid with lows in the mid-70s. South winds 10 to 15 miles an hour with gusts up to 25 miles an hour. Monday, mostly sunny. Highs in the lower 90s. Heat index values up to 110 in the afternoon. Monday night and Tuesday, mostly clear. Lows in the mid-70s. Highs in the lower 90s. Tuesday night, clear. Lows in the mid-70s. Wednesday through Thursday night, mostly clear. Highs in the mid-90s. Lows in the mid-70s. Friday, sunny. A chance of showers and thunderstorms in the afternoon. Highs in the lower 90s. Chance of rain 40%. Heat index values up to 100. Again, the forecast for Galesburg and surrounding areas of central and northwest Illinois for the rest of tonight, mostly cloudy. Lows around 60. Northeast winds 5 to 10 miles an hour with gusts up to 20 miles an hour. At 8 p.m. in Galesburg, skies were cloudy. The temperature was 63 degrees, the dew point was 61, and the relative humidity was 91%. The wind was east at 14 miles an hour, gusting to 20. The pressure was 29.99 inches and steady. Elsewhere around the area, it was cloudy, and temperatures were in the mid to upper 60s. And once again at 8 p.m. in Galesburg, under cloudy skies, the temperature was 63. Looking elsewhere around the Midwest at 8 p.m., Chicago was cloudy, and 61. Indianapolis was cloudy, and 71. St. Louis was cloudy, and 76. Kansas City was cloudy, and 72. Des Moines was mostly cloudy, and 72. Milwaukee was partly cloudy, and 58. The time is currently 8:08 p.m. Central Daylight Time. 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Now for the official National Weather Service forecast for Galesburg and surrounding areas of central and northwest Illinois. Rest of tonight, mostly cloudy. Lows around 60. Northeast winds 5 to 10 miles an hour with gusts up to 20 miles an hour. Saturday, partly sunny. Highs in the lower 80s. East winds 5 to 10 miles an hour. Saturday night, mostly cloudy. A chance of showers and thunderstorms after midnight. Lows in the mid-60s. Southeast winds 5 to 10 miles an hour. Chance of rain 50%. Sunday, mostly cloudy in the morning, then clearing. Humid with highs in the upper 80s. Southeast winds 5 to 10 miles an hour, becoming south around 15 miles an hour in the afternoon. Heat index values up to 102 in the afternoon. Sunday night, mostly clear. Humid with lows in the mid-70s. South winds 10 to 15 miles an hour with gusts up to 25 miles an hour. Monday, mostly sunny. Highs in the lower 90s. Heat index values up to 110 in the afternoon. Monday night and Tuesday, mostly clear. Lows in the mid-70s. Highs in the lower 90s. Tuesday night, clear. Lows in the mid-70s. Wednesday through Thursday night, mostly clear. Highs in the mid-90s. Lows in the mid-70s. Friday, sunny. A chance of showers and thunderstorms in the afternoon. Highs in the lower 90s. Chance of rain 40%. Heat index values up to 100. Again, the forecast for Galesburg and surrounding areas of central and northwest Illinois for the rest of tonight, mostly cloudy. Lows around 60. Northeast winds 5 to 10 miles an hour with gusts up to 20 miles an hour. At 8 p.m. in Galesburg, skies were cloudy. The temperature was 63 degrees, the dew point was 61, and the relative humidity was 91%. The wind was east at 14 miles an hour, gusting to 20. The pressure was 29.99 inches and steady. Elsewhere around the area, it was cloudy, and temperatures were in the mid to upper 60s. And once again at 8 p.m. in Galesburg, under cloudy skies, the temperature was 63. Looking elsewhere around the Midwest at 8 p.m., Chicago was cloudy, and 61. Indianapolis was cloudy, and 71. St. Louis was cloudy, and 76. Kansas City was cloudy, and 72.

Des Moines was mostly cloudy and 72. Milwaukee was partly cloudy and 58. The time is currently 8:11 p.m. Central Daylight Time. 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Now for the official National Weather Service forecast for Galesburg and surrounding areas of central and northwest Illinois. Rest of tonight, mostly cloudy. Lows around 60. Northeast winds 5 to 10 miles an hour with gusts up to 20 miles an hour. Saturday, partly sunny. Highs in the lower 80s. East winds 5 to 10 miles an hour. Saturday night, mostly cloudy. A chance of showers and thunderstorms after midnight. Lows in the mid-60s. Southeast winds 5 to 10 miles an hour. Chance of rain 50%. Sunday, mostly cloudy in the morning, then clearing. Humid with highs in the upper 80s. Southeast winds 5 to 10 miles an hour, becoming south around 15 miles an hour in the afternoon. Heat index values up to 102 in the afternoon. Sunday night, mostly clear. Humid with lows in the mid-70s. South winds 10 to 15 miles an hour with gusts up to 25 miles an hour. Monday, mostly sunny. Highs in the lower 90s. Heat index values up to 110 in the afternoon. Monday night and Tuesday, mostly clear. Lows in the mid-70s. Highs in the lower 90s. Tuesday night, clear. Lows in the mid-70s. Wednesday through Thursday night, mostly clear. Highs in the mid-90s. Lows in the mid-70s. Friday, sunny. A chance of showers and thunderstorms in the afternoon. Highs in the lower 90s. Chance of rain 40%. Heat index values up to 100. Again, the forecast for Galesburg and surrounding areas of central and northwest Illinois for the rest of tonight, mostly cloudy. Lows around 60. Northeast winds 5 to 10 miles an hour with gusts up to 20 miles an hour. 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Programming originates from NOAA's National Weather Service office in Lincoln. KZZ 66 serves the following counties: Henry, Knox, Mercer, and Warren. KZZ 66 is part of the All Hazards network of NOAA Weather Radio. At 8 p.m. in Galesburg, skies were cloudy. The temperature was 63 degrees, the dew point was 61, and the relative humidity was 91%. The wind was east at 14 miles an hour, gusting to 20. The pressure was 29.99 inches and steady. Elsewhere around the area, it was cloudy, and temperatures were in the mid to upper 60s. And once again at 8 p.m. in Galesburg, under cloudy skies, the temperature was 63. At 8 p.m. in Galesburg, skies were cloudy. The temperature was 63 degrees, the dew point was 61, and the relative humidity was 91%. The wind was east at 14 miles an hour, gusting to 20. The pressure was 29.99 inches and steady. Elsewhere around the area, temperatures were in the mid to upper 60s. It was cloudy at Peoria, Moline, Burlington, Macomb, and Springfield. At Quincy, rain and fog were reported. And once again at 8 p.m. in Galesburg, under cloudy skies, the temperature was 63. Looking elsewhere around the Midwest at 8 p.m., Chicago was cloudy and 61. Indianapolis was cloudy and 71. St. Louis was cloudy and 76. Kansas City was cloudy and 72. Des Moines was mostly cloudy and 72. Milwaukee was partly cloudy and 58. The time is currently 8:16 p.m. Central Daylight Time. 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Now for the official National Weather Service forecast for Galesburg and surrounding areas of central and northwest Illinois. Rest of tonight, mostly cloudy. Lows around 60. Northeast winds 5 to 10 miles an hour with gusts up to 20 miles an hour. Saturday, partly sunny. Highs in the lower 80s. East winds 5 to 10 miles an hour.

Saturday night, mostly cloudy. A chance of showers and thunderstorms after midnight. Lows in the mid-60s. Southeast winds 5 to 10 miles an hour. Chance of rain 50%. Sunday, mostly cloudy in the morning, then clearing. Humid with highs in the upper 80s. Southeast winds 5 to 10 miles an hour, becoming south around 15 miles an hour in the afternoon. Heat index values up to 102 in the afternoon. Sunday night, mostly clear. Humid with lows in the mid-70s. South winds 10 to 15 miles an hour with gusts up to 25 miles an hour. Monday, mostly sunny. Highs in the lower 90s. Heat index values up to 110 in the afternoon. Monday night and Tuesday, mostly clear. Lows in the mid-70s. Highs in the lower 90s. Tuesday night, clear. Lows in the mid-70s. Wednesday through Thursday night, mostly clear. Highs in the mid-90s. Lows in the mid-70s. Friday, sunny. A chance of showers and thunderstorms in the afternoon. Highs in the lower 90s. Chance of rain 40%. Heat index values up to 100. Again, the forecast for Galesburg and surrounding areas of central and northwest Illinois for the rest of tonight, mostly cloudy. Lows around 60. Northeast winds 5 to 10 miles an hour with gusts up to 20 miles an hour. At 8 p.m. in Galesburg, skies were cloudy. The temperature was 63 degrees, the dew point was 61, and the relative humidity was 91%. The wind was east at 14 miles an hour, gusting to 20. The pressure was 29.99 inches and steady. Elsewhere around the area, temperatures were in the mid to upper 60s. It was cloudy at Peoria, Moline, Burlington, Macomb, and Springfield. At Quincy, rain and fog were reported. And once again at 8 p.m. in Galesburg, under cloudy skies, the temperature was 63. Looking elsewhere around the Midwest at 8 p.m., Chicago was cloudy and 61. Indianapolis was cloudy and 71. St. Louis was cloudy and 76. Kansas City was cloudy and 72. Des Moines was mostly cloudy and 72. Milwaukee was partly cloudy and 58. The time is currently 8:19 p.m. Central Daylight Time. 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Now for the official National Weather Service forecast for Galesburg and surrounding areas of central and northwest Illinois. Rest of tonight, mostly cloudy. Lows around 60. Northeast winds 5 to 10 miles an hour with gusts up to 20 miles an hour. Saturday, partly sunny. Highs in the lower 80s. East winds 5 to 10 miles an hour. Saturday night, mostly cloudy. A chance of showers and thunderstorms after midnight. Lows in the mid-60s. Southeast winds 5 to 10 miles an hour. Chance of rain 50%. Sunday, mostly cloudy in the morning, then clearing. Humid with highs in the upper 80s. Southeast winds 5 to 10 miles an hour, becoming south around 15 miles an hour in the afternoon. Heat index values up to 102 in the afternoon. Sunday night, mostly clear. Humid with lows in the mid-70s. South winds 10 to 15 miles an hour with gusts up to 25 miles an hour. Monday, mostly sunny. Highs in the lower 90s. Heat index values up to 110 in the afternoon. Monday night and Tuesday, mostly clear. Lows in the mid-70s. Highs in the lower 90s. Tuesday night, clear. Lows in the mid-70s. Wednesday through Thursday night, mostly clear. Highs in the mid-90s. Lows in the mid-70s. Friday, sunny. A chance of showers and thunderstorms in the afternoon. Highs in the lower 90s. Chance of rain 40%. Heat index values up to 100. Again, the forecast for Galesburg and surrounding areas of central and northwest Illinois for the rest of tonight, mostly cloudy. Lows around 60. Northeast winds 5 to 10 miles an hour with gusts up to 20 miles an hour. At 8 p.m. in Galesburg, skies were cloudy.
The temperature was 63 degrees, the dew point was 61, and the relative humidity was 91%. The wind was east at 14 miles an hour, gusting to 20. The pressure was 29.99 inches and steady. Elsewhere around the area, temperatures were in the mid to upper 60s. It was cloudy at Peoria, Moline, Burlington, Macomb, and Springfield. At Quincy, rain and fog were reported. And once again at 8 p.m. in Galesburg, under cloudy skies, the temperature was 63. Looking elsewhere around the Midwest at 8 p.m., Chicago was cloudy and 61. Indianapolis was cloudy and 71. St. Louis was cloudy and 76. Kansas City was cloudy and 72. Des Moines was mostly cloudy and 72. Milwaukee was partly cloudy and 58. The time is currently 8:22 p.m. Central Daylight Time. 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Now for the official National Weather Service forecast for Galesburg and surrounding areas of central and northwest Illinois. Rest of tonight, mostly cloudy. Lows around 60. Northeast winds 5 to 10 miles an hour with gusts up to 20 miles an hour. Saturday, partly sunny. Highs in the lower 80s. East winds 5 to 10 miles an hour. Saturday night, mostly cloudy. A chance of showers and thunderstorms after midnight. Lows in the mid-60s. Southeast winds 5 to 10 miles an hour. Chance of rain 50%. Sunday, mostly cloudy in the morning, then clearing. Humid with highs in the upper 80s. Southeast winds 5 to 10 miles an hour, becoming south around 15 miles an hour in the afternoon. Heat index values up to 102 in the afternoon. Sunday night, mostly clear. Humid with lows in the mid-70s. South winds 10 to 15 miles an hour with gusts up to 25 miles an hour. Monday, mostly sunny. Highs in the lower 90s. Heat index values up to 110 in the afternoon. Monday night and Tuesday, mostly clear. Lows in the mid-70s. Highs in the lower 90s. Tuesday night, clear. Lows in the mid-70s. Wednesday through Thursday night, mostly clear. Highs in the mid-90s. Lows in the mid-70s. Friday, sunny. A chance of showers and thunderstorms in the afternoon. Highs in the lower 90s. Chance of rain 40%. Heat index values up to 100. Again, the forecast for Galesburg and surrounding areas of central and northwest Illinois for the rest of tonight, mostly cloudy. Lows around 60. Northeast winds 5 to 10 miles an hour with gusts up to 20 miles an hour. At 8 p.m. in Galesburg, skies were cloudy. The temperature was 63 degrees, the dew point was 61, and the relative humidity was 91%. The wind was east at 14 miles an hour, gusting to 20. The pressure was 29.99 inches and steady. Elsewhere around the area, temperatures were in the mid to upper 60s. It was cloudy at Peoria, Moline, Burlington, Macomb, and Springfield. At Quincy, rain and fog were reported. And once again at 8 p.m. in Galesburg, under cloudy skies, the temperature was 63. Looking elsewhere around the Midwest at 8 p.m., Chicago was cloudy and 61. Indianapolis was cloudy and 71. St. Louis was mostly cloudy and 76. Kansas City was cloudy and 72. Des Moines was mostly cloudy and 72. Milwaukee reported fog and 56. The time is currently 8:25 p.m. Central Daylight Time. 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Now for the official National Weather Service forecast for Galesburg and surrounding areas of central and northwest Illinois. Rest of tonight, mostly cloudy. Lows around 60. Northeast winds 5 to 10 miles an hour with gusts up to 20 miles an hour. Saturday, partly sunny. Highs in the lower 80s. East winds 5 to 10 miles an hour. Saturday night, mostly cloudy. A chance of showers and thunderstorms after midnight. Lows in the mid-60s.
southeast winds 5 to 10 miles an hour.

chance of rain 50%. Sunday, mostly cloudy in the morning, then clearing. Humid with highs in the upper 80s. Southeast winds 5 to 10 miles an hour, becoming south around 15 miles an hour in the afternoon. Heat index values up to 102 in the afternoon. Sunday night, mostly clear. Humid with lows in the mid-70s. South winds 10 to 15 miles an hour with gusts up to 25 miles an hour. Monday, mostly sunny. Highs in the lower 90s. Heat index values up to 110 in the afternoon. Monday night and Tuesday, mostly clear. Lows in the mid-70s. Highs in the lower 90s. Tuesday night, clear. Lows in the mid-70s. Wednesday through Thursday night, mostly clear. Highs in the mid-90s. Lows in the mid-70s. Friday, sunny. A chance of showers and thunderstorms in the afternoon. Highs in the lower 90s. Chance of rain 40%. Heat index values up to 100. Again, the forecast for Galesburg and surrounding areas of central and northwest Illinois for the rest of tonight, mostly cloudy. Lows around 60. Northeast winds 5 to 10 miles an hour with gusts up to 20 miles an hour. At 8 p.m. in Galesburg, skies were cloudy. The temperature was 63 degrees, the dew point was 61, and the relative humidity was 91%. The wind was east at 14 miles an hour, gusting to 20. The pressure was 29.99 inches and steady. Elsewhere around the area, temperatures were in the mid to upper 60s. It was cloudy at Peoria, Moline, Burlington, Macomb, and Springfield. At Quincy, rain and fog were reported. And once again at 8 p.m. in Galesburg, under cloudy skies, the temperature was 63. Looking elsewhere around the Midwest at 8 p.m., Chicago was cloudy and 61. Indianapolis was cloudy and 71. St. Louis was mostly cloudy and 76. Kansas City was cloudy and 72. Des Moines was mostly cloudy and 72. Milwaukee reported fog and 56. The time is currently 8:29 p.m. Central Daylight Time. 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Now for the official National Weather Service forecast for Galesburg and surrounding areas of central and northwest Illinois. Rest of tonight, mostly cloudy. Lows around 60. Northeast winds 5 to 10 miles an hour with gusts up to 20 miles an hour. Saturday, partly sunny. Highs in the lower 80s. East winds 5 to 10 miles an hour. Saturday night, mostly cloudy. A chance of showers and thunderstorms after midnight. Lows in the mid-60s. Southeast winds 5 to 10 miles an hour. Chance of rain 50%. Sunday, mostly cloudy in the morning, then clearing. Humid with highs in the upper 80s. Southeast winds 5 to 10 miles an hour, becoming south around 15 miles an hour in the afternoon. Heat index values up to 102 in the afternoon. Sunday night, mostly clear. Humid with lows in the mid-70s. South winds 10 to 15 miles an hour with gusts up to 25 miles an hour. Monday, mostly sunny. Highs in the lower 90s. Heat index values up to 110 in the afternoon. Monday night and Tuesday, mostly clear. Lows in the mid-70s. Highs in the lower 90s. Tuesday night, clear. Lows in the mid-70s. Wednesday through Thursday night, mostly clear. Highs in the mid-90s. Lows in the mid-70s. Friday, sunny. A chance of showers and thunderstorms in the afternoon. Highs in the lower 90s. Chance of rain 40%. Heat index values up to 100. Again, the forecast for Galesburg and surrounding areas of central and northwest Illinois for the rest of tonight, mostly cloudy. Lows around 60. Northeast winds 5 to 10 miles an hour with gusts up to 20 miles an hour. At 8 p.m. in Galesburg, skies were cloudy. The temperature was 63 degrees, the dew point was 61, and the relative humidity was 91%. The wind was east at 14 miles an hour, gusting to 20. The pressure was 29.99 inches and steady.

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Now for the official National Weather Service forecast for Galesburg and surrounding areas of central and northwest Illinois. Rest of tonight, mostly cloudy. Lows around 60. Northeast winds 5 to 10 miles an hour with gusts up to 20 miles an hour. Saturday, partly sunny. Highs in the lower 80s. East winds 5 to 10 miles an hour. Saturday night, mostly cloudy. A chance of showers and thunderstorms after midnight. Lows in the mid-60s. Southeast winds 5 to 10 miles an hour. Cloudy. A chance of showers and thunderstorms after midnight. Lows in the mid-60s. Southeast winds 5 to 10 miles an hour. Chance of rain 50%. Sunday, mostly cloudy in the morning, then clearing. Humid with highs in the upper 80s. Southeast winds 5 to 10 miles an hour, becoming south around 15 miles an hour in the afternoon. Heat index values up to 102 in the afternoon. Sunday night, mostly clear. Humid with lows in the mid-70s. South winds 10 to 15 miles an hour with gusts up to 25 miles an hour. Monday, mostly sunny. Highs in the lower 90s. Heat index values up to 110 in the afternoon. Monday night and Tuesday, mostly clear. Lows in the mid-70s. Highs in the lower 90s. Tuesday night, clear. Lows in the mid-70s. Wednesday through Thursday night, mostly clear. Highs in the mid-90s. Lows in the mid-70s. Friday, sunny. A chance of showers and thunderstorms in the afternoon. Highs in the lower 90s. Chance of rain 40%. Heat index values up to 100. Again, the forecast for Galesburg and surrounding areas of central and northwest Illinois for the rest of tonight, mostly cloudy. Lows around 60. Northeast winds 5 to 10 miles an hour with gusts up to 20 miles an hour. At 8 p.m. in Galesburg, skies were cloudy. The temperature was 63 degrees, the dew point was 61, and the relative humidity was 91%. The wind was east at 14 miles an hour, gusting to 20. The pressure was 29.99 inches and steady. Elsewhere around the area, temperatures were in the mid to upper 60s. It was cloudy at Peoria, Moline, Burlington, Macomb, and Springfield. At Quincy, rain and fog were reported. And once again at 8 p.m. in Galesburg, under cloudy skies, the temperature was 63. Looking elsewhere around the Midwest at 8 p.m., Chicago was cloudy, and 61. Indianapolis was cloudy, and 71. St. Louis was mostly cloudy, and 76. Kansas City was cloudy, and 72. Des Moines was mostly cloudy, and 72. Milwaukee reported fog and 56. The time is currently 8:35 p.m. Central Daylight Time. 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Now for the official National Weather Service forecast for Galesburg and surrounding areas of central and northwest Illinois. Rest of tonight, mostly cloudy. Lows around 60. Northeast winds 5 to 10 miles an hour with gusts up to 20 miles an hour. Saturday, partly sunny. Highs in the lower 80s. East winds 5 to 10 miles an hour. Saturday night, mostly cloudy. A chance of showers and thunderstorms after midnight. Lows in the mid-60s. Southeast winds 5 to 10 miles an hour. Chance of rain 50%. Sunday, mostly cloudy in the morning, then clearing. Humid with highs in the upper 80s. Southeast winds 5 to 10 miles an hour, becoming south around 15 miles an hour in the afternoon. Heat index values up to 102 in the afternoon. Sunday night, mostly clear. Humid with lows in the mid-70s. South winds 10 to 15 miles an hour with gusts up to 25 miles an hour. Monday, mostly sunny. Highs in the lower 90s. Heat index values up to 110 in the afternoon. Monday night and Tuesday, mostly clear. Lows in the mid-70s. Highs in the lower 90s.

Tuesday night, clear. Lows in the mid-70s. Wednesday through Thursday night, mostly clear. Highs in the mid-90s. Lows in the mid-70s. Friday, sunny. A chance of showers and thunderstorms in the afternoon. Highs in the lower 90s. Chance of rain 40%. Heat index values up to 100. Again, the forecast for Galesburg and surrounding areas of central and northwest Illinois for the rest of tonight, mostly cloudy. Lows around 60. Northeast winds 5 to 10 miles an hour with gusts up to 20 miles an hour. At 8 p.m. in Galesburg, skies were cloudy. The temperature was 63 degrees, the dew point was 61, and the relative humidity was 91%. The wind was east at 14 miles an hour, gusting to 20. The pressure was 29.99 inches and steady. Elsewhere around the area, temperatures were in the mid to upper 60s. It was cloudy at Peoria, Moline, Burlington, Macomb, and Springfield. At Quincy, rain and fog were reported. And once again at 8 p.m. in Galesburg, under cloudy skies, the temperature was 63. Looking elsewhere around the Midwest at 8 p.m., Chicago was cloudy and 61. Indianapolis was cloudy and 71. St. Louis was mostly cloudy and 76. Kansas City was cloudy and 72. Des Moines was mostly cloudy and 72. Milwaukee reported fog and 56. The time is currently 8:38 p.m. Central Daylight Time. 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Now for the official National Weather Service forecast for Galesburg and surrounding areas of central and northwest Illinois. Rest of tonight, mostly cloudy. Lows around 60. Northeast winds 5 to 10 miles an hour with gusts up to 20 miles an hour. Saturday, partly sunny. Highs in the lower 80s. East winds 5 to 10 miles an hour. Saturday night, mostly cloudy. A chance of showers and thunderstorms after midnight. Lows in the mid-60s. Southeast winds 5 to 10 miles an hour. Chance of rain 50%. Sunday, mostly cloudy in the morning, then clearing. Humid with highs in the upper 80s. Southeast winds 5 to 10 miles an hour, becoming south around 15 miles an hour in the afternoon. Heat index values up to 102 in the afternoon. Sunday night, mostly clear. Humid with lows in the mid-70s. South winds 10 to 15 miles an hour with gusts up to 25 miles an hour. Monday, mostly sunny. Highs in the lower 90s. Heat index values up to 110 in the afternoon. Monday night and Tuesday, mostly clear. Lows in the mid-70s. Highs in the lower 90s. Tuesday night, clear. Lows in the mid-70s. Wednesday through Thursday night, mostly clear. Highs in the mid-90s. Lows in the mid-70s. Friday, sunny. A chance of showers and thunderstorms in the afternoon. Highs in the lower 90s. Chance of rain 40%. Heat index values up to 100. Again, the forecast for Galesburg and surrounding areas of central and northwest Illinois for the rest of tonight, mostly cloudy. Lows around 60. Northeast winds 5 to 10 miles an hour with gusts up to 20 miles an hour. At 8 p.m. in Galesburg, skies were cloudy. The temperature was 63 degrees, the dew point was 61, and the relative humidity was 91%. The wind was east at 14 miles an hour, gusting to 20. The pressure was 29.99 inches and steady. Elsewhere around the area, temperatures were in the mid to upper 60s. It was cloudy at Peoria, Moline, Burlington, Macomb, and Springfield. At Quincy, rain and fog were reported. And once again at 8 p.m. in Galesburg, under cloudy skies, the temperature was 63. Looking elsewhere around the Midwest at 8 p.m., Chicago was cloudy and 61. Indianapolis was cloudy and 71. St. Louis was mostly cloudy and 76. Kansas City was cloudy and 72. Des Moines was mostly cloudy and 72. Milwaukee reported fog and 56. The time is currently 8.

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Now for the official National Weather Service forecast for Galesburg and surrounding areas of central and northwest Illinois. Rest of tonight, mostly cloudy. Lows around 60. Northeast winds 5 to 10 miles an hour with gusts up to 20 miles an hour. Saturday, partly sunny. Highs in the lower 80s. East winds 5 to 10 miles an hour. Saturday night, mostly cloudy. A chance of showers and thunderstorms after midnight. Lows in the mid-60s. Southeast winds 5 to 10 miles an hour. Chance of rain 50%. Sunday, mostly cloudy in the morning, then clearing. Humid with highs in the upper 80s. Southeast winds 5 to 10 miles an hour, becoming south around 15 miles an hour in the afternoon. Heat index values up to 102 in the afternoon. Sunday night, mostly clear. Humid with lows in the mid-70s. South winds 10 to 15 miles an hour with gusts up to 25 miles an hour. Monday, mostly sunny. Highs in the lower 90s. Heat index values up to 110 in the afternoon. Monday night and Tuesday, mostly clear. Lows in the mid-70s. Highs in the lower 90s. Tuesday night, clear. Lows in the mid-70s. Wednesday through Thursday night, mostly clear. Highs in the mid-90s. Lows in the mid-70s. Friday, sunny. A chance of showers and thunderstorms in the afternoon. Highs in the lower 90s. Chance of rain 40%. Heat index values up to 100. Again, the forecast for Galesburg and surrounding areas of central and northwest Illinois for the rest of tonight, mostly cloudy. Lows around 60. Northeast winds 5 to 10 miles an hour with gusts up to 20 miles an hour. At 8 p.m. in Galesburg, skies were cloudy. The temperature was 63 degrees, the dew point was 61, and the relative humidity was 91%. The wind was east at 14 miles an hour, gusting to 20. The pressure was 29.99 inches and steady. Elsewhere around the area, temperatures were in the mid to upper 60s. It was cloudy at Peoria, Moline, Burlington, Macomb, and Springfield. At Quincy, rain and fog were reported. And once again at 8 p.m. in Galesburg, under cloudy skies, the temperature was 63. Looking elsewhere around the Midwest at 8 p.m., Chicago was cloudy and 61. Indianapolis was cloudy and 71. St. Louis was mostly cloudy and 76. Kansas City was cloudy and 72. Des Moines was mostly cloudy and 72. Milwaukee reported fog and 56. The time is currently 8:45 p.m. Central Daylight Time. 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Now for the official National Weather Service forecast for Galesburg and surrounding areas of central and northwest Illinois. Rest of tonight, mostly cloudy. Lows around 60. Northeast winds 5 to 10 miles an hour with gusts up to 20 miles an hour. Saturday, partly sunny. Highs in the lower 80s. East winds 5 to 10 miles an hour. Saturday night, mostly cloudy. A chance of showers and thunderstorms after midnight. Lows in the mid-60s. Southeast winds 5 to 10 miles an hour. Chance of rain 50%. Sunday, mostly cloudy in the morning, then clearing. Humid with highs in the upper 80s. Southeast winds 5 to 10 miles an hour, becoming south around 15 miles an hour in the afternoon. Heat index values up to 102 in the afternoon. Sunday night, mostly clear. Humid with lows in the mid-70s. South winds 10 to 15 miles an hour with gusts up to 25 miles an hour. Monday, mostly sunny. Highs in the lower 90s. Heat index values up to 110 in the afternoon. Monday night and Tuesday, mostly clear. Lows in the mid-70s. Highs in the lower 90s. Tuesday night, clear. Lows in the mid-70s. Wednesday through Thursday night, mostly clear. Highs in the mid-90s. Lows in the mid-70s.

Friday, sunny. A chance of showers and thunderstorms in the afternoon. Highs in the lower 90s. Chance of rain 40%. Heat index values up to 100. Again, the forecast for Galesburg and surrounding areas of central and northwest Illinois for the rest of tonight, mostly cloudy. Lows around 60. Northeast winds 5 to 10 miles an hour with gusts up to 20 miles an hour. At 8 p.m. in Galesburg, skies were cloudy. The temperature was 63 degrees, the dew point was 61, and the relative humidity was 91%. The wind was east at 14 miles an hour, gusting to 20. The pressure was 29.99 inches and steady. Elsewhere around the area, temperatures were in the mid to upper 60s. It was cloudy at Peoria, Moline, Burlington, Macomb, and Springfield. At Quincy, rain and fog were reported. And once again at 8 p.m. in Galesburg, under cloudy skies, the temperature was 63. Looking elsewhere around the Midwest at 8 p.m., Chicago was cloudy and 61. Indianapolis was cloudy and 71. St. Louis was mostly cloudy and 76. Kansas City was cloudy and 72. Des Moines was mostly cloudy and 72. Milwaukee reported fog and 56. The time is currently 8:48 p.m. Central Daylight Time. 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Now for the official National Weather Service forecast for Galesburg and surrounding areas of central and northwest Illinois. Rest of tonight, mostly cloudy. Lows around 60. Northeast winds 5 to 10 miles an hour with gusts up to 20 miles an hour. Saturday, partly sunny. Highs in the lower 80s. East winds 5 to 10 miles an hour. Saturday night, mostly cloudy. A chance of showers and thunderstorms after midnight. Lows in the mid-60s. Southeast winds 5 to 10 miles an hour. Chance of rain 50%. Sunday, mostly cloudy in the morning, then clearing. Humid with highs in the upper 80s. Southeast winds 5 to 10 miles an hour, becoming south around 15 miles an hour in the afternoon. Heat index values up to 102 in the afternoon. Sunday night, mostly clear. Humid with lows in the mid-70s. South winds 10 to 15 miles an hour with gusts up to 25 miles an hour. Monday, mostly sunny. Highs in the lower 90s. Heat index values up to 110 in the afternoon. Monday night and Tuesday, mostly clear. Lows in the mid-70s. Highs in the lower 90s. Tuesday night, clear. Lows in the mid-70s. Wednesday through Thursday night, mostly clear. Highs in the mid-90s. Lows in the mid-70s. Friday, sunny. A chance of showers and thunderstorms in the afternoon. Highs in the lower 90s. Chance of rain 40%. Heat index values up to 100. Again, the forecast for Galesburg and surrounding areas of central and northwest Illinois for the rest of tonight, mostly cloudy. Lows around 60. Northeast winds 5 to 10 miles an hour with gusts up to 20 miles an hour. At 8 p.m. in Galesburg, skies were cloudy. The temperature was 63 degrees, the dew point was 61, and the relative humidity was 91%. The wind was east at 14 miles an hour, gusting to 20. The pressure was 29.99 inches and steady. Elsewhere around the area, temperatures were in the mid to upper 60s. It was cloudy at Peoria, Moline, Burlington, Macomb, and Springfield. At Quincy, rain and fog were reported. And once again at 8 p.m. in Galesburg, under cloudy skies, the temperature was 63. Looking elsewhere around the Midwest at 8 p.m., Chicago was cloudy and 61. Indianapolis was cloudy and 71. St. Louis was mostly cloudy and 76. Kansas City was cloudy and 72. Des Moines was mostly cloudy and 72. Milwaukee reported fog and 56. The time is currently 8:52 p.m. Central Daylight Time. 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

The weather service forecast for Galesburg and surrounding areas of central and northwest Illinois. Rested tonight, mostly cloudy. Lows around 60. Northeast winds 5 to 10 miles an hour with gusts up to 20 miles an hour. Saturday, partly sunny. Highs in the lower 80s. East winds 5 to 10 miles an hour. Saturday night, mostly cloudy. A chance of showers and thunderstorms after midnight. Lows in the mid-60s. Southeast winds 5 to 10 miles an hour. Chance of rain 50%. Sunday, mostly cloudy in the morning, then clearing. Humid with highs in the upper 80s. Southeast winds 5 to 10 miles an hour, becoming south around 15 miles an hour in the afternoon. Heat index values up to 102 in the afternoon. Sunday night, mostly clear. Humid with lows in the mid-70s. South winds 10 to 15 miles an hour with gusts up to 25 miles an hour. Monday, mostly sunny. Highs in the lower 90s. Heat index values up to 110 in the afternoon. Monday night and Tuesday, mostly clear. Lows in the mid-70s. Highs in the lower 90s. Tuesday night, clear. Lows in the mid-70s. Wednesday through Thursday night, mostly clear. Highs in the mid-90s. Lows in the mid-70s. Friday, sunny. A chance of showers and thunderstorms in the afternoon. Highs in the lower 90s. Chance of rain 40%. Heat index values up to 100. Again, the forecast for Galesburg and surrounding areas of central and northwest Illinois for the rest of tonight, mostly cloudy. Lows around 60. Northeast winds 5 to 10 miles an hour with gusts up to 20 miles an hour. At 8 p.m. in Galesburg, skies were cloudy. The temperature was 63 degrees, the dew point was 61, and the relative humidity was 91%. The wind was east at 14 miles an hour, gusting to 20. The pressure was 29.99 inches and steady. Elsewhere around the area, temperatures were in the mid to upper 60s. It was cloudy at Peoria, Moline, Burlington, Macomb, and Springfield. At Quincy, rain and fog were reported. And once again at 8 p.m. in Galesburg, under cloudy skies, the temperature was 63. Looking elsewhere around the Midwest at 8 p.m., Chicago was cloudy and 61. Indianapolis was cloudy and 71. St. Louis was mostly cloudy and 76. Kansas City was cloudy and 72. Des Moines was mostly cloudy and 72. Milwaukee reported fog and 56. The time is currently 8:55 p.m. Central Daylight Time. 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Now for the official National Weather Service forecast for Galesburg and surrounding areas of central and northwest Illinois. Rest of tonight, mostly cloudy. Lows around 60. Northeast winds 5 to 10 miles an hour with gusts up to 20 miles an hour. Saturday, partly sunny. Highs in the lower 80s. East winds 5 to 10 miles an hour. Saturday night, mostly cloudy. A chance of showers and thunderstorms after midnight. Lows in the mid-60s. Southeast winds 5 to 10 miles an hour. Chance of rain 50%. Sunday, mostly cloudy in the morning, then clearing. Humid with highs in the upper 80s. Southeast winds 5 to 10 miles an hour, becoming south around 15 miles an hour in the afternoon. Heat index values up to 102 in the afternoon. Sunday night, mostly clear. Humid with lows in the mid-70s. South winds 10 to 15 miles an hour with gusts up to 25 miles an hour. Monday, mostly sunny. Highs in the lower 90s. Heat index values up to 110 in the afternoon. Monday night and Tuesday, mostly clear. Lows in the mid-70s. Highs in the lower 90s. Tuesday night, clear. Lows in the mid-70s. Wednesday through Thursday night, mostly clear. Highs in the mid-90s. Lows in the mid-70s. Friday, sunny. A chance of showers and thunderstorms in the afternoon. Highs in the lower 90s. Chance of rain 40%. Heat index values up to

100. Again, the forecast for Galesburg and surrounding areas of central and northwest Illinois for the rest of tonight, mostly cloudy. Lows around 60. Northeast winds 5 to 10 miles an hour with gusts up to 20 miles an hour. At 8 p.m. in Galesburg, skies were cloudy. The temperature was 63 degrees, the dew point was 61, and the relative humidity was 91%. The wind was east at 14 miles an hour, gusting to 20. The pressure was 29.99 inches and steady. Elsewhere around the area, temperatures were in the mid to upper 60s. It was cloudy at Peoria, Moline, Burlington, Macomb, and Springfield. At Quincy, rain and fog were reported. And once again at 8 p.m. in Galesburg, under cloudy skies, the temperature was 63. Looking elsewhere around the Midwest at 8 p.m., Chicago was cloudy and 61. Indianapolis was cloudy and 71. St. Louis was mostly cloudy and 76. Kansas City was cloudy and 72. Des Moines was mostly cloudy and 72. Milwaukee reported fog and 56. The time is currently 8:58 p.m. Central Daylight Time. 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Now for the official National Weather Service forecast for Galesburg and surrounding areas of central and northwest Illinois. Rest of tonight, mostly cloudy. Lows around 60. Northeast winds 5 to 10 miles an hour with gusts up to 20 miles an hour. Saturday, partly sunny. Highs in the lower 80s. East winds 5 to 10 miles an hour. Saturday night, mostly cloudy. A chance of showers and thunderstorms after midnight. Lows in the mid-60s. Southeast winds 5 to 10 miles an hour. Chance of rain 50%. Sunday, mostly cloudy in the morning, then clearing. Humid with highs in the upper 80s. Southeast winds 5 to 10 miles an hour, becoming south around 15 miles an hour in the afternoon. Heat index values up to 102 in the afternoon. Sunday night, mostly clear. Humid with lows in the mid-70s. South winds 10 to 15 miles an hour with gusts up to 25 miles an hour. Monday, mostly sunny. Highs in the lower 90s. Heat index values up to 110 in the afternoon. Monday night and Tuesday, mostly clear. Lows in the mid-70s. Highs in the lower 90s. Tuesday night, clear. Lows in the mid-70s. Wednesday through Thursday night, mostly clear. Highs in the mid-90s. Lows in the mid-70s. Friday, sunny. A chance of showers and thunderstorms in the afternoon. Highs in the lower 90s. Chance of rain 40%. Heat index values up to 100. Again, the forecast for Galesburg and surrounding areas of central and northwest Illinois for the rest of tonight, mostly cloudy. Lows around 60. Northeast winds 5 to 10 miles an hour with gusts up to 20 miles an hour. The time is currently 9 p.m. Central Daylight Time. 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Now for the official National Weather Service forecast for Galesburg and surrounding areas of central and northwest Illinois. Rest of tonight, mostly cloudy. Lows around 60. Northeast winds 5 to 10 miles an hour with gusts up to 20 miles an hour. Saturday, partly sunny. Highs in the lower 80s. East winds 5 to 10 miles an hour. Saturday night, mostly cloudy. A chance of showers and thunderstorms after midnight. Lows in the mid-60s. Southeast winds 5 to 10 miles an hour. Chance of rain 50%. Sunday, mostly cloudy in the morning, then clearing. Humid with highs in the upper 80s. Southeast winds 5 to 10 miles an hour, becoming south around 15 miles an hour in the afternoon. Heat index values up to 102 in the afternoon. Sunday night, mostly clear. Humid with lows in the mid-70s. South winds 10 to 15 miles an hour with gusts up to 25 miles an hour. Monday, mostly sunny. Highs in the lower 90s. Heat index values up to 110 in the afternoon.
Monday night and Tuesday, mostly clear. Lows in the mid-70s. Highs in the lower 90s. Tuesday night, clear. Lows in the mid-70s. Wednesday through Thursday night, mostly clear. Highs in the mid-90s. Lows in the mid-70s. Friday, sunny. A chance of showers and thunderstorms in the afternoon. Highs in the lower 90s. Chance of rain 40%. Heat index values up to 100. Again, the forecast for Galesburg and surrounding areas of central and northwest Illinois for the rest of tonight, mostly cloudy. Lows around 60. Northeast winds 5 to 10 miles an hour with gusts up to 20 miles an hour. The time is currently 9:03 p.m. Central Daylight Time. 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Now for the official National Weather Service forecast for Galesburg and surrounding areas of central and northwest Illinois. Rest of tonight, mostly cloudy. Lows around 60. Northeast winds 5 to 10 miles an hour with gusts up to 20 miles an hour. Saturday, partly sunny. Highs in the lower 80s. East winds 5 to 10 miles an hour. Saturday night, mostly cloudy. A chance of showers and thunderstorms after midnight. Lows in the mid-60s. Southeast winds 5 to 10 miles an hour. Chance of rain 50%. Sunday, mostly cloudy in the morning, then clearing. Humid with highs in the upper 80s. Southeast winds 5 to 10 miles an hour, becoming south around 15 miles an hour in the afternoon. Heat index values up to 102 in the afternoon. Sunday night, mostly clear. Humid with lows in the mid-70s. South winds 10 to 15 miles an hour with gusts up to 25 miles an hour. Monday, mostly sunny. Highs in the lower 90s. Heat index values up to 110 in the afternoon. Monday night and Tuesday, mostly clear. Lows in the mid-70s. Highs in the lower 90s. Tuesday night, clear. Lows in the mid-70s. Wednesday through Thursday night, mostly clear. Highs in the mid-90s. Lows in the mid-70s. Friday, sunny. A chance of showers and thunderstorms in the afternoon. Highs in the lower 90s. Chance of rain 40%. Heat index values up to 100. Again, the forecast for Galesburg and surrounding areas of central and northwest Illinois for the rest of tonight, mostly cloudy. Lows around 60. Northeast winds 5 to 10 miles an hour with gusts up to 20 miles an hour. The time is currently 9:05 p.m. Central Daylight Time. 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Now for the official National Weather Service forecast for Galesburg and surrounding areas of central and northwest Illinois. Rest of tonight, mostly cloudy. Lows around 60. Northeast winds 5 to 10 miles an hour with gusts up to 20 miles an hour. Saturday, partly sunny. Highs in the lower 80s. East winds 5 to 10 miles an hour. Saturday night, mostly cloudy. A chance of showers and thunderstorms after midnight. Lows in the mid-60s. Southeast winds 5 to 10 miles an hour. Chance of rain 50%. Sunday, mostly cloudy in the morning, then clearing. Humid with highs in the upper 80s. Southeast winds 5 to 10 miles an hour, becoming south around 15 miles an hour in the afternoon. Heat index values up to 102 in the afternoon. Sunday night, mostly clear. Humid with lows in the mid-70s. South winds 10 to 15 miles an hour with gusts up to 25 miles an hour. Monday, mostly sunny. Highs in the lower 90s. Heat index values up to 110 in the afternoon. Monday night and Tuesday, mostly clear. Lows in the mid-70s. Highs in the lower 90s. Tuesday night, clear. Lows in the mid-70s. Wednesday through Thursday night, mostly clear. Highs in the mid-90s. Lows in the mid-70s. Friday, sunny. A chance of showers and thunderstorms in the afternoon. Highs in the lower 90s. Chance of rain 40%.
heat index values up to 100.

Again, the forecast for Galesburg and surrounding areas of central and northwest Illinois for the rest of tonight, mostly cloudy. Lows around 60. Northeast winds 5 to 10 miles an hour with gusts up to 20 miles an hour. At 9 p.m. in Galesburg, skies were cloudy. The temperature was 63 degrees, the dew point was 60, and the relative humidity was 91%. The wind was northeast at 10 miles an hour. The pressure was 30.00 inches and rising. Elsewhere around the area, temperatures were in the mid to upper 60s. At Burlington, rain was falling. It was cloudy at Peoria, Moline, Quincy, Macomb, and Springfield. And once again at 9 p.m. in Galesburg, under cloudy skies, the temperature was 63. Looking elsewhere around the Midwest at 9 p.m., Chicago was cloudy and 61. Indianapolis was cloudy and 71. St. Louis was cloudy and 75. Kansas City was cloudy and 72. Des Moines was cloudy and 71. Milwaukee reported fog and 56. The time is currently 9:08 p.m. Central Daylight Time. 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Now for the official National Weather Service forecast for Galesburg and surrounding areas of central and northwest Illinois. Rest of tonight, mostly cloudy. Lows around 60. Northeast winds 5 to 10 miles an hour with gusts up to 20 miles an hour. Saturday, partly sunny. Highs in the lower 80s. East winds 5 to 10 miles an hour. Saturday night, mostly cloudy. A chance of showers and thunderstorms after midnight. Lows in the mid-60s. Southeast winds 5 to 10 miles an hour. Chance of rain 50%. Sunday, mostly cloudy in the morning, then clearing. Humid with highs in the upper 80s. Southeast winds 5 to 10 miles an hour, becoming south around 15 miles an hour in the afternoon. Heat index values up to 102 in the afternoon. Sunday night, mostly clear. Humid with lows in the mid-70s. South winds 10 to 15 miles an hour with gusts up to 25 miles an hour. Monday, mostly sunny. Highs in the lower 90s. Heat index values up to 110 in the afternoon. Monday night and Tuesday, mostly clear. Lows in the mid-70s. Highs in the lower 90s. Tuesday night, clear. Lows in the mid-70s. Wednesday through Thursday night, mostly clear. Highs in the mid-90s. Lows in the mid-70s. Friday, sunny. A chance of showers and thunderstorms in the afternoon. Highs in the lower 90s. Chance of rain 40%. Heat index values up to 100. Again, the forecast for Galesburg and surrounding areas of central and northwest Illinois for the rest of tonight, mostly cloudy. Lows around 60. Northeast winds 5 to 10 miles an hour with gusts up to 20 miles an hour. At 9 p.m. in Galesburg, skies were cloudy. The temperature was 63 degrees, the dew point was 60, and the relative humidity was 91%. The wind was northeast at 10 miles an hour. The pressure was 30.00 inches and rising. Elsewhere around the area, temperatures were in the mid to upper 60s. At Burlington, rain was falling. It was cloudy at Peoria, Moline, Quincy, Macomb, and Springfield. And once again at 9 p.m. in Galesburg, under cloudy skies, the temperature was 63. Looking elsewhere around the Midwest at 9 p.m., Chicago was cloudy and 61. Indianapolis was cloudy and 71. St. Louis was cloudy and 75. Kansas City was cloudy and 72. Des Moines was cloudy and 71. Milwaukee reported fog and 56. The time is currently 9:11 p.m. Central Daylight Time. 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Now for the official National Weather Service forecast for Galesburg and surrounding areas of central and northwest Illinois. Rest of tonight, mostly cloudy. Lows around 60. Northeast winds 5 to 10 miles an hour with gusts up to 20 miles an hour. Saturday, partly sunny.

highs in the lower 80s. East winds 5 to 10 miles an hour. Saturday night, mostly cloudy. A chance of showers and thunderstorms after midnight. Lows in the mid-60s. Southeast winds 5 to 10 miles an hour. Chance of rain 50%. Sunday, mostly cloudy in the morning, then clearing. Humid with highs in the upper 80s. Southeast winds 5 to 10 miles an hour, becoming south around 15 miles an hour in the afternoon. Heat index values up to 102 in the afternoon. Sunday night, mostly clear. Humid with lows in the mid-70s. South winds 10 to 15 miles an hour with gusts up to 25 miles an hour. Monday, mostly sunny. Highs in the lower 90s. Heat index values up to 110 in the afternoon. Monday night and Tuesday, mostly clear. Lows in the mid-70s. Highs in the lower 90s. Tuesday night, clear. Lows in the mid-70s. Wednesday through Thursday night, mostly clear. Highs in the mid-90s. Lows in the mid-70s. Friday, sunny. A chance of showers and thunderstorms in the afternoon. Highs in the lower 90s. Chance of rain 40%. Heat index values up to 100. Again, the forecast for Galesburg and surrounding areas of central and northwest Illinois for the rest of tonight, mostly cloudy. Lows around 60. Northeast winds 5 to 10 miles an hour with gusts up to 20 miles an hour. At 9 p.m. in Galesburg, skies were cloudy. The temperature was 63 degrees, the dew point was 60, and the relative humidity was 91%. The wind was northeast at 10 miles an hour. The pressure was 30.00 inches and rising. Elsewhere around the area, temperatures were in the mid to upper 60s. At Burlington, rain was falling. It was cloudy at Peoria, Moline, Quincy, Macomb, and Springfield. And once again at 9 p.m. in Galesburg, under cloudy skies, the temperature was 63. 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Programming originates from NOAA's National Weather Service office in Lincoln. KZZ66 serves the following counties: Henry, Knox, Mercer, and Warren. KZZ66 is part of the All Hazards Network of NOAA Weather Radio. At 9 p.m. in Galesburg, skies were cloudy. The temperature was 63 degrees, the dew point was 60, and the relative humidity was 91%. The wind was northeast at 10 miles an hour. The pressure was 30.00 inches and rising. Elsewhere around the area, temperatures were in the mid to upper 60s. At Burlington, rain was falling. It was cloudy at Peoria, Moline, Quincy, Macomb, and Springfield. And once again at 9 p.m. in Galesburg, under cloudy skies, the temperature was 63. Looking elsewhere around the Midwest at 9 p.m., Chicago was cloudy and 61. Indianapolis was cloudy and 71. St. Louis was cloudy and 75. Kansas City was cloudy and 72. Des Moines was cloudy and 71. Milwaukee reported fog and 56. The time is currently 9:16 p.m. Central Daylight Time. 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Now for the official National Weather Service forecast for Galesburg and surrounding areas of central and northwest Illinois. Rest of tonight, mostly cloudy. Lows around 60. Northeast winds 5 to 10 miles an hour with gusts up to 20 miles an hour. Saturday, partly sunny. Highs in the lower 80s. East winds 5 to 10 miles an hour. Saturday night, mostly cloudy. A chance of showers and thunderstorms after midnight. Lows in the mid-60s. Southeast winds 5 to 10 miles an hour. Chance of rain 50%. Sunday, mostly cloudy in the morning, then clearing. Humid with highs in the upper 80s. Southeast winds 5 to 10 miles an hour, becoming south around 15 miles an hour in the afternoon. Heat index values up to 102 in the afternoon. Sunday night, mostly clear. Humid with lows in the mid-70s.

south winds 10 to 15 miles an hour with gusts up to 25 miles an hour. Monday, mostly sunny. Highs in the lower 90s. Heat index values up to 110 in the afternoon. Monday night and Tuesday, mostly clear. Lows in the mid-70s. Highs in the lower 90s. Tuesday night, clear. Lows in the mid-70s. Wednesday through Thursday night, mostly clear. Highs in the mid-90s. Lows in the mid-70s. Friday, sunny. A chance of showers and thunderstorms in the afternoon. Highs in the lower 90s. Chance of rain 40%. Heat index values up to 100. Again, the forecast for Galesburg and surrounding areas of central and northwest Illinois for the rest of tonight, mostly cloudy. Lows around 60. Northeast winds 5 to 10 miles an hour with gusts up to 20 miles an hour. At 9 p.m. in Galesburg, skies were cloudy. The temperature was 63 degrees, the dew point was 60, and the relative humidity was 91%. The wind was northeast at 10 miles an hour. The pressure was 30.00 inches and rising. Elsewhere around the area, temperatures were in the mid to upper 60s. At Burlington, rain was falling. It was cloudy at Peoria, Moline, Quincy, Macomb, and Springfield. And once again at 9 p.m. in Galesburg, under cloudy skies, the temperature was 63. Looking elsewhere around the Midwest at 9 p.m., Chicago was cloudy, and 61. Indianapolis was cloudy, and 71. St. Louis was cloudy, and 75. Kansas City was cloudy, and 72. Des Moines was cloudy, and 71. Milwaukee reported fog and 56. The time is currently 9:19 p.m. Central Daylight Time. 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Now for the official National Weather Service forecast for Galesburg and surrounding areas of central and northwest Illinois. Rest of tonight, mostly cloudy. Lows around 60. Northeast winds 5 to 10 miles an hour with gusts up to 20 miles an hour. Saturday, partly sunny. Highs in the lower 80s. East winds 5 to 10 miles an hour. Saturday night, mostly cloudy. A chance of showers and thunderstorms after midnight. Lows in the mid-60s. Southeast winds 5 to 10 miles an hour. Chance of rain 50%. Sunday, mostly cloudy in the morning, then clearing. Humid with highs in the upper 80s. Southeast winds 5 to 10 miles an hour, becoming south around 15 miles an hour in the afternoon. Heat index values up to 102 in the afternoon. Sunday night, mostly clear. Humid with lows in the mid-70s. South winds 10 to 15 miles an hour with gusts up to 25 miles an hour. Monday, mostly sunny. Highs in the lower 90s. Heat index values up to 110 in the afternoon. Monday night and Tuesday, mostly clear. Lows in the mid-70s. Highs in the lower 90s. Tuesday night, clear. Lows in the mid-70s. Wednesday through Thursday night, mostly clear. Highs in the mid-90s. Lows in the mid-70s. Friday, sunny. A chance of showers and thunderstorms in the afternoon. Highs in the lower 90s. Chance of rain 40%. Heat index values up to 100. Again, the forecast for Galesburg and surrounding areas of central and northwest Illinois for the rest of tonight, mostly cloudy. Lows around 60. Northeast winds 5 to 10 miles an hour with gusts up to 20 miles an hour. At 9 p.m. in Galesburg, skies were cloudy. The temperature was 63 degrees, the dew point was 60, and the relative humidity was 91%. The wind was northeast at 10 miles an hour. The pressure was 30.00 inches and rising. Elsewhere around the area, temperatures were in the mid to upper 60s. At Burlington, rain was falling. It was cloudy at Peoria, Moline, Quincy, Macomb, and Springfield. And once again at 9 p.m. in Galesburg, under cloudy skies, the temperature was 63. Looking elsewhere around the Midwest at 9 p.m., Chicago was cloudy, and 61. Indianapolis was cloudy, and 71.
71. St. Louis was cloudy and 75. Kansas City was cloudy and 72. Des Moines was cloudy and 71. Milwaukee reported fog and 56. The time is currently 9:22 p.m. Central Daylight Time. 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Now for the official National Weather Service forecast for Galesburg and surrounding areas of central and northwest Illinois. Rest of tonight, mostly cloudy. Lows around 60. Northeast winds 5 to 10 miles an hour with gusts up to 20 miles an hour. Saturday, partly sunny. Highs in the lower 80s. East winds 5 to 10 miles an hour. Saturday night, mostly cloudy. A chance of showers and thunderstorms after midnight. Lows in the mid-60s. Southeast winds 5 to 10 miles an hour. Chance of rain 50%. Sunday, mostly cloudy in the morning, then clearing. Humid with highs in the upper 80s. Southeast winds 5 to 10 miles an hour, becoming south around 15 miles an hour in the afternoon. Heat index values up to 102 in the afternoon. Sunday night, mostly clear. Humid with lows in the mid-70s. South winds 10 to 15 miles an hour with gusts up to 25 miles an hour. Monday, mostly sunny. Highs in the lower 90s. Heat index values up to 110 in the afternoon. Monday night and Tuesday, mostly clear. Lows in the mid-70s. Highs in the lower 90s. Tuesday night, clear. Lows in the mid-70s. Wednesday through Thursday night, mostly clear. Highs in the mid-90s. Lows in the mid-70s. Friday, sunny. A chance of showers and thunderstorms in the afternoon. Highs in the lower 90s. Chance of rain 40%. Heat index values up to 100. Again, the forecast for Galesburg and surrounding areas of central and northwest Illinois for the rest of tonight, mostly cloudy. Lows around 60. Northeast winds 5 to 10 miles an hour with gusts up to 20 miles an hour. At 9 p.m. in Galesburg, skies were cloudy. The temperature was 63 degrees, the dew point was 60, and the relative humidity was 91%. The wind was northeast at 10 miles an hour. The pressure was 30.00 inches and rising. Elsewhere around the area, temperatures were in the mid to upper 60s. Rain was falling at Burlington and Macomb. It was cloudy at Peoria, Moline, Quincy, and Springfield. And once again at 9 p.m. in Galesburg, under cloudy skies, the temperature was 63. Looking elsewhere around the Midwest at 9 p.m., Chicago was cloudy and 61. Indianapolis was cloudy and 71. St. Louis was cloudy and 74. Kansas City was cloudy and 72. Des Moines was cloudy and 71. Milwaukee reported fog and 56. The time is currently 9:25 p.m. Central Daylight Time. 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Now for the official National Weather Service forecast for Galesburg and surrounding areas of central and northwest Illinois. Rest of tonight, mostly cloudy. Lows around 60. Northeast winds 5 to 10 miles an hour with gusts up to 20 miles an hour. Saturday, partly sunny. Highs in the lower 80s. East winds 5 to 10 miles an hour. Saturday night, mostly cloudy. A chance of showers and thunderstorms after midnight. Lows in the mid-60s. Southeast winds 5 to 10 miles an hour. Chance of rain 50%. Sunday, mostly cloudy in the morning, then clearing. Humid with highs in the upper 80s. Southeast winds 5 to 10 miles an hour, becoming south around 15 miles an hour in the afternoon. Heat index values up to 102 in the afternoon. Sunday night, mostly clear. Humid with lows in the mid-70s. South winds 10 to 15 miles an hour with gusts up to 25 miles an hour. Monday, mostly sunny. Highs in the lower 90s. Heat index values up to 110 in the afternoon. Monday night and Tuesday, mostly clear. Lows in the mid-70s.

Highs in the lower 90s. Tuesday night, clear. Lows in the mid-70s. Wednesday through Thursday night, mostly clear. Highs in the mid-90s. Lows in the mid-70s. Friday, sunny. A chance of showers and thunderstorms in the afternoon. Highs in the lower 90s. Chance of rain 40%. Heat index values up to 100. Again, the forecast for Galesburg and surrounding areas of central and northwest Illinois for the rest of tonight, mostly cloudy. Lows around 60. Northeast winds 5 to 10 miles an hour with gusts up to 20 miles an hour. At 9 p.m. in Galesburg, skies were cloudy. The temperature was 63 degrees, the dew point was 60, and the relative humidity was 91%. The wind was northeast at 10 miles an hour. The pressure was 30.00 inches and rising. Elsewhere around the area, temperatures were in the mid to upper 60s. Rain was falling at Burlington and Macomb. It was cloudy at Peoria, Moline, Quincy, and Springfield. And once again at 9 p.m. in Galesburg, under cloudy skies, the temperature was 63. Looking elsewhere around the Midwest at 9 p.m., Chicago was cloudy and 61. Indianapolis was cloudy and 71. St. Louis was cloudy and 74. Kansas City was cloudy and 72. Des Moines was cloudy and 71. Milwaukee reported fog and 56. The time is currently 9:28 p.m. Central Daylight Time. 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Now for the official National Weather Service forecast for Galesburg and surrounding areas of central and northwest Illinois. Rest of tonight, mostly cloudy. Lows around 60. Northeast winds 5 to 10 miles an hour with gusts up to 20 miles an hour. Saturday, partly sunny. Highs in the lower 80s. East winds 5 to 10 miles an hour. Saturday night, mostly cloudy. A chance of showers and thunderstorms after midnight. Lows in the mid-60s. Southeast winds 5 to 10 miles an hour. Chance of rain 50%. Sunday, mostly cloudy in the morning, then clearing. Humid with highs in the upper 80s. Southeast winds 5 to 10 miles an hour, becoming south around 15 miles an hour in the afternoon. Heat index values up to 102 in the afternoon. Sunday night, mostly clear. Humid with lows in the mid-70s. South winds 10 to 15 miles an hour with gusts up to 25 miles an hour. Monday, mostly sunny. Highs in the lower 90s. Heat index values up to 110 in the afternoon. Monday night and Tuesday, mostly clear. Lows in the mid-70s. Highs in the lower 90s. Tuesday night, clear. Lows in the mid-70s. Wednesday through Thursday night, mostly clear. Highs in the mid-90s. Lows in the mid-70s. Friday, sunny. A chance of showers and thunderstorms in the afternoon. Highs in the lower 90s. Chance of rain 40%. Heat index values up to 100. Again, the forecast for Galesburg and surrounding areas of central and northwest Illinois for the rest of tonight, mostly cloudy. Lows around 60. Northeast winds 5 to 10 miles an hour with gusts up to 20 miles an hour. At 9 p.m. in Galesburg, skies were cloudy. The temperature was 63 degrees, the dew point was 60, and the relative humidity was 91%. The wind was northeast at 10 miles an hour. The pressure was 30.00 inches and rising. Elsewhere around the area, temperatures were in the mid to upper 60s. Rain was falling at Burlington and Macomb. It was cloudy at Peoria, Moline, Quincy, and Springfield. And once again at 9 p.m. in Galesburg, under cloudy skies, the temperature was 63. Looking elsewhere around the Midwest at 9 p.m., Chicago was cloudy and 61. Indianapolis was cloudy and 71. St. Louis was cloudy and 74. Kansas City was cloudy and 72. Des Moines was cloudy and 71. Milwaukee reported fog and 56. The time is currently 9:32 p.m. Central Daylight Time.

Sunday, mostly cloudy in the morning, then clearing. Humid with highs in the upper 80s. Southeast winds 5 to 10 miles an hour, becoming south around 15 miles an hour in the afternoon. Heat index values up to 102 in the afternoon. Sunday night, mostly clear. Humid with lows in the mid-70s. South winds 10 to 15 miles an hour with gusts up to 25 miles an hour. Monday, mostly sunny. Highs in the lower 90s. Heat index values up to 110 in the afternoon. Monday night and Tuesday, mostly clear. Lows in the mid-70s. Highs in the lower 90s. Tuesday night, clear. Lows in the mid-70s. Wednesday through Thursday night, mostly clear. Highs in the mid-90s. Lows in the mid-70s. Friday, sunny. A chance of showers and thunderstorms in the afternoon. Highs in the lower 90s. Chance of rain 40%. Heat index values up to 100. Again, the forecast for Galesburg and surrounding areas of central and northwest Illinois for the rest of tonight, mostly cloudy. Lows around 60. Northeast winds 5 to 10 miles an hour with gusts up to 20 miles an hour. At 9 p.m. in Galesburg, skies were cloudy. The temperature was 63 degrees, the dew point was 60, and the relative humidity was 91%. The wind was northeast at 10 miles an hour. The pressure was 30.00 inches and rising. Elsewhere around the area, temperatures were in the mid to upper 60s. Rain was falling at Burlington and Macomb. It was cloudy at Peoria, Moline, Quincy, and Springfield. And once again at 9 p.m. in Galesburg, under cloudy skies, the temperature was 63. Looking elsewhere around the Midwest at 9 p.m., Chicago was cloudy and 61. Indianapolis was cloudy and 71. St. Louis was cloudy and 74. Kansas City was cloudy and 72. Des Moines was cloudy and 71. Milwaukee reported fog and 56. The time is currently 9:35 p.m. Central Daylight Time. 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Now for the official National Weather Service forecast for Galesburg and surrounding areas of central and northwest Illinois. Rest of tonight, mostly cloudy. Lows around 60. Northeast winds 5 to 10 miles an hour with gusts up to 20 miles an hour. Saturday, partly sunny. Highs in the lower 80s. East winds 5 to 10 miles an hour. Saturday night, mostly cloudy. A chance of showers and thunderstorms after midnight. Lows in the mid-60s. Southeast winds 5 to 10 miles an hour. Chance of rain 50%. Sunday, mostly cloudy in the morning, then clearing. Humid with highs in the upper 80s. Southeast winds 5 to 10 miles an hour, becoming south around 15 miles an hour in the afternoon. Heat index values up to 102 in the afternoon. Sunday night, mostly clear. Humid with lows in the mid-70s. South winds 10 to 15 miles an hour with gusts up to 25 miles an hour. Monday, mostly sunny. Highs in the lower 90s. Heat index values up to 110 in the afternoon. Monday night and Tuesday, mostly clear. Lows in the mid-70s. Highs in the lower 90s. Tuesday night, clear. Lows in the mid-70s. Wednesday through Thursday night, mostly clear. Highs in the mid-90s. Lows in the mid-70s. Friday, sunny. A chance of showers and thunderstorms in the afternoon. Highs in the lower 90s. Chance of rain 40%. Heat index values up to 100. Again, the forecast for Galesburg and surrounding areas of central and northwest Illinois for the rest of tonight, mostly cloudy. Lows around 60. Northeast winds 5 to 10 miles an hour with gusts up to 20 miles an hour. At 9 p.m. in Galesburg, skies were cloudy. The temperature was 63 degrees, the dew point was 60, and the relative humidity was 91%. The wind was northeast at 10 miles an hour. The pressure was 30.00 inches and rising. Elsewhere around the area, temperatures were in the mid to upper 60s. Rain was falling at

Burlington, and Macomb. It was cloudy at Peoria, Moline, Quincy, and Springfield. And once again at 9 p.m. in Galesburg, under cloudy skies, the temperature was 63. Looking elsewhere around the Midwest at 9 p.m., Chicago was cloudy and 61. Indianapolis was cloudy and 71. St. Louis was cloudy and 74. Kansas City was cloudy and 72. Des Moines was cloudy and 71. Milwaukee reported fog and 56. The time is currently 9:38 p.m. Central Daylight Time. 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Now for the official National Weather Service forecast for Galesburg and surrounding areas of central and northwest Illinois. Rest of tonight, mostly cloudy. Lows around 60. Northeast winds 5 to 10 miles an hour with gusts up to 20 miles an hour. Saturday, partly sunny. Highs in the lower 80s. East winds 5 to 10 miles an hour. Saturday night, mostly cloudy. A chance of showers and thunderstorms after midnight. Lows in the mid-60s. Southeast winds 5 to 10 miles an hour. Chance of rain 50%. Sunday, mostly cloudy in the morning, then clearing. Humid with highs in the upper 80s. Southeast winds 5 to 10 miles an hour, becoming south around 15 miles an hour in the afternoon. Heat index values up to 102 in the afternoon. Sunday night, mostly clear. Humid with lows in the mid-70s. South winds 10 to 15 miles an hour with gusts up to 25 miles an hour. Monday, mostly sunny. Highs in the lower 90s. Heat index values up to 110 in the afternoon. Monday night and Tuesday, mostly clear. Lows in the mid-70s. Highs in the lower 90s. Tuesday night, clear. Lows in the mid-70s. Wednesday through Thursday night, mostly clear. Highs in the mid-90s. Lows in the mid-70s. Friday, sunny. A chance of showers and thunderstorms in the afternoon. Highs in the lower 90s. Chance of rain 40%. Heat index values up to 100. Again, the forecast for Galesburg and surrounding areas of central and northwest Illinois for the rest of tonight, mostly cloudy. Lows around 60. Northeast winds 5 to 10 miles an hour with gusts up to 20 miles an hour. Now for the official National Weather Service forecast for Galesburg and surrounding areas of central and northwest Illinois. Rest of tonight, mostly cloudy. Lows around 60. Northeast winds 5 to 10 miles an hour with gusts up to 20 miles an hour. Saturday, partly sunny. Highs in the lower 80s. East winds 5 to 10 miles an hour. Saturday night, mostly cloudy. A chance of showers and thunderstorms after midnight. Lows in the mid-60s. Southeast winds 5 to 10 miles an hour. Chance of rain 50%. Sunday, mostly cloudy in the morning, then clearing. Humid with highs in the upper 80s. Southeast winds 5 to 10 miles an hour, becoming south around 15 miles an hour in the afternoon. Heat index values up to 102 in the afternoon. Sunday night, mostly clear. Humid with lows in the mid-70s. South winds 10 to 15 miles an hour with gusts up to 25 miles an hour. Monday, mostly sunny. Highs in the lower 90s. Heat index values up to 110 in the afternoon. Monday night and Tuesday, mostly clear. Lows in the mid-70s. Highs in the lower 90s. Tuesday night, clear. Lows in the mid-70s. Wednesday through Thursday night, mostly clear. Highs in the mid-90s. Lows in the mid-70s. Friday, sunny. A chance of showers and thunderstorms in the afternoon. Highs in the lower 90s. Chance of rain 40%. Heat index values up to 100. Again, the forecast for Galesburg and surrounding areas of central and northwest Illinois for the rest of tonight, mostly cloudy. Lows around 60. Northeast winds 5 to 10 miles an hour with gusts up to 20 miles an hour. At 9 p.m. in Galesburg, skies were cloudy.
The temperature was 63 degrees, the dew point was 60, and the relative humidity was 91%. The wind was northeast at 10 miles an hour. The pressure was 30.00 inches and rising. Elsewhere around the area, temperatures were in the mid to upper 60s. Rain was falling at Burlington and Macomb. It was cloudy at Peoria, Moline, Quincy, and Springfield. And once again at 9 p.m. in Galesburg, under cloudy skies, the temperature was 63. Looking elsewhere around the Midwest at 9 p.m., Chicago was cloudy and 61. Indianapolis was cloudy and 71. St. Louis was cloudy and 74. Kansas City was cloudy and 72. Des Moines was cloudy and 71. Milwaukee reported fog and 56. The time is currently 9:43 p.m. Central Daylight Time. 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Now for the official National Weather Service forecast for Galesburg and surrounding areas of central and northwest Illinois. Rest of tonight, mostly cloudy. Lows around 60. Northeast winds 5 to 10 miles an hour with gusts up to 20 miles an hour. Saturday, partly sunny. Highs in the lower 80s. East winds 5 to 10 miles an hour. Saturday night, mostly cloudy. A chance of showers and thunderstorms after midnight. Lows in the mid-60s. Southeast winds 5 to 10 miles an hour. Chance of rain 50%. Sunday, mostly cloudy in the morning, then clearing. Humid with highs in the upper 80s. Southeast winds 5 to 10 miles an hour, becoming south around 15 miles an hour in the afternoon. Heat index values up to 102 in the afternoon. Sunday night, mostly clear. Humid with lows in the mid-70s. South winds 10 to 15 miles an hour with gusts up to 25 miles an hour. Monday, mostly sunny. Highs in the lower 90s. Heat index values up to 110 in the afternoon. Monday night and Tuesday, mostly clear. Lows in the mid-70s. Highs in the lower 90s. Tuesday night, clear. Lows in the mid-70s. Wednesday through Thursday night, mostly clear. Highs in the mid-90s. Lows in the mid-70s. Friday, sunny. A chance of showers and thunderstorms in the afternoon. Highs in the lower 90s. Chance of rain 40%. Heat index values up to 100. Again, the forecast for Galesburg and surrounding areas of central and northwest Illinois for the rest of tonight, mostly cloudy. Lows around 60. Northeast winds 5 to 10 miles an hour with gusts up to 20 miles an hour. At 9 p.m. in Galesburg, skies were cloudy. The temperature was 63 degrees, the dew point was 60, and the relative humidity was 91%. The wind was northeast at 10 miles an hour. The pressure was 30.00 inches and rising. Elsewhere around the area, temperatures were in the mid to upper 60s. Rain was falling at Burlington and Macomb. It was cloudy at Peoria, Moline, Quincy, and Springfield. And once again at 9 p.m. in Galesburg, under cloudy skies, the temperature was 63. Looking elsewhere around the Midwest at 9 p.m., Chicago was cloudy and 61. Indianapolis was cloudy and 71. St. Louis was cloudy and 74. Kansas City was cloudy and 72. Des Moines was cloudy and 71. Milwaukee reported fog and 56. The time is currently 9:47 p.m. Central Daylight Time. 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Now for the official National Weather Service forecast for Galesburg and surrounding areas of central and northwest Illinois. Rest of tonight, mostly cloudy. Lows around 60. Northeast winds 5 to 10 miles an hour with gusts up to 20 miles an hour. Saturday, partly sunny. Highs in the lower 80s. East winds 5 to 10 miles an hour. Saturday night, mostly cloudy. A chance of showers and thunderstorms after midnight. Lows in the mid-60s. Southeast winds 5 to 10 miles an hour. Chance of rain 50%.
Sunday, mostly cloudy in the morning,

clearing. Humid with highs in the upper 80s. Southeast winds 5 to 10 miles an hour, becoming south around 15 miles an hour in the afternoon. Heat index values up to 102 in the afternoon. Sunday night, mostly clear. Humid with lows in the mid-70s. South winds 10 to 15 miles an hour with gusts up to 25 miles an hour. Monday, mostly sunny. Highs in the lower 90s. Heat index values up to 110 in the afternoon. Monday night and Tuesday, mostly clear. Lows in the mid-70s. Highs in the lower 90s. Tuesday night, clear. Lows in the mid-70s. Wednesday through Thursday night, mostly clear. Highs in the mid-90s. Lows in the mid-70s. Friday, sunny. A chance of showers and thunderstorms in the afternoon. Highs in the lower 90s. Chance of rain 40%. Heat index values up to 100. Again, the forecast for Galesburg and surrounding areas of central and northwest Illinois for the rest of tonight, mostly cloudy. Lows around 60. Northeast winds 5 to 10 miles an hour with gusts up to 20 miles an hour. At 9 p.m. in Galesburg, skies were cloudy. The temperature was 63 degrees, the dew point was 60, and the relative humidity was 91%. The wind was northeast at 10 miles an hour. The pressure was 30.00 inches and rising. Elsewhere around the area, temperatures were in the mid to upper 60s. Rain was falling at Burlington and Macomb. It was cloudy at Peoria, Moline, Quincy, and Springfield. And once again at 9 p.m. in Galesburg, under cloudy skies, the temperature was 63. Looking elsewhere around the Midwest at 9 p.m., Chicago was cloudy and 61. Indianapolis was cloudy and 71. St. Louis was cloudy and 74. Kansas City was cloudy and 72. Des Moines was cloudy and 71. Milwaukee reported fog and 56. The time is currently 9:50 p.m. Central Daylight Time. 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Now for the official National Weather Service forecast for Galesburg and surrounding areas of central and northwest Illinois. Rest of tonight, mostly cloudy. Lows around 60. Northeast winds 5 to 10 miles an hour with gusts up to 20 miles an hour. Saturday, partly sunny. Highs in the lower 80s. East winds 5 to 10 miles an hour. Saturday night, mostly cloudy. A chance of showers and thunderstorms after midnight. Lows in the mid-60s. Southeast winds 5 to 10 miles an hour. Chance of rain 50%. Sunday, mostly cloudy in the morning, then clearing. Humid with highs in the upper 80s. Southeast winds 5 to 10 miles an hour, becoming south around 15 miles an hour in the afternoon. Heat index values up to 102 in the afternoon. Sunday night, mostly clear. Humid with lows in the mid-70s. South winds 10 to 15 miles an hour with gusts up to 25 miles an hour. Monday, mostly sunny. Highs in the lower 90s. Heat index values up to 110 in the afternoon. Monday night and Tuesday, mostly clear. Lows in the mid-70s. Highs in the lower 90s. Tuesday night, clear. Lows in the mid-70s. Wednesday through Thursday night, mostly clear. Highs in the mid-90s. Lows in the mid-70s. Friday, sunny. A chance of showers and thunderstorms in the afternoon. Highs in the lower 90s. Chance of rain 40%. Heat index values up to 100. Again, the forecast for Galesburg and surrounding areas of central and northwest Illinois for the rest of tonight, mostly cloudy. Lows around 60. Northeast winds 5 to 10 miles an hour with gusts up to 20 miles an hour. At 9 p.m. in Galesburg, skies were cloudy. The temperature was 63 degrees, the dew point was 60, and the relative humidity was 91%. The wind was northeast at 10 miles an hour. The pressure was 30.00 inches and rising. Elsewhere around the area, temperatures were in the mid to upper 60s. Rain was falling at Burlington and Macomb.
It was cloudy at Peoria, Moline, Quincy, and Springfield. And once again at 9 p.m. in Galesburg, under cloudy skies, the temperature was 63. Looking elsewhere around the Midwest at 9 p.m., Chicago was cloudy and 61. Indianapolis was cloudy and 71. St. Louis was cloudy and 74. Kansas City was cloudy and 72. Des Moines was cloudy and 71. Milwaukee reported fog and 56. The time is currently 9:53 p.m. Central Daylight Time. 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Now for the official National Weather Service forecast for Galesburg and surrounding areas of central and northwest Illinois. Rest of tonight, mostly cloudy. Lows around 60. Northeast winds 5 to 10 miles an hour with gusts up to 20 miles an hour. Saturday, partly sunny. Highs in the lower 80s. East winds 5 to 10 miles an hour. Saturday night, mostly cloudy. A chance of showers and thunderstorms after midnight. Lows in the mid-60s. Southeast winds 5 to 10 miles an hour. Chance of rain 50%. Sunday, mostly cloudy in the morning, then clearing. Humid with highs in the upper 80s. Southeast winds 5 to 10 miles an hour, becoming south around 15 miles an hour in the afternoon. Heat index values up to 102 in the afternoon. Sunday night, mostly clear. Humid with lows in the mid-70s. South winds 10 to 15 miles an hour with gusts up to 25 miles an hour. Monday, mostly sunny. Highs in the lower 90s. Heat index values up to 110 in the afternoon. Monday night and Tuesday, mostly clear. Lows in the mid-70s. Highs in the lower 90s. Tuesday night, clear. Lows in the mid-70s. Wednesday through Thursday night, mostly clear. Highs in the mid-90s. Lows in the mid-70s. Friday, sunny. A chance of showers and thunderstorms in the afternoon. Highs in the lower 90s. Chance of rain 40%. Heat index values up to 100. Again, the forecast for Galesburg and surrounding areas of central and northwest Illinois for the rest of tonight, mostly cloudy. Lows around 60. Northeast winds 5 to 10 miles an hour with gusts up to 20 miles an hour. At 9 p.m. in Galesburg, skies were cloudy. The temperature was 63 degrees, the dew point was 60, and the relative humidity was 91%. The wind was northeast at 10 miles an hour. The pressure was 30.00 inches and rising. Elsewhere around the area, temperatures were in the mid to upper 60s. Rain was falling at Burlington and Macomb. It was cloudy at Peoria, Moline, Quincy, and Springfield. And once again at 9 p.m. in Galesburg, under cloudy skies, the temperature was 63. Looking elsewhere around the Midwest at 9 p.m., Chicago was cloudy and 61. Indianapolis was cloudy and 71. St. Louis was cloudy and 74. Kansas City was cloudy and 72. Des Moines was cloudy and 71. Milwaukee reported fog and 56. The time is currently 9:56 p.m. Central Daylight Time. 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Now for the official National Weather Service forecast for Galesburg and surrounding areas of central and northwest Illinois. Rest of tonight, mostly cloudy. Lows around 60. Northeast winds 5 to 10 miles an hour with gusts up to 20 miles an hour. Saturday, partly sunny. Highs in the lower 80s. East winds 5 to 10 miles an hour. Saturday night, mostly cloudy. A chance of showers and thunderstorms after midnight. Lows in the mid-60s. Southeast winds 5 to 10 miles an hour. Chance of rain 50%. Sunday, mostly cloudy in the morning, then clearing. Humid with highs in the upper 80s. Southeast winds 5 to 10 miles an hour, becoming south around 15 miles an hour in the afternoon. Heat index values up to 102 in the afternoon. Sunday night, mostly clear.
humid with lows in the mid-70s.

South winds 10 to 15 miles an hour with gusts up to 25 miles an hour. Monday, mostly sunny. Highs in the lower 90s. Heat index values up to 110 in the afternoon. Monday night and Tuesday, mostly clear. Lows in the mid-70s. Highs in the lower 90s. Tuesday night, clear. Lows in the mid-70s. Wednesday through Thursday night, mostly clear. Highs in the mid-90s. Lows in the mid-70s. Friday, sunny. A chance of showers and thunderstorms in the afternoon. Highs in the lower 90s. Chance of rain 40%. Heat index values up to 100. Again, the forecast for Galesburg and surrounding areas of central and northwest Illinois for the rest of tonight, mostly cloudy. Lows around 60. Northeast winds 5 to 10 miles an hour with gusts up to 20 miles an hour. At 9 p.m. in Galesburg, skies were cloudy. The temperature was 63 degrees, the dew point was 60, and the relative humidity was 91%. The wind was northeast at 10 miles an hour. The pressure was 30.00 inches and rising. Elsewhere around the area, temperatures were in the mid to upper 60s. Rain was falling at Burlington and Macomb. It was cloudy at Peoria, Moline, Quincy, and Springfield. And once again at 9 p.m. in Galesburg, under cloudy skies, the temperature was 63. Looking elsewhere around the Midwest at 9 p.m., Chicago was cloudy and 61. Indianapolis was cloudy and 71. St. Louis was cloudy and 74. Kansas City was cloudy and 72. Des Moines was cloudy and 71. Milwaukee reported fog and 56. The time is currently 10 p.m. Central Daylight Time. 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Now for the official National Weather Service forecast for Galesburg and surrounding areas of central and northwest Illinois. Rest of tonight, mostly cloudy. Lows around 60. Northeast winds 5 to 10 miles an hour with gusts up to 20 miles an hour. Saturday, partly sunny. Highs in the lower 80s. East winds 5 to 10 miles an hour. Saturday night, mostly cloudy. A chance of showers and thunderstorms after midnight. Lows in the mid-60s. Southeast winds 5 to 10 miles an hour. Chance of rain 50%. Sunday, mostly cloudy in the morning, then clearing. Humid with highs in the upper 80s. Southeast winds 5 to 10 miles an hour, becoming south around 15 miles an hour in the afternoon. Heat index values up to 102 in the afternoon. Sunday night, mostly clear. Humid with lows in the mid-70s. South winds 10 to 15 miles an hour with gusts up to 25 miles an hour. Monday, mostly sunny. Highs in the lower 90s. Heat index values up to 110 in the afternoon. Monday night and Tuesday, mostly clear. Lows in the mid-70s. Highs in the lower 90s. Tuesday night, clear. Lows in the mid-70s. Wednesday through Thursday night, mostly clear. Highs in the mid-90s. Lows in the mid-70s. Friday, sunny. A chance of showers and thunderstorms in the afternoon. Highs in the lower 90s. Chance of rain 40%. Heat index values up to 100. Again, the forecast for Galesburg and surrounding areas of central and northwest Illinois for the rest of tonight, mostly cloudy. Lows around 60. Northeast winds 5 to 10 miles an hour with gusts up to 20 miles an hour. The time is currently 10:02 p.m. Central Daylight Time. 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Now for the official National Weather Service forecast for Galesburg and surrounding areas of central and northwest Illinois. Rest of tonight, mostly cloudy. Lows around 60. Northeast winds 5 to 10 miles an hour with gusts up to 20 miles an hour. Saturday, partly sunny. Highs in the lower 80s. East winds 5 to 10 miles an hour. Saturday night, mostly cloudy. A chance of showers and thunderstorms after midnight. Lows in the mid-60s.

Southeast winds 5 to 10 miles an hour. Chance of rain 50%. Sunday, mostly cloudy in the morning, then clearing. Humid with highs in the upper 80s. Southeast winds 5 to 10 miles an hour, becoming south around 15 miles an hour in the afternoon. Heat index values up to 102 in the afternoon. Sunday night, mostly clear. Humid with lows in the mid-70s. South winds 10 to 15 miles an hour with gusts up to 25 miles an hour. Monday, mostly sunny. Highs in the lower 90s. Heat index values up to 110 in the afternoon. Monday night and Tuesday, mostly clear. Lows in the mid-70s. Highs in the lower 90s. Tuesday night, clear. Lows in the mid-70s. Wednesday through Thursday night, mostly clear. Highs in the mid-90s. Lows in the mid-70s. Friday, sunny. A chance of showers and thunderstorms in the afternoon. Highs in the lower 90s. Chance of rain 40%. Heat index values up to 100. Again, the forecast for Galesburg and surrounding areas of central and northwest Illinois for the rest of tonight, mostly cloudy. Lows around 60. Northeast winds 5 to 10 miles an hour with gusts up to 20 miles an hour. The time is currently 10:04 p.m. Central Daylight Time. 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Now for the official National Weather Service forecast for Galesburg and surrounding areas of central and northwest Illinois. Rest of tonight, mostly cloudy. Lows around 60. Northeast winds 5 to 10 miles an hour with gusts up to 20 miles an hour. Saturday, partly sunny. Highs in the lower 80s. East winds 5 to 10 miles an hour. Saturday night, mostly cloudy. A chance of showers and thunderstorms after midnight. Lows in the mid-60s. Southeast winds 5 to 10 miles an hour. Chance of rain 50%. Sunday, mostly cloudy in the morning, then clearing. Humid with highs in the upper 80s. Southeast winds 5 to 10 miles an hour, becoming south around 15 miles an hour in the afternoon. Heat index values up to 102 in the afternoon. Sunday night, mostly clear. Humid with lows in the mid-70s. South winds 10 to 15 miles an hour with gusts up to 25 miles an hour. Monday, mostly sunny. Highs in the lower 90s. Heat index values up to 110 in the afternoon. Monday night and Tuesday, mostly clear. Lows in the mid-70s. Highs in the lower 90s. Tuesday night, clear. Lows in the mid-70s. Wednesday through Thursday night, mostly clear. Highs in the mid-90s. Lows in the mid-70s. Friday, sunny. A chance of showers and thunderstorms in the afternoon. Highs in the lower 90s. Chance of rain 40%. Heat index values up to 100. Again, the forecast for Galesburg and surrounding areas of central and northwest Illinois for the rest of tonight, mostly cloudy. Lows around 60. Northeast winds 5 to 10 miles an hour with gusts up to 20 miles an hour. At 10 p.m. in Galesburg, skies were cloudy. The temperature was 63 degrees, the dew point was 61, and the relative humidity was 93%. The wind was northeast at 10 miles an hour. The pressure was 30.00 inches and steady. Elsewhere around the area, it was cloudy, and temperatures were in the mid to upper 60s. And once again at 10 p.m. in Galesburg, under cloudy skies, the temperature was 63. Looking elsewhere around the Midwest at 10 p.m., Chicago was mostly cloudy, and 61. Indianapolis was cloudy, and 71. St. Louis was mostly cloudy, and 75. Kansas City was cloudy, and 71. Des Moines was cloudy, and 71. Milwaukee was partly cloudy, and 56. The time is currently 10:07 p.m. Central Daylight Time. 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Now for the official National Weather Service forecast for Galesburg and surrounding areas of central and northwest Illinois. Rest of tonight, mostly cloudy. Lows around

60. Northeast winds 5 to 10 miles an hour with gusts up to 20 miles an hour. Saturday, partly sunny. Highs in the lower 80s. East winds 5 to 10 miles an hour. Saturday night, mostly cloudy. A chance of showers and thunderstorms after midnight. Lows in the mid-60s. Southeast winds 5 to 10 miles an hour. Chance of rain 50%. Sunday, mostly cloudy in the morning, then clearing. Humid with highs in the upper 80s. Southeast winds 5 to 10 miles an hour, becoming south around 15 miles an hour in the afternoon. Heat index values up to 102 in the afternoon. Sunday night, mostly clear. Humid with lows in the mid-70s. South winds 10 to 15 miles an hour with gusts up to 25 miles an hour. Monday, mostly sunny. Highs in the lower 90s. Heat index values up to 110 in the afternoon. Monday night and Tuesday, mostly clear. Lows in the mid-70s. Highs in the lower 90s. Tuesday night, clear. Lows in the mid-70s. Wednesday through Thursday night, mostly clear. Highs in the mid-90s. Lows in the mid-70s. Friday, sunny. A chance of showers and thunderstorms in the afternoon. Highs in the lower 90s. Chance of rain 40%. Heat index values up to 100. Again, the forecast for Galesburg and surrounding areas of central and northwest Illinois for the rest of tonight, mostly cloudy. Lows around 60. Northeast winds 5 to 10 miles an hour with gusts up to 20 miles an hour. At 10 p.m. in Galesburg, skies were cloudy. The temperature was 63 degrees, the dew point was 61, and the relative humidity was 93%. The wind was northeast at 10 miles an hour. The pressure was 30.00 inches and steady. Elsewhere around the area, it was cloudy, and temperatures were in the mid to upper 60s. And once again at 10 p.m. in Galesburg, under cloudy skies, the temperature was 63. Looking elsewhere around the Midwest at 10 p.m., Chicago was mostly cloudy, and 61. Indianapolis was cloudy, and 71. St. Louis was mostly cloudy, and 75. Kansas City was cloudy, and 71. Des Moines was cloudy, and 71. Milwaukee was partly cloudy, and 56. The time is currently 10:10 p.m. Central Daylight Time. 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Now for the official National Weather Service forecast for Galesburg and surrounding areas of central and northwest Illinois. Rest of tonight, mostly cloudy. Lows around 60. Northeast winds 5 to 10 miles an hour with gusts up to 20 miles an hour. Saturday, partly sunny. Highs in the lower 80s. East winds 5 to 10 miles an hour. Saturday night, mostly cloudy. A chance of showers and thunderstorms after midnight. Lows in the mid-60s. Southeast winds 5 to 10 miles an hour. Chance of rain 50%. Sunday, mostly cloudy in the morning, then clearing. Humid with highs in the upper 80s. Southeast winds 5 to 10 miles an hour, becoming south around 15 miles an hour in the afternoon. Heat index values up to 102 in the afternoon. Sunday night, mostly clear. Humid with lows in the mid-70s. South winds 10 to 15 miles an hour with gusts up to 25 miles an hour. Monday, mostly sunny. Highs in the lower 90s. Heat index values up to 110 in the afternoon. Monday night and Tuesday, mostly clear. Lows in the mid-70s. Highs in the lower 90s. Tuesday night, clear. Lows in the mid-70s. Wednesday through Thursday night, mostly clear. Highs in the mid-90s. Lows in the mid-70s. Friday, sunny. A chance of showers and thunderstorms in the afternoon. Highs in the lower 90s. Chance of rain 40%. Heat index values up to 100. Again, the forecast for Galesburg and surrounding areas of central and northwest Illinois for the rest of tonight, mostly cloudy. Lows around 60. Northeast winds 5 to 10 miles an hour with gusts up to 20 miles an hour. At 10 p.m.

Galesburg, skies were cloudy. The temperature was 63 degrees, the dew point was 61, and the relative humidity was 93%. The wind was northeast at 10 miles an hour. The pressure was 30.00 inches and steady. Elsewhere around the area, it was cloudy, and temperatures were in the mid to upper 60s. And once again at 10 p.m. in Galesburg, under cloudy skies, the temperature was 63. Looking elsewhere around the Midwest at 10 p.m., Chicago was mostly cloudy, and 61. Indianapolis was cloudy, and 71. St. Louis was mostly cloudy, and 75. Kansas City was cloudy, and 71. Des Moines was cloudy, and 71. Milwaukee was partly cloudy, and 56. The time is currently 10:13 p.m. Central Daylight Time. 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Programming originates from NOAA's National Weather Service office in Lincoln. 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Now for the official National Weather Service forecast for Galesburg and surrounding areas of central and northwest Illinois. Rest of tonight, mostly cloudy. Lows around 60. Northeast winds 5 to 10 miles an hour with gusts up to 20 miles an hour. Saturday, partly sunny. Highs in the lower 80s. East winds 5 to 10 miles an hour. Saturday night, mostly cloudy. A chance of showers and thunderstorms after midnight. Lows in the mid-60s. Southeast winds 5 to 10 miles an hour. Chance of rain 50%. Sunday, mostly cloudy in the morning, then clearing. Humid with highs in the upper 80s. Southeast winds 5 to 10 miles an hour, becoming south around 15 miles an hour in the afternoon. Heat index values up to 102 in the afternoon. Sunday night, mostly clear. Humid with lows in the mid-70s. South winds 10 to 15 miles an hour with gusts up to 25 miles an hour. Monday, mostly sunny. Highs in the lower 90s. Heat index values up to 110 in the afternoon. Monday night and Tuesday, mostly clear. Lows in the mid-70s. Highs in the lower 90s. Tuesday night, clear. Lows in the mid-70s. Wednesday through Thursday night, mostly clear. Highs in the mid-90s. Lows in the mid-70s. Friday, sunny. A chance of showers and thunderstorms in the afternoon. Highs in the lower 90s. Chance of rain 40%. Heat index values up to 100. Again, the forecast for Galesburg and surrounding areas of central and northwest Illinois for the rest of tonight, mostly cloudy. Lows around 60. Northeast winds 5 to 10 miles an hour with gusts up to 20 miles an hour. At 10 p.m. in Galesburg, skies were cloudy. The temperature was 63 degrees, the dew point was 61, and the relative humidity was 93%. The wind was northeast at 10 miles an hour. The pressure was 30.00 inches and steady. Elsewhere around the area, it was cloudy, and temperatures were in the mid to upper 60s. And once again at 10 p.m. in Galesburg, under cloudy skies, the temperature was 63. Looking elsewhere around the Midwest at 10 p.m., Chicago was mostly cloudy, and 61. Indianapolis was cloudy, and 71. St. Louis was cloudy, and 75. Kansas City was cloudy, and 71. Des Moines was cloudy, and 71. Milwaukee was partly cloudy, and 56. The time is currently 10:17 p.m. Central Daylight Time. 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Now for the official National Weather Service forecast for Galesburg and surrounding areas of central and northwest Illinois. Rest of tonight, mostly cloudy. Lows around 60. Northeast winds 5 to 10 miles an hour with gusts up to 20 miles an hour. Saturday, partly sunny.

Highs in the lower 80s. East winds 5 to 10 miles an hour. Saturday night, mostly cloudy. A chance of showers and thunderstorms after midnight. Lows in the mid-60s. Southeast winds 5 to 10 miles an hour. Chance of rain 50%. Sunday, mostly cloudy in the morning, then clearing. Humid with highs in the upper 80s. Southeast winds 5 to 10 miles an hour, becoming south around 15 miles an hour in the afternoon. Heat index values up to 102 in the afternoon. Sunday night, mostly clear. Humid with lows in the mid-70s. South winds 10 to 15 miles an hour with gusts up to 25 miles an hour. Monday, mostly sunny. Highs in the lower 90s. Heat index values up to 110 in the afternoon. Monday night and Tuesday, mostly clear. Lows in the mid-70s. Highs in the lower 90s. Tuesday night, clear. Lows in the mid-70s. Wednesday through Thursday night, mostly clear. Highs in the mid-90s. Lows in the mid-70s. Friday, sunny. A chance of showers and thunderstorms in the afternoon. Highs in the lower 90s. Chance of rain 40%. Heat index values up to 100. Again, the forecast for Galesburg and surrounding areas of central and northwest Illinois for the rest of tonight, mostly cloudy. Lows around 60. Northeast winds 5 to 10 miles an hour with gusts up to 20 miles an hour. At 10 p.m. in Galesburg, skies were cloudy. The temperature was 63 degrees, the dew point was 61, and the relative humidity was 93%. The wind was northeast at 10 miles an hour. The pressure was 30.00 inches and steady. Elsewhere around the area, it was cloudy, and temperatures were in the mid to upper 60s. And once again at 10 p.m. in Galesburg, under cloudy skies, the temperature was 63. Looking elsewhere around the Midwest at 10 p.m., Chicago was mostly cloudy, and 61. Indianapolis was cloudy, and 71. St. Louis was cloudy, and 75. Kansas City was cloudy, and 71. Des Moines was cloudy, and 71. Milwaukee was partly cloudy, and 56. The time is currently 10:20 p.m. Central Daylight Time. 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Now for the official National Weather Service forecast for Galesburg and surrounding areas of central and northwest Illinois. Rest of tonight, mostly cloudy. Lows around 60. Northeast winds 5 to 10 miles an hour with gusts up to 20 miles an hour. Saturday, partly sunny. Highs in the lower 80s. East winds 5 to 10 miles an hour. Saturday night, mostly cloudy. A chance of showers and thunderstorms after midnight. Lows in the mid-60s. Southeast winds 5 to 10 miles an hour. Chance of rain 50%. Sunday, mostly cloudy in the morning, then clearing. Humid with highs in the upper 80s. Southeast winds 5 to 10 miles an hour, becoming south around 15 miles an hour in the afternoon. Heat index values up to 102 in the afternoon. Sunday night, mostly clear. Humid with lows in the mid-70s. South winds 10 to 15 miles an hour with gusts up to 25 miles an hour. Monday, mostly sunny. Highs in the lower 90s. Heat index values up to 110 in the afternoon. Monday night and Tuesday, mostly clear. Lows in the mid-70s. Highs in the lower 90s. Tuesday night, clear. Lows in the mid-70s. Wednesday through Thursday night, mostly clear. Highs in the mid-90s. Lows in the mid-70s. Friday, sunny. A chance of showers and thunderstorms in the afternoon. Highs in the lower 90s. Chance of rain 40%. Heat index values up to 100. Again, the forecast for Galesburg and surrounding areas of central and northwest Illinois for the rest of tonight, mostly cloudy. Lows around 60. Northeast winds 5 to 10 miles an hour with gusts up to 20 miles an hour. At 10 p.m. in Galesburg, skies were cloudy. The temperature was 63 degrees, the dew point was 61, and the relative humidity was 93%.
The wind was northeast at 10 miles an hour. The pressure was 30.00 inches and steady. Elsewhere around the area, it was cloudy and temperatures were in the mid to upper 60s. And once again at 10 p.m. in Galesburg, under cloudy skies, the temperature was 63. Looking elsewhere around the Midwest at 10 p.m., Chicago was mostly cloudy and 61. Indianapolis was cloudy and 71. St. Louis was cloudy and 75. Kansas City was cloudy and 71. Des Moines was cloudy and 71. Milwaukee was partly cloudy and 56. The time is currently 10:23 p.m. Central Daylight Time. 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Now for the official National Weather Service forecast for Galesburg and surrounding areas of central and northwest Illinois. Rest of tonight, mostly cloudy. Lows around 60. Northeast winds 5 to 10 miles an hour with gusts up to 20 miles an hour. Saturday, partly sunny. Highs in the lower 80s. East winds 5 to 10 miles an hour. Saturday night, mostly cloudy. A chance of showers and thunderstorms after midnight. Lows in the mid-60s. Southeast winds 5 to 10 miles an hour. Chance of rain 50%. Sunday, mostly cloudy in the morning, then clearing. Humid with highs in the upper 80s. Southeast winds 5 to 10 miles an hour, becoming south around 15 miles an hour in the afternoon. Heat index values up to 102 in the afternoon. Sunday night, mostly clear. Humid with lows in the mid-70s. South winds 10 to 15 miles an hour with gusts up to 25 miles an hour. Monday, mostly sunny. Highs in the lower 90s. Heat index values up to 110 in the afternoon. Monday night and Tuesday, mostly clear. Lows in the mid-70s. Highs in the lower 90s. Tuesday night, clear. Lows in the mid-70s. Wednesday through Thursday night, mostly clear. Highs in the mid-90s. Lows in the mid-70s. Friday, sunny. A chance of showers and thunderstorms in the afternoon. Highs in the lower 90s. Chance of rain 40%. Heat index values up to 100. Again, the forecast for Galesburg and surrounding areas of central and northwest Illinois for the rest of tonight, mostly cloudy. Lows around 60. Northeast winds 5 to 10 miles an hour with gusts up to 20 miles an hour. At 10 p.m. in Galesburg, skies were cloudy. The temperature was 63 degrees, the dew point was 61, and the relative humidity was 93%. The wind was northeast at 10 miles an hour. The pressure was 30.00 inches and steady. Elsewhere around the area, temperatures were in the mid to upper 60s. At Macomb, drizzle was falling. It was cloudy at Peoria, Moline, Burlington, and Springfield. At Quincy, rain and fog were reported. And once again at 10 p.m. in Galesburg, under cloudy skies, the temperature was 63. Looking elsewhere around the Midwest at 10 p.m., Chicago was mostly cloudy and 61. Indianapolis was cloudy and 71. St. Louis was cloudy and 74. Kansas City was cloudy and 71. Des Moines was cloudy and 71. Milwaukee was partly cloudy and 56. The time is currently 10:27 p.m. Central Daylight Time. 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Now for the official National Weather Service forecast for Galesburg and surrounding areas of central and northwest Illinois. Rest of tonight, mostly cloudy. Lows around 60. Northeast winds 5 to 10 miles an hour with gusts up to 20 miles an hour. Saturday, partly sunny. Highs in the lower 80s. East winds 5 to 10 miles an hour. Saturday night, mostly cloudy. A chance of showers and thunderstorms after midnight. Lows in the mid-60s. Southeast winds 5 to 10 miles an hour. Chance of rain 50%. Sunday, mostly cloudy in the morning, then clearing. Humid with highs in the upper 80s. Southeast winds 5 to 10 miles an hour.

coming south around 15 miles an hour in the afternoon. Heat index values up to 102 in the afternoon. Sunday night, mostly clear. Humid with lows in the mid-70s. South winds 10 to 15 miles an hour with gusts up to 25 miles an hour. Monday, mostly sunny. Highs in the lower 90s. Heat index values up to 110 in the afternoon. Monday night and Tuesday, mostly clear. Lows in the mid-70s. Highs in the lower 90s. Tuesday night, clear. Lows in the mid-70s. Wednesday through Thursday night, mostly clear. Highs in the mid-90s. Lows in the mid-70s. Friday, sunny. A chance of showers and thunderstorms in the afternoon. Highs in the lower 90s. Chance of rain 40%. Heat index values up to 100. Again, the forecast for Galesburg and surrounding areas of central and northwest Illinois for the rest of tonight, mostly cloudy. Lows around 60. Northeast winds 5 to 10 miles an hour with gusts up to 20 miles an hour. At 10 p.m. in Galesburg, skies were cloudy. The temperature was 63 degrees, the dew point was 61, and the relative humidity was 93%. The wind was northeast at 10 miles an hour. The pressure was 30.00 inches and steady. Elsewhere around the area, temperatures were in the mid to upper 60s. At Macomb, drizzle was falling. It was cloudy at Peoria, Moline, Burlington, and Springfield. At Quincy, rain and fog were reported. And once again at 10 p.m. in Galesburg, under cloudy skies, the temperature was 63. Looking elsewhere around the Midwest at 10 p.m., Chicago was mostly cloudy and 61. Indianapolis was cloudy and 71. St. Louis was cloudy and 74. Kansas City was cloudy and 71. Des Moines was cloudy and 71. Milwaukee was partly cloudy and 56. The time is currently 10:30 p.m. Central Daylight Time. 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Now for the official National Weather Service forecast for Galesburg and surrounding areas of central and northwest Illinois. Rest of tonight, mostly cloudy. Lows around 60. Northeast winds 5 to 10 miles an hour with gusts up to 20 miles an hour. Saturday, partly sunny. Highs in the lower 80s. East winds 5 to 10 miles an hour. Saturday night, mostly cloudy. A chance of showers and thunderstorms after midnight. Lows in the mid-60s. Southeast winds 5 to 10 miles an hour. Chance of rain 50%. Sunday, mostly cloudy in the morning, then clearing. Humid with highs in the upper 80s. Southeast winds 5 to 10 miles an hour, becoming south around 15 miles an hour in the afternoon. Heat index values up to 102 in the afternoon. Sunday night, mostly clear. Humid with lows in the mid-70s. South winds 10 to 15 miles an hour with gusts up to 25 miles an hour. Monday, mostly sunny. Highs in the lower 90s. Heat index values up to 110 in the afternoon. Monday night and Tuesday, mostly clear. Lows in the mid-70s. Highs in the lower 90s. Tuesday night, clear. Lows in the mid-70s. Wednesday through Thursday night, mostly clear. Highs in the mid-90s. Lows in the mid-70s. Friday, sunny. A chance of showers and thunderstorms in the afternoon. Highs in the lower 90s. Chance of rain 40%. Heat index values up to 100. Again, the forecast for Galesburg and surrounding areas of central and northwest Illinois for the rest of tonight, mostly cloudy. Lows around 60. Northeast winds 5 to 10 miles an hour with gusts up to 20 miles an hour. At 10 p.m. in Galesburg, skies were cloudy. The temperature was 63 degrees, the dew point was 61, and the relative humidity was 93%. The wind was northeast at 10 miles an hour. The pressure was 30.00 inches and steady. Elsewhere around the area, temperatures were in the mid to upper 60s. At Macomb, drizzle was falling. It was cloudy at Peoria, Moline, Burlington, and Springfield.

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Now for the official National Weather Service forecast for Galesburg and surrounding areas of central and northwest Illinois. Rest of tonight, mostly cloudy. Lows around 60. Northeast winds 5 to 10 miles an hour with gusts up to 20 miles an hour. Saturday, partly sunny. Highs in the lower 80s. East winds 5 to 10 miles an hour. Saturday night, mostly cloudy. A chance of showers and thunderstorms after midnight. Lows in the mid-60s. Southeast winds 5 to 10 miles an hour. Chance of rain 50%. Sunday, mostly cloudy in the morning, then clearing. Humid with highs in the upper 80s. Southeast winds 5 to 10 miles an hour, becoming south around 15 miles an hour in the afternoon. Heat index values up to 102 in the afternoon. Sunday night, mostly clear. Humid with lows in the mid-70s. South winds 10 to 15 miles an hour with gusts up to 25 miles an hour. Monday, mostly sunny. Highs in the lower 90s. Heat index values up to 110 in the afternoon. Monday night and Tuesday, mostly clear. Lows in the mid-70s. Highs in the lower 90s. Tuesday night, clear. Lows in the mid-70s. Wednesday through Thursday night, mostly clear. Highs in the mid-90s. Lows in the mid-70s. Friday, sunny. A chance of showers and thunderstorms in the afternoon. Highs in the lower 90s. Chance of rain 40%. Heat index values up to 100. Again, the forecast for Galesburg and surrounding areas of central and northwest Illinois for the rest of tonight, mostly cloudy. Lows around 60. Northeast winds 5 to 10 miles an hour with gusts up to 20 miles an hour. At 10 p.m. in Galesburg, skies were cloudy. The temperature was 63 degrees, the dew point was 61, and the relative humidity was 93%. The wind was northeast at 10 miles an hour. The pressure was 30.00 inches and steady. Elsewhere around the area, temperatures were in the mid to upper 60s. At Macomb, drizzle was falling. It was cloudy at Peoria, Moline, Burlington, and Springfield. At Quincy, rain and fog were reported. And once again at 10 p.m. in Galesburg, under cloudy skies, the temperature was 63. Looking elsewhere around the Midwest at 10 p.m., Chicago was mostly cloudy, and 61. Indianapolis was cloudy, and 71. St. Louis was cloudy, and 74. Kansas City was cloudy, and 71. Des Moines was cloudy, and 71. Milwaukee was partly cloudy, and 56. The time is currently 10:36 p.m. Central Daylight Time. 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Now for the official National Weather Service forecast for Galesburg and surrounding areas of central and northwest Illinois. Rest of tonight, mostly cloudy. Lows around 60. Northeast winds 5 to 10 miles an hour with gusts up to 20 miles an hour. Saturday, partly sunny. Highs in the lower 80s. East winds 5 to 10 miles an hour. Saturday night, mostly cloudy. A chance of showers and thunderstorms after midnight. Lows in the mid-60s. Southeast winds 5 to 10 miles an hour. Chance of rain 50%. Sunday, mostly cloudy in the morning, then clearing. Humid with highs in the upper 80s. Southeast winds 5 to 10 miles an hour, becoming south around 15 miles an hour in the afternoon. Heat index values up to 102 in the afternoon. Sunday night, mostly clear. Humid with lows in the mid-70s. South winds 10 to 15 miles an hour with gusts up to 25 miles an hour. Monday, mostly sunny. Highs in the lower 90s. Heat index values up to 110 in the afternoon. Monday night and Tuesday, mostly clear. Lows in the mid-70s. Highs in the lower 90s. Tuesday night, clear. Lows in the mid-70s. Wednesday through Thursday night, mostly clear. Highs in the mid-90s. Lows in the mid-70s.

Friday, sunny. A chance of showers and thunderstorms in the afternoon. Highs in the lower 90s. Chance of rain 40%. Heat index values up to 100. Again, the forecast for Galesburg and surrounding areas of central and northwest Illinois for the rest of tonight, mostly cloudy. Lows around 60. Northeast winds 5 to 10 miles an hour with gusts up to 20 miles an hour. Now for the official National Weather Service forecast for Galesburg and surrounding areas of central and northwest Illinois. Rest of tonight, mostly cloudy. Near steady temperature in the lower 60s. Northeast winds 5 to 10 miles an hour with gusts up to 20 miles an hour. Saturday, partly sunny. Highs in the lower 80s. East winds 5 to 10 miles an hour. Saturday night, mostly cloudy. A chance of showers and thunderstorms after midnight. Lows in the mid-60s. Southeast winds 5 to 10 miles an hour. Chance of rain 50%. Sunday, mostly cloudy in the morning, then clearing. Humid with highs in the upper 80s. Southeast winds 5 to 10 miles an hour, becoming south around 15 miles an hour in the afternoon. Heat index values up to 102 in the afternoon. Sunday night, mostly clear. Humid with lows in the mid-70s. South winds 10 to 15 miles an hour with gusts up to 25 miles an hour. Monday, mostly sunny. Highs in the lower 90s. Heat index values up to 110 in the afternoon. Monday night and Tuesday, mostly clear. Lows in the mid-70s. Highs in the lower 90s. Tuesday night, clear. Lows in the mid-70s. Wednesday through Thursday night, mostly clear. Highs in the mid-90s. Lows in the mid-70s. Friday, sunny. A chance of showers and thunderstorms in the afternoon. Highs in the lower 90s. Chance of rain 40%. Heat index values up to 100. Again, the forecast for Galesburg and surrounding areas of central and northwest Illinois for the rest of tonight, mostly cloudy. Near steady temperature in the lower 60s. Northeast winds 5 to 10 miles an hour with gusts up to 20 miles an hour. At 10 p.m. in Galesburg, skies were cloudy. The temperature was 63 degrees, the dew point was 61, and the relative humidity was 93%. The wind was northeast at 10 miles an hour. The pressure was 30.00 inches and steady. Elsewhere around the area, temperatures were in the mid to upper 60s. At Macomb, drizzle was falling. It was cloudy at Peoria, Moline, Burlington, and Springfield. At Quincy, rain and fog were reported. And once again at 10 p.m. in Galesburg, under cloudy skies, the temperature was 63. Looking elsewhere around the Midwest at 10 p.m., Chicago was mostly cloudy and 61. Indianapolis was cloudy and 71. St. Louis was cloudy and 74. Kansas City was cloudy and 71. Des Moines was cloudy and 71. Milwaukee was partly cloudy and 56. The time is currently 10:42 p.m. Central Daylight Time. 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Now for the official National Weather Service forecast for Galesburg and surrounding areas of central and northwest Illinois. Rest of tonight, mostly cloudy. Near steady temperature in the lower 60s. Northeast winds 5 to 10 miles an hour with gusts up to 20 miles an hour. Saturday, partly sunny. Highs in the lower 80s. East winds 5 to 10 miles an hour. Saturday night, mostly cloudy. A chance of showers and thunderstorms after midnight. Lows in the mid-60s. Southeast winds 5 to 10 miles an hour. Chance of rain 50%. Sunday, mostly cloudy in the morning, then clearing. Humid with highs in the upper 80s. Southeast winds 5 to 10 miles an hour, becoming south around 15 miles an hour in the afternoon. Heat index values up to 102 in the afternoon. Sunday night, mostly clear. Humid with lows in the mid-70s. South winds 10 to 15 miles an hour with gusts up to 25 miles an hour. Monday, mostly sunny. Highs in the lower 90s.

Heat index values up to 110 in the afternoon. Monday night and Tuesday, mostly clear. Lows in the mid-70s. Highs in the lower 90s. Tuesday night, clear. Lows in the mid-70s. Wednesday through Thursday night, mostly clear. Highs in the mid-90s. Lows in the mid-70s. Friday, sunny. A chance of showers and thunderstorms in the afternoon. Highs in the lower 90s. Chance of rain 40%. Heat index values up to 100. Again, the forecast for Galesburg and surrounding areas of central and northwest Illinois for the rest of tonight, mostly cloudy. Near steady temperature in the lower 60s. Northeast winds 5 to 10 miles an hour with gusts up to 20 miles an hour. At 10 p.m. in Galesburg, skies were cloudy. The temperature was 63 degrees, the dew point was 61, and the relative humidity was 93%. The wind was northeast at 10 miles an hour. The pressure was 30.00 inches and steady. Elsewhere around the area, temperatures were in the mid to upper 60s. At Macomb, drizzle was falling. It was cloudy at Peoria, Moline, Burlington, and Springfield. At Quincy, rain and fog were reported. And once again at 10 p.m. in Galesburg, under cloudy skies, the temperature was 63. Looking elsewhere around the Midwest at 10 p.m., Chicago was mostly cloudy and 61. Indianapolis was cloudy and 71. St. Louis was cloudy and 74. Kansas City was cloudy and 71. Des Moines was cloudy and 71. Milwaukee was partly cloudy and 56. The time is currently 10:45 p.m. Central Daylight Time. 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Now for the official National Weather Service forecast for Galesburg and surrounding areas of central and northwest Illinois. Rest of tonight, mostly cloudy. Near steady temperature in the lower 60s. Northeast winds 5 to 10 miles an hour with gusts up to 20 miles an hour. Saturday, partly sunny. Highs in the lower 80s. East winds 5 to 10 miles an hour. Saturday night, mostly cloudy. A chance of showers and thunderstorms after midnight. Lows in the mid-60s. Southeast winds 5 to 10 miles an hour. Chance of rain 50%. Sunday, mostly cloudy in the morning, then clearing. Humid with highs in the upper 80s. Southeast winds 5 to 10 miles an hour, becoming south around 15 miles an hour in the afternoon. Heat index values up to 102 in the afternoon. Sunday night, mostly clear. Humid with lows in the mid-70s. South winds 10 to 15 miles an hour with gusts up to 25 miles an hour. Monday, mostly sunny. Highs in the lower 90s. Heat index values up to 110 in the afternoon. Monday night and Tuesday, mostly clear. Lows in the mid-70s. Highs in the lower 90s. Tuesday night, clear. Lows in the mid-70s. Wednesday through Thursday night, mostly clear. Highs in the mid-90s. Lows in the mid-70s. Friday, sunny. A chance of showers and thunderstorms in the afternoon. Highs in the lower 90s. Chance of rain 40%. Heat index values up to 100. Again, the forecast for Galesburg and surrounding areas of central and northwest Illinois for the rest of tonight, mostly cloudy. Near steady temperature in the lower 60s. Northeast winds 5 to 10 miles an hour with gusts up to 20 miles an hour. At 10 p.m. in Galesburg, skies were cloudy. The temperature was 63 degrees, the dew point was 61, and the relative humidity was 93%. The wind was northeast at 10 miles an hour. The pressure was 30.00 inches and steady. Elsewhere around the area, temperatures were in the mid to upper 60s. At Macomb, drizzle was falling. It was cloudy at Peoria, Moline, Burlington, and Springfield. At Quincy, rain and fog were reported. And once again at 10 p.m. in Galesburg, under cloudy skies, the temperature was 63. Looking elsewhere around the Midwest at 10 p.m., Chicago was mostly cloudy and 61. Indianapolis was cloudy and 71.

St. Louis was cloudy and 74. Kansas City was cloudy and 71. Des Moines was cloudy and 71. Milwaukee was partly cloudy and 56. The time is currently 10:48 p.m. Central Daylight Time. 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Now for the official National Weather Service forecast for Galesburg and surrounding areas of central and northwest Illinois. Rest of tonight, mostly cloudy. Near steady temperature in the lower 60s. Northeast winds 5 to 10 miles an hour with gusts up to 20 miles an hour. Saturday, partly sunny. Highs in the lower 80s. East winds 5 to 10 miles an hour. Saturday night, mostly cloudy. A chance of showers and thunderstorms after midnight. Lows in the mid-60s. Southeast winds 5 to 10 miles an hour. Chance of rain 50%. Sunday, mostly cloudy in the morning, then clearing. Humid with highs in the upper 80s. Southeast winds 5 to 10 miles an hour, becoming south around 15 miles an hour in the afternoon. Heat index values up to 102 in the afternoon. Sunday night, mostly clear. Humid with lows in the mid-70s. South winds 10 to 15 miles an hour with gusts up to 25 miles an hour. Monday, mostly sunny. Highs in the lower 90s. Heat index values up to 110 in the afternoon. Monday night and Tuesday, mostly clear. Lows in the mid-70s. Highs in the lower 90s. Tuesday night, clear. Lows in the mid-70s. Wednesday through Thursday night, mostly clear. Highs in the mid-90s. Lows in the mid-70s. Friday, sunny. A chance of showers and thunderstorms in the afternoon. Highs in the lower 90s. Chance of rain 40%. Heat index values up to 100. Again, the forecast for Galesburg and surrounding areas of central and northwest Illinois for the rest of tonight, mostly cloudy. Near steady temperature in the lower 60s. Northeast winds 5 to 10 miles an hour with gusts up to 20 miles an hour. At 10 p.m. in Galesburg, skies were cloudy. The temperature was 63 degrees, the dew point was 61, and the relative humidity was 93%. The wind was northeast at 10 miles an hour. The pressure was 30.00 inches and steady. Elsewhere around the area, temperatures were in the mid to upper 60s. At Macomb, drizzle was falling. It was cloudy at Peoria, Moline, Burlington, and Springfield. At Quincy, rain and fog were reported. And once again at 10 p.m. in Galesburg, under cloudy skies, the temperature was 63. Looking elsewhere around the Midwest at 10 p.m., Chicago was mostly cloudy and 61. Indianapolis was cloudy and 71. St. Louis was cloudy and 74. Kansas City was cloudy and 71. Des Moines was cloudy and 71. Milwaukee was partly cloudy and 56. The time is currently 10:52 p.m. Central Daylight Time. 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Now for the official National Weather Service forecast for Galesburg and surrounding areas of central and northwest Illinois. Rest of tonight, mostly cloudy. Near steady temperature in the lower 60s. Northeast winds 5 to 10 miles an hour with gusts up to 20 miles an hour. Saturday, partly sunny. Highs in the lower 80s. East winds 5 to 10 miles an hour. Saturday night, mostly cloudy. A chance of showers and thunderstorms after midnight. Lows in the mid-60s. Southeast winds 5 to 10 miles an hour. Chance of rain 50%. Sunday, mostly cloudy in the morning, then clearing. Humid with highs in the upper 80s. Southeast winds 5 to 10 miles an hour, becoming south around 15 miles an hour in the afternoon. Heat index values up to 102 in the afternoon. Sunday night, mostly clear. Humid with lows in the mid-70s. South winds 10 to 15 miles an hour with gusts up to 25 miles an hour. Monday, mostly sunny. Highs in the lower 90s. Heat index values up to 110 in the afternoon.

Monday night and Tuesday, mostly clear. Lows in the mid-70s. Highs in the lower 90s. Tuesday night, clear. Lows in the mid-70s. Wednesday through Thursday night, mostly clear. Highs in the mid-90s. Lows in the mid-70s. Friday, sunny. A chance of showers and thunderstorms in the afternoon. Highs in the lower 90s. Chance of rain 40%. Heat index values up to 100. Again, the forecast for Galesburg and surrounding areas of central and northwest Illinois for the rest of tonight, mostly cloudy. Near steady temperature in the lower 60s. Northeast winds 5 to 10 miles an hour with gusts up to 20 miles an hour. At 10 p.m. in Galesburg, skies were cloudy. The temperature was 63 degrees, the dew point was 61, and the relative humidity was 93%. The wind was northeast at 10 miles an hour. The pressure was 30.00 inches and steady. Elsewhere around the area, temperatures were in the mid to upper 60s. At Macomb, drizzle was falling. It was cloudy at Peoria, Moline, Burlington, and Springfield. At Quincy, rain and fog were reported. And once again at 10 p.m. in Galesburg, under cloudy skies, the temperature was 63. Looking elsewhere around the Midwest at 10 p.m., Chicago was mostly cloudy, and 61. Indianapolis was cloudy, and 71. St. Louis was cloudy, and 74. Kansas City was cloudy, and 71. Des Moines was cloudy, and 71. Milwaukee was partly cloudy, and 56. The time is currently 10:55 p.m. Central Daylight Time. 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Now for the official National Weather Service forecast for Galesburg and surrounding areas of central and northwest Illinois. Rest of tonight, mostly cloudy. Near steady temperature in the lower 60s. Northeast winds 5 to 10 miles an hour with gusts up to 20 miles an hour. Saturday, partly sunny. Highs in the lower 80s. East winds 5 to 10 miles an hour. Saturday night, mostly cloudy. A chance of showers and thunderstorms after midnight. Lows in the mid-60s. Southeast winds 5 to 10 miles an hour. Chance of rain 50%. Sunday, mostly cloudy in the morning, then clearing. Humid with highs in the upper 80s. Southeast winds 5 to 10 miles an hour, becoming south around 15 miles an hour in the afternoon. Heat index values up to 102 in the afternoon. Sunday night, mostly clear. Humid with lows in the mid-70s. South winds 10 to 15 miles an hour with gusts up to 25 miles an hour. Monday, mostly sunny. Highs in the lower 90s. Heat index values up to 110 in the afternoon. Monday night and Tuesday, mostly clear. Lows in the mid-70s. Highs in the lower 90s. Tuesday night, clear. Lows in the mid-70s. Wednesday through Thursday night, mostly clear. Highs in the mid-90s. Lows in the mid-70s. Friday, sunny. A chance of showers and thunderstorms in the afternoon. Highs in the lower 90s. Chance of rain 40%. Heat index values up to 100. Again, the forecast for Galesburg and surrounding areas of central and northwest Illinois for the rest of tonight, mostly cloudy. Near steady temperature in the lower 60s. Northeast winds 5 to 10 miles an hour with gusts up to 20 miles an hour. At 10 p.m. in Galesburg, skies were cloudy. The temperature was 63 degrees, the dew point was 61, and the relative humidity was 93%. The wind was northeast at 10 miles an hour. The pressure was 30.00 inches and steady. Elsewhere around the area, temperatures were in the mid to upper 60s. At Macomb, drizzle was falling. It was cloudy at Peoria, Moline, Burlington, and Springfield. At Quincy, rain and fog were reported. And once again at 10 p.m. in Galesburg, under cloudy skies, the temperature was 63. Looking elsewhere around the Midwest at 10 p.m., Chicago was mostly cloudy, and 61. Indianapolis was cloudy, and 71. St. Louis was cloudy, and 74.

cloudy and 60. Indianapolis was cloudy and 71. St. Louis was cloudy and 75. Kansas City was cloudy and 71. Des Moines was cloudy and 70. Milwaukee was mostly cloudy and 57. The time is currently 11:08 p.m. Central Daylight Time. 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Now for the official National Weather Service forecast for Galesburg and surrounding areas of central and northwest Illinois. Rest of tonight, mostly cloudy. Near steady temperature in the lower 60s. Northeast winds 5 to 10 miles an hour with gusts up to 20 miles an hour. Saturday, partly sunny. Highs in the lower 80s. East winds 5 to 10 miles an hour. Saturday night, mostly cloudy. A chance of showers and thunderstorms after midnight. Lows in the mid-60s. Southeast winds 5 to 10 miles an hour. Chance of rain 50%. Sunday, mostly cloudy in the morning, then clearing. Humid with highs in the upper 80s. Southeast winds 5 to 10 miles an hour, becoming south around 15 miles an hour in the afternoon. Heat index values up to 102 in the afternoon. Sunday night, mostly clear. Humid with lows in the mid-70s. South winds 10 to 15 miles an hour with gusts up to 25 miles an hour. Monday, mostly sunny. Highs in the lower 90s. Heat index values up to 110 in the afternoon. Monday night and Tuesday, mostly clear. Lows in the mid-70s. Highs in the lower 90s. Tuesday night, clear. Lows in the mid-70s. Wednesday through Thursday night, mostly clear. Highs in the mid-90s. Lows in the mid-70s. Friday, sunny. A chance of showers and thunderstorms in the afternoon. Highs in the lower 90s. Chance of rain 40%. Heat index values up to 100. Again, the forecast for Galesburg and surrounding areas of central and northwest Illinois for the rest of tonight, mostly cloudy. Near steady temperature in the lower 60s. Northeast winds 5 to 10 miles an hour with gusts up to 20 miles an hour. At 11 p.m. in Galesburg, skies were cloudy. The temperature was 63 degrees, the dew point was 61, and the relative humidity was 93%. The wind was northeast at 9 miles an hour. The pressure was 30.00 inches and steady. Elsewhere around the area, temperatures were in the mid to upper 60s. It was cloudy at Peoria, Moline, Burlington, Macomb, and Springfield. At Quincy, rain and fog were reported. And once again at 11 p.m. in Galesburg, under cloudy skies, the temperature was 63. Looking elsewhere around the Midwest at 11 p.m., Chicago was mostly cloudy and 60. Indianapolis was cloudy and 71. St. Louis was cloudy and 75. Kansas City was cloudy and 71. Des Moines was cloudy and 70. Milwaukee was mostly cloudy and 57. The time is currently 11:12 p.m. Central Daylight Time. 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Now for the official National Weather Service forecast for Galesburg and surrounding areas of central and northwest Illinois. Rest of tonight, mostly cloudy. Near steady temperature in the lower 60s. Northeast winds 5 to 10 miles an hour with gusts up to 20 miles an hour. Saturday, partly sunny. Highs in the lower 80s. East winds 5 to 10 miles an hour. Saturday night, mostly cloudy. A chance of showers and thunderstorms after midnight. Lows in the mid-60s. Southeast winds 5 to 10 miles an hour. Chance of rain 50%. Sunday, mostly cloudy in the morning, then clearing. Humid with highs in the upper 80s. Southeast winds 5 to 10 miles an hour, becoming south around 15 miles an hour in the afternoon. Heat index values up to 102 in the afternoon. Sunday night, mostly clear. Humid with lows in the mid-70s. South winds 10 to 15 miles an hour with gusts up to 25 miles an hour. Monday, mostly sunny. Highs in the lower 90s. Heat index

index values up to 110 in the afternoon. Monday night and Tuesday, mostly clear. Lows in the mid-70s. Highs in the lower 90s. Tuesday night, clear. Lows in the mid-70s. Wednesday through Thursday night, mostly clear. Highs in the mid-90s. Lows in the mid-70s. Friday, sunny. A chance of showers and thunderstorms in the afternoon. Highs in the lower 90s. Chance of rain 40%. Heat index values up to 100. Again, the forecast for Galesburg and surrounding areas of central and northwest Illinois for the rest of tonight, mostly cloudy. Near steady temperature in the lower 60s. Northeast winds 5 to 10 miles an hour with gusts up to 20 miles an hour. 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Programming originates from NOAA's National Weather Service office in Lincoln. KZZ66 serves the following counties: Henry, Knox, Mercer, and Warren. KZZ66 is part of the All Hazards Network of NOAA Weather Radio. At 11 p.m. in Galesburg, skies were cloudy. The temperature was 63 degrees, the dew point was 61, and the relative humidity was 93%. The wind was northeast at 9 miles an hour. The pressure was 30.00 inches and steady. Elsewhere around the area, temperatures were in the mid to upper 60s. It was cloudy at Peoria, Moline, Burlington, Macomb, and Springfield. At Quincy, rain and fog were reported. And once again at 11 p.m. in Galesburg, under cloudy skies, the temperature was 63. Looking elsewhere around the Midwest at 11 p.m., Chicago was mostly cloudy and 60. Indianapolis was cloudy and 71. St. Louis was cloudy and 75. Kansas City was cloudy and 71. Des Moines was cloudy and 70. Milwaukee was mostly cloudy and 57. The time is currently 11:16 p.m. Central Daylight Time. 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Now for the official National Weather Service forecast for Galesburg and surrounding areas of central and northwest Illinois. Rest of tonight, mostly cloudy. Near steady temperature in the lower 60s. Northeast winds 5 to 10 miles an hour with gusts up to 20 miles an hour. Saturday, partly sunny. Highs in the lower 80s. East winds 5 to 10 miles an hour. Saturday night, mostly cloudy. A chance of showers and thunderstorms after midnight. Lows in the mid-60s. Southeast winds 5 to 10 miles an hour. Chance of rain 50%. Sunday, mostly cloudy in the morning, then clearing. Humid with highs in the upper 80s. Southeast winds 5 to 10 miles an hour, becoming south around 15 miles an hour in the afternoon. Heat index values up to 102 in the afternoon. Sunday night, mostly clear. Humid with lows in the mid-70s. South winds 10 to 15 miles an hour with gusts up to 25 miles an hour. Monday, mostly sunny. Highs in the lower 90s. Heat index values up to 110 in the afternoon. Monday night and Tuesday, mostly clear. Lows in the mid-70s. Highs in the lower 90s. Tuesday night, clear. Lows in the mid-70s. Wednesday through Thursday night, mostly clear. Highs in the mid-90s. Lows in the mid-70s. Friday, sunny. A chance of showers and thunderstorms in the afternoon. Highs in the lower 90s. Chance of rain 40%. Heat index values up to 100. Again, the forecast for Galesburg and surrounding areas of central and northwest Illinois for the rest of tonight, mostly cloudy. Near steady temperature in the lower 60s. Northeast winds 5 to 10 miles an hour with gusts up to 20 miles an hour. At 11 p.m. in Galesburg, skies were cloudy. The temperature was 63 degrees, the dew point was 61, and the relative humidity was 93%. The wind was northeast at 9 miles an hour. The pressure was 30.00 inches and steady. Elsewhere around the area, temperatures were in the mid to upper 60s.

cloudy at Peoria, Moline, Burlington, Macomb, and Springfield. At Quincy, rain and fog were reported. And once again at 11 p.m. in Galesburg, under cloudy skies, the temperature was 63. Looking elsewhere around the Midwest at 11 p.m., Chicago was mostly cloudy and 60. Indianapolis was cloudy and 71. St. Louis was cloudy and 75. Kansas City was cloudy and 71. Des Moines was cloudy and 70. Milwaukee was mostly cloudy and 57. The time is currently 11:19 p.m. Central Daylight Time. 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Now for the official National Weather Service forecast for Galesburg and surrounding areas of central and northwest Illinois. Rest of tonight, mostly cloudy. Near steady temperature in the lower 60s. Northeast winds 5 to 10 miles an hour with gusts up to 20 miles an hour. Saturday, partly sunny. Highs in the lower 80s. East winds 5 to 10 miles an hour. Saturday night, mostly cloudy. A chance of showers and thunderstorms after midnight. Lows in the mid-60s. Southeast winds 5 to 10 miles an hour. Chance of rain 50%. Sunday, mostly cloudy in the morning, then clearing. Humid with highs in the upper 80s. Southeast winds 5 to 10 miles an hour, becoming south around 15 miles an hour in the afternoon. Heat index values up to 102 in the afternoon. Sunday night, mostly clear. Humid with lows in the mid-70s. South winds 10 to 15 miles an hour with gusts up to 25 miles an hour. Monday, mostly sunny. Highs in the lower 90s. Heat index values up to 110 in the afternoon. Monday night and Tuesday, mostly clear. Lows in the mid-70s. Highs in the lower 90s. Tuesday night, clear. Lows in the mid-70s. Wednesday through Thursday night, mostly clear. Highs in the mid-90s. Lows in the mid-70s. Friday, sunny. A chance of showers and thunderstorms in the afternoon. Highs in the lower 90s. Chance of rain 40%. Heat index values up to 100. Again, the forecast for Galesburg and surrounding areas of central and northwest Illinois for the rest of tonight, mostly cloudy. Near steady temperature in the lower 60s. Northeast winds 5 to 10 miles an hour with gusts up to 20 miles an hour. At 11 p.m. in Galesburg, skies were cloudy. The temperature was 63 degrees, the dew point was 61, and the relative humidity was 93%. The wind was northeast at 9 miles an hour. The pressure was 30.00 inches and steady. Elsewhere around the area, temperatures were in the mid to upper 60s. It was cloudy at Peoria, Moline, Burlington, Macomb, and Springfield. At Quincy, rain and fog were reported. And once again at 11 p.m. in Galesburg, under cloudy skies, the temperature was 63. Looking elsewhere around the Midwest at 11 p.m., Chicago was mostly cloudy and 60. Indianapolis was cloudy and 71. St. Louis was cloudy and 75. Kansas City was cloudy and 71. Des Moines was cloudy and 70. Milwaukee was mostly cloudy and 57. The time is currently 11:22 p.m. Central Daylight Time. 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Now for the official National Weather Service forecast for Galesburg and surrounding areas of central and northwest Illinois. Rest of tonight, mostly cloudy. Near steady temperature in the lower 60s. Northeast winds 5 to 10 miles an hour with gusts up to 20 miles an hour. Saturday, partly sunny. Highs in the lower 80s. East winds 5 to 10 miles an hour. Saturday night, mostly cloudy. A chance of showers and thunderstorms after midnight. Lows in the mid-60s. Southeast winds 5 to 10 miles an hour. Chance of rain 50%. Sunday, mostly cloudy in the morning, then clearing. Humid with highs in the upper 80s. Southeast winds 5 to 10 miles an hour, becoming south around 15 miles an hour in the afternoon.
heat index values up to 100 to in the afternoon. Sunday night, mostly clear. Humid with lows in the mid-70s. South winds 10 to 15 miles an hour with gusts up to 25 miles an hour. Monday, mostly sunny. Highs in the lower 90s. Heat index values up to 110 in the afternoon. Monday night and Tuesday, mostly clear. Lows in the mid-70s. Highs in the lower 90s. Tuesday night, clear. Lows in the mid-70s. Wednesday through Thursday night, mostly clear. Highs in the mid-90s. Lows in the mid-70s. Friday, sunny. A chance of showers and thunderstorms in the afternoon. Highs in the lower 90s. Chance of rain 40%. Heat index values up to 100. Again, the forecast for Galesburg and surrounding areas of central and northwest Illinois for the rest of tonight, mostly cloudy. Near steady temperature in the lower 60s. Northeast winds 5 to 10 miles an hour with gusts up to 20 miles an hour. At 11 p.m. in Galesburg, skies were cloudy. The temperature was 63 degrees, the dew point was 61, and the relative humidity was 93%. The wind was northeast at 9 miles an hour. The pressure was 30.00 inches and steady. Elsewhere around the area, temperatures were in the mid to upper 60s. It was cloudy at Peoria, Moline, Burlington, Macomb, and Springfield. At Quincy, rain and fog were reported. And once again at 11 p.m. in Galesburg, under cloudy skies, the temperature was 63. Looking elsewhere around the Midwest at 11 p.m., Chicago was mostly cloudy and 60. Indianapolis was cloudy and 70. St. Louis was cloudy and 75. Kansas City was cloudy and 71. Des Moines was cloudy and 70. Milwaukee was mostly cloudy and 57. The time is currently 11:25 p.m. Central Daylight Time. 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Now for the official National Weather Service forecast for Galesburg and surrounding areas of central and northwest Illinois. Rest of tonight, mostly cloudy. Near steady temperature in the lower 60s. Northeast winds 5 to 10 miles an hour with gusts up to 20 miles an hour. Saturday, partly sunny. Highs in the lower 80s. East winds 5 to 10 miles an hour. Saturday night, mostly cloudy. A chance of showers and thunderstorms after midnight. Lows in the mid-60s. Southeast winds 5 to 10 miles an hour. Chance of rain 50%. Sunday, mostly cloudy in the morning, then clearing. Humid with highs in the upper 80s. Southeast winds 5 to 10 miles an hour, becoming south around 15 miles an hour in the afternoon. Heat index values up to 102 in the afternoon. Sunday night, mostly clear. Humid with lows in the mid-70s. South winds 10 to 15 miles an hour with gusts up to 25 miles an hour. Monday, mostly sunny. Highs in the lower 90s. Heat index values up to 110 in the afternoon. Monday night and Tuesday, mostly clear. Lows in the mid-70s. Highs in the lower 90s. Tuesday night, clear. Lows in the mid-70s. Wednesday through Thursday night, mostly clear. Highs in the mid-90s. Lows in the mid-70s. Friday, sunny. A chance of showers and thunderstorms in the afternoon. Highs in the lower 90s. Chance of rain 40%. Heat index values up to 100. Again, the forecast for Galesburg and surrounding areas of central and northwest Illinois for the rest of tonight, mostly cloudy. Near steady temperature in the lower 60s. Northeast winds 5 to 10 miles an hour with gusts up to 20 miles an hour. At 11 p.m. in Galesburg, skies were cloudy. The temperature was 63 degrees, the dew point was 61, and the relative humidity was 93%. The wind was northeast at 9 miles an hour. The pressure was 30.00 inches and steady. Elsewhere around the area, temperatures were in the mid to upper 60s. It was cloudy at Peoria, Moline, Burlington, Macomb, and Springfield. At Quincy, rain and fog were reported. And once

In at 11 p.m. in Galesburg, under cloudy skies, the temperature was 63. Looking elsewhere around the Midwest at 11 p.m., Chicago was mostly cloudy and 60. Indianapolis was cloudy and 70. St. Louis was cloudy and 75. Kansas City was cloudy and 71. Des Moines was cloudy and 70. Milwaukee was mostly cloudy and 57. The time is currently 11:29 p.m. Central Daylight Time. 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Now for the official National Weather Service forecast for Galesburg and surrounding areas of central and northwest Illinois. Rest of tonight, mostly cloudy. Near steady temperature in the lower 60s. Northeast winds 5 to 10 miles an hour with gusts up to 20 miles an hour. Saturday, partly sunny. Highs in the lower 80s. East winds 5 to 10 miles an hour. Saturday night, mostly cloudy. A chance of showers and thunderstorms after midnight. Lows in the mid-60s. Southeast winds 5 to 10 miles an hour. Chance of rain 50%. Sunday, mostly cloudy in the morning, then clearing. Humid with highs in the upper 80s. Southeast winds 5 to 10 miles an hour, becoming south around 15 miles an hour in the afternoon. Heat index values up to 102 in the afternoon. Sunday night, mostly clear. Humid with lows in the mid-70s. South winds 10 to 15 miles an hour with gusts up to 25 miles an hour. Monday, mostly sunny. Highs in the lower 90s. Heat index values up to 110 in the afternoon. Monday night and Tuesday, mostly clear. Lows in the mid-70s. Highs in the lower 90s. Tuesday night, clear. Lows in the mid-70s. Wednesday through Thursday night, mostly clear. Highs in the mid-90s. Lows in the mid-70s. Friday, sunny. A chance of showers and thunderstorms in the afternoon. Highs in the lower 90s. Chance of rain 40%. Heat index values up to 100. Again, the forecast for Galesburg and surrounding areas of central and northwest Illinois for the rest of tonight, mostly cloudy. Near steady temperature in the lower 60s. Northeast winds 5 to 10 miles an hour with gusts up to 20 miles an hour. At 11 p.m. in Galesburg, skies were cloudy. The temperature was 63 degrees, the dew point was 61, and the relative humidity was 93%. The wind was northeast at 9 miles an hour. The pressure was 30.00 inches and steady. Elsewhere around the area, temperatures were in the mid to upper 60s. It was cloudy at Peoria, Moline, Burlington, Macomb, and Springfield. At Quincy, rain and fog were reported. And once again at 11 p.m. in Galesburg, under cloudy skies, the temperature was 63. Looking elsewhere around the Midwest at 11 p.m., Chicago was mostly cloudy and 60. Indianapolis was cloudy and 70. St. Louis was cloudy and 75. Kansas City was cloudy and 71. Des Moines was cloudy and 70. Milwaukee was mostly cloudy and 57. The time is currently 11:32 p.m. Central Daylight Time. 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Now for the official National Weather Service forecast for Galesburg and surrounding areas of central and northwest Illinois. Rest of tonight, mostly cloudy. Near steady temperature in the lower 60s. Northeast winds 5 to 10 miles an hour with gusts up to 20 miles an hour. Saturday, partly sunny. Highs in the lower 80s. East winds 5 to 10 miles an hour. Saturday night, mostly cloudy. A chance of showers and thunderstorms after midnight. Lows in the mid-60s. 5 to 10 miles an hour. Saturday night, mostly cloudy. A chance of showers and thunderstorms after midnight. Lows in the mid-60s. Southeast winds 5 to 10 miles an hour. Chance of rain 50%. Sunday, mostly cloudy in the morning, then clearing. Humid with highs in the upper 80s. Southeast winds 5 to 10 miles an hour, becoming south around 15 miles.

a chance of showers and thunderstorms in the afternoon. Highs in the lower 90s. Chance of rain 40%. Heat index values up to 100. Again, the forecast for Galesburg and surrounding areas of central and northwest Illinois for the rest of tonight, mostly cloudy. Near steady temperature in the lower 60s. Northeast winds 5 to 10 miles an hour with gusts up to 20 miles an hour. At 11 p.m. in Galesburg, skies were cloudy. The temperature was 63 degrees, the dew point was 61, and the relative humidity was 93%. The wind was northeast at 9 miles an hour. The pressure was 30.00 inches and steady. Elsewhere around the area, temperatures were in the mid to upper 60s. It was cloudy at Peoria, Moline, Burlington, Macomb, and Springfield. At Quincy, rain and fog were reported. And once again at 11 p.m. in Galesburg, under cloudy skies, the temperature was 63. Looking elsewhere around the Midwest at 11 p.m., Chicago was mostly cloudy and 60. Indianapolis was cloudy and 70. St. Louis was cloudy and 75. Kansas City was cloudy and 71. Des Moines was cloudy and 70. Milwaukee was mostly cloudy and 57. The time is currently 11:35 p.m. Central Daylight Time. 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Now for the official National Weather Service forecast for Galesburg and surrounding areas of central and northwest Illinois. Rest of tonight, mostly cloudy. Near steady temperature in the lower 60s. Northeast winds 5 to 10 miles an hour with gusts up to 20 miles an hour. Saturday, partly sunny. Highs in the lower 80s. East winds 5 to 10 miles an hour. Saturday night, mostly cloudy. A chance of showers and thunderstorms after midnight. Lows in the mid-60s. Southeast winds 5 to 10 miles an hour. Chance of rain 50%. Sunday, mostly cloudy in the morning, then clearing. Humid with highs in the upper 80s. Southeast winds 5 to 10 miles an hour, becoming south around 15 miles an hour in the afternoon. Heat index values up to 102 in the afternoon. Sunday night, mostly clear. Humid with lows in the mid-70s. South winds 10 to 15 miles an hour with gusts up to 25 miles an hour. Monday, mostly sunny. Highs in the lower 90s. Heat index values up to 110 in the afternoon. Monday night and Tuesday, mostly clear. Lows in the mid-70s. Highs in the lower 90s. Tuesday night, clear. Lows in the mid-70s. Wednesday through Thursday night, mostly clear. Highs in the mid-90s. Lows in the mid-70s. Friday, sunny. A chance of showers and thunderstorms in the afternoon. Highs in the lower 90s. Chance of rain 40%. Heat index values up to 100. Again, the forecast for Galesburg and surrounding areas of central and northwest Illinois for the rest of tonight, mostly cloudy. Near steady temperature in the lower 60s. Northeast winds 5 to 10 miles an hour with gusts up to 20 miles an hour. At 11 p.m. in Galesburg, skies were cloudy. The temperature was 63 degrees, the dew point was 61, and the relative humidity was 93%. The wind was northeast at 9 miles an hour. The pressure was 30.00 inches and steady. Elsewhere around the area, temperatures were in the mid to upper 60s. It was cloudy at Peoria, Moline, Burlington, Macomb, and Springfield. At Quincy, rain and fog were reported. And once again at 11 p.m. in Galesburg, under cloudy skies, the temperature was 63. Looking elsewhere around the Midwest at 11 p.m., Chicago was mostly cloudy and 60. Indianapolis was cloudy and 70. St. Louis was cloudy and 75. Kansas City was cloudy and 71. Des Moines was cloudy and 70. Milwaukee was mostly cloudy and 57. The time is currently 11:38 p.m. Central Daylight Time. 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Now for the official National Weather Service forecast for

Galesburg and surrounding areas of central and northwest Illinois. Rest of tonight, mostly cloudy. Near steady temperature in the lower 60s. Northeast winds 5 to 10 miles an hour with gusts up to 20 miles an hour. Saturday, partly sunny. Highs in the lower 80s. East winds 5 to 10 miles an hour. Saturday night, mostly cloudy. A chance of showers and thunderstorms after midnight. Lows in the mid-60s. Southeast winds 5 to 10 miles an hour. Chance of rain 50%. Sunday, mostly cloudy in the morning, then clearing. Humid with highs in the upper 80s. Southeast winds 5 to 10 miles an hour, becoming south around 15 miles an hour in the afternoon. Heat index values up to 102 in the afternoon. Sunday night, mostly clear. Humid with lows in the mid-70s. South winds 10 to 15 miles an hour with gusts up to 25 miles an hour. Monday, mostly sunny. Highs in the lower 90s. Heat index values up to 110 in the afternoon. Monday night and Tuesday, mostly clear. Lows in the mid-70s. Highs in the lower 90s. Tuesday night, clear. Lows in the mid-70s. Wednesday through Thursday night, mostly clear. Highs in the mid-90s. Lows in the mid-70s. Friday, sunny. A chance of showers and thunderstorms in the afternoon. Highs in the lower 90s. Chance of rain 40%. Heat index values up to 100. Again, the forecast for Galesburg and surrounding areas of central and northwest Illinois for the rest of tonight, mostly cloudy. Near steady temperature in the lower 60s. Northeast winds 5 to 10 miles an hour with gusts up to 20 miles an hour. At 11 p.m. in Galesburg, skies were cloudy. The temperature was 63 degrees, the dew point was 61, and the relative humidity was 93%. The wind was northeast at 9 miles an hour. The pressure was 30.00 inches and steady. Elsewhere around the area, temperatures were in the mid to upper 60s. It was cloudy at Peoria, Moline, Burlington, Macomb, and Springfield. At Quincy, rain and fog were reported. And once again at 11 p.m. in Galesburg, under cloudy skies, the temperature was 63. Looking elsewhere around the Midwest at 11 p.m., Chicago was mostly cloudy and 60. Indianapolis was cloudy and 70. St. Louis was cloudy and 75. Kansas City was cloudy and 71. Des Moines was cloudy and 70. Milwaukee was mostly cloudy and 57. The time is currently 11:42 p.m. Central Daylight Time. 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Now for the official National Weather Service forecast for Galesburg and surrounding areas of central and northwest Illinois. Rest of tonight, mostly cloudy. Near steady temperature in the lower 60s. Northeast winds 5 to 10 miles an hour with gusts up to 20 miles an hour. Saturday, partly sunny. Highs in the lower 80s. East winds 5 to 10 miles an hour. Saturday night, mostly cloudy. A chance of showers and thunderstorms after midnight. Lows in the mid-60s. Southeast winds 5 to 10 miles an hour. Chance of rain 50%. Sunday, mostly cloudy in the morning, then clearing. Humid with highs in the upper 80s. Southeast winds 5 to 10 miles an hour, becoming south around 15 miles an hour in the afternoon. Heat index values up to 102 in the afternoon. Sunday night, mostly clear. Humid with lows in the mid-70s. South winds 10 to 15 miles an hour with gusts up to 25 miles an hour. Monday, mostly sunny. Highs in the lower 90s. Heat index values up to 110 in the afternoon. Monday night and Tuesday, mostly clear. Lows in the mid-70s. Highs in the lower 90s. Tuesday night, clear. Lows in the mid-70s. Wednesday through Thursday night, mostly clear. Highs in the mid-90s. Lows in the mid-70s. Friday, sunny. A chance of showers and thunderstorms in the afternoon. Highs in the lower 90s. Chance of rain 40%. Heat index values up.

100. Again, the forecast for Galesburg and surrounding areas of central and northwest Illinois for the rest of tonight, mostly cloudy. Near steady temperature in the lower 60s. Northeast winds 5 to 10 miles an hour with gusts up to 20 miles an hour. At 11 p.m. in Galesburg, skies were cloudy. The temperature was 63 degrees, the dew point was 61, and the relative humidity was 93%. The wind was northeast at 9 miles an hour. The pressure was 30.00 inches and steady. Elsewhere around the area, temperatures were in the mid to upper 60s. It was cloudy at Peoria, Moline, Burlington, Macomb, and Springfield. At Quincy, rain and fog were reported. And once again at 11 p.m. in Galesburg, under cloudy skies, the temperature was 63. Looking elsewhere around the Midwest at 11 p.m., Chicago was mostly cloudy and 60. Indianapolis was cloudy and 70. St. Louis was cloudy and 75. Kansas City was cloudy and 71. Des Moines was cloudy and 70. Milwaukee was mostly cloudy and 57. The time is currently 11:45 p.m. Central Daylight Time. 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Now for the official National Weather Service forecast for Galesburg and surrounding areas of central and northwest Illinois. Rest of tonight, mostly cloudy. Near steady temperature in the lower 60s. Northeast winds 5 to 10 miles an hour with gusts up to 20 miles an hour. Saturday, partly sunny. Highs in the lower 80s. East winds 5 to 10 miles an hour. Saturday night, mostly cloudy. A chance of showers and thunderstorms after midnight. Lows in the mid-60s. Southeast winds 5 to 10 miles an hour. Chance of rain 50%. Sunday, mostly cloudy in the morning, then clearing. Humid with highs in the upper 80s. Southeast winds 5 to 10 miles an hour, becoming south around 15 miles an hour in the afternoon. Heat index values up to 102 in the afternoon. Sunday night, mostly clear. Humid with lows in the mid-70s. South winds 10 to 15 miles an hour with gusts up to 25 miles an hour. Monday, mostly sunny. Highs in the lower 90s. Heat index values up to 110 in the afternoon. Monday night and Tuesday, mostly clear. Lows in the mid-70s. Highs in the lower 90s. Tuesday night, clear. Lows in the mid-70s. Wednesday through Thursday night, mostly clear. Highs in the mid-90s. Lows in the mid-70s. Friday, sunny. A chance of showers and thunderstorms in the afternoon. Highs in the lower 90s. Chance of rain 40%. Heat index values up to 100. Again, the forecast for Galesburg and surrounding areas of central and northwest Illinois for the rest of tonight, mostly cloudy. Near steady temperature in the lower 60s. Northeast winds 5 to 10 miles an hour with gusts up to 20 miles an hour. At 11 p.m. in Galesburg, skies were cloudy. The temperature was 63 degrees, the dew point was 61, and the relative humidity was 93%. The wind was northeast at 9 miles an hour. The pressure was 30.00 inches and steady. Elsewhere around the area, temperatures were in the mid to upper 60s. It was cloudy at Peoria, Moline, Burlington, Macomb, and Springfield. At Quincy, rain and fog were reported. And once again at 11 p.m. in Galesburg, under cloudy skies, the temperature was 63. Looking elsewhere around the Midwest at 11 p.m., Chicago was mostly cloudy and 60. Indianapolis was cloudy and 70. St. Louis was cloudy and 75. Kansas City was cloudy and 71. Des Moines was cloudy and 70. Milwaukee was mostly cloudy and 57. The time is currently 11:48 p.m. Central Daylight Time. 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Now for the official National Weather Service forecast for Galesburg and surrounding areas of central and northwest Illinois. Rest of tonight, mostly cloudy. Near steady temperature in the lower 60s.

Northeast winds 5 to 10 miles an hour with gusts up to 20 miles an hour. Saturday, mostly cloudy in the morning, then becoming partly sunny. Highs in the lower 80s. East winds 5 to 10 miles an hour. Saturday night, partly cloudy. A chance of showers and thunderstorms after midnight. Lows in the mid-60s. East winds 5 to 10 miles an hour. Chance of rain 50%. Sunday, mostly sunny. Humid with highs in the upper 80s. Southeast winds 5 to 10 miles an hour, becoming south around 15 miles an hour in the afternoon. Heat index values up to 102 in the afternoon. Sunday night, mostly clear. Humid with lows in the mid-70s. South winds 10 to 15 miles an hour with gusts up to 25 miles an hour. Monday, mostly sunny. Highs in the lower 90s. Heat index values up to 110 in the afternoon. Monday night and Tuesday, mostly clear. Lows in the mid-70s. Highs in the lower 90s. Tuesday night, clear. Lows in the mid-70s. Wednesday through Thursday night, mostly clear. Highs in the mid-90s. Lows in the mid-70s. Friday, sunny. A chance of showers and thunderstorms in the afternoon. Highs in the lower 90s. Chance of rain 40%. Heat index values up to 100. Again, the forecast for Galesburg and surrounding areas of central and northwest Illinois for the rest of tonight, mostly cloudy. Near steady temperature in the lower 60s. Northeast winds 5 to 10 miles an hour with gusts up to 20 miles an hour. At 11 p.m. in Galesburg, skies were cloudy. The temperature was 63 degrees, the dew point was 61, and the relative humidity was 93%. The wind was northeast at 9 miles an hour. The pressure was 30.00 inches and steady. Elsewhere around the area, temperatures were in the mid to upper 60s. It was cloudy at Peoria, Moline, Burlington, Macomb, and Springfield. At Quincy, rain and fog were reported. And once again at 11 p.m. in Galesburg, under cloudy skies, the temperature was 63. Looking elsewhere around the Midwest at 11 p.m., Chicago was mostly cloudy and 60. Indianapolis was cloudy and 70. St. Louis was cloudy and 75. Kansas City was cloudy and 71. Des Moines was cloudy and 70. Milwaukee was mostly cloudy and 57. The time is currently 11:52 p.m. Central Daylight Time. 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Now for the official National Weather Service forecast for Galesburg and surrounding areas of central and northwest Illinois. Rest of tonight, mostly cloudy. Near steady temperature in the lower 60s. Northeast winds 5 to 10 miles an hour with gusts up to 20 miles an hour. Saturday, mostly cloudy in the morning, then becoming partly sunny. Highs in the lower 80s. East winds 5 to 10 miles an hour. Saturday night, partly cloudy. A chance of showers and thunderstorms after midnight. Lows in the mid-60s. East winds 5 to 10 miles an hour. Chance of rain 50%. Sunday, mostly sunny. Humid with highs in the upper 80s. Southeast winds 5 to 10 miles an hour, becoming south around 15 miles an hour in the afternoon. Heat index values up to 102 in the afternoon. Sunday night, mostly clear. Humid with lows in the mid-70s. South winds 10 to 15 miles an hour with gusts up to 25 miles an hour. Monday, mostly sunny. Highs in the lower 90s. Heat index values up to 110 in the afternoon. Monday night and Tuesday, mostly clear. Lows in the mid-70s. Highs in the lower 90s. Tuesday night, clear. Lows in the mid-70s. Wednesday through Thursday night, mostly clear. Highs in the mid-90s. Lows in the mid-70s. Friday, sunny. A chance of showers and thunderstorms in the afternoon. Highs in the lower 90s. Chance of rain 40%. Heat index values up to 100. Again, the forecast for Galesburg and surrounding areas of central and northwest Illinois for the rest of tonight, mostly

Cloudy. Near steady temperature in the lower 60s. Northeast winds 5 to 10 miles an hour with gusts up to 20 miles an hour. At 11 p.m. in Galesburg, skies were cloudy. The temperature was 63 degrees, the dew point was 61, and the relative humidity was 93%. The wind was northeast at 9 miles an hour. The pressure was 30.00 inches and steady. Elsewhere around the area, temperatures were in the mid to upper 60s. It was cloudy at Peoria, Moline, Burlington, Macomb, and Springfield. At Quincy, rain and fog were reported. And once again at 11 p.m. in Galesburg, under cloudy skies, the temperature was 63. Looking elsewhere around the Midwest at 11 p.m., Chicago was mostly cloudy and 60. Indianapolis was cloudy and 70. St. Louis was cloudy and 75. Kansas City was cloudy and 71. Des Moines was cloudy and 70. Milwaukee was mostly cloudy and 57. The time is currently 11:55 p.m. Central Daylight Time. 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Now for the official National Weather Service forecast for Galesburg and surrounding areas of central and northwest Illinois. Rest of tonight, mostly cloudy. Near steady temperature in the lower 60s. Northeast winds 5 to 10 miles an hour with gusts up to 20 miles an hour. Saturday, mostly cloudy in the morning, then becoming partly sunny. Highs in the lower 80s. East winds 5 to 10 miles an hour. Saturday night, partly cloudy. A chance of showers and thunderstorms after midnight. Lows in the mid-60s. East winds 5 to 10 miles an hour. Chance of rain 50%. Sunday, mostly sunny. Humid with highs in the upper 80s. Southeast winds 5 to 10 miles an hour, becoming south around 15 miles an hour in the afternoon. Heat index values up to 102 in the afternoon. Sunday night, mostly clear. Humid with lows in the mid-70s. South winds 10 to 15 miles an hour with gusts up to 25 miles an hour. Monday, mostly sunny. Highs in the lower 90s. Heat index values up to 110 in the afternoon. Monday night and Tuesday, mostly clear. Lows in the mid-70s. Highs in the lower 90s. Tuesday night, clear. Lows in the mid-70s. Wednesday through Thursday night, mostly clear. Highs in the mid-90s. Lows in the mid-70s. Friday, sunny. A chance of showers and thunderstorms in the afternoon. Highs in the lower 90s. Chance of rain 40%. Heat index values up to 100. Again, the forecast for Galesburg and surrounding areas of central and northwest Illinois for the rest of tonight, mostly cloudy. Near steady temperature in the lower 60s. Northeast winds 5 to 10 miles an hour with gusts up to 20 miles an hour. At 11 p.m. in Galesburg, skies were cloudy. The temperature was 63 degrees, the dew point was 61, and the relative humidity was 93%. The wind was northeast at 9 miles an hour. The pressure was 30.00 inches and steady. Elsewhere around the area, temperatures were in the mid to upper 60s. It was cloudy at Peoria, Moline, Burlington, Macomb, and Springfield. At Quincy, rain and fog were reported. And once again at 11 p.m. in Galesburg, under cloudy skies, the temperature was 63. Looking elsewhere around the Midwest at 11 p.m., Chicago was mostly cloudy and 60. Indianapolis was cloudy and 70. St. Louis was cloudy and 75. Kansas City was cloudy and 71. Des Moines was cloudy and 70. Milwaukee was mostly cloudy and 57. The time is currently 11:58 p.m. Central Daylight Time. 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Now for the official National Weather Service forecast for Galesburg and surrounding areas of central and northwest Illinois. Rest of tonight, mostly cloudy. Near steady temperature in the lower 60s. Northeast winds 5 to 10 miles an hour with gusts up to 20 miles an hour. Saturday, mostly cloudy.

the morning, then becoming partly sunny. Highs in the lower 80s. East winds 5 to 10 miles an hour. Saturday night, partly cloudy. A chance of showers and thunderstorms after midnight. Lows in the mid-60s. East winds 5 to 10 miles an hour. Chance of rain 50%. Sunday, mostly sunny. Humid with highs in the upper 80s. Southeast winds 5 to 10 miles an hour, becoming south around 15 miles an hour in the afternoon. Heat index values up to 102 in the afternoon. Sunday night, mostly clear. Humid with lows in the mid-70s. South winds 10 to 15 miles an hour with gusts up to 25 miles an hour. Monday, mostly sunny. Highs in the lower 90s. Heat index values up to 110 in the afternoon. Monday night and Tuesday, mostly clear. Lows in the mid-70s. Highs in the lower 90s. Tuesday night, clear. Lows in the mid-70s. Wednesday through Thursday night, mostly clear. Highs in the mid-90s. Lows in the mid-70s. Friday, sunny. A chance of showers and thunderstorms in the afternoon. Highs in the lower 90s. Chance of rain 40%. Heat index values up to 100. Again, the forecast for Galesburg and surrounding areas of central and northwest Illinois for the rest of tonight, mostly cloudy. Near steady temperature in the lower 60s. Northeast winds 5 to 10 miles an hour with gusts up to 20 miles an hour. The time is currently 12 a.m. Central Daylight Time. 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Now for the official National Weather Service forecast for Galesburg and surrounding areas of central and northwest Illinois. Rest of tonight, mostly cloudy. Near steady temperature in the lower 60s. Northeast winds 5 to 10 miles an hour with gusts up to 20 miles an hour. Saturday, mostly cloudy in the morning, then becoming partly sunny. Highs in the lower 80s. East winds 5 to 10 miles an hour. Saturday night, partly cloudy. A chance of showers and thunderstorms after midnight. Lows in the mid-60s. East winds 5 to 10 miles an hour. Chance of rain 50%. Sunday, mostly sunny. Humid with highs in the upper 80s. Southeast winds 5 to 10 miles an hour, becoming south around 15 miles an hour in the afternoon. Heat index values up to 102 in the afternoon. Sunday night, mostly clear. Humid with lows in the mid-70s. South winds 10 to 15 miles an hour with gusts up to 25 miles an hour. Monday, mostly sunny. Highs in the lower 90s. Heat index values up to 110 in the afternoon. Monday night and Tuesday, mostly clear. Lows in the mid-70s. Highs in the lower 90s. Tuesday night, clear. Lows in the mid-70s. Wednesday through Thursday night, mostly clear. Highs in the mid-90s. Lows in the mid-70s. Friday, sunny. A chance of showers and thunderstorms in the afternoon. Highs in the lower 90s. Chance of rain 40%. Heat index values up to 100. Again, the forecast for Galesburg and surrounding areas of central and northwest Illinois for the rest of tonight, mostly cloudy. Near steady temperature in the lower 60s. Northeast winds 5 to 10 miles an hour with gusts up to 20 miles an hour. The time is currently 12:03 a.m. Central Daylight Time. 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Now for the official National Weather Service forecast for Galesburg and surrounding areas of central and northwest Illinois. Rest of tonight, mostly cloudy. Near steady temperature in the lower 60s. Northeast winds 5 to 10 miles an hour with gusts up to 20 miles an hour. Saturday, mostly cloudy in the morning, then becoming partly sunny. Highs in the lower 80s. East winds 5 to 10 miles an hour. Saturday night, partly cloudy. A chance of showers and thunderstorms after midnight. Lows in the mid-60s. East winds 5 to 10 miles an hour. Chance of rain 50%. Sunday, mostly sunny. Humid with highs in the upper 80s.

southeast winds 5 to 10 miles an hour, becoming south around 15 miles an hour in the afternoon. Heat index values up to 102 in the afternoon. Sunday night, mostly clear. Humid with lows in the mid-70s. South winds 10 to 15 miles an hour with gusts up to 25 miles an hour. Monday, mostly sunny. Highs in the lower 90s. Heat index values up to 110 in the afternoon. Monday night and Tuesday, mostly clear. Lows in the mid-70s. Highs in the lower 90s. Tuesday night, clear. Lows in the mid-70s. Wednesday through Thursday night, mostly clear. Highs in the mid-90s. Lows in the mid-70s. Friday, sunny. A chance of showers and thunderstorms in the afternoon. Highs in the lower 90s. Chance of rain 40%. Heat index values up to 100. Again, the forecast for Galesburg and surrounding areas of central and northwest Illinois for the rest of tonight, mostly cloudy. Near steady temperature in the lower 60s. Northeast winds 5 to 10 miles an hour with gusts up to 20 miles an hour. The time is currently 12:05 a.m. Central Daylight Time. 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Now for the official National Weather Service forecast for Galesburg and surrounding areas of central and northwest Illinois. Rest of tonight, mostly cloudy. Near steady temperature in the lower 60s. Northeast winds 5 to 10 miles an hour with gusts up to 20 miles an hour. Saturday, mostly cloudy in the morning, then becoming partly sunny. Highs in the lower 80s. East winds 5 to 10 miles an hour. Saturday night, partly cloudy. A chance of showers and thunderstorms after midnight. Lows in the mid-60s. East winds 5 to 10 miles an hour. Chance of rain 50%. Sunday, mostly sunny. Humid with highs in the upper 80s. Southeast winds 5 to 10 miles an hour, becoming south around 15 miles an hour in the afternoon. Heat index values up to 102 in the afternoon. Sunday night, mostly clear. Humid with lows in the mid-70s. South winds 10 to 15 miles an hour with gusts up to 25 miles an hour. Monday, mostly sunny. Highs in the lower 90s. Heat index values up to 110 in the afternoon. Monday night and Tuesday, mostly clear. Lows in the mid-70s. Highs in the lower 90s. Tuesday night, clear. Lows in the mid-70s. Wednesday through Thursday night, mostly clear. Highs in the mid-90s. Lows in the mid-70s. Friday, sunny. A chance of showers and thunderstorms in the afternoon. Highs in the lower 90s. Chance of rain 40%. Heat index values up to 100. Again, the forecast for Galesburg and surrounding areas of central and northwest Illinois for the rest of tonight, mostly cloudy. Near steady temperature in the lower 60s. Northeast winds 5 to 10 miles an hour with gusts up to 20 miles an hour. At midnight in Galesburg, skies were cloudy. The temperature was 63 degrees, the dew point was 60, and the relative humidity was 91%. The wind was east at 7 miles an hour. The pressure was 30.00 inches and steady. Elsewhere around the area, it was cloudy. It was 65 at Peoria, 66 at Moline, and 63 at Burlington. Quincy reported 67, Macomb reported 64, and Springfield reported 69. And once again at midnight in Galesburg, under cloudy skies, the temperature was 63. Looking elsewhere around the Midwest at midnight, Chicago was cloudy, and 61. Indianapolis was cloudy, and 70. St. Louis was mostly cloudy, and 74. Kansas City was cloudy, and 70. Des Moines was cloudy, and 69. Milwaukee was partly cloudy, and 57. The time is currently 12:08 a.m. Central Daylight Time. 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Now for the official National Weather Service forecast for Galesburg and surrounding areas of central and northwest Illinois. Rest of tonight, mostly cloudy. Near steady temperature in the low

60s. Northeast winds 5 to 10 miles an hour with gusts up to 20 miles an hour. Saturday, mostly cloudy in the morning, then becoming partly sunny. Highs in the lower 80s. East winds 5 to 10 miles an hour. Saturday night, partly cloudy. A chance of showers and thunderstorms after midnight. Lows in the mid-60s. East winds 5 to 10 miles an hour. Chance of rain 50%. Sunday, mostly sunny. Humid with highs in the upper 80s. Southeast winds 5 to 10 miles an hour, becoming south around 15 miles an hour in the afternoon. Heat index values up to 102 in the afternoon. Sunday night, mostly clear. Humid with lows in the mid-70s. South winds 10 to 15 miles an hour with gusts up to 25 miles an hour. Monday, mostly sunny. Highs in the lower 90s. Heat index values up to 110 in the afternoon. Monday night and Tuesday, mostly clear. Lows in the mid-70s. Highs in the lower 90s. Tuesday night, clear. Lows in the mid-70s. Wednesday through Thursday night, mostly clear. Highs in the mid-90s. Lows in the mid-70s. Friday, sunny. A chance of showers and thunderstorms in the afternoon. Highs in the lower 90s. Chance of rain 40%. Heat index values up to 100. Again, the forecast for Galesburg and surrounding areas of central and northwest Illinois for the rest of tonight, mostly cloudy. Near steady temperature in the lower 60s. Northeast winds 5 to 10 miles an hour with gusts up to 20 miles an hour. At midnight in Galesburg, skies were cloudy. The temperature was 63 degrees, the dew point was 60, and the relative humidity was 91%. The wind was east at 7 miles an hour. The pressure was 30.00 inches and steady. Elsewhere around the area, it was cloudy. It was 65 at Peoria, 66 at Moline, and 63 at Burlington. Quincy reported 67, Macomb reported 64, and Springfield reported 69. And once again at midnight in Galesburg, under cloudy skies, the temperature was 63. Looking elsewhere around the Midwest at midnight, Chicago was cloudy, and 61. Indianapolis was cloudy, and 70. St. Louis was mostly cloudy, and 74. Kansas City was cloudy, and 70. Des Moines was cloudy, and 69. Milwaukee was partly cloudy, and 57. The time is currently 12:12 a.m. Central Daylight Time. 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Now for the official National Weather Service forecast for Galesburg and surrounding areas of central and northwest Illinois. Rest of tonight, mostly cloudy. Near steady temperature in the lower 60s. Northeast winds 5 to 10 miles an hour with gusts up to 20 miles an hour. Saturday, mostly cloudy in the morning, then becoming partly sunny. Highs in the lower 80s. East winds 5 to 10 miles an hour. Saturday night, partly cloudy. A chance of showers and thunderstorms after midnight. Lows in the mid-60s. East winds 5 to 10 miles an hour. Chance of rain 50%. Sunday, mostly sunny. Humid with highs in the upper 80s. Southeast winds 5 to 10 miles an hour, becoming south around 15 miles an hour in the afternoon. Heat index values up to 102 in the afternoon. Sunday night, mostly clear. Humid with lows in the mid-70s. South winds 10 to 15 miles an hour with gusts up to 25 miles an hour. Monday, mostly sunny. Highs in the lower 90s. Heat index values up to 110 in the afternoon. Monday night and Tuesday, mostly clear. Lows in the mid-70s. Highs in the lower 90s. Tuesday night, clear. Lows in the mid-70s. Wednesday through Thursday night, mostly clear. Highs in the mid-90s. Lows in the mid-70s. Friday, sunny. A chance of showers and thunderstorms in the afternoon. Highs in the lower 90s. Chance of rain 40%. Heat index values up to 100. Again, the forecast for Galesburg and surrounding areas of central and northwest Illinois for the rest of tonight.

Night, mostly cloudy. Near steady temperature in the lower 60s. Northeast winds 5 to 10 miles an hour with gusts up to 20 miles an hour. 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Programming originates from NOAA's National Weather Service office in Lincoln. KZZ66 serves the following counties: Henry, Knox, Mercer, and Warren. KZZ66 is part of the All Hazards Network of NOAA Weather Radio. At midnight in Galesburg, skies were cloudy. The temperature was 63 degrees, the dew point was 60, and the relative humidity was 91%. The wind was east at 7 miles an hour. The pressure was 30.00 inches and steady. Elsewhere around the area, it was cloudy. It was 65 at Peoria, 66 at Moline, and 63 at Burlington. Quincy reported 67, Macomb reported 64, and Springfield reported 69. And once again at midnight in Galesburg, under cloudy skies, the temperature was 63. Looking elsewhere around the Midwest at midnight, Chicago was cloudy and 61. Indianapolis was cloudy and 70. St. Louis was mostly cloudy and 74. Kansas City was cloudy and 70. Des Moines was cloudy and 69. Milwaukee was partly cloudy and 57. The time is currently 12:15 a.m. Central Daylight Time. 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Now for the official National Weather Service forecast for Galesburg and surrounding areas of central and northwest Illinois. Rest of tonight, mostly cloudy. Near steady temperature in the lower 60s. Northeast winds 5 to 10 miles an hour with gusts up to 20 miles an hour. Saturday, mostly cloudy in the morning, then becoming partly sunny. Highs in the lower 80s. East winds 5 to 10 miles an hour. Saturday night, partly cloudy. A chance of showers and thunderstorms after midnight. Lows in the mid-60s. East winds 5 to 10 miles an hour. Chance of rain 50%. Sunday, mostly sunny. Humid with highs in the upper 80s. Southeast winds 5 to 10 miles an hour, becoming south around 15 miles an hour in the afternoon. Heat index values up to 102 in the afternoon. Sunday night, mostly clear. Humid with lows in the mid-70s. South winds 10 to 15 miles an hour with gusts up to 25 miles an hour. Monday, mostly sunny. Highs in the lower 90s. Heat index values up to 110 in the afternoon. Monday night and Tuesday, mostly clear. Lows in the mid-70s. Highs in the lower 90s. Tuesday night, clear. Lows in the mid-70s. Wednesday through Thursday night, mostly clear. Highs in the mid-90s. Lows in the mid-70s. Friday, sunny. A chance of showers and thunderstorms in the afternoon. Highs in the lower 90s. Chance of rain 40%. Heat index values up to 100. Again, the forecast for Galesburg and surrounding areas of central and northwest Illinois for the rest of tonight, mostly cloudy. Near steady temperature in the lower 60s. Northeast winds 5 to 10 miles an hour with gusts up to 20 miles an hour. At midnight in Galesburg, skies were cloudy. The temperature was 63 degrees, the dew point was 60, and the relative humidity was 91%. The wind was east at 7 miles an hour. The pressure was 30.00 inches and steady. Elsewhere around the area, it was cloudy. It was 65 at Peoria, 66 at Moline, and 63 at Burlington. Quincy reported 67, Macomb reported 64, and Springfield reported 69. And once again at midnight in Galesburg, under cloudy skies, the temperature was 63. Looking elsewhere around the Midwest at midnight, Chicago was cloudy and 61. Indianapolis was cloudy and 70. St. Louis was mostly cloudy and 74. Kansas City was cloudy and 70. Des Moines was cloudy and 69. Milwaukee was partly cloudy and 57.
The time is currently 12:19.

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Now for the official National Weather Service forecast for Galesburg and surrounding areas of central and northwest Illinois. Rest of tonight, mostly cloudy. Near steady temperature in the lower 60s. Northeast winds 5 to 10 miles an hour with gusts up to 20 miles an hour. Saturday, mostly cloudy in the morning, then becoming partly sunny. Highs in the lower 80s. East winds 5 to 10 miles an hour. Saturday night, partly cloudy. A chance of showers and thunderstorms after midnight. Lows in the mid-60s. East winds 5 to 10 miles an hour. Chance of rain 50%. Sunday, mostly sunny. Humid with highs in the upper 80s. Southeast winds 5 to 10 miles an hour, becoming south around 15 miles an hour in the afternoon. Heat index values up to 102 in the afternoon. Sunday night, mostly clear. Humid with lows in the mid-70s. South winds 10 to 15 miles an hour with gusts up to 25 miles an hour. Monday, mostly sunny. Highs in the lower 90s. Heat index values up to 110 in the afternoon. Monday night and Tuesday, mostly clear. Lows in the mid-70s. Highs in the lower 90s. Tuesday night, clear. Lows in the mid-70s. Wednesday through Thursday night, mostly clear. Highs in the mid-90s. Lows in the mid-70s. Friday, sunny. A chance of showers and thunderstorms in the afternoon. Highs in the lower 90s. Chance of rain 40%. Heat index values up to 100. Again, the forecast for Galesburg and surrounding areas of central and northwest Illinois for the rest of tonight, mostly cloudy. Near steady temperature in the lower 60s. Northeast winds 5 to 10 miles an hour with gusts up to 20 miles an hour. At midnight in Galesburg, skies were cloudy. The temperature was 63 degrees, the dew point was 60, and the relative humidity was 91%. The wind was east at 7 miles an hour. The pressure was 30.00 inches and steady. Elsewhere around the area, it was cloudy. It was 65 at Peoria, 66 at Moline, and 63 at Burlington. Quincy reported 67, Macomb reported 64, and Springfield reported 69. And once again at midnight in Galesburg, under cloudy skies, the temperature was 63. Looking elsewhere around the Midwest at midnight, Chicago was cloudy and 61. Indianapolis was cloudy and 70. St. Louis was mostly cloudy and 74. Kansas City was cloudy and 70. Des Moines was cloudy and 69. Milwaukee was partly cloudy and 57. The time is currently 12:22 a.m. Central Daylight Time. 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Now for the official National Weather Service forecast for Galesburg and surrounding areas of central and northwest Illinois. Rest of tonight, mostly cloudy. Near steady temperature in the lower 60s. Northeast winds 5 to 10 miles an hour with gusts up to 20 miles an hour. Saturday, mostly cloudy in the morning, then becoming partly sunny. Highs in the lower 80s. East winds 5 to 10 miles an hour. Saturday night, partly cloudy. A chance of showers and thunderstorms after midnight. Lows in the mid-60s. East winds 5 to 10 miles an hour. Chance of rain 50%. Sunday, mostly sunny. Humid with highs in the upper 80s. Southeast winds 5 to 10 miles an hour, becoming south around 15 miles an hour in the afternoon. Heat index values up to 102 in the afternoon. Sunday night, mostly clear. Humid with lows in the mid-70s. South winds 10 to 15 miles an hour with gusts up to 25 miles an hour. Monday, mostly sunny. Highs in the lower 90s. Heat index values up to 110 in the afternoon. Monday night and Tuesday, mostly clear. Lows in the mid-70s. Highs in the lower 90s. Tuesday night, clear. Lows in the mid-70s. Wednesday through Thursday night, mostly clear.
Highs in the mid-90s. Lows in the mid-70s. Friday, sunny. A chance of showers and thunderstorms in the afternoon. Highs in the lower 90s. Chance of rain 40%. Heat index values up to 100. Again, the forecast for Galesburg and surrounding areas of central and northwest Illinois for the rest of tonight, mostly cloudy. Near steady temperature in the lower 60s. Northeast winds 5 to 10 miles an hour with gusts up to 20 miles an hour. At midnight in Galesburg, skies were cloudy. The temperature was 63 degrees, the dew point was 60, and the relative humidity was 91%. The wind was east at 7 miles an hour. The pressure was 30.00 inches and steady. Elsewhere around the area, at Macomb, fog was reported, with a temperature of 64. It was cloudy, with a temperature of 65 at Peoria, 66 at Moline, 63 at Burlington, 67 at Quincy, and 69 at Springfield. And once again at midnight in Galesburg, under cloudy skies, the temperature was 63. Looking elsewhere around the Midwest at midnight, Chicago was cloudy, and 61. Indianapolis was cloudy, and 70. St. Louis was mostly cloudy, and 74. Kansas City was cloudy, and 70. Des Moines was cloudy, and 69. Milwaukee was partly cloudy, and 57. The time is currently 12:25 a.m. Central Daylight Time. 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Now for the official National Weather Service forecast for Galesburg and surrounding areas of central and northwest Illinois. Rest of tonight, mostly cloudy. Near steady temperature in the lower 60s. Northeast winds 5 to 10 miles an hour with gusts up to 20 miles an hour. Saturday, mostly cloudy in the morning, then becoming partly sunny. Highs in the lower 80s. East winds 5 to 10 miles an hour. Saturday night, partly cloudy. A chance of showers and thunderstorms after midnight. Lows in the mid-60s. East winds 5 to 10 miles an hour. Chance of rain 50%. Sunday, mostly sunny. Humid with highs in the upper 80s. Southeast winds 5 to 10 miles an hour, becoming south around 15 miles an hour in the afternoon. Heat index values up to 102 in the afternoon. Sunday night, mostly clear. Humid with lows in the mid-70s. South winds 10 to 15 miles an hour with gusts up to 25 miles an hour. Monday, mostly sunny. Highs in the lower 90s. Heat index values up to 110 in the afternoon. Monday night and Tuesday, mostly clear. Lows in the mid-70s. Highs in the lower 90s. Tuesday night, clear. Lows in the mid-70s. Wednesday through Thursday night, mostly clear. Highs in the mid-90s. Lows in the mid-70s. Friday, sunny. A chance of showers and thunderstorms in the afternoon. Highs in the lower 90s. Chance of rain 40%. Heat index values up to 100. Again, the forecast for Galesburg and surrounding areas of central and northwest Illinois for the rest of tonight, mostly cloudy. Near steady temperature in the lower 60s. Northeast winds 5 to 10 miles an hour with gusts up to 20 miles an hour. At midnight in Galesburg, skies were cloudy. The temperature was 63 degrees, the dew point was 60, and the relative humidity was 91%. The wind was east at 7 miles an hour. The pressure was 30.00 inches and steady. Elsewhere around the area, at Macomb, fog was reported, with a temperature of 64. It was cloudy, with a temperature of 65 at Peoria, 66 at Moline, 63 at Burlington, 67 at Quincy, and 69 at Springfield. And once again at midnight in Galesburg, under cloudy skies, the temperature was 63. Looking elsewhere around the Midwest at midnight, Chicago was cloudy, and 61. Indianapolis was cloudy, and 70. St. Louis was mostly cloudy, and 74. Kansas City was cloudy, and 70. Des Moines was cloudy, and 69. Milwaukee was partly cloudy, and 57. The time is currently 12:29 a.m. Central Daylight Time.
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To know a weather radio, all hazards, station KZZ 66 in Galesburg. Now for the official National Weather Service forecast for Galesburg and surrounding areas of central and northwest Illinois. Rest of tonight, mostly cloudy. Near steady temperature in the lower 60s. Northeast winds 5 to 10 miles an hour with gusts up to 20 miles an hour. Saturday, mostly cloudy in the morning, then becoming partly sunny. Highs in the lower 80s. East winds 5 to 10 miles an hour. Saturday night, partly cloudy. A chance of showers and thunderstorms after midnight. Lows in the mid-60s. East winds 5 to 10 miles an hour. Chance of rain 50%. Sunday, mostly sunny. Humid with highs in the upper 80s. Southeast winds 5 to 10 miles an hour, becoming south around 15 miles an hour in the afternoon. Heat index values up to 102 in the afternoon. Sunday night, mostly clear. Humid with lows in the mid-70s. South winds 10 to 15 miles an hour with gusts up to 25 miles an hour. Monday, mostly sunny. Highs in the lower 90s. Heat index values up to 110 in the afternoon. Monday night and Tuesday, mostly clear. Lows in the mid-70s. Highs in the lower 90s. Tuesday night, clear. Lows in the mid-70s. Wednesday through Thursday night, mostly clear. Highs in the mid-90s. Lows in the mid-70s. Friday, sunny. A chance of showers and thunderstorms in the afternoon. Highs in the lower 90s. Chance of rain 40%. Heat index values up to 100. Again, the forecast for Galesburg and surrounding areas of central and northwest Illinois for the rest of tonight, mostly cloudy. Near steady temperature in the lower 60s. Northeast winds 5 to 10 miles an hour with gusts up to 20 miles an hour. At midnight in Galesburg, skies were cloudy. The temperature was 63 degrees, the dew point was 60, and the relative humidity was 91%. The wind was east at 7 miles an hour. The pressure was 30.00 inches and steady. Elsewhere around the area, at Macomb, fog was reported, with a temperature of 64. It was cloudy, with a temperature of 65 at Peoria, 66 at Moline, 63 at Burlington, 67 at Quincy, and 69 at Springfield. And once again at midnight in Galesburg, under cloudy skies, the temperature was 63. Looking elsewhere around the Midwest at midnight, Chicago was cloudy, and 61. Indianapolis was cloudy, and 70. St. Louis was mostly cloudy, and 74. Kansas City was cloudy, and 70. Des Moines was cloudy, and 69. Milwaukee was partly cloudy, and 57. The time is currently 12:32 a.m. Central Daylight Time. 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Now for the official National Weather Service forecast for Galesburg and surrounding areas of central and northwest Illinois. Rest of tonight, mostly cloudy. Near steady temperature in the lower 60s. Northeast winds 5 to 10 miles an hour with gusts up to 20 miles an hour. Saturday, mostly cloudy in the morning, then becoming partly sunny. Highs in the lower 80s. East winds 5 to 10 miles an hour. Saturday night, partly cloudy, becoming partly sunny. Highs in the lower 80s. East winds 5 to 10 miles an hour. Saturday night, partly cloudy. A chance of showers and thunderstorms after midnight. Lows in the mid-60s. East winds 5 to 10 miles an hour. Chance of rain 50%. Sunday, mostly sunny. Humid with highs in the upper 80s. Southeast winds 5 to 10 miles an hour, becoming south around 15 miles an hour in the afternoon. Heat index values up to 102 in the afternoon. Sunday night, mostly clear. Humid with lows in the mid-70s. South winds 10 to 15 miles an hour with gusts up to 25 miles an hour. Monday, mostly sunny. Highs in the lower 90s. Heat index values up to 110 in the afternoon. Monday night and Tuesday, mostly clear. Lows in the mid-70s. Highs in the lower 90s. Tuesday night, clear.

The temperature was 63 degrees, the dew point was 60, and the relative humidity was 91%. The wind was east at 7 miles an hour. The pressure was 30.00 inches and steady. Elsewhere around the area, at Macomb, fog was reported, with a temperature of 64. It was cloudy, with a temperature of 65 at Peoria, 66 at Moline, 63 at Burlington, 67 at Quincy, and 69 at Springfield. And once again at midnight in Galesburg, under cloudy skies, the temperature was 63. Looking elsewhere around the Midwest at midnight, Chicago was cloudy, and 61. Indianapolis was cloudy, and 70. St. Louis was mostly cloudy, and 74. Kansas City was cloudy, and 70. Des Moines was cloudy, and 69. Milwaukee was partly cloudy, and 57. The time is currently 12:35 a.m. Central Daylight Time. 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Now for the official National Weather Service forecast for Galesburg and surrounding areas of central and northwest Illinois. Rest of tonight, mostly cloudy. Near steady temperature in the lower 60s. Northeast winds 5 to 10 miles an hour with gusts up to 20 miles an hour. Saturday, mostly cloudy in the morning, then becoming partly sunny. Highs in the lower 80s. East winds 5 to 10 miles an hour. Saturday night, partly cloudy. A chance of showers and thunderstorms after midnight. Lows in the mid-60s. East winds 5 to 10 miles an hour. Chance of rain 50%. Sunday, mostly sunny. Humid with highs in the upper 80s. Southeast winds 5 to 10 miles an hour, becoming south around 15 miles an hour in the afternoon. Heat index values up to 102 in the afternoon. Sunday night, mostly clear. Humid with lows in the mid-70s. South winds 10 to 15 miles an hour with gusts up to 25 miles an hour. Monday, mostly sunny. Highs in the lower 90s. Heat index values up to 110 in the afternoon. Monday night and Tuesday, mostly clear. Lows in the mid-70s. Highs in the lower 90s. Tuesday night, clear. Lows in the mid-70s. Wednesday through Thursday night, mostly clear. Highs in the mid-90s. Lows in the mid-70s. Friday, sunny. A chance of showers and thunderstorms in the afternoon. Highs in the lower 90s. Chance of rain 40%. Heat index values up to 100. Again, the forecast for Galesburg and surrounding areas of central and northwest Illinois for the rest of tonight, mostly cloudy. Near steady temperature in the lower 60s. Northeast winds 5 to 10 miles an hour with gusts up to 20 miles an hour. At midnight in Galesburg, skies were cloudy. The temperature was 63 degrees, the dew point was 60, and the relative humidity was 91%. The wind was east at 7 miles an hour. The pressure was 30.00 inches and steady. Elsewhere around the area, at Macomb, fog was reported, with a temperature of 64. It was cloudy, with a temperature of 65 at Peoria, 66 at Moline, 63 at Burlington, 67 at Quincy, and 69 at Springfield. And once again at midnight in Galesburg, under cloudy skies, the temperature was 63. Looking elsewhere around the Midwest at midnight, Chicago was cloudy, and 61. Indianapolis was cloudy, and 70. St. Louis was mostly cloudy, and 74. Kansas City was cloudy, and 70. Des Moines was cloudy, and 69. Milwaukee was partly cloudy, and 57. The time is currently 12:39 a.m. Central Daylight Time. 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Now for the official National Weather Service forecast for Galesburg and surrounding areas of central and northwest Illinois. Rest of tonight, cloudy. Near steady temperature in the lower 60s. Northeast winds 5 to 10 miles an hour with gusts up to 20 miles an hour. Saturday, mostly cloudy in the morning, then becoming partly sunny. Highs in the lower 80s. East winds 5 to 10 miles an hour. Saturday night, partly cloudy.

A chance of showers and thunderstorms after midnight. Lows in the mid-60s. East winds 5 to 10 miles an hour. Chance of rain 50%. Sunday, mostly sunny. Humid with highs in the upper 80s. Southeast winds 5 to 10 miles an hour, becoming south around 15 miles an hour in the afternoon. Heat index values up to 102 in the afternoon. Sunday night, mostly clear. Humid with lows in the mid-70s. South winds 10 to 15 miles an hour with gusts up to 25 miles an hour. Monday, mostly sunny. Highs in the lower 90s. Heat index values up to 110 in the afternoon. Monday night and Tuesday, mostly clear. Lows in the mid-70s. Highs in the lower 90s. Tuesday night, clear. Lows in the mid-70s. Wednesday through Thursday night, mostly clear. Highs in the mid-90s. Lows in the mid-70s. Friday, sunny. A chance of showers and thunderstorms in the afternoon. Highs in the lower 90s. Chance of rain 40%. Heat index values up to 100. Again, the forecast for Galesburg and surrounding areas of central and northwest Illinois for the rest of tonight, cloudy. Near steady temperature in the lower 60s. Northeast winds 5 to 10 miles an hour with gusts up to 20 miles an hour. At midnight in Galesburg, skies were cloudy. The temperature was 63 degrees, the dew point was 60, and the relative humidity was 91%. The wind was east at 7 miles an hour. The pressure was 30.00 inches and steady. Elsewhere around the area, at Macomb, fog was reported, with a temperature of 64. It was cloudy, with a temperature of 65 at Peoria, 66 at Moline, 63 at Burlington, 67 at Quincy, and 69 at Springfield. And once again at midnight in Galesburg, under cloudy skies, the temperature was 63. Looking elsewhere around the Midwest at midnight, Chicago was cloudy, and 61. Indianapolis was cloudy, and 70. St. Louis was mostly cloudy, and 74. Kansas City was cloudy, and 70. Des Moines was cloudy, and 69. Milwaukee was partly cloudy, and 57. The time is currently 12:42 a.m. Central Daylight Time. 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Now for the official National Weather Service forecast for Galesburg and surrounding areas of central and northwest Illinois. Rest of tonight, cloudy. Near steady temperature in the lower 60s. Northeast winds 5 to 10 miles an hour with gusts up to 20 miles an hour. Saturday, mostly cloudy in the morning, then becoming partly sunny. Highs in the lower 80s. East winds 5 to 10 miles an hour. Saturday night, partly cloudy. A chance of showers and thunderstorms after midnight. Lows in the mid-60s. East winds 5 to 10 miles an hour. Chance of rain 50%. Sunday, mostly sunny. Humid with highs in the upper 80s. Southeast winds 5 to 10 miles an hour, becoming south around 15 miles an hour in the afternoon. Heat index values up to 102 in the afternoon. Sunday night, mostly clear. Humid with lows in the mid-70s. South winds 10 to 15 miles an hour with gusts up to 25 miles an hour. Monday, mostly sunny. Highs in the lower 90s. Heat index values up to 110 in the afternoon. Monday night and Tuesday, mostly clear. Lows in the mid-70s. Highs in the lower 90s. Tuesday night, clear. Lows in the mid-70s. Wednesday through Thursday night, mostly clear. Highs in the mid-90s. Lows in the mid-70s. Friday, sunny. A chance of showers and thunderstorms in the afternoon. Highs in the lower 90s. Chance of rain 40%. Heat index values up to 100. Again, the forecast for Galesburg and surrounding areas of central and northwest Illinois for the rest of tonight, cloudy. Near steady temperature in the lower 60s. Northeast winds 5 to 10 miles an hour with gusts up to 20 miles an hour. At midnight in Galesburg, skies were cloudy. The temperature was 63 degrees, the dew point was 60, and the relative humidity

was 91%. The wind was east at 7 miles an hour. The pressure was 30.00 inches and steady. Elsewhere around the area, at Macomb, fog was reported with a temperature of 64. It was cloudy with a temperature of 65 at Peoria, 66 at Moline, 63 at Burlington, 67 at Quincy, and 69 at Springfield. And once again at midnight in Galesburg, under cloudy skies, the temperature was 63. Looking elsewhere around the Midwest at midnight, Chicago was cloudy and 61. Indianapolis was cloudy and 70. St. Louis was mostly cloudy and 74. Kansas City was cloudy and 70. Des Moines was cloudy and 69. Milwaukee was partly cloudy and 57. The time is currently 12:45 a.m. Central Daylight Time. 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Now for the official National Weather Service forecast for Galesburg and surrounding areas of central and northwest Illinois. Rest of tonight, cloudy. Near steady temperature in the lower 60s. Northeast winds 5 to 10 miles an hour with gusts up to 20 miles an hour. Saturday, mostly cloudy in the morning, then becoming partly sunny. Highs in the lower 80s. East winds 5 to 10 miles an hour. Saturday night, partly cloudy. A chance of showers and thunderstorms after midnight. Lows in the mid-60s. East winds 5 to 10 miles an hour. Chance of rain 50%. Sunday, mostly sunny. Humid with highs in the upper 80s. Southeast winds 5 to 10 miles an hour, becoming south around 15 miles an hour in the afternoon. Heat index values up to 102 in the afternoon. Sunday night, mostly clear. Humid with lows in the mid-70s. South winds 10 to 15 miles an hour with gusts up to 25 miles an hour. Monday, mostly sunny. Highs in the lower 90s. Heat index values up to 110 in the afternoon. Monday night and Tuesday, mostly clear. Lows in the mid-70s. Highs in the lower 90s. Tuesday night, clear. Lows in the mid-70s. Wednesday through Thursday night, mostly clear. Highs in the mid-90s. Lows in the mid-70s. Friday, sunny. A chance of showers and thunderstorms in the afternoon. Highs in the lower 90s. Chance of rain 40%. Heat index values up to 100. Again, the forecast for Galesburg and surrounding areas of central and northwest Illinois for the rest of tonight, cloudy. Near steady temperature in the lower 60s. Northeast winds 5 to 10 miles an hour with gusts up to 20 miles an hour. At midnight in Galesburg, skies were cloudy. The temperature was 63 degrees, the dew point was 60, and the relative humidity was 91%. The wind was east at 7 miles an hour. The pressure was 30.00 inches and steady. Elsewhere around the area, at Macomb, fog was reported with a temperature of 64. It was cloudy with a temperature of 65 at Peoria, 66 at Moline, 63 at Burlington, 67 at Quincy, and 69 at Springfield. And once again at midnight in Galesburg, under cloudy skies, the temperature was 63. Looking elsewhere around the Midwest at midnight, Chicago was cloudy and 61. Indianapolis was cloudy and 70. St. Louis was mostly cloudy and 74. Kansas City was cloudy and 70. Des Moines was cloudy and 69. Milwaukee was partly cloudy and 57. The time is currently 12:49 a.m. Central Daylight Time. 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Now for the official National Weather Service forecast for Galesburg and surrounding areas of central and northwest Illinois. Rest of tonight, cloudy. Near steady temperature in the lower 60s. Northeast winds 5 to 10 miles an hour with gusts up to 20 miles an hour. Saturday, mostly cloudy in the morning, then becoming partly sunny. Highs in the lower 80s. East winds 5 to 10 miles an hour. Saturday night, partly cloudy. A chance of showers and thunderstorms after midnight. Lows in the mid-60s.

East winds 5 to 10 miles an hour. Chance of rain 50%. Sunday, mostly sunny. Humid with highs in the upper 80s. Southeast winds 5 to 10 miles an hour, becoming south around 15 miles an hour in the afternoon. Heat index values up to 102 in the afternoon. Sunday night, mostly clear. Humid with lows in the mid-70s. South winds 10 to 15 miles an hour with gusts up to 25 miles an hour. Monday, mostly sunny. Highs in the lower 90s. Heat index values up to 110 in the afternoon. Monday night and Tuesday, mostly clear. Lows in the mid-70s. Highs in the lower 90s. Tuesday night, clear. Lows in the mid-70s. Wednesday through Thursday night, mostly clear. Highs in the mid-90s. Lows in the mid-70s. Friday, sunny. A chance of showers and thunderstorms in the afternoon. Highs in the lower 90s. Chance of rain 40%. Heat index values up to 100. Again, the forecast for Galesburg and surrounding areas of central and northwest Illinois for the rest of tonight, cloudy. Near steady temperature in the lower 60s. Northeast winds 5 to 10 miles an hour with gusts up to 20 miles an hour. At midnight in Galesburg, skies were cloudy. The temperature was 63 degrees, the dew point was 60, and the relative humidity was 91%. The wind was east at 7 miles an hour. The pressure was 30.00 inches and steady. Elsewhere around the area, at Macomb, fog was reported, with a temperature of 64. It was cloudy, with a temperature of 65 at Peoria, 66 at Moline, 63 at Burlington, 67 at Quincy, and 69 at Springfield. And once again at midnight in Galesburg, under cloudy skies, the temperature was 63. Looking elsewhere around the Midwest at midnight, Chicago was cloudy, and 61. Indianapolis was cloudy, and 70. St. Louis was mostly cloudy, and 74. Kansas City was cloudy, and 70. Des Moines was cloudy, and 69. Milwaukee was partly cloudy, and 57. The time is currently 12:52 a.m. Central Daylight Time. 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Now for the official National Weather Service forecast for Galesburg and surrounding areas of central and northwest Illinois. Rest of tonight, cloudy. Near steady temperature in the lower 60s. Northeast winds 5 to 10 miles an hour with gusts up to 20 miles an hour. Saturday, mostly cloudy in the morning, then becoming partly sunny. Highs in the lower 80s. East winds 5 to 10 miles an hour. Saturday night, partly cloudy. A chance of showers and thunderstorms after midnight. Lows in the mid-60s. East winds 5 to 10 miles an hour. Chance of rain 50%. Sunday, mostly sunny. Humid with highs in the upper 80s. Southeast winds 5 to 10 miles an hour, becoming south around 15 miles an hour in the afternoon. Heat index values up to 102 in the afternoon. Sunday night, mostly clear. Humid with lows in the mid-70s. South winds 10 to 15 miles an hour with gusts up to 25 miles an hour. Monday, mostly sunny. Highs in the lower 90s. Heat index values up to 110 in the afternoon. Monday night and Tuesday, mostly clear. Lows in the mid-70s. Highs in the lower 90s. Tuesday night, clear. Lows in the mid-70s. Wednesday through Thursday night, mostly clear. Highs in the mid-90s. Lows in the mid-70s. Friday, sunny. A chance of showers and thunderstorms in the afternoon. Highs in the lower 90s. Chance of rain 40%. Heat index values up to 100. Again, the forecast for Galesburg and surrounding areas of central and northwest Illinois for the rest of tonight, cloudy. Near steady temperature in the lower 60s. Northeast winds 5 to 10 miles an hour with gusts up to 20 miles an hour. At midnight in Galesburg, skies were cloudy. The temperature was 63 degrees, the dew point was 60, and the relative humidity was 91%. The wind was east at 7 miles an hour. The pressure was

3.00 inches and steady. Elsewhere around the area, at Macomb, fog was reported with a temperature of 64. It was cloudy with a temperature of 65 at Peoria, 66 at Moline, 63 at Burlington, 67 at Quincy, and 69 at Springfield. And once again at midnight in Galesburg, under cloudy skies, the temperature was 63. Looking elsewhere around the Midwest at midnight, Chicago was cloudy and 61. Indianapolis was cloudy and 70. St. Louis was mostly cloudy and 74. Kansas City was cloudy and 70. Des Moines was cloudy and 69. Milwaukee was partly cloudy and 57. The time is currently 12:55 a.m. Central Daylight Time. 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Now for the official National Weather Service forecast for Galesburg and surrounding areas of central and northwest Illinois. Rest of tonight, cloudy. Near steady temperature in the lower 60s. Northeast winds 5 to 10 miles an hour with gusts up to 20 miles an hour. Saturday, mostly cloudy in the morning, then becoming partly sunny. Highs in the lower 80s. East winds 5 to 10 miles an hour. Saturday night, partly cloudy. A chance of showers and thunderstorms after midnight. Lows in the mid-60s. East winds 5 to 10 miles an hour. Chance of rain 50%. Sunday, mostly sunny. Humid with highs in the upper 80s. Southeast winds 5 to 10 miles an hour, becoming south around 15 miles an hour in the afternoon. Heat index values up to 102 in the afternoon. Sunday night, mostly clear. Humid with lows in the mid-70s. South winds 10 to 15 miles an hour with gusts up to 25 miles an hour. Monday, mostly sunny. Highs in the lower 90s. Heat index values up to 110 in the afternoon. Monday night and Tuesday, mostly clear. Lows in the mid-70s. Highs in the lower 90s. Tuesday night, clear. Lows in the mid-70s. Wednesday through Thursday night, mostly clear. Highs in the mid-90s. Lows in the mid-70s. Friday, sunny. A chance of showers and thunderstorms in the afternoon. Highs in the lower 90s. Chance of rain 40%. Heat index values up to 100. Again, the forecast for Galesburg and surrounding areas of central and northwest Illinois for the rest of tonight, cloudy. Near steady temperature in the lower 60s. Northeast winds 5 to 10 miles an hour with gusts up to 20 miles an hour. At midnight in Galesburg, skies were cloudy. The temperature was 63 degrees, the dew point was 60, and the relative humidity was 91%. The wind was east at 7 miles an hour. The pressure was 30.00 inches and steady. Elsewhere around the area, at Macomb, fog was reported with a temperature of 64. It was cloudy with a temperature of 65 at Peoria, 66 at Moline, 63 at Burlington, 67 at Quincy, and 69 at Springfield. And once again at midnight in Galesburg, under cloudy skies, the temperature was 63. Looking elsewhere around the Midwest at midnight, Chicago was cloudy and 61. Indianapolis was cloudy and 70. St. Louis was mostly cloudy and 74. Kansas City was cloudy and 70. Des Moines was cloudy and 69. Milwaukee was partly cloudy and 57. The time is currently 12:58 a.m. Central Daylight Time. 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Now for the official National Weather Service forecast for Galesburg and surrounding areas of central and northwest Illinois. Rest of tonight, cloudy. Near steady temperature in the lower 60s. Northeast winds 5 to 10 miles an hour with gusts up to 20 miles an hour. Saturday, mostly cloudy in the morning, then becoming partly sunny. Highs in the lower 80s. East winds 5 to 10 miles an hour. Saturday night, partly cloudy. A chance of showers and thunderstorms after midnight. Lows in the mid-60s. East winds 5 to 10 miles an hour. Chance of rain 50%.

Highs in the lower 90s. Heat index values up to 110 in the afternoon. Monday night and Tuesday, mostly clear. Lows in the mid-70s. Highs in the lower 90s. Tuesday night, clear. Lows in the mid-70s. Wednesday through Thursday night, mostly clear. Highs in the mid-90s. Lows in the mid-70s. Friday, sunny. A chance of showers and thunderstorms in the afternoon. Highs in the lower 90s. Chance of rain 40%. Heat index values up to 100. Again, the forecast for Galesburg and surrounding areas of central and northwest Illinois for the rest of tonight, cloudy. Near steady temperature in the lower 60s. Northeast winds 5 to 10 miles an hour with gusts up to 20 miles an hour. The time is currently 1:05 a.m. Central Daylight Time. 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Now for the official National Weather Service forecast for Galesburg and surrounding areas of central and northwest Illinois. Rest of tonight, cloudy. Near steady temperature in the lower 60s. Northeast winds 5 to 10 miles an hour with gusts up to 20 miles an hour. Saturday, mostly cloudy in the morning, then becoming partly sunny. Highs in the lower 80s. East winds 5 to 10 miles an hour. Saturday night, partly cloudy. A chance of showers and thunderstorms after midnight. Lows in the mid-60s. East winds 5 to 10 miles an hour. Chance of rain 50%. Sunday, mostly sunny. Humid with highs in the upper 80s. Southeast winds 5 to 10 miles an hour, becoming south around 15 miles an hour in the afternoon. Heat index values up to 102 in the afternoon. Sunday night, mostly clear. Humid with lows in the mid-70s. South winds 10 to 15 miles an hour with gusts up to 25 miles an hour. Monday, mostly sunny. Highs in the lower 90s. Heat index values up to 110 in the afternoon. Monday night and Tuesday, mostly clear. Lows in the mid-70s. Highs in the lower 90s. Tuesday night, clear. Lows in the mid-70s. Wednesday through Thursday night, mostly clear. Highs in the mid-90s. Lows in the mid-70s. Friday, sunny. A chance of showers and thunderstorms in the afternoon. Highs in the lower 90s. Chance of rain 40%. Heat index values up to 100. Again, the forecast for Galesburg and surrounding areas of central and northwest Illinois for the rest of tonight, cloudy. Near steady temperature in the lower 60s. Northeast winds 5 to 10 miles an hour with gusts up to 20 miles an hour. At 1 a.m. in Galesburg, skies were cloudy. The temperature was 63 degrees, the dew point was 60, and the relative humidity was 91%. The wind was east at 9 miles an hour. The pressure was 29.99 inches and falling. Elsewhere around the area, at Burlington, rain was falling, with a temperature of 63. It was cloudy, with a temperature of 64 at Peoria, 66 at Moline, 67 at Quincy, 64 at Macomb, and 69 at Springfield. And once again at 1 a.m. in Galesburg, under cloudy skies, the temperature was 63. Looking elsewhere around the Midwest at 1 a.m., Chicago was cloudy, and 61. Indianapolis was cloudy, and 70. St. Louis was mostly cloudy, and 74. Kansas City was cloudy, and 70. Des Moines was cloudy, and 68. Milwaukee was partly cloudy, and 57. The time is currently 1:09 a.m. Central Daylight Time. 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Now for the official National Weather Service forecast for Galesburg and surrounding areas of central and northwest Illinois. Rest of tonight, cloudy. Near steady temperature in the lower 60s. Northeast winds 5 to 10 miles an hour with gusts up to 20 miles an hour. Saturday, mostly cloudy in the morning, then becoming partly sunny. Highs in the lower 80s. East winds 5 to 10 miles an hour. Saturday night, partly cloudy. A chance of showers and thunderstorms after midnight. Lows in the mid-60s.

East winds 5 to 10 miles an hour. Chance of rain 50%. Sunday, mostly sunny. Humid with highs in the upper 80s. Southeast winds 5 to 10 miles an hour, becoming south around 15 miles an hour in the afternoon. Heat index values up to 102 in the afternoon. Sunday night, mostly clear. Humid with lows in the mid-70s. South winds 10 to 15 miles an hour with gusts up to 25 miles an hour. Monday, mostly sunny. Highs in the lower 90s. Heat index values up to 110 in the afternoon. Monday night and Tuesday, mostly clear. Lows in the mid-70s. Highs in the lower 90s. Tuesday night, clear. Lows in the mid-70s. Wednesday through Thursday night, mostly clear. Highs in the mid-90s. Lows in the mid-70s. Friday, sunny. A chance of showers and thunderstorms in the afternoon. Highs in the lower 90s. Chance of rain 40%. Heat index values up to 100. Again, the forecast for Galesburg and surrounding areas of central and northwest Illinois for the rest of tonight, cloudy. Near steady temperature in the lower 60s. Northeast winds 5 to 10 miles an hour with gusts up to 20 miles an hour. At 1 a.m. in Galesburg, skies were cloudy. The temperature was 63 degrees, the dew point was 60, and the relative humidity was 91%. The wind was east at 9 miles an hour. The pressure was 29.99 inches and falling. Elsewhere around the area, at Burlington, rain was falling, with a temperature of 63. It was cloudy, with a temperature of 64 at Peoria, 66 at Moline, 67 at Quincy, 64 at Macomb, and 69 at Springfield. And once again at 1 a.m. in Galesburg, under cloudy skies, the temperature was 63. Looking elsewhere around the Midwest at 1 a.m., Chicago was cloudy, and 61. Indianapolis was cloudy, and 70. St. Louis was mostly cloudy, and 74. Kansas City was cloudy, and 70. Des Moines was cloudy, and 68. Milwaukee was partly cloudy, and 57. The time is currently 1:12 a.m. Central Daylight Time. 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Now for the official National Weather Service forecast for Galesburg and surrounding areas of central and northwest Illinois. Rest of tonight, cloudy. Near steady temperature in the lower 60s. Northeast winds 5 to 10 miles an hour with gusts up to 20 miles an hour. Saturday, mostly cloudy in the morning, then becoming partly sunny. Highs in the lower 80s. East winds 5 to 10 miles an hour. Saturday night, partly cloudy. A chance of showers and thunderstorms after midnight. Lows in the mid-60s. East winds 5 to 10 miles an hour. Chance of rain 50%. Sunday, mostly sunny. Humid with highs in the upper 80s. Southeast winds 5 to 10 miles an hour, becoming south around 15 miles an hour in the afternoon. Heat index values up to 102 in the afternoon. Sunday night, mostly clear. Humid with lows in the mid-70s. South winds 10 to 15 miles an hour with gusts up to 25 miles an hour. Monday, mostly sunny. Highs in the lower 90s. Heat index values up to 110 in the afternoon. Monday night and Tuesday, mostly clear. Lows in the mid-70s. Highs in the lower 90s. Tuesday night, clear. Lows in the mid-70s. Wednesday through Thursday night, mostly clear. Highs in the mid-90s. Lows in the mid-70s. Friday, sunny. A chance of showers and thunderstorms in the afternoon. Highs in the lower 90s. Chance of rain 40%. Heat index values up to 100. Again, the forecast for Galesburg and surrounding areas of central and northwest Illinois for the rest of tonight, cloudy. Near steady temperature in the lower 60s. Northeast winds 5 to 10 miles an hour with gusts up to 20 miles an hour. 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

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KZZ66 is part of the All Hazards Network of NOAA Weather Radio. At 1 a.m. in Galesburg, skies were cloudy. The temperature was 63 degrees, the dew point was 60, and the relative humidity was 91%. The wind was east at 9 miles an hour. The pressure was 29.99 inches and falling. Elsewhere around the area, at Burlington, rain was falling, with a temperature of 63. It was cloudy, with a temperature of 64 at Peoria, 66 at Moline, 66 at Quincy, 64 at Macomb, and 69 at Springfield. And once again at 1 a.m. in Galesburg, under cloudy skies, the temperature was 63. Looking elsewhere around the Midwest at 1 a.m., Chicago was cloudy and 61. Indianapolis was cloudy and 70. St. Louis was mostly cloudy and 74. Kansas City was cloudy and 70. Des Moines was cloudy and 68. Milwaukee was partly cloudy and 57. The time is currently 1:16 a.m. Central Daylight Time. 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Now for the official National Weather Service forecast for Galesburg and surrounding areas of central and northwest Illinois. Rest of tonight, cloudy. Near steady temperature in the lower 60s. Northeast winds 5 to 10 miles an hour with gusts up to 20 miles an hour. Saturday, mostly cloudy in the morning, then becoming partly sunny. Highs in the lower 80s. East winds 5 to 10 miles an hour. Saturday night, partly cloudy. A chance of showers and thunderstorms after midnight. Lows in the mid-60s. East winds 5 to 10 miles an hour. Chance of rain 50%. Sunday, mostly sunny. Humid with highs in the upper 80s. Southeast winds 5 to 10 miles an hour, becoming south around 15 miles an hour in the afternoon. Heat index values up to 102 in the afternoon. Sunday night, mostly clear. Humid with lows in the mid-70s. South winds 10 to 15 miles an hour with gusts up to 25 miles an hour. Monday, mostly sunny. Highs in the lower 90s. Heat index values up to 110 in the afternoon. Monday night and Tuesday, mostly clear. Lows in the mid-70s. Highs in the lower 90s. Tuesday night, clear. Lows in the mid-70s. Wednesday through Thursday night, mostly clear. Highs in the mid-90s. Lows in the mid-70s. Friday, sunny. A chance of showers and thunderstorms in the afternoon. Highs in the lower 90s. Chance of rain 40%. Heat index values up to 100. Again, the forecast for Galesburg and surrounding areas of central and northwest Illinois for the rest of tonight, cloudy. Near steady temperature in the lower 60s. Northeast winds 5 to 10 miles an hour with gusts up to 20 miles an hour. At 1 a.m. in Galesburg, skies were cloudy. The temperature was 63 degrees, the dew point was 60, and the relative humidity was 91%. The wind was east at 9 miles an hour. The pressure was 29.99 inches and falling. Elsewhere around the area, at Burlington, rain was falling, with a temperature of 63. It was cloudy, with a temperature of 64 at Peoria, 66 at Moline, 66 at Quincy, 64 at Macomb, and 69 at Springfield. And once again at 1 a.m. in Galesburg, under cloudy skies, the temperature was 63. Looking elsewhere around the Midwest at 1 a.m., Chicago was cloudy and 61. Indianapolis was cloudy and 70. St. Louis was mostly cloudy and 74. Kansas City was cloudy and 70. Des Moines was cloudy and 68. Milwaukee was partly cloudy and 57. The time is currently 1:19 a.m. Central Daylight Time. 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Now for the official National Weather Service forecast for Galesburg and surrounding areas of central and northwest Illinois. Rest of tonight, cloudy. Near steady temperature in the lower 60s. Northeast

100 degrees multiple days. Where? Portions of North Central, Northwest, and West Central Illinois, East Central, Northeast, and Southeast Iowa, and Northeast Missouri. When? From Sunday afternoon through Tuesday evening. The following impacts are expected. Heat-related illnesses increase significantly during extreme heat and high humidity events. Additional details. There is the possibility that excessive heat will last for much of next week. Thunderstorms and associated cloud debris may interrupt the excessive heat at times late in the week. Drink plenty of fluids, stay in an air-conditioned room, stay out of the sun, and check up on relatives and neighbors. Do not leave young children and pets in unattended vehicles. Car interiors will reach lethal temperatures in a matter of minutes. The time is currently 1:30 a.m. Central Daylight Time. 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Now for the official National Weather Service forecast for Galesburg and surrounding areas of central and northwest Illinois. Rest of tonight, cloudy with a 20% chance of showers. Near steady temperature in the lower 60s. Northeast winds 5 to 10 miles an hour. Saturday, cloudy. A slight chance of showers in the morning. Highs in the lower 80s. East winds 5 to 10 miles an hour. Chance of rain 20%. Saturday night, mostly cloudy. A chance of showers and thunderstorms after midnight. Lows in the mid-60s. East winds 5 to 10 miles an hour. Chance of rain 30%. Sunday, partly sunny. Humid with highs in the upper 80s. Southeast winds 10 to 15 miles an hour with gusts up to 25 miles an hour. Heat index values up to 102 in the afternoon. Sunday night, mostly clear. Humid with lows in the mid-70s. South winds 10 to 15 miles an hour with gusts up to 25 miles an hour. Monday through Tuesday, mostly clear. Highs in the lower 90s. Lows in the mid-70s. Tuesday night and Wednesday, clear. Lows in the mid-70s. Highs in the lower 90s. Wednesday night through Thursday night, mostly clear. Lows in the mid-70s. Highs in the lower 90s. Friday, sunny. A chance of showers and thunderstorms in the afternoon. Highs in the lower 90s. Chance of rain 30%. Heat index values up to 100. Again, the forecast for Galesburg and surrounding areas of central and northwest Illinois for the rest of tonight, cloudy with a 20% chance of showers. Near steady temperature in the lower 60s. Northeast winds 5 to 10 miles an hour. At 1 a.m. in Galesburg, skies were cloudy. The temperature was 63 degrees, the dew point was 60, and the relative humidity was 91%. The wind was east at 9 miles an hour. The pressure was 29.99 inches and falling. Elsewhere around the area, at Burlington, rain was falling, with a temperature of... The pressure was 29.99 inches and falling. Elsewhere around the area, at Burlington, rain was falling, with a temperature of 63. It was cloudy, with a temperature of 64 at Peoria, 66 at Moline, 66 at Quincy, 64 at Macomb, and 69 at Springfield. And once again at 1 a.m. in Galesburg, under cloudy skies, the temperature was 63. Looking elsewhere around the Midwest at 1 a.m., Chicago was cloudy, and 61. Indianapolis was cloudy, and 70. St. Louis was mostly cloudy, and 74. Kansas City was cloudy, and 70. Des Moines was cloudy, and 68. Milwaukee was partly cloudy, and 57. The following is a summary of watches, warnings, and advisories in effect. For the KZZ66 listening area, an extreme heat watch has been issued from 1 p.m. Sunday until 9 p.m. Tuesday for the following counties, Henry, Mercer, and Warren. Here is a statement on the heat wave for the following counties in Illinois, Henry, Mercer, and Warren. Extreme heat watch in effect from Sunday afternoon through Tuesday evening. What? Dangerously hot conditions with heat index exceeding 100 degrees multiple days. Where? Portions of North Central, Northwest, and West Central Illinois, East Central, Northeast, and Southeast Iowa, and Northeast Missouri. When? From Sunday afternoon through Tuesday evening. The following impacts are

66 in Galesburg. Now for the official National Weather Service forecast for Galesburg and surrounding areas of central and northwest Illinois. Rest of tonight, cloudy with a 20% chance of showers. Near steady temperature in the lower 60s. Northeast winds 5 to 10 miles an hour. Saturday, cloudy. A slight chance of showers in the morning. Highs in the lower 80s. East winds 5 to 10 miles an hour. Chance of rain 20%. Saturday night, mostly cloudy. A chance of showers and thunderstorms after midnight. Lows in the mid-60s. East winds 5 to 10 miles an hour. Chance of rain 30%. Sunday, partly sunny. Humid with highs in the upper 80s. Southeast winds 10 to 15 miles an hour with gusts up to 25 miles an hour. Heat index values up to 102 in the afternoon. Sunday night, mostly clear. Humid with lows in the mid-70s. South winds 10 to 15 miles an hour with gusts up to 25 miles an hour. Monday through Tuesday, mostly clear. Highs in the lower 90s. Lows in the mid-70s. Tuesday night and Wednesday, clear. Lows in the mid-70s. Highs in the lower 90s. Wednesday night through Thursday night, mostly clear. Lows in the mid-70s. Highs in the lower 90s. Friday, sunny. A chance of showers and thunderstorms in the afternoon. Highs in the lower 90s. Chance of rain 30%. Heat index values up to 100. Again, the forecast for Galesburg and surrounding areas of central and northwest Illinois for the rest of tonight, cloudy with a 20% chance of showers. Near steady temperature in the lower 60s. Northeast winds 5 to 10 miles an hour. At 1 a.m. in Galesburg, skies were cloudy. The temperature was 63 degrees, the dew point was 60, and the relative humidity was 91%. The wind was east at 9 miles an hour. The pressure was 29.99 inches and falling. Elsewhere around the area, at Burlington, rain was falling, with a temperature of 63. It was cloudy, with a temperature of 64 at Peoria, 66 at Moline, 66 at Quincy, 64 at Macomb, and 69 at Springfield. And once again at 1 a.m. in Galesburg, under cloudy skies, the temperature was 63. Looking elsewhere around the Midwest at 1 a.m., Chicago was cloudy, and 61. Indianapolis was cloudy, and 70. St. Louis was mostly cloudy, and 74. Kansas City was cloudy, and 70. Des Moines was cloudy, and 68. Milwaukee was partly cloudy, and 57. The following is a summary of watches, warnings, and advisories in effect. For the KZZ66 listening area, an extreme heat watch has been issued from 1 p.m. Sunday until 9 p.m. Tuesday for the following counties, Henry, Mercer, and Warren. Here is a statement on the heat wave for the following counties, in Illinois, Henry, Mercer, and Warren. Extreme heat watch in effect from Sunday afternoon through Tuesday evening. What? Dangerously hot conditions with heat index exceeding 100 degrees multiple days. Where? Portions of north central, northwest, and west central Illinois, east central, northeast, and southeast Iowa, and northeast Missouri. When? From Sunday afternoon through Tuesday evening. The following impacts are expected. Heat-related illnesses increase significantly during extreme heat and high humidity events. Additional details, there is the possibility that excessive heat will last for much of next week. Thunderstorms and associated cloud debris may interrupt the excessive heat at times late in the week. Drink plenty of fluids, stay in an air-conditioned room, stay out of the sun, and check up on relatives and neighbors. Do not leave young children and pets in unattended vehicles. Car interiors will reach lethal temperatures in a matter of minutes. The time is currently 1:39 a.m. Central Daylight Time. 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Now for the official National Weather Service forecast for Galesburg and surrounding areas of central and northwest Illinois. Rest of tonight, cloudy with a 20% chance of showers. Near steady temperature in the lower 60s. Northeast winds 5 to 10 miles an hour. Saturday, cloudy. A slight chance of showers in the morning.

Highs in the lower 80s. East winds 5 to 10 miles an hour. Chance of rain 20%. Saturday night, mostly cloudy. A chance of showers and thunderstorms after midnight. Lows in the mid-60s. East winds 5 to 10 miles an hour. Chance of rain 30%. Sunday, partly sunny. Humid with highs in the upper 80s. Southeast winds 10 to 15 miles an hour with gusts up to 25 miles an hour. Heat index values up to 102 in the afternoon. Sunday night, mostly clear. Humid with lows in the mid-70s. South winds 10 to 15 miles an hour with gusts up to 25 miles an hour. Monday through Tuesday, mostly clear. Highs in the lower 90s. Lows in the mid-70s. Tuesday night and Wednesday, clear. Lows in the mid-70s. Highs in the lower 90s. Wednesday night through Thursday night, mostly clear. Lows in the mid-70s. Highs in the lower 90s. Friday, sunny. A chance of showers and thunderstorms in the afternoon. Highs in the lower 90s. Chance of rain 30%. Heat index values up to 100. Again, the forecast for Galesburg and surrounding areas of central and northwest Illinois for the rest of tonight, cloudy with a 20% chance of showers. Near steady temperature in the lower 60s. Northeast winds 5 to 10 miles an hour. At 1 a.m. in Galesburg, skies were cloudy. The temperature was 63 degrees, the dew point was 60, and the relative humidity was 91%. The wind was east at 9 miles an hour. The pressure was 29.99 inches and falling. Elsewhere around the area, at Burlington, rain was falling, with a temperature of 63. It was cloudy, with a temperature of 64 at Peoria, 66 at Moline, 66 at Quincy, 64 at Macomb, and 69 at Springfield. And once again at 1 a.m. in Galesburg, under cloudy skies, the temperature was 63. Looking elsewhere around the Midwest at 1 a.m., Chicago was cloudy, and 61. Indianapolis was cloudy, and 70. St. Louis was mostly cloudy, and 74. Kansas City was cloudy, and 70. Des Moines was cloudy, and 68. Milwaukee was partly cloudy, and 57. The following is a summary of watches, warnings, and advisories in effect. For the KZZ 66 listening area, an extreme heat watch has been issued from 1 p.m. Sunday until 9 p.m. Tuesday for the following counties, Henry, Mercer, and Warren. Here is a statement on the heat wave for the following counties in Illinois, Henry, Mercer, and Warren. Extreme heat watch in effect from Sunday afternoon through Tuesday evening. What? Dangerously hot conditions with heat index exceeding 100 degrees multiple days. Where? Portions of north central, northwest, and west central Illinois, east central, northeast, and southeast Iowa, and northeast Missouri. When? From Sunday afternoon through Tuesday evening. The following impacts are expected. Heat-related illnesses increase significantly during extreme heat and high humidity events. Additional details, there is the possibility that excessive heat will last for much of next week. Thunderstorms and associated cloud debris may interrupt the excessive heat at times late in the week. Drink plenty of fluids, stay in an air-conditioned room, stay out of the sun, and check up on relatives and neighbors. Do not leave young children and pets in unattended vehicles. Car interiors will reach lethal temperatures in a matter of minutes. The time is currently 1:44 a.m. Central Daylight Time. 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Now for the official National Weather Service forecast for Galesburg and surrounding areas of central and northwest Illinois. Rest of tonight, cloudy with a 20% chance of showers. Near steady temperature in the lower 60s. Northeast winds 5 to 10 miles an hour. Saturday, cloudy. A slight chance of showers in the morning. Highs in the lower 80s. East winds 5 to 10 miles an hour. Chance of rain 20%. Saturday night, mostly cloudy. A chance of showers and thunderstorms after midnight. Lows in the mid-60s. East winds 5 to 10 miles an hour. Chance of rain 30%. Sunday, partly sunny. Humid with highs in the upper 80s.

80s. Southeast winds 10 to 15 miles an hour with gusts up to 25 miles an hour. Heat index values up to 102 in the afternoon. Sunday night, mostly clear. Humid with lows in the mid-70s. South winds 10 to 15 miles an hour with gusts up to 25 miles an hour. Monday through Tuesday, mostly clear. Highs in the lower 90s. Lows in the mid-70s. Tuesday night and Wednesday, clear. Lows in the mid-70s. Highs in the lower 90s. Wednesday night through Thursday night, mostly clear. Lows in the mid-70s. Highs in the lower 90s. Friday, sunny. A chance of showers and thunderstorms in the afternoon. Highs in the lower 90s. Chance of rain 30%. Heat index values up to 100. Again, the forecast for Galesburg and surrounding areas of central and northwest Illinois for the rest of tonight, cloudy with a 20% chance of showers. Near steady temperature in the lower 60s. Northeast winds 5 to 10 miles an hour. At 1 a.m. in Galesburg, skies were cloudy. The temperature was 63 degrees, the dew point was 60, and the relative humidity was 91%. The wind was east at 9 miles an hour. The pressure was 29.99 inches and falling. Elsewhere around the area, at Burlington, rain was falling, with a temperature of 63. It was cloudy, with a temperature of 64 at Peoria, 66 at Moline, 66 at Quincy, 64 at Macomb, and 69 at Springfield. And once again at 1 a.m. in Galesburg, under cloudy skies, the temperature was 63. Looking elsewhere around the Midwest at 1 a.m., Chicago was cloudy, and 61. Indianapolis was cloudy, and 70. St. Louis was mostly cloudy, and 74. Kansas City was cloudy, and 70. Des Moines was cloudy, and 68. Milwaukee was partly cloudy, and 57. The following is a summary of watches, warnings, and advisories in effect. For the KZZ 66 listening area, an extreme heat watch has been issued from 1 p.m. Sunday until 9 p.m. Tuesday for the following counties, Henry, Mercer, and Warren. Here is a statement on the heat wave for the following counties in Illinois, Henry, Mercer, and Warren. Extreme heat watch in effect from Sunday afternoon through Tuesday evening. What? Dangerously hot conditions with heat index exceeding 100 degrees multiple days. Where? Portions of north central, northwest, and west central Illinois, east central, northeast, and southeast Iowa, and northeast Missouri. When? From Sunday afternoon through Tuesday evening. The following impacts are expected. Heat-related illnesses increase significantly during extreme heat and high humidity events. Additional details. There is the possibility that excessive heat will last for much of next week. Thunderstorms and associated cloud debris may interrupt the excessive heat at times late in the week. Drink plenty of fluids, stay in an air-conditioned room, stay out of the sun, and check up on relatives and neighbors. Do not leave young children and pets in unattended vehicles. Car interiors will reach lethal temperatures in a matter of minutes. The time is currently 1:48 a.m. Central Daylight Time. 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Now for the official National Weather Service forecast for Galesburg and surrounding areas of central and northwest Illinois. Rest of tonight, cloudy with a 20% chance of showers. Near steady temperature in the lower 60s. Northeast winds 5 to 10 miles an hour. Saturday, cloudy. A slight chance of showers in the morning. Highs in the lower 80s. East winds 5 to 10 miles an hour. Chance of rain 20%. Saturday night, mostly cloudy. A chance of showers and thunderstorms after midnight. Lows in the mid-60s. East winds 5 to 10 miles an hour. Chance of rain 30%. Sunday, partly sunny. Humid with highs in the upper 80s. Southeast winds 10 to 15 miles an hour with gusts up to 25 miles an hour. Heat index values up to 102 in the afternoon. Sunday night, mostly clear. Humid with lows in the mid-70s. South winds 10 to 15 miles an hour with gusts up to 25 miles an hour. Monday through Tuesday, mostly clear.
Highs in the lower 90s.

lows in the mid-70s. Tuesday night and Wednesday, clear. Lows in the mid-70s. Highs in the lower 90s. Wednesday night through Thursday night, mostly clear. Lows in the mid-70s. Highs in the lower 90s. Friday, sunny. A chance of showers and thunderstorms in the afternoon. Highs in the lower 90s. Chance of rain 30%. Heat index values up to 100. Again, the forecast for Galesburg and surrounding areas of central and northwest Illinois for the rest of tonight, cloudy with a 20% chance of showers. Near steady temperature in the lower 60s. Northeast winds 5 to 10 miles an hour. At 1 a.m. in Galesburg, skies were cloudy. The temperature was 63 degrees, the dew point was 60, and the relative humidity was 91%. The wind was east at 9 miles an hour. The pressure was 29.99 inches and falling. Elsewhere around the area, at Burlington, rain was falling, with a temperature of 63. It was cloudy, with a temperature of 64 at Peoria, 66 at Moline, 66 at Quincy, 64 at Macomb, and 69 at Springfield. And once again at 1 a.m. in Galesburg, under cloudy skies, the temperature was 63. Looking elsewhere around the Midwest at 1 a.m., Chicago was cloudy, and 61. Indianapolis was cloudy, and 70. St. Louis was mostly cloudy, and 74. Kansas City was cloudy, and 70. Des Moines was cloudy, and 68. Milwaukee was partly cloudy, and 57. The following is a summary of watches, warnings, and advisories in effect. For the KZZ 66 listening area, an extreme heat watch has been issued from 1 p.m. Sunday until 9 p.m. Tuesday for the following counties, Henry, Mercer, and Warren. Here is a statement on the heat wave for the following counties, in Illinois, Henry, Mercer, and Warren. Extreme heat watch in effect from Sunday afternoon through Tuesday evening. What? Dangerously hot conditions with heat index exceeding 100 degrees multiple days. Where? Portions of north central, northwest, and west central Illinois, east central, northeast, and southeast Iowa, and northeast Missouri. When? From Sunday afternoon through Tuesday evening. The following impacts are expected. Heat-related illnesses increase significantly during extreme heat and high humidity events. Additional details, there is the possibility that excessive heat will last for much of next week. Thunderstorms and associated cloud debris may interrupt the excessive heat at times late in the week. Drink plenty of fluids, stay in an air-conditioned room, stay out of the sun, and check up on relatives and neighbors. Do not leave young children and pets in unattended vehicles. Car interiors will reach lethal temperatures in a matter of minutes. The time is currently 1:53 a.m. Central Daylight Time. 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Now for the official National Weather Service forecast for Galesburg and surrounding areas of central and northwest Illinois. Rest of tonight, cloudy with a 20% chance of showers. Near steady temperature in the lower 60s. Northeast winds 5 to 10 miles an hour. Saturday, cloudy. A slight chance of showers in the morning. Highs in the lower 80s. East winds 5 to 10 miles an hour. Chance of rain 20%. Saturday night, mostly cloudy. A chance of showers and thunderstorms after midnight. Lows in the mid-60s. East winds 5 to 10 miles an hour. Chance of rain 30%. Sunday, partly sunny. Humid with highs in the upper 80s. Southeast winds 10 to 15 miles an hour with gusts up to 25 miles an hour. Heat index values up to 102 in the afternoon. Sunday night, mostly clear. Humid with lows in the mid-70s. South winds 10 to 15 miles an hour with gusts up to 25 miles an hour. Monday through Tuesday, mostly clear. Highs in the lower 90s. Lows in the mid-70s. Tuesday night and Wednesday, clear. Lows in the mid-70s. Highs in the lower 90s. Wednesday night through Thursday night, mostly clear. Lows in the mid-70s. Highs in the lower 90s. Friday, sunny. A chance of showers and thunderstorms in the afternoon. Highs in the lower 90s.

chance of rain 30%. Heat index values up to 100. Again, the forecast for Galesburg and surrounding areas of central and northwest Illinois for the rest of tonight, cloudy with a 20% chance of showers. Near steady temperature in the lower 60s. Northeast winds 5 to 10 miles an hour. At 1 a.m. in Galesburg, skies were cloudy. The temperature was 63 degrees, the dew point was 60, and the relative humidity was 91%. The wind was east at 9 miles an hour. The pressure was 29.99 inches and falling. Elsewhere around the area, at Burlington, rain was falling, with a temperature of 63. It was cloudy, with a temperature of 64 at Peoria, 66 at Moline, 66 at Quincy, 64 at Macomb, and 69 at Springfield. And once again at 1 a.m. in Galesburg, under cloudy skies, the temperature was 63. Looking elsewhere around the Midwest at 1 a.m., Chicago was cloudy, and 61. Indianapolis was cloudy, and 70. St. Louis was mostly cloudy, and 74. Kansas City was cloudy, and 70. Des Moines was cloudy, and 68. Milwaukee was partly cloudy, and 57. The following is a summary of watches, warnings, and advisories in effect. For the KZZ 66 listening area, an extreme heat watch has been issued from 1 p.m. Sunday until 9 p.m. Tuesday for the following counties, Henry, Mercer, and Warren. Here is a statement on the heat wave for the following counties in Illinois, Henry, Mercer, and Warren. Extreme heat watch in effect from Sunday afternoon through Tuesday evening. What? Dangerously hot conditions with heat index exceeding 100 degrees multiple days. Where? Portions of north central, northwest, and west central Illinois, east central, northeast, and southeast Iowa, and northeast Missouri. When? From Sunday afternoon through Tuesday evening. The following impacts are expected. Heat-related illnesses increase significantly during extreme heat and high humidity events. Additional details, there is the possibility that excessive heat will last for much of next week. Thunderstorms and associated cloud debris may interrupt the excessive heat at times late in the week. Drink plenty of fluids, stay in an air-conditioned room, stay out of the sun, and check up on relatives and neighbors. Do not leave young children and pets in unattended vehicles. Car interiors will reach lethal temperatures in a matter of minutes. The time is currently 1:58 a.m. Central Daylight Time. 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Now for the official National Weather Service forecast for Galesburg and surrounding areas of central and northwest Illinois. Rest of tonight, cloudy with a 20% chance of showers. Near steady temperature in the lower 60s. Northeast winds 5 to 10 miles an hour. Saturday, cloudy. A slight chance of showers in the morning. Highs in the lower 80s. East winds 5 to 10 miles an hour. Chance of rain 20%. Saturday night, mostly cloudy. A chance of showers and thunderstorms after midnight. Lows in the mid-60s. East winds 5 to 10 miles an hour. Chance of rain 30%. Sunday, partly sunny. Humid with highs in the upper 80s. Southeast winds 10 to 15 miles an hour with gusts up to 25 miles an hour. Heat index values up to 102 in the afternoon. Sunday night, mostly clear. Humid with lows in the mid-70s. South winds 10 to 15 miles an hour with gusts up to 25 miles an hour. Monday through Tuesday, mostly clear. Highs in the lower 90s. Lows in the mid-70s. Tuesday night and Wednesday, clear. Lows in the mid-70s. Highs in the lower 90s. Wednesday night through Thursday night, mostly clear. Lows in the mid-70s. Highs in the lower 90s. Friday, sunny. A chance of showers and thunderstorms in the afternoon. Highs in the lower 90s. Chance of rain 30%. Heat index values up to 100. Again, the forecast for Galesburg and surrounding areas of central and northwest Illinois for the rest of tonight, cloudy with a 20% chance of showers. Near steady temperature in the lower 60s. Northeast winds 5 to 10 miles an hour. The following is a summary of watches, warnings, and advisories in effect.

for the KZZ66 listening area. An extreme heat watch has been issued from 1 p.m. Sunday until 9 p.m. Tuesday for the following counties: Henry, Mercer, and Warren. Here is a statement on the heat wave for the following counties in Illinois: Henry, Mercer, and Warren. Extreme heat watch in effect from Sunday afternoon through Tuesday evening. What? Dangerously hot conditions with heat index exceeding 100 degrees multiple days. Where? Portions of north central, northwest, and west central Illinois, east central, northeast, and southeast Iowa, and northeast Missouri. When? From Sunday afternoon through Tuesday evening. The following impacts are expected: heat-related illnesses increase significantly during extreme heat and high humidity events. Additional details: there is the possibility that excessive heat will last for much of next week. Thunderstorms and associated cloud debris may interrupt the excessive heat at times late in the week. Drink plenty of fluids, stay in an air-conditioned room, stay out of the sun, and check up on relatives and neighbors. Do not leave young children and pets in unattended vehicles. Car interiors will reach lethal temperatures in a matter of minutes. The time is currently 2:01 a.m. Central Daylight Time. 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Now for the official National Weather Service forecast for Galesburg and surrounding areas of central and northwest Illinois. Rest of tonight, cloudy with a 20% chance of showers. Near steady temperature in the lower 60s. Northeast winds 5 to 10 miles an hour. Saturday, cloudy. A slight chance of showers in the morning. Highs in the lower 80s. East winds 5 to 10 miles an hour. Chance of rain 20%. Saturday night, mostly cloudy. A chance of showers and thunderstorms after midnight. Lows in the mid-60s. East winds 5 to 10 miles an hour. Chance of rain 30%. Sunday, partly sunny. Humid with highs in the upper 80s. Southeast winds 10 to 15 miles an hour with gusts up to 25 miles an hour. Heat index values up to 102 in the afternoon. Sunday night, mostly clear. Humid with lows in the mid-70s. South winds 10 to 15 miles an hour with gusts up to 25 miles an hour. Monday through Tuesday, mostly clear. Highs in the lower 90s. Lows in the mid-70s. Tuesday night and Wednesday, clear. Lows in the mid-70s. Highs in the lower 90s. Wednesday night through Thursday night, mostly clear. Lows in the mid-70s. Highs in the lower 90s. Friday, sunny. A chance of showers and thunderstorms in the afternoon. Highs in the lower 90s. Chance of rain 30%. Heat index values up to 100. Again, the forecast for Galesburg and surrounding areas of central and northwest Illinois for the rest of tonight: cloudy with a 20% chance of showers. Near steady temperature in the lower 60s. Northeast winds 5 to 10 miles an hour. The following is a summary of watches, warnings, and advisories in effect. For the KZZ66 listening area, an extreme heat watch has been issued from 1 p.m. Sunday until 9 p.m. Tuesday for the following counties: Henry, Mercer, and Warren. Here is a statement on the heat wave for the following counties in Illinois: Henry, Mercer, and Warren. Extreme heat watch in effect from Sunday afternoon through Tuesday evening. What? Dangerously hot conditions with heat index exceeding 100 degrees multiple days. Where? Portions of north central, northwest, and west central Illinois, east central, northeast, and southeast Iowa, and northeast Missouri. When? From Sunday afternoon through Tuesday evening. The following impacts are expected: heat-related illnesses increase significantly during extreme heat and high humidity events. Additional details: there is the possibility that excessive heat will last for much of next week. Thunderstorms and associated cloud debris may interrupt the excessive heat at times late in the week. Drink plenty of fluids, stay in an air-conditioned room, stay out of the sun, and check up on relatives and neighbors. Do not leave young children and pets in unattended vehicles. Car interiors will reach lethal temperatures in a matter of minutes. The time is currently 2:05 a.m. Central Daylight Time. 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

6 in Galesburg. Now for the official National Weather Service forecast for Galesburg and surrounding areas of central and northwest Illinois. Rest of tonight, cloudy with a 20% chance of showers. Near steady temperature in the lower 60s. Northeast winds 5 to 10 miles an hour. Saturday, cloudy. A slight chance of showers in the morning. Highs in the lower 80s. East winds 5 to 10 miles an hour. Chance of rain 20%. Saturday night, mostly cloudy. A chance of showers and thunderstorms after midnight. Lows in the mid-60s. East winds 5 to 10 miles an hour. Chance of rain 30%. Sunday, partly sunny. Humid with highs in the upper 80s. Southeast winds 10 to 15 miles an hour with gusts up to 25 miles an hour. Heat index values up to 102 in the afternoon. Sunday night, mostly clear. Humid with lows in the mid-70s. South winds 10 to 15 miles an hour with gusts up to 25 miles an hour. Monday through Tuesday, mostly clear. Highs in the lower 90s. Lows in the mid-70s. Tuesday night and Wednesday, clear. Lows in the mid-70s. Highs in the lower 90s. Wednesday night through Thursday night, mostly clear. Lows in the mid-70s. Highs in the lower 90s. Friday, sunny. A chance of showers and thunderstorms in the afternoon. Highs in the lower 90s. Chance of rain 30%. Heat index values up to 100. Again, the forecast for Galesburg and surrounding areas of central and northwest Illinois for the rest of tonight, cloudy with a 20% chance of showers. Near steady temperature in the lower 60s. Northeast winds 5 to 10 miles an hour. At 2 a.m. in Galesburg, skies were cloudy. The temperature was 63 degrees, the dew point was 60, and the relative humidity was 90%. The wind was northeast at 8 miles an hour. The pressure was 29.97 inches and falling. Elsewhere around the area, at Macomb, rain was falling, with a temperature of 64. It was cloudy, with a temperature of 64 at Peoria, 66 at Moline, 63 at Burlington, 66 at Quincy, and 69 at Springfield. And once again at 2 a.m. in Galesburg, under cloudy skies, the temperature was 63. Looking elsewhere around the Midwest at 2 a.m., Chicago was cloudy and 61. Indianapolis was cloudy and 70. St. Louis was mostly cloudy and 74. Kansas City was cloudy and 69. Des Moines was cloudy and 67. Milwaukee was partly cloudy and 58. The following is a summary of watches, warnings, and advisories in effect. For the KZZ 66 listening area, an extreme heat watch has been issued from 1 p.m. Sunday until 9 p.m. Tuesday for the following counties, Henry, Mercer, and Warren. Here is a statement on the heat wave for the following counties in Illinois, Henry, Mercer, and Warren. Extreme heat watch in effect from Sunday afternoon through Tuesday evening. What? Dangerously hot conditions with heat index exceeding 100 degrees multiple days. Where? Portions of north central, northwest, and west central Illinois, east central, northeast, and southeast Iowa, and northeast Missouri. When? From Sunday afternoon through Tuesday evening. The following impacts are expected. Heat-related illnesses increase significantly during extreme heat and high humidity events. Additional details, there is the possibility that excessive heat will last for much of next week. Thunderstorms and associated cloud debris may interrupt the excessive heat at times late in the week. Drink plenty of fluids, stay in an air-conditioned room, stay out of the sun, and check up on relatives and neighbors. Do not leave young children and pets in unattended vehicles. Car interiors will reach lethal temperatures in a matter of minutes. The time is currently 2:09 a.m. Central Daylight Time. 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Now for the official National Weather Service forecast for Galesburg and surrounding areas of central and northwest Illinois. Rest of tonight, cloudy with a 20% chance of showers. Near steady temperature in the lower 60s. Northeast winds 5 to 10 miles an hour. Saturday, cloudy. A slight chance of showers in the morning.

Highs in the lower 80s. East winds 5 to 10 miles an hour. Chance of rain 20%. Saturday night, mostly cloudy. A chance of showers and thunderstorms after midnight. Lows in the mid-60s. East winds 5 to 10 miles an hour. Chance of rain 30%. Sunday, partly sunny. Humid with highs in the upper 80s. Southeast winds 10 to 15 miles an hour with gusts up to 25 miles an hour. Heat index values up to 102 in the afternoon. Sunday night, mostly clear. Humid with lows in the mid-70s. South winds 10 to 15 miles an hour with gusts up to 25 miles an hour. Monday through Tuesday, mostly clear. Highs in the lower 90s. Lows in the mid-70s. Tuesday night and Wednesday, clear. Lows in the mid-70s. Highs in the lower 90s. Wednesday night through Thursday night, mostly clear. Lows in the mid-70s. Highs in the lower 90s. Friday, sunny. A chance of showers and thunderstorms in the afternoon. Highs in the lower 90s. Chance of rain 30%. Heat index values up to 100. Again, the forecast for Galesburg and surrounding areas of central and northwest Illinois for the rest of tonight, cloudy with a 20% chance of showers. Near steady temperature in the lower 60s. Northeast winds 5 to 10 miles an hour. At 2 a.m. in Galesburg, skies were cloudy. The temperature was 63 degrees, the dew point was 60, and the relative humidity was 90%. The wind was northeast at 8 miles an hour. The pressure was 29.97 inches and falling. Elsewhere around the area, at Macomb, rain was falling, with a temperature of 64. It was cloudy, with a temperature of 64 at Peoria, 66 at Moline, 63 at Burlington, 66 at Quincy, and 69 at Springfield. And once again at 2 a.m. in Galesburg, under cloudy skies, the temperature was 63. Looking elsewhere around the Midwest at 2 a.m., Chicago was cloudy, and 61. Indianapolis was cloudy, and 70. St. Louis was mostly cloudy, and 74. Kansas City was cloudy, and 69. Des Moines was cloudy, and 67. Milwaukee was partly cloudy, and 58. The following is a summary of watches, warnings, and advisories in effect. For the KZZ 66 listening area, an extreme heat watch has been issued from 1 p.m. Sunday until 9 p.m. Tuesday for the following counties, Henry, Mercer, and Warren. Here is a statement on the heat wave for the following counties in Illinois, Henry, Mercer, and Warren. Extreme heat watch in effect from Sunday afternoon through Tuesday evening. What? Dangerously hot conditions with heat index exceeding 100 degrees multiple days. Where? Portions of north central, northwest, and west central Illinois, east central, northeast, and southeast Iowa, and northeast Missouri. When? From Sunday afternoon through Tuesday evening. The following impacts are expected. Heat-related illnesses increase significantly during extreme heat and high humidity events. Additional details, there is the possibility that excessive heat will last for much of next week. Thunderstorms and associated cloud debris may interrupt the excessive heat at times late in the week. Drink plenty of fluids, stay in an air-conditioned room, stay out of the sun, and check up on relatives and neighbors. Do not leave young children and pets in unattended vehicles. Car interiors will reach lethal temperatures in a matter of minutes. 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Now for the official National Weather Service forecast for Galesburg and surrounding areas of central and northwest Illinois. Rest of tonight, cloudy with a 20% chance of showers. Near steady temperature in the lower 60s. Northeast winds 5 to 10 miles an hour. Saturday, cloudy,

A slight chance of showers in the morning. Highs in the lower 80s. East winds 5 to 10 miles an hour. Chance of rain 20%. Saturday night, mostly cloudy. A chance of showers and thunderstorms after midnight. Lows in the mid-60s. East winds 5 to 10 miles an hour. Chance of rain 30%. Sunday, partly sunny. Humid with highs in the upper 80s. Southeast winds 10 to 15 miles an hour with gusts up to 25 miles an hour. Heat index values up to 102 in the afternoon. Sunday night, mostly clear. Humid with lows in the mid-70s. South winds 10 to 15 miles an hour with gusts up to 25 miles an hour. Monday through Tuesday, mostly clear. Highs in the lower 90s. Lows in the mid-70s. Tuesday night and Wednesday, clear. Lows in the mid-70s. Highs in the lower 90s. Wednesday night through Thursday night, mostly clear. Lows in the mid-70s. Highs in the lower 90s. Friday, sunny. A chance of showers and thunderstorms in the afternoon. Highs in the lower 90s. Chance of rain 30%. Heat index values up to 100. Again, the forecast for Galesburg and surrounding areas of central and northwest Illinois for the rest of tonight, cloudy with a 20% chance of showers. Near steady temperature in the lower 60s. Northeast winds 5 to 10 miles an hour. At 2 a.m. in Galesburg, skies were cloudy. The temperature was 63 degrees, the dew point was 60, and the relative humidity was 90%. The wind was northeast at 8 miles an hour. The pressure was 29.97 inches and falling. Elsewhere around the area, at Macomb, rain was falling, with a temperature of 64. It was cloudy, with a temperature of 64 at Peoria, 66 at Moline, 63 at Burlington, 66 at Quincy, and 69 at Springfield. And once again at 2 a.m. in Galesburg, under cloudy skies, the temperature was 63. Looking elsewhere around the Midwest at 2 a.m., Chicago was cloudy, and 61. Indianapolis was cloudy, and 70. St. Louis was mostly cloudy, and 74. Kansas City was cloudy, and 69. Des Moines was cloudy, and 67. Milwaukee was partly cloudy, and 58. The following is a summary of watches, warnings, and advisories in effect. For the KZZ 66 listening area, an extreme heat watch has been issued from 1 p.m. Sunday until 9 p.m. Tuesday for the following counties, Henry, Mercer, and Warren. Here is a statement on the heat wave for the following counties in Illinois, Henry, Mercer, and Warren. Extreme heat watch in effect from Sunday afternoon through Tuesday evening. What? Dangerously hot conditions with heat index exceeding 100 degrees multiple days. Where? Portions of north central, northwest, and west central Illinois, east central, northeast, and southeast Iowa, and northeast Missouri. When? From Sunday afternoon through Tuesday evening. The following impacts are expected. Heat-related illnesses increase significantly during extreme heat and high humidity events. Additional details. There is the possibility that excessive heat will last for much of next week. Thunderstorms and associated cloud debris may interrupt the excessive heat at times late in the week. Drink plenty of fluids, stay in an air-conditioned room, stay out of the sun, and check up on relatives and neighbors. Do not leave young children and pets in unattended vehicles. Car interiors will reach lethal temperatures in a matter of minutes. The time is currently 2:19 a.m. Central Daylight Time. 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Now for the official National Weather Service forecast for Galesburg and surrounding areas of central and northwest Illinois. Rest of tonight, cloudy with a 20% chance of showers. Near steady temperature in the lower 60s. Northeast winds 5 to 10 miles an hour. Saturday, cloudy. A slight chance of showers in the morning. Highs in the lower 80s. East winds 5 to 10 miles an hour. Chance of rain 20%. Saturday night, mostly cloudy. A chance of showers and thunderstorms after midnight. Lows in the mid-60s. East winds 5 to 10 miles an hour. Chance of rain 30%. Sunday.

comes in the afternoon. Highs in the lower 90s. Chance of rain 30%. Heat index values up to 100. Again, the forecast for Galesburg and surrounding areas of central and northwest Illinois for the rest of tonight, cloudy with a 20% chance of showers. Near steady temperature in the lower 60s. Northeast winds 5 to 10 miles an hour. At 2 a.m. in Galesburg, skies were cloudy. The temperature was 63 degrees, the dew point was 60, and the relative humidity was 90%. The wind was northeast at 8 miles an hour. The pressure was 29.97 inches and falling. Elsewhere around the area, at Macomb, rain was falling, with a temperature of 64. It was cloudy, with a temperature of 64 at Peoria, 66 at Moline, 63 at Burlington, 66 at Quincy, and 69 at Springfield. And once again at 2 a.m. in Galesburg, under cloudy skies, the temperature was 63. Looking elsewhere around the Midwest at 2 a.m., Chicago was cloudy, and 61. Indianapolis was cloudy, and 70. St. Louis was mostly cloudy, and 74. Kansas City was cloudy, and 69. Des Moines was cloudy, and 67. Milwaukee was partly cloudy, and 58. The following is a summary of watches, warnings, and advisories in effect. For the KZZ 66 listening area, an extreme heat watch has been issued from 1 p.m. Sunday until 9 p.m. Tuesday for the following counties, Henry, Mercer, and Warren. Here is a statement on the heat wave for the following counties in Illinois, Henry, Mercer, and Warren. Extreme heat watch in effect from Sunday afternoon through Tuesday evening. What? Dangerously hot conditions with heat index exceeding 100 degrees multiple days. Where? Portions of north central, northwest, and west central Illinois, east central, northeast, and southeast Iowa, and northeast Missouri. When? From Sunday afternoon through Tuesday evening. The following impacts are expected. Heat-related illnesses increase significantly during extreme heat and high humidity events. Additional details. There is the possibility that excessive heat will last for much of next week. Thunderstorms and associated cloud debris may interrupt the excessive heat at times late in the week. Drink plenty of fluids, stay in an air-conditioned room, stay out of the sun, and check up on relatives and neighbors. Do not leave young children and pets in unattended vehicles. Car interiors will reach lethal temperatures in a matter of minutes. The time is currently 8. Do not leave young children and pets in unattended vehicles. Car interiors will reach lethal temperatures in a matter of minutes. The time is currently 2:33 a.m. Central Daylight Time. 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Now for the official National Weather Service forecast for Galesburg and surrounding areas of central and northwest Illinois. Rest of tonight, cloudy with a 20% chance of showers. Near steady temperature in the lower 60s. Northeast winds 5 to 10 miles an hour. Saturday, cloudy. A slight chance of showers in the morning. Highs in the lower 80s. East winds 5 to 10 miles an hour. Chance of rain 20%. Saturday night, mostly cloudy. A chance of showers and thunderstorms after midnight. Lows in the mid-60s. East winds 5 to 10 miles an hour. Chance of rain 30%. Sunday, partly sunny. Humid with highs in the upper 80s. Southeast winds 10 to 15 miles an hour with gusts up to 25 miles an hour. Heat index values up to 102 in the afternoon. Sunday night, mostly clear. Humid with lows in the mid-70s. South winds 10 to 15 miles an hour with gusts up to 25 miles an hour. Monday through Tuesday, mostly clear. Highs in the lower 90s. Lows in the mid-70s. Tuesday night and Wednesday, clear. Lows in the mid-70s. Highs in the lower 90s. Wednesday night through Thursday night, mostly clear. Lows in the mid-70s. Highs in the lower 90s. Friday, sunny. A chance of showers and thunderstorms in the afternoon. Highs in the lower 90s. Chance of rain 30%. Heat index values up to 100. Again, the forecast for Galesburg and surrounding areas of central and northwest Illinois.

63. Looking elsewhere around the Midwest at 2 a.m., Chicago was cloudy and 61. Indianapolis was cloudy and 70. St. Louis was mostly cloudy and 74. Kansas City was cloudy and 69. Des Moines was cloudy and 67. Milwaukee was partly cloudy and 58. The following is a summary of watches, warnings, and advisories in effect. For the KZZ 66 listening area, an extreme heat watch has been issued from 1 p.m. Sunday until 9 p.m. Tuesday for the following counties: Henry, Mercer, and Warren. Here is a statement on the heat wave for the following counties in Illinois: Henry, Mercer, and Warren. Extreme heat watch in effect from Sunday afternoon through Tuesday evening. What? Dangerously hot conditions with heat index exceeding 100 degrees multiple days. Where? Portions of north central, northwest, and west central Illinois, east central, northeast, and southeast Iowa, and northeast Missouri. When? From Sunday afternoon through Tuesday evening. The following impacts are expected: heat-related illnesses increase significantly during extreme heat and high humidity events. Additional details: there is the possibility that excessive heat will last for much of next week. Thunderstorms and associated cloud debris may interrupt the excessive heat at times late in the week. Drink plenty of fluids, stay in an air-conditioned room, stay out of the sun, and check up on relatives and neighbors. Do not leave young children and pets in unattended vehicles. Car interiors will reach lethal temperatures in a matter of minutes. The time is currently 2:37 a.m. Central Daylight Time. 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Now for the official National Weather Service forecast for Galesburg and surrounding areas of central and northwest Illinois. Rest of tonight, cloudy with a 20% chance of showers. Near steady temperature in the lower 60s. Northeast winds 5 to 10 miles an hour. Saturday, cloudy. A slight chance of showers in the morning. Highs in the lower 80s. East winds 5 to 10 miles an hour. Chance of rain 20%. Saturday night, mostly cloudy. A chance of showers and thunderstorms after midnight. Lows in the mid-60s. East winds 5 to 10 miles an hour. Chance of rain 30%. Sunday, partly sunny. Humid with highs in the upper 80s. Southeast winds 10 to 15 miles an hour with gusts up to 25 miles an hour. Heat index values up to 102 in the afternoon. Sunday night, mostly clear. Humid with lows in the mid-70s. South winds 10 to 15 miles an hour with gusts up to 25 miles an hour. Monday through Tuesday, mostly clear. Highs in the lower 90s. Lows in the mid-70s. Tuesday night and Wednesday, clear. Lows in the mid-70s. Highs in the lower 90s. Wednesday night through Thursday night, mostly clear. Lows in the mid-70s. Highs in the lower 90s. Friday, sunny. A chance of showers and thunderstorms in the afternoon. Highs in the lower 90s. Chance of rain 30%. Heat index values up to 100. Again, the forecast for Galesburg and surrounding areas of central and northwest Illinois for the rest of tonight: cloudy with a 20% chance of showers. Near steady temperature in the lower 60s. Northeast winds 5 to 10 miles an hour. At 2 a.m. in Galesburg, skies were cloudy. The temperature was 63 degrees, the dew point was 60, and the relative humidity was 90%. The wind was northeast at 8 miles an hour. The pressure was 29.97 inches and falling. Elsewhere around the area, at Macomb, rain was falling, with a temperature of 64. It was cloudy, with a temperature of 64 at Peoria, 66 at Moline, 63 at Burlington, 66 at Quincy, and 69 at Springfield. And once again at 2 a.m. in Galesburg, under cloudy skies, the temperature was 63. Looking elsewhere around the Midwest at 2 a.m., Chicago was cloudy and 61. Indianapolis was cloudy and 70. St. Louis was mostly cloudy and 74. Kansas City was cloudy and 69. Des Moines was cloudy and 67. Milwaukee was partly cloudy and 58.

The following is a summary of watches, warnings and advisories in effect. For the KZZ66 listening area, an extreme heat watch has been issued from 1 p.m. Sunday until 9 p.m. Tuesday for the following counties, Henry, Mercer and Warren. Here is a statement on the heat wave for the following counties in Illinois, Henry, Mercer and Warren. Extreme heat watch in effect from Sunday afternoon through Tuesday evening. What? Dangerously hot conditions with heat index exceeding 100 degrees multiple days. Where? Portions of north central, northwest, and west central Illinois, east central, northeast, and southeast Iowa, and northeast Missouri. When? From Sunday afternoon through Tuesday evening. The following impacts are expected. Heat-related illnesses increase significantly during extreme heat and high humidity events. Additional details, there is the possibility that excessive heat will last for much of next week. Thunderstorms and associated cloud debris may interrupt the excessive heat at times late in the week. Drink plenty of fluids, stay in an air-conditioned room, stay out of the sun, and check up on relatives and neighbors. Do not leave young children and pets in unattended vehicles. Car interiors will reach lethal temperatures in a matter of minutes. The time is currently 2:42 a.m. Central Daylight Time. 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Now for the official National Weather Service forecast for Galesburg and surrounding areas of central and northwest Illinois. Rest of tonight, cloudy with a 20% chance of showers. Near steady temperature in the lower 60s. Northeast winds 5 to 10 miles an hour. Saturday, cloudy. A slight chance of showers in the morning. Highs in the lower 80s. East winds 5 to 10 miles an hour. Chance of rain 20%. Saturday night, mostly cloudy. A chance of showers and thunderstorms after midnight. Lows in the mid-60s. East winds 5 to 10 miles an hour. Chance of rain 30%. Sunday, partly sunny. Humid with highs in the upper 80s. Southeast winds 10 to 15 miles an hour with gusts up to 25 miles an hour. Heat index values up to 102 in the afternoon. Sunday night, mostly clear. Humid with lows in the mid-70s. South winds 10 to 15 miles an hour with gusts up to 25 miles an hour. Monday through Tuesday, mostly clear. Highs in the lower 90s. Lows in the mid-70s. Tuesday night and Wednesday, clear. Lows in the mid-70s. Highs in the lower 90s. Wednesday night through Thursday night, mostly clear. Lows in the mid-70s. Highs in the lower 90s. Friday, sunny. A chance of showers and thunderstorms in the afternoon. Highs in the lower 90s. Chance of rain 30%. Heat index values up to 100. Again, the forecast for Galesburg and surrounding areas of central and northwest Illinois for the rest of tonight, cloudy with a 20% chance of showers. Near steady temperature in the lower 60s. Northeast winds 5 to 10 miles an hour. At 2 a.m. in Galesburg, skies were cloudy. The temperature was 63 degrees, the dew point was 60, and the relative humidity was 90%. The wind was northeast at 8 miles an hour. The pressure was 29.97 inches and falling. Elsewhere around the area, at Macomb, rain was falling, with a temperature of 64. It was cloudy, with a temperature of 64 at Peoria, 66 at Moline, 63 at Burlington, 66 at Quincy, and 69 at Springfield. And once again at 2 a.m. in Galesburg, under cloudy skies, the temperature was 63. Looking elsewhere around the Midwest at 2 a.m., Chicago was cloudy, and 61. Indianapolis was cloudy, and 70. St. Louis was mostly cloudy, and 74. Kansas City was cloudy, and 69. Des Moines was cloudy, and 67. Milwaukee was partly cloudy, and 58. The following is a summary of watches, warnings, and advisories in effect. For the KZZ66 listening area, an extreme heat watch has been issued from 1 p.m. Sunday until 9 p.m. Tuesday for the following counties, Henry, Mercer, and Warren. Here is a statement on the heat wave for the following counties in Illinois, Henry, Mercer, and Warren. Extreme heat watch in effect.

Sunday afternoon through Tuesday evening. What? Dangerously hot conditions with heat index exceeding 100 degrees multiple days. Where? Portions of north central, northwest, and west central Illinois, east central, northeast, and southeast Iowa, and northeast Missouri. When? From Sunday afternoon through Tuesday evening. The following impacts are expected. Heat-related illnesses increase significantly during extreme heat and high humidity events. Additional details. There is the possibility that excessive heat will last for much of next week. Thunderstorms and associated cloud debris may interrupt the excessive heat at times late in the week. Drink plenty of fluids, stay in an air-conditioned room, stay out of the sun, and check up on relatives and neighbors. Do not leave young children and pets in unattended vehicles. Car interiors will reach lethal temperatures in a matter of minutes. The time is currently 2:46 a.m. Central Daylight Time. 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Now for the official National Weather Service forecast for Galesburg and surrounding areas of central and northwest Illinois. Rest of tonight, cloudy with a 20% chance of showers. Near steady temperature in the lower 60s. Northeast winds 5 to 10 miles an hour. Saturday, cloudy. A slight chance of showers in the morning. Highs in the lower 80s. East winds 5 to 10 miles an hour. Chance of rain 20%. Saturday night, mostly cloudy. A chance of showers and thunderstorms after midnight. Lows in the mid-60s. East winds 5 to 10 miles an hour. Chance of rain 30%. Sunday, partly sunny. Humid with highs in the upper 80s. Southeast winds 10 to 15 miles an hour with gusts up to 25 miles an hour. Heat index values up to 102 in the afternoon. Sunday night, mostly clear. Humid with lows in the mid-70s. South winds 10 to 15 miles an hour with gusts up to 25 miles an hour. Monday through Tuesday, mostly clear. Highs in the lower 90s. Lows in the mid-70s. Tuesday night and Wednesday, clear. Lows in the mid-70s. Highs in the lower 90s. Wednesday night through Thursday night, mostly clear. Lows in the mid-70s. Highs in the lower 90s. Friday, sunny. A chance of showers and thunderstorms in the afternoon. Highs in the lower 90s. Chance of rain 30%. Heat index values up to 100. Again, the forecast for Galesburg and surrounding areas of central and northwest Illinois for the rest of tonight, cloudy with a 20% chance of showers. Near steady temperature in the lower 60s. Northeast winds 5 to 10 miles an hour. At 2 a.m. in Galesburg, skies were cloudy. The temperature was 63 degrees, the dew point was 60, and the relative humidity was 90%. The wind was northeast at 8 miles an hour. The pressure was 29.97 inches and falling. Elsewhere around the area, at Macomb, rain was falling, with a temperature of 64. It was cloudy, with a temperature of 64 at Peoria, 66 at Moline, 63 at Burlington, 66 at Quincy, and 69 at Springfield. And once again at 2 a.m. in Galesburg, under cloudy skies, the temperature was 63. Looking elsewhere around the Midwest at 2 a.m., Chicago was cloudy, and 61. Indianapolis was cloudy, and 70. St. Louis was mostly cloudy, and 74. Kansas City was cloudy, and 69. Des Moines was cloudy, and 67. Milwaukee was partly cloudy, and 58. The following is a summary of watches, warnings, and advisories in effect. For the KZZ66 listening area, an extreme heat watch has been issued from 1 p.m. Sunday until 9 p.m. Tuesday for the following counties, Henry, Mercer, and Warren. Here is a statement on the heat wave for the following counties in Illinois, Henry, Mercer, and Warren. Extreme heat watch in effect from Sunday afternoon through Tuesday evening. What? Dangerously hot conditions with heat index exceeding 100 degrees multiple days. Where? Portions of north central, northwest, and west central Illinois, east central, northeast, and southeast Iowa, and northeast Missouri. When? From Sunday afternoon through Tuesday evening. The following impacts are expected. Heat-related illnesses

increase significantly during extreme heat and high humidity events. Additional details, there is the possibility that excessive heat will last for much of next week. Thunderstorms and associated cloud debris may interrupt the excessive heat at times late in the week. Drink plenty of fluids, stay in an air-conditioned room, stay out of the sun, and check up on relatives and neighbors. Do not leave young children and pets in unattended vehicles. Car interiors will reach lethal temperatures in a matter of minutes. The time is currently 2:51 a.m. Central Daylight Time. 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Now for the official National Weather Service forecast for Galesburg and surrounding areas of central and northwest Illinois. Rest of tonight, cloudy with a 20% chance of showers. Near steady temperature in the lower 60s. Northeast winds 5 to 10 miles an hour. Saturday, cloudy. A slight chance of showers in the morning. Highs in the lower 80s. East winds 5 to 10 miles an hour. Chance of rain 20%. Saturday night, mostly cloudy. A chance of showers and thunderstorms after midnight. Lows in the mid-60s. East winds 5 to 10 miles an hour. Chance of rain 30%. Sunday, partly sunny. Humid with highs in the upper 80s. Southeast winds 10 to 15 miles an hour with gusts up to 25 miles an hour. Heat index values up to 102 in the afternoon. Sunday night, mostly clear. Humid with lows in the mid-70s. South winds 10 to 15 miles an hour with gusts up to 25 miles an hour. Monday through Tuesday, mostly clear. Highs in the lower 90s. Lows in the mid-70s. Tuesday night and Wednesday, clear. Lows in the mid-70s. Highs in the lower 90s. Wednesday night through Thursday night, mostly clear. Lows in the mid-70s. Highs in the lower 90s. Friday, sunny. A chance of showers and thunderstorms in the afternoon. Highs in the lower 90s. Chance of rain 30%. Heat index values up to 100. Again, the forecast for Galesburg and surrounding areas of central and northwest Illinois for the rest of tonight, cloudy with a 20% chance of showers. Near steady temperature in the lower 60s. Northeast winds 5 to 10 miles an hour. At 2 a.m. in Galesburg, skies were cloudy. The temperature was 63 degrees, the dew point was 60, and the relative humidity was 90%. The wind was northeast at 8 miles an hour. The pressure was 29.97 inches and falling. Elsewhere around the area, at Macomb, rain was falling, with a temperature of 64. It was cloudy, with a temperature of 64 at Peoria, 66 at Moline, 63 at Burlington, 66 at Quincy, and 69 at Springfield. And once again at 2 a.m. in Galesburg, under cloudy skies, the temperature was 63. Looking elsewhere around the Midwest at 2 a.m., Chicago was cloudy, and 61. Indianapolis was cloudy, and 70. St. Louis was mostly cloudy, and 74. Kansas City was cloudy, and 69. Des Moines was cloudy, and 67. Milwaukee was partly cloudy, and 58. The following is a summary of watches, warnings, and advisories in effect. For the KZZ66 listening area, an extreme heat watch has been issued from 1 p.m. Sunday until 9 p.m. Tuesday for the following counties, Henry, Mercer, and Warren. Here is a statement on the heat wave for the following counties in Illinois, Henry, Mercer, and Warren. Extreme heat watch in effect from Sunday afternoon through Tuesday evening. What? Dangerously hot conditions with heat index exceeding 100 degrees multiple days. Where? Portions of north central, northwest, and west central Illinois, east central, northeast, and southeast Iowa, and northeast Missouri. When? From Sunday afternoon through Tuesday evening. The following impacts are expected. Heat-related illnesses increase significantly during extreme heat and high humidity events. Additional details, there is the possibility that excessive heat will last for much of next week. Thunderstorms and associated cloud debris may interrupt the excessive heat at times late in the week. Drink plenty of fluids, stay in an air-conditioned room, stay out of the sun, and check up on relatives and neighbors. 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

pets in unattended vehicles. Car interiors will reach lethal temperatures in a matter of minutes. The time is currently 2:56 a.m. Central Daylight Time. 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Now for the official National Weather Service forecast for Galesburg and surrounding areas of central and northwest Illinois. Rest of tonight, cloudy with a 20% chance of showers. Near steady temperature in the lower 60s. Northeast winds 5 to 10 miles an hour. Saturday, cloudy. A slight chance of showers in the morning. Highs in the lower 80s. East winds 5 to 10 miles an hour. Chance of rain 20%. Saturday night, mostly cloudy. A chance of showers and thunderstorms after midnight. Lows in the mid-60s. East winds 5 to 10 miles an hour. Chance of rain 30%. Sunday, partly sunny. Humid with highs in the upper 80s. Southeast winds 10 to 15 miles an hour with gusts up to 25 miles an hour. Heat index values up to 102 in the afternoon. Sunday night, mostly clear. Humid with lows in the mid-70s. South winds 10 to 15 miles an hour with gusts up to 25 miles an hour. Monday through Tuesday, mostly clear. Highs in the lower 90s. Lows in the mid-70s. Tuesday night and Wednesday, clear. Lows in the mid-70s. Highs in the lower 90s. Wednesday night through Thursday night, mostly clear. Lows in the mid-70s. Highs in the lower 90s. Friday, sunny. A chance of showers and thunderstorms in the afternoon. Highs in the lower 90s. Chance of rain 30%. Heat index values up to 100. Again, the forecast for Galesburg and surrounding areas of central and northwest Illinois for the rest of tonight, cloudy with a 20% chance of showers. Near steady temperature in the lower 60s. Northeast winds 5 to 10 miles an hour. At 2 a.m. in Galesburg, skies were cloudy. The temperature was 63 degrees, the dew point was 60, and the relative humidity was 90%. The wind was northeast at 8 miles an hour. The pressure was 29.97 inches and falling. Elsewhere around the area, at Macomb, rain was falling, with a temperature of 64. It was cloudy, with a temperature of 64 at Peoria, 66 at Moline, 63 at Burlington, 66 at Quincy, and 69 at Springfield. And once again at 2 a.m. in Galesburg, under cloudy skies, the temperature was 63. Looking elsewhere around the Midwest at 2 a.m., Chicago was cloudy, and 61. Indianapolis was cloudy, and 70. St. Louis was mostly cloudy, and 74. Kansas City was cloudy, and 69. Des Moines was cloudy, and 67. Milwaukee was partly cloudy, and 58. The following is a summary of watches, warnings, and advisories in effect. For the KZZ66 listening area, an extreme heat watch has been issued from 1 p.m. Sunday until 9 p.m. Tuesday for the following counties, Henry, Mercer, and Warren. Here is a statement on the heat wave for the following counties in Illinois, Henry, Mercer, and Warren. Extreme heat watch in effect from Sunday afternoon through Tuesday evening. What? Dangerously hot conditions with heat index exceeding 100 degrees multiple days. Where? Portions of north central, northwest, and west central Illinois, east central, northeast, and southeast Iowa, and northeast Missouri. When? From Sunday afternoon through Tuesday evening. The following impacts are expected. Heat-related illnesses increase significantly during extreme heat and high humidity events. Additional details, there is the possibility that excessive heat will last for much of next week. Thunderstorms and associated cloud debris may interrupt the excessive heat at times late in the week. Drink plenty of fluids, stay in an air-conditioned room, stay out of the sun, and check up on relatives and neighbors. Do not leave young children and pets in unattended vehicles. Car interiors will reach lethal temperatures in a matter of minutes. The time is currently 3 a.m. Central Daylight Time. 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Now for the official National Weather Service forecast for Galesburg and surrounding areas of central and northwest

Hanoi. Rest of tonight, cloudy with a 20% chance of showers. Near steady temperature in the lower 60s. Northeast winds 5 to 10 miles an hour. Saturday, cloudy. A slight chance of showers in the morning. Highs in the lower 80s. East winds 5 to 10 miles an hour. Chance of rain 20%. Saturday night, mostly cloudy. A chance of showers and thunderstorms after midnight. Lows in the mid-60s. East winds 5 to 10 miles an hour. Chance of rain 30%. Sunday, partly sunny. Humid with highs in the upper 80s. Southeast winds 10 to 15 miles an hour with gusts up to 25 miles an hour. Heat index values up to 102 in the afternoon. Sunday night, mostly clear. Humid with lows in the mid-70s. South winds 10 to 15 miles an hour with gusts up to 25 miles an hour. Monday through Tuesday, mostly clear. Highs in the lower 90s. Lows in the mid-70s. Tuesday night and Wednesday, clear. Lows in the mid-70s. Highs in the lower 90s. Wednesday night through Thursday night, mostly clear. Lows in the mid-70s. Highs in the lower 90s. Friday, sunny. A chance of showers and thunderstorms in the afternoon. Highs in the lower 90s. Chance of rain 30%. Heat index values up to 100. Again, the forecast for Galesburg and surrounding areas of central and northwest Illinois for the rest of tonight, cloudy with a 20% chance of showers. Near steady temperature in the lower 60s. Northeast winds 5 to 10 miles an hour. The following is a summary of watches, warnings, and advisories in effect. For the KZZ66 listening area, an extreme heat watch has been issued from 1 p.m. Sunday until 9 p.m. Tuesday for the following counties, Henry, Mercer, and Warren. Here is a statement on the heat wave for the following counties in Illinois, Henry, Mercer, and Warren. Extreme heat watch in effect from Sunday afternoon through Tuesday evening. What? Dangerously hot conditions with heat index exceeding 100 degrees multiple days. Where? Portions of north central, northwest, and west central Illinois, east central, northeast, and southeast Iowa, and northeast Missouri. When? From Sunday afternoon through Tuesday evening. The following impacts are expected. Heat-related illnesses increase significantly during extreme heat and high humidity events. Additional details, there is the possibility that excessive heat will last for much of next week. Thunderstorms and associated cloud debris may interrupt the excessive heat at times late in the week. Drink plenty of fluids, stay in an air-conditioned room, stay out of the sun, and check up on relatives and neighbors. Do not leave young children and pets in unattended vehicles. Car interiors will reach lethal temperatures in a matter of minutes. The time is currently 3:04 a.m. Central Daylight Time. 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Now for the official National Weather Service forecast for Galesburg and surrounding areas of central and northwest Illinois. Rest of tonight, cloudy with a 20% chance of showers. Near steady temperature in the lower 60s. Northeast winds 5 to 10 miles an hour. Saturday, cloudy. A slight chance of showers in the morning. Highs in the lower 80s. East winds 5 to 10 miles an hour. Chance of rain 20%. Saturday night, mostly cloudy. A chance of showers and thunderstorms after midnight. Lows in the mid-60s. East winds 5 to 10 miles an hour. Chance of rain 30%. Sunday, partly sunny. Humid with highs in the upper 80s. Southeast winds 10 to 15 miles an hour with gusts up to 25 miles an hour. Heat index values up to 102 in the afternoon. Sunday night, mostly clear. Humid with lows in the mid-70s. South winds 10 to 15 miles an hour with gusts up to 25 miles an hour. Monday through Tuesday, mostly clear. Highs in the lower 90s. Lows in the mid-70s. Tuesday night and Wednesday, clear. Lows in the mid-70s. Highs in the lower 90s. Wednesday night through Thursday night, mostly clear. Lows in the mid-70s. Highs in the lower 90s. Friday, sunny. A chance of showers.

thunderstorms in the afternoon. Highs in the lower 90s. Chance of rain 30%. Heat index values up to 100. Again, the forecast for Galesburg and surrounding areas of central and northwest Illinois for the rest of tonight, cloudy with a 20% chance of showers. Near steady temperature in the lower 60s. Northeast winds 5 to 10 miles an hour. At 3 a.m. in Galesburg, skies were cloudy. The temperature was 63 degrees, the dew point was 60, and the relative humidity was 91%. The wind was east at 12 miles an hour. The pressure was 29.96 inches and falling. Elsewhere around the area, at Macomb, rain was falling, with a temperature of 63. It was cloudy, with a temperature of 64 at Peoria, 65 at Moline, 63 at Burlington, 66 at Quincy, and 69 at Springfield. And once again at 3 a.m. in Galesburg, under cloudy skies, the temperature was 63. Looking elsewhere around the Midwest at 3 a.m., Chicago was cloudy, and 61. Indianapolis was cloudy, and 70. St. Louis was cloudy, and 74. Kansas City reported fog, and 69. Des Moines was cloudy, and 66. Milwaukee was partly cloudy, and 57. The following is a summary of watches, warnings, and advisories in effect. For the KZZ 66 listening area, an extreme heat watch has been issued from 1 p.m. Sunday until 9 p.m. Tuesday for the following counties, Henry, Mercer, and Warren. Here is a statement on the heat wave for the following counties in Illinois, Henry, Mercer, and Warren. Extreme heat watch in effect from Sunday afternoon through Tuesday evening. What? Dangerously hot conditions with heat index exceeding 100 degrees multiple days. Where? Portions of north central, northwest, and west central Illinois, east central, northeast, and southeast Iowa, and northeast Missouri. When? From Sunday afternoon through Tuesday evening. The following impacts are expected. Heat-related illnesses increase significantly during extreme heat and high humidity events. Additional details. There is the possibility that excessive heat will last for much of next week. Thunderstorms and associated cloud debris may interrupt the excessive heat at times late in the week. Drink plenty of fluids, stay in an air-conditioned room, stay out of the sun, and check up on relatives and neighbors. Do not leave young children and pets in unattended vehicles. Car interiors will reach lethal temperatures in a matter of minutes. The time is currently 3:08 a.m. Central Daylight Time. 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Now for the official National Weather Service forecast for Galesburg and surrounding areas of central and northwest Illinois. Rest of tonight, cloudy with a 20% chance of showers. Near steady temperature in the lower 60s. Northeast winds 5 to 10 miles an hour. Saturday, cloudy. A slight chance of showers in the morning. Highs in the lower 80s. East winds 5 to 10 miles an hour. Chance of rain 20%. Saturday night, mostly cloudy. A chance of showers and thunderstorms after midnight. Lows in the mid-60s. East winds 5 to 10 miles an hour. Chance of rain 30%. Sunday, partly sunny. Humid with highs in the upper 80s. Southeast winds 10 to 15 miles an hour with gusts up to 25 miles an hour. Heat index values up to 102 in the afternoon. Sunday night, mostly clear. Humid with lows in the mid-70s. South winds 10 to 15 miles an hour with gusts up to 25 miles an hour. Monday through Tuesday, mostly clear. Highs in the lower 90s. Lows in the mid-70s. Tuesday night and Wednesday, clear. Lows in the mid-70s. Highs in the lower 90s. Wednesday night through Thursday night, mostly clear. Lows in the mid-70s. Highs in the lower 90s. Friday, sunny. A chance of showers and thunderstorms in the afternoon. Highs in the lower 90s. Chance of rain 30%. Heat index values up to 100. Again, the forecast for Galesburg and surrounding areas of central and northwest Illinois for the rest of tonight, cloudy with a 20% chance of showers. Near steady temperature in the lower 60s. Northeast winds 5 to 10 miles an hour.

At 3 a.m. in Galesburg, skies were cloudy. The temperature was 63 degrees, the dew point was 60, and the relative humidity was 91%. The wind was east at 12 miles an hour. The pressure was 29.96 inches and falling. Elsewhere around the area, at Macomb, rain was falling, with a temperature of 63. It was cloudy, with a temperature of 64 at Peoria, 65 at Moline, 63 at Burlington, 66 at Quincy, and 69 at Springfield. And once again at 3 a.m. in Galesburg, under cloudy skies, the temperature was 63. Looking elsewhere around the Midwest at 3 a.m., Chicago was cloudy, and 61. Indianapolis was cloudy, and 70. St. Louis was cloudy, and 74. Kansas City reported fog, and 69. Des Moines was cloudy, and 66. Milwaukee was partly cloudy, and 57. The following is a summary of watches, warnings, and advisories in effect. For the KZZ 66 listening area, an extreme heat watch has been issued from 1 p.m. Sunday until 9 p.m. Tuesday for the following counties, Henry, Mercer, and Warren. Here is a statement on the heat wave for the following counties in Illinois, Henry, Mercer, and Warren. Extreme heat watch in effect from Sunday afternoon through Tuesday evening. What? Dangerously hot conditions with heat index exceeding 100 degrees multiple days. Where? Portions of north central, northwest, and west central Illinois, east central, northeast, and southeast Iowa, and northeast Missouri. When? From Sunday afternoon through Tuesday evening. The following impacts are expected. Heat-related illnesses increase significantly during extreme heat and high humidity events. Additional details, there is the possibility that excessive heat will last for much of next week. Thunderstorms and associated cloud debris may interrupt the excessive heat at times late in the week. Drink plenty of fluids, stay in an air-conditioned room, stay out of the sun, and check up on relatives and neighbors. Do not leave young children and pets in unattended vehicles. Car interiors will reach lethal temperatures in a matter of minutes. The time is currently 3:13 a.m. Central Daylight Time. 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Now for the official National Weather Service forecast for Galesburg and surrounding areas of central and northwest Illinois. Rest of tonight, cloudy with a 20% chance of showers. Near steady temperature in the lower 60s. Northeast winds 5 to 10 miles an hour. Saturday, cloudy. A slight chance of showers in the morning. Highs in the lower 80s. East winds 5 to 10 miles an hour. Chance of rain 20%. Saturday night, mostly cloudy. A chance of showers and thunderstorms after midnight. Lows in the mid-60s. East winds 5 to 10 miles an hour. Chance of rain 30%. Sunday, partly sunny. Humid with highs in the upper 80s. Southeast winds 10 to 15 miles an hour with gusts up to 25 miles an hour. Heat index values up to 102 in the afternoon. Sunday night, mostly clear. Humid with lows in the mid-70s. South winds 10 to 15 miles an hour with gusts up to 25 miles an hour. Monday through Tuesday, mostly clear. Highs in the lower 90s. Lows in the mid-70s. Tuesday night and Wednesday, clear. Lows in the mid-70s. Highs in the lower 90s. Wednesday night through Thursday night, mostly clear. Lows in the mid-70s. Highs in the lower 90s. Friday, sunny. A chance of showers and thunderstorms in the afternoon. Highs in the lower 90s. Chance of rain 30%. Heat index values up to 100. Again, the forecast for Galesburg and surrounding areas of central and northwest Illinois for the rest of tonight, cloudy with a 20% chance of showers. Near steady temperature in the lower 60s. Northeast winds 5 to 10 miles an hour. 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

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At 3 a.m. in Galesburg, skies were cloudy. The temperature was 63 degrees, the dew point was 60, and the relative humidity was 91%. The wind was east at 12 miles an hour. The pressure was 29.96 inches and falling. Elsewhere around the area, at Macomb, rain was falling, with a temperature of 63. It was cloudy, with a temperature of 64 at Peoria, 65 at Moline, 63 at Burlington, 66 at Quincy, and 69 at Springfield. And once again at 3 a.m. in Galesburg, under cloudy skies, the temperature was 63. Looking elsewhere around the Midwest at 3 a.m., Chicago was cloudy and 61. Indianapolis was cloudy and 70. St. Louis was cloudy and 74. Kansas City reported fog and 69. Des Moines was cloudy and 66. Milwaukee was partly cloudy and 57. The following is a summary of watches, warnings, and advisories in effect. For the KZZ 66 listening area, an extreme heat watch has been issued from 1 p.m. Sunday until 9 p.m. Tuesday for the following counties, Henry, Mercer, and Warren. Here is a statement on the heat wave for the following counties in Illinois, Henry, Mercer, and Warren. Extreme heat watch in effect from Sunday afternoon through Tuesday evening. What? Dangerously hot conditions with heat index exceeding 100 degrees multiple days. Where? Portions of north central, northwest, and west central Illinois, east central, northeast, and southeast Iowa, and northeast Missouri. When? From Sunday afternoon through Tuesday evening. The following impacts are expected. Heat-related illnesses increase significantly during extreme heat and high humidity events. Additional details, there is the possibility that excessive heat will last for much of next week. Thunderstorms and associated cloud debris may interrupt the excessive heat at times late in the week. Drink plenty of fluids, stay in an air-conditioned room, stay out of the sun, and check up on relatives and neighbors. Do not leave young children and pets in unattended vehicles. Car interiors will reach lethal temperatures in a matter of minutes. The time is currently 3:18 a.m. Central Daylight Time. 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Now for the official National Weather Service forecast for Galesburg and surrounding areas of central and northwest Illinois. Rest of tonight, cloudy with a 20% chance of showers. Near steady temperature in the lower 60s. Northeast winds 5 to 10 miles an hour. Saturday, cloudy. A slight chance of showers in the morning. Highs in the lower 80s. East winds 5 to 10 miles an hour. Chance of rain 20%. Saturday night, mostly cloudy. A chance of showers and thunderstorms after midnight. Lows in the mid-60s. East winds 5 to 10 miles an hour. Chance of rain 30%. Sunday, partly sunny. Humid with highs in the upper 80s. Southeast winds 10 to 15 miles an hour with gusts up to 25 miles an hour. Heat index values up to 102 in the afternoon. Sunday night, mostly clear. Humid with lows in the mid-70s. South winds 10 to 15 miles an hour with gusts up to 25 miles an hour. Monday through Tuesday, mostly clear. Highs in the lower 90s. Lows in the mid-70s. Tuesday night and Wednesday, clear. Lows in the mid-70s. Highs in the lower 90s. Wednesday night through Thursday night, mostly clear. Lows in the mid-70s. Highs in the lower 90s. Friday, sunny. A chance of showers and thunderstorms in the afternoon. Highs in the lower 90s. Chance of rain 30%. Heat index values up to 100. Again, the forecast for Galesburg and surrounding areas of central and northwest Illinois for the rest of tonight, cloudy with a 20% chance of showers. Near steady temperature in the lower 60s. Northeast winds 5 to 10 miles an hour. At 3 a.m. in Galesburg, skies were cloudy. The temperature was 63 degrees, the dew point was 60, and the relative humidity was 91%. The wind was east at 12 miles an hour. The pressure was 29.96 inches and falling. Elsewhere around the area, at Macomb, rain was falling, with a temperature of 60.

degree. It was cloudy, with a temperature of 64 at Peoria, 65 at Moline, 63 at Burlington, 66 at Quincy, and 69 at Springfield. And once again at 3 a.m. in Galesburg, under cloudy skies, the temperature was 63. Looking elsewhere around the Midwest at 3 a.m., Chicago was cloudy and 61. Indianapolis was cloudy and 70. St. Louis was cloudy and 74. Kansas City reported fog and 69. Des Moines was cloudy and 66. Milwaukee was partly cloudy and 57. The following is a summary of watches, warnings, and advisories in effect. For the KZZ 66 listening area, an extreme heat watch has been issued from 1 p.m. Sunday until 9 p.m. Tuesday for the following counties, Henry, Mercer, and Warren. Here is a statement on the heat wave for the following counties in Illinois, Henry, Mercer, and Warren. Extreme heat watch in effect from Sunday afternoon through Tuesday evening. What? Dangerously hot conditions with heat index exceeding 100 degrees multiple days. Where? Portions of north central, northwest, and west central Illinois, east central, northeast, and southeast Iowa, and northeast Missouri. When? From Sunday afternoon through Tuesday evening. The following impacts are expected. Heat-related illnesses increase significantly during extreme heat and high humidity events. Additional details. There is the possibility that excessive heat will last for much of next week. Thunderstorms and associated cloud debris may interrupt the excessive heat at times late in the week. Drink plenty of fluids, stay in an air-conditioned room, stay out of the sun, and check up on relatives and neighbors. Do not leave young children and pets in unattended vehicles. Car interiors will reach lethal temperatures in a matter of minutes. The time is currently 3:23 a.m. Central Daylight Time. 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Now for the official National Weather Service forecast for Galesburg and surrounding areas of central and northwest Illinois. Rest of tonight, cloudy with a 20% chance of showers. Near steady temperature in the lower 60s. Northeast winds 5 to 10 miles an hour. Saturday, cloudy. A slight chance of showers in the morning. Highs in the lower 80s. East winds 5 to 10 miles an hour. Chance of rain 20%. Saturday night, mostly cloudy. A chance of showers and thunderstorms after midnight. Lows in the mid-60s. East winds 5 to 10 miles an hour. Chance of rain 30%. Sunday, partly sunny. Humid with highs in the upper 80s. Southeast winds 10 to 15 miles an hour with gusts up to 25 miles an hour. Heat index values up to 102 in the afternoon. Sunday night, mostly clear. Humid with lows in the mid-70s. South winds 10 to 15 miles an hour with gusts up to 25 miles an hour. Monday through Tuesday, mostly clear. Highs in the lower 90s. Lows in the mid-70s. Tuesday night and Wednesday, clear. Lows in the mid-70s. Highs in the lower 90s. Wednesday night through Thursday night, mostly clear. Lows in the mid-70s. Highs in the lower 90s. Friday, sunny. A chance of showers and thunderstorms in the afternoon. Highs in the lower 90s. Chance of rain 30%. Heat index values up to 100. Again, the forecast for Galesburg and surrounding areas of central and northwest Illinois for the rest of tonight, cloudy with a 20% chance of showers. Near steady temperature in the lower 60s. Northeast winds 5 to 10 miles an hour. Now for the official National Weather Service forecast for Galesburg and surrounding areas of central and northwest Illinois. Today, cloudy. Highs in the upper 70s. East winds 5 to 10 miles an hour. Tonight, mostly cloudy. Isolated showers and thunderstorms after midnight. Patchy fog after midnight. Lows in the upper 60s. East winds 5 to 10 miles an hour. Chance of rain 20%. Sunday, partly sunny. Isolated showers and thunderstorms in the morning. Patchy fog in the morning. Warmer with highs in the upper 80s. Southeast winds 10 to 15 miles an hour with gusts up to 25 miles an hour.
chance of rain 20%. Heat index values up to 102 in the afternoon. Sunday night, mostly clear. Humid with lows in the mid-70s. South winds 10 to 15 miles an hour with gusts up to 25 miles an hour. Monday, sunny with highs in the lower 90s. South winds 10 to 15 miles an hour with gusts up to 25 miles an hour. Heat index values up to 107 in the afternoon. Monday night and Tuesday, mostly clear. Lows in the mid-70s. Highs in the lower 90s. Tuesday night and Wednesday, clear. Lows in the mid-70s. Highs in the lower 90s. Wednesday night through Thursday night, mostly clear. Lows in the mid-70s. Highs in the lower 90s. Friday, sunny. A chance of showers and thunderstorms in the afternoon. Highs in the lower 90s. Chance of rain 30%. Heat index values up to 100. Again, the forecast for Galesburg and surrounding areas of central and northwest Illinois for today, cloudy. Highs in the upper 70s. East winds 5 to 10 miles an hour. At 3 a.m. in Galesburg, skies were cloudy. The temperature was 63 degrees, the dew point was 60, and the relative humidity was 91%. The wind was east at 12 miles an hour. The pressure was 29.96 inches and falling. Elsewhere around the area, at Macomb, drizzle was falling, with a temperature of 63. It was cloudy, with a temperature of 64 at Peoria, 65 at Moline, 63 at Burlington, 66 at Quincy, and 69 at Springfield. And once again at 3 a.m. in Galesburg, under cloudy skies, the temperature was 63. Looking elsewhere around the Midwest at 3 a.m., Chicago was cloudy, and 61. Indianapolis was cloudy, and 70. St. Louis was cloudy, and 74. Kansas City reported fog, and 69. Des Moines was cloudy, and 66. Milwaukee was partly cloudy, and 57. The following is a summary of watches, warnings, and advisories in effect. For the KZZ 66 listening area, an extreme heat watch has been issued from 1 p.m. Sunday until 9 p.m. Tuesday for the following counties, Henry, Mercer, and Warren. Here is a statement on the heat wave for the following counties in Illinois, Henry, Mercer, and Warren. Extreme heat watch in effect from Sunday afternoon through Tuesday evening. What? Dangerously hot conditions with heat index exceeding 100 degrees multiple days. Where? Portions of north central, northwest, and west central Illinois, east central, northeast, and southeast Iowa, and northeast Missouri. When? From Sunday afternoon through Tuesday evening. The following impacts are expected. Heat-related illnesses increase significantly during extreme heat and high humidity events. Additional details. There is the possibility that excessive heat will last for much of next week. Thunderstorms and associated cloud debris may interrupt the excessive heat at times late in the week. Drink plenty of fluids, stay in an air-conditioned room, stay out of the sun, and check up on relatives and neighbors. Do not leave young children and pets in unattended vehicles. Car interiors will reach lethal temperatures in a matter of minutes. The time is currently 3:29 a.m. Central Daylight Time. 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Now for the official National Weather Service forecast for Galesburg and surrounding areas of central and northwest Illinois. Today, cloudy. Highs in the upper 70s. East winds 5 to 10 miles an hour. Tonight, mostly cloudy. Isolated showers and thunderstorms after midnight. Patchy fog after midnight. Lows in the upper 60s. East winds 5 to 10 miles an hour. Chance of rain 20%. Sunday, partly sunny. Isolated showers and thunderstorms in the morning. Patchy fog in the morning. Warmer with highs in the upper 80s. Southeast winds 10 to 15 miles an hour with gusts up to 25 miles an hour. Chance of rain 20%. Heat index values up to 102 in the afternoon. Sunday night, mostly clear. Humid with lows in the mid-70s. South winds 10 to 15 miles an hour with gusts up to 25 miles an hour. Monday, sunny with highs in the lower 90s. South winds 10

to 15 miles an hour with gusts up to 25 miles an hour. Heat index values up to 107 in the afternoon. Monday night and Tuesday, mostly clear. Lows in the mid-70s. Highs in the lower 90s. Tuesday night and Wednesday, clear. Lows in the mid-70s. Highs in the lower 90s. Wednesday night through Thursday night, mostly clear. Lows in the mid-70s. Highs in the lower 90s. Friday, sunny. A chance of showers and thunderstorms in the afternoon. Highs in the lower 90s. Chance of rain 30%. Heat index values up to 100. Again, the forecast for Galesburg and surrounding areas of central and northwest Illinois for today, cloudy. Highs in the upper 70s. East winds 5 to 10 miles an hour. At 3 a.m. in Galesburg, skies were cloudy. The temperature was 63 degrees, the dew point was 60, and the relative humidity was 91%. The wind was east at 12 miles an hour. The pressure was 29.96 inches and falling. Elsewhere around the area, at Macomb, drizzle was falling, with a temperature of 63. It was cloudy, with a temperature of 64 at Peoria, 65 at Moline, 63 at Burlington, 66 at Quincy, and 69 at Springfield. And once again at 3 a.m. in Galesburg, under cloudy skies, the temperature was 63. Looking elsewhere around the Midwest at 3 a.m., Chicago was cloudy, and 61. Indianapolis was cloudy, and 70. St. Louis was cloudy, and 74. Kansas City reported fog, and 69. Des Moines was cloudy, and 66. Milwaukee was partly cloudy, and 57. The following is a summary of watches, warnings, and advisories in effect. For the KZZ 66 listening area, an extreme heat watch has been issued from 1 p.m. Sunday until 9 p.m. Tuesday for the following counties, Henry, Mercer, and Warren. For the KZZ 66 listening area, an extreme heat watch has been issued from 1 p.m. Sunday until 9 p.m. Tuesday for the following counties, Henry, Mercer, and Warren. Here is a statement on the heat wave for the following counties in Illinois, Henry, Mercer, and Warren. Extreme heat watch in effect from Sunday afternoon through Tuesday evening. What? Dangerously hot conditions with heat index exceeding 100 degrees multiple days. Where? Portions of north central, northwest, and west central Illinois, east central, northeast, and southeast Iowa, and northeast Missouri. When? From Sunday afternoon through Tuesday evening. The following impacts are expected. Heat-related illnesses increase significantly during extreme heat and high humidity events. Additional details, there is the possibility that excessive heat will last for much of next week. Thunderstorms and associated cloud debris may interrupt the excessive heat at times late in the week. Drink plenty of fluids, stay in an air-conditioned room, stay out of the sun, and check up on relatives and neighbors. Do not leave young children and pets in unattended vehicles. Car interiors will reach lethal temperatures in a matter of minutes. The time is currently 3:34 a.m. Central Daylight Time. 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Now for the official National Weather Service forecast for Galesburg and surrounding areas of central and northwest Illinois. Today, cloudy. Highs in the upper 70s. East winds 5 to 10 miles an hour. Tonight, mostly cloudy. Isolated showers and thunderstorms after midnight. Patchy fog after midnight. Lows in the upper 60s. East winds 5 to 10 miles an hour. Chance of rain 20%. Sunday, partly sunny. Isolated showers and thunderstorms in the morning. Patchy fog in the morning. Warmer with highs in the upper 80s. Southeast winds 10 to 15 miles an hour with gusts up to 25 miles an hour. Chance of rain 20%. Heat index values up to 102 in the afternoon. Sunday night, mostly clear. Humid with lows in the mid-70s. South winds 10 to 15 miles an hour with gusts up to 25 miles an hour. Monday, sunny with highs in the lower 90s. South winds 10 to 15 miles an hour with gusts up to 25 miles an hour. Heat index values up to 107 in the afternoon. Monday night.

At 3 a.m. in Galesburg, skies were cloudy. The temperature was 63 degrees, the dew point was 60, and the relative humidity was 91%. The wind was east at 12 miles an hour. The pressure was 29.96 inches and falling. Elsewhere around the area, at Macomb, drizzle was falling, with a temperature of 63. It was cloudy, with a temperature of 64 at Peoria, 65 at Moline, 63 at Burlington, 66 at Quincy, and 69 at Springfield. And once again at 3 a.m. in Galesburg, under cloudy skies, the temperature was 63. Looking elsewhere around the Midwest at 3 a.m., Chicago was cloudy, and 61. Indianapolis was cloudy, and 70. St. Louis was cloudy, and 74. Kansas City reported fog, and 69. Des Moines was cloudy, and 66. Milwaukee was partly cloudy, and 57. The following is a summary of watches, warnings, and advisories in effect. For the KZZ 66 listening area, an extreme heat watch has been issued from 1 p.m. Sunday until 9 p.m. Tuesday for the following counties, Henry, Mercer, and Warren. Here is a statement on the heat wave for the following counties in Illinois, Henry, Mercer, and Warren. Extreme heat watch in effect from Sunday afternoon through Tuesday evening. What? Dangerously hot conditions with heat index exceeding 100 degrees multiple days. Where? Portions of north central, northwest, and west central Illinois, east central, northeast, and southeast Iowa, and northeast Missouri. When? From Sunday afternoon through Tuesday evening. The following impacts are expected. Heat-related illnesses increase significantly during extreme heat and high humidity events. Additional details, there is the possibility that excessive heat will last for much of next week. Thunderstorms and associated cloud debris may interrupt the excessive heat at times late in the week. Drink plenty of fluids, stay in an air-conditioned room, stay out of the sun, and check up on relatives and neighbors. Do not leave young children and pets in unattended vehicles. Car interiors will reach lethal temperatures in a matter of minutes. The time is currently 3:38 a.m. Central Daylight Time. 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Now for the official National Weather Service forecast for Galesburg and surrounding areas of central and northwest Illinois. Today, cloudy. Highs in the upper 70s. East winds 5 to 10 miles an hour. Tonight, mostly cloudy. Isolated showers and thunderstorms after midnight. Patchy fog after midnight. Lows in the upper 60s. East winds 5 to 10 miles an hour. Chance of rain 20%. Sunday, partly sunny. Isolated showers and thunderstorms in the morning. Patchy fog in the morning. Warmer with highs in the upper 80s. Southeast winds 10 to 15 miles an hour with gusts up to 25 miles an hour. Chance of rain 20%. Heat index values up to 102 in the afternoon. Sunday night, mostly clear. Humid with lows in the mid-70s. South winds 10 to 15 miles an hour with gusts up to 25 miles an hour. Monday, sunny with highs in the lower 90s. South winds 10 to 15 miles an hour with gusts up to 25 miles an hour. Heat index values up to 107 in the afternoon. Monday night and Tuesday, mostly clear. Lows in the mid-70s. Highs in the lower 90s. Tuesday night and Wednesday, clear. Lows in the mid-70s. Highs in the lower 90s. Wednesday night through Thursday night, mostly clear. Lows in the mid-70s. Highs in the lower 90s. Friday, sunny. A chance of showers and thunderstorms in the afternoon. Highs in the lower 90s. Chance of rain 30%. Heat index values up to 100. Again, the forecast for Galesburg and surrounding areas of central and northwest Illinois for today, cloudy. Highs in the upper 70s. East winds 5 to 10 miles an hour. At 3 a.m. in Galesburg, skies were cloudy. The temperature was 63 degrees, the dew point was 60, and the relative humidity was 91%. The wind was east at 12 miles an hour. The pressure was 29.96 inches and falling.
Elsewhere around the area, at Macomb, drizzle was falling with a

temperature of 63. It was cloudy, with a temperature of 64 at Peoria, 65 at Moline, 63 at Burlington, 66 at Quincy, and 69 at Springfield. And once again at 3 a.m. in Galesburg, under cloudy skies, the temperature was 63. Looking elsewhere around the Midwest at 3 a.m., Chicago was cloudy and 61. Indianapolis was cloudy and 70. St. Louis was cloudy and 74. Kansas City reported fog and 69. Des Moines was cloudy and 66. Milwaukee was partly cloudy and 57. The following is a summary of watches, warnings, and advisories in effect. For the KZZ 66 listening area, an extreme heat watch has been issued from 1 p.m. Sunday until 9 p.m. Tuesday for the following counties: Henry, Mercer, and Warren. Here is a statement on the heat wave for the following counties in Illinois: Henry, Mercer, and Warren. Extreme heat watch in effect from Sunday afternoon through Tuesday evening. What? Dangerously hot conditions with heat index exceeding 100 degrees multiple days. Where? Portions of north central, northwest, and west central Illinois, east central, northeast, and southeast Iowa, and northeast Missouri. When? From Sunday afternoon through Tuesday evening. The following impacts are expected: heat-related illnesses increase significantly during extreme heat and high humidity events. Additional details: there is the possibility that excessive heat will last for much of next week. Thunderstorms and associated cloud debris may interrupt the excessive heat at times late in the week. Drink plenty of fluids, stay in an air-conditioned room, stay out of the sun, and check up on relatives and neighbors. Do not leave young children and pets in unattended vehicles. Car interiors will reach lethal temperatures in a matter of minutes. The time is currently 3:43 a.m. Central Daylight Time. 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Now for the official National Weather Service forecast for Galesburg and surrounding areas of central and northwest Illinois. Today, cloudy. Highs in the upper 70s. East winds 5 to 10 miles an hour. Tonight, mostly cloudy. Isolated showers and thunderstorms after midnight. Patchy fog after midnight. Lows in the upper 60s. East winds 5 to 10 miles an hour. Chance of rain 20%. Sunday, partly sunny. Isolated showers and thunderstorms in the morning. Patchy fog in the morning. Warmer with highs in the upper 80s. Southeast winds 10 to 15 miles an hour with gusts up to 25 miles an hour. Chance of rain 20%. Heat index values up to 102 in the afternoon. Sunday night, mostly clear. Humid with lows in the mid-70s. South winds 10 to 15 miles an hour with gusts up to 25 miles an hour. Monday, sunny with highs in the lower 90s. South winds 10 to 15 miles an hour with gusts up to 25 miles an hour. Heat index values up to 107 in the afternoon. Monday night and Tuesday, mostly clear. Lows in the mid-70s. Highs in the lower 90s. Tuesday night and Wednesday, clear. Lows in the mid-70s. Highs in the lower 90s. Wednesday night through Thursday night, mostly clear. Lows in the mid-70s. Highs in the lower 90s. Friday, sunny. A chance of showers and thunderstorms in the afternoon. Highs in the lower 90s. Chance of rain 30%. Heat index values up to 100. Again, the forecast for Galesburg and surrounding areas of central and northwest Illinois for today: cloudy. Highs in the upper 70s. East winds 5 to 10 miles an hour. At 3 a.m. in Galesburg, skies were cloudy. The temperature was 63 degrees, the dew point was 60, and the relative humidity was 91%. The wind was east at 12 miles an hour. The pressure was 29.96 inches and falling. Elsewhere around the area, at Macomb, drizzle was falling, with a temperature of 63. It was cloudy, with a temperature of 64 at Peoria, 65 at Moline, 63 at Burlington, 66 at Quincy, and 69 at Springfield. And once again at 3 a.m. in Galesburg, under cloudy skies, the temperature was 63.
Looking elsewhere around the Midwest at 3 a.m., Chicago was cloudy and 61. Indianapolis was cloudy and 70. St. Louis was cloudy and 74. Kansas City reported fog and 69. Des Moines was cloudy and 66. Milwaukee was partly cloudy and 57. The following is a summary of watches, warnings, and advisories in effect. For the KZZ 66 listening area, an extreme heat watch has been issued from 1 p.m. Sunday until 9 p.m. Tuesday for the following counties: Henry, Mercer, and Warren. Here is a statement on the heat wave for the following counties in Illinois: Henry, Mercer, and Warren. Extreme heat watch in effect from Sunday afternoon through Tuesday evening. What? Dangerously hot conditions with heat index exceeding 100 degrees multiple days. Where? Portions of north central, northwest, and west central Illinois, east central, northeast, and southeast Iowa, and northeast Missouri. When? From Sunday afternoon through Tuesday evening. The following impacts are expected: heat-related illnesses increase significantly during extreme heat and high humidity events. Additional details: there is the possibility that excessive heat will last for much of next week. Thunderstorms and associated cloud debris may interrupt the excessive heat at times late in the week. Drink plenty of fluids, stay in an air-conditioned room, stay out of the sun, and check up on relatives and neighbors. Do not leave young children and pets in unattended vehicles. Car interiors will reach lethal temperatures in a matter of minutes. The time is currently 3:48 a.m. Central Daylight Time. 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Now for the official National Weather Service forecast for Galesburg and surrounding areas of central and northwest Illinois. Today, cloudy. Highs in the upper 70s. East winds 5 to 10 miles an hour. Tonight, mostly cloudy. Isolated showers and thunderstorms after midnight. Patchy fog after midnight. Lows in the upper 60s. East winds 5 to 10 miles an hour. Chance of rain 20%. Sunday, partly sunny. Isolated showers and thunderstorms in the morning. Patchy fog in the morning. Warmer with highs in the upper 80s. Southeast winds 10 to 15 miles an hour with gusts up to 25 miles an hour. Chance of rain 20%. Heat index values up to 102 in the afternoon. Sunday night, mostly clear. Humid with lows in the mid-70s. South winds 10 to 15 miles an hour with gusts up to 25 miles an hour. Monday, sunny with highs in the lower 90s. South winds 10 to 15 miles an hour with gusts up to 25 miles an hour. Heat index values up to 107 in the afternoon. Monday night and Tuesday, mostly clear. Lows in the mid-70s. Highs in the lower 90s. Tuesday night and Wednesday, clear. Lows in the mid-70s. Highs in the lower 90s. Wednesday night through Thursday night, mostly clear. Lows in the mid-70s. Highs in the lower 90s. Friday, sunny. A chance of showers and thunderstorms in the afternoon. Highs in the lower 90s. Chance of rain 30%. Heat index values up to 100. Again, the forecast for Galesburg and surrounding areas of central and northwest Illinois for today: cloudy. Highs in the upper 70s. East winds 5 to 10 miles an hour. At 3 a.m. in Galesburg, skies were cloudy. The temperature was 63 degrees, the dew point was 60, and the relative humidity was 91%. The wind was east at 12 miles an hour. The pressure was 29.96 inches and falling. Elsewhere around the area, at Macomb, drizzle was falling with a temperature of 63. It was cloudy with a temperature of 64 at Peoria, 65 at Moline, 63 at Burlington, 66 at Quincy, and 69 at Springfield. And once again at 3 a.m. in Galesburg, under cloudy skies, the temperature was 63. Looking elsewhere around the Midwest at 3 a.m., Chicago was cloudy and 61. Indianapolis was cloudy and 70. St. Louis was cloudy and 74. Kansas City reported fog and 69. Des Moines was cloudy and 66.
Milwaukee was partly cloudy in 57.

Following is a summary of watches, warnings, and advisories in effect. For the KZZ66 listening area, an extreme heat watch has been issued from 1 p.m. Sunday until 9 p.m. Tuesday for the following counties, Henry, Mercer, and Warren. Here is a statement on the heat wave for the following counties in Illinois, Henry, Mercer, and Warren. Extreme heat watch in effect from Sunday afternoon through Tuesday evening. What? Dangerously hot conditions with heat index exceeding 100 degrees multiple days. Where? Portions of north central, northwest, and west central Illinois, east central, northeast, and southeast Iowa, and northeast Missouri. When? From Sunday afternoon through Tuesday evening. The following impacts are expected. Heat-related illnesses increase significantly during extreme heat and high humidity events. Additional details, there is the possibility that excessive heat will last for much of next week. Thunderstorms and associated cloud debris may interrupt the excessive heat at times late in the week. Drink plenty of fluids, stay in an air-conditioned room, stay out of the sun, and check up on relatives and neighbors. Do not leave young children and pets in unattended vehicles. Car interiors will reach lethal temperatures in a matter of minutes. The time is currently 3:52 a.m. Central Daylight Time. 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Now for the official National Weather Service forecast for Galesburg and surrounding areas of central and northwest Illinois. Today, cloudy. Highs in the upper 70s. East wind 5 to 10 miles an hour. Tonight, mostly cloudy. Isolated showers and thunderstorms after midnight. Patchy fog after midnight. Lows in the upper 60s. East winds 5 to 10 miles an hour. Chance of rain 20%. Sunday, partly sunny. Isolated showers and thunderstorms in the morning. Patchy fog in the morning. Warmer with highs in the upper 80s. Southeast winds 10 to 15 miles an hour with gusts up to 25 miles an hour. Chance of rain 20%. Heat index values up to 102 in the afternoon. Sunday night, mostly clear. Humid with lows in the mid-70s. South winds 10 to 15 miles an hour with gusts up to 25 miles an hour. Monday, sunny with highs in the lower 90s. South winds 10 to 15 miles an hour with gusts up to 25 miles an hour. Heat index values up to 107 in the afternoon. Monday night and Tuesday, mostly clear. Lows in the mid-70s. Highs in the lower 90s. Tuesday night and Wednesday, clear. Lows in the mid-70s. Highs in the lower 90s. Wednesday night through Thursday night, mostly clear. Lows in the mid-70s. Highs in the lower 90s. Friday, sunny. A chance of showers and thunderstorms in the afternoon. Highs in the lower 90s. Chance of rain 30%. Heat index values up to 100. Again, the forecast for Galesburg and surrounding areas of central and northwest Illinois for today, cloudy. Highs in the upper 70s. East winds 5 to 10 miles an hour. At 3 a.m. in Galesburg, skies were cloudy. The temperature was 63 degrees, the dew point was 60, and the relative humidity was 91%. The wind was east at 12 miles an hour. The pressure was 29.96 inches and falling. Elsewhere around the area, at Macomb, drizzle was falling, with a temperature of 63. It was cloudy, with a temperature of 64 at Peoria, 65 at Moline, 63 at Burlington, 66 at Quincy, and 69 at Springfield. And once again at 3 a.m. in Galesburg, under cloudy skies, the temperature was 63. Looking elsewhere around the Midwest at 3 a.m., Chicago was cloudy, and 61. Indianapolis was cloudy, and 70. St. Louis was cloudy, and 74. Kansas City reported fog, and 69. Des Moines was cloudy, and 66. Milwaukee was partly cloudy, and 57. The following is a summary of watches, warnings, and advisories in effect. For the KZZ66 listening area, an extreme heat watch has been issued from 1 p.m. Sunday until 9 p.m. Tuesday for the following counties, Henry, Mercer, and Warren. Here is a statement on the heat wave for the following counties,
in Illinois, Henry, Mercer, and Warren. Extreme heat watch in effect from Sunday afternoon through Tuesday evening. What? Dangerously hot conditions with heat index exceeding 100 degrees multiple days. Where? Portions of north central, northwest, and west central Illinois, east central, northeast, and southeast Iowa, and northeast Missouri. When? From Sunday afternoon through Tuesday evening. The following impacts are expected. Heat-related illnesses increase significantly during extreme heat and high humidity events. Additional details. There is the possibility that excessive heat will last for much of next week. Thunderstorms and associated cloud debris may interrupt the excessive heat at times late in the week. Drink plenty of fluids, stay in an air-conditioned room, stay out of the sun, and check up on relatives and neighbors. Do not leave young children and pets in unattended vehicles. Car interiors will reach lethal temperatures in a matter of minutes. The time is currently 3:57 a.m. Central Daylight Time. 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Now for the official National Weather Service forecast for Galesburg and surrounding areas of central and northwest Illinois. Today, cloudy. Highs in the upper 70s. East winds 5 to 10 miles an hour. Tonight, mostly cloudy. Isolated showers and thunderstorms after midnight. Patchy fog after midnight. Lows in the upper 60s. East winds 5 to 10 miles an hour. Chance of rain 20%. Sunday, partly sunny. Isolated showers and thunderstorms in the morning. Patchy fog in the morning. Warmer with highs in the upper 80s. Southeast winds 10 to 15 miles an hour with gusts up to 25 miles an hour. Chance of rain 20%. Heat index values up to 102 in the afternoon. Sunday night, mostly clear. Humid with lows in the mid-70s. South winds 10 to 15 miles an hour with gusts up to 25 miles an hour. Monday, sunny with highs in the lower 90s. South winds 10 to 15 miles an hour with gusts up to 25 miles an hour. Heat index values up to 107 in the afternoon. Monday night and Tuesday, mostly clear. Lows in the mid-70s. Highs in the lower 90s. Tuesday night and Wednesday, clear. Lows in the mid-70s. Highs in the lower 90s. Wednesday night through Thursday night, mostly clear. Lows in the mid-70s. Highs in the lower 90s. Friday, sunny. A chance of showers and thunderstorms in the afternoon. Highs in the lower 90s. Chance of rain 30%. Heat index values up to 100. Again, the forecast for Galesburg and surrounding areas of central and northwest Illinois for today, cloudy. Highs in the upper 70s. East winds 5 to 10 miles an hour. At 3 a.m. in Galesburg, skies were cloudy. The temperature was 63 degrees, the dew point was 60, and the relative humidity was 91%. The wind was east at 12 miles an hour. The pressure was 29.96 inches and falling. Elsewhere around the area, at Macomb, drizzle was falling, with a temperature of 63. It was cloudy, with a temperature of 64 at Peoria, 65 at Moline, 63 at Burlington, 66 at Quincy, and 69 at Springfield. And once again at 3 a.m. in Galesburg, under cloudy skies, the temperature was 63. The following is a summary of watches, warnings, and advisories in effect. For the KZZ 66 listening area, an extreme heat watch has been issued from 1 p.m. Sunday until 9 p.m. Tuesday for the following counties, Henry, Mercer, and Warren. Here is a statement on the heat wave for the following counties in Illinois, Henry, Mercer, and Warren. Extreme heat watch in effect from Sunday afternoon through Tuesday evening. What? Dangerously hot conditions with heat index exceeding 100 degrees multiple days. Where? Portions of north central, northwest, and west central Illinois, east central, northeast, and southeast Iowa, and northeast Missouri. When? From Sunday afternoon through Tuesday evening. The following impacts are expected. Heat-related illnesses increase significantly during extreme heat and high humidity events. Additional details, there is the possibility that excessive heat will last for much of next week.
Thunderstorms and associated cloud debris may interrupt the excessive heat at times late in the

Drink plenty of fluids. 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Car interiors will reach lethal temperatures in a matter of minutes. The time is currently 4:01 a.m. Central Daylight Time. 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Now for the official National Weather Service forecast for Galesburg and surrounding areas of central and northwest Illinois. Today, cloudy. Highs in the upper 70s. East winds 5 to 10 miles an hour. Tonight, mostly cloudy. Isolated showers and thunderstorms after midnight. Patchy fog after midnight. Lows in the upper 60s. East winds 5 to 10 miles an hour. Chance of rain 20%. Sunday, partly sunny. Isolated showers and thunderstorms in the morning. Patchy fog in the morning. Warmer with highs in the upper 80s. Southeast winds 10 to 15 miles an hour with gusts up to 25 miles an hour. Chance of rain 20%. Heat index values up to 102 in the afternoon. Sunday night, mostly clear. Humid with lows in the mid-70s. South winds 10 to 15 miles an hour with gusts up to 25 miles an hour. Monday, sunny with highs in the lower 90s. South winds 10 to 15 miles an hour with gusts up to 25 miles an hour. Heat index values up to 107 in the afternoon. Monday night and Tuesday, mostly clear. Lows in the mid-70s. Highs in the lower 90s. Tuesday night and Wednesday, clear. Lows in the mid-70s. Highs in the lower 90s. Wednesday night through Thursday night, mostly clear. Lows in the mid-70s. Highs in the lower 90s. Friday, sunny. A chance of showers and thunderstorms in the afternoon. Highs in the lower 90s. Chance of rain 30%. Heat index values up to 100. Again, the forecast for Galesburg and surrounding areas of central and northwest Illinois for today, cloudy. Highs in the upper 70s. East winds 5 to 10 miles an hour. The following is a summary of watches, warnings, and advisories in effect. For the KZZ66 listening area, an extreme heat watch has been issued from 1 p.m. Sunday until 9 p.m. Tuesday for the following counties, Henry, Mercer, and Warren. Here is a statement on the heat wave for the following counties in Illinois, Henry, Mercer, and Warren. Extreme heat watch in effect from Sunday afternoon through Tuesday evening. What? Dangerously hot conditions with heat index exceeding 100 degrees multiple days. Where? Portions of north central, northwest, and west central Illinois, east central, northeast, and southeast Iowa, and northeast Missouri. When? From Sunday afternoon through Tuesday evening. The following impacts are expected. Heat-related illnesses increase significantly during extreme heat and high humidity events. Additional details, there is the possibility that excessive heat will last for much of next week. Thunderstorms and associated cloud debris may interrupt the excessive heat at times late in the week. Drink plenty of fluids, stay in an air-conditioned room, stay out of the sun, and check up on relatives and neighbors. Do not leave young children and pets in unattended vehicles. Car interiors will reach lethal temperatures in a matter of minutes. The time is currently 4:05 a.m. Central Daylight Time. 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Now for the official National Weather Service forecast for Galesburg and surrounding areas of central and northwest Illinois. Today, cloudy. Highs in the upper 70s. East winds 5 to 10 miles an hour. Tonight, mostly cloudy. Isolated showers and thunderstorms after midnight. Patchy fog after midnight. Lows in the upper 60s. East winds 5 to 10 miles an hour. Chance of rain 20%. Sunday, partly sunny. Isolated showers and thunderstorms in the morning. Patchy fog in the morning. Warmer with highs in the upper 80s. Southeast winds 10 to 15 miles an hour with gusts up to 25 miles an hour. Chance of rain 20%. Heat index values up to 102 in the afternoon. Sunday night,

mostly clear. Humid with lows in the mid-70s. South winds 10 to 15 miles an hour with gusts up to 25 miles an hour. Monday, sunny with highs in the lower 90s. South winds 10 to 15 miles an hour with gusts up to 25 miles an hour. Heat index values up to 107 in the afternoon. Monday night and Tuesday, mostly clear. Lows in the mid-70s. Highs in the lower 90s. Tuesday night and Wednesday, clear. Lows in the mid-70s. Highs in the lower 90s. Wednesday night through Thursday night, mostly clear. Lows in the mid-70s. Highs in the lower 90s. Friday, sunny. A chance of showers and thunderstorms in the afternoon. Highs in the lower 90s. Chance of rain 30%. Heat index values up to 100. Again, the forecast for Galesburg and surrounding areas of central and northwest Illinois for today, cloudy. Highs in the upper 70s. East winds 5 to 10 miles an hour. At 4 a.m. in Galesburg, skies were cloudy. The temperature was 63 degrees, the dew point was 60, and the relative humidity was 92%. The wind was east at 8 miles an hour. The pressure was 29.96 inches and rising. Elsewhere around the area, at Macomb, fog was reported, with a temperature of 63. It was cloudy, with a temperature of 64 at Peoria, 64 at Moline, 63 at Burlington, and 69 at Springfield. At Quincy, the weather conditions were not available. And once again at 4 a.m. in Galesburg, under cloudy skies, the temperature was 63. Looking elsewhere around the Midwest at 4 a.m., Chicago was cloudy and 62. Indianapolis was cloudy and 70. St. Louis was cloudy and 73. Kansas City reported fog and 68. Des Moines was cloudy and 66. Milwaukee was partly cloudy and 58. The following is a summary of watches, warnings, and advisories in effect. For the KZZ 66 listening area, an extreme heat watch has been issued from 1 p.m. Sunday until 9 p.m. Tuesday for the following counties, Henry, Mercer, and Warren. Here is a statement on the heat wave for the following counties in Illinois, Henry, Mercer, and Warren. Extreme heat watch in effect from Sunday afternoon through Tuesday evening. What? Dangerously hot conditions with heat index exceeding 100 degrees multiple days. Where? Portions of north central, northwest, and west central Illinois, east central, northeast, and southeast Iowa, and northeast Missouri. When? From Sunday afternoon through Tuesday evening. The following impacts are expected. Heat-related illnesses increase significantly during extreme heat and high humidity events. Additional details, there is the possibility that excessive heat will last for much of next week. Thunderstorms and associated cloud debris may interrupt the excessive heat at times late in the week. Drink plenty of fluids, stay in an air-conditioned room, stay out of the sun, and check up on relatives and neighbors. Do not leave young children and pets in unattended vehicles. Car interiors will reach lethal temperatures in a matter of minutes. The time is currently 4:10 a.m. Central Daylight Time. 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Now for the official National Weather Service forecast for Galesburg and surrounding areas of central and northwest Illinois. Today, cloudy. Highs in the upper 70s. East winds 5 to 10 miles an hour. Tonight, mostly cloudy. Isolated showers and thunderstorms after midnight. Patchy fog after midnight. Lows in the upper 60s. East winds 5 to 10 miles an hour. Chance of rain 20%. Sunday, partly sunny. Isolated showers and thunderstorms in the morning. Patchy fog in the morning. Warmer with highs in the upper 80s. Southeast winds 10 to 15 miles an hour with gusts up to 25 miles an hour. Chance of rain 20%. Heat index values up to 102 in the afternoon. Sunday night, mostly clear. Humid with lows in the mid-70s. South winds 10 to 15 miles an hour with gusts up to 25 miles an hour. Monday, sunny with highs in the lower 90s. South winds 10 to 15 miles an hour with gusts up to 25 miles an hour. Heat index

values up to 107 in the afternoon. Monday night and Tuesday, mostly clear. Lows in the mid-70s. Highs in the lower 90s. Tuesday night and Wednesday, clear. Lows in the mid-70s. Highs in the lower 90s. Wednesday night through Thursday night, mostly clear. Lows in the mid-70s. Highs in the lower 90s. Friday, sunny. A chance of showers and thunderstorms in the afternoon. Highs in the lower 90s. Chance of rain 30%. Heat index values up to 100. Again, the forecast for Galesburg and surrounding areas of central and northwest Illinois for today, cloudy. Highs in the upper 70s. East winds 5 to 10 miles an hour. At 4 a.m. in Galesburg, skies were cloudy. The temperature was 63 degrees, the dew point was 60, and the relative humidity was 92%. The wind was east at 8 miles an hour. The pressure was 29.96 inches and rising. Elsewhere around the area, at Macomb, fog was reported, with a temperature of 63. It was cloudy, with a temperature of 64 at Peoria, 64 at Moline, 63 at Burlington, and 69 at Springfield. At Quincy, the weather conditions were not available. And once again at 4 a.m. in Galesburg, under cloudy skies, the temperature was 63. Looking elsewhere around the Midwest at 4 a.m., Chicago was cloudy and 62. Indianapolis was cloudy and 70. St. Louis was cloudy and 73. Kansas City reported fog and 68. Des Moines was cloudy and 66. Milwaukee was partly cloudy and 58. The following is a summary of watches, warnings, and advisories in effect. For the KZZ 66 listening area, an extreme heat watch has been issued from 1 p.m. Sunday until 9 p.m. Tuesday for the following counties, Henry, Mercer, and Warren. Here is a statement on the heat wave for the following counties in Illinois, Henry, Mercer, and Warren. Extreme heat watch in effect from Sunday afternoon through Tuesday evening. What? Dangerously hot conditions with heat index exceeding 100 degrees multiple days. Where? Portions of north central, northwest, and west central Illinois, east central, northeast, and southeast Iowa, and northeast Missouri. When? From Sunday afternoon through Tuesday evening. The following impacts are expected. Heat-related illnesses increase significantly during extreme heat and high humidity events. Additional details, there is the possibility that excessive heat will last for much of next week. Thunderstorms and associated cloud debris may interrupt the excessive heat at times late in the week. Drink plenty of fluids, stay in an air-conditioned room, stay out of the sun, and check up on relatives and neighbors. Do not leave young children and pets in unattended vehicles. Car interiors will reach lethal temperatures in a matter of minutes. 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Programming originates from NOAA's National Weather Service office in Lincoln. KZZ 66 serves the following counties: Henry, Knox, Mercer, and Warren. 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Now for the official National Weather Service forecast for Galesburg and surrounding areas of central and northwest Illinois. Today, cloudy. Highs in the upper 70s. East winds 5 to 10 miles an hour. Tonight, mostly cloudy. Isolated showers and thunderstorms after midnight. Patchy fog after midnight. Lows in the upper 60s. East winds 5 to 10 miles an hour. Chance of rain 20%. Sunday, partly sunny. Isolated showers and thunderstorms in the morning. Patchy fog in the morning. Warmer with highs in the upper 80s. Southeast winds 10 to 15 miles an hour with gusts up to 25 miles an hour. Chance of rain 20%. Heat index values up to 102 in the afternoon. Sunday night, mostly clear. Humid with lows in the mid-70s. South winds 10 to 15 miles an hour with gusts up to 25 miles an hour.

Monday, sunny with highs in the lower 90s. South winds 10 to 15 miles an hour with gusts up to 25 miles an hour. Heat index values up to 107 in the afternoon. Monday night and Tuesday, mostly clear. Lows in the mid-70s. Highs in the lower 90s. Tuesday night and Wednesday, clear. Lows in the mid-70s. Highs in the lower 90s. Wednesday night through Thursday night, mostly clear. Lows in the mid-70s. Highs in the lower 90s. Friday, sunny. A chance of showers and thunderstorms in the afternoon. Highs in the lower 90s. Chance of rain 30%. Heat index values up to 100. Again, the forecast for Galesburg and surrounding areas of central and northwest Illinois for today, cloudy. Highs in the upper 70s. East winds 5 to 10 miles an hour. At 4 a.m. in Galesburg, skies were cloudy. The temperature was 63 degrees, the dew point was 60, and the relative humidity was 92%. The wind was east at 8 miles an hour. The pressure was 29.96 inches and rising. Elsewhere around the area, at Macomb, fog was reported with a temperature of 63. It was cloudy, with a temperature of 64 at Peoria, 64 at Moline, 63 at Burlington, and 69 at Springfield. At Quincy, the weather conditions were not available. And once again at 4 a.m. in Galesburg, under cloudy skies, the temperature was 63. Looking elsewhere around the Midwest at 4 a.m., Chicago was cloudy and 62. Indianapolis was cloudy and 70. St. Louis was cloudy and 73. Kansas City reported fog and 68. Des Moines was cloudy and 66. Milwaukee was partly cloudy and 58. The following is a summary of watches, warnings, and advisories in effect. For the KZZ 66 listening area, an extreme heat watch has been issued from 1 p.m. Sunday until 9 p.m. Tuesday for the following counties, Henry, Mercer, and Warren. Here is a statement on the heat wave for the following counties in Illinois, Henry, Mercer, and Warren. Extreme heat watch in effect from Sunday afternoon through Tuesday evening. What? Dangerously hot conditions with heat index exceeding 100 degrees multiple days. Where? Portions of north central, northwest, and west central Illinois, east central, northeast, and southeast Iowa, and northeast Missouri. When? From Sunday afternoon through Tuesday evening. The following impacts are expected. Heat-related illnesses increase significantly during extreme heat and high humidity events. Additional details. There is the possibility that excessive heat will last for much of next week. Thunderstorms and associated cloud debris may interrupt the excessive heat at times late in the week. Drink plenty of fluids, stay in an air-conditioned room, stay out of the sun, and check up on relatives and neighbors. Do not leave young children and pets in unattended vehicles. Car interiors will reach lethal temperatures in a matter of minutes. The time is currently 4:20 a.m. Central Daylight Time. 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Now for the official National Weather Service forecast for Galesburg and surrounding areas of central and northwest Illinois. Today, cloudy. Highs in the upper 70s. East winds 5 to 10 miles an hour. Tonight, mostly cloudy. Isolated showers and thunderstorms after midnight. Patchy fog after midnight. Lows in the upper 60s. East winds 5 to 10 miles an hour. Chance of rain 20%. Sunday, partly sunny. Isolated showers and thunderstorms in the morning. Patchy fog in the morning. Warmer with highs in the upper 80s. Southeast winds 10 to 15 miles an hour with gusts up to 25 miles an hour. Chance of rain 20%. Heat index values up to 102 in the afternoon. Sunday night, mostly clear. Humid with lows in the mid-70s. South winds 10 to 15 miles an hour with gusts up to 25 miles an hour. Monday, sunny with highs in the lower 90s. South winds 10 to 15 miles an hour with gusts up to 25 miles an hour. Heat index values up to 107 in the afternoon. Monday night and Tuesday, mostly clear. Lows in the mid-70s. Highs in the lower
lower 90s. Tuesday night and Wednesday, clear. Lows in the mid-70s. Highs in the lower 90s. Wednesday night through Thursday night, mostly clear. Lows in the mid-70s. Highs in the lower 90s. Friday, sunny. A chance of showers and thunderstorms in the afternoon. Highs in the lower 90s. Chance of rain 30%. Heat index values up to 100. Again, the forecast for Galesburg and surrounding areas of central and northwest Illinois for today, cloudy. Highs in the upper 70s. East winds 5 to 10 miles an hour. At 4 a.m. in Galesburg, skies were cloudy. The temperature was 63 degrees, the dew point was 60, and the relative humidity was 92%. The wind was east at 8 miles an hour. The pressure was 29.96 inches and rising. Elsewhere around the area, at Macomb, fog was reported, with a temperature of 63. It was cloudy, with a temperature of 64 at Peoria, 64 at Moline, 63 at Burlington, and 69 at Springfield. At Quincy, the weather conditions were not available. And once again at 4 a.m. in Galesburg, under cloudy skies, the temperature was 63. Looking elsewhere around the Midwest at 4 a.m., Chicago was cloudy and 62. Indianapolis was cloudy and 70. St. Louis was cloudy and 73. Kansas City reported fog and 68. Des Moines was cloudy and 66. Milwaukee was partly cloudy and 58. The following is a summary of watches, warnings, and advisories in effect. For the KZZ 66 listening area, an extreme heat watch has been issued from 1 p.m. Sunday until 9 p.m. Tuesday for the following counties, Henry, Mercer, and Warren. Here is a statement on the heat wave for the following counties in Illinois, Henry, Mercer, and Warren. Extreme heat watch in effect from Sunday afternoon through Tuesday evening. What? Dangerously hot conditions with heat index exceeding 100 degrees multiple days. Where? Portions of north central, northwest, and west central Illinois, east central, northeast, and southeast Iowa, and northeast Missouri. When? From Sunday afternoon through Tuesday evening. The following impacts are expected. Heat-related illnesses increase significantly during extreme heat and high humidity events. Additional details, there is the possibility that excessive heat will last for much of next week. Thunderstorms and associated cloud debris may interrupt the excessive heat at times late in the week. Drink plenty of fluids, stay in an air-conditioned room, stay out of the sun, and check up on relatives and neighbors. Do not leave young children and pets in unattended vehicles. Car interiors will reach lethal temperatures in a matter of minutes. The time is currently 4:24 a.m. Central Daylight Time. 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Now for the official National Weather Service forecast for Galesburg and surrounding areas of central and northwest Illinois. Today, cloudy. Highs in the upper 70s. East winds 5 to 10 miles an hour. Tonight, mostly cloudy. Isolated showers and thunderstorms after midnight. Patchy fog after midnight. Lows in the upper 60s. East winds 5 to 10 miles an hour. Chance of rain 20%. Sunday, partly sunny. Isolated showers and thunderstorms in the morning. Patchy fog in the morning. Warmer with highs in the upper 80s. Southeast winds 10 to 15 miles an hour with gusts up to 25 miles an hour. Chance of rain 20%. Heat index values up to 102 in the afternoon. Sunday night, mostly clear. Humid with lows in the mid-70s. South winds 10 to 15 miles an hour with gusts up to 25 miles an hour. Monday, sunny with highs in the lower 90s. South winds 10 to 15 miles an hour with gusts up to 25 miles an hour. Heat index values up to 107 in the afternoon. Monday night and Tuesday, mostly clear. Lows in the mid-70s. Highs in the lower 90s. Tuesday night and Wednesday, clear. Lows in the mid-70s. Highs in the lower 90s. Wednesday night through Thursday night, mostly clear. Lows in the mid-70s. Highs in the lower 90s. Friday, sunny. A chance
chance of showers and thunderstorms in the afternoon. Highs in the lower 90s. Chance of rain 30%. Heat index values up to 100. Again, the forecast for Galesburg and surrounding areas of central and northwest Illinois for today, cloudy. Highs in the upper 70s. East winds 5 to 10 miles an hour. At 4 a.m. in Galesburg, skies were cloudy. The temperature was 63 degrees, the dew point was 60, and the relative humidity was 92%. The wind was east at 8 miles an hour. The pressure was 29.96 inches and rising. Elsewhere around the area, at Macomb, fog was reported, with a temperature of 63. It was cloudy, with a temperature of 64 at Peoria, 64 at Moline, 63 at Burlington, and 69 at Springfield. At Quincy, the weather conditions were not available. And once again at 4 a.m. in Galesburg, under cloudy skies, the temperature was 63. Looking elsewhere around the Midwest at 4 a.m., Chicago was cloudy and 62. Indianapolis was cloudy and 70. St. Louis was cloudy and 73. Kansas City reported fog and 68. Des Moines was cloudy and 66. Milwaukee was partly cloudy and 58. The following is a summary of watches, warnings, and advisories in effect. For the KZZ 66 listening area, an extreme heat watch has been issued from 1 p.m. Sunday until 9 p.m. Tuesday for the following counties, Henry, Mercer, and Warren. Here is a statement on the heat wave for the following counties in Illinois, Henry, Mercer, and Warren. Extreme heat watch in effect from Sunday afternoon through Tuesday evening. What? Dangerously hot conditions with heat index exceeding 100 degrees multiple days. Where? Portions of north central, northwest, and west central Illinois, east central, northeast, and southeast Iowa, and northeast Missouri. When? From Sunday afternoon through Tuesday evening. The following impacts are expected. Heat-related illnesses increase significantly during extreme heat and high humidity events. Additional details, there is the possibility that excessive heat will last for much of next week. Thunderstorms and associated cloud debris may interrupt the excessive heat at times late in the week. Drink plenty of fluids, stay in an air-conditioned room, stay out of the sun, and check up on relatives and neighbors. Do not leave young children and pets in unattended vehicles. Car interiors will reach lethal temperatures in a matter of minutes. The time is currently 4:29 a.m. Central Daylight Time. 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Now for the official National Weather Service forecast for Galesburg and surrounding areas of central and northwest Illinois. Today, cloudy. Highs in the upper 70s. East winds 5 to 10 miles an hour. Tonight, mostly cloudy. Isolated showers and thunderstorms after midnight. Patchy fog after midnight. Lows in the upper 60s. East winds 5 to 10 miles an hour. Chance of rain 20%. Sunday, partly sunny. Isolated showers and thunderstorms in the morning. Patchy fog in the morning. Warmer with highs in the upper 80s. Southeast winds 10 to 15 miles an hour with gusts up to 25 miles an hour. Chance of rain 20%. Heat index values up to 102 in the afternoon. Sunday night, mostly clear. Humid with lows in the mid-70s. South winds 10 to 15 miles an hour with gusts up to 25 miles an hour. Monday, sunny with highs in the lower 90s. South winds 10 to 15 miles an hour with gusts up to 25 miles an hour. Heat index values up to 107 in the afternoon. Monday night and Tuesday, mostly clear. Lows in the mid-70s. Highs in the lower 90s. Tuesday night and Wednesday, clear. Lows in the mid-70s. Highs in the lower 90s. Wednesday night through Thursday night, mostly clear. Lows in the mid-70s. Highs in the lower 90s. Friday, sunny. A chance of showers and thunderstorms in the afternoon. Highs in the lower 90s. Chance of rain 30%. Heat index values up to 100. Again, the forecast for Galesburg and surrounding areas of central and northwest Illinois for today, cloudy. Highs in

upper 70s. East wind 5 to 10 miles an hour. At 4 a.m. in Galesburg, skies were cloudy. The temperature was 63 degrees, the dew point was 60, and the relative humidity was 92%. The wind was east at 8 miles an hour. The pressure was 29.96 inches and rising. Elsewhere around the area, at Macomb, fog was reported with a temperature of 63. It was cloudy with a temperature of 64 at Peoria, 64 at Moline, 63 at Burlington, and 69 at Springfield. At Quincy, the weather conditions were not available. And once again at 4 a.m. in Galesburg, under cloudy skies, the temperature was 63. Looking elsewhere around the Midwest at 4 a.m., Chicago was cloudy and 62. Indianapolis was cloudy and 70. St. Louis was cloudy and 73. Kansas City reported fog and 68. Des Moines was cloudy and 66. Milwaukee was partly cloudy and 58. The following is a summary of watches, warnings, and advisories in effect. For the KZZ 66 listening area, an extreme heat watch has been issued from 1 p.m. Sunday until 9 p.m. Tuesday for the following counties: Henry, Mercer, and Warren. Here is a statement on the heat wave for the following counties in Illinois: Henry, Mercer, and Warren. Extreme heat watch in effect from Sunday afternoon through Tuesday evening for the following counties in Illinois: Henry, Mercer, and Warren. Extreme heat watch in effect from Sunday afternoon through Tuesday evening. What? Dangerously hot conditions with heat index exceeding 100 degrees multiple days. Where? Portions of north central, northwest, and west central Illinois, east central, northeast, and southeast Iowa, and northeast Missouri. When? From Sunday afternoon through Tuesday evening. The following impacts are expected: heat-related illnesses increase significantly during extreme heat and high humidity events. Additional details: there is the possibility that excessive heat will last for much of next week. Thunderstorms and associated cloud debris may interrupt the excessive heat at times late in the week. Drink plenty of fluids, stay in an air-conditioned room, stay out of the sun, and check up on relatives and neighbors. Do not leave young children and pets in unattended vehicles. Car interiors will reach lethal temperatures in a matter of minutes. And now a discussion of hazardous weather conditions for the following county: Knox, Illinois. This hazardous weather outlook is for central Illinois, east central Illinois, and west central Illinois. For today and tonight, isolated showers and thunderstorms will persist through tonight. Severe weather is not anticipated. For Sunday through Friday, the first prolonged heat wave of the summer is on tap for next week as heat index readings climb well above 100 degrees Monday through Thursday. As a result, there will be a risk of heat-related illness in sensitive individuals and those without access to effective cooling. Flooding will subside along the Illinois River from Peoria northward by the end of the week. Spotter information statement: spotter activation is not anticipated through tonight. The time is currently 4:34 a.m. Central Daylight Time. 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Now for the official National Weather Service forecast for Galesburg and surrounding areas of central and northwest Illinois. Today, cloudy. Highs in the upper 70s. East winds 5 to 10 miles an hour. Tonight, mostly cloudy. Isolated showers and thunderstorms after midnight. Patchy fog after midnight. Lows in the upper 60s. East winds 5 to 10 miles an hour. Chance of rain 20%. Sunday, partly sunny. Isolated showers and thunderstorms in the morning. Patchy fog in the morning. Warmer with highs in the upper 80s. Southeast winds 10 to 15 miles an hour with gusts up to 25 miles an hour. Chance of rain 20%. Heat index values up to 102 in the afternoon. Sunday night, mostly clear. Humid with lows in the mid-70s. South winds 10 to 15 miles an hour with gusts up to 25 miles an hour. Monday, sunny with highs in the lower 90s. South winds 10 to 15 miles an hour with gusts up to 25 miles an hour. Heat index values up to 107 in the afternoon. Monday night and Tuesday, mostly clear. Lows in the

At 4 a.m. in Galesburg, skies were cloudy. The temperature was 63 degrees, the dew point was 60, and the relative humidity was 92%. The wind was east at 8 miles an hour. The pressure was 29.96 inches and rising. Elsewhere around the area, at Macomb, fog was reported, with a temperature of 63. It was cloudy, with a temperature of 64 at Peoria, 64 at Moline, 63 at Burlington, and 69 at Springfield. At Quincy, the weather conditions were not available. And once again at 4 a.m. in Galesburg, under cloudy skies, the temperature was 63. Looking elsewhere around the Midwest at 4 a.m., Chicago was cloudy and 62. Indianapolis was cloudy and 70. St. Louis was cloudy and 73. Kansas City reported fog and 68. Des Moines was cloudy and 66. Milwaukee was partly cloudy and 58. The following is a summary of watches, warnings, and advisories in effect. For the KZZ 66 listening area, an extreme heat watch has been issued from 1 p.m. Sunday until 9 p.m. Tuesday for the following counties: Henry, Mercer, and Warren. Here is a statement on the heat wave for the following counties in Illinois: Henry, Mercer, and Warren. Extreme heat watch in effect from Sunday afternoon through Tuesday evening. What? Dangerously hot conditions with heat index exceeding 100 degrees multiple days. Where? Portions of north central, northwest, and west central Illinois, east central, northeast, and southeast Iowa, and northeast Missouri. When? From Sunday afternoon through Tuesday evening. The following impacts are expected: heat-related illnesses increase significantly during extreme heat and high humidity events. Additional details: there is the possibility that excessive heat will last for much of next week. Thunderstorms and associated cloud debris may interrupt the excessive heat at times late in the week. Drink plenty of fluids, stay in an air-conditioned room, stay out of the sun, and check up on relatives and neighbors. Do not leave young children and pets in unattended vehicles. Car interiors will reach lethal temperatures in a matter of minutes. And now a discussion of hazardous weather conditions for the following county: Knox, Illinois. This hazardous weather outlook is for central Illinois, east central Illinois, and west central Illinois. For today and tonight, isolated showers and thunderstorms will persist through tonight. Severe weather is not anticipated. For Sunday through Friday, the first prolonged heat wave of the summer is on tap for next week as heat index readings climb well above 100 degrees Monday through Thursday. As a result, there will be a risk of heat-related illness in sensitive individuals and those without access to effective cooling. Flooding will subside along the Illinois River from Peoria northward by the end of the week. Spotter information statement: spotter activation is not anticipated through tonight. The time is currently 4:40 a.m. Central Daylight Time. 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Now for the official National Weather Service forecast for Galesburg and surrounding areas of central and northwest Illinois. Today, cloudy. Highs in the upper 70s. East winds 5 to 10 miles an hour. Tonight, mostly cloudy. Isolated showers and thunderstorms after midnight. Patchy fog after midnight. Lows in the upper 60s. East winds 5 to 10 miles an hour. Chance of rain 20%. Sunday, partly sunny. Isolated showers and thunderstorms in the morning. Patchy fog in the morning. Warmer with highs in the upper 80s. Southeast winds 10 to 15 miles an hour with gusts up to 25 miles an hour. Chance of rain 20%. Heat index values up to 102 in the afternoon. Sunday night, mostly clear. Humid with lows in the mid-70s. South winds 10 to 15 miles an hour with gusts up to 25 miles an hour. Monday, sunny with highs in the lower 90s. South winds 10 to 15 miles an hour with gusts up to 25 miles an hour. Heat index values up to 107 in the afternoon. Monday night and Tuesday, mostly clear. Lows in the mid-70s. Highs in the lower 90s. Tuesday night and Wednesday, clear. Lows in the mid-70s. Highs in the lower 90s. Wednesday night through Thursday night, mostly clear.

Lows in the mid-70s. Highs in the lower 90s. Friday, sunny. A chance of showers and thunderstorms in the afternoon. Highs in the lower 90s. Chance of rain 30%. Heat index values up to 100. Again, the forecast for Galesburg and surrounding areas of central and northwest Illinois for today, cloudy. Highs in the upper 70s. East winds 5 to 10 miles an hour. At 4 a.m. in Galesburg, skies were cloudy. The temperature was 63 degrees, the dew point was 60, and the relative humidity was 92%. The wind was east at 8 miles an hour. The pressure was 29.96 inches and rising. Elsewhere around the area, at Macomb, fog was reported, with a temperature of 63. It was cloudy, with a temperature of 64 at Peoria, 64 at Moline, 63 at Burlington, and 69 at Springfield. At Quincy, the weather conditions were not available. And once again at 4 a.m. in Galesburg, under cloudy skies, the temperature was 63. Looking elsewhere around the Midwest at 4 a.m., Chicago was cloudy and 62. Indianapolis was cloudy and 70. St. Louis was cloudy and 73. Kansas City reported fog and 68. Des Moines was cloudy and 66. Milwaukee was partly cloudy and 58. The following is a summary of watches, warnings, and advisories in effect. For the KZZ 66 listening area, an extreme heat watch has been issued from 1 p.m. Sunday until 9 p.m. Tuesday for the following counties, Henry, Mercer, and Warren. Here is a statement on the heat wave for the following counties in Illinois, Henry, Mercer, and Warren. Extreme heat watch in effect from Sunday afternoon through Tuesday evening. What? Dangerously hot conditions with heat index exceeding 100 degrees multiple days. Where? Portions of north central, northwest, and west central Illinois, east central, northeast, and southeast Iowa, and northeast Missouri. When? From Sunday afternoon through Tuesday evening. The following impacts are expected. Heat-related illnesses increase significantly during extreme heat and high humidity events. Additional details, there is the possibility that excessive heat will last for much of next week. Thunderstorms and associated cloud debris may interrupt the excessive heat at times late in the week. Drink plenty of fluids, stay in an air-conditioned room, stay out of the sun, and check up on relatives and neighbors. Do not leave young children and pets in unattended vehicles. Car interiors will reach lethal temperatures in a matter of minutes. And now a discussion of hazardous weather conditions for the following county, Knox, Illinois. This hazardous weather outlook is for central Illinois, east central Illinois, and west central Illinois. For today and tonight, isolated showers and thunderstorms will persist through tonight. Severe weather is not anticipated. For Sunday through Friday, the first prolonged heat wave of the summer is on tap for next week as heat index readings climb well above 100 degrees Monday through Thursday. As a result, there will be a risk of heat-related illness in sensitive individuals and those without access to effective cooling. Flooding will subside along the Illinois River from Peoria northward by the end of the week. Spotter information statement. Spotter activation is not anticipated through tonight. The time is currently 4:45 a.m. Central Daylight Time. 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Now for the official National Weather Service forecast for Galesburg and surrounding areas of central and northwest Illinois. Today, cloudy. Highs in the upper 70s. East winds 5 to 10 miles an hour. Tonight, mostly cloudy. Isolated showers and thunderstorms after midnight. Patchy fog after midnight. Lows in the upper 60s. East winds 5 to 10 miles an hour. Chance of rain 20%. Sunday, partly sunny. Isolated showers and thunderstorms in the morning. Patchy fog in the morning. Warmer with highs in the upper 80s. Southeast winds 10 to 15 miles an hour with gusts up to 25 miles an hour. Chance of rain 20%. Heat index values up to 102 in the afternoon. Sunday night, mostly clear. Humid with lows in the mid-70s. South winds 10 to 15 miles an hour with gusts up to 25 miles an hour.

Monday, sunny with highs in the lower 90s. South winds 10 to 15 miles an hour with gusts up to 25 miles an hour. Heat index values up to 107 in the afternoon. Monday night and Tuesday, mostly clear. Lows in the mid-70s. Highs in the lower 90s. Tuesday night and Wednesday, clear. Lows in the mid-70s. Highs in the lower 90s. Wednesday night through Thursday night, mostly clear. Lows in the mid-70s. Highs in the lower 90s. Friday, sunny. A chance of showers and thunderstorms in the afternoon. Highs in the lower 90s. Chance of rain 30%. Heat index values up to 100. Again, the forecast for Galesburg and surrounding areas of central and northwest Illinois for today, cloudy. Highs in the upper 70s. East winds 5 to 10 miles an hour. At 4 a.m. in Galesburg, skies were cloudy. The temperature was 63 degrees, the dew point was 60, and the relative humidity was 92%. The wind was east at 8 miles an hour. The pressure was 29.96 inches and rising. Elsewhere around the area, at Macomb, fog was reported with a temperature of 63. It was cloudy, with a temperature of 64 at Peoria, 64 at Moline, 63 at Burlington, and 69 at Springfield. At Quincy, the weather conditions were not available. And once again at 4 a.m. in Galesburg, under cloudy skies, the temperature was 63. Looking elsewhere around the Midwest at 4 a.m., Chicago was cloudy and 62. Indianapolis was cloudy and 70. St. Louis was cloudy and 73. Kansas City reported fog and 68. Des Moines was cloudy and 66. Milwaukee was partly cloudy and 58. The following is a summary of watches, warnings, and advisories in effect. For the KZZ 66 listening area, an extreme heat watch has been issued from 1 p.m. Sunday until 9 p.m. Tuesday for the following counties, Henry, Mercer, and Warren. Here is a statement on the heat wave for the following counties in Illinois, Henry, Mercer, and Warren. Extreme heat watch in effect from Sunday afternoon through Tuesday evening. What? Dangerously hot conditions with heat index exceeding 100 degrees multiple days. Where? Portions of north central, northwest, and west central Illinois, east central, northeast, and southeast Iowa, and northeast Missouri. When? From Sunday afternoon through Tuesday evening. The following impacts are expected. Heat-related illnesses increase significantly during extreme heat and high humidity events. Additional details, there is the possibility that excessive heat will last for much of next week. Thunderstorms and associated cloud debris may interrupt the excessive heat at times late in the week. Drink plenty of fluids, stay in an air-conditioned room, stay out of the sun, and check up on relatives and neighbors. Do not leave young children and pets in unattended vehicles. Car interiors will reach lethal temperatures in a matter of minutes. And now a discussion of hazardous weather conditions for the following county, Knox, Illinois. This hazardous weather outlook is for central Illinois, east central Illinois, and west central Illinois. For today and tonight, isolated showers and thunderstorms will persist through tonight. Severe weather is not anticipated. For Sunday through Friday, the first prolonged heat wave of the summer is on tap for next week as heat index readings climb well above 100 degrees Monday through Thursday. As a result, there will be a risk of heat-related illness in sensitive individuals and those without access to effective cooling. Flooding will subside along the Illinois River from Peoria northward by the end of the week. Spotter information statement, spotter activation is not anticipated through tonight. The time is currently 4:51 a.m. Central Daylight Time. 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Now for the official National Weather Service forecast for Galesburg and surrounding areas of central and northwest Illinois. Today, cloudy. Highs in the upper 70s. East winds 5 to 10 miles an hour. Tonight, mostly cloudy. Isolated showers and thunderstorms after midnight. Patchy fog after midnight. Lows in the upper 60s. East winds 5 to 10 miles an hour. Chance of rain 20%. Sunday, partly sunny.

Isolated showers and thunderstorms in the morning. Patchy fog in the morning. Warmer with highs in the upper 80s. Southeast winds 10 to 15 miles an hour with gusts up to 25 miles an hour. Chance of rain 20%. Heat index values up to 102 in the afternoon. Sunday night, mostly clear. Humid with lows in the mid-70s. South winds 10 to 15 miles an hour with gusts up to 25 miles an hour. Monday, sunny with highs in the lower 90s. South winds 10 to 15 miles an hour with gusts up to 25 miles an hour. Heat index values up to 107 in the afternoon. Monday night and Tuesday, mostly clear. Lows in the mid-70s. Highs in the lower 90s. Tuesday night and Wednesday, clear. Lows in the mid-70s. Highs in the lower 90s. Wednesday night through Thursday night, mostly clear. Lows in the mid-70s. Highs in the lower 90s. Friday, sunny. A chance of showers and thunderstorms in the afternoon. Highs in the lower 90s. Chance of rain 30%. Heat index values up to 100. Again, the forecast for Galesburg and surrounding areas of central and northwest Illinois for today, cloudy. Highs in the upper 70s. East winds 5 to 10 miles an hour. At 4 a.m. in Galesburg, skies were cloudy. The temperature was 63 degrees, the dew point was 60, and the relative humidity was 92%. The wind was east at 8 miles an hour. The pressure was 29.96 inches and rising. Elsewhere around the area, at Macomb, fog was reported, with a temperature of 63. It was cloudy, with a temperature of 64 at Peoria, 64 at Moline, 63 at Burlington, and 69 at Springfield. At Quincy, the weather conditions were not available. And once again at 4 a.m. in Galesburg, under cloudy skies, the temperature was 63. Looking elsewhere around the Midwest at 4 a.m., Chicago was cloudy and 62. Indianapolis was cloudy and 70. St. Louis was cloudy and 73. Kansas City reported fog and 68. Des Moines was cloudy and 66. Milwaukee was partly cloudy and 58. The following is a summary of watches, warnings, and advisories in effect. For the KZZ 66 listening area, an extreme heat watch has been issued from 1 p.m. Sunday until 9 p.m. Tuesday for the following counties, Henry, Mercer, and Warren. Here is a statement on the heat wave for the following counties in Illinois, Henry, Mercer, and Warren. Extreme heat watch in effect from Sunday afternoon through Tuesday evening. What? Dangerously hot conditions with heat index exceeding 100 degrees multiple days. Where? Portions of north central, northwest, and west central Illinois, east central, northeast, and southeast Iowa, and northeast Missouri. When? From Sunday afternoon through Tuesday evening. The following impacts are expected. Heat-related illnesses increase significantly during extreme heat and high humidity events. Additional details, there is the possibility that excessive heat will last for much of next week. Thunderstorms and associated cloud debris may interrupt the excessive heat at times late in the week. Drink plenty of fluids, stay in an air-conditioned room, stay out of the sun, and check up on relatives and neighbors. Do not leave young children and pets in unattended vehicles. Car interiors will reach lethal temperatures in a matter of minutes. And now a discussion of hazardous weather conditions for the following county, Knox, Illinois. This hazardous weather outlook is for central Illinois, east central Illinois, and west central Illinois. For today and tonight, isolated showers and thunderstorms will persist through tonight. Severe weather is not anticipated. For Sunday through Friday, the first prolonged heat wave of the summer is on tap for next week as heat index readings climb well above 100 degrees Monday through Thursday. As a result, there will be a risk of heat-related illness in sensitive individuals and those without access to effective cooling. Flooding will subside along the Illinois River from Peoria northward by the end of the week. Spotter information statement. Spotter activation is not anticipated through tonight. The time is currently 4:56 a.m. Central Daylight Time. 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Now for the official National Weather Service forecast for

Galesburg and surrounding areas of central and northwest Illinois. Today, cloudy. Highs in the upper 70s. East winds 5 to 10 miles an hour. Tonight, mostly cloudy. Isolated showers and thunderstorms after midnight. Patchy fog after midnight. Lows in the upper 60s. East winds 5 to 10 miles an hour. Chance of rain 20%. Sunday, partly sunny. Isolated showers and thunderstorms in the morning. Patchy fog in the morning. Warmer with highs in the upper 80s. Southeast winds 10 to 15 miles an hour with gusts up to 25 miles an hour. Chance of rain 20%. Heat index values up to 102 in the afternoon. Sunday night, mostly clear. Humid with lows in the mid-70s. South winds 10 to 15 miles an hour with gusts up to 25 miles an hour. Monday, sunny with highs in the lower 90s. South winds 10 to 15 miles an hour with gusts up to 25 miles an hour. Heat index values up to 107 in the afternoon. Monday night and Tuesday, mostly clear. Lows in the mid-70s. Highs in the lower 90s. Tuesday night and Wednesday, clear. Lows in the mid-70s. Highs in the lower 90s. Wednesday night through Thursday night, mostly clear. Lows in the mid-70s. Highs in the lower 90s. Friday, sunny. A chance of showers and thunderstorms in the afternoon. Highs in the lower 90s. Chance of rain 30%. Heat index values up to 100. Again, the forecast for Galesburg and surrounding areas of central and northwest Illinois for today, cloudy. Highs in the upper 70s. East winds 5 to 10 miles an hour. At 4 a.m. in Galesburg, skies were cloudy. The temperature was 63 degrees, the dew point was 60, and the relative humidity was 92%. The wind was east at 8 miles an hour. The pressure was 29.96 inches and rising. Elsewhere around the area, at Macomb, fog was reported, with a temperature of 63. It was cloudy, with a temperature of 64 at Peoria, 64 at Moline, 63 at Burlington, and 69 at Springfield. At Quincy, the weather conditions were not available. And once again at 4 a.m. in Galesburg, under cloudy skies, the temperature was 63. Looking elsewhere around the Midwest at 4 a.m., Chicago was cloudy and 62. Indianapolis was cloudy and 70. St. Louis was cloudy and 73. Kansas City reported fog and 68. Des Moines was cloudy and 66. Milwaukee was partly cloudy and 58. The following is a summary of watches, warnings, and advisories in effect. For the KZZ 66 listening area, an extreme heat watch has been issued from 1 p.m. Sunday until 9 p.m. Tuesday for the following counties: Henry, Mercer, and Warren. The Peoria, Illinois climate summary for yesterday, June 26, 2026. Yesterday's high temperature of 68 degrees occurred at 4:25 p.m. The normal high is 86. Yesterday's low temperature of 64 degrees occurred at 11:59 p.m. The normal low is 65. 0.16 inches of precipitation fell yesterday, which brings the monthly total to 8.74 inches. This is 5.48 inches above the normal amount of 3.26 inches for June. The total precipitation for the year now stands at 22.74 inches, which is 4.06 inches above normal. There was one cooling degree day yesterday, which is 9 below normal. This brings the monthly total to 138, which is minus 67 below normal. The yearly total since January 1st is 263, which is 44 below normal. Yesterday the maximum wind observed was 17 miles an hour from the east. The highest wind gust observed was 23 miles per hour from the east, which occurred at 2:59 p.m. Yesterday the average wind speed was 9 miles per hour. The normal high temperature for today is 86 degrees, and the normal low is 65. The record high for today is 104, which occurred in 1934, and the record low is 47, which occurred in 1905. Sunrise today is at 5:30 a.m. and sunset is at 8:34 p.m. Here is a statement on the heat wave for the following counties in Illinois: Henry, Mercer, and

extreme heat watch in effect from Sunday afternoon through Tuesday evening. What? Dangerously hot conditions with heat index exceeding 100 degrees multiple days. Where? Portions of north central, northwest, and west central Illinois, east central, northeast, and southeast Iowa, and northeast Missouri. When? From Sunday afternoon through Tuesday evening. The following impacts are expected. Heat-related illnesses increase significantly during extreme heat and high humidity events. Additional details. There is the possibility that excessive heat will last for much of next week. Thunderstorms and associated cloud debris may interrupt the excessive heat at times late in the week. Drink plenty of fluids, stay in an air-conditioned room, stay out of the sun, and check up on relatives and neighbors. Do not leave young children and pets in unattended vehicles. Car interiors will reach lethal temperatures in a matter of minutes. And now a discussion of hazardous weather conditions for the following county, Knox, Illinois. This hazardous weather outlook is for central Illinois, east central Illinois, and west central Illinois. For today and tonight, isolated showers and thunderstorms will persist through tonight. Severe weather is not anticipated. For Sunday through Friday, the first prolonged heat wave of the summer is on tap for next week as heat index readings climb well above 100 degrees Monday through Thursday. As a result, there will be a risk of heat-related illness in sensitive individuals and those without access to effective cooling. Flooding will subside along the Illinois River from Peoria northward by the end of the week. Spotter information statement. Spotter activation is not anticipated through tonight. The time is currently 5:03 a.m. Central Daylight Time. 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Now for the official National Weather Service forecast for Galesburg and surrounding areas of central and northwest Illinois. Today, cloudy. Highs in the upper 70s. East winds 5 to 10 miles an hour. Tonight, mostly cloudy. Isolated showers and thunderstorms after midnight. Patchy fog after midnight. Lows in the upper 60s. East winds 5 to 10 miles an hour. Chance of rain 20%. Sunday, partly sunny. Isolated showers and thunderstorms in the morning. Patchy fog in the morning. Warmer with highs in the upper 80s. Southeast winds 10 to 15 miles an hour with gusts up to 25 miles an hour. Chance of rain 20%. Heat index values up to 102 in the afternoon. Sunday night, mostly clear. Humid with lows in the mid-70s. South winds 10 to 15 miles an hour with gusts up to 25 miles an hour. Monday, sunny with highs in the lower 90s. South winds 10 to 15 miles an hour with gusts up to 25 miles an hour. Heat index values up to 107 in the afternoon. Monday night and Tuesday, mostly clear. Lows in the mid-70s. Highs in the lower 90s. Tuesday night and Wednesday, clear. Lows in the mid-70s. Highs in the lower 90s. Wednesday night through Thursday night, mostly clear. Lows in the mid-70s. Highs in the lower 90s. Friday, sunny. A chance of showers and thunderstorms in the afternoon. Highs in the lower 90s. Chance of rain 30%. Heat index values up to 100. Again, the forecast for Galesburg and surrounding areas of central and northwest Illinois for today, cloudy. Highs in the upper 70s. East winds 5 to 10 miles an hour. The following is a summary of watches, warnings, and advisories in effect. For the KZZ 66 listening area, an extreme heat watch has been issued from 1 p.m. Sunday until 9 p.m. Tuesday for the following counties, Henry, Mercer, and Warren. Here is a statement on the heat wave for the following counties in Illinois, Henry, Mercer, and Warren. Extreme heat watch in effect from Sunday afternoon through Tuesday evening. What? Dangerously hot conditions with heat index exceeding 100 degrees multiple days. Where? Portions of north central, northwest, and west central Illinois, east central, northeast, and southeast Iowa, and northeast Missouri. When? From Sunday afternoon through Tuesday evening. The following impacts are expected. Heat-related illnesses increase significantly during extreme heat and high humidity events. Additional details, there is the possibility that

excessive heat will last for much of next week. Thunderstorms and associated cloud debris may interrupt the excessive heat at times late in the week. Drink plenty of fluids, stay in an air-conditioned room, stay out of the sun, and check up on relatives and neighbors. Do not leave young children and pets in unattended vehicles. Car interiors will reach lethal temperatures in a matter of minutes. And now a discussion of hazardous weather conditions for the following county, Knox, Illinois. This hazardous weather outlook is for Central Illinois, East Central Illinois, and West Central Illinois. For today and tonight, isolated showers and thunderstorms will persist through tonight. Severe weather is not anticipated. For Sunday through Friday, the first prolonged heat wave of the summer is on tap for next week as heat index readings climb well above 100 degrees Monday through Thursday. As a result, there will be a risk of heat-related illness in sensitive individuals and those without access to effective cooling. Flooding will subside along the Illinois River from Peoria northward by the end of the week. Spotter information statement. Spotter activation is not anticipated through tonight. The time is currently 5:08 a.m. Central Daylight Time. 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Now for the official National Weather Service forecast for Galesburg and surrounding areas of central and northwest Illinois. Today, cloudy. Highs in the upper 70s. East winds 5 to 10 miles an hour. Tonight, mostly cloudy. Isolated showers and thunderstorms after midnight. Patchy fog after midnight. Lows in the upper 60s. East winds 5 to 10 miles an hour. Chance of rain 20%. Sunday, partly sunny. Isolated showers and thunderstorms in the morning. Patchy fog in the morning. Warmer with highs in the upper 80s. Southeast winds 10 to 15 miles an hour with gusts up to 25 miles an hour. Chance of rain 20%. Heat index values up to 102 in the afternoon. Sunday night, mostly clear. Humid with lows in the mid-70s. South winds 10 to 15 miles an hour with gusts up to 25 miles an hour. Monday, sunny with highs in the lower 90s. South winds 10 to 15 miles an hour with gusts up to 25 miles an hour. Heat index values up to 107 in the afternoon. Monday night and Tuesday, mostly clear. Lows in the mid-70s. Highs in the lower 90s. Tuesday night and Wednesday, clear. Lows in the mid-70s. Highs in the lower 90s. Wednesday night through Thursday night, mostly clear. Lows in the mid-70s. Highs in the lower 90s. Friday, sunny. A chance of showers and thunderstorms in the afternoon. Highs in the lower 90s. Chance of rain 30%. Heat index values up to 100. Again, the forecast for Galesburg and surrounding areas of central and northwest Illinois for today, cloudy. Highs in the upper 70s. East winds 5 to 10 miles an hour. At 5 a.m. in Galesburg, skies were cloudy. The temperature was 63 degrees, the dew point was 61, and the relative humidity was 93%. The wind was east at 9 miles an hour. The pressure was 29.95 inches and falling. Elsewhere around the area, at Peoria, rain was falling, with a temperature of 64. At Macomb, drizzle was falling, with a temperature of 63. It was cloudy, with a temperature of 63 at Moline, 63 at Burlington, 66 at Quincy, and 69 at Springfield. And once again at 5 a.m. in Galesburg, under cloudy skies, the temperature was 63. Looking elsewhere around the Midwest at 5 a.m., Chicago was cloudy, and 62. Indianapolis was cloudy, and 70. St. Louis was cloudy, and 74. Kansas City reported fog, and 69. Des Moines was cloudy, and 65. Milwaukee was mostly cloudy, and 57. The following is a summary of watches, warnings, and advisories in effect. For the KZZ66 listening area, an extreme heat watch has been issued from 1 p.m. Sunday until 9 p.m. Tuesday for the following counties, Henry, Mercer, and Warren. Here is a statement on the heat wave for the following counties in Illinois, Henry, Mercer, and Warren. Extreme heat watch in effect from Sunday afternoon.

through Tuesday evening. What? Dangerously hot conditions with heat index exceeding 100 degrees multiple days. Where? Portions of north central, northwest, and west central Illinois, east central, northeast, and southeast Iowa, and northeast Missouri. When? From Sunday afternoon through Tuesday evening. The following impacts are expected. Heat-related illnesses increase significantly during extreme heat and high humidity events. Additional details, there is the possibility that excessive heat will last for much of next week. Thunderstorms and associated cloud debris may interrupt the excessive heat at times late in the week. Drink plenty of fluids, stay in an air-conditioned room, stay out of the sun, and check up on relatives and neighbors. Do not leave young children and pets in unattended vehicles. Car interiors will reach lethal temperatures in a matter of minutes. And now a discussion of hazardous weather conditions for the following county, Knox, Illinois. This hazardous weather outlook is for central Illinois, east central Illinois, and west central Illinois. For today and tonight, isolated showers and thunderstorms will persist through tonight. Severe weather is not anticipated. For Sunday through Friday, the first prolonged heat wave of the summer is on tap for next week as heat index readings climb well above 100 degrees Monday through Thursday. As a result, there will be a risk of heat-related illness in sensitive individuals and those without access to effective cooling. Flooding will subside along the Illinois River from Peoria northward by the end of the week. Spotter information statement. Spotter activation is not anticipated through tonight. The time is currently 5:13 a.m. Central Daylight Time. 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Now for the official National Weather Service forecast for Galesburg and surrounding areas of central and northwest Illinois. Today, cloudy. Highs in the upper 70s. East winds 5 to 10 miles an hour. Tonight, mostly cloudy. Isolated showers and thunderstorms after midnight. Patchy fog after midnight. Lows in the upper 60s. East winds 5 to 10 miles an hour. Chance of rain 20%. Sunday, partly sunny. Isolated showers and thunderstorms in the morning. Patchy fog in the morning. Warmer with highs in the upper 80s. Southeast winds 10 to 15 miles an hour with gusts up to 25 miles an hour. Chance of rain 20%. Heat index values up to 102 in the afternoon. Sunday night, mostly clear. Humid with lows in the mid-70s. South winds 10 to 15 miles an hour with gusts up to 25 miles an hour. Monday, sunny with highs in the lower 90s. South winds 10 to 15 miles an hour with gusts up to 25 miles an hour. Heat index values up to 107 in the afternoon. Monday night and Tuesday, mostly clear. Lows in the mid-70s. Highs in the lower 90s. Tuesday night and Wednesday, clear. Lows in the mid-70s. Highs in the lower 90s. Wednesday night through Thursday night, mostly clear. Lows in the mid-70s. Highs in the lower 90s. Friday, sunny. A chance of showers and thunderstorms in the afternoon. Highs in the lower 90s. Chance of rain 30%. Heat index values up to 100. Again, the forecast for Galesburg and surrounding areas of central and northwest Illinois for today, cloudy. Highs in the upper 70s. East winds 5 to 10 miles an hour. The Peoria, Illinois climate summary for yesterday, June 26, 2026. Yesterday's high temperature of 68 degrees occurred at 4:25 p.m. The normal high is 86. Yesterday's low temperature of 64 degrees occurred at 11:59 p.m. The normal low is 65. 0.16 inches of precipitation fell yesterday, which brings the monthly total to 8.74 inches. This is 5.48 inches above the normal amount of 3.26 inches.

for June. The total precipitation for the year now stands at 22.74 inches, which is 4.06 inches above normal. There was one cooling degree day yesterday, which is 9 below normal. This brings the monthly total to 138, which is minus 67 below normal. The yearly total since January 1st is 263, which is 44 below normal. Yesterday the maximum wind observed was 17 miles an hour from the east. The highest wind gust observed was 23 miles per hour from the east, which occurred at 2:59 p.m. Yesterday the average wind speed was 9 miles per hour. The normal high temperature for today is 86 degrees, and the normal low is 65. The record high for today is 104, which occurred in 1934, and the record low is 47, which occurred in 1905. Sunrise today is at 5:30 a.m. and sunset is at 8:34 p.m. At 5 a.m. in Galesburg, skies were cloudy. The temperature was 63 degrees, the dew point was 61, and the relative humidity was 93%. The wind was east at 9 miles an hour. The pressure was 29.95 inches and falling. Elsewhere around the area, at Peoria, rain was falling, with a temperature of 64. At Macomb, drizzle was falling, with a temperature of 63. It was cloudy, with a temperature of 63 at Moline, 63 at Burlington, 66 at Quincy, and 69 at Springfield. And once again at 5 a.m. in Galesburg, under cloudy skies, the temperature was 63. Looking elsewhere around the Midwest at 5 a.m., Chicago was cloudy, and 62. Indianapolis was cloudy, and 70. St. Louis was cloudy, and 74. Kansas City reported fog, and 69. Des Moines was cloudy, and 65. Milwaukee was mostly cloudy, and 57. The following is a summary of watches, warnings, and advisories in effect. For the KZZ66 listening area, an extreme heat watch has been issued from 1 p.m. Sunday until 9 p.m. Tuesday for the following counties, Henry, Mercer, and Warren. Here is a statement on the heat wave for the following counties in Illinois, Henry, Mercer, and Warren. Extreme heat watch in effect from Sunday afternoon through Tuesday evening. What? Dangerously hot conditions with heat index exceeding 100 degrees multiple days. Where? Portions of north central, northwest, and west central Illinois, east central, northeast, and southeast Iowa, and northeast Missouri. When? From Sunday afternoon through Tuesday evening. The following impacts are expected. Heat-related illnesses increase significantly during extreme heat and high humidity events. Additional details, there is the possibility that excessive heat will last for much of next week. Thunderstorms and associated cloud debris may interrupt the excessive heat at times late in the week. Drink plenty of fluids, stay in an air-conditioned room, stay out of the sun, and check up on relatives and neighbors. Do not leave young children and pets in unattended vehicles. Car interiors will reach lethal temperatures in a matter of minutes. And now a discussion of hazardous weather conditions for the following county, Knox, Illinois. This hazardous weather outlook is for central Illinois, east central Illinois, and west central Illinois. For today and tonight, isolated showers and thunderstorms will persist through tonight. Severe weather is not anticipated. For Sunday through Friday, the first prolonged heat wave of the summer is on tap for next week as heat index readings climb well above 100 degrees Monday through Thursday. As a result, there will be a risk of heat-related illness in sensitive individuals and those without access to effective cooling. Flooding will subside along the Illinois River from Peoria northward by the end of the week. Spotter information statement. Spotter activation is not anticipated through tonight. The time is currently 5:21 a.m. Central Daylight Time. 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Now for the official National Weather Service forecast for Galesburg and surrounding areas of central and northwest Illinois. Today, cloudy. Highs in the upper 70s. East winds 5 to 10 miles an hour. Tonight, mostly cloudy. Isolated showers and thunderstorms after midnight. Patchy fog after midnight. Lows in the upper 60s. East winds 5 to 10 miles an hour. Chance of rain 20%. Sunday, partly sunny.

isolated showers and thunderstorms in the morning. Patchy fog in the morning. Warmer with highs in the upper 80s. Southeast winds 10 to 15 miles an hour with gusts up to 25 miles an hour. Chance of rain 20%. Heat index values up to 102 in the afternoon. Sunday night, mostly clear. Humid with lows in the mid-70s. South winds 10 to 15 miles an hour with gusts up to 25 miles an hour. Monday, sunny with highs in the lower 90s. South winds 10 to 15 miles an hour with gusts up to 25 miles an hour. Heat index values up to 107 in the afternoon. Monday night and Tuesday, mostly clear. Lows in the mid-70s. Highs in the lower 90s. Tuesday night and Wednesday, clear. Lows in the mid-70s. Highs in the lower 90s. Wednesday night through Thursday night, mostly clear. Lows in the mid-70s. Highs in the lower 90s. Friday, sunny. A chance of showers and thunderstorms in the afternoon. Highs in the lower 90s. Chance of rain 30%. Heat index values up to 100. Again, the forecast for Galesburg and surrounding areas of central and northwest Illinois for today, cloudy. Highs in the upper 70s. East winds 5 to 10 miles an hour. At 5 a.m. in Galesburg, skies were cloudy. The temperature was 63 degrees, the dew point was 61, and the relative humidity was 93%. The wind was east at 9 miles an hour. The pressure was 29.95 inches and falling. Elsewhere around the area, at Peoria, rain was falling, with a temperature of 64. At Macomb, drizzle was falling, with a temperature of 63. It was cloudy, with a temperature of 63 at Moline, 63 at Burlington, 66 at Quincy, and 69 at Springfield. And once again at 5 a.m. in Galesburg, under cloudy skies, the temperature was 63. At 5 a.m. in Galesburg, skies were cloudy. The temperature was 63 degrees, the dew point was 61, and the relative humidity was 93%. The wind was east at 9 miles an hour. The pressure was 29.95 inches and falling. Elsewhere around the area, at Peoria, rain was falling, with a temperature of 64. At Macomb, fog was reported, with a temperature of 63. It was cloudy, with a temperature of 63 at Moline, 63 at Burlington, 66 at Quincy, and 69 at Springfield. And once again at 5 a.m. in Galesburg, under cloudy skies, the temperature was 63. Looking elsewhere around the Midwest at 5 a.m., Chicago was cloudy, and 62. Indianapolis was cloudy, and 70. St. Louis was cloudy, and 74. Kansas City reported fog and 69. Des Moines was cloudy and 65. Milwaukee was mostly cloudy and 57. The following is a summary of watches, warnings and advisories in effect. For the KZZ66 listening area, an extreme heat watch has been issued from 1 p.m. Sunday until 9 p.m. Tuesday for the following counties, Henry, Mercer and Warren. Here is a statement on the heat wave for the following counties, in Illinois, Henry, Mercer, and Warren. Extreme heat watch in effect from Sunday afternoon through Tuesday evening. What? Dangerously hot conditions with heat index exceeding 100 degrees multiple days. Where? Portions of north central, northwest, and west central Illinois, east central, northeast, and southeast Iowa, and northeast Missouri. When? From Sunday afternoon through Tuesday evening. The following impacts are expected. Heat-related illnesses increase significantly during extreme heat and high humidity events. Additional details, there is the possibility that excessive heat will last for much of next week. Thunderstorms and associated cloud debris may interrupt the excessive heat at times late in the week. Drink plenty of fluids, stay in an air-conditioned room, stay out of the sun, and check up on relatives and neighbors. Do not leave young children and pets in unattended vehicles. Car interiors will reach lethal temperatures in a matter of minutes. And now a discussion of hazardous weather conditions for the following county, Knox, Illinois. This hazardous weather outlook is for central Illinois, east central Illinois, and west central Illinois. For today and tonight, isolated showers and thunderstorms will persist through tonight. Severe weather is not anticipated.
For Sunday through Friday, the first prolonged heat wave of the summer is on tap for next week as heat index readings climb well above 100 degrees Monday through Thursday. As a result, there will be a risk of heat-related illness in sensitive individuals and those without access to effective cooling. Flooding will subside along the Illinois River from Peoria northward by the end of the week. Spotter information statement. Spotter activation is not anticipated through tonight. The time is currently 5:27 a.m. Central Daylight Time. 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Now for the official National Weather Service forecast for Galesburg and surrounding areas of central and northwest Illinois. Today, cloudy. Highs in the upper 70s. East winds 5 to 10 miles an hour. Tonight, mostly cloudy. Isolated showers and thunderstorms after midnight. Patchy fog after midnight. Lows in the upper 60s. East winds 5 to 10 miles an hour. Chance of rain 20%. Sunday, partly sunny. Isolated showers and thunderstorms in the morning. Patchy fog in the morning. Warmer with highs in the upper 80s. Southeast winds 10 to 15 miles an hour with gusts up to 25 miles an hour. Chance of rain 20%. Heat index values up to 102 in the afternoon. Sunday night, mostly clear. Humid with lows in the mid-70s. South winds 10 to 15 miles an hour with gusts up to 25 miles an hour. Monday, sunny with highs in the lower 90s. South winds 10 to 15 miles an hour with gusts up to 25 miles an hour. Heat index values up to 107 in the afternoon. Monday night and Tuesday, mostly clear. Lows in the mid-70s. Highs in the lower 90s. Tuesday night and Wednesday, clear. Lows in the mid-70s. Highs in the lower 90s. Wednesday night through Thursday night, mostly clear. Lows in the mid-70s. Highs in the lower 90s. Friday, sunny. A chance of showers and thunderstorms in the afternoon. Highs in the lower 90s. Chance of rain 30%. Heat index values up to 100. Again, the forecast for Galesburg and surrounding areas of central and northwest Illinois for today, cloudy. Highs in the upper 70s. East winds 5 to 10 miles an hour. At 5 a.m. in Galesburg, skies were cloudy. The temperature was 63 degrees, the dew point was 61, and the relative humidity was 93%. The wind was east at 9 miles an hour. The pressure was 29.95 inches and falling. Elsewhere around the area, at Peoria, rain was falling, with a temperature of 64. At Macomb, fog was reported, with a temperature of 63. It was cloudy, with a temperature of 63 at Moline, 63 at Burlington, 66 at Quincy, and 69 at Springfield. And once again at 5 a.m. in Galesburg, under cloudy skies, the temperature was 63. The Peoria, Illinois climate summary for yesterday, June 26, 2026. Yesterday's high temperature of 68 degrees occurred at 4:25 p.m. The normal high is 86. Yesterday's low temperature of 64 degrees occurred at 11:59 p.m. The normal low is 65. 0.16 inches of precipitation fell yesterday, which brings the monthly total to 8.74 inches. This is 5.48 inches above the normal amount of 3.26 inches for June. The total precipitation for the year now stands at 22.74 inches, which is 4.06 inches above normal. There was one cooling degree day yesterday, which is 9 below normal. This brings the monthly total to 138, which is minus 67 below normal. The yearly total since January 1st is 263, which is 44 below normal. Yesterday the maximum wind observed was 17 miles an hour from the east. The highest wind gust observed was 23 miles per hour from the east, which occurred at 2:59 p.m. Yesterday the average wind speed was 9 miles per hour. The normal high temperature for today is 86 degrees, and the normal low is 65. The record high for today is 104, which occurred in 1934, and the record low is 47, which occurred in 1905. Sunrise today is at 5:30 a.m. and sunset is at 8:34 p.m.

Looking elsewhere around the Midwest at 5 a.m., Chicago was cloudy and 62. Indianapolis was cloudy and 70. St. Louis was cloudy and 74. Kansas City reported fog and 69. Des Moines was cloudy and 65. Milwaukee was mostly cloudy and 57. The following is a summary of watches, warnings, and advisories in effect. For the KZZ 66 listening area, an extreme heat watch has been issued from 1 p.m. Sunday until 9 p.m. Tuesday for the following counties, Henry, Mercer, and Warren. Here is a statement on the heat wave for the following counties in Illinois, Henry, Mercer, and Warren. Extreme heat watch in effect from Sunday afternoon through Tuesday evening. What? Dangerously hot conditions with heat index exceeding 100 degrees multiple days. Where? Portions of north central, northwest, and west central Illinois, east central, northeast, and southeast Iowa. Dangerously hot conditions with heat index exceeding 100 degrees multiple days. Where? Portions of north central, northwest, and west central Illinois, east central, northeast, and southeast Iowa, and northeast Missouri. When? From Sunday afternoon through Tuesday evening. The following impacts are expected. Heat-related illnesses increase significantly during extreme heat and high humidity events. Additional details. There is the possibility that excessive heat will last for much of next week. Thunderstorms and associated cloud debris may interrupt the excessive heat at times late in the week. Drink plenty of fluids, stay in an air-conditioned room, stay out of the sun, and check up on relatives and neighbors. Do not leave young children and pets in unattended vehicles. Car interiors will reach lethal temperatures in a matter of minutes. And now a discussion of hazardous weather conditions for the following county, Knox, Illinois. This hazardous weather outlook is for central Illinois, east central Illinois, and west central Illinois. For today and tonight, isolated showers and thunderstorms will persist through tonight. Severe weather is not anticipated. For Sunday through Friday, the first prolonged heat wave of the summer is on tap for next week as heat index readings climb well above 100 degrees Monday through Thursday. As a result, there will be a risk of heat-related illness in sensitive individuals and those without access to effective cooling. Flooding will subside along the Illinois River from Peoria northward by the end of the week. Spotter information statement. Spotter activation is not anticipated through tonight. The time is currently 5:34 a.m. Central Daylight Time. 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Now for the official National Weather Service forecast for Galesburg and surrounding areas of central and northwest Illinois. Today, cloudy. Highs in the upper 70s. East winds 5 to 10 miles an hour. Tonight, mostly cloudy. Isolated showers and thunderstorms after midnight. Patchy fog after midnight. Lows in the upper 60s. East winds 5 to 10 miles an hour. Chance of rain 20%. Sunday, partly sunny. Isolated showers and thunderstorms in the morning. Patchy fog in the morning. Warmer with highs in the upper 80s. Southeast winds 10 to 15 miles an hour with gusts up to 25 miles an hour. Chance of rain 20%. Heat index values up to 102 in the afternoon. Sunday night, mostly clear. Humid with lows in the mid-70s. South winds 10 to 15 miles an hour with gusts up to 25 miles an hour. Monday, sunny with highs in the lower 90s. South winds 10 to 15 miles an hour with gusts up to 25 miles an hour. Heat index values up to 107 in the afternoon. Monday night and Tuesday, mostly clear. Lows in the mid-70s. Highs in the lower 90s. Tuesday night and Wednesday, clear. Lows in the mid-70s. Highs in the lower 90s. Wednesday night through Thursday night, mostly clear. Lows in the mid-70s. Highs in the lower 90s. Friday, sunny. A chance of showers and thunderstorms in the afternoon. Highs in the lower 90s. Chance of rain 30%. Heat index values up to 100. Again, the forecast for Galesburg and surrounding areas of central and northwest Illinois for today, cloudy. Highs in the upper 70s. East winds 5 to 10 miles an hour.

was cloudy and 70. St. Louis was cloudy and 74. Kansas City reported fog and 69. Des Moines was cloudy and 65. Milwaukee was mostly cloudy and 57. The following is a summary of watches, warnings, and advisories in effect. For the KZZ 66 listening area, an extreme heat watch has been issued from 1 p.m. Sunday until 9 p.m. Tuesday for the following counties, Henry, Mercer, and Warren. Here is a statement on the heat wave for the following counties in Illinois, Henry, Mercer, and Warren. Extreme heat watch in effect from Sunday afternoon through Tuesday evening. What? Dangerously hot conditions with heat index exceeding 100 degrees multiple days. Where? Portions of north central, northwest, and west central Illinois, east central, northeast, and southeast Iowa, and northeast Missouri. When? From Sunday afternoon through Tuesday evening. The following impacts are expected. Heat-related illnesses increase significantly during extreme heat and high humidity events. Additional details. There is the possibility that excessive heat will last for much of next week. Thunderstorms and associated cloud debris may interrupt the excessive heat at times late in the week. Drink plenty of fluids, stay in an air-conditioned room, stay out of the sun, and check up on relatives and neighbors. Do not leave young children and pets in unattended vehicles. Car interiors will reach lethal temperatures in a matter of minutes. And now a discussion of hazardous weather conditions for the following county, Knox, Illinois. This hazardous weather outlook is for central Illinois, east central Illinois, and west central Illinois. For today and tonight, isolated showers and thunderstorms will persist through tonight. Severe weather is not anticipated. For Sunday through Friday, the first prolonged heat wave of the summer is on tap for next week as heat index readings climb well above 100 degrees Monday through Thursday. As a result, there will be a risk of heat-related illness in sensitive individuals and those without access to effective cooling. Flooding will subside along the Illinois River from Peoria northward by the end of the week. Spotter information statement. Spotter activation is not anticipated through tonight. The time is currently 5:40 a.m. Central Daylight Time. 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Now for the official National Weather Service forecast for Galesburg and surrounding areas of central and northwest Illinois. Today, cloudy. Highs in the upper 70s. East winds 5 to 10 miles an hour. Tonight, mostly cloudy. Isolated showers and thunderstorms after midnight. Patchy fog after midnight. Lows in the upper 60s. East winds 5 to 10 miles an hour. Chance of rain 20%. Sunday, partly sunny. Isolated showers and thunderstorms in the morning. Patchy fog in the morning. Warmer with highs in the upper 80s. Southeast winds 10 to 15 miles an hour with gusts up to 25 miles an hour. Chance of rain 20%. Heat index values up to 102 in the afternoon. Sunday night, mostly clear. Humid with lows in the mid-70s. South winds 10 to 15 miles an hour with gusts up to 25 miles an hour. Monday, sunny with highs in the lower 90s. South winds 10 to 15 miles an hour with gusts up to 25 miles an hour. Heat index values up to 107 in the afternoon. Monday night and Tuesday, mostly clear. Lows in the mid-70s. Highs in the lower 90s. Tuesday night and Wednesday, clear. Lows in the mid-70s. Highs in the lower 90s. Wednesday night through Thursday night, mostly clear. Lows in the mid-70s. Highs in the lower 90s. Friday, sunny. A chance of showers and thunderstorms in the afternoon. Highs in the lower 90s. Chance of rain 30%. Heat index values up to 100. Again, the forecast for Galesburg and surrounding areas of central and northwest Illinois for today, cloudy. Highs in the upper 70s. East winds 5 to 10 miles an hour. At 5 a.m. in Galesburg, skies were cloudy. The temperature was 63 degrees, the dew point was 61, and the relative humidity was 93%. The wind was east at 9 miles an hour. The pressure was 29.95 inches and falling. Elsewhere around the area,

At Peoria, rain was falling with a temperature of 64. At Macomb, fog was reported with a temperature of 63. It was cloudy with a temperature of 63 at Moline, 63 at Burlington, 66 at Quincy, and 69 at Springfield. And once again at 5 a.m. in Galesburg, under cloudy skies, the temperature was 63. Looking elsewhere around the Midwest at 5 a.m., Chicago was cloudy and 62. Indianapolis was cloudy and 70. St. Louis was cloudy and 74. Kansas City reported fog and 69. Des Moines was cloudy and 65. Milwaukee was mostly cloudy and 57. The following is a summary of watches, warnings, and advisories in effect. For the KZZ 66 listening area, an extreme heat watch has been issued from 1 p.m. Sunday until 9 p.m. Tuesday for the following counties: Henry, Mercer, and Warren. Here is a statement on the heat wave for the following counties in Illinois: Henry, Mercer, and Warren. Extreme heat watch in effect from Sunday afternoon through Tuesday evening. What? Dangerously hot conditions with heat index exceeding 100 degrees multiple days. Where? Portions of north central, northwest, and west central Illinois, east central, northeast, and southeast Iowa, and northeast Missouri. When? From Sunday afternoon through Tuesday evening. The following impacts are expected: heat-related illnesses increase significantly during extreme heat and high humidity events. Additional details: there is the possibility that excessive heat will last for much of next week. Thunderstorms and associated cloud debris may interrupt the excessive heat at times late in the week. Drink plenty of fluids, stay in an air-conditioned room, stay out of the sun, and check up on relatives and neighbors. Do not leave young children and pets in unattended vehicles. Car interiors will reach lethal temperatures in a matter of minutes. And now a discussion of hazardous weather conditions for the following county: Knox, Illinois. This hazardous weather outlook is for central Illinois, east central Illinois, and west central Illinois. For today and tonight, isolated showers and thunderstorms will persist through tonight. Severe weather is not anticipated. For Sunday through Friday, the first prolonged heat wave of the summer is on tap for next week as heat index readings climb well above 100 degrees Monday through Thursday. As a result, there will be a risk of heat-related illness in sensitive individuals and those without access to effective cooling. Flooding will subside along the Illinois River from Peoria northward by the end of the week. Spotter information statement: spotter activation is not anticipated through tonight. The Peoria, Illinois climate summary for yesterday, June 26, 2026. Yesterday's high temperature of 68 degrees occurred at 4:25 p.m. The normal high is 86. Yesterday's low temperature of 64 degrees occurred at 11:59 p.m. The normal low is 65. 0.16 inches of precipitation fell yesterday, which brings the monthly total to 8.74 inches. This is 5.48 inches above the normal amount of 3.26 inches for June. The total precipitation for the year now stands at 22.74 inches, which is 4.06 inches above normal. There was one cooling degree day yesterday, which is 9 below normal. This brings the monthly total to 138, which is minus 67 below normal. The yearly total since January 1st is 263, which is 44 below normal. Yesterday the maximum wind observed was 17 miles an hour from the east. The highest wind gust observed was 23 miles per hour from the east, which occurred at 2:59 p.m. Yesterday the average wind speed was 9 miles per hour. The normal high temperature for today is 86 degrees, and the normal low is 65. The record high for today is 104, which occurred in 1934, and the record low is 47, which occurred in 1905. Sunrise today is at 5:30 a.m. and sunset is at 8:34 p.m. The time is currently 5:47 a.m. Central Daylight Time. 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Now for the official National Weather Service forecast for Galesburg and surrounding areas of central and northwest Illinois. Today, cloudy. Highs in the upper 70s. East winds 5 to 10 miles an hour. Tonight, mostly cloudy. Isolated showers and thunder.

Storms after midnight. Patchy fog after midnight. Lows in the upper 60s. East wind 5 to 10 miles an hour. Chance of rain 20%. Sunday, partly sunny. Isolated showers and thunderstorms in the morning. Patchy fog in the morning. Warmer with highs in the upper 80s. Southeast winds 10 to 15 miles an hour with gusts up to 25 miles an hour. Chance of rain 20%. Heat index values up to 102 in the afternoon. Sunday night, mostly clear. Humid with lows in the mid-70s. South winds 10 to 15 miles an hour with gusts up to 25 miles an hour. Monday, sunny with highs in the lower 90s. South winds 10 to 15 miles an hour with gusts up to 25 miles an hour. Heat index values up to 107 in the afternoon. Monday night and Tuesday, mostly clear. Lows in the mid-70s. Highs in the lower 90s. Tuesday night and Wednesday, clear. Lows in the mid-70s. Highs in the lower 90s. Wednesday night through Thursday night, mostly clear. Lows in the mid-70s. Highs in the lower 90s. Friday, sunny. A chance of showers and thunderstorms in the afternoon. Highs in the lower 90s. Chance of rain 30%. Heat index values up to 100. Again, the forecast for Galesburg and surrounding areas of central and northwest Illinois for today, cloudy. Highs in the upper 70s. East winds 5 to 10 miles an hour. At 5 a.m. in Galesburg, skies were cloudy. The temperature was 63 degrees, the dew point was 61, and the relative humidity was 93%. The wind was east at 9 miles an hour. The pressure was 29.95 inches and falling. Elsewhere around the area, at Peoria, rain was falling, with a temperature of 64. At Macomb, fog was reported, with a temperature of 63. It was cloudy, with a temperature of 63 at Moline, 63 at Burlington, 66 at Quincy, and 69 at Springfield. And once again at 5 a.m. in Galesburg, under cloudy skies, the temperature was 63. Looking elsewhere around the Midwest at 5 a.m., Chicago was cloudy, and 62. Indianapolis was cloudy, and 70. St. Louis was cloudy, and 74. Kansas City reported fog, and 69. Des Moines was cloudy, and 65. Milwaukee was mostly cloudy, and 57. The following is a summary of watches, warnings, and advisories in effect. For the KZZ 66 listening area, an extreme heat watch has been issued from 1 p.m. Sunday until 9 p.m. Tuesday for the following counties, Henry, Mercer, and Warren. Here is a statement on the heat wave for the following counties in Illinois, Henry, Mercer, and Warren. Extreme heat watch in effect from Sunday afternoon through Tuesday evening. What? Dangerously hot conditions with heat index exceeding 100 degrees multiple days. Where? Portions of north central, northwest, and west central Illinois, east central, northeast, and southeast Iowa, and northeast Missouri. When? From Sunday afternoon through Tuesday evening. The following impacts are expected. Heat-related illnesses increase significantly during extreme heat and high humidity events. Additional details. There is the possibility that excessive heat will last for much of next week. Thunderstorms and associated cloud debris may interrupt the excessive heat at times late in the week. Drink plenty of fluids, stay in an air-conditioned room, stay out of the sun, and check up on relatives and neighbors. Do not leave young children and pets in unattended vehicles. Car interiors will reach lethal temperatures in a matter of minutes. And now a discussion of hazardous weather conditions for the following county, Knox, Illinois. This hazardous weather outlook is for central Illinois, east central Illinois, and west central Illinois. For today and tonight, isolated showers and thunderstorms will persist through tonight. Severe weather is not anticipated. For Sunday through Friday, the first prolonged heat wave of the summer is on tap for next week as heat index readings climb well above 100 degrees Monday through Thursday. As a result, there will be a risk of heat-related illness in sensitive individuals and those without access to effective cooling. Flooding will subside along the Illinois River from Peoria northward by the end of the week. Spotter information statement. Spotter activation is not anticipated through tonight.

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Now for the official National Weather Service forecast for Galesburg and surrounding areas of central and northwest Illinois. Today, cloudy. Highs in the upper 70s. East winds 5 to 10 miles an hour. Tonight, mostly cloudy. Isolated showers and thunderstorms after midnight. Patchy fog after midnight. Lows in the upper 60s. East winds 5 to 10 miles an hour. Chance of rain 20%. Sunday, partly sunny. Isolated showers and thunderstorms in the morning. Patchy fog in the morning. Warmer with highs in the upper 80s. Southeast winds 10 to 15 miles an hour with gusts up to 25 miles an hour. Chance of rain 20%. Heat index values up to 102 in the afternoon. Sunday night, mostly clear. Humid with lows in the mid-70s. South winds 10 to 15 miles an hour with gusts up to 25 miles an hour. Monday, sunny with highs in the lower 90s. South winds 10 to 15 miles an hour with gusts up to 25 miles an hour. Heat index values up to 107 in the afternoon. Monday night and Tuesday, mostly clear. Lows in the mid-70s. Highs in the lower 90s. Tuesday night and Wednesday, clear. Lows in the mid-70s. Highs in the lower 90s. Wednesday night through Thursday night, mostly clear. Lows in the mid-70s. Highs in the lower 90s. Friday, sunny. A chance of showers and thunderstorms in the afternoon. Highs in the lower 90s. Chance of rain 30%. Heat index values up to 100. Again, the forecast for Galesburg and surrounding areas of central and northwest Illinois for today, cloudy. Highs in the upper 70s. East winds 5 to 10 miles an hour. At 5 a.m. in Galesburg, skies were cloudy. The temperature was 63 degrees, the dew point was 61, and the relative humidity was 93%. The wind was east at 9 miles an hour. The pressure was 29.95 inches and falling. Elsewhere around the area, at Peoria, rain was falling, with a temperature of 64. At Macomb, fog was reported, with a temperature of 63. It was cloudy, with a temperature of 63 at Moline, 63 at Burlington, 66 at Quincy, and 69 at Springfield. And once again at 5 a.m. in Galesburg, under cloudy skies, the temperature was 63. Looking elsewhere around the Midwest at 5 a.m., Chicago was cloudy, and 62. Indianapolis was cloudy, and 70. St. Louis was cloudy, and 74. Kansas City reported fog and 69. Des Moines was cloudy and 65. Milwaukee was mostly cloudy and 57. The following is a summary of watches, warnings, and advisories in effect. For the KZZ 66 listening area, an extreme heat watch has been issued from 1 p.m. Sunday until 9 p.m. Tuesday for the following counties: Henry, Mercer, and Warren. Here is a statement on the heat wave for the following counties in Illinois: Henry, Mercer, and Warren. Extreme heat watch in effect from Sunday afternoon through Tuesday evening. What? Dangerously hot conditions with heat index exceeding 100 degrees multiple days. Where? Portions of north central, northwest, and west central Illinois, east central, northeast, and southeast Iowa, and northeast Missouri. When? From Sunday afternoon through Tuesday evening. The following impacts are expected: heat-related illnesses increase significantly during extreme heat and high humidity events. Additional details: there is the possibility that excessive heat will last for much of next week. Thunderstorms and associated cloud debris may interrupt the excessive heat at times late in the week. Drink plenty of fluids, stay in an air-conditioned room, stay out of the sun, and check up on relatives and neighbors. Do not leave young children and pets in unattended vehicles. Car interiors will reach lethal temperatures in a matter of minutes. And now a discussion of hazardous weather conditions for the following county: Knox, Illinois. This hazardous weather outlook is for central Illinois, east central Illinois, and west central Illinois. For today and tonight, isolated showers and thunderstorms will persist through tonight.

severe weather is not anticipated. For Sunday through Friday, the first prolonged heat wave of the summer is on tap for next week as heat index readings climb well above 100 degrees Monday through Thursday. As a result, there will be a risk of heat-related illness in sensitive individuals and those without access to effective cooling. Flooding will subside along the Illinois River from Peoria northward by the end of the week. Spotter information statement. Spotter activation is not anticipated through tonight. The time is currently 5:58 a.m. Central Daylight Time. 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Now for the official National Weather Service forecast for Galesburg and surrounding areas of central and northwest Illinois. Today, cloudy. Highs in the upper 70s. East winds 5 to 10 miles an hour. Tonight, mostly cloudy. Isolated showers and thunderstorms after midnight. Patchy fog after midnight. Lows in the upper 60s. East winds 5 to 10 miles an hour. Chance of rain 20%. Sunday, partly sunny. Isolated showers and thunderstorms in the morning. Patchy fog in the morning. Warmer with highs in the upper 80s. Southeast winds 10 to 15 miles an hour with gusts up to 25 miles an hour. Chance of rain 20%. Heat index values up to 102 in the afternoon. Sunday night, mostly clear. Humid with lows in the mid-70s. South winds 10 to 15 miles an hour with gusts up to 25 miles an hour. Monday, sunny with highs in the lower 90s. South winds 10 to 15 miles an hour with gusts up to 25 miles an hour. Heat index values up to 107 in the afternoon. Monday night and Tuesday, mostly clear. Lows in the mid-70s. Highs in the lower 90s. Tuesday night and Wednesday, clear. Lows in the mid-70s. Highs in the lower 90s. Wednesday night through Thursday night, mostly clear. Lows in the mid-70s. Highs in the lower 90s. Friday, sunny. A chance of showers and thunderstorms in the afternoon. Highs in the lower 90s. Chance of rain 30%. Heat index values up to 100. Again, the forecast for Galesburg and surrounding areas of central and northwest Illinois for today, cloudy. Highs in the upper 70s. East winds 5 to 10 miles an hour. The Peoria, Illinois climate summary for yesterday, June 26, 2026. Yesterday's high temperature of 68 degrees occurred at 4:25 p.m. The normal high is 86. Yesterday's low temperature of 64 degrees occurred at 11:59 p.m. The normal low is 65. 0.16 inches of precipitation fell yesterday, which brings the monthly total to 8.74 inches. This is 5.48 inches above the normal amount of 3.26 inches for June. The total precipitation for the year now stands at 22.74 inches, which is 4.06 inches above normal. There was one cooling degree day yesterday, which is 9 below normal. This brings the monthly total to 138, which is minus 67 below normal. The yearly total since January 1st is 263, which is 44 below normal. Yesterday the maximum wind observed was 17 miles an hour from the east. The highest wind gust observed was 23 miles per hour from the east, which occurred at 2:59 p.m. Yesterday the average wind speed was 9 miles per hour. The normal high temperature for today is 86 degrees, and the normal low is 65. The record high for today is 104, which occurred in 1934, and the record low is 47, which occurred in 1905. Sunrise today is at 5:30 a.m. and sunset is at 8:34 p.m. The following is a summary of watches, warnings, and advisories in effect. For the KZZ66 listening area, an extreme heat watch has been issued from 1 p.m. Sunday until 9 p.m. Tuesday for the following counties, Henry, Mercer, and Warren. Here is a statement on the heat wave for the following counties in Illinois, Henry, Mercer, and Warren. Extreme heat watch in effect from Sunday afternoon through Tuesday evening. What? Dangerously hot conditions with heat index exceeding 100 degrees multiple days. Where? Portions of north central, northwest, and west central Illinois, east central, northeast, and southeast.

northeast Iowa and northeast Missouri. When? From Sunday afternoon through Tuesday evening. The following impacts are expected. Heat-related illnesses increase significantly during extreme heat and high humidity events. Additional details. There is the possibility that excessive heat will last for much of next week. Thunderstorms and associated cloud debris may interrupt the excessive heat at times late in the week. Drink plenty of fluids, stay in an air-conditioned room, stay out of the sun, and check up on relatives and neighbors. Do not leave young children and pets in unattended vehicles. Car interiors will reach lethal temperatures in a matter of minutes. And now a discussion of hazardous weather conditions for the following county, Knox, Illinois. This hazardous weather outlook is for Central Illinois, East Central Illinois, and West Central Illinois. For today and tonight, isolated showers and thunderstorms will persist through tonight. Severe weather is not anticipated. For Sunday through Friday, the first prolonged heat wave of the summer is on tap for next week as heat index readings climb well above 100 degrees Monday through Thursday. As a result, there will be a risk of heat-related illness in sensitive individuals and those without access to effective cooling. Flooding will subside along the Illinois River from Peoria northward by the end of the week. Spotter information statement. Spotter activation is not anticipated through tonight. The time is currently 6:04 a.m. Central Daylight Time. 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Now for the official National Weather Service forecast for Galesburg and surrounding areas of central and northwest Illinois. Today, cloudy. Highs in the upper 70s. East winds 5 to 10 miles an hour. Tonight, mostly cloudy. Isolated showers and thunderstorms after midnight. Patchy fog after midnight. Lows in the upper 60s. East winds 5 to 10 miles an hour. Chance of rain 20%. Sunday, partly sunny. Isolated showers and thunderstorms in the morning. Patchy fog in the morning. Warmer with highs in the upper 80s. Southeast winds 10 to 15 miles an hour with gusts up to 25 miles an hour. Chance of rain 20%. Heat index values up to 102 in the afternoon. Sunday night, mostly clear. Humid with lows in the mid-70s. South winds 10 to 15 miles an hour with gusts up to 25 miles an hour. Monday, sunny with highs in the lower 90s. South winds 10 to 15 miles an hour with gusts up to 25 miles an hour. Heat index values up to 107 in the afternoon. Monday night and Tuesday, mostly clear. Lows in the mid-70s. Highs in the lower 90s. Tuesday night and Wednesday, clear. Lows in the mid-70s. Highs in the lower 90s. Wednesday night through Thursday night, mostly clear. Lows in the mid-70s. Highs in the lower 90s. Friday, sunny. A chance of showers and thunderstorms in the afternoon. Highs in the lower 90s. Chance of rain 30%. Heat index values up to 100. Again, the forecast for Galesburg and surrounding areas of central and northwest Illinois for today, cloudy. Highs in the upper 70s. East winds 5 to 10 miles an hour. The following is a summary of watches, warnings, and advisories in effect. For the KZZ66 listening area, an extreme heat watch has been issued from 1 p.m. Sunday until 9 p.m. Tuesday for the following counties, Henry, Mercer, and Warren. Here is a statement on the heat wave for the following counties in Illinois, Henry, Mercer, and Warren. Extreme heat watch in effect from Sunday afternoon through Tuesday evening. What? Dangerously hot conditions with heat index exceeding 100 degrees multiple days. Where? Portions of north central, northwest, and west central Illinois, east central, northeast, and southeast Iowa, and northeast Missouri. When? From Sunday afternoon through Tuesday evening. The following impacts are expected. Heat-related illnesses increase significantly during extreme heat and high humidity events. Additional details. There is the possibility that excessive heat will last for much of next week. Thunderstorms and associated cloud debris may interrupt the excessive heat at times late in the week. Drink plenty of fluids, stay in an air-conditioned room, stay out of the sun, and check up on relatives and neighbors. Do not leave young children and

pets in unattended vehicles. Car interiors will reach lethal temperatures in a matter of minutes. And now a discussion of hazardous weather conditions for the following county, Knox, Illinois. This hazardous weather outlook is for Central Illinois, East Central Illinois, and West Central Illinois. For today and tonight, isolated showers and thunderstorms will persist through tonight. Severe weather is not anticipated. For Sunday through Friday, the first prolonged heat wave of the summer is on tap for next week as heat index readings climb well above 100 degrees Monday through Thursday. As a result, there will be a risk of heat-related illness in sensitive individuals and those without access to effective cooling. Flooding will subside along the Illinois River from Peoria northward by the end of the week. Spotter information statement. Spotter activation is not anticipated through tonight. The time is currently 6:08 a.m. Central Daylight Time. 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Now for the official National Weather Service forecast for Galesburg and surrounding areas of central and northwest Illinois. Today, cloudy. Highs in the upper 70s. East winds 5 to 10 miles an hour. Tonight, mostly cloudy. Isolated showers and thunderstorms after midnight. Patchy fog after midnight. Lows in the upper 60s. East winds 5 to 10 miles an hour. Chance of rain 20%. Sunday, partly sunny. Isolated showers and thunderstorms in the morning. Patchy fog in the morning. Warmer with highs in the upper 80s. Southeast winds 10 to 15 miles an hour with gusts up to 25 miles an hour. Chance of rain 20%. Heat index values up to 102 in the afternoon. Sunday night, mostly clear. Humid with lows in the mid-70s. South winds 10 to 15 miles an hour with gusts up to 25 miles an hour. Monday, sunny with highs in the lower 90s. South winds 10 to 15 miles an hour with gusts up to 25 miles an hour. Heat index values up to 107 in the afternoon. Monday night and Tuesday, mostly clear. Lows in the mid-70s. Highs in the lower 90s. Tuesday night and Wednesday, clear. Lows in the mid-70s. Highs in the lower 90s. Wednesday night through Thursday night, mostly clear. Lows in the mid-70s. Highs in the lower 90s. Friday, sunny. A chance of showers and thunderstorms in the afternoon. Highs in the lower 90s. Chance of rain 30%. Heat index values up to 100. Again, the forecast for Galesburg and surrounding areas of central and northwest Illinois for today, cloudy. Highs in the upper 70s. East winds 5 to 10 miles an hour. At 6 a.m. in Galesburg, skies were cloudy. Visibility was 4 miles. The temperature was 63 degrees, the dew point was 63, and the relative humidity was 100%. The wind was east at 8 miles an hour. The pressure was 29.96 inches and steady. Elsewhere around the area, fog was reported, with a temperature of 66 at Quincy, 64 at Macomb, and 69 at Springfield. It was cloudy, with a temperature of 65 at Peoria, 63 at Moline, and 63 at Burlington. And once again at 6 a.m. in Galesburg, under cloudy skies, the temperature was 63. Looking elsewhere around the Midwest at 6 a.m., Chicago was mostly cloudy, and 63. Indianapolis reported fog and 70. The report from St. Louis was not available. Kansas City reported fog and 69. Des Moines was cloudy and 65. Milwaukee was partly cloudy and 58. The following is a summary of watches, warnings, and advisories in effect. For the KZZ66 listening area, an extreme heat watch has been issued from 1 p.m. Sunday until 9 p.m. Tuesday for the following counties, Henry, Mercer, and Warren. Here is a statement on the heat wave for the following counties in Illinois, Henry, Mercer, and Warren. Extreme heat watch in effect from Sunday afternoon through Tuesday evening. What? Dangerously hot conditions with heat index exceeding 100 degrees multiple days. Where? Portions of north central, northwest, and west central Illinois, east central, northeast, and southeast Iowa, and northeast Missouri. When,

Sunday afternoon through Tuesday evening. The following impacts are expected. Heat-related illnesses increase significantly during extreme heat and high humidity events. Additional details, there is the possibility that excessive heat will last for much of next week. Thunderstorms and associated cloud debris may interrupt the excessive heat at times late in the week. Drink plenty of fluids, stay in an air-conditioned room, stay out of the sun, and check up on relatives and neighbors. Do not leave young children and pets in unattended vehicles. Car interiors will reach lethal temperatures in a matter of minutes. And now a discussion of hazardous weather conditions for the following county, Knox, Illinois. This hazardous weather outlook is for Central Illinois, East Central Illinois, and West Central Illinois. For today and tonight, isolated showers and thunderstorms will persist through tonight. Severe weather is not anticipated. For Sunday through Friday, the first prolonged heat wave of the summer is on tap for next week as heat index readings climb well above 100 degrees Monday through Thursday. As a result, there will be a risk of heat-related illness in sensitive individuals and those without access to effective cooling. Flooding will subside along the Illinois River from Peoria northward by the end of the week. Spotter information statement. Spotter activation is not anticipated through tonight. 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Programming originates from NOAA's National Weather Service office in Lincoln. 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Now for the official National Weather Service forecast for Galesburg and surrounding areas of central and northwest Illinois. Today, cloudy. Highs in the upper 70s. East winds 5 to 10 miles an hour. Tonight, mostly cloudy. Isolated showers and thunderstorms after midnight. Patchy fog after midnight. Lows in the upper 60s. East winds 5 to 10 miles an hour. Chance of rain 20%. Sunday, partly sunny. Isolated showers and thunderstorms in the morning. Patchy fog in the morning. Warmer with highs in the upper 80s. Southeast winds 10 to 15 miles an hour with gusts up to 25 miles an hour. Chance of rain 20%. Heat index values up to 102 in the afternoon. Sunday night, mostly clear. Humid with lows in the mid-70s. South winds 10 to 15 miles an hour with gusts up to 25 miles an hour. Monday, sunny with highs in the lower 90s. South winds 10 to 15 miles an hour with gusts up to 25 miles an hour. Heat index values up to 107 in the afternoon. Monday night and Tuesday, mostly clear. Lows in the mid-70s. Highs in the lower 90s. Tuesday night and Wednesday, clear. Lows in the mid-70s. Highs in the lower 90s. Wednesday night through Thursday night, mostly clear. Lows in the mid-70s. Highs in the lower 90s. Friday, sunny. A chance of showers and thunderstorms in the afternoon. Highs in the lower 90s. Chance of rain 30%. Heat index values up to 100. Again, the forecast for Galesburg and surrounding areas of central and northwest Illinois for today, cloudy. Highs in the upper 70s. East winds 5 to 10 miles an hour. The Peoria, Illinois climate summary for yesterday, June 26, 2026. Yesterday's high temperature of 68 degrees occurred at 4:25 p.m. The normal high is 86. Yesterday's low temperature of 64 degrees occurred at 11:59 p.m. The normal low is 65. 0.16 inches of precipitation fell yesterday, which brings the monthly total to 8.74 inches. This is 5.48 inches above the normal amount of 3.26 inches for June. The total precipitation for the year now stands at 22.74 inches, which is 4.06 inches above normal. There was one cooling degree day yesterday, which is 9 below normal. This brings the monthly total to 138, which is minus 6

57 below normal. The yearly total since January 1st is 263, which is 44 below normal. Yesterday, the maximum wind observed was 17 miles an hour from the east. The highest wind gust observed was 23 miles per hour from the east, which occurred at 2:59 p.m. Yesterday, the average wind speed was 9 miles per hour. The normal high temperature for today is 86 degrees, and the normal low is 65. The record high for today is 104, which occurred in 1934, and the record low is 47, which occurred in 1905. Sunrise today is at 5:30 a.m. and sunset is at 8:34 p.m. At 6 a.m. in Galesburg, skies were cloudy. Visibility was 4 miles. The temperature was 63 degrees, the dew point was 63, and the relative humidity was 100%. The wind was east at 8 miles an hour. The pressure was 29.96 inches and steady. Elsewhere around the area, fog was reported, with a temperature of 66 at Quincy, 64 at Macomb, and 69 at Springfield. It was cloudy, with a temperature of 65 at Peoria, 63 at Moline, and 63 at Burlington. And once again at 6 a.m. in Galesburg, under cloudy skies, the temperature was 63. Looking elsewhere around the Midwest at 6 a.m., Chicago was mostly cloudy, and 63. Indianapolis reported fog and 70. St. Louis was cloudy, and 75. Kansas City reported fog and 69. Des Moines was cloudy, and 65. Milwaukee was partly cloudy, and 58. The following is a summary of watches, warnings, and advisories in effect. For the KZZ66 listening area, an extreme heat watch has been issued from 1 p.m. Sunday until 9 p.m. Tuesday for the following counties, Henry, Mercer, and Warren. Here is a statement on the heat wave for the following counties in Illinois, Henry, Mercer, and Warren. Extreme heat watch in effect from Sunday afternoon through Tuesday evening. What? Dangerously hot conditions with heat index exceeding 100 degrees multiple days. Where? Portions of north central, northwest, and west central Illinois, east central, northeast, and southeast Iowa, and northeast Missouri. When? From Sunday afternoon through Tuesday evening. The following impacts are expected. Heat-related illnesses increase significantly during extreme heat and high humidity events. Additional details. There is the possibility that excessive heat will last for much of next week. Thunderstorms and associated cloud debris may interrupt the excessive heat at times late in the week. Drink plenty of fluids, stay in an air-conditioned room, stay out of the sun, and check up on relatives and neighbors. Do not leave young children and pets in unattended vehicles. Car interiors will reach lethal temperatures in a matter of minutes. And now a discussion of hazardous weather conditions for the following county, Knox, Illinois. This hazardous weather outlook is for central Illinois, east central Illinois, and west central Illinois. For today and tonight, isolated showers and thunderstorms will persist through tonight. Severe weather is not anticipated. For Sunday through Friday, the first prolonged heat wave of the summer is on tap for next week as heat index readings climb well above 100 degrees Monday through Thursday. As a result, there will be a risk of heat-related illness in sensitive individuals and those without access to effective cooling. Flooding will subside along the Illinois River from Peoria northward by the end of the week. Spotter information statement. Spotter activation is not anticipated through tonight. The time is currently 6:21 a.m. Central Daylight Time. 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Now for the official National Weather Service forecast for Galesburg and surrounding areas of central and northwest Illinois. Today, cloudy. Highs in the upper 70s. East winds 5 to 10 miles an hour. Tonight, mostly cloudy. Isolated showers and thunderstorms after midnight. Patchy fog after midnight. Lows in the upper 60s. East winds 5 to 10 miles an hour. Chance of rain 20%. Sunday, partly sunny. Isolated showers and thunderstorms in the morning. Patchy fog in the morning. Warmer with highs in the upper 80s. Southeast winds 10 to 15 miles an hour with gusts up to 25 miles an hour. Chance of rain 20%.

index values up to 100 to in the afternoon. Sunday night, mostly clear. Humid with lows in the mid-70s. South winds 10 to 15 miles an hour with gusts up to 25 miles an hour. Monday, sunny with highs in the lower 90s. South winds 10 to 15 miles an hour with gusts up to 25 miles an hour. Heat index values up to 107 in the afternoon. Monday night and Tuesday, mostly clear. Lows in the mid-70s. Highs in the lower 90s. Tuesday night and Wednesday, clear. Lows in the mid-70s. Highs in the lower 90s. Wednesday night through Thursday night, mostly clear. Lows in the mid-70s. Highs in the lower 90s. Friday, sunny. A chance of showers and thunderstorms in the afternoon. Highs in the lower 90s. Chance of rain 30%. Heat index values up to 100. Again, the forecast for Galesburg and surrounding areas of central and northwest Illinois for today, cloudy. Highs in the upper 70s. East winds 5 to 10 miles an hour. At 6 a.m. in Galesburg, skies were cloudy. Visibility was 4 miles. The temperature was 63 degrees, the dew point was 63, and the relative humidity was 100%. The wind was east at 8 miles an hour. The pressure was 29.96 inches and steady. Elsewhere around the area, fog was reported, with a temperature of 66 at Quincy, 64 at Macomb, and 69 at Springfield. It was cloudy, with a temperature of 65 at Peoria, 63 at Moline, and 63 at Burlington. And once again at 6 a.m. in Galesburg, under cloudy skies, the temperature was 63. At 6 a.m. in Galesburg, skies were cloudy. Visibility was 4 miles. The temperature was 63 degrees, the dew point was 63, and the relative humidity was 100%. The wind was east at 8 miles an hour. The pressure was 29.96 inches and steady. Elsewhere around the area, fog was reported, with a temperature of 66 at Quincy, 64 at Macomb, and 69 at Springfield. It was cloudy, with a temperature of 65 at Peoria, 64 at Moline, and 63 at Burlington. And once again at 6 a.m. in Galesburg, under cloudy skies, the temperature was 63. Looking elsewhere around the Midwest at 6 a.m., Chicago was mostly cloudy, and 63. Indianapolis reported fog and 70. St. Louis was cloudy and 75. Kansas City reported fog and 69. Des Moines was cloudy and 65. Milwaukee was partly cloudy and 58. The following is a summary of watches, warnings, and advisories in effect. For the KZZ 66 listening area, an extreme heat watch has been issued from 1 p.m. Sunday until 9 p.m. Tuesday for the following counties, Henry, Mercer, and Warren. Here is a statement on the heat wave for the following counties in Illinois, Henry, Mercer, and Warren. Extreme heat watch in effect from Sunday afternoon through Tuesday evening. What? Dangerously hot conditions with heat index exceeding 100 degrees multiple days. Where? Portions of north central, northwest, and west central Illinois, east central, northeast, and southeast Iowa, and northeast Missouri. When? From Sunday afternoon through Tuesday evening. The following impacts are expected. Heat-related illnesses increase significantly during extreme heat and high humidity events. Additional details, there is the possibility that excessive heat will last for much of next week. Thunderstorms and associated cloud debris may interrupt the excessive heat at times late in the week. Drink plenty of fluids, stay in an air-conditioned room, stay out of the sun, and check up on relatives and neighbors. Do not leave young children and pets in unattended vehicles. Car interiors will reach lethal temperatures in a matter of minutes. And now a discussion of hazardous weather conditions for the following county, Knox, Illinois. This hazardous weather outlook is for central Illinois, east central Illinois, and west central Illinois. For today and tonight, isolated showers and thunderstorms will persist through tonight. Severe weather is not anticipated. For Sunday through Friday, the first prolonged heat wave of the summer is on tap for next week as heat index readings climb well above 100 degrees Monday through Thursday. As a result, there will be a risk of heat-related illness in sensitive individuals and those without access to effective cooling.
cooling. Flooding will subside along the Illinois River from Peoria northward by the end of the week. Spotter information statement. Spotter activation is not anticipated through tonight. The time is currently 6:28 a.m. Central Daylight Time. 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Now for the official National Weather Service forecast for Galesburg and surrounding areas of central and northwest Illinois. Today, cloudy. Highs in the upper 70s. East winds 5 to 10 miles an hour. Tonight, mostly cloudy. Isolated showers and thunderstorms after midnight. Patchy fog after midnight. Lows in the upper 60s. East winds 5 to 10 miles an hour. Chance of rain 20%. Sunday, partly sunny. Isolated showers and thunderstorms in the morning. Patchy fog in the morning. Warmer with highs in the upper 80s. Southeast winds 10 to 15 miles an hour with gusts up to 25 miles an hour. Chance of rain 20%. Heat index values up to 102 in the afternoon. Sunday night, mostly clear. Humid with lows in the mid-70s. South winds 10 to 15 miles an hour with gusts up to 25 miles an hour. Monday, sunny with highs in the lower 90s. South winds 10 to 15 miles an hour with gusts up to 25 miles an hour. Heat index values up to 107 in the afternoon. Monday night and Tuesday, mostly clear. Lows in the mid-70s. Highs in the lower 90s. Tuesday night and Wednesday, clear. Lows in the mid-70s. Highs in the lower 90s. Wednesday night through Thursday night, mostly clear. Lows in the mid-70s. Highs in the lower 90s. Friday, sunny. A chance of showers and thunderstorms in the afternoon. Highs in the lower 90s. Chance of rain 30%. Heat index values up to 100. Again, the forecast for Galesburg and surrounding areas of central and northwest Illinois for today, cloudy. Highs in the upper 70s. East winds 5 to 10 miles an hour. The Peoria, Illinois climate summary for yesterday, June 26, 2026. Yesterday's high temperature of 68 degrees occurred at 4:25 p.m. The normal high is 86. Yesterday's low temperature of 64 degrees occurred at 11:59 p.m. The normal low is 65. 0.16 inches of precipitation fell yesterday, which brings the monthly total to 8.74 inches. This is 5.48 inches above the normal amount of 3.26 inches for June. The total precipitation for the year now stands at 22.74 inches, which is 4.06 inches above normal. There was one cooling degree day yesterday, which is 9 below normal. This brings the monthly total to 138, which is minus 67 below normal. The yearly total since January 1st is 263, which is 44 below normal. Yesterday the maximum wind observed was 17 miles an hour from the east. The highest wind gust observed was 23 miles per hour from the east, which occurred at 2:59 p.m. Yesterday the average wind speed was 9 miles per hour. The normal high temperature for today is 86 degrees, and the normal low is 65. The record high for today is 104, which occurred in 1934, and the record low is 47, which occurred in 1905. Sunrise today is at 5:30 a.m. and sunset is at 8:34 p.m. At 6 a.m. in Galesburg, skies were cloudy. Visibility was 4 miles. The temperature was 63 degrees, the dew point was 63, and the relative humidity was 100%. The wind was east at 8 miles an hour. The pressure was 29.96 inches and steady. Elsewhere around the area, fog was reported, with a temperature of 66 at Quincy, 64 at Macomb, and 69 at Springfield. It was cloudy, with a temperature of 65 at Peoria, 64 at Moline, and 63 at Burlington. And once again at 6 a.m. in Galesburg, under cloudy skies, the temperature was 63. Looking elsewhere around the Midwest at 6 a.m., Chicago was mostly cloudy, and 63. Indianapolis reported fog and 70. St. Louis was cloudy, and 75. Kansas City reported fog and 69. Des Moines was cloudy.

and 65. Milwaukee was partly cloudy and 58. The following is a summary of watches, warnings, and advisories in effect. For the KZZ 66 listening area, an extreme heat watch has been issued from 1 p.m. Sunday until 9 p.m. Tuesday for the following counties, Henry, Mercer, and Warren. 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An extreme heat watch has been issued from 1 p.m. Sunday until 9 p.m. Tuesday for the following counties, Henry, Mercer, and Warren. Here is a statement on the heat wave for the following counties in Illinois, Henry, Mercer, and Warren. Extreme heat watch in effect from Sunday afternoon through Tuesday evening. What? Dangerously hot conditions with heat index exceeding 100 degrees multiple days. Where? Portions of north central, northwest, and west central Illinois, east central, northeast, and southeast Iowa, and northeast Missouri. When? From Sunday afternoon through Tuesday evening. The following impacts are expected. Heat-related illnesses increase significantly during extreme heat and high humidity events. Additional details. There is the possibility that excessive heat will last for much of next week. Thunderstorms and associated cloud debris may interrupt the excessive heat at times late in the week. Drink plenty of fluids, stay in an air-conditioned room, stay out of the sun, and check up on relatives and neighbors. Do not leave young children and pets in unattended vehicles. Car interiors will reach lethal temperatures in a matter of minutes. And now a discussion of hazardous weather conditions for the following county, Knox, Illinois. This hazardous weather outlook is for central Illinois, east central Illinois, and west central Illinois. For today and tonight, isolated showers and thunderstorms will persist through tonight. Severe weather is not anticipated. For Sunday through Friday, the first prolonged heat wave of the summer is on tap for next week as heat index readings climb well above 100 degrees Monday through Thursday. As a result, there will be a risk of heat-related illness in sensitive individuals and those without access to effective cooling. Flooding will subside along the Illinois River from Peoria northward by the end of the week. Spotter information statement. Spotter activation is not anticipated through tonight. The time is currently 6:35 a.m. Central Daylight Time. 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Now for the official National Weather Service forecast for Galesburg and surrounding areas of central and northwest Illinois. Today, cloudy. Highs in the upper 70s. East winds 5 to 10 miles an hour. Tonight, mostly cloudy. Isolated showers and thunderstorms after midnight. Patchy fog after midnight. Lows in the upper 60s. East winds 5 to 10 miles an hour. Chance of rain 20%. Sunday, partly sunny. Isolated showers and thunderstorms in the morning. Patchy fog in the morning. Warmer with highs in the upper 80s. Southeast winds 10 to 15 miles an hour with gusts up to 25 miles an hour. Chance of rain 20%. Heat index values up to 102 in the afternoon. Sunday night, mostly clear. Humid with lows in the mid-70s. South winds 10 to 15 miles an hour with gusts up to 25 miles an hour. Monday, sunny with highs in the lower 90s. South winds 10 to 15 miles an hour with gusts up to 25 miles an hour. Heat index values up to 107 in the afternoon. Monday night and Tuesday, mostly clear. Lows in the mid-70s. Highs in the lower 90s. Tuesday night and Wednesday, clear. Lows in the mid-70s. Highs in the lower 90s. Wednesday night through Thursday night, mostly clear. Lows in the mid-70s. Highs in the lower 90s. Friday, sunny. A chance of showers and thunderstorms in the afternoon. Highs in the lower 90s. Chance of rain 30%. Heat index values up to 100. Again, the forecast for Galesburg and surrounding areas of central and northwest Illinois for today, cloudy. Highs in the upper 70s. East winds 5 to 10 miles an hour. At 6 a.m. in Galesburg, skies were cloudy. Visibility was 4 miles. The temperature was 63 degrees, the dew point was 63, and the relative humidity was 100%. The wind was east at 8 miles an hour. The pressure was 29.

and 58. The following is a summary of watches, warnings, and advisories in effect. For the KZZ66 listening area, an extreme heat watch has been issued from 1 p.m. Sunday until 9 p.m. Tuesday for the following counties, Henry, Mercer, and Warren. Here is a statement on the heat wave for the following counties in Illinois, Henry, Mercer, and Warren. Extreme heat watch in effect from Sunday afternoon through Tuesday evening. What? Dangerously hot conditions with heat index exceeding 100 degrees multiple days. Where? Portions of north central, northwest, and west central Illinois, east central, northeast, and southeast Iowa, and northeast Missouri. When? From Sunday afternoon through Tuesday evening. The following impacts are expected. Heat-related illnesses increase significantly during extreme heat and high humidity events. Additional details. There is the possibility that excessive heat will last for much of next week. Thunderstorms and associated cloud debris may interrupt the excessive heat at times late in the week. Drink plenty of fluids, stay in an air-conditioned room, stay out of the sun, and check up on relatives and neighbors. Do not leave young children and pets in unattended vehicles. Car interiors will reach lethal temperatures in a matter of minutes. And now a discussion of hazardous weather conditions for the following county, Knox, Illinois. This hazardous weather outlook is for central Illinois, east central Illinois, and west central Illinois. For today and tonight, isolated showers and thunderstorms will persist through tonight. Severe weather is not anticipated. For Sunday through Friday, the first prolonged heat wave of the summer is on tap for next week as heat index readings climb well above 100 degrees Monday through Thursday. As a result, there will be a risk of heat-related illness in sensitive individuals and those without access to effective cooling. Flooding will subside along the Illinois River from Peoria northward by the end of the week. Spotter information statement. Spotter activation is not anticipated through tonight. The time is currently 6:40 a.m. Central Daylight Time. 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Now for the official National Weather Service forecast for Galesburg and surrounding areas of central and northwest Illinois. Today, cloudy. Highs in the upper 70s. East winds 5 to 10 miles an hour. Tonight, mostly cloudy. Isolated showers and thunderstorms after midnight. Patchy fog after midnight. Lows in the upper 60s. East winds 5 to 10 miles an hour. Chance of rain 20%. Sunday, partly sunny. Isolated showers and thunderstorms in the morning. Patchy fog in the morning. Warmer with highs in the upper 80s. Southeast winds 10 to 15 miles an hour with gusts up to 25 miles an hour. Chance of rain 20%. Heat index values up to 102 in the afternoon. Sunday night, mostly clear. Humid with lows in the mid-70s. South winds 10 to 15 miles an hour with gusts up to 25 miles an hour. Monday, sunny with highs in the lower 90s. South winds 10 to 15 miles an hour with gusts up to 25 miles an hour. Heat index values up to 107 in the afternoon. Monday night and Tuesday, mostly clear. Lows in the mid-70s. Highs in the lower 90s. Tuesday night and Wednesday, clear. Lows in the mid-70s. Highs in the lower 90s. Wednesday night through Thursday night, mostly clear. Lows in the mid-70s. Highs in the lower 90s. Friday, sunny. A chance of showers and thunderstorms in the afternoon. Highs in the lower 90s. Chance of rain 30%. Heat index values up to 100. Again, the forecast for Galesburg and surrounding areas of central and northwest Illinois for today, cloudy. Highs in the upper 70s. East winds 5 to 10 miles an hour. At 6 a.m. in Galesburg, skies were cloudy. Visibility was 4 miles. The temperature was 63 degrees, the dew point was 63, and the relative humidity was 100%. The wind was east at 8 miles an hour. The pressure was 29.96 inches and steady. Elsewhere around the area, fog was reported, with a temperature of 66 at Quincy, 64 at Macomb, and 69 at Springfield. It was cloudy, with a temperature of 65 at Peoria,

64 at Moline, and 63 at Burlington. And once again at 6 a.m. in Galesburg, under cloudy skies, the temperature was 63. Looking elsewhere around the Midwest at 6 a.m., Chicago was mostly cloudy, and 63. Indianapolis reported fog and 70. St. Louis was cloudy, and 75. Kansas City reported fog and 69. Des Moines was cloudy, and 65. Milwaukee was partly cloudy, and 58. The following is a summary of watches, warnings, and advisories in effect. For the KZZ66 listening area, an extreme heat watch has been issued from 1 p.m. Sunday until 9 p.m. Tuesday for the following counties: Henry, Mercer, and Warren. Here is a statement on the heat wave for the following counties in Illinois: Henry, Mercer, and Warren. Extreme heat watch in effect from Sunday afternoon through Tuesday evening. What? Dangerously hot conditions with heat index exceeding 100 degrees multiple days. Where? Portions of north central, northwest, and west central Illinois, east central, northeast, and southeast Iowa, and northeast Missouri. When? From Sunday afternoon through Tuesday evening. The following impacts are expected: heat-related illnesses increase significantly during extreme heat and high humidity events. Additional details: there is the possibility that excessive heat will last for much of next week. Thunderstorms and associated cloud debris may interrupt the excessive heat at times late in the week. Drink plenty of fluids, stay in an air-conditioned room, stay out of the sun, and check up on relatives and neighbors. Do not leave young children and pets in unattended vehicles. Car interiors will reach lethal temperatures in a matter of minutes. The Peoria, Illinois climate summary for yesterday, June 26, 2026. Yesterday's high temperature of 68 degrees occurred at 4:25 p.m. The normal high is 86. Yesterday's low temperature of 64 degrees occurred at 11:59 p.m. The normal low is 65. 0.16 inches of precipitation fell yesterday, which brings the monthly total to 8.74 inches. This is 5.48 inches above the normal amount of 3.26 inches for June. The total precipitation for the year now stands at 22.74 inches, which is 4.06 inches above normal. There was one cooling degree day yesterday, which is 9 below normal. This brings the monthly total to 138, which is minus 67 below normal. The yearly total since January 1st is 263, which is 44 below normal. Yesterday the maximum wind observed was 17 miles an hour from the east. The highest wind gust observed was 23 miles per hour from the east, which occurred at 2:59 p.m. Yesterday the average wind speed was 9 miles per hour. The normal high temperature for today is 86 degrees, and the normal low is 65. The record high for today is 104, which occurred in 1934, and the record low is 47, which occurred in 1905. Sunrise today is at 5:30 a.m. and sunset is at 8:34 p.m. And now a discussion of hazardous weather conditions for the following county: Knox, Illinois. This hazardous weather outlook is for central Illinois, east central Illinois, and west central Illinois. For today and tonight, isolated showers and thunderstorms will persist through tonight. Severe weather is not anticipated. For Sunday through Friday, the first prolonged heat wave of the summer is on tap for next week as heat index readings climb well above 100 degrees Monday through Thursday. As a result, there will be a risk of heat-related illness in sensitive individuals and those without access to effective cooling. Flooding will subside along the Illinois River from Peoria northward by the end of the week. Spotter information statement: spotter activation is not anticipated through tonight. The time is currently 6:47 a.m. Central Daylight Time. 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Now for the official National Weather Service forecast for Galesburg and surrounding areas of central and northwest Illinois. Today, cloudy. Highs in the upper 70s. East winds 5 to 10 miles an hour. Tonight, mostly cloudy. Isolated showers and thunderstorms after midnight. Patchy fog after midnight. Lows in the upper 60s. East winds 5 to 10 miles an hour. Chance of rain 20%. Sunday, partly

partly sunny. Isolated showers and thunderstorms in the morning. Patchy fog in the morning. Warmer with highs in the upper 80s. Southeast winds 10 to 15 miles an hour with gusts up to 25 miles an hour. Chance of rain 20%. Heat index values up to 102 in the afternoon. Sunday night, mostly clear. Humid with lows in the mid-70s. South winds 10 to 15 miles an hour with gusts up to 25 miles an hour. Monday, sunny with highs in the lower 90s. South winds 10 to 15 miles an hour with gusts up to 25 miles an hour. Heat index values up to 107 in the afternoon. Monday night and Tuesday, mostly clear. Lows in the mid-70s. Highs in the lower 90s. Tuesday night and Wednesday, clear. Lows in the mid-70s. Highs in the lower 90s. Wednesday night through Thursday night, mostly clear. Lows in the mid-70s. Highs in the lower 90s. Friday, sunny. A chance of showers and thunderstorms in the afternoon. Highs in the lower 90s. Chance of rain 30%. Heat index values up to 100. Again, the forecast for Galesburg and surrounding areas of central and northwest Illinois for today, cloudy. Highs in the upper 70s. East winds 5 to 10 miles an hour. At 6 a.m. in Galesburg, skies were cloudy. Visibility was 4 miles. The temperature was 63 degrees, the dew point was 63, and the relative humidity was 100%. The wind was east at 8 miles an hour. The pressure was 29.96 inches and steady. Elsewhere around the area, fog was reported, with a temperature of 66 at Quincy, 64 at Macomb, and 69 at Springfield. It was cloudy, with a temperature of 65 at Peoria, 64 at Moline, and 63 at Burlington. And once again at 6 a.m. in Galesburg, under cloudy skies, the temperature was 63. Looking elsewhere around the Midwest at 6 a.m., Chicago was mostly cloudy, and 63. Indianapolis reported fog and 70. St. Louis was cloudy, and 75. Kansas City reported fog and 69. Des Moines was cloudy, and 65. Milwaukee was partly cloudy, and 58. The following is a summary of watches, warnings, and advisories in effect. For the KZZ66 listening area, an extreme heat watch has been issued from 1 p.m. Sunday until 9 p.m. Tuesday for the following counties, Henry, Mercer, and Warren. Here is a statement on the heat wave for the following counties in Illinois, Henry, Mercer, and Warren. Extreme heat watch in effect from Sunday afternoon through Tuesday evening. What? Dangerously hot conditions with heat index exceeding 100 degrees multiple days. Where? Portions of north central, northwest, and west central Illinois, east central, northeast, and southeast Iowa, and northeast Missouri. When? From Sunday afternoon through Tuesday evening. The following impacts are expected. Heat-related illnesses increase significantly during extreme heat and high humidity events. Additional details. There is the possibility that excessive heat will last for much of next week. Thunderstorms and associated cloud debris may interrupt the excessive heat at times late in the week. Drink plenty of fluids, stay in an air-conditioned room, stay out of the sun, and check up on relatives and neighbors. Do not leave young children and pets in unattended vehicles. Car interiors will reach lethal temperatures in a matter of minutes. And now a discussion of hazardous weather conditions for the following county, Knox, Illinois. This hazardous weather outlook is for central Illinois, east central Illinois, and west central Illinois. For today and tonight, isolated showers and thunderstorms will persist through tonight. Severe weather is not anticipated. For Sunday through Friday, the first prolonged heat wave of the summer is on tap for next week as heat index readings climb well above 100 degrees Monday through Thursday. As a result, there will be a risk of heat-related illness in sensitive individuals and those without access to effective cooling. Flooding will subside along the Illinois River from Peoria northward by the end of the week. Spotter information statement. Spotter activation is not anticipated through tonight. The time is currently 6:53 a.m. Central Daylight Time. 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
Now for

The official National Weather Service forecast for Galesburg and surrounding areas of central and northwest Illinois. Today, cloudy. Highs in the upper 70s. East winds 5 to 10 miles an hour. Tonight, mostly cloudy. Isolated showers and thunderstorms after midnight. Patchy fog after midnight. Lows in the upper 60s. East winds 5 to 10 miles an hour. Chance of rain 20%. Sunday, partly sunny. Isolated showers and thunderstorms in the morning. Patchy fog in the morning. Warmer with highs in the upper 80s. Southeast winds 10 to 15 miles an hour with gusts up to 25 miles an hour. Chance of rain 20%. Heat index values up to 102 in the afternoon. Sunday night, mostly clear. Humid with lows in the mid-70s. South winds 10 to 15 miles an hour with gusts up to 25 miles an hour. Monday, sunny with highs in the lower 90s. South winds 10 to 15 miles an hour with gusts up to 25 miles an hour. Heat index values up to 107 in the afternoon. Monday night and Tuesday, mostly clear. Lows in the mid-70s. Highs in the lower 90s. Tuesday night and Wednesday, clear. Lows in the mid-70s. Highs in the lower 90s. Wednesday night through Thursday night, mostly clear. Lows in the mid-70s. Highs in the lower 90s. Friday, sunny. A chance of showers and thunderstorms in the afternoon. Highs in the lower 90s. Chance of rain 30%. Heat index values up to 100. Again, the forecast for Galesburg and surrounding areas of central and northwest Illinois for today, cloudy. Highs in the upper 70s. East winds 5 to 10 miles an hour. At 6 a.m. in Galesburg, skies were cloudy. Visibility was 4 miles. The temperature was 63 degrees, the dew point was 63, and the relative humidity was 100%. The wind was east at 8 miles an hour. The pressure was 29.96 inches and steady. Elsewhere around the area, fog was reported, with a temperature of 66 at Quincy, 64 at Macomb, and 69 at Springfield. It was cloudy, with a temperature of 65 at Peoria, 64 at Moline, and 63 at Burlington. And once again at 6 a.m. in Galesburg, under cloudy skies, the temperature was 63. Looking elsewhere around the Midwest at 6 a.m., Chicago was mostly cloudy, and 63. Indianapolis reported fog and 70. St. Louis was cloudy, and 75. Kansas City reported fog and 69. Des Moines was cloudy, and 65. Milwaukee was partly cloudy, and 58. The following is a summary of watches, warnings, and advisories in effect. For the KZZ 66 listening area, an extreme heat watch has been issued from 1 p.m. Sunday until 9 p.m. Tuesday for the following counties, Henry, Mercer, and Warren. Here is a statement on the heat wave for the following counties in Illinois, Henry, Mercer, and Warren. Extreme heat watch in effect from Sunday afternoon through Tuesday evening. What? Dangerously hot conditions with heat index exceeding 100 degrees multiple days. Where? Portions of north central, northwest, and west central Illinois, east central, northeast, and southeast Iowa, and northeast Missouri. When? From Sunday afternoon through Tuesday evening. The following impacts are expected. Heat-related illnesses increase significantly during extreme heat and high humidity events. Additional details, there is the possibility that excessive heat will last for much of next week. Thunderstorms and associated cloud debris may interrupt the excessive heat at times late in the week. Drink plenty of fluids, stay in an air-conditioned room, stay out of the sun, and check up on relatives and neighbors. Do not leave young children and pets in unattended vehicles. Car interiors will reach lethal temperatures in a matter of minutes. And now a discussion of hazardous weather conditions for the following county, Knox, Illinois. This hazardous weather outlook is for central Illinois, east central Illinois, and west central Illinois. For today and tonight, isolated showers and thunderstorms will persist through tonight. Severe weather is not anticipated. For Sunday through Friday, the first prolonged heat wave of the summer is on tap for next week as heat index readings climb well above 100 degrees Monday through Thursday.
As a result, there will be a risk of heat-related illness in sensitive individuals and those without access to effective cooling. Flooding will subside along the Illinois River from Peoria northward by the end of the week. Spotter information statement. Spotter activation is not anticipated through tonight. The time is currently 6:58 a.m. Central Daylight Time. 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Now for the official National Weather Service forecast for Galesburg and surrounding areas of central and northwest Illinois. Today, cloudy. Highs in the upper 70s. East winds 5 to 10 miles an hour. Tonight, mostly cloudy. Isolated showers and thunderstorms after midnight. Patchy fog after midnight. Lows in the upper 60s. East winds 5 to 10 miles an hour. Chance of rain 20%. Sunday, partly sunny. Isolated showers and thunderstorms in the morning. Patchy fog in the morning. Warmer with highs in the upper 80s. Southeast winds 10 to 15 miles an hour with gusts up to 25 miles an hour. Chance of rain 20%. Heat index values up to 102 in the afternoon. Sunday night, mostly clear. Humid with lows in the mid-70s. South winds 10 to 15 miles an hour with gusts up to 25 miles an hour. Monday, sunny with highs in the lower 90s. South winds 10 to 15 miles an hour with gusts up to 25 miles an hour. Heat index values up to 107 in the afternoon. Monday night and Tuesday, mostly clear. Lows in the mid-70s. Highs in the lower 90s. Tuesday night and Wednesday, clear. Lows in the mid-70s. Highs in the lower 90s. Wednesday night through Thursday night, mostly clear. Lows in the mid-70s. Highs in the lower 90s. Friday, sunny. A chance of showers and thunderstorms in the afternoon. Highs in the lower 90s. Chance of rain 30%. Heat index values up to 100. Again, the forecast for Galesburg and surrounding areas of central and northwest Illinois for today, cloudy. Highs in the upper 70s. East winds 5 to 10 miles an hour. The Peoria, Illinois climate summary for yesterday, June 26, 2026. Yesterday's high temperature of 68 degrees occurred at 4:25 p.m. The normal high is 86. Yesterday's low temperature of 64 degrees occurred at 11:59 p.m. The normal low is 65. 0.16 inches of precipitation fell yesterday, which brings the monthly total to 8.74 inches. This is 5.48 inches above the normal amount of 3.26 inches for June. The total precipitation for the year now stands at 22.74 inches, which is 4.06 inches above normal. There was one cooling degree day yesterday, which is 9 below normal. This brings the monthly total to 138, which is minus 67 below normal. The yearly total since January 1st is 263, which is 44 below normal. Yesterday the maximum wind observed was 17 miles an hour from the east. The highest wind gust observed was 23 miles per hour from the east, which occurred at 2:59 p.m. Yesterday the average wind speed was 9 miles per hour. The normal high temperature for today is 86 degrees, and the normal low is 65. The record high for today is 104, which occurred in 1934, and the record low is 47, which occurred in 1905. Sunrise today is at 5:30 a.m. and sunset is at 8:34 p.m. The following is a summary of watches, warnings, and advisories in effect. For the KZZ66 listening area, an extreme heat watch has been issued from 1 p.m. Sunday until 9 p.m. Tuesday for the following counties, Henry, Mercer, and Warren. Here is a statement on the heat wave for the following counties in Illinois, Henry, Mercer, and Warren. Extreme heat watch in effect from Sunday afternoon through Tuesday evening. What? Dangerously hot conditions with heat index exceeding 100 degrees multiple days. Where? Portions of north central, northwest, and west central Illinois, east central, northeast, and southeast Iowa, and northeast Missouri. When? From Sunday afternoon through Tuesday evening. The following impacts are expected. Heat-related illnesses increase significantly during extreme heat and high humidity events.

events. Additional details, there is the possibility that excessive heat will last for much of next week. Thunderstorms and associated cloud debris may interrupt the excessive heat at times late in the week. Drink plenty of fluids, stay in an air-conditioned room, stay out of the sun, and check up on relatives and neighbors. Do not leave young children and pets in unattended vehicles. Car interiors will reach lethal temperatures in a matter of minutes. And now a discussion of hazardous weather conditions for the following county, Knox, Illinois. This hazardous weather outlook is for Central Illinois, East Central Illinois, and West Central Illinois. For today and tonight, isolated showers and thunderstorms will persist through tonight. Severe weather is not anticipated. For Sunday through Friday, the first prolonged heat wave of the summer is on tap for next week as heat index readings climb well above 100 degrees Monday through Thursday. As a result, there will be a risk of heat-related illness in sensitive individuals and those without access to effective cooling. Flooding will subside along the Illinois River from Peoria northward by the end of the week. Spotter information statement. Spotter activation is not anticipated through tonight. The time is currently 7:04 a.m. Central Daylight Time. 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Now for the official National Weather Service forecast for Galesburg and surrounding areas of central and northwest Illinois. Today, cloudy. Highs in the upper 70s. East winds 5 to 10 miles an hour. Tonight, mostly cloudy. Isolated showers and thunderstorms after midnight. Patchy fog after midnight. Lows in the upper 60s. East winds 5 to 10 miles an hour. Chance of rain 20%. Sunday, partly sunny. Isolated showers and thunderstorms in the morning. Patchy fog in the morning. Warmer with highs in the upper 80s. Southeast winds 10 to 15 miles an hour with gusts up to 25 miles an hour. Chance of rain 20%. Heat index values up to 102 in the afternoon. Sunday night, mostly clear. Humid with lows in the mid-70s. South winds 10 to 15 miles an hour with gusts up to 25 miles an hour. Monday, sunny with highs in the lower 90s. South winds 10 to 15 miles an hour with gusts up to 25 miles an hour. Heat index values up to 107 in the afternoon. Monday night and Tuesday, mostly clear. Lows in the mid-70s. Highs in the lower 90s. Tuesday night and Wednesday, clear. Lows in the mid-70s. Highs in the lower 90s. Wednesday night through Thursday night, mostly clear. Lows in the mid-70s. Highs in the lower 90s. Friday, sunny. A chance of showers and thunderstorms in the afternoon. Highs in the lower 90s. Chance of rain 30%. Heat index values up to 100. Again, the forecast for Galesburg and surrounding areas of central and northwest Illinois for today, cloudy. Highs in the upper 70s. East winds 5 to 10 miles an hour. At 7 a.m. in Galesburg, fog was reported. Visibility was 3 miles. The temperature was 64 degrees, the dew point was 64, and the relative humidity was 100%. The wind was northeast at 6 miles an hour. The pressure was 29.99 inches and rising. Elsewhere around the area, temperatures were in the mid to upper 60s. Fog was reported at Burlington, Quincy, Macomb, and Springfield. It was cloudy at Peoria and Moline. And once again at 7 a.m. in Galesburg, with fog, the temperature was 64. Looking elsewhere around the Midwest at 7 a.m., Chicago was cloudy and 64. Indianapolis reported fog and 70. St. Louis was cloudy and 75. Kansas City reported fog and 69. Des Moines was cloudy and 64. Milwaukee was mostly sunny and 62. The following is a summary of watches, warnings, and advisories in effect. For the KZZ66 listening area, an extreme heat watch has been issued from 1 p.m. Sunday until 9 p.m. Tuesday for the following counties, Henry, Mercer, and Warren. Here is a statement on the heat wave for the following counties in Illinois, Henry, Mercer, and Warren. Extreme heat watch in effect from Sunday afternoon.

afternoon through Tuesday evening. What? Dangerously hot conditions with heat index exceeding 100 degrees multiple days. Where? Portions of north central, northwest, and west central Illinois, east central, northeast, and southeast Iowa, and northeast Missouri. When? From Sunday afternoon through Tuesday evening. The following impacts are expected. Heat-related illnesses increase significantly during extreme heat and high humidity events. Additional details. There is the possibility that excessive heat will last for much of next week. Thunderstorms and associated cloud debris may interrupt the excessive heat at times late in the week. Drink plenty of fluids, stay in an air-conditioned room, stay out of the sun, and check up on relatives and neighbors. Do not leave young children and pets in unattended vehicles. Car interiors will reach lethal temperatures in a matter of minutes. And now a discussion of hazardous weather conditions for the following county, Knox, Illinois. This hazardous weather outlook is for central Illinois, east central Illinois, and west central Illinois. For today and tonight, isolated showers and thunderstorms will persist through tonight. Severe weather is not anticipated. For Sunday through Friday, the first prolonged heat wave of the summer is on tap for next week as heat index readings climb well above 100 degrees Monday through Thursday. As a result, there will be a risk of heat-related illness in sensitive individuals and those without access to effective cooling. Flooding will subside along the Illinois River from Peoria northward by the end of the week. Spotter information statement. Spotter activation is not anticipated through tonight. The time is currently 7:10 a.m. Central Daylight Time. 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Now for the official National Weather Service forecast for Galesburg and surrounding areas of central and northwest Illinois. Today, cloudy. Highs in the upper 70s. East winds 5 to 10 miles an hour. Tonight, mostly cloudy. Isolated showers and thunderstorms after midnight. Patchy fog after midnight. Lows in the upper 60s. East winds 5 to 10 miles an hour. Chance of rain 20%. Sunday, partly sunny. Isolated showers and thunderstorms in the morning. Patchy fog in the morning. Warmer with highs in the upper 80s. Southeast winds 10 to 15 miles an hour with gusts up to 25 miles an hour. Chance of rain 20%. Heat index values up to 102 in the afternoon. Sunday night, mostly clear. Humid with lows in the mid-70s. South winds 10 to 15 miles an hour with gusts up to 25 miles an hour. Monday, sunny with highs in the lower 90s. South winds 10 to 15 miles an hour with gusts up to 25 miles an hour. Heat index values up to 107 in the afternoon. Monday night and Tuesday, mostly clear. Lows in the mid-70s. Highs in the lower 90s. Tuesday night and Wednesday, clear. Lows in the mid-70s. Highs in the lower 90s. Wednesday night through Thursday night, mostly clear. Lows in the mid-70s. Highs in the lower 90s. Friday, sunny. A chance of showers and thunderstorms in the afternoon. Highs in the lower 90s. Chance of rain 30%. Heat index values up to 100. Again, the forecast for Galesburg and surrounding areas of central and northwest Illinois for today, cloudy. Highs in the upper 70s. East winds 5 to 10 miles an hour. At 7 a.m. in Galesburg, fog was reported. Visibility was 3 miles. The temperature was 64 degrees. The dew point was 64, and the relative humidity was 100%. The wind was northeast at 6 miles an hour. The pressure was 29.99 inches and rising. Elsewhere around the area, temperatures were in the mid to upper 60s. Fog was reported at Burlington, Quincy, Macomb, and Springfield. It was cloudy at Peoria and Moline. And once again at 7 a.m. in Galesburg, with fog, the temperature was 64. Looking elsewhere around the Midwest at 7 a.m., Chicago was cloudy and 64. Indianapolis reported fog and 70. St. Louis was cloudy and 75. Kansas City reported fog and 69. Des Moines was cloudy and 64. Milwaukee was mostly sunny and 64.

Ew. The following is a summary of watches, warnings, and advisories in effect. For the KZZ66 listening area, an extreme heat watch has been issued from 1 p.m. Sunday until 9 p.m. Tuesday for the following counties, Henry, Mercer, and Warren. Here is a statement on the heat wave for the following counties in Illinois, Henry, Mercer, and Warren. Extreme heat watch in effect from Sunday afternoon through Tuesday evening. What? Dangerously hot conditions with heat index exceeding 100 degrees multiple days. Where? Portions of north central, northwest, and west central Illinois, east central, northeast, and southeast Iowa, and northeast Missouri. When? From Sunday afternoon through Tuesday evening. The following impacts are expected. Heat-related illnesses increase significantly during extreme heat and high humidity events. Additional details. There is the possibility that excessive heat will last for much of next week. Thunderstorms and associated cloud debris may interrupt the excessive heat at times late in the week. Drink plenty of fluids, stay in an air-conditioned room, stay out of the sun, and check up on relatives and neighbors. Do not leave young children and pets in unattended vehicles. Car interiors will reach lethal temperatures in a matter of minutes. 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Programming originates from NOAA's National Weather Service office in Lincoln. KZZ66 serves the following counties: Henry, Knox, Mercer, and Warren. KZZ66 is part of the All Hazards Network of NOAA Weather Radio. The Peoria, Illinois climate summary for yesterday, June 26, 2026. Yesterday's high temperature of 68 degrees occurred at 4:25 p.m. The normal high is 86. Yesterday's low temperature of 64 degrees occurred at 11:59 p.m. The normal low is 65. 0.16 inches of precipitation fell yesterday, which brings the monthly total to 8.74 inches. This is 5.48 inches above the normal amount of 3.26 inches for June. The total precipitation for the year now stands at 22.74 inches, which is 4.06 inches above normal. There was one cooling degree day yesterday, which is 9 below normal. This brings the monthly total to 138, which is minus 67 below normal. The yearly total since January 1st is 263, which is 44 below normal. Yesterday the maximum wind observed was 17 miles an hour from the east. The highest wind gust observed was 23 miles per hour from the east, which occurred at 2:59 p.m. Yesterday the average wind speed was 9 miles per hour. The normal high temperature for today is 86 degrees, and the normal low is 65. The record high for today is 104, which occurred in 1934, and the record low is 47, which occurred in 1905. Sunrise today is at 5:30 a.m. and sunset is at 8:34 p.m. And now a discussion of hazardous weather conditions for the following county, Knox, Illinois. This hazardous weather outlook is for central Illinois, east central Illinois, and west central Illinois. For today and tonight, isolated showers and thunderstorms will persist through tonight. Severe weather is not anticipated. For Sunday through Friday, the first prolonged heat wave of the summer is on tap for next week as heat index readings climb well above 100 degrees Monday through Thursday. As a result, there will be a risk of heat-related illness in sensitive individuals and those without access to effective cooling. Flooding will subside along the Illinois River from Peoria northward by the end of the week. Spotter information statement. Spotter activation is not anticipated through tonight. The time is currently 7:17 a.m. Central Daylight Time. 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Now for the official National Weather Service forecast for Galesburg and surrounding areas of central and northwest Illinois. Today, cloudy. Highs in the upper 70s. East winds 5 to 10 miles an hour. Tonight, mostly cloudy. Isolated showers and thunderstorms after midnight. Patchy fog after midnight. Lows in the upper 60s. East winds 5 to 10 miles an hour. Chance of rain 20%. Sunday, partly sunny. Isolated showers and thunderstorms in the morning.

patchy fog in the morning. Warmer with highs in the upper 80s. Southeast winds 10 to 15 miles an hour with gusts up to 25 miles an hour. Chance of rain 20%. Heat index values up to 102 in the afternoon. Sunday night, mostly clear. Humid with lows in the mid-70s. South winds 10 to 15 miles an hour with gusts up to 25 miles an hour. Monday, sunny with highs in the lower 90s. South winds 10 to 15 miles an hour with gusts up to 25 miles an hour. Heat index values up to 107 in the afternoon. Monday night and Tuesday, mostly clear. Lows in the mid-70s. Highs in the lower 90s. Tuesday night and Wednesday, clear. Lows in the mid-70s. Highs in the lower 90s. Wednesday night through Thursday night, mostly clear. Lows in the mid-70s. Highs in the lower 90s. Friday, sunny. A chance of showers and thunderstorms in the afternoon. Highs in the lower 90s. Chance of rain 30%. Heat index values up to 100. Again, the forecast for Galesburg and surrounding areas of central and northwest Illinois for today, cloudy. Highs in the upper 70s. East winds 5 to 10 miles an hour. At 7 a.m. in Galesburg, fog was reported. Visibility was 3 miles. The temperature was 64 degrees, the dew point was 64, and the relative humidity was 100%. The wind was northeast at 6 miles an hour. The pressure was 29.99 inches and rising. Elsewhere around the area, temperatures were in the mid to upper 60s. Fog was reported at Burlington, Quincy, Macomb, and Springfield. It was cloudy at Peoria and Moline. And once again at 7 a.m. in Galesburg, with fog, the temperature was 64. Looking elsewhere around the Midwest at 7 a.m., Chicago was cloudy and 64. Indianapolis reported fog and 70. St. Louis was cloudy and 75. Kansas City reported fog and 69. Des Moines was cloudy and 64. Milwaukee was mostly sunny and 62. The following is a summary of watches, warnings, and advisories in effect. For the KZZ 66 listening area, an extreme heat watch has been issued from 1 p.m. Sunday until 9 p.m. Tuesday for the following counties, Henry, Mercer, and Warren. Here is a statement on the heat wave for the following counties in Illinois, Henry, Mercer, and Warren. Extreme heat watch in effect from Sunday afternoon through Tuesday evening. What? Dangerously hot conditions with heat index exceeding 100 degrees multiple days. Where? Portions of north central, northwest, and west central Illinois, east central, northeast, and southeast Iowa, and northeast Missouri. When? From Sunday afternoon through Tuesday evening. The following impacts are expected. Heat-related illnesses increase significantly during extreme heat and high humidity events. Additional details. There is the possibility that excessive heat will last for much of next week. Thunderstorms and associated cloud debris may interrupt the excessive heat at times late in the week. Drink plenty of fluids, stay in an air-conditioned room, stay out of the sun, and check up on relatives and neighbors. Do not leave young children and pets in unattended vehicles. Car interiors will reach lethal temperatures in a matter of minutes. And now a discussion of hazardous weather conditions for the following county, Knox, Illinois. This hazardous weather outlook is for central Illinois, east central Illinois, and west central Illinois. For today and tonight, isolated showers and thunderstorms will persist through tonight. Severe weather is not anticipated. For Sunday through Friday, the first prolonged heat wave of the summer is on tap for next week as heat index readings climb well above 100 degrees Monday through Thursday. As a result, there will be a risk of heat-related illness in sensitive individuals and those without access to effective cooling. Flooding will subside along the Illinois River from Peoria northward by the end of the week. Spotter information statement. Spotter activation is not anticipated through tonight. The time is currently 7:23 a.m. Central Daylight Time. 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Now for the official National Weather Service forecast for Galesburg and surrounding areas of central and northwest Illinois. Today,

cloudy. Highs in the upper 70s. East winds 5 to 10 miles an hour. Tonight, mostly cloudy. Isolated showers and thunderstorms after midnight. Patchy fog after midnight. Lows in the upper 60s. East winds 5 to 10 miles an hour. Chance of rain 20%. Sunday, partly sunny. Isolated showers and thunderstorms in the morning. Patchy fog in the morning. Warmer with highs in the upper 80s. Southeast winds 10 to 15 miles an hour with gusts up to 25 miles an hour. Chance of rain 20%. Heat index values up to 102 in the afternoon. Sunday night, mostly clear. Humid with lows in the mid-70s. South winds 10 to 15 miles an hour with gusts up to 25 miles an hour. Monday, sunny with highs in the lower 90s. South winds 10 to 15 miles an hour with gusts up to 25 miles an hour. Heat index values up to 107 in the afternoon. Monday night and Tuesday, mostly clear. Lows in the mid-70s. Highs in the lower 90s. Tuesday night and Wednesday, clear. Lows in the mid-70s. Highs in the lower 90s. Wednesday night through Thursday night, mostly clear. Lows in the mid-70s. Highs in the lower 90s. Friday, sunny. A chance of showers and thunderstorms in the afternoon. Highs in the lower 90s. Chance of rain 30%. Heat index values up to 100. Again, the forecast for Galesburg and surrounding areas of central and northwest Illinois for today, cloudy. Highs in the upper 70s. East winds 5 to 10 miles an hour. Now for the official National Weather Service forecast for Galesburg and surrounding areas of central and northwest Illinois. Rest of today, mostly cloudy. A slight chance of showers this morning. Highs in the upper 70s. East winds 5 to 10 miles an hour. Chance of rain 20%. Tonight, mostly cloudy. Isolated showers and thunderstorms after midnight. Patchy fog after midnight. Lows in the upper 60s. East winds 5 to 10 miles an hour. Chance of rain 20%. Sunday, partly sunny. Isolated showers and thunderstorms in the morning. Patchy fog in the morning. Warmer with highs in the upper 80s. Southeast winds 10 to 15 miles an hour with gusts up to 25 miles an hour. Chance of rain 20%. Heat index values up to 102 in the afternoon. Sunday night, mostly clear. Humid with lows in the mid-70s. South winds 10 to 15 miles an hour with gusts up to 25 miles an hour. Monday, sunny with highs in the lower 90s. South winds 10 to 15 miles an hour with gusts up to 25 miles an hour. Heat index values up to 107 in the afternoon. Monday night and Tuesday, mostly clear. Lows in the mid-70s. Highs in the lower 90s. Tuesday night and Wednesday, clear. Lows in the mid-70s. Highs in the lower 90s. Wednesday night through Thursday night, mostly clear. Lows in the mid-70s. Highs in the lower 90s. Friday, sunny. A chance of showers and thunderstorms in the afternoon. Highs in the lower 90s. Chance of rain 30%. Heat index values up to 100. Again, the forecast for Galesburg and surrounding areas of central and northwest Illinois for the rest of today, mostly cloudy. A slight chance of showers this morning. Highs in the upper 70s. East winds 5 to 10 miles an hour. Chance of rain 20%. At 7 a.m. in Galesburg, fog was reported. Visibility was 3 miles. The temperature was 64 degrees, the dew point was 64, and the relative humidity was 100%. The wind was northeast at 6 miles an hour. The pressure was 29.99 inches and rising. Elsewhere around the area, temperatures were in the mid to upper 60s. Fog was reported at Burlington, Quincy, Macomb, and Springfield. It was cloudy at Peoria and Moline. And once again at 7 a.m. in Galesburg, with fog, the temperature was 64. Looking elsewhere around the Midwest at 7 a.m., Chicago was cloudy and 64. Indianapolis reported fog and 71. St. Louis
Columbus was cloudy and 75. Kansas City reported fog and 69. Des Moines was cloudy and 64. Milwaukee was mostly sunny and 62. The following is a summary of watches, warnings, and advisories in effect. For the KZZ 66 listening area, an extreme heat watch has been issued from 1 p.m. Sunday until 9 p.m. Tuesday for the following counties: Henry, Mercer, and Warren. Here is a statement on the heat wave for the following counties in Illinois: Henry, Mercer, and Warren. Extreme heat watch in effect from Sunday afternoon through Tuesday evening. What? Dangerously hot conditions with heat index exceeding 100 degrees multiple days. Where? Portions of north central, northwest, and west central Illinois, east central, northeast, and southeast Iowa, and northeast Missouri. When? From Sunday afternoon through Tuesday evening. The following impacts are expected: heat-related illnesses increase significantly during extreme heat and high humidity events. Additional details: there is the possibility that excessive heat will last for much of next week. Thunderstorms and associated cloud debris may interrupt the excessive heat at times late in the week. Drink plenty of fluids, stay in an air-conditioned room, stay out of the sun, and check up on relatives and neighbors. Do not leave young children and pets in unattended vehicles. Car interiors will reach lethal temperatures in a matter of minutes. And now a discussion of hazardous weather conditions for the following county: Knox, Illinois. This hazardous weather outlook is for central Illinois, east central Illinois, and west central Illinois. For today and tonight, isolated showers and thunderstorms will persist through tonight. Severe weather is not anticipated. For Sunday through Friday, the first prolonged heat wave of the summer is on tap for next week as heat index readings climb well above 100 degrees Monday through Thursday. As a result, there will be a risk of heat-related illness in sensitive individuals and those without access to effective cooling. Flooding will subside along the Illinois River from Peoria northward by the end of the week. Spotter information statement: spotter activation is not anticipated through tonight. The Peoria, Illinois climate summary for yesterday, June 26, 2026. Yesterday's high temperature of 68 degrees occurred at 4:25 p.m. The normal high is 86. Yesterday's low temperature of 64 degrees occurred at 11:59 p.m. The normal low is 65. 0.16 inches of precipitation fell yesterday, which brings the monthly total to 8.74 inches. This is 5.48 inches above the normal amount of 3.26 inches for June. The total precipitation for the year now stands at 22.74 inches, which is 4.06 inches above normal. There was one cooling degree day yesterday, which is 9 below normal. This brings the monthly total to 138, which is minus 67 below normal. The yearly total since January 1st is 263, which is 44 below normal. Yesterday the maximum wind observed was 17 miles an hour from the east. The highest wind gust observed was 23 miles per hour from the east, which occurred at 2:59 p.m. Yesterday the average wind speed was 9 miles per hour. The normal high temperature for today is 86 degrees, and the normal low is 65. The record high for today is 104, which occurred in 1934, and the record low is 47, which occurred in 1905. Sunrise today is at 5:30 a.m. and sunset is at 8:34 p.m. The time is currently 7:32 a.m. Central Daylight Time. 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Now for the official National Weather Service forecast for Galesburg and surrounding areas of central and northwest Illinois. Rest of today, mostly cloudy. A slight chance of showers this morning. Highs in the upper 70s. East winds 5 to 10 miles an hour. Chance of rain 20%. Tonight, mostly cloudy. Isolated showers and thunderstorms after midnight. Patchy fog after midnight. Lows in the upper 60s. East winds 5 to 10 miles an hour. Chance of rain 20%. Sunday, partly sunny. Isolated showers and thunderstorms in the morning. Patchy fog. East winds 5 to 10 miles an hour. Chance of rain 20%. Sunday, partly sunny. Isolated showers.

and thunderstorms in the morning. Patchy fog in the morning. Warmer with highs in the upper 80s. Southeast winds 10 to 15 miles an hour with gusts up to 25 miles an hour. Chance of rain 20%. Heat index values up to 102 in the afternoon. Sunday night, mostly clear. Humid with lows in the mid-70s. South winds 10 to 15 miles an hour with gusts up to 25 miles an hour. Monday, sunny with highs in the lower 90s. South winds 10 to 15 miles an hour with gusts up to 25 miles an hour. Heat index values up to 107 in the afternoon. Monday night and Tuesday, mostly clear. Lows in the mid-70s. Highs in the lower 90s. Tuesday night and Wednesday, clear. Lows in the mid-70s. Highs in the lower 90s. Wednesday night through Thursday night, mostly clear. Lows in the mid-70s. Highs in the lower 90s. Friday, sunny. A chance of showers and thunderstorms in the afternoon. Highs in the lower 90s. Chance of rain 30%. Heat index values up to 100. Again, the forecast for Galesburg and surrounding areas of central and northwest Illinois for the rest of today, mostly cloudy. A slight chance of showers this morning. Highs in the upper 70s. East winds 5 to 10 miles an hour. Chance of rain 20%. At 7 a.m. in Galesburg, fog was reported. Visibility was 3 miles. The temperature was 64 degrees, the dew point was 64, and the relative humidity was 100%. The wind was northeast at 6 miles an hour. The pressure was 29.99 inches and rising. Elsewhere around the area, temperatures were in the mid to upper 60s. Fog was reported at Burlington, Quincy, Macomb, and Springfield. It was cloudy at Peoria and Moline. And once again at 7 a.m. in Galesburg, with fog, the temperature was 64. Looking elsewhere around the Midwest at 7 a.m., Chicago was cloudy and 64. Indianapolis reported fog and 71. St. Louis was cloudy and 75. Kansas City reported fog and 69. Des Moines was cloudy and 64. Milwaukee was mostly sunny and 62. The following is a summary of watches, warnings, and advisories in effect. For the KZZ 66 listening area, an extreme heat watch has been issued from 1 p.m. Sunday until 9 p.m. Tuesday for the following counties, Henry, Mercer, and Warren. Here is a statement on the heat wave for the following counties in Illinois, Henry, Mercer, and Warren. Extreme heat watch in effect from Sunday afternoon through Tuesday evening. What? Dangerously hot conditions with heat index exceeding 100 degrees multiple days. Where? Portions of north central, northwest, and west central Illinois, east central, northeast, and southeast Iowa, and northeast Missouri. When? From Sunday afternoon through Tuesday evening. The following impacts are expected. Heat-related illnesses increase significantly during extreme heat and high humidity events. Additional details, there is the possibility that excessive heat will last for much of next week. Thunderstorms and associated cloud debris may interrupt the excessive heat at times late in the week. Drink plenty of fluids, stay in an air-conditioned room, stay out of the sun, and check up on relatives and neighbors. Do not leave young children and pets in unattended vehicles. Car interiors will reach lethal temperatures in a matter of minutes. And now a discussion of hazardous weather conditions for the following county, Knox, Illinois. This hazardous weather outlook is for central Illinois, east central Illinois, and west central Illinois. For today and tonight, isolated showers and thunderstorms will persist through tonight. Severe weather is not anticipated. For Sunday through Friday, the first prolonged heat wave of the summer is on tap for next week as heat index readings climb well above 100 degrees Monday through Thursday. As a result, there will be a risk of heat-related illness in sensitive individuals and those without access to effective cooling. Flooding will subside along the Illinois River from Peoria northward by the end of the week. Spotter information statement, spotter activation is not anticipated through tonight. The time is currently 7:37 a.m. Central Daylight Time. 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Now for

5 miles an hour. Chance of rain 20%. Heat index values up to 102 in the afternoon. Sunday night, mostly clear. Humid with lows in the mid-70s. South winds 10 to 15 miles an hour with gusts up to 25 miles an hour. Monday, sunny with highs in the lower 90s. South winds 10 to 15 miles an hour with gusts up to 25 miles an hour. Heat index values up to 107 in the afternoon. Monday night and Tuesday, mostly clear. Lows in the mid-70s. Highs in the lower 90s. Tuesday night and Wednesday, clear. Lows in the mid-70s. Highs in the lower 90s. Wednesday night through Thursday night, mostly clear. Lows in the mid-70s. Highs in the lower 90s. Friday, sunny. A chance of showers and thunderstorms in the afternoon. Highs in the lower 90s. Chance of rain 30%. Heat index values up to 100. Again, the forecast for Galesburg and surrounding areas of central and northwest Illinois for the rest of today, mostly cloudy. A slight chance of showers this morning. Highs in the upper 70s. East winds 5 to 10 miles an hour. Chance of rain 20%. At 7 a.m. in Galesburg, fog was reported. Visibility was 3 miles. The temperature was 64 degrees, the dew point was 64, and the relative humidity was 100%. The wind was northeast at 6 miles an hour. The pressure was 29.99 inches and rising. Elsewhere around the area, temperatures were in the mid to upper 60s. Fog was reported at Burlington, Quincy, Macomb, and Springfield. It was cloudy at Peoria and Moline. And once again at 7 a.m. in Galesburg, with fog, the temperature was 64. Looking elsewhere around the Midwest at 7 a.m., Chicago was cloudy and 64. Indianapolis reported fog and 71. St. Louis was cloudy and 75. Kansas City reported fog and 69. Des Moines was cloudy and 64. Milwaukee was mostly sunny and 62. The following is a summary of watches, warnings, and advisories in effect. For the KZZ 66 listening area, an extreme heat watch has been issued from 1 p.m. Sunday until 9 p.m. Tuesday for the following counties, Henry, Mercer, and Warren. Here is a statement on the heat wave for the following counties in Illinois, Henry, Mercer, and Warren. Extreme heat watch in effect from Sunday afternoon through Tuesday evening. What? Dangerously hot conditions with heat index exceeding 100 degrees multiple days. Where? Portions of north central, northwest, and west central Illinois, east central, northeast, and southeast Iowa, and northeast Missouri. When? From Sunday afternoon through Tuesday evening. The following impacts are expected. Heat-related illnesses increase significantly during extreme heat and high humidity events. Additional details, there is the possibility that excessive heat will last for much of next week. Thunderstorms and associated cloud debris may interrupt the excessive heat at times late in the week. Drink plenty of fluids, stay in an air-conditioned room, stay out of the sun, and check up on relatives and neighbors. Do not leave young children and pets in unattended vehicles. Car interiors will reach lethal temperatures in a matter of minutes. And now a discussion of hazardous weather conditions for the following county, Knox, Illinois. This hazardous weather outlook is for central Illinois, east central Illinois, and west central Illinois. For today and tonight, isolated showers and thunderstorms will persist through tonight. Severe weather is not anticipated. For Sunday through Friday, the first prolonged heat wave of the summer is on tap for next week as heat index readings climb well above 100 degrees Monday through Thursday. As a result, there will be a risk of heat-related illness in sensitive individuals and those without access to effective cooling. Flooding will subside along the Illinois River from Peoria northward by the end of the week. Spotter information statement. Spotter activation is not anticipated through tonight. The time is currently 7:43 a.m. Central Daylight Time. 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Now for the official National Weather Service forecast for Galesburg and surrounding areas of central and northwest Illinois. Rest of today, mostly cloudy. A slight chance of showers.

this morning. Highs in the upper 70s. East winds 5 to 10 miles an hour. Chance of rain 20%. Tonight, mostly cloudy. Isolated showers and thunderstorms after midnight. Patchy fog after midnight. Lows in the upper 60s. East winds 5 to 10 miles an hour. Chance of rain 20%. Sunday, partly sunny. Isolated showers and thunderstorms in the morning. Patchy fog in the morning. Warmer with highs in the upper 80s. Southeast winds 10 to 15 miles an hour with gusts up to 25 miles an hour. Chance of rain 20%. Heat index values up to 102 in the afternoon. Sunday night, mostly clear. Humid with lows in the mid-70s. South winds 10 to 15 miles an hour with gusts up to 25 miles an hour. Monday, sunny with highs in the lower 90s. South winds 10 to 15 miles an hour with gusts up to 25 miles an hour. Heat index values up to 107 in the afternoon. Monday night and Tuesday, mostly clear. Lows in the mid-70s. Highs in the lower 90s. Tuesday night and Wednesday, clear. Lows in the mid-70s. Highs in the lower 90s. Wednesday night through Thursday night, mostly clear. Lows in the mid-70s. Highs in the lower 90s. Friday, sunny. A chance of showers and thunderstorms in the afternoon. Highs in the lower 90s. Chance of rain 30%. Heat index values up to 100. Again, the forecast for Galesburg and surrounding areas of central and northwest Illinois for the rest of today, mostly cloudy. A slight chance of showers this morning. Highs in the upper 70s. East winds 5 to 10 miles an hour. Chance of rain 20%. The Peoria, Illinois climate summary for yesterday, June 26, 2026. Yesterday's high temperature of 68 degrees occurred at 4:25 p.m. The normal high is 86. Yesterday's low temperature of 64 degrees occurred at 11:59 p.m. The normal low is 65. 0.16 inches of precipitation fell yesterday, which brings the monthly total to 8.74 inches. This is 5.48 inches above the normal amount of 3.26 inches for June. The total precipitation for the year now stands at 22.74 inches, which is 4.06 inches above normal. There was one cooling degree day yesterday, which is 9 below normal. This brings the monthly total to 138, which is minus 67 below normal. The yearly total since January 1st is 263, which is 44 below normal. Yesterday the maximum wind observed was 17 miles an hour from the east. The highest wind gust observed was 23 miles per hour from the east, which occurred at 2:59 p.m. Yesterday the average wind speed was 9 miles per hour. The normal high temperature for today is 86 degrees, and the normal low is 65. The record high for today is 104, which occurred in 1934, and the record low is 47, which occurred in 1905. Sunrise today is at 5:30 a.m. and sunset is at 8:34 p.m. At 7 a.m. in Galesburg, fog was reported. Visibility was 3 miles. The temperature was 64 degrees, the dew point was 64, and the relative humidity was 100%. The wind was northeast at 6 miles an hour. The pressure was 29.99 inches and rising. Elsewhere around the area, temperatures were in the mid to upper 60s. Fog was reported at Burlington, Quincy, Macomb, and Springfield. It was cloudy at Peoria and Moline. And once again at 7 a.m. in Galesburg, with fog, the temperature was 64. Looking elsewhere around the Midwest at 7 a.m., Chicago was cloudy and 64. Indianapolis reported fog and 71. St. Louis was cloudy and 75. Kansas City reported fog and 69. Des Moines was cloudy and 64. Milwaukee was mostly sunny and 62. The following is a summary of watches, warnings, and advisories in effect. For the KZZ 66 listening area, an extreme heat watch has been issued from 1 p.m. Sunday until 9 p.m. Tuesday for the following counties: Henry, Mercer, and Warren. Here is a statement on the heat wave
for the following counties in Illinois, Henry, Mercer, and Warren. Extreme heat watch in effect from Sunday afternoon through Tuesday evening. What? Dangerously hot conditions with heat index exceeding 100 degrees multiple days. Where? Portions of north central, northwest, and west central Illinois, east central, northeast, and southeast Iowa, and northeast Missouri. When? From Sunday afternoon through Tuesday evening. The following impacts are expected. Heat-related illnesses increase significantly during extreme heat and high humidity events. Additional details, there is the possibility that excessive heat will last for much of next week. Thunderstorms and associated cloud debris may interrupt the excessive heat at times late in the week. Drink plenty of fluids, stay in an air-conditioned room, stay out of the sun, and check up on relatives and neighbors. Do not leave young children and pets in unattended vehicles. Car interiors will reach lethal temperatures in a matter of minutes. And now a discussion of hazardous weather conditions for the following county, Knox, Illinois. This hazardous weather outlook is for central Illinois, east central Illinois, and west central Illinois. For today and tonight, isolated showers and thunderstorms will persist through tonight. Severe weather is not anticipated. For Sunday through Friday, the first prolonged heat wave of the summer is on tap for next week as heat index readings climb well above 100 degrees Monday through Thursday. As a result, there will be a risk of heat-related illness in sensitive individuals and those without access to effective cooling. Flooding will subside along the Illinois River from Peoria northward by the end of the week. Spotter information statement. Spotter activation is not anticipated through tonight. The time is currently 7:50 a.m. Central Daylight Time. 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Now for the official National Weather Service forecast for Galesburg and surrounding areas of central and northwest Illinois. Rest of today, mostly cloudy. A slight chance of showers this morning. Highs in the upper 70s. East winds 5 to 10 miles an hour. Chance of rain 20%. Tonight, mostly cloudy. Isolated showers and thunderstorms after midnight. Patchy fog after midnight. Lows in the upper 60s. East winds 5 to 10 miles an hour. Chance of rain 20%. Sunday, partly sunny. Isolated showers and thunderstorms in the morning. Patchy fog in the morning. Warmer with highs in the upper 80s. Southeast winds 10 to 15 miles an hour with gusts up to 25 miles an hour. Chance of rain 20%. Heat index values up to 102 in the afternoon. Sunday night, mostly clear. Humid with lows in the mid-70s. South winds 10 to 15 miles an hour with gusts up to 25 miles an hour. Monday, sunny with highs in the lower 90s. South winds 10 to 15 miles an hour with gusts up to 25 miles an hour. Heat index values up to 107 in the afternoon. Monday night and Tuesday, mostly clear. Lows in the mid-70s. Highs in the lower 90s. Tuesday night and Wednesday, clear. Lows in the mid-70s. Highs in the lower 90s. Wednesday night through Thursday night, mostly clear. Lows in the mid-70s. Highs in the lower 90s. Friday, sunny. A chance of showers and thunderstorms in the afternoon. Highs in the lower 90s. Chance of rain 30%. Heat index values up to 100. Again, the forecast for Galesburg and surrounding areas of central and northwest Illinois for the rest of today, mostly cloudy. A slight chance of showers this morning. Highs in the upper 70s. East winds 5 to 10 miles an hour. Chance of rain 20%. At 7 a.m. in Galesburg, fog was reported. Visibility was 3 miles. The temperature was 64 degrees. The dew point was 64, and the relative humidity was 100%. The wind was northeast at 6 miles an hour. The pressure was 29.99 inches and rising. Elsewhere around the area, temperatures were in the mid to upper 60s. Fog was reported at Burlington, Quincy, Macomb, and Springfield. It was cloudy at Peoria and Moline. And once again at 7 a.m. in Galesburg, with fog, the temperature was 64.
Looking elsewhere around the Midwest at 7 a.m., Chicago was cloudy and 64.

Indianapolis reported fog and 71. St. Louis was cloudy and 75. Kansas City reported fog and 69. Des Moines was cloudy and 64. Milwaukee was mostly sunny and 62. The following is a summary of watches, warnings, and advisories in effect. For the KZZ 66 listening area, an extreme heat watch has been issued from 1 p.m. Sunday until 9 p.m. Tuesday for the following counties, Henry, Mercer, and Warren. Here is a statement on the heat wave for the following counties in Illinois, Henry, Mercer, and Warren. Extreme heat watch in effect from Sunday afternoon through Tuesday evening. What? Dangerously hot conditions with heat index exceeding 100 degrees multiple days. Where? Portions of north central, northwest, and west central Illinois, east central, northeast, and southeast Iowa, and northeast Missouri. When? From Sunday afternoon through Tuesday evening. The following impacts are expected. Heat-related illnesses increase significantly during extreme heat and high humidity events. Additional details. There is the possibility that excessive heat will last for much of next week. Thunderstorms and associated cloud debris may interrupt the excessive heat at times late in the week. Drink plenty of fluids, stay in an air-conditioned room, stay out of the sun, and check up on relatives and neighbors. Do not leave young children and pets in unattended vehicles. Car interiors will reach lethal temperatures in a matter of minutes. And now a discussion of hazardous weather conditions for the following county, Knox, Illinois. This hazardous weather outlook is for central Illinois, east central Illinois, and west central Illinois. For today and tonight, isolated showers and thunderstorms will persist through tonight. Severe weather is not anticipated. For Sunday through Friday, the first prolonged heat wave of the summer is on tap for next week as heat index readings climb well above 100 degrees Monday through Thursday. As a result, there will be a risk of heat-related illness in sensitive individuals and those without access to effective cooling. Flooding will subside along the Illinois River from Peoria northward by the end of the week. Spotter information statement. Spotter activation is not anticipated through tonight. The time is currently 7:56 a.m. Central Daylight Time. 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Now for the official National Weather Service forecast for Galesburg and surrounding areas of central and northwest Illinois. Rest of today, mostly cloudy. A slight chance of showers this morning. Highs in the upper 70s. East winds 5 to 10 miles an hour. Chance of rain 20%. Tonight, mostly cloudy. Isolated showers and thunderstorms after midnight. Patchy fog after midnight. Lows in the upper 60s. East winds 5 to 10 miles an hour. Chance of rain 20%. Sunday, partly sunny. Isolated showers and thunderstorms in the morning. Patchy fog in the morning. Warmer with highs in the upper 80s. Southeast winds 10 to 15 miles an hour with gusts up to 25 miles an hour. Chance of rain 20%. Heat index values up to 102 in the afternoon. Sunday night, mostly clear. Humid with lows in the mid-70s. South winds 10 to 15 miles an hour with gusts up to 25 miles an hour. Monday, sunny with highs in the lower 90s. South winds 10 to 15 miles an hour with gusts up to 25 miles an hour. Heat index values up to 107 in the afternoon. Monday night and Tuesday, mostly clear. Lows in the mid-70s. Highs in the lower 90s. Tuesday night and Wednesday, clear. Lows in the mid-70s. Highs in the lower 90s. Wednesday night through Thursday night, mostly clear. Lows in the mid-70s. Highs in the lower 90s. Friday, sunny. A chance of showers and thunderstorms in the afternoon. Highs in the lower 90s. Chance of rain 30%. Heat index values up to 100. Again, the forecast for Galesburg and surrounding areas of central and northwest Illinois for the rest of today, mostly cloudy. A slight chance of showers this morning. Highs in the upper 70s. East winds 5 to 10 miles an hour. Chance of rain 20%. At 7 a.m. in Galesburg, fog was reported. Visibility was 3 miles.
The temperature was 64 degrees, the dew point was 64, and the relative humidity was 100%. The wind was northeast at 6 miles an hour. The pressure was 29.99 inches and rising. Elsewhere around the area, temperatures were in the mid to upper 60s. Fog was reported at Burlington, Quincy, Macomb, and Springfield. It was cloudy at Peoria and Moline. And once again at 7 a.m. in Galesburg, with fog, the temperature was 64. Looking elsewhere around the Midwest at 7 a.m., Chicago was cloudy and 64. Indianapolis reported fog and 71. St. Louis was cloudy and 75. Kansas City reported fog and 69. Des Moines was cloudy and 64. Milwaukee was mostly sunny and 62. The following is a summary of watches, warnings, and advisories in effect. For the KZZ 66 listening area, an extreme heat watch has been issued from 1 p.m. Sunday until 9 p.m. Tuesday for the following counties: Henry, Mercer, and Warren. The Peoria, Illinois climate summary for yesterday, June 26, 2026. Yesterday's high temperature of 68 degrees occurred at 4:25 p.m. The normal high is 86. Yesterday's low temperature of 64 degrees occurred at 11:59 p.m. The normal low is 65. 0.16 inches of precipitation fell yesterday, which brings the monthly total to 8.74 inches. This is 5.48 inches above the normal amount of 3.26 inches for June. The total precipitation for the year now stands at 22.74 inches, which is 4.06 inches above normal. There was one cooling degree day yesterday, which is 9 below normal. This brings the monthly total to 138, which is minus 67 below normal. The yearly total since January 1st is 263, which is 44 below normal. Yesterday the maximum wind observed was 17 miles an hour from the east. The highest wind gust observed was 23 miles per hour from the east, which occurred at 2:59 p.m. Yesterday the average wind speed was 9 miles per hour. The normal high temperature for today is 86 degrees, and the normal low is 65. The record high for today is 104, which occurred in 1934, and the record low is 47, which occurred in 1905. Sunrise today is at 5:30 a.m. and sunset is at 8:34 p.m. Here is a statement on the heat wave for the following counties in Illinois: Henry, Mercer, and Warren. Extreme heat watch in effect from Sunday afternoon through Tuesday evening. What? Dangerously hot conditions with heat index exceeding 100 degrees multiple days. Where? Portions of north central, northwest, and west central Illinois, east central, northeast, and southeast Iowa, and northeast Missouri. When? From Sunday afternoon through Tuesday evening. The following impacts are expected: heat-related illnesses increase significantly during extreme heat and high humidity events. Additional details: there is the possibility that excessive heat will last for much of next week. Thunderstorms and associated cloud debris may interrupt the excessive heat at times late in the week. Drink plenty of fluids, stay in an air-conditioned room, stay out of the sun, and check up on relatives and neighbors. Do not leave young children and pets in unattended vehicles. Car interiors will reach lethal temperatures in a matter of minutes. And now a discussion of hazardous weather conditions for the following county: Knox, Illinois. This hazardous weather outlook is for central Illinois, east central Illinois, and west central Illinois. For today and tonight, isolated showers and thunderstorms will persist through tonight. Severe weather is not anticipated. For Sunday through Friday, the first prolonged heat wave of the summer is on tap for next week as heat index readings climb well above 100 degrees Monday through Thursday. As a result, there will be a risk of heat-related illness in sensitive individuals and those without access to effective cooling. Flooding will subside along the Illinois River from Peoria northward by the end of the week. Spotter information statement: spotter activation is not anticipated through tonight. The time is currently 8:03 a.m. Central Daylight Time. 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Now for the official National Weather Service forecast for Galesburg and surrounding areas of central and northwest Illinois. Rest of today.

Mostly cloudy. A slight chance of showers this morning. Highs in the upper 70s. East wind 5 to 10 miles an hour. Chance of rain 20%. Tonight, mostly cloudy. Isolated showers and thunderstorms after midnight. Patchy fog after midnight. Lows in the upper 60s. East wind 5 to 10 miles an hour. Chance of rain 20%. Sunday, partly sunny. Isolated showers and thunderstorms in the morning. Patchy fog in the morning. Warmer with highs in the upper 80s. Southeast winds 10 to 15 miles an hour with gusts up to 25 miles an hour. Chance of rain 20%. Heat index values up to 102 in the afternoon. Sunday night, mostly clear. Humid with lows in the mid-70s. South winds 10 to 15 miles an hour with gusts up to 25 miles an hour. Monday, sunny with highs in the lower 90s. South winds 10 to 15 miles an hour with gusts up to 25 miles an hour. Heat index values up to 107 in the afternoon. Monday night and Tuesday, mostly clear. Lows in the mid-70s. Highs in the lower 90s. Tuesday night and Wednesday, clear. Lows in the mid-70s. Highs in the lower 90s. Wednesday night through Thursday night, mostly clear. Lows in the mid-70s. Highs in the lower 90s. Friday, sunny. A chance of showers and thunderstorms in the afternoon. Highs in the lower 90s. Chance of rain 30%. Heat index values up to 100. Again, the forecast for Galesburg and surrounding areas of central and northwest Illinois for the rest of today, mostly cloudy. A slight chance of showers this morning. Highs in the upper 70s. East wind 5 to 10 miles an hour. Chance of rain 20%. The following is a summary of watches, warnings, and advisories in effect. For the KZZ 66 listening area, an extreme heat watch has been issued from 1 p.m. Sunday until 9 p.m. Tuesday for the following counties, Henry, Mercer, and Warren. Here is a statement on the heat wave for the following counties in Illinois, Henry, Mercer, and Warren. Extreme heat watch in effect from Sunday afternoon through Tuesday evening. What? Dangerously hot conditions with heat index exceeding 100 degrees multiple days. Where? Portions of north central, northwest, and west central Illinois, east central, northeast, and southeast Iowa, and northeast Missouri. When? From Sunday afternoon through Tuesday evening. The following impacts are expected. Heat-related illnesses increase significantly during extreme heat and high humidity events. Additional details, there is the possibility that excessive heat will last for much of next week. Thunderstorms and associated cloud debris may interrupt the excessive heat at times late in the week. Drink plenty of fluids, stay in an air-conditioned room, stay out of the sun, and check up on relatives and neighbors. Do not leave young children and pets in unattended vehicles. Car interiors will reach lethal temperatures in a matter of minutes. And now a discussion of hazardous weather conditions for the following county, Knox, Illinois. This hazardous weather outlook is for central Illinois, east central Illinois, and west central Illinois. For today and tonight, isolated showers and thunderstorms will persist through tonight. Severe weather is not anticipated. For Sunday through Friday, the first prolonged heat wave of the summer is on tap for next week as heat index readings climb well above 100 degrees Monday through Thursday. As a result, there will be a risk of heat-related illness in sensitive individuals and those without access to effective cooling. Flooding will subside along the Illinois River from Peoria northward by the end of the week. Spotter information statement. Spotter activation is not anticipated through tonight. The time is currently 8:08 a.m. Central Daylight Time. 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Now for the official National Weather Service forecast for Galesburg and surrounding areas of central and northwest Illinois. Rest of today, mostly cloudy. A slight chance of showers this morning. Highs in the upper 70s. East winds 5 to 10 miles an hour. Chance of rain 20%. Tonight, mostly cloudy. Isolated showers and thunderstorms after midnight. Patchy fog after midnight. Lows in the upper 60s.
east wind.

5 to 10 miles an hour. Chance of rain 20%. Sunday, partly sunny. Isolated showers and thunderstorms in the morning. Patchy fog in the morning. Warmer with highs in the upper 80s. Southeast winds 10 to 15 miles an hour with gusts up to 25 miles an hour. Chance of rain 20%. Heat index values up to 102 in the afternoon. Sunday night, mostly clear. Humid with lows in the mid-70s. South winds 10 to 15 miles an hour with gusts up to 25 miles an hour. Monday, sunny with highs in the lower 90s. South winds 10 to 15 miles an hour with gusts up to 25 miles an hour. Heat index values up to 107 in the afternoon. Monday night and Tuesday, mostly clear. Lows in the mid-70s. Highs in the lower 90s. Tuesday night and Wednesday, clear. Lows in the mid-70s. Highs in the lower 90s. Wednesday night through Thursday night, mostly clear. Lows in the mid-70s. Highs in the lower 90s. Friday, sunny. A chance of showers and thunderstorms in the afternoon. Highs in the lower 90s. Chance of rain 30%. Heat index values up to 100. Again, the forecast for Galesburg and surrounding areas of central and northwest Illinois for the rest of today, mostly cloudy. A slight chance of showers this morning. Highs in the upper 70s. East winds 5 to 10 miles an hour. Chance of rain 20%. At 8 a.m. in Galesburg, drizzle was falling. Visibility was 1.5 miles. The temperature was 64 degrees, the dew point was 64, and the relative humidity was 100%. The wind was northeast at 6 miles an hour. The pressure was 29.97 inches and falling. Elsewhere around the area, fog was reported, with a temperature of 66 at Peoria, 64 at Macomb, and 70 at Springfield. It was cloudy, with a temperature of 65 at Moline, and 67 at Quincy. At Burlington, rain and fog were reported, with a temperature of 64. And once again at 8 a.m. in Galesburg, with drizzle, the temperature was 64. Looking elsewhere around the Midwest at 8 a.m., Chicago was cloudy, and 66. Indianapolis was cloudy, and 71. St. Louis was cloudy, and 76. Kansas City reported fog and 69. Des Moines reported fog and 64. Milwaukee was partly sunny and 64. The following is a summary of watches, warnings, and advisories in effect. For the KZZ 66 listening area, an extreme heat watch has been issued from 1 p.m. Sunday until 9 p.m. Tuesday for the following counties: Henry, Mercer, and Warren. Here is a statement on the heat wave for the following counties in Illinois: Henry, Mercer, and Warren. Extreme heat watch in effect from Sunday afternoon through Tuesday evening. What? Dangerously hot conditions with heat index exceeding 100 degrees multiple days. Where? Portions of north central, northwest, and west central Illinois, east central, northeast, and southeast Iowa, and northeast Missouri. When? From Sunday afternoon through Tuesday evening. The following impacts are expected: heat-related illnesses increase significantly during extreme heat and high humidity events. Additional details: there is the possibility that excessive heat will last for much of next week. Thunderstorms and associated cloud debris may interrupt the excessive heat at times late in the week. Drink plenty of fluids, stay in an air-conditioned room, stay out of the sun, and check up on relatives and neighbors. Do not leave young children and pets in unattended vehicles. Car interiors will reach lethal temperatures in a matter of minutes. And now a discussion of hazardous weather conditions for the following county: Knox, Illinois. This hazardous weather outlook is for central Illinois, east central Illinois, and west central Illinois. For today and tonight, isolated showers and thunderstorms will persist through tonight. Severe weather is not anticipated. For Sunday through Friday, the first prolonged heat wave of the summer is on tap for next week as heat index readings climb well above 100 degrees Monday through Thursday. As a result, there will be a risk of heat-related illness in sensitive individuals and those without access to effective cooling. Flooding will subside along the Illinois River from Peoria northward by the end of the week. Spotter information statement: spotter activation is not anticipated.

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Now for the official National Weather Service forecast for Galesburg and surrounding areas of central and northwest Illinois. Rest of today, mostly cloudy. A slight chance of showers this morning. Highs in the upper 70s. East winds 5 to 10 miles an hour. Chance of rain 20%. Tonight, mostly cloudy. Isolated showers and thunderstorms after midnight. Patchy fog after midnight. Lows in the upper 60s. East winds 5 to 10 miles an hour. Chance of rain 20%. Sunday, partly sunny. Isolated showers and thunderstorms in the morning. Patchy fog in the morning. Warmer with highs in the upper 80s. Southeast winds 10 to 15 miles an hour with gusts up to 25 miles an hour. Chance of rain 20%. Heat index values up to 102 in the afternoon. Sunday night, mostly clear. Humid with lows in the mid-70s. South winds 10 to 15 miles an hour with gusts up to 25 miles an hour. Monday, sunny with highs in the lower 90s. South winds 10 to 15 miles an hour with gusts up to 25 miles an hour. Heat index values up to 107 in the afternoon. Monday night and Tuesday, mostly clear. Lows in the mid-70s. Highs in the lower 90s. Tuesday night and Wednesday, clear. Lows in the mid-70s. Highs in the lower 90s. Wednesday night through Thursday night, mostly clear. Lows in the mid-70s. Highs in the lower 90s. Friday, sunny. A chance of showers and thunderstorms in the afternoon. Highs in the lower 90s. Chance of rain 30%. Heat index values up to 100. Again, the forecast for Galesburg and surrounding areas of central and northwest Illinois for the rest of today, mostly cloudy. A slight chance of showers this morning. Highs in the upper 70s. East winds 5 to 10 miles an hour. Chance of rain 20%. The Peoria, Illinois climate summary for yesterday, June 26, 2026. Yesterday's high temperature of 68 degrees occurred at 4:25 p.m. The normal high is 86. Yesterday's low temperature of 64 degrees occurred at 11:59 p.m. The normal low is 65. 0.16 inches of precipitation fell yesterday, which brings the monthly total to 8.74 inches. This is 5.48 inches above the normal amount of 3.26 inches for June. The total precipitation for the year now stands at 22.74 inches, which is 4.06 inches above normal. There was one cooling degree day yesterday, which is 9 below normal. This brings the monthly total to 138. Which is minus 67 below normal. The yearly total since January 1st is 263, which is 44 below normal. Yesterday the maximum wind observed was 17 miles an hour from the east. The highest wind gust observed was 23 miles per hour from the east, which occurred at 2:59 p.m. Yesterday the average wind speed was 9 miles per hour. The normal high temperature for today is 86 degrees, and the normal low is 65. The record high for today is 104, which occurred in 1934, and the record low is 47, which occurred in 1905. Sunrise today is at 5:30 a.m. and sunset is at 8:34 p.m. At 8 a.m. in Galesburg, drizzle was falling. Visibility was 1.5 miles. The temperature was 64 degrees, the dew point was 64, and the relative humidity was 100%. The wind was northeast at 6 miles an hour. The pressure was 29.97 inches and falling. Elsewhere around the area, fog was reported, with a temperature of 66 at Peoria, 64 at Macomb, and 70 at Springfield. It was cloudy.

with a temperature of 65 at Moline and 67 at Quincy. At Burlington, rain and fog were reported with a temperature of 64. And once again at 8 a.m. in Galesburg, with drizzle, the temperature was 64. Here is a statement on the heat wave for the following counties in Illinois, Henry, Mercer, and Warren. Extreme heat watch in effect from Sunday afternoon through Tuesday evening. What? Dangerously hot conditions with heat index exceeding 100 degrees multiple days. Where? Portions of north central, northwest, and west central Illinois, east central, northeast, and southeast Iowa, and northeast Missouri. When? From Sunday afternoon through Tuesday evening. The following impacts are expected. Heat-related illnesses increase significantly during extreme heat and high humidity events. Additional details. There is the possibility that excessive heat will last for much of next week. Thunderstorms and associated cloud debris may interrupt the excessive heat at times late in the week. Drink plenty of fluids, stay in an air-conditioned room, stay out of the sun, and check up on relatives and neighbors. Do not leave young children and pets in unattended vehicles. Car interiors will reach lethal temperatures in a matter of minutes. And now a discussion of hazardous weather conditions for the following county, Knox, Illinois. This hazardous weather outlook is for central Illinois, east central Illinois, and west central Illinois. For today and tonight, isolated showers and thunderstorms will persist through tonight. Severe weather is not anticipated. For Sunday through Friday, the first prolonged heat wave of the summer is on tap for next week as heat index readings climb well above 100 degrees Monday through Thursday. As a result, there will be a risk of heat-related illness in sensitive individuals and those without access to effective cooling. Flooding will subside along the Illinois River from Peoria northward by the end of the week. Spotter information statement. Spotter activation is not anticipated through tonight. The time is currently 8:21 a.m. Central Daylight Time. 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Now for the official National Weather Service forecast for Galesburg and surrounding areas of central and northwest Illinois. Rest of today, mostly cloudy. A slight chance of showers late this morning. Highs in the upper 70s. East winds 5 to 10 miles an hour. Chance of rain 20%. Tonight, mostly cloudy. Isolated showers and thunderstorms after midnight. Patchy fog after midnight. Lows in the upper 60s. East winds 5 to 10 miles an hour. Chance of rain 20%. Sunday, partly sunny. Isolated showers and thunderstorms in the morning. Patchy fog in the morning. Warmer with highs in the upper 80s. Southeast winds 10 to 15 miles an hour with gusts up to 25 miles an hour. Chance of rain 20%. Heat index values up to 102 in the afternoon. Sunday night, mostly clear. Humid with lows in the mid-70s. South winds 10 to 15 miles an hour with gusts up to 25 miles an hour. Monday, sunny with highs in the lower 90s. South winds 10 to 15 miles an hour with gusts up to 25 miles an hour. Heat index values up to 107 in the afternoon. Monday night and Tuesday, mostly clear. Lows in the mid-70s. Highs in the lower 90s. Tuesday night and Wednesday, clear. Lows in the mid-70s. Highs in the lower 90s. Wednesday night through Thursday night, mostly clear. Lows in the mid-70s. Highs in the lower 90s. Friday, sunny. A chance of showers and thunderstorms in the afternoon. Highs in the lower 90s. Chance of rain 30%. Heat index values up to 100. Again, the forecast for Galesburg and surrounding areas of central and northwest Illinois for the rest of today, mostly cloudy. A slight chance of showers late this morning. Highs in the upper 70s. East winds 5 to 10 miles an hour. Chance of rain 20%. At 8 a.m. in Galesburg, drizzle was falling. Visibility was 1.5 miles. The temperature was 64 degrees. The dew point was 64, and the relative humidity was 100%. The wind was northeast at 6 miles an hour. The pressure was 29.97 inches and falling. Elsewhere around the area,
fog was reported, with a temperature of 66 at Peoria, 64 at Macomb, and 70 at Springfield. It was cloudy, with a temperature of 65 at Moline, and 67 at Quincy. At Burlington, rain and fog were reported, with a temperature of 64. And once again at 8 a.m. in Galesburg, with drizzle, the temperature was 64. At 8 a.m. in Galesburg, drizzle was falling. Visibility was 1.5 miles. The temperature was 64 degrees, the dew point was 64, and the relative humidity was 100%. The wind was northeast at 6 miles an hour. The pressure was 29.97 inches and falling. Elsewhere around the area, fog was reported, with a temperature of 66 at Peoria, 64 at Macomb, and 70 at Springfield. It was cloudy, with a temperature of 65 at Moline, and 67 at Quincy. At Burlington, rain and fog were reported, with a temperature of 64. And once again at 8 a.m. in Galesburg, with drizzle, the temperature was 64. Looking elsewhere around the Midwest at 8 a.m., Chicago was cloudy, and 66. Indianapolis was cloudy, and 71. St. Louis was cloudy, and 76. Kansas City reported fog and 69. Des Moines reported fog and 64. Milwaukee was partly sunny and 64. The following is a summary of watches, warnings, and advisories in effect. For the KZZ 66 listening area, an extreme heat watch has been issued from 1 p.m. Sunday until 9 p.m. Tuesday for the following counties, Henry, Mercer, and Warren. Here is a statement on the heat wave for the following counties, in Illinois, Henry, Mercer, and Warren. Extreme heat watch in effect from Sunday afternoon through Tuesday evening. What? Dangerously hot conditions with heat index exceeding 100 degrees multiple days. Where? Portions of north central, northwest, and west central Illinois, east central, northeast, and southeast Iowa, and northeast Missouri. When? From Sunday afternoon through Tuesday evening. The following impacts are expected. Heat-related illnesses increase significantly during extreme heat and high humidity events. Additional details, there is the possibility that excessive heat will last for much of next week. Thunderstorms and associated cloud debris may interrupt the excessive heat at times late in the week. Drink plenty of fluids, stay in an air-conditioned room, stay out of the sun, and check up on relatives and neighbors. Do not leave young children and pets in unattended vehicles. Car interiors will reach lethal temperatures in a matter of minutes. And now a discussion of hazardous weather conditions for the following county, Knox, Illinois. This hazardous weather outlook is for central Illinois, east central Illinois, and west central Illinois. For today and tonight, isolated showers and thunderstorms will persist through tonight. Severe weather is not anticipated. For Sunday through Friday, the first prolonged heat wave of the summer is on tap for next week as heat index readings climb well above 100 degrees Monday through Thursday. As a result, there will be a risk of heat-related illness in sensitive individuals and those without access to effective cooling. Flooding will subside along the Illinois River from Peoria northward by the end of the week. Spotter information statement, spotter activation is not anticipated through tonight. The time is currently 8:27 a.m. Central Daylight Time. 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Now for the official National Weather Service forecast for Galesburg and surrounding areas of central and northwest Illinois. Rest of today, mostly cloudy. A slight chance of showers late this morning. Highs in the upper 70s. East winds 5 to 10 miles an hour. Chance of rain 20%. Tonight, mostly cloudy. Isolated showers and thunderstorms after midnight. Patchy fog after midnight. Lows in the upper 60s. East winds 5 to 10 miles an hour. Chance of rain 20%. Sunday, partly sunny. Isolated showers and thunderstorms in the morning. Patchy fog in the morning. Warmer with highs in the upper 80s. Southeast winds 10 to 15 miles an hour with gusts up to 25 miles an hour. Chance of rain 20%. Heat index values up to 102 in the afternoon. Sunday night, mostly clear. Humid with lows in the mid-70s.
South winds 10 to 15 miles an hour with gusts up to 25 miles an hour. Monday, sunny with highs in the lower 90s. South winds 10 to 15 miles an hour with gusts up to 25 miles an hour. Heat index values up to 107 in the afternoon. Monday night and Tuesday, mostly clear. Lows in the mid-70s. Highs in the lower 90s. Tuesday night and Wednesday, clear. Lows in the mid-70s. Highs in the lower 90s. Wednesday night through Thursday night, mostly clear. Lows in the mid-70s. Highs in the lower 90s. Friday, sunny. A chance of showers and thunderstorms in the afternoon. Highs in the lower 90s. Chance of rain 30%. Heat index values up to 100. Again, the forecast for Galesburg and surrounding areas of central and northwest Illinois for the rest of today, mostly cloudy. A slight chance of showers late this morning. Highs in the upper 70s. East winds 5 to 10 miles an hour. Chance of rain 20%. The Peoria, Illinois climate summary for yesterday, June 26, 2026. Yesterday's high temperature of 68 degrees occurred at 4:25 p.m. The normal high is 86. Yesterday's low temperature of 64 degrees occurred at 11:59 p.m. The normal low is 65. 0.16 inches of precipitation fell yesterday, which brings the monthly total to 8.74 inches. This is 5.48 inches above the normal amount of 3.26 inches for June. The total precipitation for the year now stands at 22.74 inches, which is 4.06 inches above normal. There was one cooling degree day yesterday, which is 9 below normal. This brings the monthly total to 138, which is minus 67 below normal. The yearly total since January 1st is 263, which is 44 below normal. Yesterday the maximum wind observed was 17 miles an hour from the east. The highest wind gust observed was 23 miles per hour from the east, which occurred at 2:59 p.m. Yesterday the average wind speed was 9 miles per hour. The normal high temperature for today is 86 degrees, and the normal low is 65. The record high for today is 104, which occurred in 1934, and the record low is 47, which occurred in 1905. Sunrise today is at 5:30 a.m. and sunset is at 8:34 p.m. At 8 a.m. in Galesburg, drizzle was falling. Visibility was 1.5 miles. The temperature was 64 degrees, the dew point was 64, and the relative humidity was 100%. The wind was northeast at 6 miles an hour. The pressure was 29.97 inches and falling. Elsewhere around the area, fog was reported, with a temperature of 66 at Peoria, 64 at Macomb, and 70 at Springfield. It was cloudy, with a temperature of 65 at Moline, and 67 at Quincy. At Burlington, rain and fog were reported, with a temperature of 64. And once again at 8 a.m. in Galesburg, with drizzle, the temperature was 64. Looking elsewhere around the Midwest at 8 a.m., Chicago was cloudy, and 66. Indianapolis was cloudy, and 71. St. Louis was cloudy, and 76. Kansas City reported fog and 69. Des Moines reported fog and 64. Milwaukee was partly sunny and 64. The following is a summary of watches, warnings, and advisories in effect. For the KZZ 66 listening area, an extreme heat watch has been issued from 1 p.m. Sunday until 9 p.m. Tuesday for the following counties: Henry, Mercer, and Warren. Here is a statement on the heat wave for the following counties in Illinois: Henry, Mercer, and Warren. Extreme heat till 9 p.m. Tuesday for the following counties: Henry, Mercer, and Warren. Here is a statement on the heat wave for the following counties in Illinois: Henry, Mercer, and Warren. Extreme heat watch in effect from Sunday afternoon through Tuesday evening. What? Dangerously hot conditions with heat index exceeding 100 degrees multiple days. Where? Portions of north central, northwest, and west central Illinois, east central, northeast, and southeast Iowa, and northeast Missouri. When? From Sunday afternoon through Tuesday evening. The following impacts are expected: heat-related illnesses increase significantly during extreme heat and high humidity events.
Additional details, there is the possibility that excessive

It will last for much of next week. Thunderstorms and associated cloud debris may interrupt the excessive heat at times late in the week. Drink plenty of fluids, stay in an air-conditioned room, stay out of the sun, and check up on relatives and neighbors. Do not leave young children and pets in unattended vehicles. Car interiors will reach lethal temperatures in a matter of minutes. The time is currently 8:34 a.m. Central Daylight Time. 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Now for the official National Weather Service forecast for Galesburg and surrounding areas of central and northwest Illinois. Rest of today, mostly cloudy. A slight chance of showers late this morning. Highs in the upper 70s. East winds 5 to 10 miles an hour. Chance of rain 20%. Tonight, mostly cloudy. Isolated showers and thunderstorms after midnight. Patchy fog after midnight. Lows in the upper 60s. East winds 5 to 10 miles an hour. Chance of rain 20%. Sunday, partly sunny. Isolated showers and thunderstorms in the morning. Patchy fog in the morning. Warmer with highs in the upper 80s. Southeast winds 10 to 15 miles an hour with gusts up to 25 miles an hour. Chance of rain 20%. Heat index values up to 102 in the afternoon. Sunday night, mostly clear. Humid with lows in the mid-70s. South winds 10 to 15 miles an hour with gusts up to 25 miles an hour. Monday, sunny with highs in the lower 90s. South winds 10 to 15 miles an hour with gusts up to 25 miles an hour. Heat index values up to 107 in the afternoon. Monday night and Tuesday, mostly clear. Lows in the mid-70s. Highs in the lower 90s. Tuesday night and Wednesday, clear. Lows in the mid-70s. Highs in the lower 90s. Wednesday night through Thursday night, mostly clear. Lows in the mid-70s. Highs in the lower 90s. Friday, sunny. A chance of showers and thunderstorms in the afternoon. Highs in the lower 90s. Chance of rain 30%. Heat index values up to 100. Again, the forecast for Galesburg and surrounding areas of central and northwest Illinois for the rest of today, mostly cloudy. A slight chance of showers late this morning. Highs in the upper 70s. East winds 5 to 10 miles an hour. Chance of rain 20%. At 8 a.m. in Galesburg, drizzle was falling. Visibility was 1.5 miles. The temperature was 64 degrees, the dew point was 64, and the relative humidity was 100%. The wind was northeast at 6 miles an hour. The pressure was 29.97 inches and falling. Elsewhere around the area, fog was reported, with a temperature of 66 at Peoria, 64 at Macomb, and 70 at Springfield. It was cloudy, with a temperature of 65 at Moline, and 67 at Quincy. At Burlington, rain and fog were reported, with a temperature of 64. And once again at 8 a.m. in Galesburg, with drizzle, the temperature was 64. Looking elsewhere around the Midwest at 8 a.m., Chicago was cloudy, and 66. Indianapolis was cloudy, and 71. St. Louis was cloudy, and 76. Kansas City reported fog and 69. Des Moines reported fog and 64. Milwaukee was partly sunny and 64. The following is a summary of watches, warnings, and advisories in effect. For the KZZ66 listening area, an extreme heat watch remains in effect from 1 p.m. Sunday until 9 p.m. Tuesday for the following counties, Henry, Mercer, and Warren. Here is a statement on the heat wave for the following counties in Illinois, Henry, Mercer, and Warren. Extreme heat watch remains in effect from Sunday afternoon through Tuesday evening. What? Dangerously hot conditions with heat index values exceeding 100 degrees multiple days. Where? Portions of north central, northwest, and west central Illinois, east central, northeast, and southeast Iowa, and northeast Missouri. When? From Sunday afternoon through Tuesday evening. The following impacts are expected. Heat-related illnesses increase significantly during extreme heat and high humidity events. Drink plenty of fluids, stay in an air-conditioned room, stay out of the sun,

showers and thunderstorms after midnight. Patchy fog after midnight. Lows in the upper 60s. East winds 5 to 10 miles an hour. Chance of rain 20%. Sunday, partly sunny. Isolated showers and thunderstorms in the morning. Patchy fog in the morning. Warmer with highs in the upper 80s. Southeast winds 10 to 15 miles an hour with gusts up to 25 miles an hour. Chance of rain 20%. Heat index values up to 102 in the afternoon. Sunday night, mostly clear. Humid with lows in the mid-70s. South winds 10 to 15 miles an hour with gusts up to 25 miles an hour. Monday, sunny with highs in the lower 90s. South winds 10 to 15 miles an hour with gusts up to 25 miles an hour. Heat index values up to 107 in the afternoon. Monday night and Tuesday, mostly clear. Lows in the mid-70s. Highs in the lower 90s. Tuesday night and Wednesday, clear. Lows in the mid-70s. Highs in the lower 90s. Wednesday night through Thursday night, mostly clear. Lows in the mid-70s. Highs in the lower 90s. Friday, sunny. A chance of showers and thunderstorms in the afternoon. Highs in the lower 90s. Chance of rain 30%. Heat index values up to 100. Again, the forecast for Galesburg and surrounding areas of central and northwest Illinois for the rest of today, mostly cloudy. A slight chance of showers late this morning. Highs in the upper 70s. East winds 5 to 10 miles an hour. Chance of rain 20%. At 8 a.m. in Galesburg, drizzle was falling. Visibility was 1.5 miles. The temperature was 64 degrees, the dew point was 64, and the relative humidity was 100%. The wind was northeast at 6 miles an hour. The pressure was 29.97 inches and falling. Elsewhere around the area, fog was reported, with a temperature of 66 at Peoria, 64 at Macomb, and 70 at Springfield. It was cloudy, with a temperature of 65 at Moline, and 67 at Quincy. At Burlington, rain and fog were reported, with a temperature of 64. And once again at 8 a.m. in Galesburg, with drizzle, the temperature was 64. Looking elsewhere around the Midwest at 8 a.m., Chicago was cloudy, and 66. Indianapolis was cloudy, and 71. St. Louis was cloudy, and 76. Kansas City reported fog and 69. Des Moines reported fog and 64. Milwaukee was partly sunny and 64. The following is a summary of watches, warnings, and advisories in effect. For the KZZ 66 listening area, an extreme heat watch remains in effect from 1 p.m. Sunday until 9 p.m. Tuesday for the following counties, Henry, Mercer, and Warren. Here is a statement on the heat wave for the following counties in Illinois, Henry, Mercer, and Warren. Extreme heat watch remains in effect from Sunday afternoon through Tuesday evening. What? Dangerously hot conditions with heat index values exceeding 100 degrees multiple days. Where? Portions of north central, northwest, and west central Illinois, east central, northeast, and southeast Iowa, and northeast Missouri. When? From Sunday afternoon through Tuesday evening. The following impacts are expected. Heat-related illnesses increase significantly during extreme heat and high humidity events. Drink plenty of fluids, stay in an air-conditioned room, stay out of the sun, and check up on relatives and neighbors. Do not leave young children and pets in unattended vehicles. Car interiors will reach lethal temperatures in a matter of minutes. The time is currently 8:43 a.m. Central Daylight Time. 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Now for the official National Weather Service forecast for Galesburg and surrounding areas of central and northwest Illinois. Rest of today, mostly cloudy. A slight chance of showers late this morning. Highs in the upper 70s. East winds 5 to 10 miles an hour. Chance of rain 20%. Tonight, mostly cloudy. Isolated showers and thunderstorms after midnight. Patchy fog after midnight. Lows in the upper 60s. East winds 5 to 10 miles an hour. Chance of rain 20%.

Sunday, partly sunny. Isolated showers and thunderstorms in the morning. Patchy fog in the morning. Warmer with highs in the upper 80s. Southeast winds 10 to 15 miles an hour with gusts up to 25 miles an hour. Chance of rain 20%. Heat index values up to 102 in the afternoon. Sunday night, mostly clear. Humid with lows in the mid-70s. South winds 10 to 15 miles an hour with gusts up to 25 miles an hour. Monday, sunny with highs in the lower 90s. South winds 10 to 15 miles an hour with gusts up to 25 miles an hour. Heat index values up to 107 in the afternoon. Monday night and Tuesday, mostly clear. Lows in the mid-70s. Highs in the lower 90s. Tuesday night and Wednesday, clear. Lows in the mid-70s. Highs in the lower 90s. Wednesday night through Thursday night, mostly clear. Lows in the mid-70s. Highs in the lower 90s. Friday, sunny. A chance of showers and thunderstorms in the afternoon. Highs in the lower 90s. Chance of rain 30%. Heat index values up to 100. Again, the forecast for Galesburg and surrounding areas of central and northwest Illinois for the rest of today, mostly cloudy. A slight chance of showers late this morning. Highs in the upper 70s. East winds 5 to 10 miles an hour. Chance of rain 20%. The Peoria, Illinois climate summary for yesterday, June 26, 2026. Yesterday's high temperature of 68 degrees occurred at 4:25 p.m. The normal high is 86. Yesterday's low temperature of 64 degrees occurred at 11:59 p.m. The normal low is 65. 0.16 inches of precipitation fell yesterday, which brings the monthly total to 8.74 inches. This is 5.48 inches above the normal amount of 3.26 inches for June. The total precipitation for the year now stands at 22.74 inches, which is 4.06 inches above normal. There was one cooling degree day yesterday, which is 9 below normal. This brings the monthly total to 138, which is minus 67 below normal. The yearly total since January 1st is 263, which is 44 below normal. Yesterday the maximum wind observed was 17 miles an hour from the east. The highest wind gust observed was 23 miles per hour from the east, which occurred at 2:59 p.m. Yesterday the average wind speed was 9 miles per hour. The normal high temperature for today is 86 degrees, and the normal low is 65. The record high for today is 104, which occurred in 1934, and the record low is 47, which occurred in 1905. Sunrise today is at 5:30 a.m. and sunset is at 8:34 p.m. At 8 a.m. in Galesburg, drizzle was falling. Visibility was 1.5 miles. The temperature was 64 degrees, the dew point was 64, and the relative humidity was 100%. The wind was northeast at 6 miles an hour. The pressure was 29.97 inches and falling. Elsewhere around the area, fog was reported, with a temperature of 66 at Peoria, 64 at Macomb, and 70 at Springfield. It was cloudy, with a temperature of 65 at Moline, and 67 at Quincy. At Burlington, rain and fog were reported, with a temperature of 64. And once again at 8 a.m. in Galesburg, with drizzle, the temperature was 64. Looking elsewhere around the Midwest at 8 a.m., Chicago was cloudy, and 66. Indianapolis was cloudy, and 71. St. Louis was cloudy, and 76. Kansas City reported fog and 69. Des Moines reported fog and 64. Milwaukee was partly sunny and 64. The following is a summary of watches, warnings and advisories in effect. For the KZZ 66 listening area, an extreme heat watch remains in effect from 1 p.m. Sunday until 9 p.m. Tuesday for the following counties, Henry, Mercer and Warren. Here is a statement on the heat wave for the following counties, in Illinois, Henry, Mercer, and Warren. Extreme heat watch remains in effect from Sunday afternoon through Tuesday evening. What? Dangerously hot conditions with heat index values exceeding 100 degrees multiple days. Where? Portions of north central, northwest, and west central Illinois, east central.

Central, Northeast, and Southeast Iowa and Northeast Missouri. When, from Sunday afternoon through Tuesday evening. The following impacts are expected. Heat-related illnesses increase significantly during extreme heat and high humidity events. Drink plenty of fluids, stay in an air-conditioned room, stay out of the sun, and check up on relatives and neighbors. Do not leave young children and pets in unattended vehicles. Car interiors will reach lethal temperatures in a matter of minutes. The time is currently 8:50 a.m. Central Daylight Time. 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Now for the official National Weather Service forecast for Galesburg and surrounding areas of central and northwest Illinois. Rest of today, mostly cloudy. A slight chance of showers late this morning. Highs in the upper 70s. East winds 5 to 10 miles an hour. Chance of rain 20%. Tonight, mostly cloudy. Isolated showers and thunderstorms after midnight. Patchy fog after midnight. Lows in the upper 60s. East winds 5 to 10 miles an hour. Chance of rain 20%. Sunday, partly sunny. Isolated showers and thunderstorms in the morning. Patchy fog in the morning. Warmer with highs in the upper 80s. Southeast winds 10 to 15 miles an hour with gusts up to 25 miles an hour. Chance of rain 20%. Heat index values up to 102 in the afternoon. Sunday night, mostly clear. Humid with lows in the mid-70s. South winds 10 to 15 miles an hour with gusts up to 25 miles an hour. Monday, sunny with highs in the lower 90s. South winds 10 to 15 miles an hour with gusts up to 25 miles an hour. Heat index values up to 107 in the afternoon. Monday night and Tuesday, mostly clear. Lows in the mid-70s. Highs in the lower 90s. Tuesday night and Wednesday, clear. Lows in the mid-70s. Highs in the lower 90s. Wednesday night through Thursday night, mostly clear. Lows in the mid-70s. Highs in the lower 90s. Friday, sunny. A chance of showers and thunderstorms in the afternoon. Highs in the lower 90s. Chance of rain 30%. Heat index values up to 100. Again, the forecast for Galesburg and surrounding areas of central and northwest Illinois for the rest of today, mostly cloudy. A slight chance of showers late this morning. Highs in the upper 70s. East winds 5 to 10 miles an hour. Chance of rain 20%. At 8 a.m. in Galesburg, drizzle was falling. Visibility was 1.5 miles. The temperature was 64 degrees, the dew point was 64, and the relative humidity was 100%. The wind was northeast at 6 miles an hour. The pressure was 29.97 inches and falling. Elsewhere around the area, fog was reported, with a temperature of 66 at Peoria, 64 at Macomb, and 70 at Springfield. It was cloudy, with a temperature of 65 at Moline, and 67 at Quincy. At Burlington, rain and fog were reported, with a temperature of 64. And once again at 8 a.m. in Galesburg, with drizzle, the temperature was 64. Looking elsewhere around the Midwest at 8 a.m., Chicago was cloudy, and 66. Indianapolis was cloudy, and 71. St. Louis was cloudy, and 76. Kansas City reported fog and 69. Des Moines reported fog and 64. Milwaukee was partly sunny and 64. The following is a summary of watches, warnings, and advisories in effect. For the KZZ 66 listening area, an extreme heat watch remains in effect from 1 p.m. Sunday until 9 p.m. Tuesday for the following counties, Henry, Mercer, and Warren. Here is a statement on the heat wave. For the following counties, in Illinois, Henry, Mercer, and Warren. Extreme heat watch remains in effect from Sunday afternoon through Tuesday evening. What? Dangerously hot conditions with heat index values exceeding 100 degrees multiple days. Where? Portions of north central, northwest, and west central Illinois, east central, northeast, and southeast Iowa, and northeast Missouri. When? From Sunday afternoon through Tuesday evening.
The following impacts are expected. Heat-related illnesses increase significantly during

extreme heat and high humidity events. Drink plenty of fluids, stay in an air-conditioned room, stay out of the sun, and check up on relatives and neighbors. Do not leave young children and pets in unattended vehicles. Car interiors will reach lethal temperatures in a matter of minutes. The time is currently 8:54 a.m. Central Daylight Time. 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Now for the official National Weather Service forecast for Galesburg and surrounding areas of central and northwest Illinois. Rest of today, mostly cloudy. A slight chance of showers late this morning. Highs in the upper 70s. East winds 5 to 10 miles an hour. Chance of rain 20%. Tonight, mostly cloudy. Isolated showers and thunderstorms after midnight. Patchy fog after midnight. Lows in the upper 60s. East winds 5 to 10 miles an hour. Chance of rain 20%. Sunday, partly sunny. Isolated showers and thunderstorms in the morning. Patchy fog in the morning. Warmer with highs in the upper 80s. Southeast winds 10 to 15 miles an hour with gusts up to 25 miles an hour. Chance of rain 20%. Heat index values up to 102 in the afternoon. Sunday night, mostly clear. Humid with lows in the mid-70s. South winds 10 to 15 miles an hour with gusts up to 25 miles an hour. Monday, sunny with highs in the lower 90s. South winds 10 to 15 miles an hour with gusts up to 25 miles an hour. Heat index values up to 107 in the afternoon. Monday night and Tuesday, mostly clear. Lows in the mid-70s. Highs in the lower 90s. Tuesday night and Wednesday, clear. Lows in the mid-70s. Highs in the lower 90s. Wednesday night through Thursday night, mostly clear. Lows in the mid-70s. Highs in the lower 90s. Friday, sunny. A chance of showers and thunderstorms in the afternoon. Highs in the lower 90s. Chance of rain 30%. Heat index values up to 100. Again, the forecast for Galesburg and surrounding areas of central and northwest Illinois for the rest of today, mostly cloudy. A slight chance of showers late this morning. Highs in the upper 70s. East winds 5 to 10 miles an hour. Chance of rain 20%. At 8 a.m. in Galesburg, drizzle was falling. Visibility was 1.5 miles. The temperature was 64 degrees. The dew point was 64, and the relative humidity was 100%. The wind was northeast at 6 miles an hour. The pressure was 29.97 inches and falling. Elsewhere around the area, fog was reported, with a temperature of 66 at Peoria, 64 at Macomb, and 70 at Springfield. It was cloudy, with a temperature of 65 at Moline, and 67 at Quincy. At Burlington, rain and fog were reported, with a temperature of 64. And once again at 8 a.m. in Galesburg, with drizzle, the temperature was 64. Looking elsewhere around the Midwest at 8 a.m., Chicago was cloudy, and 66. Indianapolis was cloudy, and 71. St. Louis was cloudy, and 76. Kansas City reported fog, and 69. Des Moines reported fog, and 64. Milwaukee was partly sunny, and 64. The following is a summary of watches, warnings, and advisories in effect. For the KZZ 66 listening area, an extreme heat watch remains in effect from 1 p.m. Sunday until 9 p.m. Tuesday for the following counties, Henry, Mercer, and Warren. Here is a statement on the heat wave for the following counties in Illinois, Henry, Mercer, and Warren. Extreme heat watch remains in effect from Sunday afternoon through Tuesday evening. What? Dangerously hot conditions with heat index values exceeding 100 degrees multiple days. Where? Portions of north central, northwest, and west central Illinois, east central, northeast, and southeast Iowa, and northeast Missouri. When? From Sunday afternoon through Tuesday evening. The following impacts are expected. Heat-related illnesses increase significantly during extreme heat and high humidity events. Drink plenty of fluids, stay in an air-conditioned room, stay out of the sun, and check up on relatives and neighbors.
Do not leave young children and pets in unattended vehicles. Car interiors will reach lethal temperatures in a matter of minutes. The time is currently 8:59 a.m. Central Daylight Time. 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Now for the official National Weather Service forecast for Galesburg and surrounding areas of central and northwest Illinois. Rest of today, mostly cloudy. A slight chance of showers late this morning. Highs in the upper 70s. East winds 5 to 10 miles an hour. Chance of rain 20%. Tonight, mostly cloudy. Isolated showers and thunderstorms after midnight. Patchy fog after midnight. Lows in the upper 60s. East winds 5 to 10 miles an hour. Chance of rain 20%. Sunday, partly sunny. Isolated showers and thunderstorms in the morning. Patchy fog in the morning. Warmer with highs in the upper 80s. Southeast winds 10 to 15 miles an hour with gusts up to 25 miles an hour. Chance of rain 20%. Heat index values up to 102 in the afternoon. Sunday night, mostly clear. Humid with lows in the mid-70s. South winds 10 to 15 miles an hour with gusts up to 25 miles an hour. Monday, sunny with highs in the lower 90s. South winds 10 to 15 miles an hour with gusts up to 25 miles an hour. Heat index values up to 107 in the afternoon. Monday night and Tuesday, mostly clear. Lows in the mid-70s. Highs in the lower 90s. Tuesday night and Wednesday, clear. Lows in the mid-70s. Highs in the lower 90s. Wednesday night through Thursday night, mostly clear. Lows in the mid-70s. Highs in the lower 90s. Friday, sunny. A chance of showers and thunderstorms in the afternoon. Highs in the lower 90s. Chance of rain 30%. Heat index values up to 100. Again, the forecast for Galesburg and surrounding areas of central and northwest Illinois for the rest of today, mostly cloudy. A slight chance of showers late this morning. Highs in the upper 70s. East winds 5 to 10 miles an hour. Chance of rain 20%. The following is a summary of watches, warnings, and advisories in effect. For the KZZ 66 listening area, an extreme heat watch remains in effect from 1 p.m. Sunday until 9 p.m. Tuesday for the following counties, Henry, Mercer, and Warren. Here is a statement on the heat wave for the following counties in Illinois, Henry, Mercer, and Warren. Extreme heat watch remains in effect from Sunday afternoon through Tuesday evening. What? Dangerously hot conditions with heat index values exceeding 100 degrees multiple days. Where? Portions of north central, northwest, and west central Illinois, east central, northeast, and southeast Iowa, and northeast Missouri. When? From Sunday afternoon through Tuesday evening. The following impacts are expected. Heat-related illnesses increase significantly during extreme heat and high humidity events. Drink plenty of fluids, stay in an air-conditioned room, stay out of the sun, and check up on relatives and neighbors. Do not leave young children and pets in unattended vehicles. Car interiors will reach lethal temperatures in a matter of minutes. The time is currently 9:03 a.m. Central Daylight Time. 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Now for the official National Weather Service forecast for Galesburg and surrounding areas of central and northwest Illinois. Rest of today, mostly cloudy. A slight chance of showers late this morning. Highs in the upper 70s. East winds 5 to 10 miles an hour. Chance of rain 20%. Tonight, mostly cloudy. Isolated showers and thunderstorms after midnight. Patchy fog after midnight. Lows in the upper 60s. East winds 5 to 10 miles an hour. Chance of rain 20%. Sunday, partly sunny. Isolated showers and thunderstorms in the morning. Patchy fog in the morning. Warmer with highs in the upper 80s. Southeast winds 10 to 15 miles an hour with gusts up to 25 miles an hour. Chance of rain 20%. Heat index values up to 102 in the afternoon. Sunday night, mostly clear.
humid with lows in the mid-70s.

south winds 10 to 15 miles an hour with gusts up to 25 miles an hour. Monday, sunny with highs in the lower 90s. South winds 10 to 15 miles an hour with gusts up to 25 miles an hour. Heat index values up to 107 in the afternoon. Monday night and Tuesday, mostly clear. Lows in the mid-70s. Highs in the lower 90s. Tuesday night and Wednesday, clear. Lows in the mid-70s. Highs in the lower 90s. Wednesday night through Thursday night, mostly clear. Lows in the mid-70s. Highs in the lower 90s. Friday, sunny. A chance of showers and thunderstorms in the afternoon. Highs in the lower 90s. Chance of rain 30%. Heat index values up to 100. Again, the forecast for Galesburg and surrounding areas of central and northwest Illinois for the rest of today, mostly cloudy. A slight chance of showers late this morning. Highs in the upper 70s. East winds 5 to 10 miles an hour. Chance of rain 20%. The following is a summary of watches, warnings, and advisories in effect. For the KZZ 66 listening area, an extreme heat watch remains in effect from 1 p.m. Sunday until 9 p.m. Tuesday for the following counties, Henry, Mercer, and Warren. Here is a statement on the heat wave for the following counties in Illinois, Henry, Mercer, and Warren. Extreme heat watch remains in effect from Sunday afternoon through Tuesday evening. What? Dangerously hot conditions with heat index values exceeding 100 degrees multiple days. Where? Portions of north central, northwest, and west central Illinois, east central, northeast, and southeast Iowa, and northeast Missouri. When? From Sunday afternoon through Tuesday evening. The following impacts are expected. Heat-related illnesses increase significantly during extreme heat and high humidity events. Drink plenty of fluids, stay in an air-conditioned room, stay out of the sun, and check up on relatives and neighbors. Do not leave young children and pets in unattended vehicles. Car interiors will reach lethal temperatures in a matter of minutes. The time is currently 9:06 a.m. Central Daylight Time. 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Now for the official National Weather Service forecast for Galesburg and surrounding areas of central and northwest Illinois. Rest of today, mostly cloudy. A slight chance of showers late this morning. Highs in the upper 70s. East winds 5 to 10 miles an hour. Chance of rain 20%. Tonight, mostly cloudy. Isolated showers and thunderstorms after midnight. Patchy fog after midnight. Lows in the upper 60s. East winds 5 to 10 miles an hour. Chance of rain 20%. Sunday, partly sunny. Isolated showers and thunderstorms in the morning. Patchy fog in the morning. Warmer with highs in the upper 80s. Southeast winds 10 to 15 miles an hour with gusts up to 25 miles an hour. Chance of rain 20%. Heat index values up to 102 in the afternoon. Sunday night, mostly clear. Humid with lows in the mid-70s. South winds 10 to 15 miles an hour with gusts up to 25 miles an hour. Monday, sunny with highs in the lower 90s. South winds 10 to 15 miles an hour with gusts up to 25 miles an hour. Heat index values up to 107 in the afternoon. Monday night and Tuesday, mostly clear. Lows in the mid-70s. Highs in the lower 90s. Tuesday night and Wednesday, clear. Lows in the mid-70s. Highs in the lower 90s. Wednesday night through Thursday night, mostly clear. Lows in the mid-70s. Highs in the lower 90s. Friday, sunny. A chance of showers and thunderstorms in the afternoon. Highs in the lower 90s. Chance of rain 30%. Heat index values up to 100. Again, the forecast for Galesburg and surrounding areas of central and northwest Illinois for the rest of today, mostly cloudy. A slight chance of showers late this morning. Highs in the upper 70s. East winds 5 to 10 miles an hour. Chance of rain 20%. At 9 a.m. the report from Galesburg was not available. At Moline, skies were cloudy. The temperature was 66 degrees, the dew point

was 60, and the relative humidity was 81%. The wind was northeast at 9 miles an hour. The pressure was 29.97 inches and steady. Elsewhere around the area, temperatures were around 70 degrees. Fog was reported at Peoria, Burlington, Quincy, Macomb, and Springfield. At Moline, it was cloudy. And once again at 9 a.m., the report from Galesburg was not available. At Moline, under cloudy skies, the temperature was 66. Looking elsewhere around the Midwest at 9 a.m., Chicago was partly sunny and 68. Indianapolis was cloudy and 73. St. Louis was cloudy and 77. Kansas City reported fog and 70. Des Moines reported fog and 64. Milwaukee was mostly sunny and 65. The following is a summary of watches, warnings, and advisories in effect. For the KZZ 66 listening area, an extreme heat watch remains in effect from 1 p.m. Sunday until 9 p.m. Tuesday for the following counties: Henry, Mercer, and Warren. Here is a statement on the heat wave for the following counties in Illinois: Henry, Mercer, and Warren. Extreme heat watch remains in effect from Sunday afternoon through Tuesday evening. What? Dangerously hot conditions with heat index values exceeding 100 degrees multiple days. Where? Portions of north central, northwest, and west central Illinois, east central, northeast, and southeast Iowa, and northeast Missouri. When? From Sunday afternoon through Tuesday evening. The following impacts are expected: heat-related illnesses increase significantly during extreme heat and high humidity events. Drink plenty of fluids, stay in an air-conditioned room, stay out of the sun, and check up on relatives and neighbors. Do not leave young children and pets in unattended vehicles. Car interiors will reach lethal temperatures in a matter of minutes. The time is currently 9:11 a.m. Central Daylight Time. 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Now for the official National Weather Service forecast for Galesburg and surrounding areas of central and northwest Illinois. Rest of today, mostly cloudy. A slight chance of showers late this morning. Highs in the upper 70s. East winds 5 to 10 miles an hour. Chance of rain 20%. Tonight, mostly cloudy. Isolated showers and thunderstorms after midnight. Patchy fog after midnight. Lows in the upper 60s. East winds 5 to 10 miles an hour. Chance of rain 20%. Sunday, partly sunny. Isolated showers and thunderstorms in the morning. Patchy fog in the morning. Warmer with highs in the upper 80s. Southeast winds 10 to 15 miles an hour with gusts up to 25 miles an hour. Chance of rain 20%. Heat index values up to 102 in the afternoon. Sunday night, mostly clear. Humid with lows in the mid-70s. South winds 10 to 15 miles an hour with gusts up to 25 miles an hour. Monday, sunny with highs in the lower 90s. South winds 10 to 15 miles an hour with gusts up to 25 miles an hour. Heat index values up to 107 in the afternoon. Monday night and Tuesday, mostly clear. Lows in the mid-70s. Highs in the lower 90s. Tuesday night and Wednesday, clear. Lows in the mid-70s. Highs in the lower 90s. Wednesday night through Thursday night, mostly clear. Lows in the mid-70s. Highs in the lower 90s. Friday, sunny. A chance of showers and thunderstorms in the afternoon. Highs in the lower 90s. Chance of rain 30%. Heat index values up to 100. Again, the forecast for Galesburg and surrounding areas of central and northwest Illinois for the rest of today, mostly cloudy. A slight chance of showers late this morning. Highs in the upper 70s. East winds 5 to 10 miles an hour. Chance of rain 20%. 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

of No Weather Radio. At 9 a.m., the report from Galesburg was not available. At Moline, skies were cloudy. The temperature was 66 degrees, the dew point was 60, and the relative humidity was 81%. The wind was northeast at 9 miles an hour. The pressure was 29.97 inches and steady. Elsewhere around the area, temperatures were around 70 degrees. Fog was reported at Peoria, Burlington, Quincy, Macomb, and Springfield. At Moline, it was cloudy. And once again at 9 a.m., the report from Galesburg was not available. At Moline, under cloudy skies, the temperature was 66. Looking elsewhere around the Midwest at 9 a.m., Chicago was partly sunny and 68. Indianapolis was cloudy and 73. St. Louis was cloudy and 77. Kansas City reported fog and 70. Des Moines reported fog and 64. Milwaukee was mostly sunny and 65. The following is a summary of watches, warnings, and advisories in effect. For the KZZ 66 listening area, an extreme heat watch remains in effect from 1 p.m. Sunday until 9 p.m. Tuesday for the following counties, Henry, Mercer, and Warren. Here is a statement on the heat wave for the following counties in Illinois, Henry, Mercer, and Warren. Extreme heat watch remains in effect from Sunday afternoon through Tuesday evening. What? Dangerously hot conditions with heat index values exceeding 100 degrees multiple days. Where? Portions of north central, northwest, and west central Illinois, east central, northeast, and southeast Iowa, and northeast Missouri. When? From Sunday afternoon through Tuesday evening. The following impacts are expected. Heat-related illnesses increase significantly during extreme heat and high humidity events. Drink plenty of fluids, stay in an air-conditioned room, stay out of the sun, and check up on relatives and neighbors. Do not leave young children and pets in unattended vehicles. Car interiors will reach lethal temperatures in a matter of minutes. The time is currently 9:16 a.m. Central Daylight Time. 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Now for the official National Weather Service forecast for Galesburg and surrounding areas of central and northwest Illinois. Rest of today, mostly cloudy. A slight chance of showers late this morning. Highs in the upper 70s. East winds 5 to 10 miles an hour. Chance of rain 20%. Tonight, mostly cloudy. Isolated showers and thunderstorms after midnight. Patchy fog after midnight. Lows in the upper 60s. East winds 5 to 10 miles an hour. Chance of rain 20%. Sunday, partly sunny. Isolated showers and thunderstorms in the morning. Patchy fog in the morning. Warmer with highs in the upper 80s. Southeast winds 10 to 15 miles an hour with gusts up to 25 miles an hour. Chance of rain 20%. Heat index values up to 102 in the afternoon. Sunday night, mostly clear. Humid with lows in the mid-70s. South winds 10 to 15 miles an hour with gusts up to 25 miles an hour. Monday, sunny with highs in the lower 90s. South winds 10 to 15 miles an hour with gusts up to 25 miles an hour. Heat index values up to 107 in the afternoon. Monday night and Tuesday, mostly clear. Lows in the mid-70s. Highs in the lower 90s. Tuesday night and Wednesday, clear. Lows in the mid-70s. Highs in the lower 90s. Wednesday night through Thursday night, mostly clear. Lows in the mid-70s. Highs in the lower 90s. Friday, sunny. A chance of showers and thunderstorms in the afternoon. Highs in the lower 90s. Chance of rain 30%. Heat index values up to 100. Again, the forecast for Galesburg and surrounding areas of central and northwest Illinois for the rest of today, mostly cloudy. A slight chance of showers late this morning. Highs in the upper 70s. East winds 5 to 10 miles an hour. Chance of rain 20%. At 9 a.m., the report from Galesburg was not available. At Moline, skies were cloudy. The temperature was 66 degrees, the dew point was 60, and the relative humidity was 81%. The wind

was northeast at 9 miles an hour. The pressure was 29.97 inches and steady. Elsewhere around the area, temperatures were around 70 degrees. Fog was reported at Peoria, Burlington, Quincy, Macomb, and Springfield. At Moline, it was cloudy. And once again at 9 a.m., the report from Galesburg was not available. At Moline, under cloudy skies, the temperature was 66. Looking elsewhere around the Midwest at 9 a.m., Chicago was partly sunny and 68. Indianapolis was cloudy and 73. St. Louis was cloudy and 77. Kansas City reported fog and 70. Des Moines reported fog and 64. Milwaukee was mostly sunny and 65. The following is a summary of watches, warnings, and advisories in effect. For the KZZ 66 listening area, an extreme heat watch remains in effect from 1 p.m. Sunday until 9 p.m. Tuesday for the following counties, Henry, Mercer, and Warren. Here is a statement on the heat wave for the following counties in Illinois, Henry, Mercer, and Warren. Extreme heat watch remains in effect from Sunday afternoon through Tuesday evening. What? Dangerously hot conditions with heat index values exceeding 100 degrees multiple days. Where? Portions of north central, northwest, and west central Illinois, east central, northeast, and southeast Iowa, and northeast Missouri. When? From Sunday afternoon through Tuesday evening. The following impacts are expected. Heat-related illnesses increase significantly during extreme heat and high humidity events. Drink plenty of fluids, stay in an air-conditioned room, stay out of the sun, and check up on relatives and neighbors. Do not leave young children and pets in unattended vehicles. Car interiors will reach lethal temperatures in a matter of minutes. 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Now for the official National Weather Service forecast for Galesburg and surrounding areas of central and northwest Illinois. Rest of today, mostly cloudy. A slight chance of showers late this morning. Highs in the upper 70s. East winds 5 to 10 miles an hour. Chance of rain 20%. Tonight, mostly cloudy. Isolated showers and thunderstorms after midnight. Patchy fog after midnight. Lows in the upper 60s. East winds 5 to 10 miles an hour. Chance of rain 20%. Sunday, partly sunny. Isolated showers and thunderstorms in the morning. Patchy fog in the morning. Warmer with highs in the upper 80s. Southeast winds 10 to 15 miles an hour with gusts up to 25 miles an hour. Chance of rain 20%. Heat index values up to 102 in the afternoon. Sunday night, mostly clear. Humid with lows in the mid-70s. South winds 10 to 15 miles an hour with gusts up to 25 miles an hour. Monday, sunny with highs in the lower 90s. South winds 10 to 15 miles an hour with gusts up to 25 miles an hour. Heat index values up to 107 in the afternoon. Monday night and Tuesday, mostly clear. Lows in the mid-70s. Highs in the lower 90s. Tuesday night and Wednesday, clear. Lows in the mid-70s. Highs in the lower 90s. Wednesday night through Thursday night, mostly clear. Lows in the mid-70s. Highs in the lower 90s. Friday, sunny. A chance of showers and thunderstorms in the afternoon. Highs in the lower 90s. Chance of rain 30%. Heat index values up to 100. Again, the forecast for Galesburg and surrounding areas of central and northwest Illinois for the rest of today, mostly cloudy. A slight chance of showers late this morning. Highs in the upper 70s. East winds 5 to 10 miles an hour. Chance of rain 20%. At 9 a.m. the report from Galesburg was not available. At Moline, skies were cloudy. The temperature was 66 degrees, the dew point was 60, and the relative humidity was 81%. The wind was northeast at 9 miles an hour. The pressure was 29.97 inches and steady. Elsewhere around the area, temperatures were around 70 degrees. Fog was reported at Peoria,
Burlington, Quincy, Macomb, and Springfield. At Moline, it was cloudy. And once again at 9 a.m., the report from Galesburg was not available. At Moline, under cloudy skies, the temperature was 66. At 9 a.m., the report from Galesburg was not available. At Moline, skies were cloudy. The temperature was 66 degrees, the dew point was 60, and the relative humidity was 81%. The wind was northeast at 9 miles an hour. The pressure was 29.97 inches and steady. Elsewhere around the area, temperatures were around 70 degrees. Fog was reported at Burlington, Quincy, Macomb, and Springfield. At Moline, it was cloudy. At Peoria, rain and fog were reported. And once again at 9 a.m., the report from Galesburg was not available. At Moline, under cloudy skies, the temperature was 66. Looking elsewhere around the Midwest at 9 a.m., Chicago was partly sunny and 68. Indianapolis was cloudy and 73. St. Louis was cloudy and 77. Kansas City reported fog and 70. Des Moines reported fog and 64. Milwaukee was mostly sunny and 65. The following is a summary of watches, warnings, and advisories in effect. For the KZZ 66 listening area, an extreme heat watch remains in effect from 1 p.m. Sunday until 9 p.m. Tuesday for the following counties, Henry, Mercer, and Warren. Here is a statement on the heat wave for the following counties in Illinois, Henry, Mercer, and Warren. Extreme heat watch remains in effect from Sunday afternoon through Tuesday evening. What? Dangerously hot conditions with heat index values exceeding 100 degrees multiple days. Where? Portions of north central, northwest, and west central Illinois, east central, northeast, and southeast Iowa, and northeast Missouri. When? From Sunday afternoon through Tuesday evening. The following impacts are expected. Heat-related illnesses increase significantly during extreme heat and high humidity events. Drink plenty of fluids, stay in an air-conditioned room, stay out of the sun, and check up on relatives and neighbors. Do not leave young children and pets in unattended vehicles. Car interiors will reach lethal temperatures in a matter of minutes. The time is currently 9:27 a.m. Central Daylight Time. 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Now for the official National Weather Service forecast for Galesburg and surrounding areas of central and northwest Illinois. Rest of today, mostly cloudy. Highs in the upper 70s. East winds 5 to 10 miles an hour. Tonight, mostly cloudy. Isolated showers and thunderstorms after midnight. Patchy fog after midnight. Lows in the upper 60s. East winds 5 to 10 miles an hour. Chance of rain 20%. Sunday, partly sunny. Isolated showers and thunderstorms in the morning. Patchy fog in the morning. Warmer with highs in the upper 80s. Southeast winds 10 to 15 miles an hour with gusts up to 25 miles an hour. Chance of rain 20%. Heat index values up to 102 in the afternoon. Sunday night, mostly clear. Humid with lows in the mid-70s. South winds 10 to 15 miles an hour with gusts up to 25 miles an hour. Monday, sunny with highs in the lower 90s. South winds 10 to 15 miles an hour with gusts up to 25 miles an hour. Heat index values up to 107 in the afternoon. Monday night and Tuesday, mostly clear. Lows in the mid-70s. Highs in the lower 90s. Tuesday night and Wednesday, clear. Lows in the mid-70s. Highs in the lower 90s. Wednesday night through Thursday night, mostly clear. Lows in the mid-70s. Highs in the lower 90s. Friday, sunny. A chance of showers and thunderstorms in the afternoon. Highs in the lower 90s. Chance of rain 30%. Heat index values up to 100. Again, the forecast for Galesburg and surrounding areas of central and northwest Illinois for the rest of today, mostly cloudy. Highs in the upper 70s. East winds 5 to 10 miles an hour. At 9 a.m., the report from Galesburg was not available. At Moline, skies were cloudy.
The temperature was 66 degrees, the dew point was 60, and the relative humidity was 81%. The wind was northeast at 9 miles an hour. The pressure was 29.97 inches and steady. Elsewhere around the area, temperatures were around 70 degrees. Fog was reported at Burlington, Quincy, Macomb, and Springfield. At Moline, it was cloudy. At Peoria, rain and fog were reported. And once again at 9 a.m., the report from Galesburg was not available. At Moline, under cloudy skies, the temperature was 66. Looking elsewhere around the Midwest at 9 a.m., Chicago was partly sunny and 68. Indianapolis was cloudy and 73. St. Louis was cloudy and 77. Kansas City reported fog and 70. Des Moines reported fog and 64. Milwaukee was mostly sunny and 65. The following is a summary of watches, warnings, and advisories in effect. For the KZZ 66 listening area, an extreme heat watch remains in effect from 1 p.m. Sunday until 9 p.m. Tuesday for the following counties, Henry, Mercer, and Warren. Here is a statement on the heat wave for the following counties in Illinois, Henry, Mercer, and Warren. Extreme heat watch remains in effect from Sunday afternoon through Tuesday evening. What? Dangerously hot conditions with heat index values exceeding 100 degrees multiple days. Where? Portions of north central, northwest, and west central Illinois, east central, northeast, and southeast Iowa, and northeast Missouri. When? From Sunday afternoon through Tuesday evening. The following impacts are expected. Heat-related illnesses increase significantly during extreme heat and high humidity events. Drink plenty of fluids, stay in an air-conditioned room, stay out of the sun, and check up on relatives and neighbors. Do not leave young children and pets in unattended vehicles. Car interiors will reach lethal temperatures in a matter of minutes. The time is currently 9:31 a.m. Central Daylight Time. 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Now for the official National Weather Service forecast for Galesburg and surrounding areas of central and northwest Illinois. Rest of today, mostly cloudy. Highs in the upper 70s. East winds 5 to 10 miles an hour. Tonight, mostly cloudy. Isolated showers and thunderstorms after midnight. Patchy fog after midnight. Lows in the upper 60s. East winds 5 to 10 miles an hour. Chance of rain 20%. Sunday, partly sunny. Isolated showers and thunderstorms in the morning. Patchy fog in the morning. Warmer with highs in the upper 80s. Southeast winds 10 to 15 miles an hour with gusts up to 25 miles an hour. Chance of rain 20%. Heat index values up to 102 in the afternoon. Sunday night, mostly clear. Humid with lows in the mid-70s. South winds 10 to 15 miles an hour with gusts up to 25 miles an hour. Monday, sunny with highs in the lower 90s. South winds 10 to 15 miles an hour with gusts up to 25 miles an hour. Heat index values up to 107 in the afternoon. Monday night and south winds 10 to 15 miles an hour with gusts up to 25 miles an hour. Heat index values up to 107 in the afternoon. Monday night and Tuesday, mostly clear. Lows in the mid-70s. Highs in the lower 90s. Tuesday night and Wednesday, clear. Lows in the mid-70s. Highs in the lower 90s. Wednesday night through Thursday night, mostly clear. Lows in the mid-70s. Highs in the lower 90s. Friday, sunny. A chance of showers and thunderstorms in the afternoon. Highs in the lower 90s. Chance of rain 30%. Heat index values up to 100. Again, the forecast for Galesburg and surrounding areas of central and northwest Illinois for the rest of today, mostly cloudy. Highs in the upper 70s. East winds 5 to 10 miles an hour. At 9 a.m., the report from Galesburg was not available. At Moline, skies were cloudy. The temperature was 66 degrees, the dew point was 60, and the relative humidity was 81%. The wind was northeast at 9 miles an hour. The pressure was 29.97 inches and steady.
Elsewhere around the area, temperatures were around 70 degrees.

fog was reported at Burlington, Quincy, Macomb, and Springfield. At Moline, it was cloudy. At Peoria, rain and fog were reported. And once again at 9 a.m., the report from Galesburg was not available. At Moline, under cloudy skies, the temperature was 66. Looking elsewhere around the Midwest at 9 a.m., Chicago was partly sunny and 68. Indianapolis was cloudy and 73. St. Louis was cloudy and 77. Kansas City reported fog and 70. Des Moines reported fog and 64. Milwaukee was mostly sunny and 65. The following is a summary of watches, warnings, and advisories in effect. For the KZZ 66 listening area, an extreme heat watch remains in effect from 1 p.m. Sunday until 9 p.m. Tuesday for the following counties, Henry, Mercer, and Warren. Here is a statement on the heat wave for the following counties in Illinois, Henry, Mercer, and Warren. Extreme heat watch remains in effect from Sunday afternoon through Tuesday evening. What? Dangerously hot conditions with heat index values exceeding 100 degrees multiple days. Where? Portions of north central, northwest, and west central Illinois, east central, northeast, and southeast Iowa, and northeast Missouri. When? From Sunday afternoon through Tuesday evening. The following impacts are expected. Heat-related illnesses increase significantly during extreme heat and high humidity events. Drink plenty of fluids, stay in an air-conditioned room, stay out of the sun, and check up on relatives and neighbors. Do not leave young children and pets in unattended vehicles. Car interiors will reach lethal temperatures in a matter of minutes. The time is currently 9:36 a.m. Central Daylight Time. 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Now for the official National Weather Service forecast for Galesburg and surrounding areas of central and northwest Illinois. Rest of today, mostly cloudy. Highs in the upper 70s. East winds 5 to 10 miles an hour. Tonight, mostly cloudy. Isolated showers and thunderstorms after midnight. Patchy fog after midnight. Lows in the upper 60s. East winds 5 to 10 miles an hour. Chance of rain 20%. Sunday, partly sunny. Isolated showers and thunderstorms in the morning. Patchy fog in the morning. Warmer with highs in the upper 80s. Southeast winds 10 to 15 miles an hour with gusts up to 25 miles an hour. Chance of rain 20%. Heat index values up to 102 in the afternoon. Sunday night, mostly clear. Humid with lows in the mid-70s. South winds 10 to 15 miles an hour with gusts up to 25 miles an hour. Monday, sunny with highs in the lower 90s. South winds 10 to 15 miles an hour with gusts up to 25 miles an hour. Heat index values up to 107 in the afternoon. Monday night and Tuesday, mostly clear. Lows in the mid-70s. Highs in the lower 90s. Tuesday night and Wednesday, clear. Lows in the mid-70s. Highs in the lower 90s. Wednesday night through Thursday night, mostly clear. Lows in the mid-70s. Highs in the lower 90s. Friday, sunny. A chance of showers and thunderstorms in the afternoon. Highs in the lower 90s. Chance of rain 30%. Heat index values up to 100. Again, the forecast for Galesburg and surrounding areas of central and northwest Illinois for the rest of today, mostly cloudy. Highs in the upper 70s. East winds 5 to 10 miles an hour. At 9 a.m., the report from Galesburg was not available. At Moline, skies were cloudy. The temperature was 66 degrees, the dew point was 60, and the relative humidity was 81%. The wind was northeast at 9 miles an hour. The pressure was 29.97 inches and steady. Elsewhere around the area, temperatures were around 70 degrees. Fog was reported at Burlington, Quincy, Macomb, and Springfield. At Moline, it was cloudy. At Peoria, rain and fog were reported. And once again at 9 a.m., the report from Galesburg was not available. At Moline, under cloudy skies, the temperature was 66. Looking elsewhere around the Midwest at 9 a.m., Chicago was

expect from Sunday afternoon through Tuesday evening? What? Dangerously hot conditions with heat index values exceeding 100 degrees multiple days. Where? Portions of north central, northwest, and west central Illinois, east central, northeast, and southeast Iowa, and northeast Missouri. When? From Sunday afternoon through Tuesday evening. The following impacts are expected. Heat-related illnesses increase significantly during extreme heat and high humidity events. Drink plenty of fluids, stay in an air-conditioned room, stay out of the sun, and check up on relatives and neighbors. Do not leave young children and pets in unattended vehicles. Car interiors will reach lethal temperatures in a matter of minutes. The time is currently 9:40 a.m. Central Daylight Time. 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Now for the official National Weather Service forecast for Galesburg and surrounding areas of central and northwest Illinois. Rest of today, mostly cloudy. Highs in the upper 70s. East winds 5 to 10 miles an hour. Tonight, mostly cloudy. Isolated showers and thunderstorms after midnight. Patchy fog after midnight. Lows in the upper 60s. East winds 5 to 10 miles an hour. Chance of rain 20%. Sunday, partly sunny. Isolated showers and thunderstorms in the morning. Patchy fog in the morning. Warmer with highs in the upper 80s. Southeast winds 10 to 15 miles an hour with gusts up to 25 miles an hour. Chance of rain 20%. Heat index values up to 102 in the afternoon. Sunday night, mostly clear. Humid with lows in the mid-70s. South winds 10 to 15 miles an hour with gusts up to 25 miles an hour. Monday, sunny with highs in the lower 90s. South winds 10 to 15 miles an hour with gusts up to 25 miles an hour. Heat index values up to 107 in the afternoon. Monday night and Tuesday, mostly clear. Lows in the mid-70s. Highs in the lower 90s. Tuesday night and Wednesday, clear. Lows in the mid-70s. Highs in the lower 90s. Wednesday night through Thursday night, mostly clear. Lows in the mid-70s. Highs in the lower 90s. Friday, sunny. A chance of showers and thunderstorms in the afternoon. Highs in the lower 90s. Chance of rain 30%. Heat index values up to 100. Again, the forecast for Galesburg and surrounding areas of central and northwest Illinois for the rest of today, mostly cloudy. Highs in the upper 70s. East winds 5 to 10 miles an hour. At 9 a.m. the report from Galesburg was not available. At Moline, skies were cloudy. The temperature was 66 degrees, the dew point was 60, and the relative humidity was 81%. The wind was northeast at 9 miles an hour. The pressure was 29.97 inches and steady. Elsewhere around the area, temperatures were around 70 degrees. Fog was reported at Burlington, Quincy, Macomb, and Springfield. At Moline, it was cloudy. At Peoria, rain and fog were reported. And once again at 9 a.m. the report from Galesburg was not available. At Moline, under cloudy skies, the temperature was 66. Looking elsewhere around the Midwest at 9 a.m., Chicago was partly sunny, and 68. Indianapolis was cloudy, and 73. St. Louis was cloudy, and 77. Kansas City reported fog, and 70. Des Moines reported fog, and 64. Milwaukee was mostly sunny, and 65. The following is a summary of watches, warnings, and advisories in effect. For the KZZ66 listening area, an extreme heat watch remains in effect from 1 p.m. Sunday until 9 p.m. Tuesday for the following counties, Henry, Mercer, and Warren. Here is a statement on the heat wave for the following counties in Illinois, Henry, Mercer, and Warren. Extreme heat watch remains in effect from Sunday afternoon through Tuesday evening. What? Dangerously hot conditions with heat index values exceeding 100 degrees multiple days. Where? Portions of north central, northwest, and west central Illinois, east central, northeast, and southeast Iowa, and northeast Missouri. When? From Sunday afternoon through Tuesday evening. The following impacts are expected.

heat-related illnesses increase significantly during extreme heat and high humidity events. Drink plenty of fluids, stay in an air-conditioned room, stay out of the sun, and check up on relatives and neighbors. Do not leave young children and pets in unattended vehicles. Car interiors will reach lethal temperatures in a matter of minutes. The time is currently 9:45 a.m. Central Daylight Time. 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Now for the official National Weather Service forecast for Galesburg and surrounding areas of central and northwest Illinois. Rest of today, mostly cloudy. Highs in the upper 70s. East winds 5 to 10 miles an hour. Tonight, mostly cloudy. Isolated showers and thunderstorms after midnight. Patchy fog after midnight. Lows in the upper 60s. East winds 5 to 10 miles an hour. Chance of rain 20%. Sunday, partly sunny. Isolated showers and thunderstorms in the morning. Patchy fog in the morning. Warmer with highs in the upper 80s. Southeast winds 10 to 15 miles an hour with gusts up to 25 miles an hour. Chance of rain 20%. Heat index values up to 102 in the afternoon. Sunday night, mostly clear. Humid with lows in the mid-70s. South winds 10 to 15 miles an hour with gusts up to 25 miles an hour. Monday, sunny with highs in the lower 90s. South winds 10 to 15 miles an hour with gusts up to 25 miles an hour. Heat index values up to 107 in the afternoon. Monday night and Tuesday, mostly clear. Lows in the mid-70s. Highs in the lower 90s. Tuesday night and Wednesday, clear. Lows in the mid-70s. Highs in the lower 90s. Wednesday night through Thursday night, mostly clear. Lows in the mid-70s. Highs in the lower 90s. Friday, sunny. A chance of showers and thunderstorms in the afternoon. Highs in the lower 90s. Chance of rain 30%. Heat index values up to 100. Again, the forecast for Galesburg and surrounding areas of central and northwest Illinois for the rest of today, mostly cloudy. Highs in the upper 70s. East winds 5 to 10 miles an hour. At 9 a.m. the report from Galesburg was not available. At Moline, skies were cloudy. The temperature was 66 degrees, the dew point was 60, and the relative humidity was 81%. The wind was northeast at 9 miles an hour. The pressure was 29.97 inches and steady. Elsewhere around the area, temperatures were around 70 degrees. Fog was reported at Burlington, Quincy, Macomb, and Springfield. At Moline, it was cloudy. At Peoria, rain and fog were reported. And once again at 9 a.m. the report from Galesburg was not available. At Moline, under cloudy skies, the temperature was 66. Looking elsewhere around the Midwest at 9 a.m., Chicago was partly sunny, and 68. Indianapolis was cloudy, and 73. St. Louis was cloudy, and 77. Kansas City reported fog and 70. Des Moines reported fog and 64. Milwaukee was mostly sunny and 65. The following is a summary of watches, warnings, and advisories in effect. For the KZZ66 listening area, an extreme heat watch remains in effect from 1 p.m. Sunday until 9 p.m. Tuesday for the following counties, Henry, Mercer, and Warren. Here is a statement on the heat wave for the following counties in Illinois, Henry, Mercer, and Warren. Extreme heat watch remains in effect from Sunday afternoon through Tuesday evening. What? Dangerously hot conditions with heat index values exceeding 100 degrees multiple days. Where? Portions of north central, northwest, and west central Illinois, east central, northeast, and southeast Iowa, and northeast Missouri. When? From Sunday afternoon through Tuesday evening. The following impacts are expected. Heat-related illnesses increase significantly during extreme heat and high humidity events. Drink plenty of fluids, stay in an air-conditioned room, stay out of the sun, and check up on relatives and neighbors. Do not leave young children and pets in unattended vehicles. Car interiors will reach lethal temperatures in a matter of minutes. The time is currently 9:50.

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Now for the official National Weather Service forecast for Galesburg and surrounding areas of central and northwest Illinois. Rest of today, mostly cloudy. Highs in the upper 70s. East winds 5 to 10 miles an hour. Tonight, mostly cloudy. Isolated showers and thunderstorms after midnight. Patchy fog after midnight. Lows in the upper 60s. East winds 5 to 10 miles an hour. Chance of rain 20%. Sunday, partly sunny. Isolated showers and thunderstorms in the morning. Patchy fog in the morning. Warmer with highs in the upper 80s. Southeast winds 10 to 15 miles an hour with gusts up to 25 miles an hour. Chance of rain 20%. Heat index values up to 102 in the afternoon. Sunday night, mostly clear. Humid with lows in the mid-70s. South winds 10 to 15 miles an hour with gusts up to 25 miles an hour. Monday, sunny with highs in the lower 90s. South winds 10 to 15 miles an hour with gusts up to 25 miles an hour. Heat index values up to 107 in the afternoon. Monday night and Tuesday, mostly clear. Lows in the mid-70s. Highs in the lower 90s. Tuesday night and Wednesday, clear. Lows in the mid-70s. Highs in the lower 90s. Wednesday night through Thursday night, mostly clear. Lows in the mid-70s. Highs in the lower 90s. Friday, sunny. A chance of showers and thunderstorms in the afternoon. Highs in the lower 90s. Chance of rain 30%. Heat index values up to 100. Again, the forecast for Galesburg and surrounding areas of central and northwest Illinois for the rest of today, mostly cloudy. Highs in the upper 70s. East winds 5 to 10 miles an hour. At 9 a.m. the report from Galesburg was not available. At Moline, skies were cloudy. The temperature was 66 degrees, the dew point was 60, and the relative humidity was 81%. The wind was northeast at 9 miles an hour. The pressure was 29.97 inches and steady. Elsewhere around the area, temperatures were around 70 degrees. Fog was reported at Burlington, Quincy, Macomb, and Springfield. At Moline, it was cloudy. At Peoria, rain and fog were reported. And once again at 9 a.m. the report from Galesburg was not available. At Moline, under cloudy skies, the temperature was 66. Looking elsewhere around the Midwest at 9 a.m., Chicago was partly sunny, and 68. Indianapolis was cloudy, and 73. St. Louis was cloudy, and 77. Kansas City reported fog and 70. Des Moines reported fog and 64. Milwaukee was mostly sunny and 65. The following is a summary of watches, warnings, and advisories in effect. For the KZZ 66 listening area, an extreme heat watch remains in effect from 1 p.m. Sunday until 9 p.m. Tuesday for the following counties, Henry, Mercer, and Warren. Here is a statement on the heat wave for the following counties in Illinois, Henry, Mercer, and Warren. Extreme heat watch remains in effect from Sunday afternoon through Tuesday evening. What? Dangerously hot conditions with heat index values exceeding 100 degrees multiple days. Where? Portions of north central, northwest, and west central Illinois, east central, northeast, and southeast Iowa, and northeast Missouri. When? From Sunday afternoon through Tuesday evening. The following impacts are expected. Heat-related illnesses increase significantly during extreme heat and high humidity events. Drink plenty of fluids, stay in an air-conditioned room, stay out of the sun, and check up on relatives and neighbors. Do not leave young children and pets in unattended vehicles. Car interiors will reach lethal temperatures in a matter of minutes. The time is currently 9:54 a.m. Central Daylight Time. 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Now for the official National Weather Service forecast for Galesburg and surrounding areas of central and northwest Illinois. Rest of today, mostly cloudy. Highs in the upper 70s. East winds 5 to 10 miles.

an hour. Tonight, mostly cloudy. Isolated showers and thunderstorms after midnight. Patchy fog after midnight. Lows in the upper 60s. East wind 5 to 10 miles an hour. Chance of rain 20%. Sunday, partly sunny. Isolated showers and thunderstorms in the morning. Patchy fog in the morning. Warmer with highs in the upper 80s. Southeast winds 10 to 15 miles an hour with gusts up to 25 miles an hour. Chance of rain 20%. Heat index values up to 102 in the afternoon. Sunday night, mostly clear. Humid with lows in the mid-70s. South winds 10 to 15 miles an hour with gusts up to 25 miles an hour. Monday, sunny with highs in the lower 90s. South winds 10 to 15 miles an hour with gusts up to 25 miles an hour. Heat index values up to 107 in the afternoon. Monday night and Tuesday, mostly clear. Lows in the mid-70s. Highs in the lower 90s. Tuesday night and Wednesday, clear. Lows in the mid-70s. Highs in the lower 90s. Wednesday night through Thursday night, mostly clear. Lows in the mid-70s. Highs in the lower 90s. Friday, sunny. A chance of showers and thunderstorms in the afternoon. Highs in the lower 90s. Chance of rain 30%. Heat index values up to 100. Again, the forecast for Galesburg and surrounding areas of central and northwest Illinois for the rest of today, mostly cloudy. Highs in the upper 70s. East winds 5 to 10 miles an hour. At 9 a.m. the report from Galesburg was not available. At Moline, skies were cloudy. The temperature was 66 degrees, the dew point was 60, and the relative humidity was 81%. The wind was northeast at 9 miles an hour. The pressure was 29.97 inches and steady. Elsewhere around the area, temperatures were around 70 degrees. Fog was reported at Burlington, Quincy, Macomb, and Springfield. At Moline, it was cloudy. At Peoria, rain and fog were reported. And once again at 9 a.m. the report from Galesburg was not available. At Moline, under cloudy skies, the temperature was 66. Looking elsewhere around the Midwest at 9 a.m., Chicago was partly sunny, and 68. Indianapolis was cloudy, and 73. St. Louis was cloudy, and 77. Kansas City reported fog and 70. Des Moines reported fog and 64. Milwaukee was mostly sunny and 65. The following is a summary of watches, warnings and advisories in effect. For the KZZ 66 listening area, an extreme heat watch remains in effect from 1 p.m. Sunday until 9 p.m. Tuesday for the following counties, Henry, Mercer and Warren. Here is a statement on the heat wave for the following counties in Illinois, Henry, Mercer, and Warren. Extreme heat watch remains in effect from Sunday afternoon through Tuesday evening. What? Dangerously hot conditions with heat index values exceeding 100 degrees multiple days. Where? Portions of north central, northwest, and west central Illinois, east central, northeast, and southeast Iowa, and northeast Missouri. When? From Sunday afternoon through Tuesday evening. The following impacts are expected. Heat-related illnesses increase significantly during extreme heat and high humidity events. Drink plenty of fluids, stay in an air-conditioned room, stay out of the sun, and check up on relatives and neighbors. Do not leave young children and pets in unattended vehicles. Car interiors will reach lethal temperatures in a matter of minutes. 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Now for the official National Weather Service forecast for Galesburg and surrounding areas of central and northwest Illinois. Rest of today, mostly cloudy. Highs in the upper 70s. East winds 5 to 10 miles an hour. Tonight, mostly cloudy. Isolated showers and thunderstorms after midnight. Patchy fog after midnight. Lows in the upper 60s. East winds 5 to 10 miles an hour. Chance of rain 20%. Sunday, partly sunny. Isolated showers and thunderstorms in the morning.
Patchy fog in the morning. Warmer with highs in the upper 80s. Southeast winds 10 to 15 miles an hour with gusts up to 25 miles an hour. Chance of rain 20%. Heat index values up to 102 in the afternoon. Sunday night, mostly clear. Humid with lows in the mid-70s. South winds 10 to 15 miles an hour with gusts up to 25 miles an hour. Monday, sunny with highs in the lower 90s. South winds 10 to 15 miles an hour with gusts up to 25 miles an hour. Heat index values up to 107 in the afternoon. Monday night and Tuesday, mostly clear. Lows in the mid-70s. Highs in the lower 90s. Tuesday night and Wednesday, clear. Lows in the mid-70s. Highs in the lower 90s. Wednesday night through Thursday night, mostly clear. Lows in the mid-70s. Highs in the lower 90s. Friday, sunny. A chance of showers and thunderstorms in the afternoon. Highs in the lower 90s. Chance of rain 30%. Heat index values up to 100. Again, the forecast for Galesburg and surrounding areas of central and northwest Illinois for the rest of today, mostly cloudy. Highs in the upper 70s. East winds 5 to 10 miles an hour. The following is a summary of watches, warnings, and advisories in effect. For the KZZ 66 listening area, an extreme heat watch remains in effect from 1 p.m. Sunday until 9 p.m. Tuesday for the following counties, Henry, Mercer, and Warren. Here is a statement on the heat wave for the following counties in Illinois, Henry, Mercer, and Warren. Extreme heat watch remains in effect from Sunday afternoon through Tuesday evening. What? Dangerously hot conditions with heat index values exceeding 100 degrees multiple days. Where? Portions of north central, northwest, and west central Illinois, east central, northeast, and southeast Iowa, and northeast Missouri. When? From Sunday afternoon through Tuesday evening. The following impacts are expected. Heat-related illnesses increase significantly during extreme heat and high humidity events. Drink plenty of fluids, stay in an air-conditioned room, stay out of the sun, and check up on relatives and neighbors. Do not leave young children and pets in unattended vehicles. Car interiors will reach lethal temperatures in a matter of minutes. The time is currently 10:02 a.m. Central Daylight Time. 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Now for the official National Weather Service forecast for Galesburg and surrounding areas of central and northwest Illinois. Rest of today, mostly cloudy. Highs in the upper 70s. East winds 5 to 10 miles an hour. Tonight, mostly cloudy. Isolated showers and thunderstorms after midnight. Patchy fog after midnight. Lows in the upper 60s. East winds 5 to 10 miles an hour. Chance of rain 20%. Sunday, partly sunny. Isolated showers and thunderstorms in the morning. Patchy fog in the morning. Warmer with highs in the upper 80s. Southeast winds 10 to 15 miles an hour with gusts up to 25 miles an hour. Chance of rain 20%. Heat index values up to 102 in the afternoon. Sunday night, mostly clear. Humid with lows in the mid-70s. South winds 10 to 15 miles an hour with gusts up to 25 miles an hour. Monday, sunny with highs in the lower 90s. South winds 10 to 15 miles an hour with gusts up to 25 miles an hour. Heat index values up to 107 in the afternoon. Monday night and Tuesday, mostly clear. Lows in the mid-70s. Highs in the lower 90s. Tuesday night and Wednesday, clear. Lows in the mid-70s. Highs in the lower 90s. Wednesday night through Thursday night, mostly clear. Lows in the mid-70s. Highs in the lower 90s. Friday, sunny. A chance of showers and thunderstorms in the afternoon. Highs in the lower 90s. Chance of rain 30%. Heat index values up to 100. Again, the forecast for Galesburg and surrounding areas of central and northwest Illinois for the rest of today, mostly cloudy. Highs in the upper 70s. East winds 5 to 10 miles an hour.
The following is a summary of WATCH's warnings and advisories in effect.

for the KZZ 66 listening area. An extreme heat watch remains in effect from 1 p.m. Sunday until 9 p.m. Tuesday for the following counties: Henry, Mercer, and Warren. Here is a statement on the heat wave for the following counties in Illinois: Henry, Mercer, and Warren. Extreme heat watch remains in effect from Sunday afternoon through Tuesday evening. What? Dangerously hot conditions with heat index values exceeding 100 degrees multiple days. Where? Portions of north central, northwest, and west central Illinois, east central, northeast, and southeast Iowa, and northeast Missouri. When? From Sunday afternoon through Tuesday evening. The following impacts are expected: heat-related illnesses increase significantly during extreme heat and high humidity events. Drink plenty of fluids, stay in an air-conditioned room, stay out of the sun, and check up on relatives and neighbors. Do not leave young children and pets in unattended vehicles. Car interiors will reach lethal temperatures in a matter of minutes. The time is currently 10:06 a.m. Central Daylight Time. 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Now for the official National Weather Service forecast for Galesburg and surrounding areas of central and northwest Illinois. Rest of today, mostly cloudy. Highs in the upper 70s. East winds 5 to 10 miles an hour. Tonight, mostly cloudy. Isolated showers and thunderstorms after midnight. Patchy fog after midnight. Lows in the upper 60s. East winds 5 to 10 miles an hour. Chance of rain 20%. Sunday, partly sunny. Isolated showers and thunderstorms in the morning. Patchy fog in the morning. Warmer with highs in the upper 80s. Southeast winds 10 to 15 miles an hour with gusts up to 25 miles an hour. Chance of rain 20%. Heat index values up to 102 in the afternoon. Sunday night, mostly clear. Humid with lows in the mid-70s. South winds 10 to 15 miles an hour with gusts up to 25 miles an hour. Monday, sunny with highs in the lower 90s. South winds 10 to 15 miles an hour with gusts up to 25 miles an hour. Heat index values up to 107 in the afternoon. Monday night and Tuesday, mostly clear. Lows in the mid-70s. Highs in the lower 90s. Tuesday night and Wednesday, clear. Lows in the mid-70s. Highs in the lower 90s. Wednesday night through Thursday night, mostly clear. Lows in the mid-70s. Highs in the lower 90s. Friday, sunny. A chance of showers and thunderstorms in the afternoon. Highs in the lower 90s. Chance of rain 30%. Heat index values up to 100. Again, the forecast for Galesburg and surrounding areas of central and northwest Illinois for the rest of today, mostly cloudy. Highs in the upper 70s. East winds 5 to 10 miles an hour. At 10 a.m. in Galesburg, light rain was falling. The temperature was 67 degrees, the dew point was 64, and the relative humidity was 89%. The wind was northeast at 6 miles an hour. The pressure was 29.97 inches and falling. Elsewhere around the area, temperatures were around 70 degrees. Fog was reported at Peoria, Quincy, and Springfield. It was cloudy at Moline, Burlington, and Macomb. And once again at 10 a.m. in Galesburg, with light rain, the temperature was 67. Looking elsewhere around the Midwest at 10 a.m., Chicago was partly sunny, and 71. Indianapolis was cloudy, and 75. St. Louis was cloudy, and 79. Kansas City was cloudy, and 72. Des Moines reported fog, and 65. Milwaukee was mostly sunny, and 64. The following is a summary of watches, warnings, and advisories in effect. For the KZZ 66 listening area, an extreme heat watch remains in effect from 1 p.m. Sunday until 9 p.m. Tuesday for the following counties: Henry, Mercer, and Warren. Here is a statement on the heat wave for the following counties in Illinois: Henry, Mercer, and Warren. Extreme heat watch remains in effect from Sunday afternoon through Tuesday evening. What? Dangerously hot conditions with heat index values exceeding 100 degrees multiple days. Where? Portions of north

Central, Northwest, and West Central Illinois, East Central, Northeast, and Southeast Iowa, and Northeast Missouri. When, from Sunday afternoon through Tuesday evening. The following impacts are expected. Heat-related illnesses increase significantly during extreme heat and high humidity events. Drink plenty of fluids, stay in an air-conditioned room, stay out of the sun, and check up on relatives and neighbors. Do not leave young children and pets in unattended vehicles. Car interiors will reach lethal temperatures in a matter of minutes. The time is currently 10:10 a.m. Central Daylight Time. 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Now for the official National Weather Service forecast for Galesburg and surrounding areas of central and northwest Illinois. Rest of today, mostly cloudy. Highs in the upper 70s. East winds 5 to 10 miles an hour. Tonight, mostly cloudy. Isolated showers and thunderstorms after midnight. Patchy fog after midnight. Lows in the upper 60s. East winds 5 to 10 miles an hour. Chance of rain 20%. Sunday, partly sunny. Isolated showers and thunderstorms in the morning. Patchy fog in the morning. Warmer with highs in the upper 80s. Southeast winds 10 to 15 miles an hour with gusts up to 25 miles an hour. Chance of rain 20%. Heat index values up to 102 in the afternoon. Sunday night, mostly clear. Humid with lows in the mid-70s. South winds 10 to 15 miles an hour with gusts up to 25 miles an hour. Monday, sunny with highs in the lower 90s. South winds 10 to 15 miles an hour with gusts up to 25 miles an hour. Heat index values up to 107 in the afternoon. Monday night and Tuesday, mostly clear. Lows in the mid-70s. Highs in the lower 90s. Tuesday night and Wednesday, clear. Lows in the mid-70s. Highs in the lower 90s. Wednesday night through Thursday night, mostly clear. Lows in the mid-70s. Highs in the lower 90s. Friday, sunny. A chance of showers and thunderstorms in the afternoon. Highs in the lower 90s. Chance of rain 30%. Heat index values up to 100. Again, the forecast for Galesburg and surrounding areas of central and northwest Illinois for the rest of today, mostly cloudy. Highs in the upper 70s. East winds 5 to 10 miles an hour. At 10 a.m. in Galesburg, light rain was falling. The temperature was 67 degrees, the dew point was 64, and the relative humidity was 89%. The wind was northeast at 6 miles an hour. The pressure was 29.97 inches and falling. Elsewhere around the area, temperatures were around 70 degrees. Fog was reported at Peoria, Quincy, and Springfield. It was cloudy at Moline, Burlington, and Macomb. And once again at 10 a.m. in Galesburg, with light rain, the temperature was 67. Looking elsewhere around the Midwest at 10 a.m., Chicago was partly sunny, and 71. Indianapolis was cloudy, and 75. St. Louis was cloudy, and 79. Kansas City was cloudy, and 72. Des Moines reported fog, and 65. Milwaukee was mostly sunny, and 64. 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Programming originates from NOAA's National Weather Service office in Lincoln. KZZ 66 serves the following counties: Henry, Knox, Mercer, and Warren. 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The following is a summary of watches, warnings, and advisories in effect. For the KZZ 66 listening area, an extreme heat watch remains in effect from 1 p.m. Sunday until 9 p.m. Tuesday for the following counties: Henry, Mercer, and Warren. Here is a statement on the heat wave for the following counties in Illinois: Henry, Mercer, and Warren. Extreme heat watch remains in effect from Sunday afternoon through Tuesday evening. What? Dangerously hot conditions with heat index values exceeding 100 degrees multiple days. Where? Portions of north central, northwest, and west central Illinois, east central, northeast.

in southeast Iowa and northeast Missouri. When? From Sunday afternoon through Tuesday evening. The following impacts are expected. Heat-related illnesses increase significantly during extreme heat and high humidity events. Drink plenty of fluids, stay in an air-conditioned room, stay out of the sun, and check up on relatives and neighbors. Do not leave young children and pets in unattended vehicles. Car interiors will reach lethal temperatures in a matter of minutes. The time is currently 10:15 a.m. Central Daylight Time. 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Now for the official National Weather Service forecast for Galesburg and surrounding areas of central and northwest Illinois. Rest of today, mostly cloudy. Highs in the upper 70s. East winds 5 to 10 miles an hour. Tonight, mostly cloudy. Isolated showers and thunderstorms after midnight. Patchy fog after midnight. Lows in the upper 60s. East winds 5 to 10 miles an hour. Chance of rain 20%. Sunday, partly sunny. Isolated showers and thunderstorms in the morning. Patchy fog in the morning. Warmer with highs in the upper 80s. Southeast winds 10 to 15 miles an hour with gusts up to 25 miles an hour. Chance of rain 20%. Heat index values up to 102 in the afternoon. Sunday night, mostly clear. Humid with lows in the mid-70s. South winds 10 to 15 miles an hour with gusts up to 25 miles an hour. Monday, sunny with highs in the lower 90s. South winds 10 to 15 miles an hour with gusts up to 25 miles an hour. Heat index values up to 107 in the afternoon. Monday night and Tuesday, mostly clear. Lows in the mid-70s. Highs in the lower 90s. Tuesday night and Wednesday, clear. Lows in the mid-70s. Highs in the lower 90s. Wednesday night through Thursday night, mostly clear. Lows in the mid-70s. Highs in the lower 90s. Friday, sunny. A chance of showers and thunderstorms in the afternoon. Highs in the lower 90s. Chance of rain 30%. Heat index values up to 100. Again, the forecast for Galesburg and surrounding areas of central and northwest Illinois for the rest of today, mostly cloudy. Highs in the upper 70s. East winds 5 to 10 miles an hour. At 10 a.m. in Galesburg, light rain was falling. The temperature was 67 degrees, the dew point was 64, and the relative humidity was 89%. The wind was northeast at 6 miles an hour. The pressure was 29.97 inches and falling. Elsewhere around the area, temperatures were around 70 degrees. Fog was reported at Peoria, Quincy, and Springfield. It was cloudy at Moline, Burlington, and Macomb. And once again at 10 a.m. in Galesburg, with light rain, the temperature was 67. Looking elsewhere around the Midwest at 10 a.m., Chicago was partly sunny, and 71. Indianapolis was cloudy, and 75. St. Louis was cloudy, and 79. Kansas City was cloudy, and 72. Des Moines reported fog, and 65. Milwaukee was mostly sunny, and 64. The following is a summary of watches, warnings, and advisories in effect. For the KZZ66 listening area, an extreme heat watch remains in effect from 1 p.m. Sunday until 9 p.m. Tuesday for the following counties, Henry, Mercer, and Warren. Here is a statement on the heat wave for the following counties in Illinois, Henry, Mercer, and Warren. Extreme heat watch remains in effect from Sunday afternoon through Tuesday evening. What? Dangerously hot conditions with heat index values exceeding 100 degrees multiple days. Where? Portions of north central, northwest, and west central Illinois, east central, northeast, and southeast Iowa, and northeast Missouri. When? From Sunday afternoon through Tuesday evening. The following impacts are expected. Heat-related illnesses increase significantly during extreme heat and high humidity events. Drink plenty of fluids, stay in an air-conditioned room, stay out of the sun, and check up on relatives and neighbors. Do not leave young children and pets in unattended vehicles. Car interiors will reach lethal temperatures in a matter of minutes. The time is currently

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Now for the official National Weather Service forecast for Galesburg and surrounding areas of central and northwest Illinois. Rest of today, mostly cloudy. Highs in the upper 70s. East winds 5 to 10 miles an hour. Tonight, mostly cloudy. Isolated showers and thunderstorms after midnight. Patchy fog after midnight. Lows in the upper 60s. East winds 5 to 10 miles an hour. Chance of rain 20%. Sunday, partly sunny. Isolated showers and thunderstorms in the morning. Patchy fog in the morning. Warmer with highs in the upper 80s. Southeast winds 10 to 15 miles an hour with gusts up to 25 miles an hour. Chance of rain 20%. Heat index values up to 102 in the afternoon. Sunday night, mostly clear. Humid with lows in the mid-70s. South winds 10 to 15 miles an hour with gusts up to 25 miles an hour. Monday, sunny with highs in the lower 90s. South winds 10 to 15 miles an hour with gusts up to 25 miles an hour. Heat index values up to 107 in the afternoon. Monday night and Tuesday, mostly clear. Lows in the mid-70s. Highs in the lower 90s. Tuesday night and Wednesday, clear. Lows in the mid-70s. Highs in the lower 90s. Wednesday night through Thursday night, mostly clear. Lows in the mid-70s. Highs in the lower 90s. Friday, sunny. A chance of showers and thunderstorms in the afternoon. Highs in the lower 90s. Chance of rain 30%. Heat index values up to 100. Again, the forecast for Galesburg and surrounding areas of central and northwest Illinois for the rest of today, mostly cloudy. Highs in the upper 70s. East winds 5 to 10 miles an hour. At 10 a.m. in Galesburg, light rain was falling. The temperature was 67 degrees, the dew point was 64, and the relative humidity was 89%. The wind was northeast at 6 miles an hour. The pressure was 29.97 inches and falling. Elsewhere around the area, temperatures were around 70 degrees. Fog was reported at Peoria, Quincy, and Springfield. It was cloudy at Moline, Burlington, and Macomb. And once again at 10 a.m. in Galesburg, with light rain, the temperature was 67. Looking elsewhere around the Midwest at 10 a.m., Chicago was partly sunny, and 71. Indianapolis was cloudy, and 75. St. Louis was cloudy, and 79. Kansas City was cloudy, and 72. Des Moines reported fog, and 65. Milwaukee was mostly sunny, and 64. The following is a summary of watches, warnings, and advisories in effect. For the KZZ 66 listening area, an extreme heat watch remains in effect from 1 p.m. Sunday until 9 p.m. Tuesday for the following counties, Henry, Mercer, and Warren. Here is a statement on the heat wave for the following counties in Illinois, Henry, Mercer, and Warren. Extreme heat watch remains in effect from Sunday afternoon through Tuesday evening. What? Dangerously hot conditions with heat index values exceeding 100 degrees multiple days. Where? Portions of north central, northwest, and west central Illinois, east central, northeast, and southeast Iowa, and northeast Missouri. When? From Sunday afternoon through Tuesday evening. The following impacts are expected. Heat-related illnesses increase significantly during extreme heat and high humidity events. Drink plenty of fluids, stay in an air-conditioned room, stay out of the sun, and check up on relatives and neighbors. Do not leave young children and pets in unattended vehicles. Car interiors will reach lethal temperatures in a matter of minutes. The time is currently 10:24 a.m. Central Daylight Time. 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Now for the official National Weather Service forecast for Galesburg and surrounding areas of central and northwest Illinois. Rest of today, mostly cloudy. Highs in the upper 70s. East winds 5 to 10 miles an hour. Tonight, mostly cloudy. Isolated showers and thunderstorms after midnight.

patchy fog after midnight. Lows in the upper 60s. East wind 5 to 10 miles an hour. Chance of rain 20%. Sunday, partly sunny. Isolated showers and thunderstorms in the morning. Patchy fog in the morning. Warmer with highs in the upper 80s. Southeast winds 10 to 15 miles an hour with gusts up to 25 miles an hour. Chance of rain 20%. Heat index values up to 102 in the afternoon. Sunday night, mostly clear. Humid with lows in the mid-70s. South winds 10 to 15 miles an hour with gusts up to 25 miles an hour. Monday, sunny with highs in the lower 90s. South winds 10 to 15 miles an hour with gusts up to 25 miles an hour. Heat index values up to 107 in the afternoon. Monday night and Tuesday, mostly clear. Lows in the mid-70s. Highs in the lower 90s. Tuesday night and Wednesday, clear. Lows in the mid-70s. Highs in the lower 90s. Wednesday night through Thursday night, mostly clear. Lows in the mid-70s. Highs in the lower 90s. Friday, sunny. A chance of showers and thunderstorms in the afternoon. Highs in the lower 90s. Chance of rain 30%. Heat index values up to 100. Again, the forecast for Galesburg and surrounding areas of central and northwest Illinois for the rest of today, mostly cloudy. Highs in the upper 70s. East winds 5 to 10 miles an hour. At 10 a.m. in Galesburg, light rain was falling. The temperature was 67 degrees, the dew point was 64, and the relative humidity was 89%. The wind was northeast at 6 miles an hour. The pressure was 29.97 inches and falling. Elsewhere around the area, temperatures were around 70 degrees. Fog was reported at Quincy and Springfield. It was cloudy at Peoria, Moline, Burlington, and Macomb. And once again at 10 a.m. in Galesburg, with light rain, the temperature was 67. Looking elsewhere around the Midwest at 10 a.m., Chicago was partly sunny and 71. Indianapolis was cloudy and 75. St. Louis was cloudy and 79. Kansas City was cloudy and 72. Des Moines reported fog and 65. Milwaukee was mostly sunny and 64. The following is a summary of watches, warnings, and advisories in effect. For the KZZ 66 listening area, an extreme heat watch remains in effect from 1 p.m. Sunday until 9 p.m. Tuesday for the following counties, Henry, Mercer, and Warren. Here is a statement on the heat wave for the following counties in Illinois, Henry, Mercer, and Warren. Extreme heat watch remains in effect from Sunday afternoon through Tuesday evening. What? Dangerously hot conditions with heat index values exceeding 100 degrees multiple days. Where? Portions of north central, northwest, and west central Illinois, east central, northeast, and southeast Iowa, and northeast Missouri. When? From Sunday afternoon through Tuesday evening. The following impacts are expected. Heat-related illnesses increase significantly during extreme heat and high humidity events. Drink plenty of fluids, stay in an air-conditioned room, stay out of the sun, and check up on relatives and neighbors. Do not leave young children and pets in unattended vehicles. Car interiors will reach lethal temperatures in a matter of minutes. The time is currently 10:29 a.m. Central Daylight Time. 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Now for the official National Weather Service forecast for Galesburg and surrounding areas of central and northwest Illinois. Rest of today, mostly cloudy. Highs in the upper 70s. East winds 5 to 10 miles an hour. Tonight, mostly cloudy. Isolated showers and thunderstorms after midnight. Patchy fog after midnight. Lows in the upper 60s. East winds 5 to 10 miles an hour. Chance of rain 20%. Sunday, partly sunny. Isolated showers and thunderstorms in the morning. Patchy fog in the morning. Warmer with highs in the upper 80s. Southeast winds 10 to 15 miles an hour with gusts up to 25 miles an hour. Chance of rain 20%. Heat index values up to 102 in the afternoon.
Sunday night, mostly clear. Humid with lows in the mid-70s. South winds 10 to 15 miles an hour with gusts up to 25 miles an hour. Monday, sunny with highs in the lower 90s. South winds 10 to 15 miles an hour with gusts up to 25 miles an hour. Heat index values up to 107 in the afternoon. Monday night and Tuesday, mostly clear. Lows in the mid-70s. Highs in the lower 90s. Tuesday night and Wednesday, clear. Lows in the mid-70s. Highs in the lower 90s. Wednesday night through Thursday night, mostly clear. Lows in the mid-70s. Highs in the lower 90s. Friday, sunny. A chance of showers and thunderstorms in the afternoon. Highs in the lower 90s. Chance of rain 30%. Heat index values up to 100. Again, the forecast for Galesburg and surrounding areas of central and northwest Illinois for the rest of today, mostly cloudy. Highs in the upper 70s. East winds 5 to 10 miles an hour. At 10 a.m. in Galesburg, light rain was falling. The temperature was 67 degrees, the dew point was 64, and the relative humidity was 89%. The wind was northeast at 6 miles an hour. The pressure was 29.97 inches and falling. Elsewhere around the area, temperatures were around 70 degrees. Fog was reported at Quincy and Springfield. It was cloudy at Peoria, Moline, Burlington, and Macomb. And once again at 10 a.m. in Galesburg, with light rain, the temperature was 67. Looking elsewhere around the Midwest at 10 a.m., Chicago was partly sunny and 71. Indianapolis was cloudy and 75. St. Louis was cloudy and 79. Kansas City was cloudy and 72. Des Moines reported fog and 65. Milwaukee was mostly sunny and 64. The following is a summary of watches, warnings, and advisories in effect. For the KZZ 66 listening area, an extreme heat watch remains in effect from 1 p.m. Sunday until 9 p.m. Tuesday for the following counties, Henry, Mercer, and Warren. Here is a statement on the heat wave for the following counties in Illinois, Henry, Mercer, and Warren. Extreme heat watch remains in effect from Sunday afternoon through Tuesday evening. What? Dangerously hot conditions with heat index values exceeding 100 degrees multiple days. Where? Portions of north central, northwest, and west central Illinois, east central, northeast, and southeast Iowa, and northeast Missouri. When? From Sunday afternoon through Tuesday evening. The following impacts are expected. Heat-related illnesses increase significantly during in southeast Iowa and northeast Missouri. When? From Sunday afternoon through Tuesday evening. The following impacts are expected. Heat-related illnesses increase significantly during extreme heat and high humidity events. Drink plenty of fluids, stay in an air-conditioned room, stay out of the sun, and check up on relatives and neighbors. Do not leave young children and pets in unattended vehicles. Car interiors will reach lethal temperatures in a matter of minutes. The time is currently 10:33 a.m. Central Daylight Time. 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Now for the official National Weather Service forecast for Galesburg and surrounding areas of central and northwest Illinois. Rest of today, mostly cloudy. Highs in the upper 70s. East winds 5 to 10 miles an hour. Tonight, mostly cloudy. Isolated showers and thunderstorms after midnight. Patchy fog after midnight. Lows in the upper 60s. East winds 5 to 10 miles an hour. Chance of rain 20%. Sunday, partly sunny. Isolated showers and thunderstorms in the morning. Patchy fog in the morning. Warmer with highs in the upper 80s. Southeast winds 10 to 15 miles an hour with gusts up to 25 miles an hour. Chance of rain 20%. Heat index values up to 102 in the afternoon. Sunday night, mostly clear. Humid with lows in the mid-70s. South winds 10 to 15 miles an hour with gusts up to 25 miles an hour. Monday, sunny with highs in the lower 90s. South winds 10 to 15 miles an hour with gusts up to 25 miles an hour. Heat index.

values up to 107 in the afternoon. Monday night and Tuesday, mostly clear. Lows in the mid-70s. Highs in the lower 90s. Tuesday night and Wednesday, clear. Lows in the mid-70s. Highs in the lower 90s. Wednesday night through Thursday night, mostly clear. Lows in the mid-70s. Highs in the lower 90s. Friday, sunny. A chance of showers and thunderstorms in the afternoon. Highs in the lower 90s. Chance of rain 30%. Heat index values up to 100. Again, the forecast for Galesburg and surrounding areas of central and northwest Illinois for the rest of today, mostly cloudy. Highs in the upper 70s. East winds 5 to 10 miles an hour. At 10 a.m. in Galesburg, light rain was falling. The temperature was 67 degrees, the dew point was 64, and the relative humidity was 89%. The wind was northeast at 6 miles an hour. The pressure was 29.97 inches and falling. Elsewhere around the area, temperatures were around 70 degrees. Fog was reported at Quincy and Springfield. It was cloudy at Peoria, Moline, Burlington, and Macomb. And once again at 10 a.m. in Galesburg, with light rain, the temperature was 67. Looking elsewhere around the Midwest at 10 a.m., Chicago was partly sunny and 71. Indianapolis was cloudy and 75. St. Louis was cloudy and 79. Kansas City was cloudy and 72. Des Moines reported fog and 65. Milwaukee was mostly sunny and 64. The following is a summary of watches, warnings, and advisories in effect. For the KZZ 66 listening area, an extreme heat watch remains in effect from 1 p.m. Sunday until 9 p.m. Tuesday for the following counties, Henry, Mercer, and Warren. Here is a statement on the heat wave for the following counties in Illinois, Henry, Mercer, and Warren. Extreme heat watch remains in effect from Sunday afternoon through Tuesday evening. What? Dangerously hot conditions with heat index values exceeding 100 degrees multiple days. Where? Portions of north central, northwest, and west central Illinois, east central, northeast, and southeast Iowa, and northeast Missouri. When? From Sunday afternoon through Tuesday evening. The following impacts are expected. Heat-related illnesses increase significantly during extreme heat and high humidity events. Drink plenty of fluids, stay in an air-conditioned room, stay out of the sun, and check up on relatives and neighbors. Do not leave young children and pets in unattended vehicles. Car interiors will reach lethal temperatures in a matter of minutes. The time is currently 10:38 a.m. Central Daylight Time. 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Now for the official National Weather Service forecast for Galesburg and surrounding areas of central and northwest Illinois. Rest of today, mostly cloudy. Highs in the upper 70s. East winds 5 to 10 miles an hour. Tonight, mostly cloudy. Isolated showers and thunderstorms after midnight. Patchy fog after midnight. Lows in the upper 60s. East winds 5 to 10 miles an hour. Chance of rain 20%. Sunday, partly sunny. Isolated showers and thunderstorms in the morning. Patchy fog in the morning. Warmer with highs in the upper 80s. Southeast winds 10 to 15 miles an hour with gusts up to 25 miles an hour. Chance of rain 20%. Heat index values up to 102 in the afternoon. Sunday night, mostly clear. Humid with lows in the mid-70s. South winds 10 to 15 miles an hour with gusts up to 25 miles an hour. Monday, sunny with highs in the lower 90s. South winds 10 to 15 miles an hour with gusts up to 25 miles an hour. Heat index values up to 107 in the afternoon. Monday night and Tuesday, mostly clear. Lows in the mid-70s. Highs in the lower 90s. Tuesday night and Wednesday, clear. Lows in the mid-70s. Highs in the lower 90s. Wednesday night through Thursday night, mostly clear. Lows in the mid-70s. Highs in the lower 90s. Friday, sunny. A chance of showers and thunderstorms in the afternoon. Highs in the lower 90s.

City at Peoria, Moline, Burlington, and Macomb. And once again at 10 a.m. in Galesburg, with light rain, the temperature was 67. Looking elsewhere around the Midwest at 10 a.m., Chicago was partly sunny and 71. Indianapolis was cloudy and 75. St. Louis was cloudy and 79. Kansas City was cloudy and 72. Des Moines reported fog and 65. Milwaukee was mostly sunny and 64. The following is a summary of watches, warnings, and advisories in effect. For the KZZ 66 listening area, an extreme heat watch remains in effect from 1 p.m. Sunday until 9 p.m. Tuesday for the following counties: Henry, Mercer, and Warren. Here is a statement on the heat wave for the following counties in Illinois: Henry, Mercer, and Warren. Extreme heat watch remains in effect from Sunday afternoon through Tuesday evening. What? Dangerously hot conditions with heat index values exceeding 100 degrees multiple days. Where? Portions of north central, northwest, and west central Illinois, east central, northeast, and southeast Iowa, and northeast Missouri. When? From Sunday afternoon through Tuesday evening. The following impacts are expected: heat-related illnesses increase significantly during extreme heat and high humidity events. Drink plenty of fluids, stay in an air-conditioned room, stay out of the sun, and check up on relatives and neighbors. Do not leave young children and pets in unattended vehicles. Car interiors will reach lethal temperatures in a matter of minutes. The time is currently 10:42 a.m. Central Daylight Time. 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Now for the official National Weather Service forecast for Galesburg and surrounding areas of central and northwest Illinois. Rest of today, mostly cloudy. Highs in the upper 70s. East winds 5 to 10 miles an hour. Tonight, mostly cloudy. Isolated showers and thunderstorms after midnight. Patchy fog after midnight. Lows in the upper 60s. East winds 5 to 10 miles an hour. Chance of rain 20%. Sunday, partly sunny. Isolated showers and thunderstorms in the morning. Patchy fog in the morning. Warmer with highs in the upper 80s. Southeast winds 10 to 15 miles an hour with gusts up to 25 miles an hour. Chance of rain 20%. Heat index values up to 102 in the afternoon. Sunday night, mostly clear. Humid with lows in the mid-70s. South winds 10 to 15 miles an hour with gusts up to 25 miles an hour. Monday, sunny with highs in the lower 90s. South winds 10 to 15 miles an hour with gusts up to 25 miles an hour. Heat index values up to 107 in the afternoon. Monday night and Tuesday, mostly clear. Lows in the mid-70s. Highs in the lower 90s. Tuesday night and Wednesday, clear. Lows in the mid-70s. Highs in the lower 90s. Wednesday night through Thursday night, mostly clear. Lows in the mid-70s. Highs in the lower 90s. Friday, sunny. A chance of showers and thunderstorms in the afternoon. Highs in the lower 90s. Chance of rain 30%. Heat index values up to 100. Again, the forecast for Galesburg and surrounding areas of central and northwest Illinois for the rest of today, mostly cloudy. Highs in the upper 70s. East winds 5 to 10 miles an hour. At 10 a.m. in Galesburg, light rain was falling. The temperature was 67 degrees, the dew point was 64, and the relative humidity was 89%. The wind was northeast at 6 miles an hour. The pressure was 29.97 inches and falling. Elsewhere around the area, temperatures were around 70 degrees. Fog was reported at Quincy and Springfield. It was cloudy at Peoria, Moline, Burlington, and Macomb. And once again at 10 a.m. in Galesburg, with light rain, the temperature was 67. Looking elsewhere around the Midwest at 10 a.m., Chicago was partly sunny and 71. Indianapolis was cloudy and 75. St. Louis was cloudy and 79. Kansas City was cloudy and 72. Des Moines reported fog and 65.
Milwaukee was mostly sunny and 64.

The following is a summary of watches, warnings, and advisories in effect. For the KZZ66 listening area, an extreme heat watch remains in effect from 1 p.m. Sunday until 9 p.m. Tuesday for the following counties: Henry, Mercer, and Warren. Here is a statement on the heat wave for the following counties in Illinois: Henry, Mercer, and Warren. Extreme heat watch remains in effect from Sunday afternoon through Tuesday evening. What? Dangerously hot conditions with heat index values exceeding 100 degrees multiple days. Where? Portions of north central, northwest, and west central Illinois, east central, northeast, and southeast Iowa, and northeast Missouri. When? From Sunday afternoon through Tuesday evening. The following impacts are expected: heat-related illnesses increase significantly during extreme heat and high humidity events. Drink plenty of fluids, stay in an air-conditioned room, stay out of the sun, and check up on relatives and neighbors. Do not leave young children and pets in unattended vehicles. Car interiors will reach lethal temperatures in a matter of minutes. The time is currently 10:46 a.m. Central Daylight Time. 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Now for the official National Weather Service forecast for Galesburg and surrounding areas of central and northwest Illinois. Rest of today, mostly cloudy. Highs in the upper 70s. East winds 5 to 10 miles an hour. Tonight, mostly cloudy. Isolated showers and thunderstorms after midnight. Patchy fog after midnight. Lows in the upper 60s. East winds 5 to 10 miles an hour. Chance of rain 20%. Sunday, partly sunny. Isolated showers and thunderstorms in the morning. Patchy fog in the morning. Warmer with highs in the upper 80s. Southeast winds 10 to 15 miles an hour with gusts up to 25 miles an hour. Chance of rain 20%. Heat index values up to 102 in the afternoon. Sunday night, mostly clear. Humid with lows in the mid-70s. South winds 10 to 15 miles an hour with gusts up to 25 miles an hour. Monday, sunny with highs in the lower 90s. South winds 10 to 15 miles an hour with gusts up to 25 miles an hour. Heat index values up to 107 in the afternoon. Monday night and Tuesday, mostly clear. Lows in the mid-70s. Highs in the lower 90s. Tuesday night and Wednesday, clear. Lows in the mid-70s. Highs in the lower 90s. Wednesday night through Thursday night, mostly clear. Lows in the mid-70s. Highs in the lower 90s. Friday, sunny. A chance of showers and thunderstorms in the afternoon. Highs in the lower 90s. Chance of rain 30%. Heat index values up to 100. Again, the forecast for Galesburg and surrounding areas of central and northwest Illinois for the rest of today, mostly cloudy. Highs in the upper 70s. East winds 5 to 10 miles an hour. At 10 a.m. in Galesburg, light rain was falling. The temperature was 67 degrees, the dew point was 64, and the relative humidity was 89%. The wind was northeast at 6 miles an hour. The pressure was 29.97 inches and falling. Elsewhere around the area, temperatures were around 70 degrees. Fog was reported at Quincy and Springfield. It was cloudy at Peoria, Moline, Burlington, and Macomb. And once again at 10 a.m. in Galesburg, with light rain, the temperature was 67. Looking elsewhere around the Midwest at 10 a.m., Chicago was partly sunny and 71. Indianapolis was cloudy and 75. St. Louis was cloudy and 79. Kansas City was cloudy and 72. Des Moines reported fog and 65. Milwaukee was mostly sunny and 64. The following is a summary of watches, warnings, and advisories in effect. For the KZZ66 listening area, an extreme heat watch remains in effect from 1 p.m. Sunday until 9 p.m. Tuesday for the following counties: Henry, Mercer, and Warren. Here is a statement on the heat wave for the following counties in Illinois: Henry, Mercer, and Warren. Extreme heat watch remains in effect from Sunday afternoon through Tuesday evening. What? Dangerously hot conditions with

Heat index values exceeding 100 degrees multiple days. Where? Portions of north central, northwest, and west central Illinois, east central, northeast, and southeast Iowa, and northeast Missouri. When? From Sunday afternoon through Tuesday evening. The following impacts are expected. Heat-related illnesses increase significantly during extreme heat and high humidity events. Drink plenty of fluids, stay in an air-conditioned room, stay out of the sun, and check up on relatives and neighbors. Do not leave young children and pets in unattended vehicles. Car interiors will reach lethal temperatures in a matter of minutes. The time is currently 10:51 a.m. Central Daylight Time. 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Now for the official National Weather Service forecast for Galesburg and surrounding areas of central and northwest Illinois. Rest of today, mostly cloudy. Highs in the upper 70s. East winds 5 to 10 miles an hour. Tonight, mostly cloudy. Isolated showers and thunderstorms after midnight. Patchy fog after midnight. Lows in the upper 60s. East winds 5 to 10 miles an hour. Chance of rain 20%. Sunday, partly sunny. Isolated showers and thunderstorms in the morning. Patchy fog in the morning. Warmer with highs in the upper 80s. Southeast winds 10 to 15 miles an hour with gusts up to 25 miles an hour. Chance of rain 20%. Heat index values up to 102 in the afternoon. Sunday night, mostly clear. Humid with lows in the mid-70s. South winds 10 to 15 miles an hour with gusts up to 25 miles an hour. Monday, sunny with highs in the lower 90s. South winds 10 to 15 miles an hour with gusts up to 25 miles an hour. Heat index values up to 107 in the afternoon. Monday night and Tuesday, mostly clear. Lows in the mid-70s. Highs in the lower 90s. Tuesday night and Wednesday, clear. Lows in the mid-70s. Highs in the lower 90s. Wednesday night through Thursday night, mostly clear. Lows in the mid-70s. Highs in the lower 90s. Friday, sunny. A chance of showers and thunderstorms in the afternoon. Highs in the lower 90s. Chance of rain 30%. Heat index values up to 100. Again, the forecast for Galesburg and surrounding areas of central and northwest Illinois for the rest of today, mostly cloudy. Highs in the upper 70s. East winds 5 to 10 miles an hour. At 10 a.m. in Galesburg, light rain was falling. The temperature was 67 degrees, the dew point was 64, and the relative humidity was 89%. The wind was northeast at 6 miles an hour. The pressure was 29.97 inches and falling. Elsewhere around the area, temperatures were around 70 degrees. Fog was reported at Quincy and Springfield. It was cloudy at Peoria, Moline, Burlington, and Macomb. And once again at 10 a.m. in Galesburg, with light rain, the temperature was 67. Looking elsewhere around the Midwest at 10 a.m., Chicago was partly sunny and 71. Indianapolis was cloudy and 75. St. Louis was cloudy and 79. Kansas City was cloudy and 72. Des Moines reported fog and 65. Milwaukee was mostly sunny and 64. The following is a summary of watches, warnings, and advisories in effect. For the KZZ66 listening area, an extreme heat watch remains in effect from 1 p.m. Sunday until 9 p.m. Tuesday for the following counties, Henry, Mercer, and Warren. Here is a statement on the heat wave for the following counties in Illinois, Henry, Mercer, and Warren. Extreme heat watch remains in effect from Sunday afternoon through Tuesday evening. What? Dangerously hot conditions with heat index values exceeding 100 degrees multiple days. Where? Portions of north central, northwest, and west central Illinois, east central, northeast, and southeast Iowa, and northeast Missouri. When? From Sunday afternoon through Tuesday evening. The following impacts are expected. Heat-related illnesses increase significantly during extreme heat and high humidity events. Drink plenty of fluids, stay in an air-conditioned room, stay out of the sun, and check up on relatives and neighbors.

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Car interiors will reach lethal temperatures in a matter of minutes. The time is currently 10:55 a.m. Central Daylight Time. 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Now for the official National Weather Service forecast for Galesburg and surrounding areas of central and northwest Illinois. Rest of today, mostly cloudy. Highs in the upper 70s. East winds 5 to 10 miles an hour. Tonight, mostly cloudy. Isolated showers and thunderstorms after midnight. Patchy fog after midnight. Lows in the upper 60s. East winds 5 to 10 miles an hour. Chance of rain 20%. Sunday, partly sunny. Isolated showers and thunderstorms in the morning. Patchy fog in the morning. Warmer with highs in the upper 80s. Southeast winds 10 to 15 miles an hour with gusts up to 25 miles an hour. Chance of rain 20%. Heat index values up to 102 in the afternoon. Sunday night, mostly clear. Humid with lows in the mid-70s. South winds 10 to 15 miles an hour with gusts up to 25 miles an hour. Monday, sunny with highs in the lower 90s. South winds 10 to 15 miles an hour with gusts up to 25 miles an hour. Heat index values up to 107 in the afternoon. Monday night and Tuesday, mostly clear. Lows in the mid-70s. Highs in the lower 90s. Tuesday night and Wednesday, clear. Lows in the mid-70s. Highs in the lower 90s. Wednesday night through Thursday night, mostly clear. Lows in the mid-70s. Highs in the lower 90s. Friday, sunny. A chance of showers and thunderstorms in the afternoon. Highs in the lower 90s. Chance of rain 30%. Heat index values up to 100. Again, the forecast for Galesburg and surrounding areas of central and northwest Illinois for the rest of today, mostly cloudy. Highs in the upper 70s. East winds 5 to 10 miles an hour. At 10 a.m. in Galesburg, light rain was falling. The temperature was 67 degrees, the dew point was 64, and the relative humidity was 89%. The wind was northeast at 6 miles an hour. The pressure was 29.97 inches and falling. Elsewhere around the area, temperatures were around 70 degrees. Fog was reported at Quincy and Springfield. It was cloudy at Peoria, Moline, Burlington, and Macomb. And once again at 10 a.m. in Galesburg, with light rain, the temperature was 67. Looking elsewhere around the Midwest at 10 a.m., Chicago was partly sunny and 71. Indianapolis was cloudy and 75. St. Louis was cloudy and 79. Kansas City was cloudy and 72. Des Moines reported fog and 65. Milwaukee was mostly sunny and 64. The following is a summary of watches, warnings, and advisories in effect. For the KZZ 66 listening area, an extreme heat watch remains in effect from 1 p.m. Sunday until 9 p.m. Tuesday for the following counties, Henry, Mercer, and Warren. Here is a statement on the heat wave for the following counties in Illinois, Henry, Mercer, and Warren. Extreme heat watch remains in effect from Sunday afternoon through Tuesday evening. What? Dangerously hot conditions with heat index values exceeding 100 degrees multiple days. Where? Portions of north central, northwest, and west central Illinois, east central, northeast, and southeast Iowa, and northeast Missouri. When? From Sunday afternoon through Tuesday evening. The following impacts are expected. Heat-related illnesses increase significantly during extreme heat and high humidity events. Drink plenty of fluids, stay in an air-conditioned room, stay out of the sun, and check up on relatives and neighbors. Do not leave young children and pets in unattended vehicles. Car interiors will reach lethal temperatures in a matter of minutes. The time is currently 11 a.m. Central Daylight Time. 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Now for the official National Weather Service forecast for Galesburg and surrounding areas of central and northwest Illinois. Rest of today, mostly cloudy. Highs in the upper 70s.

East winds 5 to 10 miles an hour. Tonight, mostly cloudy. Isolated showers and thunderstorms after midnight. Patchy fog after midnight. Lows in the upper 60s. East winds 5 to 10 miles an hour. Chance of rain 20%. Sunday, partly sunny. Isolated showers and thunderstorms in the morning. Patchy fog in the morning. Warmer with highs in the upper 80s. Southeast winds 10 to 15 miles an hour with gusts up to 25 miles an hour. Chance of rain 20%. Heat index values up to 102 in the afternoon. Sunday night, mostly clear. Humid with lows in the mid-70s. South winds 10 to 15 miles an hour with gusts up to 25 miles an hour. Monday, sunny with highs in the lower 90s. South winds 10 to 15 miles an hour with gusts up to 25 miles an hour. Heat index values up to 107 in the afternoon. Monday night and Tuesday, mostly clear. Lows in the mid-70s. Highs in the lower 90s. Tuesday night and Wednesday, clear. Lows in the mid-70s. Highs in the lower 90s. Wednesday night through Thursday night, mostly clear. Lows in the mid-70s. Highs in the lower 90s. Friday, sunny. A chance of showers and thunderstorms in the afternoon. Highs in the lower 90s. Chance of rain 30%. Heat index values up to 100. Again, the forecast for Galesburg and surrounding areas of central and northwest Illinois for the rest of today, mostly cloudy. Highs in the upper 70s. East winds 5 to 10 miles an hour. The following is a summary of watches, warnings, and advisories in effect. For the KZZ 66 listening area, an extreme heat watch remains in effect from 1 p.m. Sunday until 9 p.m. Tuesday for the following counties, Henry, Mercer, and Warren. Here is a statement on the heat wave for the following counties in Illinois, Henry, Mercer, and Warren. Extreme heat watch remains in effect from Sunday afternoon through Tuesday evening. What? Dangerously hot conditions with heat index values exceeding 100 degrees multiple days. Where? Portions of north central, northwest, and west central Illinois, east central, northeast, and southeast Iowa, and northeast Missouri. When? From Sunday afternoon through Tuesday evening. The following impacts are expected. Heat-related illnesses increase significantly during extreme heat and high humidity events. Drink plenty of fluids, stay in an air-conditioned room, stay out of the sun, and check up on relatives and neighbors. Do not leave young children and pets in unattended vehicles. Car interiors will reach lethal temperatures in a matter of minutes. The time is currently 11:03 a.m. Central Daylight Time. 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Now for the official National Weather Service forecast for Galesburg and surrounding areas of central and northwest Illinois. Rest of today, mostly cloudy. Highs in the upper 70s. East winds 5 to 10 miles an hour. Tonight, mostly cloudy. Isolated showers and thunderstorms after midnight. Patchy fog after midnight. Lows in the upper 60s. East winds 5 to 10 miles an hour. Chance of rain 20%. Sunday, partly sunny. Isolated showers and thunderstorms in the morning. Patchy fog in the morning. Warmer with highs in the upper 80s. Southeast winds 10 to 15 miles an hour with gusts up to 25 miles an hour. Chance of rain 20%. Heat index values up to 102 in the afternoon. Sunday night, mostly clear. Humid with lows in the mid-70s. South winds 10 to 15 miles an hour with gusts up to 25 miles an hour. Monday, sunny with highs in the lower 90s. South winds 10 to 15 miles an hour with gusts up to 25 miles an hour. Heat index values up to 107 in the afternoon. Monday night and Tuesday, mostly clear. Lows in the mid-70s. Highs in the lower 90s. Tuesday night and Wednesday, clear. Lows in the mid-70s. Highs in the lower 90s. Wednesday night through Thursday night, mostly clear. Lows in the mid-70s. Highs in the lower 90s. Friday, sunny. A chance of showers and thunderstorms in the afternoon.

highs in the lower 90s. Chance of rain 30%. Heat index values up to 100. Again, the forecast for Galesburg and surrounding areas of central and northwest Illinois for the rest of today, mostly cloudy. Highs in the upper 70s. East winds 5 to 10 miles an hour. The following is a summary of watches, warnings, and advisories in effect. For the KZZ 66 listening area, an extreme heat watch remains in effect from 1 p.m. Sunday until 9 p.m. Tuesday for the following counties, Henry, Mercer, and Warren. Here is a statement on the heat wave for the following counties in Illinois, Henry, Mercer, and Warren. Extreme heat watch remains in effect from Sunday afternoon through Tuesday evening. What? Dangerously hot conditions with heat index values exceeding 100 degrees multiple days. Where? Portions of north central, northwest, and west central Illinois, east central, northeast, and southeast Iowa, and northeast Missouri. When? From Sunday afternoon through Tuesday evening. The following impacts are expected. Heat-related illnesses increase significantly during extreme heat and high humidity events. Drink plenty of fluids, stay in an air-conditioned room, stay out of the sun, and check up on relatives and neighbors. Do not leave young children and pets in unattended vehicles. Car interiors will reach lethal temperatures in a matter of minutes. The time is currently 11:07 a.m. Central Daylight Time. 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Now for the official National Weather Service forecast for Galesburg and surrounding areas of central and northwest Illinois. Rest of today, mostly cloudy. Highs in the upper 70s. East winds 5 to 10 miles an hour. Tonight, mostly cloudy. Isolated showers and thunderstorms after midnight. Patchy fog after midnight. Lows in the upper 60s. East winds 5 to 10 miles an hour. Chance of rain 20%. Sunday, partly sunny. Isolated showers and thunderstorms in the morning. Patchy fog in the morning. Warmer with highs in the upper 80s. Southeast winds 10 to 15 miles an hour with gusts up to 25 miles an hour. Chance of rain 20%. Heat index values up to 102 in the afternoon. Sunday night, mostly clear. Humid with lows in the mid-70s. South winds 10 to 15 miles an hour with gusts up to 25 miles an hour. Monday, sunny with highs in the lower 90s. South winds 10 to 15 miles an hour with gusts up to 25 miles an hour. Heat index values up to 107 in the afternoon. Monday night and Tuesday, mostly clear. Lows in the mid-70s. Highs in the lower 90s. Tuesday night and Wednesday, clear. Lows in the mid-70s. Highs in the lower 90s. Wednesday night through Thursday night, mostly clear. Lows in the mid-70s. Highs in the lower 90s. Friday, sunny. A chance of showers and thunderstorms in the afternoon. Highs in the lower 90s. Chance of rain 30%. Heat index values up to 100. Again, the forecast for Galesburg and surrounding areas of central and northwest Illinois for the rest of today, mostly cloudy. Highs in the upper 70s. East winds 5 to 10 miles an hour. At 11 a.m. the report from Galesburg was not available. At Moline, skies were cloudy. The temperature was 71 degrees, the dew point was 63, and the relative humidity was 75%. The wind was east at 8 miles an hour. The pressure was 29.95 inches and falling. Elsewhere around the area, it was cloudy, and temperatures were around 70 degrees. And once again at 11 a.m. the report from Galesburg was not available. At Moline, under cloudy skies, the temperature was 71. Looking elsewhere around the Midwest at 11 a.m., Chicago was partly sunny, and 73. Indianapolis was cloudy, and 75. St. Louis was cloudy, and 81. Kansas City was cloudy, and 72. Des Moines was cloudy, and 67. Milwaukee was mostly sunny, and 66. The following is a summary of watches, warnings, and advisories in effect. For the KZZ 66 listening area, an extreme heat watch remains in effect from

p.m. Sunday until 9 p.m. Tuesday for the following counties, Henry, Mercer, and Warren. Here is a statement on the heat wave for the following counties in Illinois, Henry, Mercer, and Warren. Extreme heat watch remains in effect from Sunday afternoon through Tuesday evening. What? Dangerously hot conditions with heat index values exceeding 100 degrees multiple days. Where? Portions of north central, northwest, and west central Illinois, east central, northeast, and southeast Iowa, and northeast Missouri. When? From Sunday afternoon through Tuesday evening. The following impacts are expected. Heat-related illnesses increase significantly during extreme heat and high humidity events. Drink plenty of fluids, stay in an air-conditioned room, stay out of the sun, and check up on relatives and neighbors. Do not leave young children and pets in unattended vehicles. Car interiors will reach lethal temperatures in a matter of minutes. The time is currently 11:11 a.m. Central Daylight Time. 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Now for the official National Weather Service forecast for Galesburg and surrounding areas of central and northwest Illinois. Rest of today, mostly cloudy. Highs in the upper 70s. East winds 5 to 10 miles an hour. Tonight, mostly cloudy. Isolated showers and thunderstorms after midnight. Patchy fog after midnight. Lows in the upper 60s. East winds 5 to 10 miles an hour. Chance of rain 20%. Sunday, partly sunny. Isolated showers and thunderstorms in the morning. Patchy fog in the morning. Warmer with highs in the upper 80s. Southeast winds 10 to 15 miles an hour with gusts up to 25 miles an hour. Chance of rain 20%. Heat index values up to 102 in the afternoon. Sunday night, mostly clear. Humid with lows in the mid-70s. South winds 10 to 15 miles an hour with gusts up to 25 miles an hour. Monday, sunny with highs in the lower 90s. South winds 10 to 15 miles an hour with gusts up to 25 miles an hour. Heat index values up to 107 in the afternoon. Monday night and Tuesday, mostly clear. Lows in the mid-70s. Highs in the lower 90s. Tuesday night and Wednesday, clear. Lows in the mid-70s. Highs in the lower 90s. Wednesday night through Thursday night, mostly clear. Lows in the mid-70s. Highs in the lower 90s. Friday, sunny. A chance of showers and thunderstorms in the afternoon. Highs in the lower 90s. Chance of rain 30%. Heat index values up to 100. Again, the forecast for Galesburg and surrounding areas of central and northwest Illinois for the rest of today, mostly cloudy. Highs in the upper 70s. East winds 5 to 10 miles an hour. 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Programming originates from NOAA's National Weather Service office in Lincoln. KZZ66 serves the following counties: Henry, Knox, Mercer, and Warren. KZZ66 is part of the All Hazards Network of NOAA Weather Radio. At 11 a.m. in Galesburg, skies were cloudy. The temperature was 69 degrees, the dew point was 64, and the relative humidity was 85%. The wind was northeast at 5 miles an hour. The pressure was 29.96 inches and falling. Elsewhere around the area, it was cloudy, and temperatures were around 70 degrees. And once again at 11 a.m. in Galesburg, under cloudy skies, the temperature was 69. Looking elsewhere around the Midwest at 11 a.m., Chicago was partly sunny, and 73. Indianapolis was cloudy, and 75. St. Louis was cloudy, and 82. Kansas City was cloudy, and 72. Des Moines was cloudy, and 67. Milwaukee was mostly sunny, and 66. The following is a summary of watches, warnings, and advisories in effect. For the KZZ66 listening area, an extreme heat watch remains in effect from 1 p.m. Sunday until 9 p.m. Tuesday for the following counties, Henry, Mercer, and Warren. A heat advisory has been issued from 1 p.m. Sunday until 7 p.m.

Sunday for the following county, Knox, Illinois. Here is a statement on the heat wave for the following counties in Illinois, Henry, Mercer, and Warren. Extreme heat watch remains in effect from Sunday afternoon through Tuesday evening. What? Dangerously hot conditions with heat index values exceeding 100 degrees multiple days. Where? Portions of north central, northwest, and west central Illinois, east central, northeast, and southeast Iowa, and northeast Missouri. When? From Sunday afternoon through Tuesday evening. The following impacts are expected. Heat-related illnesses increase significantly during extreme heat and high humidity events. Drink plenty of fluids, stay in an air-conditioned room, stay out of the sun, and check up on relatives and neighbors. Do not leave young children and pets in unattended vehicles. Car interiors will reach lethal temperatures in a matter of minutes. Here is a statement on the heat wave for the following county, Knox, Illinois. Heat advisory in effect from 1 p.m. to 7 p.m. Sunday. What? Heat index values up to 105 expected. Where? Portions of central, east central, southeast, and west central Illinois. When? From 1 p.m. to 7 p.m. Sunday. The following impacts are expected. Hot temperatures and high humidity may cause heat illnesses. The time is currently 11:17 a.m. Central Daylight Time. 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Now for the official National Weather Service forecast for Galesburg and surrounding areas of central and northwest Illinois. Rest of today, mostly cloudy. Highs in the upper 70s. East winds 5 to 10 miles an hour. Tonight, mostly cloudy. Isolated showers and thunderstorms after midnight. Patchy fog after midnight. Lows in the upper 60s. East winds 5 to 10 miles an hour. Chance of rain 20%. Sunday, partly sunny. Isolated showers and thunderstorms in the morning. Patchy fog in the morning. Warmer with highs in the upper 80s. Southeast winds 10 to 15 miles an hour with gusts up to 25 miles an hour. Chance of rain 20%. Heat index values up to 102 in the afternoon. Sunday night, mostly clear. Humid with lows in the mid-70s. South winds 10 to 15 miles an hour with gusts up to 25 miles an hour. Monday, sunny with highs in the lower 90s. South winds 10 to 15 miles an hour with gusts up to 25 miles an hour. Heat index values up to 107 in the afternoon. Monday night and Tuesday, mostly clear. Lows in the mid-70s. Highs in the lower 90s. Tuesday night and Wednesday, clear. Lows in the mid-70s. Highs in the lower 90s. Wednesday night through Thursday night, mostly clear. Lows in the mid-70s. Highs in the lower 90s. Friday, sunny. A chance of showers and thunderstorms in the afternoon. Highs in the lower 90s. Chance of rain 30%. Heat index values up to 100. Again, the forecast for Galesburg and surrounding areas of central and northwest Illinois for the rest of today, mostly cloudy. Highs in the upper 70s. East winds 5 to 10 miles an hour. Now for the official National Weather Service forecast for Galesburg and surrounding areas of central and northwest Illinois. Rest of today, mostly cloudy. Highs in the upper 70s. East winds 5 to 10 miles an hour. Tonight, mostly cloudy. Isolated showers and thunderstorms after midnight. Patchy fog after midnight. Lows in the upper 60s. East winds 5 to 10 miles an hour. Chance of rain 20%. Sunday, partly sunny. Isolated showers and thunderstorms in the morning. Patchy fog in the morning. Warmer with highs in the upper 80s. Southeast winds 10 to 15 miles an hour with gusts up to 25 miles an hour. Chance of rain 20%. Heat index values up to 102 in the afternoon. Sunday night, mostly clear. Humid with lows in the mid-70s. South winds 10 to 15 miles an hour with gusts up to 25 miles an hour. Monday, sunny with highs in the lower 90s. South winds 10 to 15 miles an hour with gusts up to 25 miles an hour. Heat index values up to 107.

the afternoon. Monday night and Tuesday, mostly clear. Lows in the mid-70s. Highs in the lower 90s. Tuesday night and Wednesday, clear. Lows in the mid-70s. Highs in the lower 90s. Wednesday night through Thursday night, mostly clear. Lows in the mid-70s. Highs in the lower 90s. Friday, sunny. A chance of showers and thunderstorms in the afternoon. Highs in the lower 90s. Chance of rain 30%. Heat index values up to 100. Again, the forecast for Galesburg and surrounding areas of central and northwest Illinois for the rest of today, mostly cloudy. Highs in the upper 70s. East winds 5 to 10 miles an hour. At 11 a.m. in Galesburg, skies were cloudy. The temperature was 69 degrees, the dew point was 64, and the relative humidity was 85%. The wind was northeast at 5 miles an hour. The pressure was 29.96 inches and falling. Elsewhere around the area, it was cloudy, and temperatures were around 70 degrees. And once again at 11 a.m. in Galesburg, under cloudy skies, the temperature was 69. Looking elsewhere around the Midwest at 11 a.m., Chicago was partly sunny, and 73. Indianapolis was cloudy, and 75. St. Louis was cloudy, and 82. Kansas City was cloudy, and 72. Des Moines was cloudy, and 67. Milwaukee was mostly sunny, and 66. The following is a summary of watches, warnings, and advisories in effect. For the KZZ 66 listening area, an extreme heat watch remains in effect from 1 p.m. Sunday until 9 p.m. Tuesday for the following counties, Henry, Mercer, and Warren. A heat advisory has been issued from 1 p.m. Sunday until 7 p.m. Sunday for the following county, Knox, Illinois. Here is a statement on the heat wave for the following counties in Illinois, Henry, Mercer, and Warren. Extreme heat watch remains in effect from Sunday afternoon through Tuesday evening. What? Dangerously hot conditions with heat index values exceeding 100 degrees multiple days. Where? Portions of north central, northwest, and west central Illinois, east central, northeast, and southeast Iowa, and northeast Missouri. When? From Sunday afternoon through Tuesday evening. The following impacts are expected. Heat-related illnesses increase significantly during extreme heat and high humidity events. Drink plenty of fluids, stay in an air-conditioned room, stay out of the sun, and check up on relatives and neighbors. Do not leave young children and pets in unattended vehicles. Car interiors will reach lethal temperatures in a matter of minutes. Here is a statement on the heat wave for the following county, Knox, Illinois. Heat advisory in effect from 1 p.m. to 7 p.m. Sunday. What? Heat index values up to 105 expected. Where? Portions of central, east central, southeast, and west central Illinois. When? From 1 p.m. to 7 p.m. Sunday. The following impacts are expected. Hot temperatures and high humidity may cause heat illnesses. The time is currently 11:24 a.m. Central Daylight Time. 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Now for the official National Weather Service forecast for Galesburg and surrounding areas of central and northwest Illinois. Rest of today, mostly cloudy. Highs in the upper 70s. East winds 5 to 10 miles an hour. Tonight, mostly cloudy. Isolated showers and thunderstorms after midnight. Patchy fog after midnight. Lows in the upper 60s. East winds 5 to 10 miles an hour. Chance of rain 20%. Sunday, partly sunny. Isolated showers and thunderstorms in the morning. Patchy fog in the morning. Warmer with highs in the upper 80s. Southeast winds 10 to 15 miles an hour with gusts up to 25 miles an hour. Chance of rain 20%. Heat index values up to 102 in the afternoon. Sunday night, mostly clear. Humid with lows in the mid-70s. South winds 10 to 15 miles an hour with gusts up to 25 miles an hour. Monday, sunny with highs in the lower 90s. South winds 10 to 15 miles an hour with gusts up to 25 miles an hour. Heat index values up to 107 in the afternoon.

Monday night and Tuesday, mostly clear. Lows in the mid-70s. Highs in the lower 90s. Tuesday night and Wednesday, clear. Lows in the mid-70s. Highs in the lower 90s. Wednesday night through Thursday night, mostly clear. Lows in the mid-70s. Highs in the lower 90s. Friday, sunny. A chance of showers and thunderstorms in the afternoon. Highs in the lower 90s. Chance of rain 30%. Heat index values up to 100. Again, the forecast for Galesburg and surrounding areas of central and northwest Illinois for the rest of today, mostly cloudy. Highs in the upper 70s. East winds 5 to 10 miles an hour. At 11 a.m. in Galesburg, skies were cloudy. The temperature was 69 degrees, the dew point was 64, and the relative humidity was 85%. The wind was northeast at 5 miles an hour. The pressure was 29.96 inches and falling. Elsewhere around the area, it was cloudy, and temperatures were around 70 degrees. And once again at 11 a.m. in Galesburg, under cloudy skies, the temperature was 69. Looking elsewhere around the Midwest at 11 a.m., Chicago was partly sunny, and 73. Indianapolis was cloudy, and 75. St. Louis was cloudy, and 82. Kansas City was cloudy, and 72. Des Moines was cloudy, and 67. Milwaukee was mostly sunny, and 66. The following is a summary of watches, warnings, and advisories in effect. For the KZZ 66 listening area, an extreme heat watch remains in effect from 1 p.m. Sunday until 9 p.m. Tuesday for the following counties: Henry, Mercer, and Warren. A heat advisory has been issued from 1 p.m. Sunday until 7 p.m. Sunday for the following county: Knox, Illinois. Here is a statement on the heat wave for the following counties in Illinois: Henry, Mercer, and Warren. Extreme heat watch remains in effect from Sunday afternoon through Tuesday evening. What? Dangerously hot conditions with heat index values exceeding 100 degrees multiple days. Where? Portions of north central, northwest, and west central Illinois, east central, northeast, and southeast Iowa, and northeast Missouri. When? From Sunday afternoon through Tuesday evening. The following impacts are expected: heat-related illnesses increase significantly during extreme heat and high humidity events. Drink plenty of fluids, stay in an air-conditioned room, stay out of the sun, and check up on relatives and neighbors. Do not leave young children and pets in unattended vehicles. Car interiors will reach lethal temperatures in a matter of minutes. Here is a statement on the heat wave for the following county: Knox, Illinois. Heat advisory in effect from 1 p.m. to 7 p.m. Sunday. What? Heat index values up to 105 expected. Where? Portions of central, east central, southeast, and west central Illinois. When? From 1 p.m. to 7 p.m. Sunday. The following impacts are expected: hot temperatures and high humidity may cause heat illnesses. The time is currently 11:29 a.m. Central Daylight Time. 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Now for the official National Weather Service forecast for Galesburg and surrounding areas of central and northwest Illinois. Rest of today, mostly cloudy. Highs in the upper 70s. East winds 5 to 10 miles an hour. Tonight, mostly cloudy. Isolated showers and thunderstorms after midnight. Patchy fog after midnight. Lows in the upper 60s. East winds 5 to 10 miles an hour. Chance of rain 20%. Sunday, partly sunny. Isolated showers and thunderstorms in the morning. Patchy fog in the morning. Warmer with highs in the upper 80s. Southeast winds 10 to 15 miles an hour with gusts up to 25 miles an hour. Chance of rain 20%. Heat index values up to 102 in the afternoon. Sunday night, mostly clear. Humid with lows in the mid-70s. South winds 10 to 15 miles an hour with gusts up to 25 miles an hour. Monday, sunny with highs in the lower 90s. South winds 10 to 15 miles an hour with gusts up to 25 miles an hour. Heat index values up to 107 in the afternoon. Monday night and Tuesday,
mostly clear. Lows in the mid-70s. Highs in the lower 90s. Tuesday night and Wednesday, clear. Lows in the mid-70s. Highs in the lower 90s. Wednesday night through Thursday night, mostly clear. Lows in the mid-70s. Highs in the lower 90s. Friday, sunny. A chance of showers and thunderstorms in the afternoon. Highs in the lower 90s. Chance of rain 30%. Heat index values up to 100. Again, the forecast for Galesburg and surrounding areas of central and northwest Illinois for the rest of today, mostly cloudy. Highs in the upper 70s. East winds 5 to 10 miles an hour. At 11 a.m. in Galesburg, skies were cloudy. The temperature was 69 degrees, the dew point was 64, and the relative humidity was 85%. The wind was northeast at 5 miles an hour. The pressure was 29.96 inches and falling. Elsewhere around the area, it was cloudy, and temperatures were around 70 degrees. And once again at 11 a.m. in Galesburg, under cloudy skies, the temperature was 69. Looking elsewhere around the Midwest at 11 a.m., Chicago was partly sunny, and 73. Indianapolis was cloudy, and 75. St. Louis was cloudy, and 82. Kansas City was cloudy, and 72. Des Moines was cloudy, and 67. Milwaukee was mostly sunny, and 66. The following is a summary of watches, warnings, and advisories in effect. For the KZZ 66 listening area, an extreme heat watch remains in effect from 1 p.m. Sunday until 9 p.m. Tuesday for the following counties, Henry, Mercer, and Warren. A heat advisory has been issued from 1 p.m. Sunday until 7 p.m. Sunday for the following county, Knox, Illinois. Here is a statement on the heat wave for the following counties in Illinois, Henry, Mercer, and Warren. Extreme heat watch remains in effect from Sunday afternoon through Tuesday evening. What? Dangerously hot conditions with heat index values exceeding 100 degrees multiple days. Where? Portions of north central, northwest, and west central Illinois, east central, northeast, and southeast Iowa, and northeast Missouri exceeding 100 degrees multiple days. Where? Portions of north central, northwest, and west central Illinois, east central, northeast, and southeast Iowa, and northeast Missouri. When? From Sunday afternoon through Tuesday evening. The following impacts are expected. Heat-related illnesses increase significantly during extreme heat and high humidity events. Drink plenty of fluids, stay in an air-conditioned room, stay out of the sun, and check up on relatives and neighbors. Do not leave young children and pets in unattended vehicles. Car interiors will reach lethal temperatures in a matter of minutes. Here is a statement on the heat wave for the following county, Knox, Illinois. Heat advisory in effect from 1 p.m. to 7 p.m. Sunday. What? Heat index values up to 105 expected. Where? Portions of central, east central, southeast, and west central Illinois. When? From 1 p.m. to 7 p.m. Sunday. The following impacts are expected. Hot temperatures and high humidity may cause heat illnesses. The time is currently 11:34 a.m. Central Daylight Time. 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Now for the official National Weather Service forecast for Galesburg and surrounding areas of central and northwest Illinois. Rest of today, mostly cloudy. Highs in the upper 70s. East winds 5 to 10 miles an hour. Tonight, mostly cloudy. Isolated showers and thunderstorms after midnight. Patchy fog after midnight. Lows in the upper 60s. East winds 5 to 10 miles an hour. Chance of rain 20%. Sunday, partly sunny. Isolated showers and thunderstorms in the morning. Patchy fog in the morning. Warmer with highs in the upper 80s. Southeast winds 10 to 15 miles an hour with gusts up to 25 miles an hour. Chance of rain 20%. Heat index values up to 102 in the afternoon. Sunday night, mostly clear. Humid with lows in the mid-70s. South winds 10 to 15 miles an hour with gusts up to 25 miles an hour. Monday, sunny with highs in the lower 90s. South winds

10 to 15 miles an hour with gusts up to 25 miles an hour. Heat index values up to 107 in the afternoon. Monday night and Tuesday, mostly clear. Lows in the mid-70s. Highs in the lower 90s. Tuesday night and Wednesday, clear. Lows in the mid-70s. Highs in the lower 90s. Wednesday night through Thursday night, mostly clear. Lows in the mid-70s. Highs in the lower 90s. Friday, sunny. A chance of showers and thunderstorms in the afternoon. Highs in the lower 90s. Chance of rain 30%. Heat index values up to 100. Again, the forecast for Galesburg and surrounding areas of central and northwest Illinois for the rest of today, mostly cloudy. Highs in the upper 70s. East winds 5 to 10 miles an hour. At 11 a.m. in Galesburg, skies were cloudy. The temperature was 69 degrees, the dew point was 64, and the relative humidity was 85%. The wind was northeast at 5 miles an hour. The pressure was 29.96 inches and falling. Elsewhere around the area, it was cloudy, and temperatures were around 70 degrees. And once again at 11 a.m. in Galesburg, under cloudy skies, the temperature was 69. Looking elsewhere around the Midwest at 11 a.m., Chicago was partly sunny, and 73. Indianapolis was cloudy, and 75. St. Louis was cloudy, and 82. Kansas City was cloudy, and 72. Des Moines was cloudy, and 67. Milwaukee was mostly sunny, and 66. The following is a summary of watches, warnings, and advisories in effect. For the KZZ 66 listening area, an extreme heat watch remains in effect from 1 p.m. Sunday until 9 p.m. Tuesday for the following counties, Henry, Mercer, and Warren. A heat advisory has been issued from 1 p.m. Sunday until 7 p.m. Sunday for the following county, Knox, Illinois. Here is a statement on the heat wave for the following counties in Illinois, Henry, Mercer, and Warren. Extreme heat watch remains in effect from Sunday afternoon through Tuesday evening. What? Dangerously hot conditions with heat index values exceeding 100 degrees multiple days. Where? Portions of north central, northwest, and west central Illinois, east central, northeast, and southeast Iowa, and northeast Missouri. When? From Sunday afternoon through Tuesday evening. The following impacts are expected. Heat-related illnesses increase significantly during extreme heat and high humidity events. Drink plenty of fluids, stay in an air-conditioned room, stay out of the sun, and check up on relatives and neighbors. Do not leave young children and pets in unattended vehicles. Car interiors will reach lethal temperatures in a matter of minutes. Here is a statement on the heat wave for the following county, Knox, Illinois. Heat advisory in effect from 1 p.m. to 7 p.m. Sunday. What? Heat index values up to 105 expected. Where? Portions of central, east central, southeast, and west central Illinois. When? From 1 p.m. to 7 p.m. Sunday. The following impacts are expected. Hot temperatures and high humidity may cause heat illnesses. The time is currently 11:39 a.m. Central Daylight Time. 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Now for the official National Weather Service forecast for Galesburg and surrounding areas of central and northwest Illinois. Rest of today, mostly cloudy. Highs in the upper 70s. East winds 5 to 10 miles an hour. Tonight, mostly cloudy. A slight chance of showers and thunderstorms after midnight. Lows in the upper 60s. East winds 5 to 10 miles an hour. Chance of rain 20%. Sunday, mostly sunny. Warmer with highs in the upper 80s. Southeast winds 10 to 15 miles an hour with gusts up to 25 miles an hour. Heat index values up to 102 in the afternoon. Sunday night, mostly clear. Humid with lows in the mid-70s. South winds 10 to 15 miles an hour with gusts up to 25 miles an hour. Monday, sunny with highs in the lower 90s. South winds 10 to 15 miles an hour with gusts up to 25 miles an hour. Heat index values up to 107 in the afternoon. Monday night and Tuesday, mostly clear.

7 a.m. in Galesburg, skies were cloudy. The temperature was 69 degrees, the dew point was 64, and the relative humidity was 85%. The wind was northeast at 5 miles an hour. The pressure was 29.96 inches and falling. Elsewhere around the area, it was cloudy, and temperatures were around 70 degrees. And once again at 11 a.m. in Galesburg, under cloudy skies, the temperature was 69. Looking elsewhere around the Midwest at 11 a.m., Chicago was partly sunny, and 73. Indianapolis was cloudy, and 75. St. Louis was cloudy, and 82. Kansas City was cloudy, and 72. Des Moines was cloudy, and 67. Milwaukee was mostly sunny, and 66. The following is a summary of watches, warnings, and advisories in effect. For the KZZ 66 listening area, an extreme heat watch remains in effect from 1 p.m. Sunday until 9 p.m. Tuesday for the following counties, Henry, Mercer, and Warren. A heat advisory has been issued from 1 p.m. Sunday until 7 p.m. Sunday for the following county, Knox, Illinois. Here is a statement on the heat wave for the following counties in Illinois, Henry, Mercer, and Warren. Extreme heat watch remains in effect from Sunday afternoon through Tuesday evening. What? Dangerously hot conditions with heat index values exceeding 100 degrees multiple days. Where? Portions of north central, northwest, and west central Illinois, east central, northeast, and southeast Iowa, and northeast Missouri. When? From Sunday afternoon through Tuesday evening. The following impacts are expected. Heat-related illnesses increase significantly during extreme heat and high humidity events. Drink plenty of fluids, stay in an air-conditioned room, stay out of the sun, and check up on relatives and neighbors. Do not leave young children and pets in unattended vehicles. Car interiors will reach lethal temperatures in a matter of minutes. Here is a statement on the heat wave for the following county, Knox, Illinois. Heat advisory in effect from 1 p.m. to 7 p.m. Sunday. What? Heat index values up to 105 expected. Where? Portions of central, east central, southeast, and west central Illinois. When? From 1 p.m. to 7 p.m. Sunday. The following impacts are expected. Hot temperatures and high humidity may cause heat illnesses. And now a discussion of hazardous weather conditions for the following county, Knox, Illinois. This hazardous weather outlook is for central Illinois, east central Illinois, southeast Illinois, and west central Illinois. For this afternoon and tonight, there is a 30% chance for isolated thunderstorms today and tonight. The primary hazards with any such activity will be brief heavy rainfall, cloud-to-ground lightning, and gusty thunderstorm winds up to 60 miles per hour. Residual flooding along the Embra and Little Wabash rivers will persist. For Sunday through Friday, dangerous heat will span from Sunday through Friday with daily temperatures forecast to reach the lower 90s and heat index values up to 105 degrees. The prolonged period of the heat and the fact that warm nighttime temperatures will offer limited relief make this a potentially dangerous situation. Residual flooding along the Embra and Little Wabash rivers will persist. Spotter information statement. Spotter activation is not anticipated through tonight. The time is currently 11:45 a.m. Central Daylight Time. 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Now for the official National Weather Service forecast for Galesburg and surrounding areas of central and northwest Illinois. Rest of today, mostly cloudy. Highs in the upper 70s. East winds 5 to 10 miles an hour. Tonight, mostly cloudy. A slight chance of showers and thunderstorms after midnight. Lows in the upper 60s. East winds 5 to 10 miles an hour. Chance of rain 20%. Sunday, mostly sunny. Warmer with highs in the upper 80s. Southeast winds 10 to 15 miles an hour with gusts up to 25 miles an hour. Heat index values up to 102 in the afternoon. Sunday night, mostly clear. Humid with lows in the mid-70s. South winds 10 to 15 miles an hour with gusts up to 25 miles an hour. Monday, sunny with highs in the lower 90s. South winds 10 to 15 miles an hour with gusts up to 25 miles an hour.
heat index values up to 107 in the

afternoon. Monday night and Tuesday, mostly clear. Lows in the mid-70s. Highs in the lower 90s. Tuesday night and Wednesday, clear. Lows in the mid-70s. Highs in the lower 90s. Wednesday night through Thursday night, mostly clear. Lows in the mid-70s. Highs in the lower 90s. Friday, sunny. A chance of showers and thunderstorms in the afternoon. Highs in the lower 90s. Chance of rain 30%. Heat index values up to 100. Again, the forecast for Galesburg and surrounding areas of central and northwest Illinois for the rest of today, mostly cloudy. Highs in the upper 70s. East winds 5 to 10 miles an hour. At 11 a.m. in Galesburg, skies were cloudy. The temperature was 69 degrees, the dew point was 64, and the relative humidity was 85%. The wind was northeast at 5 miles an hour. The pressure was 29.96 inches and falling. Elsewhere around the area, it was cloudy, and temperatures were around 70 degrees. And once again at 11 a.m. in Galesburg, under cloudy skies, the temperature was 69. Looking elsewhere around the Midwest at 11 a.m., Chicago was partly sunny, and 73. Indianapolis was cloudy, and 75. St. Louis was cloudy, and 82. Kansas City was cloudy, and 72. Des Moines was cloudy, and 67. Milwaukee was mostly sunny, and 66. The following is a summary of watches, warnings, and advisories in effect. For the KZZ 66 listening area, an extreme heat watch remains in effect from 1 p.m. Sunday until 9 p.m. Tuesday for the following counties, Henry, Mercer, and Warren. A heat advisory has been issued from 1 p.m. Sunday until 7 p.m. Sunday for the following county, Knox, Illinois. Here is a statement on the heat wave for the following counties in Illinois, Henry, Mercer, and Warren. Extreme heat watch remains in effect from Sunday afternoon through Tuesday evening. What? Dangerously hot conditions with heat index values exceeding 100 degrees multiple days. Where? Portions of north central, northwest, and west central Illinois, east central, northeast, and southeast Iowa, and northeast Missouri. When? From Sunday afternoon through Tuesday evening. The following impacts are expected. Heat-related illnesses increase significantly during extreme heat and high humidity events. Drink plenty of fluids, stay in an air-conditioned room, stay out of the sun, and check up on relatives and neighbors. Do not leave young children and pets in unattended vehicles. Car interiors will reach lethal temperatures in a matter of minutes. Here is a statement on the heat wave for the following county, Knox, Illinois. Heat advisory in effect from 1 p.m. to 7 p.m. Sunday. What? Heat index values up to 105 expected. Where? Portions of central, east central, southeast, and west central Illinois. When? From 1 p.m. to 7 p.m. Sunday. The following impacts are expected. Hot temperatures and high humidity may cause heat illnesses. And now a discussion of hazardous weather conditions for the following county, Knox, Illinois. This hazardous weather outlook is for central Illinois, east central Illinois, southeast Illinois, and west central Illinois. For this afternoon and tonight, there is a 30% chance for isolated thunderstorms today and tonight. The primary hazards with any such activity will be brief heavy rainfall, cloud-to-ground lightning, and gusty thunderstorm winds up to 60 miles per hour. Residual flooding along the Embra and Little Wabash rivers will persist. For Sunday through Friday, dangerous heat will span from Sunday through Friday with daily temperatures forecast to reach the lower 90s and heat index values up to 105 degrees. The prolonged period of the heat and the fact that warm nighttime temperatures will offer limited relief make this a potentially dangerous situation. Residual flooding along the Embra and Little Wabash rivers will persist. Spotter information statement. Spotter activation is not anticipated through tonight. The time is currently 11:50 a.m. Central Daylight Time. 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Now for the official National Weather Service forecast for Galesburg and surrounding areas of central and northwest Illinois. Rest of today, mostly cloudy. Highs in the upper 70s. East winds 5 to 10 miles an hour.

Tonight, mostly cloudy. A slight chance of showers and thunderstorms after midnight. Lows in the upper 60s. East wind 5 to 10 miles an hour. Chance of rain 20%. Sunday, mostly sunny. Warmer with highs in the upper 80s. Southeast winds 10 to 15 miles an hour with gusts up to 25 miles an hour. Heat index values up to 102 in the afternoon. Sunday night, mostly clear. Humid with lows in the mid-70s. South winds 10 to 15 miles an hour with gusts up to 25 miles an hour. Monday, sunny with highs in the lower 90s. South winds 10 to 15 miles an hour with gusts up to 25 miles an hour. Heat index values up to 107 in the afternoon. Monday night and Tuesday, mostly clear. Lows in the mid-70s. Highs in the lower 90s. Tuesday night and Wednesday, clear. Lows in the mid-70s. Highs in the lower 90s. Wednesday night through Thursday night, mostly clear. Lows in the mid-70s. Highs in the lower 90s. Friday, sunny. A chance of showers and thunderstorms in the afternoon. Highs in the lower 90s. Chance of rain 30%. Heat index values up to 100. Again, the forecast for Galesburg and surrounding areas of central and northwest Illinois for the rest of today, mostly cloudy. Highs in the upper 70s. East winds 5 to 10 miles an hour. At 11 a.m. in Galesburg, skies were cloudy. The temperature was 69 degrees, the dew point was 64, and the relative humidity was 85%. The wind was northeast at 5 miles an hour. The pressure was 29.96 inches and falling. Elsewhere around the area, it was cloudy, and temperatures were around 70 degrees. And once again at 11 a.m. in Galesburg, under cloudy skies, the temperature was 69. Looking elsewhere around the Midwest at 11 a.m., Chicago was partly sunny, and 73. Indianapolis was cloudy, and 75. St. Louis was cloudy, and 82. Kansas City was cloudy, and 72. Des Moines was cloudy, and 67. Milwaukee was mostly sunny, and 66. The following is a summary of watches, warnings, and advisories in effect. For the KZZ 66 listening area, an extreme heat watch remains in effect from 1 p.m. Sunday until 9 p.m. Tuesday for the following counties: Henry, Mercer, and Warren. A heat advisory has been issued from 1 p.m. Sunday until 7 p.m. Sunday for the following county: Knox, Illinois. Here is a statement on the heat wave for the following counties in Illinois: Henry, Mercer, and Warren. Extreme heat watch remains in effect from Sunday afternoon through Tuesday evening. What? Dangerously hot conditions with heat index values exceeding 100 degrees multiple days. Where? Portions of north central, northwest, and west central Illinois, east central, northeast, and southeast Iowa, and northeast Missouri. When? From Sunday afternoon through Tuesday evening. The following impacts are expected: heat-related illnesses increase significantly during extreme heat and high humidity events. Drink plenty of fluids, stay in an air-conditioned room, stay out of the sun, and check up on relatives and neighbors. Do not leave young children and pets in unattended vehicles. Car interiors will reach lethal temperatures in a matter of minutes. Here is a statement on the heat wave for the following county: Knox, Illinois. Heat advisory in effect from 1 p.m. to 7 p.m. Sunday. What? Heat index values up to 105 expected. Where? Portions of central, east central, southeast, and west central Illinois. When? From 1 p.m. to 7 p.m. Sunday. The following impacts are expected: hot temperatures and high humidity may cause heat illnesses. And now a discussion of hazardous weather conditions for the following county: Knox, Illinois. This hazardous weather outlook is for central Illinois, east central Illinois, southeast Illinois, and west central Illinois. For this afternoon and tonight, there is a 30% chance for isolated thunderstorms today and tonight. The primary hazards with any such activity will be brief heavy rainfall, cloud-to-ground lightning, and gusty thunderstorm winds up to 60 miles per hour. Residual flooding along the Embra and Little Wabash rivers will persist. For Sunday through Friday, dangerous heat will span from Sunday through Friday with daily temperatures forecast.

to reach the lower 90s and heat index values up to 105 degrees. The prolonged period of the heat and the fact that warm nighttime temperatures will offer limited relief make this a potentially dangerous situation. Residual flooding along the Embra and Little Wabash rivers will persist. Spotter information statement. Spotter activation is not anticipated through tonight. The time is currently 11:56 a.m. Central Daylight Time. 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Now for the official National Weather Service forecast for Galesburg and surrounding areas of central and northwest Illinois. Rest of today, mostly cloudy. Highs in the upper 70s. East winds 5 to 10 miles an hour. Tonight, mostly cloudy. A slight chance of showers and thunderstorms after midnight. Lows in the upper 60s. East winds 5 to 10 miles an hour. Chance of rain 20%. Sunday, mostly sunny. Warmer with highs in the upper 80s. Southeast winds 10 to 15 miles an hour with gusts up to 25 miles an hour. Heat index values up to 102 in the afternoon. Sunday night, mostly clear. Humid with lows in the mid-70s. South winds 10 to 15 miles an hour with gusts up to 25 miles an hour. Monday, sunny with highs in the lower 90s. South winds 10 to 15 miles an hour with gusts up to 25 miles an hour. Heat index values up to 107 in the afternoon. Monday night and Tuesday, mostly clear. Lows in the mid-70s. Highs in the lower 90s. Tuesday night and Wednesday, clear. Lows in the mid-70s. Highs in the lower 90s. Wednesday night through Thursday night, mostly clear. Lows in the mid-70s. Highs in the lower 90s. Friday, sunny. A chance of showers and thunderstorms in the afternoon. Highs in the lower 90s. Chance of rain 30%. Heat index values up to 100. Again, the forecast for Galesburg and surrounding areas of central and northwest Illinois for the rest of today, mostly cloudy. Highs in the upper 70s. East winds 5 to 10 miles an hour. At 11 a.m. in Galesburg, skies were cloudy. The temperature was 69 degrees, the dew point was 64, and the relative humidity was 85%. The wind was northeast at 5 miles an hour. The pressure was 29.96 inches and falling. Elsewhere around the area, it was cloudy, and temperatures were around 70 degrees. And once again at 11 a.m. in Galesburg, under cloudy skies, the temperature was 69. Looking elsewhere around the Midwest at 11 a.m., Chicago was partly sunny, and 73. Indianapolis was cloudy, and 75. St. Louis was cloudy, and 82. Kansas City was cloudy, and 72. Des Moines was cloudy, and 67. Milwaukee was mostly sunny, and 66. The following is a summary of watches, warnings, and advisories in effect. For the KZZ66 listening area, an extreme heat watch remains in effect from 1 p.m. Sunday until 9 p.m. Tuesday for the following counties, Henry, Mercer, and Warren. A heat advisory has been issued from 1 p.m. Sunday until 7 p.m. Sunday for the following county, Knox, Illinois. Here is a statement on the heat wave for the following counties in Illinois, Henry, Mercer, and Warren. Extreme heat watch remains in effect from Sunday afternoon through Tuesday evening. What? Dangerously hot conditions with heat index values exceeding 100 degrees multiple days. Where? Portions of north central, northwest, and west central Illinois, east central, northeast, and southeast Iowa, and northeast Missouri. When? From Sunday afternoon through Tuesday evening. The following impacts are expected. Heat-related illnesses increase significantly during extreme heat and high humidity events. Drink plenty of fluids, stay in an air-conditioned room, stay out of the sun, and check up on relatives and neighbors. Do not leave young children and pets in unattended vehicles. Car interiors will reach lethal temperatures in a matter of minutes. Here is a statement on the heat wave for the following county, Knox, Illinois. Heat advisory in effect from 1 p.m. to 7 p.m. Sunday. What? Heat index values up to 105 expected. Where? Portions of central, east central, southeast.

and West Central Illinois. When? From 1 p.m. to 7 p.m. Sunday. The following impacts are expected. Hot temperatures and high humidity may cause heat illnesses. And now a discussion of hazardous weather conditions for the following county, Knox, Illinois. This hazardous weather outlook is for Central Illinois, East Central Illinois, Southeast Illinois, and West Central Illinois. For this afternoon and tonight, there is a 30% chance for isolated thunderstorms today and tonight. The primary hazards with any such activity will be brief heavy rainfall, cloud-to-ground lightning, and gusty thunderstorm winds up to 60 miles per hour. Residual flooding along the Embra and Little Wabash rivers will persist. For Sunday through Friday, dangerous heat will span from Sunday through Friday with daily temperatures forecast to reach the lower 90s and heat index values up to 105 degrees. The prolonged period of the heat and the fact that warm nighttime temperatures will offer limited relief make this a potentially dangerous situation. Residual flooding along the Embra and Little Wabash rivers will persist. Spotter information statement. Spotter activation is not anticipated through tonight. The time is currently 12:02 p.m. Central Daylight Time. 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Now for the official National Weather Service forecast for Galesburg and surrounding areas of central and northwest Illinois. Rest of today, mostly cloudy. Highs in the upper 70s. East winds 5 to 10 miles an hour. Tonight, mostly cloudy. A slight chance of showers and thunderstorms after midnight. Lows in the upper 60s. East winds 5 to 10 miles an hour. Chance of rain 20%. Sunday, mostly sunny. Warmer with highs in the upper 80s. Southeast winds 10 to 15 miles an hour with gusts up to 25 miles an hour. Heat index values up to 102 in the afternoon. Sunday night, mostly clear. Humid with lows in the mid-70s. South winds 10 to 15 miles an hour with gusts up to 25 miles an hour. Monday, sunny with highs in the lower 90s. South winds 10 to 15 miles an hour with gusts up to 25 miles an hour. Heat index values up to 107 in the afternoon. Monday night and Tuesday, mostly clear. Lows in the mid-70s. Highs in the lower 90s. Tuesday night and Wednesday, clear. Lows in the mid-70s. Highs in the lower 90s. Wednesday night through Thursday night, mostly clear. Lows in the mid-70s. Highs in the lower 90s. Friday, sunny. A chance of showers and thunderstorms in the afternoon. Highs in the lower 90s. Chance of rain 30%. Heat index values up to 100. Again, the forecast for Galesburg and surrounding areas of central and northwest Illinois for the rest of today, mostly cloudy. Highs in the upper 70s. East winds 5 to 10 miles an hour. The following is a summary of watches, warnings, and advisories in effect. For the KZZ 66 listening area, an extreme heat watch remains in effect from 1 p.m. Sunday until 9 p.m. Tuesday for the following counties, Henry, Mercer, and Warren. A heat advisory has been issued from 1 p.m. Sunday until 7 p.m. Sunday for the following county, Knox, Illinois. Here is a statement on the heat wave for the following counties in Illinois, Henry, Mercer, and Warren. Extreme heat watch remains in effect from Sunday afternoon through Tuesday evening. What? Dangerously hot conditions with heat index values exceeding 100 degrees multiple days. Where? Portions of north central, northwest, and west central Illinois, east central, northeast, and southeast Iowa, and northeast Missouri. When? From Sunday afternoon through Tuesday evening. The following impacts are expected. Heat-related illnesses increase significantly during extreme heat and high humidity events. Drink plenty of fluids, stay in an air-conditioned room, stay out of the sun, and check up on relatives and neighbors. Do not leave young children and pets in unattended vehicles. Car interiors will reach lethal temperatures in a matter of minutes. Here is a statement on the heat wave for the following county, Knox, Illinois. Heat advisory in effect from 1 p.m. to 7 p.m. Sunday. What? Heat index values up to 105 expected. Where? Portions of central, east central, southeast, and west central Illinois. When?

p.m. to 7 p.m. Sunday. The following impacts are expected. Hot temperatures and high humidity may cause heat illnesses. And now a discussion of hazardous weather conditions for the following county, Knox, Illinois. This hazardous weather outlook is for Central Illinois, East Central Illinois, Southeast Illinois, and West Central Illinois. For this afternoon and tonight, there is a 30% chance for isolated thunderstorms today and tonight. The primary hazards with any such activity will be brief heavy rainfall, cloud-to-ground lightning, and gusty thunderstorm winds up to 60 miles per hour. Residual flooding along the Embra and Little Wabash rivers will persist. For Sunday through Friday, dangerous heat will span from Sunday through Friday with daily temperatures forecast to reach the lower 90s and heat index values up to 105 degrees. The prolonged period of the heat and the fact that warm nighttime temperatures will offer limited relief make this a potentially dangerous situation. Residual flooding along the Embra and Little Wabash rivers will persist. Spotter information statement. Spotter activation is not anticipated through tonight. The time is currently 12:07 p.m. Central Daylight Time. 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Now for the official National Weather Service forecast for Galesburg and surrounding areas of central and northwest Illinois. Rest of today, mostly cloudy. Highs in the upper 70s. East winds 5 to 10 miles an hour. Tonight, mostly cloudy. A slight chance of showers and thunderstorms after midnight. Lows in the upper 60s. East winds 5 to 10 miles an hour. Chance of rain 20%. Sunday, mostly sunny. Warmer with highs in the upper 80s. Southeast winds 10 to 15 miles an hour with gusts up to 25 miles an hour. Heat index values up to 102 in the afternoon. Sunday night, mostly clear. Humid with lows in the mid-70s. South winds 10 to 15 miles an hour with gusts up to 25 miles an hour. Monday, sunny with highs in the lower 90s. South winds 10 to 15 miles an hour with gusts up to 25 miles an hour. Heat index values up to 107 in the afternoon. Monday night and Tuesday, mostly clear. Lows in the mid-70s. Highs in the lower 90s. Tuesday night and Wednesday, clear. Lows in the mid-70s. Highs in the lower 90s. Wednesday night through Thursday night, mostly clear. Lows in the mid-70s. Highs in the lower 90s. Friday, sunny. A chance of showers and thunderstorms in the afternoon. Highs in the lower 90s. Chance of rain 30%. Heat index values up to 100. Again, the forecast for Galesburg and surrounding areas of central and northwest Illinois for the rest of today, mostly cloudy. Highs in the upper 70s. East winds 5 to 10 miles an hour. Now for the official National Weather Service forecast for Galesburg and surrounding areas of central and northwest Illinois. Rest of today, mostly cloudy. Near steady temperature in the mid-70s. East winds 5 to 10 miles an hour. Tonight, mostly cloudy. A slight chance of showers and thunderstorms after midnight. Lows in the upper 60s. East winds 5 to 10 miles an hour. Chance of rain 20%. Sunday, mostly sunny. Warmer with highs in the upper 80s. Southeast winds 10 to 15 miles an hour with gusts up to 25 miles an hour. Heat index values up to 102 in the afternoon. Sunday night, mostly clear. Humid with lows in the mid-70s. South winds 10 to 15 miles an hour with gusts up to 25 miles an hour. Monday, sunny with highs in the lower 90s. South winds 10 to 15 miles an hour with gusts up to 25 miles an hour. Heat index values up to 107 in the afternoon. Monday night and Tuesday, mostly clear. Lows in the mid-70s. Highs in the lower 90s. Tuesday night and Wednesday, clear. Lows in the mid-70s. Highs in the lower 90s. Wednesday night through Thursday night, mostly clear. Lows in the mid-70s. Highs in the lower 90s. Friday, sunny. A chance of showers and thunderstorms in the afternoon. Highs in the lower 90s. Chance of rain 30%. Heat index values up to 100.

Again, the forecast for Galesburg and surrounding areas of central and northwest Illinois for the rest of today, mostly cloudy. Near steady temperature in the mid-70s. East winds 5 to 10 miles an hour. At noon in Galesburg, skies were cloudy. The temperature was 72 degrees, the dew point was 66, and the relative humidity was 81%. The wind was northeast at 5 miles an hour. The pressure was 29.97 inches and steady. Elsewhere around the area, at Moline, it was mostly sunny, with a temperature of 75. It was cloudy, with a temperature of 73 at Peoria, 69 at Burlington, 71 at Quincy, 70 at Macomb, and 76 at Springfield. And once again at noon in Galesburg, under cloudy skies, the temperature was 72. Looking elsewhere around the Midwest at noon, Chicago was partly sunny, and 75. Indianapolis was cloudy, and 76. St. Louis was cloudy, and 84. Kansas City reported fog and 74. Des Moines was cloudy and 69. Milwaukee was mostly sunny and 67. The following is a summary of watches, warnings, and advisories in effect. For the KZZ 66 listening area, an extreme heat watch remains in effect from 1 p.m. Sunday until 9 p.m. Tuesday for the following counties, Henry, Mercer, and Warren. A heat advisory has been issued from 1 p.m. Sunday until 7 p.m. Sunday for the following county, Knox, Illinois. Here is a statement on the heat wave for the following counties in Illinois, Henry, Mercer, and Warren. Extreme heat watch remains in effect from Sunday afternoon through Tuesday evening. What? Dangerously hot conditions with heat index values exceeding 100 degrees multiple days. Where? Portions of north central, northwest, and west central Illinois, east central, northeast, and southeast Iowa, and northeast Missouri. When? From Sunday afternoon through Tuesday evening. The following impacts are expected. Heat-related illnesses increase significantly during extreme heat and high humidity events. Drink plenty of fluids, stay in an air-conditioned room, stay out of the sun, and check up on relatives and neighbors. Do not leave young children and pets in unattended vehicles. Car interiors will reach lethal temperatures in a matter of minutes. Here is a statement on the heat wave for the following county, Knox, Illinois. Heat advisory in effect from 1 p.m. to 7 p.m. Sunday. What? Heat index values up to 105 expected. Where? Portions of central, east central, southeast, and west central Illinois. When? From 1 p.m. to 7 p.m. Sunday. The following impacts are expected. Hot temperatures and high humidity may cause heat illnesses. 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Programming originates from NOAA's National Weather Service office in Lincoln. KZZ 66 serves the following counties: Henry, Knox, Mercer, and Warren. KZZ 66 is part of the All Hazards Network of NOAA Weather Radio. And now a discussion of hazardous weather conditions for the following county, Knox, Illinois. This hazardous weather outlook is for central Illinois, east central Illinois, southeast Illinois, and west central Illinois. For this afternoon and tonight, there is a 30% chance for isolated thunderstorms today and tonight. The primary hazards with any such activity will be brief heavy rainfall, cloud-to-ground lightning, and gusty thunderstorm winds up to 60 miles per hour. Residual flooding along the Embra and Little Wabash rivers will persist. For Sunday through Friday, dangerous heat will span from Sunday through Friday with daily temperatures forecast to reach the lower 90s and heat index values up to 105 degrees. The prolonged period of the heat and the fact that warm nighttime temperatures will offer limited relief make this a potentially dangerous situation. Residual flooding along the Embra and Little Wabash rivers will persist. Spotter information statement. Spotter activation is not anticipated through tonight. The time is currently 12:15 p.m. Central Daylight Time. 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Now for the official National Weather Service forecast for Galesburg and surrounding areas of central and northwest Illinois. Rest of today, mostly cloudy. Near steady temperature in the mid-70s.

70s. East winds 5 to 10 miles an hour. Tonight, mostly cloudy. A slight chance of showers and thunderstorms after midnight. Lows in the upper 60s. East winds 5 to 10 miles an hour. Chance of rain 20%. Sunday, mostly sunny. Warmer with highs in the upper 80s. Southeast winds 10 to 15 miles an hour with gusts up to 25 miles an hour. Heat index values up to 102 in the afternoon. Sunday night, mostly clear. Humid with lows in the mid-70s. South winds 10 to 15 miles an hour with gusts up to 25 miles an hour. Monday, sunny with highs in the lower 90s. South winds 10 to 15 miles an hour with gusts up to 25 miles an hour. Heat index values up to 107 in the afternoon. Monday night and Tuesday, mostly clear. Lows in the mid-70s. Highs in the lower 90s. Tuesday night and Wednesday, clear. Lows in the mid-70s. Highs in the lower 90s. Wednesday night through Thursday night, mostly clear. Lows in the mid-70s. Highs in the lower 90s. Friday, sunny. A chance of showers and thunderstorms in the afternoon. Highs in the lower 90s. Chance of rain 30%. Heat index values up to 100. Again, the forecast for Galesburg and surrounding areas of central and northwest Illinois for the rest of today, mostly cloudy. Near steady temperature in the mid-70s. East winds 5 to 10 miles an hour. At noon in Galesburg, skies were cloudy. The temperature was 72 degrees, the dew point was 66, and the relative humidity was 81%. The wind was northeast at 5 miles an hour. The pressure was 29.97 inches and steady. Elsewhere around the area, at Moline, it was mostly sunny, with a temperature of 75. It was cloudy, with a temperature of 73 at Peoria, 69 at Burlington, 72 at Quincy, 70 at Macomb, and 76 at Springfield. And once again at noon in Galesburg, under cloudy skies, the temperature was 72. Looking elsewhere around the Midwest at noon, Chicago was partly sunny, and 75. Indianapolis was cloudy, and 76. St. Louis was partly sunny, and 84. Kansas City reported fog, and 74. Des Moines was cloudy, and 69. Milwaukee was mostly sunny, and 67. The following is a summary of watches, warnings, and advisories in effect. For the KZZ 66 listening area, an extreme heat watch remains in effect from 1 p.m. Sunday until 9 p.m. Tuesday for the following counties, Henry, Mercer, and Warren. A heat advisory has been issued from 1 p.m. Sunday until 7 p.m. Sunday for the following county, Knox, Illinois. Here is a statement on the heat wave for the following counties in Illinois, Henry, Mercer, and Warren. Extreme heat watch remains in effect from Sunday afternoon through Tuesday evening. What? Dangerously hot conditions with heat index values exceeding 100 degrees multiple days. Where? Portions of north central, northwest, and west central Illinois, east central, northeast, and southeast Iowa, and northeast Missouri. When? From Sunday afternoon through Tuesday evening. The following impacts are expected. Heat-related illnesses increase significantly during extreme heat and high humidity events. Drink plenty of fluids, stay in an air-conditioned room, stay out of the sun, and check up on relatives and neighbors. Do not leave young children and pets in unattended vehicles. Car interiors will reach lethal temperatures in a matter of minutes. Here is a statement on the heat wave for the following county, Knox, Illinois. Heat advisory in effect from 1 p.m. to 7 p.m. Sunday. What? Heat index values up to 105 expected. Where? Portions of central, east central, southeast, and west central Illinois. When? From 1 p.m. to 7 p.m. Sunday. The following impacts are expected. Hot temperatures and high humidity may cause heat illnesses. And now a discussion of hazardous weather conditions for the following county, Knox, Illinois. This hazardous weather outlook is for central Illinois, east central Illinois, southeast Illinois, and west central Illinois. For this afternoon and tonight, there is a 30% chance for isolated thunderstorms today and tonight. The primary hazards with any such activity will be brief heavy rainfall, cloud to ground light.

and gusty thunderstorm winds up to 60 miles per hour. Residual flooding along the Embra and Little Wabash rivers will persist. For Sunday through Friday, dangerous heat will span from Sunday through Friday with daily temperatures forecast to reach the lower 90s and heat index values up to 105 degrees. The prolonged period of the heat and the fact that warm nighttime temperatures will offer limited relief make this a potentially dangerous situation. Residual flooding along the Embra and Little Wabash rivers will persist. Spotter information statement. Spotter activation is not anticipated through tonight. The time is currently 12:21 p.m. Central Daylight Time. 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Now for the official National Weather Service forecast for Galesburg and surrounding areas of central and northwest Illinois. Rest of today, mostly cloudy. Near steady temperature in the mid-70s. East winds 5 to 10 miles an hour. Tonight, mostly cloudy. A slight chance of showers and thunderstorms after midnight. Lows in the upper 60s. East winds 5 to 10 miles an hour. Chance of rain 20%. Sunday, mostly sunny. Warmer with highs in the upper 80s. Southeast winds 10 to 15 miles an hour with gusts up to 25 miles an hour. Heat index values up to 102 in the afternoon. Sunday night, mostly clear. Humid with lows in the mid-70s. South winds 10 to 15 miles an hour with gusts up to 25 miles an hour. Monday, sunny with highs in the lower 90s. South winds 10 to 15 miles an hour with gusts up to 25 miles an hour. Heat index values up to 107 in the afternoon. Monday night and Tuesday, mostly clear. Lows in the mid-70s. Highs in the lower 90s. Tuesday night and Wednesday, clear. Lows in the mid-70s. Highs in the lower 90s. Wednesday night through Thursday night, mostly clear. Lows in the mid-70s. Highs in the lower 90s. Friday, sunny. A chance of showers and thunderstorms in the afternoon. Highs in the lower 90s. Chance of rain 30%. Heat index values up to 100. Again, the forecast for Galesburg and surrounding areas of central and northwest Illinois for the rest of today, mostly cloudy. Near steady temperature in the mid-70s. East winds 5 to 10 miles an hour. At noon in Galesburg, skies were cloudy. The temperature was 72 degrees, the dew point was 66, and the relative humidity was 81%. The wind was northeast at 5 miles an hour. The pressure was 29.97 inches and steady. Elsewhere around the area, at Moline, it was mostly sunny, with a temperature of 75. It was cloudy, with a temperature of 73 at Peoria, 69 at Burlington, 72 at Quincy, 70 at Macomb, and 76 at Springfield. And once again at noon in Galesburg, under cloudy skies, the temperature was 72. At noon in Galesburg, skies were cloudy. The temperature was 72 degrees, the dew point was 66, and the relative humidity was 81%. The wind was northeast at 5 miles an hour. The pressure was 29.97 inches and steady. Elsewhere around the area, at Moline, it was mostly sunny, with a temperature of 75. It was cloudy, with a temperature of 73 at Peoria, 69 at Burlington, 72 at Quincy, 71 at Macomb, and 76 at Springfield. And once again at noon in Galesburg, under cloudy skies, the temperature was 72. Looking elsewhere around the Midwest at noon, Chicago was partly sunny, and 75. Indianapolis was cloudy, and 76. St. Louis was partly sunny, and 84. Kansas City was cloudy, and 75. Des Moines was cloudy, and 69. Milwaukee was mostly sunny, and 67. The following is a summary of watches, warnings, and advisories in effect. For the KZZ66 listening area, an extreme heat watch remains in effect from 1 p.m. Sunday until 9 p.m. Tuesday for the following counties, Henry, Mercer, and Warren. A heat advisory has been issued from 1 p.m. Sunday until 7 p.m. Sunday for the following county, Knox, Illinois. Here is a statement on the heat wave for the following counties in Illinois, Henry, Mercer, and Warren.

Extreme heat watch remains in effect from Sunday afternoon through Tuesday evening. What? Dangerously hot conditions with heat index values exceeding 100 degrees multiple days. Where? Portions of north central, northwest, and west central Illinois, east central, northeast, and southeast Iowa, and northeast Missouri. When? From Sunday afternoon through Tuesday evening. The following impacts are expected. Heat-related illnesses increase significantly during extreme heat and high humidity events. Drink plenty of fluids, stay in an air-conditioned room, stay out of the sun, and check up on relatives and neighbors. Do not leave young children and pets in unattended vehicles. Car interiors will reach lethal temperatures in a matter of minutes. Here is a statement on the heat wave for the following county, Knox, Illinois. Heat advisory in effect from 1 p.m. to 7 p.m. Sunday. What? Heat index values up to 105 expected. Where? Portions of central, east central, southeast, and west central Illinois. When? From 1 p.m. to 7 p.m. Sunday. The following impacts are expected. Hot temperatures and high humidity may cause heat illnesses. And now a discussion of hazardous weather conditions for the following county, Knox, Illinois. This hazardous weather outlook is for central Illinois, east central Illinois, southeast Illinois, and west central Illinois. For this afternoon and tonight, there is a 30% chance for isolated thunderstorms today and tonight. The primary hazards with any such activity will be brief heavy rainfall, cloud-to-ground lightning, and gusty thunderstorm winds up to 60 miles per hour. Residual flooding along the Embra and Little Wabash rivers will persist. For Sunday through Friday, dangerous heat will span from Sunday through Friday with daily temperatures forecast to reach the lower 90s and heat index values up to 105 degrees. The prolonged period of the heat and the fact that warm nighttime temperatures will offer limited relief make this a potentially dangerous situation. Residual flooding along the Embra and Little Wabash rivers will persist. Spotter information statement. Spotter activation is not anticipated through tonight. The time is currently 12:28 p.m. Central Daylight Time. 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Now for the official National Weather Service forecast for Galesburg and surrounding areas of central and northwest Illinois. Rest of today, mostly cloudy. Near steady temperature in the mid-70s. East winds 5 to 10 miles an hour. Tonight, mostly cloudy. A slight chance of showers and thunderstorms after midnight. Lows in the upper 60s. East winds 5 to 10 miles an hour. Chance of rain 20%. Sunday, mostly sunny. Warmer with highs in the upper 80s. Southeast winds 10 to 15 miles an hour with gusts up to 25 miles an hour. Heat index values up to 102 in the afternoon. Sunday night, mostly clear. Humid with lows in the mid-70s. South winds 10 to 15 miles an hour with gusts up to 25 miles an hour. Monday, sunny with highs in the lower 90s. South winds 10 to 15 miles an hour with gusts up to 25 miles an hour. Heat index values up to 107 in the afternoon. Monday night and Tuesday, mostly clear. Lows in the mid-70s. Highs in the lower 90s. Tuesday night and Wednesday, clear. Lows in the mid-70s. Highs in the lower 90s. Wednesday night through Thursday night, mostly clear. Lows in the mid-70s. Highs in the lower 90s. Friday, sunny. A chance of showers and thunderstorms in the afternoon. Highs in the lower 90s. Chance of rain 30%. Heat index values up to 100. Again, the forecast for Galesburg and surrounding areas of central and northwest Illinois for the rest of today, mostly cloudy. Near steady temperature in the mid-70s. East winds 5 to 10 miles an hour. At noon in Galesburg, skies were cloudy. The temperature was 72 degrees, the dew point was 66, and the relative humidity was 81%. The wind was northeast at 5 miles an hour. The pressure was 29.97 inches and steady. Elsewhere around the area, at Moline, it was mostly sunny, with a temperature of 75.
It was cloudy, with a temperature of 73 at Peoria, 69 at Burlington, 72 at Quincy, 71 at Macomb, and 76 at Springfield. And once again at noon in Galesburg, under cloudy skies, the temperature was 72. Looking elsewhere around the Midwest at noon, Chicago was partly sunny, and 75. Indianapolis was cloudy, and 76. St. Louis was partly sunny, and 84. Kansas City was cloudy, and 75. Des Moines was cloudy, and 69. Milwaukee was mostly sunny, and 67. The following is a summary of watches, warnings, and advisories in effect. For the KZZ 66 listening area, an extreme heat watch remains in effect from 1 p.m. Sunday until 9 p.m. Tuesday for the following counties, Henry, Mercer, and Warren. A heat advisory has been issued from 1 p.m. Sunday until 7 p.m. Sunday for the following county, Knox, Illinois. Here is a statement on the heat wave for the following counties in Illinois, Henry, Mercer, and Warren. Extreme heat watch remains in effect from Sunday afternoon through Tuesday evening. What? Dangerously hot conditions with heat index values exceeding 100 degrees multiple days. Where? Portions of north central, northwest, and west central Illinois, east central, northeast, and southeast Iowa, and northeast Missouri. When? From Sunday afternoon through Tuesday evening. The following impacts are expected. Heat-related illnesses increase significantly during extreme heat and high humidity events. Drink plenty of fluids, stay in an air-conditioned room, stay out of the sun, and check up on relatives and neighbors. Do not leave young children and pets in unattended vehicles. Car interiors will reach lethal temperatures in a matter of minutes. Here is a statement on the heat wave for the following county, Knox, Illinois. Car interiors will reach lethal temperatures in a matter of minutes. Here is a statement on the heat wave for the following county, Knox, Illinois. Heat advisory in effect from 1 p.m. to 7 p.m. Sunday. What? Heat index values up to 105 expected. Where? Portions of central, east central, southeast, and west central Illinois. When? From 1 p.m. to 7 p.m. Sunday. The following impacts are expected. Hot temperatures and high humidity may cause heat illnesses. And now a discussion of hazardous weather conditions for the following county, Knox, Illinois. This hazardous weather outlook is for central Illinois, east central Illinois, southeast Illinois, and west central Illinois. For this afternoon and tonight, there is a 30% chance for isolated thunderstorms today and tonight. The primary hazards with any such activity will be brief heavy rainfall, cloud-to-ground lightning, and gusty thunderstorm winds up to 60 miles per hour. Residual flooding along the Embra and Little Wabash rivers will persist. For Sunday through Friday, dangerous heat will span from Sunday through Friday with daily temperatures forecast to reach the lower 90s and heat index values up to 105 degrees. The prolonged period of the heat and the fact that warm nighttime temperatures will offer limited relief make this a potentially dangerous situation. Residual flooding along the Embra and Little Wabash rivers will persist. Spotter information statement. Spotter activation is not anticipated through tonight. The time is currently 12:34 p.m. Central Daylight Time. 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Now for the official National Weather Service forecast for Galesburg and surrounding areas of central and northwest Illinois. Rest of today, mostly cloudy. Near steady temperature in the mid-70s. East winds 5 to 10 miles an hour. Tonight, mostly cloudy. A slight chance of showers and thunderstorms after midnight. Lows in the upper 60s. East winds 5 to 10 miles an hour. Chance of rain 20%. Sunday, mostly sunny. Warmer with highs in the upper 80s. Southeast winds 10 to 15 miles an hour with gusts up to 25 miles an hour. Heat index values up to 102 in the afternoon. Sunday night, mostly clear. Humid with lows in the mid-70s. South winds 10 to 15 miles an hour with gusts up to 25 miles an hour. Monday, sunny with highs in the lower 90s. South winds 10 to 15 miles an hour with gusts up to 25 miles an hour. Heat index values up to 107 in the afternoon.
Monday night and Tuesday, mostly clear. Lows in the mid-70s. Highs in the lower 90s. Tuesday night and Wednesday.

clear. Lows in the mid-70s. Highs in the lower 90s. Wednesday night through Thursday night, mostly clear. Lows in the mid-70s. Highs in the lower 90s. Friday, sunny. A chance of showers and thunderstorms in the afternoon. Highs in the lower 90s. Chance of rain 30%. Heat index values up to 100. Again, the forecast for Galesburg and surrounding areas of central and northwest Illinois for the rest of today, mostly cloudy. Near steady temperature in the mid-70s. East winds 5 to 10 miles an hour. At noon in Galesburg, skies were cloudy. The temperature was 72 degrees, the dew point was 66, and the relative humidity was 81%. The wind was northeast at 5 miles an hour. The pressure was 29.97 inches and steady. Elsewhere around the area, at Moline, it was mostly sunny, with a temperature of 75. It was cloudy, with a temperature of 73 at Peoria, 69 at Burlington, 72 at Quincy, 71 at Macomb, and 76 at Springfield. And once again at noon in Galesburg, under cloudy skies, the temperature was 72. Looking elsewhere around the Midwest at noon, Chicago was partly sunny, and 75. Indianapolis was cloudy, and 76. St. Louis was partly sunny, and 84. Kansas City was cloudy, and 75. Des Moines was cloudy, and 69. Milwaukee was mostly sunny, and 67. The following is a summary of watches, warnings, and advisories in effect. For the KZZ 66 listening area, an extreme heat watch remains in effect from 1 p.m. Sunday until 9 p.m. Tuesday for the following counties, Henry, Mercer, and Warren. A heat advisory has been issued from 1 p.m. Sunday until 7 p.m. Sunday for the following county, Knox, Illinois. Here is a statement on the heat wave for the following counties in Illinois, Henry, Mercer, and Warren. Extreme heat watch remains in effect from Sunday afternoon through Tuesday evening. What? Dangerously hot conditions with heat index values exceeding 100 degrees multiple days. Where? Portions of north central, northwest, and west central Illinois, east central, northeast, and southeast Iowa, and northeast Missouri. When? From Sunday afternoon through Tuesday evening. The following impacts are expected. Heat-related illnesses increase significantly during extreme heat and high humidity events. Drink plenty of fluids, stay in an air-conditioned room, stay out of the sun, and check up on relatives and neighbors. Do not leave young children and pets in unattended vehicles. Car interiors will reach lethal temperatures in a matter of minutes. Here is a statement on the heat wave for the following county, Knox, Illinois. Heat advisory in effect from 1 p.m. to 7 p.m. Sunday. What? Heat index values up to 105 expected. Where? Portions of central, east central, southeast, and west central Illinois. When? From 1 p.m. to 7 p.m. Sunday. The following impacts are expected. Hot temperatures and high humidity may cause heat illnesses. And now a discussion of hazardous weather conditions for the following county, Knox, Illinois. This hazardous weather outlook is for central Illinois, east central Illinois, southeast Illinois, and west central Illinois. For this afternoon and tonight, there is a 30% chance for isolated thunderstorms today and tonight. The primary hazards with any such activity will be brief heavy rainfall, cloud-to-ground lightning, and gusty thunderstorm winds up to 60 miles per hour. Residual flooding along the Embra and Little Wabash rivers will persist. For Sunday through Friday, dangerous heat will span from Sunday through Friday with daily temperatures forecast to reach the lower 90s and heat index values up to 105 degrees. The prolonged period of the heat and the fact that warm nighttime temperatures will offer limited relief make this a potentially dangerous situation. Residual flooding along the Embra and Little Wabash rivers will persist. Spotter information statement. Spotter activation is not anticipated through tonight. The time is currently 12:40 p.m. Central Daylight Time. 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Now for the official National Weather Service forecast for Galesburg and surrounding areas of central and northwest Illinois. Rest of today, mostly cloudy. Near steady temperature in the mid-70s. East winds 5 to 10.

Heat index values up to 107 in the afternoon. Monday night and Tuesday, mostly clear. Lows in the mid-70s. Highs in the lower 90s. Tuesday night and Wednesday, clear. Lows in the mid-70s. Highs in the lower 90s. Wednesday night through Thursday night, mostly clear. Lows in the mid-70s. Highs in the lower 90s. Friday, sunny. A chance of showers and thunderstorms in the afternoon. Highs in the lower 90s. Chance of rain 30%. Heat index values up to 100. Again, the forecast for Galesburg and surrounding areas of central and northwest Illinois for the rest of today, mostly cloudy. Near steady temperature in the mid-70s. East winds 5 to 10 miles an hour. At noon in Galesburg, skies were cloudy. The temperature was 72 degrees, the dew point was 66, and the relative humidity was 81%. The wind was northeast at 5 miles an hour. The pressure was 29.97 inches and steady. Elsewhere around the area, at Moline, it was mostly sunny, with a temperature of 75. It was cloudy, with a temperature of 73 at Peoria, 69 at Burlington, 72 at Quincy, 71 at Macomb, and 76 at Springfield. And once again at noon in Galesburg, under cloudy skies, the temperature was 72. Looking elsewhere around the Midwest at noon, Chicago was partly sunny, and 75. Indianapolis was cloudy, and 76. St. Louis was partly sunny, and 84. Kansas City was cloudy, and 75. Des Moines was cloudy, and 69. Milwaukee was mostly sunny, and 67. The following is a summary of watches, warnings, and advisories in effect. For the KZZ 66 listening area, an extreme heat watch remains in effect from 1 p.m. Sunday until 9 p.m. Tuesday for the following counties, Henry, Mercer, and Warren. A heat advisory has been issued from 1 p.m. Sunday until 7 p.m. Sunday for the following county, Knox, Illinois. Here is a statement on the heat wave for the following counties in Illinois, Henry, Mercer, and Warren. Extreme heat watch remains in effect from Sunday afternoon through Tuesday evening. What? Dangerously hot conditions with heat index values exceeding 100 degrees multiple days. Where? Portions of north central, northwest, and west central Illinois, east central, northeast, and southeast Iowa, and northeast Missouri. When? From Sunday afternoon through Tuesday evening. The following impacts are expected. Heat-related illnesses increase significantly during extreme heat and high humidity events. Drink plenty of fluids, stay in an air-conditioned room, stay out of the sun, and check up on relatives and neighbors. Do not leave young children and pets in unattended vehicles. Car interiors will reach lethal temperatures in a matter of minutes. Here is a statement on the heat wave for the following county, Knox, Illinois. Heat advisory in effect from 1 p.m. to 7 p.m. Sunday. What? Heat index values up to 105 expected. Where? Portions of central, east central, southeast, and west central Illinois. When? From 1 p.m. to 7 p.m. Sunday. The following impacts are expected. Hot temperatures and high humidity may cause heat illnesses. And now a discussion of hazardous weather conditions for the following county, Knox, Illinois. This hazardous weather outlook is for central Illinois, east central Illinois, southeast Illinois, and west central Illinois. For this afternoon and tonight, there is a 30% chance for isolated thunderstorms today and tonight. The primary hazards with any such activity will be brief heavy rainfall, cloud-to-ground lightning, and gusty thunderstorm winds up to 60 miles per hour. Residual flooding along the Embra and Little Wabash rivers will persist. For Sunday through Friday, dangerous heat will span from Sunday through Friday with daily temperatures forecast to reach the lower 90s and heat index values up to 105 degrees. The prolonged period of the heat and the fact that warm nighttime temperatures will offer limited relief make this a potentially dangerous situation. Residual flooding along the Embra and Little Wabash rivers will persist. Spotter information statement. Spotter activation is not anticipated through tonight. The time is currently 12:46 p.m. Central Daylight Time. 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Now for the official national weather.

The service forecast for Galesburg and surrounding areas of central and northwest Illinois. Rest of today, mostly cloudy. Near steady temperature in the mid-70s. East winds 5 to 10 miles an hour. Tonight, mostly cloudy. A slight chance of showers and thunderstorms after midnight. Lows in the upper 60s. East winds 5 to 10 miles an hour. Chance of rain 20%. Sunday, mostly sunny. Warmer with highs in the upper 80s. Southeast winds 10 to 15 miles an hour with gusts up to 25 miles an hour. Heat index values up to 102 in the afternoon. Sunday night, mostly clear. Humid with lows in the mid-70s. South winds 10 to 15 miles an hour with gusts up to 25 miles an hour. Monday, sunny with highs in the lower 90s. South winds 10 to 15 miles an hour with gusts up to 25 miles an hour. Heat index values up to 107 in the afternoon. Monday night and Tuesday, mostly clear. Lows in the mid-70s. Highs in the lower 90s. Tuesday night and Wednesday, clear. Lows in the mid-70s. Highs in the lower 90s. Wednesday night through Thursday night, mostly clear. Lows in the mid-70s. Highs in the lower 90s. Friday, sunny. A chance of showers and thunderstorms in the afternoon. Highs in the lower 90s. Chance of rain 30%. Heat index values up to 100. Again, the forecast for Galesburg and surrounding areas of central and northwest Illinois for the rest of today, mostly cloudy. Near steady temperature in the mid-70s. East winds 5 to 10 miles an hour. At noon in Galesburg, skies were cloudy. The temperature was 72 degrees, the dew point was 66, and the relative humidity was 81%. The wind was northeast at 5 miles an hour. The pressure was 29.97 inches and steady. Elsewhere around the area, at Moline, it was mostly sunny, with a temperature of 75. It was cloudy, with a temperature of 73 at Peoria, 69 at Burlington, 72 at Quincy, 71 at Macomb, and 76 at Springfield. And once again at noon in Galesburg, under cloudy skies, the temperature was 72. Looking elsewhere around the Midwest at noon, Chicago was partly sunny, and 75. Indianapolis was cloudy, and 76. St. Louis was partly sunny, and 84. Kansas City was cloudy, and 75. Des Moines was cloudy, and 69. Milwaukee was mostly sunny, and 67. The following is a summary of watches, warnings, and advisories in effect. For the KZZ 66 listening area, an extreme heat watch remains in effect from 1 p.m. Sunday until 9 p.m. Tuesday for the following counties, Henry, Mercer, and Warren. A heat advisory has been issued from 1 p.m. Sunday until 7 p.m. Sunday for the following county, Knox, Illinois. Here is a statement on the heat wave for the following counties in Illinois, Henry, Mercer, and Warren. Extreme heat watch remains in effect from Sunday afternoon through Tuesday evening. What? Dangerously hot conditions with heat index values exceeding 100 degrees multiple days. Where? Portions of north central, northwest, and west central Illinois, east central, northeast, and southeast Iowa, and northeast Missouri. When? From Sunday afternoon through Tuesday evening. The following impacts are expected. Heat-related illnesses increase significantly during extreme heat and high humidity events. Drink plenty of fluids, stay in an air-conditioned room, stay out of the sun, and check up on relatives and neighbors. Do not leave young children and pets in unattended vehicles. Car interiors will reach lethal temperatures in a matter of minutes. Here is a statement on the heat wave for the following county, Knox, Illinois. Heat advisory in effect from 1 p.m. to 7 p.m. Sunday. What? Heat index values up to 105 expected. Where? Portions of central, east central, southeast, and west central Illinois. When? From 1 p.m. to 7 p.m. Sunday. The following impacts are expected. Hot temperatures and high humidity may cause heat illnesses. And now a discussion of hazardous weather conditions for the following county, Knox, Illinois. This hazardous weather outlook is for central Illinois, east central Illinois, southeast Illinois, and west central Illinois. For this

afternoon and tonight. There is a 30% chance for isolated thunderstorms today and tonight. The primary hazards with any such activity will be brief heavy rainfall, cloud-to-ground lightning, and gusty thunderstorm winds up to 60 miles per hour. Residual flooding along the Embra and Little Wabash rivers will persist. For Sunday through Friday, dangerous heat will span from Sunday through Friday with daily temperatures forecast to reach the lower 90s and heat index values up to 105 degrees. The prolonged period of the heat and the fact that warm nighttime temperatures will offer limited relief make this a potentially dangerous situation. Residual flooding along the Embra and Little Wabash rivers will persist. Spotter information statement. Spotter activation is not anticipated through tonight. The time is currently 12:52 p.m. Central Daylight Time. 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Now for the official National Weather Service forecast for Galesburg and surrounding areas of central and northwest Illinois. Rest of today, mostly cloudy. Near steady temperature in the mid-70s. East winds 5 to 10 miles an hour. Tonight, mostly cloudy. A slight chance of showers and thunderstorms after midnight. Lows in the upper 60s. East winds 5 to 10 miles an hour. Chance of rain 20%. Sunday, mostly sunny. Warmer with highs in the upper 80s. Southeast winds 10 to 15 miles an hour with gusts up to 25 miles an hour. Heat index values up to 102 in the afternoon. Sunday night, mostly clear. Humid with lows in the mid-70s. South winds 10 to 15 miles an hour with gusts up to 25 miles an hour. Monday, sunny with highs in the lower 90s. South winds 10 to 15 miles an hour with gusts up to 25 miles an hour. Heat index values up to 107 in the afternoon. Monday night and Tuesday, mostly clear. Lows in the mid-70s. Highs in the lower 90s. Tuesday night and Wednesday, clear. Lows in the mid-70s. Highs in the lower 90s. Wednesday night through Thursday night, mostly clear. Lows in the mid-70s. Highs in the lower 90s. Friday, sunny. A chance of showers and thunderstorms in the afternoon. Highs in the lower 90s. Chance of rain 30%. Heat index values up to 100. Again, the forecast for Galesburg and surrounding areas of central and northwest Illinois for the rest of today, mostly cloudy. Near steady temperature in the mid-70s. East winds 5 to 10 miles an hour. At noon in Galesburg, skies were cloudy. The temperature was 72 degrees, the dew point was 66, and the relative humidity was 81%. The wind was northeast at 5 miles an hour. The pressure was 29.97 inches and steady. Elsewhere around the area, at Moline, it was mostly sunny, with a temperature of 75. It was cloudy, with a temperature of 73 at Peoria, 69 at Burlington, 72 at Quincy, 71 at Macomb, and 76 at Springfield. And once again at noon in Galesburg, under cloudy skies, the temperature was 72. Looking elsewhere around the Midwest at noon, Chicago was partly sunny, and 75. Indianapolis was cloudy, and 76. St. Louis was partly sunny, and 84. Kansas City was cloudy, and 75. Des Moines was cloudy, and 69. Milwaukee was mostly sunny, and 67. The following is a summary of watches, warnings, and advisories in effect. For the KZZ66 listening area, an extreme heat watch remains in effect from 1 p.m. Sunday until 9 p.m. Tuesday for the following counties, Henry, Mercer, and Warren. A heat advisory has been issued from 1 p.m. Sunday until 7 p.m. Sunday for the following county, Knox, Illinois. Here is a statement on the heat wave for the following counties in Illinois, Henry, Mercer, and Warren. Extreme heat watch remains in effect from Sunday afternoon through Tuesday evening. What? Dangerously hot conditions with heat index values exceeding 100 degrees multiple days. Where? Portions of north central, northwest, and west central Illinois, east central, northeast, and southeast Iowa, and northeast Missouri. When? From Sunday afternoon through Tuesday evening. The following impacts are expected. Heat-related illnesses increase significantly during

extreme heat and high humidity events. Drink plenty of fluids, stay in an air-conditioned room, stay out of the sun, and check up on relatives and neighbors. Do not leave young children and pets in unattended vehicles. Car interiors will reach lethal temperatures in a matter of minutes. Here is a statement on the heat wave for the following county, Knox, Illinois. Heat advisory in effect from 1 p.m. to 7 p.m. Sunday. What? Heat index values up to 105 expected. Where? Portions of central, east central, southeast, and west central Illinois. When? From 1 p.m. to 7 p.m. Sunday. The following impacts are expected. Hot temperatures and high humidity may cause heat illnesses. And now a discussion of hazardous weather conditions for the following county, Knox, Illinois. This hazardous weather outlook is for central Illinois, east central Illinois, southeast Illinois, and west central Illinois. For this afternoon and tonight, there is a 30% chance for isolated thunderstorms today and tonight. The primary hazards with any such activity will be brief heavy rainfall, cloud-to-ground lightning, and gusty thunderstorm winds up to 60 miles per hour. Residual flooding along the Embra and Little Wabash rivers will persist. For Sunday through Friday, dangerous heat will span from Sunday through Friday with daily temperatures forecast to reach the lower 90s and heat index values up to 105 degrees. The prolonged period of the heat and the fact that warm nighttime temperatures will offer limited relief make this a potentially dangerous situation. Residual flooding along the Embra and Little Wabash rivers will persist. Spotter information statement. Spotter activation is not anticipated through tonight. The time is currently 12:58 p.m. Central Daylight Time. 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Now for the official National Weather Service forecast for Galesburg and surrounding areas of central and northwest Illinois. Rest of today, mostly cloudy. Near steady temperature in the mid-70s. East winds 5 to 10 miles an hour. Tonight, mostly cloudy. A slight chance of showers and thunderstorms after midnight. Lows in the upper 60s. East winds 5 to 10 miles an hour. Chance of rain 20%. Sunday, mostly sunny. Warmer with highs in the upper 80s. Southeast winds 10 to 15 miles an hour with gusts up to 25 miles an hour. Heat index values up to 102 in the afternoon. Sunday night, mostly clear. Humid with lows in the mid-70s. South winds 10 to 15 miles an hour with gusts up to 25 miles an hour. Monday, sunny with highs in the lower 90s. South winds 10 to 15 miles an hour with gusts up to 25 miles an hour. Heat index values up to 107 in the afternoon. Monday night and Tuesday, mostly clear. Lows in the mid-70s. Highs in the lower 90s. Tuesday night and Wednesday, clear. Lows in the mid-70s. Highs in the lower 90s. Wednesday night through Thursday night, mostly clear. Lows in the mid-70s. Highs in the lower 90s. Friday, sunny. A chance of showers and thunderstorms in the afternoon. Highs in the lower 90s. Chance of rain 30%. Heat index values up to 100. Again, the forecast for Galesburg and surrounding areas of central and northwest Illinois for the rest of today, mostly cloudy. Near steady temperature in the mid-70s. East winds 5 to 10 miles an hour. The following is a summary of watches, warnings, and advisories in effect. For the KZZ66 listening area, an extreme heat watch remains in effect from 1 p.m. Sunday until 9 p.m. Tuesday for the following counties, Henry, Mercer, and Warren. A heat advisory has been issued from 1 p.m. Sunday until 7 p.m. Sunday for the following county, Knox, Illinois. Here is a statement on the heat wave for the following counties in Illinois, Henry, Mercer, and Warren. Extreme heat watch remains in effect from Sunday afternoon through Tuesday evening. What? Dangerously hot conditions with heat index values exceeding 100 degrees multiple days. Where? Portions of north central, northwest, and west central Illinois, east central, northeast, and southeast Iowa, and northeast Missouri. When? From Sunday afternoon through Tuesday evening. The following impacts are expected. Heat-related illnesses increase significantly during extreme heat and high humidity

events. 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Do not leave young children and pets in unattended vehicles. Car interiors will reach lethal temperatures in a matter of minutes. Here is a statement on the heat wave for the following county, Knox, Illinois. Heat advisory in effect from 1 p.m. to 7 p.m. Sunday. What? Heat index values up to 105 expected. Where? Portions of central, east central, southeast, and west central Illinois. When? From 1 p.m. to 7 p.m. Sunday. The following impacts are expected. Hot temperatures and high humidity may cause heat illnesses. And now a discussion of hazardous weather conditions for the following county, Knox, Illinois. This hazardous weather outlook is for central Illinois, east central Illinois, southeast Illinois, and west central Illinois. For this afternoon and tonight, there is a 30% chance for isolated thunderstorms today and tonight. The primary hazards with any such activity will be brief heavy rainfall, cloud-to-ground lightning, and gusty thunderstorm winds up to 60 miles per hour. Residual flooding along the Embra and Little Wabash rivers will persist. For Sunday through Friday, dangerous heat will span from Sunday through Friday with daily temperatures forecast to reach the lower 90s and heat index values up to 105 degrees. The prolonged period of the heat and the fact that warm nighttime temperatures will offer limited relief make this a potentially dangerous situation. Residual flooding along the Embra and Little Wabash rivers will persist. Spotter information statement. Spotter activation is not anticipated through tonight. The time is currently 1:03 p.m. Central Daylight Time. 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Now for the official National Weather Service forecast for Galesburg and surrounding areas of central and northwest Illinois. Rest of today, mostly cloudy. Near steady temperature in the mid-70s. East winds 5 to 10 miles an hour. Tonight, mostly cloudy. A slight chance of showers and thunderstorms after midnight. Lows in the upper 60s. East winds 5 to 10 miles an hour. Chance of rain 20%. Sunday, mostly sunny. Warmer with highs in the upper 80s. Southeast winds 10 to 15 miles an hour with gusts up to 25 miles an hour. Heat index values up to 102 in the afternoon. Sunday night, mostly clear. Humid with lows in the mid-70s. South winds 10 to 15 miles an hour with gusts up to 25 miles an hour. Monday, sunny with highs in the lower 90s. South winds 10 to 15 miles an hour with gusts up to 25 miles an hour. Heat index values up to 107 in the afternoon. Monday night and Tuesday, mostly clear. Lows in the mid-70s. Highs in the lower 90s. Tuesday night and Wednesday, clear. Lows in the mid-70s. Highs in the lower 90s. Wednesday night through Thursday night, mostly clear. Lows in the mid-70s. Highs in the lower 90s. Friday, sunny. A chance of showers and thunderstorms in the afternoon. Highs in the lower 90s. Chance of rain 30%. Heat index values up to 100. Again, the forecast for Galesburg and surrounding areas of central and northwest Illinois for the rest of today, mostly cloudy. Near steady temperature in the mid-70s. East winds 5 to 10 miles an hour. The following is a summary of watches, warnings, and advisories in effect. For the KZZ66 listening area, an extreme heat watch remains in effect from 1 p.m. Sunday until 9 p.m. Tuesday for the following counties, Henry, Mercer, and Warren. A heat advisory has been issued from 1 p.m. Sunday until 7 p.m. Sunday for the following county, Knox, Illinois. Here is a statement on the heat wave for the following counties in Illinois, Henry, Mercer, and Warren. Extreme heat watch remains in effect from Sunday afternoon through Tuesday evening. What? Dangerously hot conditions with heat index values exceeding 100 degrees multiple days. Where? Portions of north central, northwest, and west central Illinois, east central, northeast, and southeast Iowa, and northeast Missouri. When? From Sunday afternoon through Tuesday evening. The following impacts are expected. Heat-related illnesses increase significantly during extreme heat and high humidity events.

plenty of fluids, stay in an air-conditioned room, stay out of the sun, and check up on relatives and neighbors. Do not leave young children and pets in unattended vehicles. Car interiors will reach lethal temperatures in a matter of minutes. Here is a statement on the heat wave for the following county, Knox, Illinois. Heat advisory in effect from 1 p.m. to 7 p.m. Sunday. What? Heat index values up to 105 expected. Where? Portions of central, east central, southeast, and west central Illinois. When? From 1 p.m. to 7 p.m. Sunday. The following impacts are expected. Hot temperatures and high humidity may cause heat illnesses. And now a discussion of hazardous weather conditions for the following county, Knox, Illinois. This hazardous weather outlook is for central Illinois, east central Illinois, southeast Illinois, and west central Illinois. For this afternoon and tonight, there is a 30% chance for isolated thunderstorms today and tonight. The primary hazards with any such activity will be brief heavy rainfall, cloud-to-ground lightning, and gusty thunderstorm winds up to 60 miles per hour. Residual flooding along the Embra and Little Wabash rivers will persist. For Sunday through Friday, dangerous heat will span from Sunday through Friday with daily temperatures forecast to reach the lower 90s and heat index values up to 105 degrees. The prolonged period of the heat and the fact that warm nighttime temperatures will offer limited relief make this a potentially dangerous situation. Residual flooding along the Embra and Little Wabash rivers will persist. Spotter information statement. Spotter activation is not anticipated through tonight. The time is currently 1:08 p.m. Central Daylight Time. 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Now for the official National Weather Service forecast for Galesburg and surrounding areas of central and northwest Illinois. Rest of today, mostly cloudy. Near steady temperature in the mid-70s. East winds 5 to 10 miles an hour. Tonight, mostly cloudy. A slight chance of showers and thunderstorms after midnight. Lows in the upper 60s. East winds 5 to 10 miles an hour. Chance of rain 20%. Sunday, mostly sunny. Warmer with highs in the upper 80s. Southeast winds 10 to 15 miles an hour with gusts up to 25 miles an hour. Heat index values up to 102 in the afternoon. Sunday night, mostly clear. Humid with lows in the mid-70s. South winds 10 to 15 miles an hour with gusts up to 25 miles an hour. Monday, sunny with highs in the lower 90s. South winds 10 to 15 miles an hour with gusts up to 25 miles an hour. Heat index values up to 107 in the afternoon. Monday night and Tuesday, mostly clear. Lows in the mid-70s. Highs in the lower 90s. Tuesday night and Wednesday, clear. Lows in the mid-70s. Highs in the lower 90s. Wednesday night through Thursday night, mostly clear. Lows in the mid-70s. Highs in the lower 90s. Friday, sunny. A chance of showers and thunderstorms in the afternoon. Highs in the lower 90s. Chance of rain 30%. Heat index values up to 100. Again, the forecast for Galesburg and surrounding areas of central and northwest Illinois for the rest of today, mostly cloudy. Near steady temperature in the mid-70s. East winds 5 to 10 miles an hour. At 1 p.m. in Galesburg, skies were cloudy. The temperature was 74 degrees, the dew point was 67, and the relative humidity was 76%. The wind was southeast at 6 miles an hour. The pressure was 29.96 inches and falling. Elsewhere around the area, skies ranged from partly sunny to cloudy. It was 75 at Peoria, 77 at Moline, and 72 at Burlington. Quincy reported 74, Macomb reported 73, and Springfield reported 78. And once again at 1 p.m. in Galesburg, under cloudy skies, the temperature was 74. Looking elsewhere around the Midwest at 1 p.m., Chicago was cloudy, and 73. Indianapolis was cloudy, and 77. St. Louis had light rain, and 79. Kansas City was cloudy, and 77. Des Moines was cloudy, and 71. Milwaukee was mostly sunny, and 67.

Following is a summary of watches, warnings, and advisories in effect. For the KZZ66 listening area, an extreme heat watch remains in effect from 1 p.m. Sunday until 9 p.m. Tuesday for the following counties, Henry, Mercer, and Warren. A heat advisory has been issued from 1 p.m. Sunday until 7 p.m. Sunday for the following county, Knox, Illinois. Here is a statement on the heat wave for the following counties in Illinois, Henry, Mercer, and Warren. Extreme heat watch remains in effect from Sunday afternoon through Tuesday evening. What? Dangerously hot conditions with heat index values exceeding 100 degrees multiple days. Where? Portions of north central, northwest, and west central Illinois, east central, northeast, and southeast Iowa, and northeast Missouri. When? From Sunday afternoon through Tuesday evening. The following impacts are expected. Heat-related illnesses increase significantly during extreme heat and high humidity events. Drink plenty of fluids, stay in an air-conditioned room, stay out of the sun, and check up on relatives and neighbors. Do not leave young children and pets in unattended vehicles. Car interiors will reach lethal temperatures in a matter of minutes. Here is a statement on the heat wave for the following county, Knox, Illinois. Heat advisory in effect from 1 p.m. to 7 p.m. Sunday. What? Heat index values up to 105 expected. Where? Portions of central, east central, southeast, and west central Illinois. When? From 1 p.m. to 7 p.m. Sunday. The following impacts are expected. Hot temperatures and high humidity may cause heat illnesses. And now a discussion of hazardous weather conditions for the following county, Knox, Illinois. This hazardous weather outlook is for central Illinois, east central Illinois, southeast Illinois, and west central Illinois. For this afternoon and tonight, there is a 30% chance for isolated thunderstorms today and tonight. The primary hazards with any such activity will be brief heavy rainfall, cloud-to-ground lightning, and gusty thunderstorm winds up to 60 miles per hour. Residual flooding along the Embra and Little Wabash rivers will persist. For Sunday through Friday, dangerous heat will span from Sunday through Friday with daily temperatures forecast to reach the lower 90s and heat index values up to 105 degrees. The prolonged period of the heat and the fact that warm nighttime temperatures will offer limited relief make this a potentially dangerous situation. Residual flooding along the Embra and Little Wabash rivers will persist. Spotter information statement. Spotter activation is not anticipated through tonight. 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Now for the official National Weather Service forecast for Galesburg and surrounding areas of central and northwest Illinois. Rest of today, mostly cloudy. Near steady temperature in the mid-70s. East winds 5 to 10 miles an hour. Tonight, mostly cloudy. A slight chance of showers and thunderstorms after midnight. Lows in the upper 60s. East winds 5 to 10 miles an hour. Chance of rain 20%. Sunday, mostly sunny. Warmer with highs in the upper 80s. Southeast winds 10 to 15 miles an hour with gusts up to 25 miles an hour. Heat index values up to 102 in the afternoon. Sunday night, mostly clear. Humid with lows in the mid-70s. South winds 10 to 15 miles an hour with gusts up to 25 miles an hour. Monday, sunny with highs in the lower 90s. South winds 10 to 15 miles an hour with gusts up to 25 miles an hour. Heat index values up to 107 in the afternoon. Monday night and Tuesday, mostly clear. Lows in the mid-70s. Highs in the lower 90s. Tuesday night and Wednesday, clear. Lows in the mid-70s. Highs in the lower 90s. Wednesday night through Thursday night, mostly clear. Lows in the mid-70s. Highs in the lower 90s. Friday, sunny.

a chance of showers and thunderstorms in the afternoon. Highs in the lower 90s. Chance of rain 30%. Heat index values up to 100. Again, the forecast for Galesburg and surrounding areas of central and northwest Illinois for the rest of today, mostly cloudy. Near steady temperature in the mid-70s. East winds 5 to 10 miles an hour. At 1 p.m. in Galesburg, skies were cloudy. The temperature was 74 degrees, the dew point was 67, and the relative humidity was 76%. The wind was southeast at 6 miles an hour. The pressure was 29.96 inches and falling. Elsewhere around the area, it was cloudy. It was 75 at Peoria, 77 at Moline, and 72 at Burlington. Quincy reported 74, Macomb reported 73, and Springfield reported 78. And once again at 1 p.m. in Galesburg, under cloudy skies, the temperature was 74. Looking elsewhere around the Midwest at 1 p.m., Chicago was cloudy and 73. Indianapolis was cloudy and 77. St. Louis had light rain and 79. Kansas City was partly sunny and 77. Des Moines was cloudy and 71. Milwaukee was mostly sunny and 67. The following is a summary of watches, warnings, and advisories in effect. For the KZZ 66 listening area, an extreme heat watch remains in effect from 1 p.m. Sunday until 9 p.m. Tuesday for the following counties, Henry, Mercer, and Warren. A heat advisory has been issued from 1 p.m. Sunday until 7 p.m. Sunday for the following county, Knox, Illinois. Here is a statement on the heat wave for the following counties in Illinois, Henry, Mercer, and Warren. Extreme heat watch remains in effect from Sunday afternoon through Tuesday evening. What? Dangerously hot conditions with heat index values exceeding 100 degrees multiple days. Where? Portions of north central, northwest, and west central Illinois, east central, northeast, and southeast Iowa, and northeast Missouri. When? From Sunday afternoon through Tuesday evening. The following impacts are expected. Heat-related illnesses increase significantly during extreme heat and high humidity events. Drink plenty of fluids, stay in an air-conditioned room, stay out of the sun, and check up on relatives and neighbors. Do not leave young children and pets in unattended vehicles. Car interiors will reach lethal temperatures in a matter of minutes. Here is a statement on the heat wave for the following county, Knox, Illinois. Heat advisory in effect from 1 p.m. to 7 p.m. Sunday. What? Heat index values up to 105 expected. Where? Portions of central, east central, southeast, and west central Illinois. When? From 1 p.m. to 7 p.m. Sunday. The following impacts are expected. Hot temperatures and high humidity may cause heat illnesses. And now a discussion of hazardous weather conditions for the following county, Knox, Illinois. This hazardous weather outlook is for central Illinois, east central Illinois, southeast Illinois, and west central Illinois. For this afternoon and tonight, there is a 30% chance for isolated thunderstorms today and tonight. The primary hazards with any such activity will be brief heavy rainfall, cloud-to-ground lightning, and gusty thunderstorm winds up to 60 miles per hour. Residual flooding along the Embra and Little Wabash rivers will persist. For Sunday through Friday, dangerous heat will span from Sunday through Friday with daily temperatures forecast to reach the lower 90s and heat index values up to 105 degrees. The prolonged period of the heat and the fact that warm nighttime temperatures will offer limited relief make this a potentially dangerous situation. Residual flooding along the Embra and Little Wabash rivers will persist. Spotter information statement. Spotter activation is not anticipated through tonight. The time is currently 1:21 p.m. Central Daylight Time. 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Now for the official National Weather Service forecast for Galesburg and surrounding areas of central and northwest Illinois. Rest of today, mostly cloudy. Near steady temperature in the mid-70s. East winds 5 to 10 miles an hour. Tonight, mostly cloudy. A slight chance of showers and thunderstorms after midnight. Lows in the upper 60s. East winds 5 to 10 miles an hour. Chance of rain 20%.

Sunday, mostly sunny. Warmer with highs in the upper 80s. Southeast winds 10 to 15 miles an hour with gusts up to 25 miles an hour. Heat index values up to 102 in the afternoon. Sunday night, mostly clear. Humid with lows in the mid-70s. South winds 10 to 15 miles an hour with gusts up to 25 miles an hour. Monday, sunny with highs in the lower 90s. South winds 10 to 15 miles an hour with gusts up to 25 miles an hour. Heat index values up to 107 in the afternoon. Monday night and Tuesday, mostly clear. Lows in the mid-70s. Highs in the lower 90s. Tuesday night and Wednesday, clear. Lows in the mid-70s. Highs in the lower 90s. Wednesday night through Thursday night, mostly clear. Lows in the mid-70s. Highs in the lower 90s. Friday, sunny. A chance of showers and thunderstorms in the afternoon. Highs in the lower 90s. Chance of rain 30%. Heat index values up to 100. Again, the forecast for Galesburg and surrounding areas of central and northwest Illinois for the rest of today, mostly cloudy. Near steady temperature in the mid-70s. East winds 5 to 10 miles an hour. At 1 p.m. in Galesburg, skies were cloudy. The temperature was 74 degrees, the dew point was 67, and the relative humidity was 76%. The wind was southeast at 6 miles an hour. The pressure was 29.96 inches and falling. Elsewhere around the area, it was cloudy. It was 75 at Peoria, 77 at Moline, and 72 at Burlington. Quincy reported 74, Macomb reported 73, and Springfield reported 78. And once again at 1 p.m. in Galesburg, under cloudy skies, the temperature was 74. Looking elsewhere around the Midwest at 1 p.m., Chicago was cloudy and 73. Indianapolis was cloudy and 77. St. Louis had light rain and 79. Kansas City was partly sunny and 77. Des Moines was cloudy and 71. Milwaukee was mostly sunny and 67. The following is a summary of watches, warnings, and advisories in effect. For the KZZ 66 listening area, an extreme heat watch remains in effect from 1 p.m. Sunday until 9 p.m. Tuesday for the following counties, Henry, Mercer, and Warren. A heat advisory has been issued from 1 p.m. Sunday until 7 p.m. Sunday for the following county, Knox, Illinois. Here is a statement on the heat wave for the following counties in Illinois, Henry, Mercer, and Warren. Extreme heat watch remains in effect from Sunday afternoon through Tuesday evening. What? Dangerously hot conditions with heat index values exceeding 100 degrees multiple days. Where? Portions of north central, northwest, and west central Illinois, east central, northeast, and southeast Iowa, and northeast Missouri. When? From Sunday afternoon through Tuesday evening. The following impacts are expected. Heat-related illnesses increase significantly during extreme heat and high humidity events. Drink plenty of fluids, stay in an air-conditioned room, stay out of the sun, and check up on relatives and neighbors. Do not leave young children and pets in unattended vehicles. Car interiors will reach lethal temperatures in a matter of minutes. The following is a summary of watches, warnings, and advisories in effect. For the KZZ 66 listening area, an extreme heat warning has been issued from 1 p.m. Sunday until 9 p.m. Tuesday for the following counties, Mercer and Warren. An extreme heat watch remains in effect from 1 p.m. Sunday until 9 p.m. Tuesday for the following county, Henry, Illinois. A heat advisory has been issued from 1 p.m. Sunday until 7 p.m. Sunday for the following county, Knox, Illinois. Here is a statement on the heat wave for the following county, Knox, Illinois. Heat advisory in effect from 1 p.m. to 7 p.m. Sunday. What? Heat index values up to 105 expected. Where? Portions of central, east central, southeast, and west central Illinois. When? From 1 p.m. to 7 p.m. Sunday. The following impacts are expected. Hot temperatures and high humidity may cause heat illnesses. Here is a statement on the heat wave for the following counties, Mercer and Warren. Extreme heat warning in effect from 1 p.m. Sunday to 9 p.m. Tuesday. What? Dangerous.

Hot conditions with heat index values exceeding 100 degrees multiple days, with several locations seeing upwards to 105 to 110. Where? Portions of northwest and west central Illinois, east central and southeast Iowa, and northeast Missouri. When? From 1 p.m. Sunday to 9 p.m. Tuesday. The following impacts are expected. Heat-related illnesses increase significantly during extreme heat and high humidity events. Additional details. There is the possibility that excessive heat will last for much of next week. Thunderstorms and associated cloud debris may interrupt the excessive heat at times late in the week. Drink plenty of fluids, stay in an air-conditioned room, stay out of the sun, and check up on relatives and neighbors. Do not leave young children and pets in unattended vehicles. Car interiors will reach lethal temperatures in a matter of minutes. Here is information on the heat wave for the following counties in Illinois, Mercer, and Warren. Extreme heat warning in effect from 1 p.m. Sunday to 9 p.m. Tuesday. What? Dangerously hot conditions with heat index values exceeding 100 degrees multiple days, with several locations seeing upwards to 105 to 110. Where? Portions of northwest and west central Illinois, east central and southeast Iowa, and northeast Missouri. When? From 1 p.m. Sunday to 9 p.m. Tuesday. The following impacts are expected. Heat-related illnesses increase significantly during extreme heat and high humidity events. Additional details. There is the possibility that excessive heat will last for much of next week. Thunderstorms and associated cloud debris may interrupt the excessive heat at times late in the week. Drink plenty of fluids, stay in an air-conditioned room, stay out of the sun, and check up on relatives and neighbors. Do not leave young children and pets in unattended vehicles. Car interiors will reach lethal temperatures in a matter of minutes. Here is a statement on the heat wave for the following county, Henry, Illinois. Extreme heat watch remains in effect from Sunday afternoon through Tuesday evening. What? Dangerously hot conditions with heat index values exceeding 100 degrees multiple days. Where? Portions of north central and northwest Illinois and east central and northeast Iowa. When? From Sunday afternoon through Tuesday evening. The following impacts are expected. Heat-related illnesses increase significantly during extreme heat and high humidity events. Additional details. There is the possibility that excessive heat will last for much of next week. Thunderstorms and associated cloud debris may interrupt the excessive heat at times late in the week. Drink plenty of fluids, stay in an air-conditioned room, stay out of the sun, and check up on relatives and neighbors. Do not leave young children and pets in unattended vehicles. Car interiors will reach lethal temperatures in a matter of minutes. And now a discussion of hazardous weather conditions for the following county, Knox, Illinois. This hazardous weather outlook is for central Illinois, east central Illinois, southeast Illinois, and west central Illinois. For this afternoon and tonight, there is a 30% chance for isolated thunderstorms today and tonight. The primary hazards with any such activity will be brief heavy rainfall, cloud-to-ground lightning, and gusty thunderstorm winds up to 60 miles per hour. Residual flooding along the Embra and Little Wabash rivers will persist. For Sunday through Friday, dangerous heat will span from Sunday through Friday with daily temperatures forecast to reach the lower 90s and heat index values up to 105 degrees. The prolonged period of the heat and the fact that warm nighttime temperatures will offer limited relief make this a potentially dangerous situation. Residual flooding along the Embra and Little Wabash rivers will persist. Spotter information statement. Spotter activation is not anticipated through tonight. The time is currently 1:31 p.m. Central Daylight Time. 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Now for the official National Weather Service forecast for Galesburg and surrounding areas of central and northwest Illinois. Rest of today, mostly cloudy. Near steady temperature in the mid-70s. East winds 5 to 10 miles an hour. Tonight, mostly cloudy. A slight chance of showers and thunderstorms after midnight. Lows in the upper 60s. East winds 5 to 10 miles an hour. Chance of rain 20%. Sunday, mostly sunny. Warmer with highs in the upper 80s. Southeast winds 10 to 15 miles an hour with gusts up to 25 miles an hour.
heat index values up 104 in the afternoon. Sunday night, mostly clear until midnight, then becoming partly cloudy. Humid with lows in the mid-70s. South winds 10 to 15 miles an hour with gusts up to 25 miles an hour. Monday, mostly sunny. Humid with highs in the lower 90s. South winds 10 to 15 miles an hour with gusts up to 25 miles an hour. Heat index values up to 107 in the afternoon. Monday night and Tuesday, mostly clear. Lows in the mid-70s. Highs in the lower 90s. Tuesday night, clear. Lows in the mid-70s. Wednesday and Wednesday night, mostly clear. Highs in the lower 90s. Lows in the mid-70s. Thursday, sunny. A chance of showers and thunderstorms in the afternoon. Highs in the lower 90s. Chance of rain 30%. Heat index values up to 100. Thursday night and Friday, mostly clear. Lows in the mid-70s. Highs in the lower 90s. Again, the forecast for Galesburg and surrounding areas of central and northwest Illinois for the rest of today, mostly cloudy. Near steady temperature, highs in the lower 90s. Again, the forecast for Galesburg and surrounding areas of central and northwest Illinois for the rest of today, mostly cloudy. Near steady temperature in the mid-70s. East winds 5 to 10 miles an hour. At 1 p.m. in Galesburg, skies were cloudy. The temperature was 74 degrees, the dew point was 67, and the relative humidity was 76%. The wind was southeast at 6 miles an hour. The pressure was 29.96 inches and falling. Elsewhere around the area, it was cloudy. It was 75 at Peoria, 77 at Moline, and 72 at Burlington. Quincy reported 74, Macomb reported 74, and Springfield reported 78. And once again at 1 p.m. in Galesburg, under cloudy skies, the temperature was 74. Looking elsewhere around the Midwest at 1 p.m., Chicago was cloudy, and 73. Indianapolis was cloudy, and 77. St. Louis reported a thunderstorm, and 78. Kansas City was partly sunny, and 77. Des Moines was cloudy, and 71. Milwaukee was mostly sunny, and 67. The following is a summary of watches, warnings, and advisories in effect. For the KZZ 66 listening area, an extreme heat warning has been issued from 1 p.m. Sunday until 9 p.m. Tuesday for the following counties, Mercer and Warren. An extreme heat watch remains in effect from 1 p.m. Sunday until 9 p.m. Tuesday for the following county, Henry, Illinois. A heat advisory has been issued from 1 p.m. Sunday until 7 p.m. Sunday for the following county, Knox, Illinois. Here is a statement on the heat wave for the following county, Knox, Illinois. Heat advisory in effect from 1 p.m. to 7 p.m. Sunday. What? Heat index values up to 105 expected. Where? Portions of central, east central, southeast, and west central Illinois. When? From 1 p.m. to 7 p.m. Sunday. The following impacts are expected. Hot temperatures and high humidity may cause heat illnesses. Here is a statement on the heat wave for the following counties, Mercer and Warren. Extreme heat warning in effect from 1 p.m. Sunday to 9 p.m. Tuesday. What? Dangerously hot conditions with heat index values exceeding 100 degrees multiple days, with several locations seeing upwards to 105 to 110. Where? Portions of northwest and west central Illinois, east central and southeast Iowa, and northeast Missouri. When? From 1 p.m. Sunday to 9 p.m. Tuesday. The following impacts are expected. Heat-related illnesses increase significantly during extreme heat and high humidity events. Additional details, there is the possibility that excessive heat will last for much of next week. Thunderstorms and associated cloud debris may interrupt the excessive heat at times late in the week. Drink plenty of fluids, stay in an air-conditioned room, stay out of the sun, and check up on relatives and neighbors. Do not leave young children and pets in unattended vehicles. Car interiors will reach lethal temperatures in a matter of minutes. Here is information on the heat wave for the following counties in Illinois, Mercer and Warren. Extreme heat warning in effect from 1 p.m. Sunday to 9 p.m. Tuesday.
What? Dangerously hot conditions with heat index values exceeding 100 degrees.

multiple days, with several locations seeing upwards to 105 to 110. Where? Portions of northwest and west central Illinois, east central and southeast Iowa, and northeast Missouri. When? From 1 p.m. Sunday to 9 p.m. Tuesday. The following impacts are expected. Heat-related illnesses increase significantly during extreme heat and high humidity events. Additional details. There is the possibility that excessive heat will last for much of next week. Thunderstorms and associated cloud debris may interrupt the excessive heat at times late in the week. Drink plenty of fluids, stay in an air-conditioned room, stay out of the sun, and check up on relatives and neighbors. Do not leave young children and pets in unattended vehicles. Car interiors will reach lethal temperatures in a matter of minutes. Here is a statement on the heat wave for the following county, Henry, Illinois. Extreme heat watch remains in effect from Sunday afternoon through Tuesday evening. What? Dangerously hot conditions with heat index values exceeding 100 degrees multiple days. Where? Portions of north-central and northwest Illinois and east-central and northeast Iowa. When? From Sunday afternoon through Tuesday evening. The following impacts are expected. Heat-related illnesses increase significantly during extreme heat and high humidity events. Additional details. There is the possibility that excessive heat will last for much of next week. Thunderstorms and associated cloud debris may interrupt the excessive heat at times late in the week. Drink plenty of fluids, stay in an air-conditioned room, stay out of the sun, and check up on relatives and neighbors. Do not leave young children and pets in unattended vehicles. Car interiors will reach lethal temperatures in a matter of minutes. And now a discussion of hazardous weather conditions for the following county, Knox, Illinois. This hazardous weather outlook is for central Illinois, east central Illinois, southeast Illinois, and west central Illinois. For this afternoon and tonight, there is a 30% chance for isolated thunderstorms today and tonight. The primary hazards with any such activity will be brief heavy rainfall, cloud-to-ground lightning, and gusty thunderstorm winds up to 60 miles per hour. Residual flooding along the Embra and Little Wabash rivers will persist. For Sunday through Friday, dangerous heat will span from Sunday through Friday with daily temperatures forecast to reach the lower 90s and heat index values up to 105 degrees. The prolonged period of the heat and the fact that warm nighttime temperatures will offer limited relief make this a potentially dangerous situation. Residual flooding along the Embra and Little Wabash rivers will persist. Spotter information statement. Spotter activation is not anticipated through tonight. The time is currently 1:39 p.m. Central Daylight Time. 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Now for the official National Weather Service forecast for Galesburg and surrounding areas of central and northwest Illinois. Rest of today, mostly cloudy. Near steady temperature in the mid-70s. East winds 5 to 10 miles an hour. Tonight, mostly cloudy. A slight chance of showers and thunderstorms after midnight. Lows in the upper 60s. East winds 5 to 10 miles an hour. Chance of rain 20%. Sunday, mostly sunny. Warmer with highs in the upper 80s. Southeast winds 10 to 15 miles an hour with gusts up to 25 miles an hour. Heat index values up to 104 in the afternoon. Sunday night, mostly clear until midnight, then becoming partly cloudy. Humid with lows in the mid-70s. South winds 10 to 15 miles an hour with gusts up to 25 miles an hour. Monday, mostly sunny. Humid with highs in the lower 90s. South winds 10 to 15 miles an hour with gusts up to 25 miles an hour. Heat index values up to 107 in the afternoon. Monday night and Tuesday, mostly clear. Lows in the mid-70s. Highs in the lower 90s. Tuesday night, clear. Lows in the mid-70s. Wednesday and Wednesday night, mostly clear. Highs in the lower 90s. Lows in the mid-70s. Thursday, sunny. A chance of showers and thunderstorms in the afternoon. Highs in the lower 90s. Chance of rain 30%. Heat index values up to 100. Thursday night and Friday, mostly clear. Lows in the mid-70s. Highs in the lower 90s. Again, the forecast for Galesburg.

temperature was 74. Looking elsewhere around the Midwest at 1 p.m., Chicago was cloudy and 73. Indianapolis was cloudy and 77. St. Louis reported a thunderstorm and 78. Kansas City was partly sunny and 77. Des Moines was cloudy and 71. Milwaukee was mostly sunny and 67. The following is a summary of watches, warnings, and advisories in effect. For the KZZ 66 listening area, an extreme heat warning has been issued from 1 p.m. Sunday until 9 p.m. Tuesday for the following counties, Mercer and Warren. An extreme heat watch remains in effect from 1 p.m. Sunday until 9 p.m. Tuesday for the following county, Henry, Illinois. A heat advisory has been issued from 1 p.m. Sunday until 7 p.m. Sunday for the following county, Knox, Illinois. Here is a statement on the heat wave for the following county, Knox, Illinois. Heat advisory in effect from 1 p.m. to 7 p.m. Sunday. What? Heat index values up to 105 expected. Where? Portions of central, east central, southeast, and west central Illinois. When? From 1 p.m. to 7 p.m. Sunday. The following impacts are expected. Hot temperatures and high humidity may cause heat illnesses. Here is information on the heat wave for the following counties in Illinois, Mercer and Warren. Extreme heat warning in effect from 1 p.m. Sunday to 9 p.m. Tuesday. What? Dangerously hot conditions with heat index values exceeding 100 degrees multiple days, with several locations seeing upwards to 105 to 110. Where? Portions of northwest and west central Illinois, east central and southeast Iowa, and northeast Missouri. When? From 1 p.m. Sunday to 9 p.m. Tuesday. The following impacts are expected. Heat-related illnesses increase significantly during extreme heat and high humidity events. Additional details, there is the possibility that excessive heat will last for much of next week. Thunderstorms and associated cloud debris may interrupt the excessive heat at times late in the week. Drink plenty of fluids, stay in an air-conditioned room, stay out of the sun, and check up on relatives and neighbors. Do not leave young children and pets in unattended vehicles. Car interiors will reach lethal temperatures in a matter of minutes. Here is a statement on the heat wave for the following county, Henry, Illinois. Extreme heat watch remains in effect from Sunday afternoon through Tuesday evening. What? Dangerously hot conditions with heat index values exceeding 100 degrees multiple days. Where? Portions of north central and northwest Illinois and east central and northeast Iowa. When? From Sunday afternoon through Tuesday evening. The following impacts are expected. Heat-related illnesses increase significantly during extreme heat and high humidity events. Additional details, there is the possibility that excessive heat will last for much of next week. Thunderstorms and associated cloud debris may interrupt the excessive heat at times late in the week. Drink plenty of fluids, stay in an air-conditioned room, stay out of the sun, and check up on relatives and neighbors. Do not leave young children and pets in unattended vehicles. Car interiors will reach lethal temperatures in a matter of minutes. And now a discussion of hazardous weather conditions for the following county, Knox, Illinois. This hazardous weather outlook is for central Illinois, east central Illinois, southeast Illinois, and west central Illinois. For this afternoon and tonight, there is a 30% chance for isolated thunderstorms today and tonight. The primary hazards with any such activity will be brief heavy rainfall, cloud-to-ground lightning, and gusty thunderstorm winds up to 60 miles per hour. Residual flooding along the Embra and Little Wabash rivers will persist. For Sunday through Friday, dangerous heat will span from Sunday through Friday with daily temperatures forecast to reach the lower 90s and heat index values up to 105 degrees. The prolonged period of the heat and the fact that warm nighttime temperatures will offer limited relief make this a potentially dangerous situation. Residual flooding along the Embra and Little Wabash rivers will persist. Spotter information statement. Spotter activation is not anticipated through tonight. The time is currently 1:47 p.m. Central Daylight Time. 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Now for the official National Weather Service forecast for Galesburg and surrounding areas of central and northwest Illinois. Rest of today, mostly cloudy. Near steady temperature.

temperature in the mid-70s. East winds 5 to 10 miles an hour. Tonight, mostly cloudy. A slight chance of showers and thunderstorms after midnight. Lows in the upper 60s. East winds 5 to 10 miles an hour. Chance of rain 20%. Sunday, mostly sunny. Warmer with highs in the upper 80s. Southeast winds 10 to 15 miles an hour with gusts up to 25 miles an hour. Heat index values up to 104 in the afternoon. Sunday night, mostly clear until midnight, then becoming partly cloudy. Humid with lows in the mid-70s. South winds 10 to 15 miles an hour with gusts up to 25 miles an hour. Monday, mostly sunny. Humid with highs in the lower 90s. South winds 10 to 15 miles an hour with gusts up to 25 miles an hour. Heat index values up to 107 in the afternoon. Monday night and Tuesday, mostly clear. Lows in the mid-70s. Highs in the lower 90s. Tuesday night, clear. Lows in the mid-70s. Wednesday and Wednesday night, mostly clear. Highs in the lower 90s. Lows in the mid-70s. Thursday, sunny. A chance of showers and thunderstorms in the afternoon. Highs in the lower 90s. Chance of rain 30%. Heat index values up to 100. Thursday night and Friday, mostly clear. Lows in the mid-70s. Highs in the lower 90s. Again, the forecast for Galesburg and surrounding areas of central and northwest Illinois for the rest of today, mostly cloudy. Near steady temperature in the mid-70s. East winds 5 to 10 miles an hour. At 1 p.m. in Galesburg, skies were cloudy. The temperature was 74 degrees, the dew point was 67, and the relative humidity was 76%. The wind was southeast at 6 miles an hour. The pressure was 29.96 inches and falling. Elsewhere around the area, it was cloudy. It was 75 at Peoria, 77 at Moline, and 72 at Burlington. Quincy reported 74, Macomb reported 74, and Springfield reported 78. And once again at 1 p.m. in Galesburg, under cloudy skies, the temperature was 74. Looking elsewhere around the Midwest at 1 p.m., Chicago was cloudy, and 73. Indianapolis was cloudy, and 77. St. Louis reported a thunderstorm, and 78. Kansas City was partly sunny, and 77. Des Moines was cloudy, and 71. Milwaukee was mostly sunny, and 67. The following is a summary of watches, warnings, and advisories in effect. For the KZZ66 listening area, an extreme heat warning has been issued from 1 p.m. Sunday until 9 p.m. Tuesday for the following counties, Mercer and Warren. An extreme heat watch remains in effect from 1 p.m. Sunday until 9 p.m. Tuesday for the following county, Henry, Illinois. A heat advisory has been issued from 1 p.m. Sunday until 7 p.m. Sunday for the following county, Knox, Illinois. Here is a statement on the heat wave for the following county, Knox, Illinois. Heat advisory in effect from 1 p.m. to 7 p.m. Sunday. What? Heat index values up to 105 expected. Where? Portions of central, east central, southeast, and west central Illinois. When? From 1 p.m. to 7 p.m. Sunday. The following impacts are expected. Hot temperatures and high humidity may cause heat illnesses. Here is information on the heat wave for the following counties in Illinois, Mercer and Warren. Extreme heat warning in effect from 1 p.m. Sunday to 9 p.m. Tuesday. What? Dangerously hot conditions with heat index values exceeding 100 degrees multiple days, with several locations seeing upwards to 105 to 110. Where? Portions of northwest and west central Illinois, east central and southeast Iowa, and northeast Missouri. When? From 1 p.m. Sunday to 9 p.m. Tuesday. The following impacts are expected. Heat-related illnesses increase significantly during extreme heat and high humidity events. Additional details. There is the possibility that excessive heat will last for much of next week. Thunderstorms and associated cloud debris may interrupt the excessive heat at times late in the week. Drink plenty of fluids, stay in an air-conditioned room, stay out of the sun, and check up on relatives and neighbors. Do not leave young children and pets in unattended vehicles.

our interiors will reach lethal temperatures in a matter of minutes. Here is a statement on the heat wave for the following county, Henry, Illinois. Extreme heat watch remains in effect from Sunday afternoon through Tuesday evening. What? Dangerously hot conditions with heat index values exceeding 100 degrees multiple days. Where? Portions of north central and northwest Illinois and east central and northeast Iowa. When? From Sunday afternoon through Tuesday evening. The following impacts are expected. Heat-related illnesses increase significantly during extreme heat and high humidity events. Additional details. There is the possibility that excessive heat will last for much of next week. Thunderstorms and associated cloud debris may interrupt the excessive heat at times late in the week. Drink plenty of fluids, stay in an air-conditioned room, stay out of the sun, and check up on relatives and neighbors. Do not leave young children and pets in unattended vehicles. Car interiors will reach lethal temperatures in a matter of minutes. And now a discussion of hazardous weather conditions for the following county, Knox, Illinois. This hazardous weather outlook is for central Illinois, east central Illinois, southeast Illinois, and west central Illinois. For this afternoon and tonight, there is a 30% chance for isolated thunderstorms today and tonight. The primary hazards with any such activity will be brief heavy rainfall, cloud-to-ground lightning, and gusty thunderstorm winds up to 60 miles per hour. Residual flooding along the Embra and Little Wabash rivers will persist. For Sunday through Friday, dangerous heat will span from Sunday through Friday with daily temperatures forecast to reach the lower 90s and heat index values up to 105 degrees. The prolonged period of the heat and the fact that warm nighttime temperatures will offer limited relief make this a potentially dangerous situation. Residual flooding along the Embra and Little Wabash rivers will persist. Spotter information statement. Spotter activation is not anticipated through tonight. The time is currently 1:54 p.m. Central Daylight Time. 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Now for the official National Weather Service forecast for Galesburg and surrounding areas of central and northwest Illinois. Rest of today, mostly cloudy. Near steady temperature in the mid-70s. East winds 5 to 10 miles an hour. Tonight, mostly cloudy. A slight chance of showers and thunderstorms after midnight. Lows in the upper 60s. East winds 5 to 10 miles an hour. Chance of rain 20%. Sunday, mostly sunny. Warmer with highs in the upper 80s. Southeast winds 10 to 15 miles an hour with gusts up to 25 miles an hour. Heat index values up to 104 in the afternoon. Sunday night, mostly clear until midnight, then becoming partly cloudy. Humid with lows in the mid-70s. South winds 10 to 15 miles an hour with gusts up to 25 miles an hour. Monday, mostly sunny. Humid with highs in the lower 90s. South winds 10 to 15 miles an hour with gusts up to 25 miles an hour. Heat index values up to 107 in the afternoon. Monday night and Tuesday, mostly clear. Lows in the mid-70s. Highs in the lower 90s. Tuesday night, clear. Lows in the mid-70s. Wednesday and Wednesday night, mostly clear. Highs in the lower 90s. Lows in the mid-70s. Thursday, sunny. A chance of showers and thunderstorms in the afternoon. Highs in the lower 90s. Chance of rain 30%. Heat index values up to 100. Thursday night and Friday, mostly clear. Lows in the mid-70s. Highs in the lower 90s. Again, the forecast for Galesburg and surrounding areas of central and northwest Illinois for the rest of today, mostly cloudy. Near steady temperature in the mid-70s. East winds 5 to 10 miles an hour. At 1 p.m. in Galesburg, skies were cloudy. The temperature was 74 degrees, the dew point was 67, and the relative humidity was 76%. The wind was southeast at 6 miles an hour. The pressure was 29.96 inches and falling. Elsewhere around the area, it was cloudy. It was 75 at Peoria, 77 at Moline, and 72 at Burlington. Quincy reported 74, Macomb reported 74, and Springfield reported 78. And once again at 1

p.m. in Galesburg under cloudy skies. The temperature was 74. Looking elsewhere around the Midwest at 1 p.m., Chicago was cloudy and 73. Indianapolis was cloudy and 77. St. Louis reported a thunderstorm and 78. Kansas City was partly sunny and 77. Des Moines was cloudy and 71. Milwaukee was mostly sunny and 67. The following is a summary of watches, warnings, and advisories in effect. For the KZZ 66 listening area, an extreme heat warning has been issued from 1 p.m. Sunday until 9 p.m. Tuesday for the following counties, Mercer and Warren. An extreme heat watch remains in effect from 1 p.m. Sunday until 9 p.m. Tuesday for the following county, Henry, Illinois. A heat advisory has been issued from 1 p.m. Sunday until 7 p.m. Sunday for the following county, Knox, Illinois. Here is a statement on the heat wave for the following county, Knox, Illinois. Heat advisory in effect from 1 p.m. to 7 p.m. Sunday. What? Heat index values up to 105 expected. Where? Portions of central, east central, southeast, and west central Illinois. When? From 1 p.m. to 7 p.m. Sunday. The following impacts are expected. Hot temperatures and high humidity may cause heat illnesses. Here is information on the heat wave for the following counties in Illinois, Mercer and Warren. Extreme heat warning in effect from 1 p.m. Sunday to 9 p.m. Tuesday. What? Dangerously hot conditions with heat index values exceeding 100 degrees multiple days, with several locations seeing upwards to 105 to 110. Where? Portions of northwest and west central Illinois, east central and southeast Iowa, and northeast Missouri. When? From 1 p.m. Sunday to 9 p.m. Tuesday. The following impacts are expected. Heat-related illnesses increase significantly during extreme heat and high humidity events. Additional details, there is the possibility that excessive heat will last for much of next week. Thunderstorms and associated cloud debris may interrupt the excessive heat at times late in the week. Drink plenty of fluids, stay in an air-conditioned room, stay out of the sun, and check up on relatives and neighbors. Do not leave young children and pets in unattended vehicles. Car interiors will reach lethal temperatures in a matter of minutes. Here is a statement on the heat wave for the following county, Henry, Illinois. Extreme heat watch remains in effect from Sunday afternoon through Tuesday evening. What? Dangerously hot conditions with heat index values exceeding 100 degrees multiple days. Where? Portions of north central and northwest Illinois and east central and northeast Iowa. When? From Sunday afternoon through Tuesday evening. The following impacts are expected. Heat-related illnesses increase significantly during extreme heat and high humidity events. Additional details, there is the possibility that excessive heat will last for much of next week. Thunderstorms and associated cloud debris may interrupt the excessive heat at times late in the week. Drink plenty of fluids, stay in an air-conditioned room, stay out of the sun, and check up on relatives and neighbors. Do not leave young children and pets in unattended vehicles. Car interiors will reach lethal temperatures in a matter of minutes. And now a discussion of hazardous weather conditions for the following county, Knox, Illinois. This hazardous weather outlook is for central Illinois, east central Illinois, southeast Illinois, and west central Illinois. For this afternoon and tonight, there is a 30% chance for isolated thunderstorms today and tonight. The primary hazards with any such activity will be brief heavy rainfall, cloud-to-ground lightning, and gusty thunderstorm winds up to 60 miles per hour. Residual flooding along the Embra and Little Wabash rivers will persist. For Sunday through Friday, dangerous heat will span from Sunday through Friday with daily temperatures forecast to reach the lower 90s and heat index values up to 105 degrees. The prolonged period of the heat and the fact that warm nighttime temperatures will offer limited relief make this a potentially dangerous situation. Residual flooding along the Embra and Little Wabash rivers will persist. Spotter information statement. Spotter activation is not anticipated through tonight. The time is currently 2:02 p.m. Central Daylight Time. 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Now for the official National Weather Service forecast for Galesburg and surrounding areas of central and northwest Illinois. Rest of today.

mostly cloudy. Near steady temperature in the mid-70s. East winds 5 to 10 miles an hour. Tonight, mostly cloudy. A slight chance of showers and thunderstorms after midnight. Lows in the upper 60s. East winds 5 to 10 miles an hour. Chance of rain 20%. Sunday, mostly sunny. Warmer with highs in the upper 80s. Southeast winds 10 to 15 miles an hour with gusts up to 25 miles an hour. Heat index values up to 104 in the afternoon. Sunday night, mostly clear until midnight, then becoming partly cloudy. Humid with lows in the mid-70s. South winds 10 to 15 miles an hour with gusts up to 25 miles an hour. Monday, mostly sunny. Humid with highs in the lower 90s. South winds 10 to 15 miles an hour with gusts up to 25 miles an hour. Heat index values up to 107 in the afternoon. Monday night and Tuesday, mostly clear. Lows in the mid-70s. Highs in the lower 90s. Tuesday night, clear. Lows in the mid-70s. Wednesday and Wednesday night, mostly clear. Highs in the lower 90s. Lows in the mid-70s. Thursday, sunny. A chance of showers and thunderstorms in the afternoon. Highs in the lower 90s. Chance of rain 30%. Heat index values up to 100. Thursday night and Friday, mostly clear. Lows in the mid-70s. Highs in the lower 90s. Again, the forecast for Galesburg and surrounding areas of central and northwest Illinois for the rest of today, mostly cloudy. Near steady temperature in the mid-70s. East winds 5 to 10 miles an hour. The following is a summary of watches, warnings, and advisories in effect. For the KZZ 66 listening area, an extreme heat warning has been issued from 1 p.m. Sunday until 9 p.m. Tuesday for the following counties, Mercer and Warren. An extreme heat watch remains in effect from 1 p.m. Sunday until 9 p.m. Tuesday for the following county, Henry, Illinois. A heat advisory has been issued from 1 p.m. Sunday until 7 p.m. Sunday for the following county, Knox, Illinois. Here is a statement on the heat wave for the following county, Knox, Illinois. Heat advisory in effect from 1 p.m. to 7 p.m. Sunday. What? Heat index values up to 105 expected. Where? Portions of central, east central, southeast, and west central Illinois. When? From 1 p.m. to 7 p.m. Sunday. The following impacts are expected. Hot temperatures and high humidity may cause heat illnesses. Here is information on the heat wave for the following counties in Illinois, Mercer and Warren. Extreme heat warning in effect from 1 p.m. Sunday to 9 p.m. Tuesday. What? Dangerously hot conditions with heat index values exceeding 100 degrees multiple days, with several locations seeing upwards to 105 to 110. Where? Portions of northwest and west central Illinois, east central and southeast Iowa, and northeast Missouri. When? From 1 p.m. Sunday to 9 p.m. Tuesday. The following impacts are expected. Heat-related illnesses increase significantly during extreme heat and high humidity events. Additional details, there is the possibility that excessive heat will last for much of next week. Thunderstorms and associated cloud debris may interrupt the excessive heat at times late in the week. Drink plenty of fluids, stay in an air-conditioned room, stay out of the sun, and check up on relatives and neighbors. Do not leave young children and pets in unattended vehicles. Car interiors will reach lethal temperatures in a matter of minutes. Here is a statement on the heat wave for the following county, Henry, Illinois. Extreme heat watch remains in effect from Sunday afternoon through Tuesday evening. What? Dangerously hot conditions with heat index values exceeding 100 degrees multiple days. Where? Portions of north central and northwest Illinois and east central and northeast Iowa. When? From Sunday afternoon through Tuesday evening. The following impacts are expected. Heat-related illnesses increase significantly during extreme heat and high humidity events. Additional details, there is the possibility that excessive heat will last for much of next week. Thunderstorms and associated cloud debris may interrupt the excessive heat at times late in the week. Drink plenty of fluids, stay in an air-conditioned room, stay out of the sun, and check up on relatives and neighbors. Do not leave young children and pets in unattended vehicles.

Car interiors will reach lethal temperatures in a matter of minutes. And now a discussion of hazardous weather conditions for the following county, Knox, Illinois. This hazardous weather outlook is for Central Illinois, East Central Illinois, Southeast Illinois, and West Central Illinois. For this afternoon and tonight, there is a 30% chance for isolated thunderstorms today and tonight. The primary hazards with any such activity will be brief heavy rainfall, cloud-to-ground lightning, and gusty thunderstorm winds up to 60 miles per hour. Residual flooding along the Embra and Little Wabash rivers will persist. For Sunday through Friday, dangerous heat will span from Sunday through Friday with daily temperatures forecast to reach the lower 90s and heat index values up to 105 degrees. The prolonged period of the heat and the fact that warm nighttime temperatures will offer limited relief make this a potentially dangerous situation. Residual flooding along the Embra and Little Wabash rivers will persist. Spotter information statement. Spotter activation is not anticipated through tonight. The time is currently 2:08 p.m. Central Daylight Time. 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Now for the official National Weather Service forecast for Galesburg and surrounding areas of central and northwest Illinois. Rest of today, mostly cloudy. Near steady temperature in the mid-70s. East winds 5 to 10 miles an hour. Tonight, mostly cloudy. A slight chance of showers and thunderstorms after midnight. Lows in the upper 60s. East winds 5 to 10 miles an hour. Chance of rain 20%. Sunday, mostly sunny. Warmer with highs in the upper 80s. Southeast winds 10 to 15 miles an hour with gusts up to 25 miles an hour. Heat index values up to 104 in the afternoon. Sunday night, mostly clear until midnight, then becoming partly cloudy. Humid with lows in the mid-70s. South winds 10 to 15 miles an hour with gusts up to 25 miles an hour. Monday, mostly sunny. Humid with highs in the lower 90s. South winds 10 to 15 miles an hour with gusts up to 25 miles an hour. Heat index values up to 107 in the afternoon. Monday night and Tuesday, mostly clear. Lows in the mid-70s. Highs in the lower 90s. Tuesday night, clear. Lows in the mid-70s. Wednesday and Wednesday night, mostly clear. Highs in the lower 90s. Lows in the mid-70s. Thursday, sunny. A chance of showers and thunderstorms in the afternoon. Highs in the lower 90s. Chance of rain 30%. Heat index values up to 100. Thursday night and Friday, mostly clear. Lows in the mid-70s. Highs in the lower 90s. Again, the forecast for Galesburg and surrounding areas of central and northwest Illinois for the rest of today, mostly cloudy. Near steady temperature in the mid-70s. East winds 5 to 10 miles an hour. At 2 p.m. in Galesburg, skies were cloudy. The temperature was 76 degrees, the dew point was 67, and the relative humidity was 73%. The wind was northeast at 7 miles an hour. The pressure was 29.95 inches and steady. Elsewhere around the area, skies ranged from partly sunny to cloudy, and temperatures were in the mid to upper 70s. And once again at 2 p.m. in Galesburg, under cloudy skies, the temperature was 76. Looking elsewhere around the Midwest at 2 p.m., Chicago was partly sunny, and 74. Indianapolis was cloudy, and 77. St. Louis reported a thunderstorm, and 74. Kansas City was partly sunny, and 79. Des Moines was cloudy, and 72. Milwaukee was mostly sunny, and 70. The following is a summary of watches, warnings, and advisories in effect. For the KZZ66 listening area, an extreme heat warning has been issued from 1 p.m. Sunday until 9 p.m. Tuesday for the following counties, Mercer and Warren. An extreme heat watch remains in effect from 1 p.m. Sunday until 9 p.m. Tuesday for the following county, Henry, Illinois. A heat advisory has been issued from 1 p.m. Sunday until 7 p.m. Sunday for the following county, Knox, Illinois. Here is a statement on the heat wave for the following county, Knox, Illinois. Heat advisory in effect from 1 p.m. to 7 p.m. Sunday.

What? Heat index values up to 105 expected. Where? Portions of central, east central, southeast, and west central Illinois. When? From 1 p.m. to 7 p.m. Sunday. The following impacts are expected. Hot temperatures and high humidity may cause heat illnesses. Here is information on the heat wave for the following counties in Illinois, Mercer, and Warren. Extreme heat warning in effect from 1 p.m. Sunday to 9 p.m. Tuesday. What? Dangerously hot conditions with heat index values exceeding 100 degrees multiple days, with several locations seeing upwards to 105 to 110. Where? Portions of northwest and west central Illinois, east central and southeast Iowa, and northeast Missouri. When? From 1 p.m. Sunday to 9 p.m. Tuesday. The following impacts are expected. Heat-related illnesses increase significantly during extreme heat and high humidity events. Additional details. There is the possibility that excessive heat will last for much of next week. Thunderstorms and associated cloud debris may interrupt the excessive heat at times late in the week. Drink plenty of fluids, stay in an air-conditioned room, stay out of the sun, and check up on relatives and neighbors. Do not leave young children and pets in unattended vehicles. Car interiors will reach lethal temperatures in a matter of minutes. 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Programming originates from NOAA's National Weather Service office in Lincoln. KZZ 66 serves the following counties: Henry, Knox, Mercer, and Warren. 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Here is a statement on the heat wave for the following county: Henry, Illinois. Extreme heat watch remains in effect from Sunday afternoon through Tuesday evening. What? Dangerously hot conditions with heat index values exceeding 100 degrees multiple days. Where? Portions of north central and northwest Illinois and east central and northeast Iowa. When? From Sunday afternoon through Tuesday evening. The following impacts are expected. Heat-related illnesses increase significantly during extreme heat and high humidity events. Additional details. There is the possibility that excessive heat will last for much of next week. Thunderstorms and associated cloud debris may interrupt the excessive heat at times late in the week. Drink plenty of fluids, stay in an air-conditioned room, stay out of the sun, and check up on relatives and neighbors. Do not leave young children and pets in unattended vehicles. Car interiors will reach lethal temperatures in a matter of minutes. And now a discussion of hazardous weather conditions for the following county: Knox, Illinois. This hazardous weather outlook is for central Illinois, east central Illinois, southeast Illinois, and west central Illinois. For tonight, areas near and south of Interstate 70 have an active risk of flash flooding due to ongoing thunderstorms. Rainfall rates may exceed 1 inch per hour through the afternoon hours before tapering off this evening. Elsewhere, there is a 30% chance for isolated thunderstorms through tonight. The primary hazards with any such activity will be brief heavy rainfall, cloud-to-ground lightning, and gusty thunderstorm winds up to 60 miles per hour. Residual flooding along the Embra and Little Wabash rivers will persist. For Sunday through Friday, dangerous heat will span from Sunday through Friday with daily temperatures forecast to reach the lower 90s and heat index values up to 105 degrees. The prolonged period of the heat and the fact that warm nighttime temperatures will offer limited relief make this a potentially dangerous situation. Residual flooding along the Embra and Little Wabash rivers will persist. Spotter information statement. Spotter activation is not anticipated tonight. The time is currently 2:16 p.m. Central Daylight Time. 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Now for the official National Weather Service forecast for Galesburg and surrounding areas of central and northwest Illinois. Rest of today, mostly cloudy. Near steady temperature in the mid-70s. East winds 5 to 10 miles an hour. Tonight, mostly cloudy. A slight chance of showers and thunderstorms after midnight. Lows in the upper 60s. East winds 5 to 10 miles an hour. Chance of rain 20%. Sunday, mostly sunny. Warmer with highs in the upper 80s. Southeast winds 10 to 15 miles

hour with gusts up to 25 miles an hour. Heat index values up to 100 for in the afternoon. Sunday night, mostly clear until midnight, then becoming partly cloudy. Humid with lows in the mid-70s. South winds 10 to 15 miles an hour with gusts up to 25 miles an hour. Monday, mostly sunny. Humid with highs in the lower 90s. South winds 10 to 15 miles an hour with gusts up to 25 miles an hour. Heat index values up to 107 in the afternoon. Monday night and Tuesday, mostly clear. Lows in the mid-70s. Highs in the lower 90s. Tuesday night, clear. Lows in the mid-70s. Wednesday and Wednesday night, mostly clear. Highs in the lower 90s. Lows in the mid-70s. Thursday, sunny. A chance of showers and thunderstorms in the afternoon. Highs in the lower 90s. Chance of rain 30%. Heat index values up to 100. Thursday night and Friday, mostly clear. Lows in the mid-70s. Highs in the lower 90s. Again, the forecast for Galesburg and surrounding areas of central and northwest Illinois for the rest of today, mostly cloudy. Near steady temperature in the mid-70s. East winds 5 to 10 miles an hour. At 2 p.m. in Galesburg, skies were cloudy. The temperature was 76 degrees, the dew point was 67, and the relative humidity was 73%. The wind was northeast at 7 miles an hour. The pressure was 29.95 inches and steady. Elsewhere around the area, skies ranged from partly sunny to cloudy, and temperatures were in the mid to upper 70s. And once again at 2 p.m. in Galesburg, under cloudy skies, the temperature was 76. Looking elsewhere around the Midwest at 2 p.m., Chicago was partly sunny, and 74. Indianapolis was cloudy, and 77. St. Louis reported a thunderstorm, and 74. Kansas City was partly sunny, and 79. Des Moines was cloudy, and 72. Milwaukee was mostly sunny, and 70. The following is a summary of watches, warnings, and advisories in effect. For the KZZ66 listening area, an extreme heat warning has been issued from 1 p.m. Sunday until 9 p.m. Tuesday for the following counties, Mercer and Warren. An extreme heat watch remains in effect from 1 p.m. Sunday until 9 p.m. Tuesday for the following county, Henry, Illinois. A heat advisory has been issued from 1 p.m. Sunday until 7 p.m. Sunday for the following county, Knox, Illinois. Here is a statement on the heat wave for the following county, Knox, Illinois. Heat advisory in effect from 1 p.m. to 7 p.m. Sunday. What? Heat index values up to 105 expected. Where? Portions of central, east central, southeast, and west central Illinois. When? From 1 p.m. to 7 p.m. Sunday. The following impacts are expected. Hot temperatures and high humidity may cause heat illnesses. Here is information on the heat wave for the following counties in Illinois, Mercer and Warren. Extreme heat warning in effect from 1 p.m. Sunday to 9 p.m. Tuesday. What? Dangerously hot conditions with heat index values exceeding 100 degrees multiple days, with several locations seeing upwards to 105 to 110. Where? Portions of northwest and west central Illinois, east central and southeast Iowa, and northeast Missouri. When? From 1 p.m. Sunday to 9 p.m. Tuesday. The following impacts are expected. Heat-related illnesses increase significantly during extreme heat and high humidity events. Additional details. There is the possibility that excessive heat will last for much of next week. Thunderstorms and associated cloud debris may interrupt the excessive heat at times late in the week. Drink plenty of fluids, stay in an air-conditioned room, stay out of the sun, and check up on relatives and neighbors. Do not leave young children and pets in unattended vehicles. Car interiors will reach lethal temperatures in a matter of minutes. Here is a statement on the heat wave for the following county, Henry, Illinois. Extreme heat watch remains in effect from Sunday afternoon through Tuesday evening. What? Dangerously hot conditions with heat index values exceeding 100 degrees multiple days. Where? Portions of north central and northwest Illinois and east central and northeast Iowa. When? From Sunday afternoon through Tuesday evening. The following impacts are expected. Heat-related illnesses.

increase significantly during extreme heat and high humidity events. Additional details, there is the possibility that excessive heat will last for much of next week. Thunderstorms and associated cloud debris may interrupt the excessive heat at times late in the week. Drink plenty of fluids, stay in an air-conditioned room, stay out of the sun, and check up on relatives and neighbors. Do not leave young children and pets in unattended vehicles. Car interiors will reach lethal temperatures in a matter of minutes. And now a discussion of hazardous weather conditions for the following county, Knox, Illinois. This hazardous weather outlook is for Central Illinois, East Central Illinois, Southeast Illinois, and West Central Illinois. For tonight, areas near and south of Interstate 70 have an active risk of flash flooding due to ongoing thunderstorms. Rainfall rates may exceed 1 inch per hour through the afternoon hours before tapering off this evening. Elsewhere, there is a 30% chance for isolated thunderstorms through tonight. The primary hazards with any such activity will be brief heavy rainfall, cloud-to-ground lightning, and gusty thunderstorm winds up to 60 miles per hour. Residual flooding along the Embra and Little Wabash rivers will persist. For Sunday through Friday, dangerous heat will span from Sunday through Friday with daily temperatures forecast to reach the lower 90s and heat index values up to 105 degrees. The prolonged period of the heat and the fact that warm nighttime temperatures will offer limited relief make this a potentially dangerous situation. Residual flooding along the Embra and Little Wabash rivers will persist. Spotter information statement. Spotter activation is not anticipated tonight. The time is currently 2:24 p.m. Central Daylight Time. 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Now for the official National Weather Service forecast for Galesburg and surrounding areas of central and northwest Illinois. Rest of today, mostly cloudy. Near steady temperature in the mid-70s. East winds 5 to 10 miles an hour. Tonight, mostly cloudy. A slight chance of showers and thunderstorms after midnight. Lows in the upper 60s. East winds 5 to 10 miles an hour. Chance of rain 20%. Sunday, mostly sunny. Warmer with highs in the upper 80s. Southeast winds 10 to 15 miles an hour with gusts up to 25 miles an hour. Heat index values up to 104 in the afternoon. Sunday night, mostly clear until midnight, then becoming partly cloudy. Humid with lows in the mid-70s. South winds 10 to 15 miles an hour with gusts up to 25 miles an hour. Monday, mostly sunny. Humid with highs in the lower 90s. South winds 10 to 15 miles an hour with gusts up to 25 miles an hour. Heat index values up to 107 in the afternoon. Monday night and Tuesday, mostly clear. Lows in the mid-70s. Highs in the lower 90s. Tuesday night, clear. Lows in the mid-70s. Wednesday and Wednesday night, mostly clear. Highs in the lower 90s. Lows in the mid-70s. Thursday, sunny. A chance of showers and thunderstorms in the afternoon. Highs in the lower 90s. Chance of rain 30%. Heat index values up to 100. Thursday night and Friday, mostly clear. Lows in the mid-70s. Highs in the lower 90s. Again, the forecast for Galesburg and surrounding areas of central and northwest Illinois for the rest of today, mostly cloudy. Near steady temperature in the mid-70s. East winds 5 to 10 miles an hour. At 2 p.m. in Galesburg, skies were cloudy. The temperature was 76 degrees, the dew point was 67, and the relative humidity was 73%. The wind was northeast at 7 miles an hour. The pressure was 29.95 inches and steady. Elsewhere around the area, skies ranged from partly sunny to cloudy, and temperatures were in the mid to upper 70s. And once again at 2 p.m. in Galesburg, under cloudy skies, the temperature was 76. Looking elsewhere around the Midwest at 2 p.m., Chicago was partly sunny, and 74. Indianapolis was cloudy, and 77. St. Louis had light rain, and 76. Kansas City was partly sunny, and 79. Des Moines was cloudy, and 72. Milwaukee was mostly sunny, and 70. The following is

Summary of watches, warnings, and advisories in effect. For the KZZ66 listening area, an extreme heat warning has been issued from 1 p.m. Sunday until 9 p.m. Tuesday for the following counties, Mercer and Warren. An extreme heat watch remains in effect from 1 p.m. Sunday until 9 p.m. Tuesday for the following county, Henry, Illinois. A heat advisory has been issued from 1 p.m. Sunday until 7 p.m. Sunday for the following county, Knox, Illinois. Here is a statement on the heat wave for the following county, Knox, Illinois. Heat advisory in effect from 1 p.m. to 7 p.m. Sunday. What? Heat index values up to 105 expected. Where? Portions of central, east central, southeast, and west central Illinois. When? From 1 p.m. to 7 p.m. Sunday. The following impacts are expected. Hot temperatures and high humidity may cause heat illnesses. Here is information on the heat wave for the following counties in Illinois, Mercer and Warren. Extreme heat warning in effect from 1 p.m. Sunday to 9 p.m. Tuesday. What? Dangerously hot conditions with heat index values exceeding 100 degrees multiple days, with several locations seeing upwards to 105 to 110. Where? Portions of northwest and west central Illinois, east central and southeast Iowa, and northeast Missouri. When? From 1 p.m. Sunday to 9 p.m. Tuesday. The following impacts are expected. Heat-related illnesses increase significantly during extreme heat and high humidity events. Additional details, there is the possibility that excessive heat will last for much of next week. Thunderstorms and associated cloud debris may interrupt the excessive heat at times late in the week. Drink plenty of fluids, stay in an air-conditioned room, stay out of the sun, and check up on relatives and neighbors. Do not leave young children and pets in unattended vehicles. Car interiors will reach lethal temperatures in a matter of minutes. Here is a statement on the heat wave for the following county, Henry, Illinois. Extreme heat watch remains in effect from Sunday afternoon through Tuesday evening. What? Dangerously hot conditions with heat index values exceeding 100 degrees multiple days. Where? Portions of north-central and northwest Illinois and east-central and northeast Iowa. When? From Sunday afternoon through Tuesday evening. The following impacts are expected. Heat-related illnesses increase significantly during extreme heat and high humidity events. Additional details, there is the possibility that excessive heat will last for much of next week. Thunderstorms and associated cloud debris may interrupt the excessive heat at times late in the week. Drink plenty of fluids, stay in an air-conditioned room, stay out of the sun, and check up on relatives and neighbors. Do not leave young children and pets in unattended vehicles. Car interiors will reach lethal temperatures in a matter of minutes. And now a discussion of hazardous weather conditions for the following county, Knox, Illinois. This hazardous weather outlook is for central Illinois, east central Illinois, southeast Illinois, and west central Illinois. For tonight, areas near and south of Interstate 70 have an active risk of flash flooding due to ongoing thunderstorms. Rainfall rates may exceed 1 inch per hour through the afternoon hours before tapering off this evening. Elsewhere, there is a 30% chance for isolated thunderstorms through tonight. The primary hazards with any such activity will be brief heavy rainfall, cloud-to-ground lightning, and gusty thunderstorm winds up to 60 miles per hour. Residual flooding along the Embra and Little Wabash rivers will persist. For Sunday through Friday, dangerous heat will span from Sunday through Friday with daily temperatures forecast to reach the lower 90s and heat index values up to 105 degrees. The prolonged period of the heat and the fact that warm nighttime temperatures will offer limited relief make this a potentially dangerous situation. Residual flooding along the Embra and Little Wabash rivers will persist. Spotter information statement. Spotter activation is not anticipated tonight. The time is currently 2:31 p.m. Central Daylight Time. 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Now for the official National Weather Service forecast for Galesburg and surrounding areas of central and northwest Illinois. Rest of today, mostly cloudy. Near steady temperature in the mid-70s. East winds 5 to 10 miles an hour. Tonight, mostly cloudy. A slight chance of showers and thunderstorms after midnight. Lows in the upper 60s.
East winds 5 to 10 miles an hour. Chance of rain 20%. Sunday, mostly sunny. Warmer with highs in the upper 80s. Southeast winds 10 to 15 miles an hour with gusts up to 25 miles an hour. Heat index values up to 104 in the afternoon. Sunday night, mostly clear until midnight, then becoming partly cloudy. Humid with lows in the mid-70s. South winds 10 to 15 miles an hour with gusts up to 25 miles an hour. Monday, mostly sunny. Humid with highs in the lower 90s. South winds 10 to 15. South winds 10 to 15 miles an hour with gusts up to 25 miles an hour. Monday, mostly sunny. Humid with highs in the lower 90s. South winds 10 to 15 miles an hour with gusts up to 25 miles an hour. Heat index values up to 107 in the afternoon. Monday night and Tuesday, mostly clear. Lows in the mid-70s. Highs in the lower 90s. Tuesday night, clear. Lows in the mid-70s. Wednesday and Wednesday night, mostly clear. Highs in the lower 90s. Lows in the mid-70s. Thursday, sunny. A chance of showers and thunderstorms in the afternoon. Highs in the lower 90s. Chance of rain 30%. Heat index values up to 100. Thursday night and Friday, mostly clear. Lows in the mid-70s. Highs in the lower 90s. Again, the forecast for Galesburg and surrounding areas of central and northwest Illinois for the rest of today, mostly cloudy. Near steady temperature in the mid-70s. East winds 5 to 10 miles an hour. At 2 p.m. in Galesburg, skies were cloudy. The temperature was 76 degrees, the dew point was 67, and the relative humidity was 73%. The wind was northeast at 7 miles an hour. The pressure was 29.95 inches and steady. Elsewhere around the area, skies ranged from partly sunny to cloudy, and temperatures were in the mid to upper 70s. And once again at 2 p.m. in Galesburg, under cloudy skies, the temperature was 76. Looking elsewhere around the Midwest at 2 p.m., Chicago was partly sunny, and 74. Indianapolis was cloudy, and 77. St. Louis had light rain, and 76. Kansas City was partly sunny, and 79. Des Moines was cloudy, and 72. Milwaukee was mostly sunny, and 70. The following is a summary of watches, warnings, and advisories in effect. For the KZZ 66 listening area, an extreme heat warning has been issued from 1 p.m. Sunday until 9 p.m. Tuesday for the following counties, Mercer and Warren. An extreme heat watch remains in effect from 1 p.m. Sunday until 9 p.m. Tuesday for the following county, Henry, Illinois. A heat advisory has been issued from 1 p.m. Sunday until 7 p.m. Sunday for the following county, Knox, Illinois. Here is a statement on the heat wave for the following county, Knox, Illinois. Heat advisory in effect from 1 p.m. to 7 p.m. Sunday. What? Heat index values up to 105 expected. Where? Portions of central, east central, southeast, and west central Illinois. When? From 1 p.m. to 7 p.m. Sunday. The following impacts are expected. Hot temperatures and high humidity may cause heat illnesses. Here is information on the heat wave for the following counties in Illinois, Mercer and Warren. Extreme heat warning in effect from 1 p.m. Sunday to 9 p.m. Tuesday. What? Dangerously hot conditions with heat index values exceeding 100 degrees multiple days, with several locations seeing upwards to 105 to 110. Where? Portions of northwest and west central Illinois, east central and southeast Iowa, and northeast Missouri. When? From 1 p.m. Sunday to 9 p.m. Tuesday. The following impacts are expected. Heat-related illnesses increase significantly during extreme heat and high humidity events. Additional details, there is the possibility that excessive heat will last for much of next week. Thunderstorms and associated cloud debris may interrupt the excessive heat at times late in the week. Drink plenty of fluids, stay in an air-conditioned room, stay out of the sun, and check up on relatives and neighbors. Do not leave young children and pets in unattended vehicles. Car interiors will reach lethal temperatures in a matter of minutes. Here is a statement on the heat wave for the following county,
Henry, Illinois. Extreme.

Watch remains in effect from Sunday afternoon through Tuesday evening. What? Dangerously hot conditions with heat index values exceeding 100 degrees multiple days. Where? Portions of north central and northwest Illinois and east central and northeast Iowa. When? From Sunday afternoon through Tuesday evening. The following impacts are expected. Heat-related illnesses increase significantly during extreme heat and high humidity events. Additional details, there is the possibility that excessive heat will last for much of next week. Thunderstorms and associated cloud debris may interrupt the excessive heat at times late in the week. Drink plenty of fluids, stay in an air-conditioned room, stay out of the sun, and check up on relatives and neighbors. Do not leave young children and pets in unattended vehicles. Car interiors will reach lethal temperatures in a matter of minutes. And now a discussion of hazardous weather conditions for the following county, Knox, Illinois. This hazardous weather outlook is for central Illinois, east central Illinois, southeast Illinois, and west central Illinois. For tonight, areas near and south of Interstate 70 have an active risk of flash flooding due to ongoing thunderstorms. Rainfall rates may exceed 1 inch per hour through the afternoon hours before tapering off this evening. Elsewhere, there is a 30% chance for isolated thunderstorms through tonight. The primary hazards with any such activity will be brief heavy rainfall, cloud-to-ground lightning, and gusty thunderstorm winds up to 60 miles per hour. Residual flooding along the Embra and Little Wabash rivers will persist. For Sunday through Friday, dangerous heat will span from Sunday through Friday with daily temperatures forecast to reach the lower 90s and heat index values up to 105 degrees. The prolonged period of the heat and the fact that warm nighttime temperatures will offer limited relief make this a potentially dangerous situation. Residual flooding along the Embra and Little Wabash rivers will persist. Spotter information statement. Spotter activation is not anticipated tonight. The time is currently 2:39 p.m. Central Daylight Time. 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Now for the official National Weather Service forecast for Galesburg and surrounding areas of central and northwest Illinois. Rest of today, mostly cloudy. Near steady temperature in the mid-70s. East winds 5 to 10 miles an hour. Tonight, mostly cloudy. A slight chance of showers and thunderstorms after midnight. Lows in the upper 60s. East winds 5 to 10 miles an hour. Chance of rain 20%. Sunday, mostly sunny. Warmer with highs in the upper 80s. Southeast winds 10 to 15 miles an hour with gusts up to 25 miles an hour. Heat index values up to 104 in the afternoon. Sunday night, mostly clear until midnight, then becoming partly cloudy. Humid with lows in the mid-70s. South winds 10 to 15 miles an hour with gusts up to 25 miles an hour. Monday, mostly sunny. Humid with highs in the lower 90s. South winds 10 to 15 miles an hour with gusts up to 25 miles an hour. Heat index values up to 107 in the afternoon. Monday night and Tuesday, mostly clear. Lows in the mid-70s. Highs in the lower 90s. Tuesday night, clear. Lows in the mid-70s. Wednesday and Wednesday night, mostly clear. Highs in the lower 90s. Lows in the mid-70s. Thursday, sunny. A chance of showers and thunderstorms in the afternoon. Highs in the lower 90s. Chance of rain 30%. Heat index values up to 100. Thursday night and Friday, mostly clear. Lows in the mid-70s. Highs in the lower 90s. Again, the forecast for Galesburg and surrounding areas of central and northwest Illinois for the rest of today, mostly cloudy. Near steady temperature in the mid-70s. East winds 5 to 10 miles an hour. At 2 p.m. in Galesburg, skies were cloudy. The temperature was 76 degrees, the dew point was 67, and the relative humidity was 73%. The wind was northeast at 7 miles an hour. The pressure was 29.95 inches and steady. Elsewhere around the area, skies ranged from partly sunny to cloudy, and temperatures were in the mid to upper 70s. And once again at 2 p.m. in Galesburg, under cloudy skies, the temperature was 76. Looking elsewhere around

Here is a statement on the heat wave for the following county, Knox, Illinois. Heat advisory in effect from 1 p.m. to 7 p.m. Sunday. What? Heat index values up to 105 expected. Where? Portions of central, east central, southeast, and west central Illinois. When? From 1 p.m. to 7 p.m. Sunday. The following impacts are expected. Hot temperatures and high humidity may cause heat illnesses. Here is information on the heat wave for the following counties in Illinois, Mercer, and Warren. Extreme heat warning in effect from 1 p.m. Sunday to 9 p.m. Tuesday. What? Dangerously hot conditions with heat index values exceeding 100 degrees multiple days, with several locations seeing upwards to 105 to 110. Where? Portions of northwest and west central Illinois, east central and southeast Iowa, and northeast Missouri. When? From 1 p.m. Sunday to 9 p.m. Tuesday. The following impacts are expected. Heat-related illnesses increase significantly during extreme heat and high humidity events. Additional details, there is the possibility that excessive heat will last for much of next week. Thunderstorms and associated cloud debris may interrupt the excessive heat at times late in the week. Drink plenty of fluids, stay in an air-conditioned room, stay out of the sun, and check up on relatives and neighbors. Do not leave young children and pets in unattended vehicles. Car interiors will reach lethal temperatures in a matter of minutes. Here is a statement on the heat wave for the following county, Henry, Illinois. Extreme heat watch remains in effect from Sunday afternoon through Tuesday evening. What? Dangerously hot conditions with heat index values exceeding 100 degrees multiple days. Where? Portions of north-central and northwest Illinois and east-central and northeast Iowa. When? From Sunday afternoon through Tuesday evening. The following impacts are expected. Heat-related illnesses increase significantly during extreme heat and high humidity events. Additional details. There is the possibility that excessive heat will last for much of next week. Thunderstorms and associated cloud debris may interrupt the excessive heat at times late in the week. Drink plenty of fluids, stay in an air-conditioned room, stay out of the sun, and check up on relatives and neighbors. Do not leave young children and pets in unattended vehicles. Car interiors will reach lethal temperatures in a matter of minutes. And now a discussion of hazardous weather conditions for the following county, Knox, Illinois. This hazardous weather outlook is for central Illinois, east central Illinois, southeast Illinois, and west central Illinois. For tonight, areas near and south of Interstate 70 have an active risk of flash flooding due to ongoing thunderstorms. Rainfall rates may exceed 1 inch per hour through the afternoon hours before tapering off this evening. Elsewhere, there is a 30% chance for isolated thunderstorms through tonight. The primary hazards with any such activity will be brief heavy rainfall, cloud-to-ground lightning, and gusty thunderstorm winds up to 60 miles per hour. Residual flooding along the Embra and Little Wabash rivers will persist. For Sunday through Friday, dangerous heat will span from Sunday through Friday with daily temperatures forecast to reach the lower 90s and heat index values up to 105 degrees. The prolonged period of the heat and the fact that warm nighttime temperatures will offer limited relief make this a potentially dangerous situation. Residual flooding along the Embra and Little Wabash rivers will persist. Spotter information statement. Spotter activation is not anticipated tonight. The time is currently 2:47 p.m. Central Daylight Time. 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Now for the official National Weather Service forecast for Galesburg and surrounding areas of central and northwest Illinois. Rest of today, mostly cloudy. Near steady temperature in the mid-70s. East winds 5 to 10 miles an hour. Tonight, mostly cloudy. A slight chance of showers and thunderstorms after midnight. Lows in the upper 60s. East winds 5 to 10 miles an hour. Chance of rain 20%. Sunday, mostly sunny. Warmer with highs in the upper 80s. Southeast winds 10 to 15 miles an hour with gusts up to 25 miles an hour. Heat index values up to 104 in the afternoon. Sunday night, mostly clear until midnight, then becoming partly cloudy. Humid with lows in the mid-70s. South winds 10 to 15 miles an hour with gusts up to 25 miles an hour.

Hour. Monday, mostly sunny. Humid with highs in the lower 90s. South winds 10 to 15 miles an hour with gusts up to 25 miles an hour. Heat index values up to 107 in the afternoon. Monday night and Tuesday, mostly clear. Lows in the mid-70s. Highs in the lower 90s. Tuesday night, clear. Lows in the mid-70s. Wednesday and Wednesday night, mostly clear. Highs in the lower 90s. Lows in the mid-70s. Thursday, sunny. A chance of showers and thunderstorms in the afternoon. Highs in the lower 90s. Chance of rain 30%. Heat index values up to 100. Thursday night and Friday, mostly clear. Lows in the mid-70s. Highs in the lower 90s. Again, the forecast for Galesburg and surrounding areas of central and northwest Illinois for the rest of today, mostly cloudy. Near steady temperature in the mid-70s. East winds 5 to 10 miles an hour. At 2 p.m. in Galesburg, skies were cloudy. The temperature was 76 degrees, the dew point was 67, and the relative humidity was 73%. The wind was northeast at 7 miles an hour. The pressure was 29.95 inches and steady. Elsewhere around the area, skies ranged from partly sunny to cloudy, and temperatures were in the mid to upper 70s. And once again at 2 p.m. in Galesburg, under cloudy skies, the temperature was 76. Looking elsewhere around the Midwest at 2 p.m., Chicago was partly sunny, and 74. Indianapolis was cloudy, and 77. St. Louis had light rain, and 76. Kansas City was partly sunny, and 79. Des Moines was cloudy, and 72. Milwaukee was mostly sunny, and 70. The following is a summary of watches, warnings, and advisories in effect. For the KZZ66 listening area, an extreme heat warning has been issued from 1 p.m. Sunday until 9 p.m. Tuesday for the following counties, Mercer and Warren. An extreme heat watch remains in effect from 1 p.m. Sunday until 9 p.m. Tuesday for the following county, Henry, Illinois. A heat advisory has been issued from 1 p.m. Sunday until 7 p.m. Sunday for the following county, Knox, Illinois. Here is a statement on the heat wave for the following county, Knox, Illinois. Heat advisory in effect from 1 p.m. to 7 p.m. Sunday. Watts, heat index values up to 105 expected. Where, portions of central, east central, southeast, and west central Illinois. When, from 1 p.m. to 7 p.m. Sunday. The following impacts are expected. Hot temperatures and high humidity may cause heat illnesses. Here is information on the heat wave for the following counties in Illinois, Mercer and Warren. Extreme heat warning in effect from 1 p.m. Sunday to 9 p.m. Tuesday. What? Dangerously hot conditions with heat index values exceeding 100 degrees multiple days, with several locations seeing upwards to 105 to 110. Where? Portions of northwest and west central Illinois, east central and southeast Iowa, and northeast Missouri. When? From 1 p.m. Sunday to 9 p.m. Tuesday. The following impacts are expected. Heat-related illnesses increase significantly during extreme heat and high humidity events. Additional details, there is the possibility that excessive heat will last for much of next week. Thunderstorms and associated cloud debris may interrupt the excessive heat at times late in the week. Drink plenty of fluids, stay in an air-conditioned room, stay out of the sun, and check up on relatives and neighbors. Do not leave young children and pets in unattended vehicles. Car interiors will reach lethal temperatures in a matter of minutes. Here is a statement on the heat wave for the following county, Henry, Illinois. Extreme heat watch remains in effect from Sunday afternoon through Tuesday evening. What? Dangerously hot conditions with heat index values exceeding 100 degrees multiple days. Where? Portions of north central and northwest Illinois and east central and northeast Iowa. When? From Sunday afternoon through Tuesday evening. The following impacts are expected. Heat-related illnesses increase significantly during extreme heat and high humidity events. Additional details, there is the possibility that excessive heat will last for much of next week. Thunderstorms and associated cloud debris may interrupt the excessive heat at times late in the week. Drink plenty of fluids, stay in an air-conditioned room,

stay out of the sun and check up on relatives and neighbors. Do not leave young children and pets in unattended vehicles. Car interiors will reach lethal temperatures in a matter of minutes. And now a discussion of hazardous weather conditions for the following county, Knox, Illinois. This hazardous weather outlook is for Central Illinois, East Central Illinois, Southeast Illinois, and West Central Illinois. For tonight, areas near and south of Interstate 70 have an active risk of flash flooding due to ongoing thunderstorms. Rainfall rates may exceed 1 inch per hour through the afternoon hours before tapering off this evening. Elsewhere, there is a 30% chance for isolated thunderstorms through tonight. The primary hazards with any such activity will be brief heavy rainfall, cloud-to-ground lightning, and gusty thunderstorm winds up to 60 miles per hour. Residual flooding along the Embra and Little Wabash rivers will persist. For Sunday through Friday, dangerous heat will span from Sunday through Friday with daily temperatures forecast to reach the lower 90s and heat index values up to 105 degrees. The prolonged period of the heat and the fact that warm nighttime temperatures will offer limited relief make this a potentially dangerous situation. Residual flooding along the Embra and Little Wabash rivers will persist. Spotter information statement. Spotter activation is not anticipated tonight. The time is currently 2:54 p.m. Central Daylight Time. 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Now for the official National Weather Service forecast for Galesburg and surrounding areas of central and northwest Illinois. Rest of today, mostly cloudy. Near steady temperature in the mid-70s. East winds 5 to 10 miles an hour. Tonight, mostly cloudy. A slight chance of showers and thunderstorms after midnight. Lows in the upper 60s. East winds 5 to 10 miles an hour. Chance of rain 20%. Sunday, mostly sunny. Warmer with highs in the upper 80s. Southeast winds 10 to 15 miles an hour with gusts up to 25 miles an hour. Heat index values up to 104 in the afternoon. Sunday night, mostly clear until midnight, then becoming partly cloudy. Humid with lows in the mid-70s. South winds 10 to 15 miles an hour with gusts up to 25 miles an hour. Monday, mostly sunny. Humid with highs in the lower 90s. South winds 10 to 15 miles an hour with gusts up to 25 miles an hour. Heat index values up to 107 in the afternoon. Monday night and Tuesday, mostly clear. Lows in the mid-70s. Highs in the lower 90s. Tuesday night, clear. Lows in the mid-70s. Wednesday and Wednesday night, mostly clear. Highs in the lower 90s. Lows in the mid-70s. Thursday, sunny. A chance of showers and thunderstorms in the afternoon. Highs in the lower 90s. Chance of rain 30%. Heat index values up to 100. Thursday night and Friday, mostly clear. Lows in the mid-70s. Highs in the lower 90s. Again, the forecast for Galesburg and surrounding areas of central and northwest Illinois for the rest of today, mostly cloudy. Near steady temperature in the mid-70s. East winds 5 to 10 miles an hour. At 2 p.m. in Galesburg, skies were cloudy. The temperature was 76 degrees, the dew point was 67, and the relative humidity was 73%. The wind was northeast at 7 miles an hour. The pressure was 29.95 inches and steady. Elsewhere around the area, skies ranged from partly sunny to cloudy, and temperatures were in the mid to upper 70s. And once again at 2 p.m. in Galesburg, under cloudy skies, the temperature was 76. Looking elsewhere around the Midwest at 2 p.m., Chicago was partly sunny, and 74. Indianapolis was cloudy, and 77. St. Louis had light rain, and 76. Kansas City was partly sunny, and 79. Des Moines was cloudy, and 72. Milwaukee was mostly sunny, and 70. The following is a summary of watches, warnings, and advisories in effect. For the KZZ66 listening area, an extreme heat warning has been issued from 1 p.m. Sunday until 9 p.m. Tuesday for the following counties, Mercer and Warren. An extreme heat watch remains in effect from 1 p.m. Sunday until 9 p.m. Tuesday for

Following county, Henry, Illinois. A heat advisory has been issued from 1 p.m. Sunday until 7 p.m. Sunday for the following county, Knox, Illinois. Here is a statement on the heat wave for the following county, Knox, Illinois. Heat advisory in effect from 1 p.m. to 7 p.m. Sunday. What? Heat index values up to 105 expected. Where? Portions of central, east central, southeast, and west central Illinois. When? From 1 p.m. to 7 p.m. Sunday. The following impacts are expected. Hot temperatures and high humidity may cause heat illnesses. Here is information on the heat wave for the following counties in Illinois, Mercer and Warren. Extreme heat warning in effect from 1 p.m. Sunday to 9 p.m. Tuesday. What? Dangerously hot conditions with heat index values exceeding 100 degrees multiple days, with several locations seeing upwards to 105 to 110. Where? Portions of northwest and west central Illinois, east central and southeast Iowa, and northeast Missouri. When? From 1 p.m. Sunday to 9 p.m. Tuesday. The following impacts are expected. Heat-related illnesses increase significantly during extreme heat and high humidity events. Additional details, there is the possibility that excessive heat will last for much of next week. Thunderstorms and associated cloud debris may interrupt the excessive heat at times late in the week. Drink plenty of fluids, stay in an air-conditioned room, stay out of the sun, and check up on relatives and neighbors. Do not leave young children and pets in unattended vehicles. Car interiors will reach lethal temperatures in a matter of minutes. Here is a statement on the heat wave for the following county, Henry, Illinois. Extreme heat watch remains in effect from Sunday afternoon through Tuesday evening. What? Dangerously hot conditions with heat index values exceeding 100 degrees multiple days. Where? Portions of north-central and northwest Illinois and east-central and northeast Iowa. When? From Sunday afternoon through Tuesday evening. The following impacts are expected. Heat-related illnesses increase significantly during extreme heat and high humidity events. Additional details, there is the possibility that excessive heat will last for much of next week. Thunderstorms and associated cloud debris may interrupt the excessive heat at times late in the week. Drink plenty of fluids, stay in an air-conditioned room, stay out of the sun, and check up on relatives and neighbors. Do not leave young children and pets in unattended vehicles. Car interiors will reach lethal temperatures in a matter of minutes. And now a discussion of hazardous weather conditions for the following county, Knox, Illinois. This hazardous weather outlook is for central Illinois, east central Illinois, southeast Illinois, and west central Illinois. For tonight, areas near and south of Interstate 70 have an active risk of flash flooding due to ongoing thunderstorms. Rainfall rates may exceed 1 inch per hour through the afternoon hours before tapering off this evening. Elsewhere, there is a 30% chance for isolated thunderstorms through tonight. The primary hazards with any such activity will be brief heavy rainfall, cloud-to-ground lightning, and gusty thunderstorm winds up to 60 miles per hour. Residual flooding along the Embra and Little Wabash rivers will persist. For Sunday through Friday, dangerous heat will span from Sunday through Friday with daily temperatures forecast to reach the lower 90s and heat index values up to 105 degrees. The prolonged period of the heat and the fact that warm nighttime temperatures will offer limited relief make this a potentially dangerous situation. Residual flooding along the Embra and Little Wabash rivers will persist. Spotter information statement. Spotter activation is not anticipated tonight. The time is currently 3:02 p.m. Central Daylight Time. 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Now for the official National Weather Service forecast for Galesburg and surrounding areas of central and northwest Illinois. Rest of today, mostly cloudy. Near steady temperature in the mid-70s. East winds 5 to 10 miles an hour. Tonight, mostly cloudy. A slight chance of showers and thunderstorms after midnight. Lows in the upper 60s. East winds 5 to 10 miles an hour. Chance of rain 20%. Sunday, mostly sunny. Warmer with highs in the upper 80s. Southeast winds 10 to 15 miles an hour with gusts up to 25 miles an hour. Heat index values up to 104 in the afternoon. Sunday night, mostly

clear until midnight, then becoming partly cloudy. Humid with lows in the mid-70s. South winds 10 to 15 miles an hour with gusts up to 25 miles an hour. Monday, mostly sunny. Humid with highs in the lower 90s. South winds 10 to 15 miles an hour with gusts up to 25 miles an hour. Heat index values up to 107 in the afternoon. Monday night and Tuesday, mostly clear. Lows in the mid-70s. Highs in the lower 90s. Tuesday night, clear. Lows in the mid-70s. Wednesday and Wednesday night, mostly clear. Highs in the lower 90s. Lows in the mid-70s. Thursday, sunny. A chance of showers and thunderstorms in the afternoon. Highs in the lower 90s. Chance of rain 30%. Heat index values up to 100. Thursday night and Friday, mostly clear. Lows in the mid-70s. Highs in the lower 90s. Again, the forecast for Galesburg and surrounding areas of central and northwest Illinois for the rest of today, mostly cloudy. Near steady temperature in the mid-70s. East winds 5 to 10 miles an hour. The following is a summary of watches, warnings, and advisories in effect. For the KZZ 66 listening area, an extreme heat warning has been issued from 1 p.m. Sunday until 9 p.m. Tuesday for the following counties, Mercer and Warren. An extreme heat watch remains in effect from 1 p.m. Sunday until 9 p.m. Tuesday for the following county, Henry, Illinois. A heat advisory has been issued from 1 p.m. Sunday until 7 p.m. Sunday for the following county, Knox, Illinois. Here is a statement on the heat wave for the following county, Knox, Illinois. Heat advisory in effect from 1 p.m. to 7 p.m. Sunday. What? Heat index values up to 105 expected. Where? Portions of central, east central, southeast, and west central Illinois. When? From 1 p.m. to 7 p.m. Sunday. The following impacts are expected. Hot temperatures and high humidity may cause heat illnesses. Here is information on the heat wave for the following counties in Illinois, Mercer and Warren. Extreme heat warning in effect from 1 p.m. Sunday to 9 p.m. Tuesday. What? Dangerously hot conditions with heat index values exceeding 100 degrees multiple days, with several locations seeing upwards to 105 to 110. Where? Portions of northwest and west central Illinois, east central and southeast Iowa, and northeast Missouri. When? From 1 p.m. Sunday to 9 p.m. Tuesday. The following impacts are expected. Heat-related illnesses increase significantly during extreme heat and high humidity events. Additional details, there is the possibility that excessive heat will last for much of next week. Thunderstorms and associated cloud debris may interrupt the excessive heat at times late in the week. Drink plenty of fluids, stay in an air-conditioned room, stay out of the sun, and check up on relatives and neighbors. Do not leave young children and pets in unattended vehicles. Car interiors will reach lethal temperatures in a matter of minutes. Here is a statement on the heat wave for the following county, Henry, Illinois. Extreme heat watch remains in effect from Sunday afternoon through Tuesday evening. What? Dangerously hot conditions with heat index values exceeding 100 degrees multiple days. Where? Portions of north central and northwest Illinois and east central and northeast Iowa. When? From Sunday afternoon through Tuesday evening. The following impacts are expected. Heat-related illnesses increase significantly during extreme heat and high humidity events. Additional details, there is the possibility that excessive heat will last for much of next week. Thunderstorms and associated cloud debris may interrupt the excessive heat at times late in the week. Drink plenty of fluids, stay in an air-conditioned room, stay out of the sun, and check up on relatives and neighbors. Do not leave young children and pets in unattended vehicles. Car interiors will reach lethal temperatures in a matter of minutes. And now a discussion of hazardous weather conditions for the following county, Knox, Illinois. This hazardous weather outlook is for central Illinois, east central Illinois, southeast Illinois, and west central Illinois. For tonight, areas near and south of Interstate 70 have an active risk of flash flooding due to ongoing thunderstorms. Rainfall rates may exceed 1 inch per hour through the afternoon hours before tapering off this evening. Elsewhere, there is a 30% chance for isolated thunderstorms through tonight.

A primary hazards with any such activity will be brief heavy rainfall, cloud-to-ground lightning, and gusty thunderstorm winds up to 60 miles per hour. Residual flooding along the Embra and Little Wabash rivers will persist. For Sunday through Friday, dangerous heat will span from Sunday through Friday with daily temperatures forecast to reach the lower 90s and heat index values up to 105 degrees. The prolonged period of the heat and the fact that warm nighttime temperatures will offer limited relief make this a potentially dangerous situation. Residual flooding along the Embra and Little Wabash rivers will persist. Spotter information statement. Spotter activation is not anticipated tonight. The time is currently 3:08 p.m. Central Daylight Time. 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Now for the official National Weather Service forecast for Galesburg and surrounding areas of central and northwest Illinois. Rest of today, mostly cloudy. Near steady temperature in the mid-70s. East winds 5 to 10 miles an hour. Tonight, mostly cloudy. A slight chance of showers and thunderstorms after midnight. Lows in the upper 60s. East winds 5 to 10 miles an hour. Chance of rain 20%. Sunday, mostly sunny. Warmer with highs in the upper 80s. Southeast winds 10 to 15 miles an hour with gusts up to 25 miles an hour. Heat index values up to 104 in the afternoon. Sunday night, mostly clear until midnight, then becoming partly cloudy. Humid with lows in the mid-70s. South winds 10 to 15 miles an hour with gusts up to 25 miles an hour. Monday, mostly sunny. Humid with highs in the lower 90s. South winds 10 to 15 miles an hour with gusts up to 25 miles an hour. Heat index values up to 107 in the afternoon. Monday night and Tuesday, mostly clear. Lows in the mid-70s. Highs in the lower 90s. Tuesday night, clear. Lows in the mid-70s. Wednesday and Wednesday night, mostly clear. Highs in the lower 90s. Lows in the mid-70s. Thursday, sunny. A chance of showers and thunderstorms in the afternoon. Highs in the lower 90s. Chance of rain 30%. Heat index values up to 100. Thursday night and Friday, mostly clear. Lows in the mid-70s. Highs in the lower 90s. Again, the forecast for Galesburg and surrounding areas of central and northwest Illinois for the rest of today, mostly cloudy. Near steady temperature in the mid-70s. East winds 5 to 10 miles an hour. At 3 p.m. in Galesburg, skies were cloudy. The temperature was 76 degrees, the dew point was 67, and the relative humidity was 74%. The wind was east at 8 miles an hour. The pressure was 29.94 inches and steady. Elsewhere around the area, it was cloudy, and temperatures were in the mid to upper 70s. And once again at 3 p.m. in Galesburg, under cloudy skies, the temperature was 76. Looking elsewhere around the Midwest at 3 p.m., Chicago was partly sunny, and 75. Indianapolis was partly sunny, and 78. St. Louis was partly sunny, and 79. Kansas City was partly sunny, and 83. Des Moines was cloudy, and 73. Milwaukee was partly sunny, and 69. The following is a summary of watches, warnings, and advisories in effect. For the KZZ66 listening area, an extreme heat warning has been issued from 1 p.m. Sunday until 9 p.m. Tuesday for the following counties, Mercer and Warren. An extreme heat watch remains in effect from 1 p.m. Sunday until 9 p.m. Tuesday for the following county, Henry, Illinois. A heat advisory has been issued from 1 p.m. Sunday until 7 p.m. Sunday for the following county, Knox, Illinois. Here is a statement on the heat wave for the following county, Knox, Illinois. Heat advisory in effect from 1 p.m. to 7 p.m. Sunday. What? Heat index values up to 105 expected. Where? Portions of central, east central, southeast, and west central Illinois. When? From 1 p.m. to 7 p.m. Sunday. The following impacts are expected. Hot temperatures and high humidity may cause heat illnesses. Here is information on the heat wave for the following counties in Illinois, Mercer and Warren.

extreme heat warning in effect from 1 p.m. Sunday to 9 p.m. Tuesday. What? Dangerously hot conditions with heat index values exceeding 100 degrees multiple days, with several locations seeing upwards to 105 to 110. Where? Portions of northwest and west central Illinois, east central and southeast Iowa, and northeast Missouri. When? From 1 p.m. Sunday to 9 p.m. Tuesday. The following impacts are expected. Heat-related illnesses increase significantly during extreme heat and high humidity events. Additional details, there is the possibility that excessive heat will last for much of next week. Thunderstorms and associated cloud debris may interrupt the excessive heat at times late in the week. Drink plenty of fluids, stay in an air-conditioned room, stay out of the sun, and check up on relatives and neighbors. Do not leave young children and pets in unattended vehicles. Car interiors will reach lethal temperatures in a matter of minutes. 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Programming originates from NOAA's National Weather Service office in Lincoln. KZZ 66 serves the following counties: Henry, Knox, Mercer, and Warren. 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Here is a statement on the heat wave for the following county: Henry, Illinois. Extreme heat watch remains in effect from Sunday afternoon through Tuesday evening. What? Dangerously hot conditions with heat index values exceeding 100 degrees multiple days. Where? Portions of north central and northwest Illinois and east central and northeast Iowa. When? From Sunday afternoon through Tuesday evening. The following impacts are expected. Heat-related illnesses increase significantly during extreme heat and high humidity events. Additional details, there is the possibility that excessive heat will last for much of next week. Thunderstorms and associated cloud debris may interrupt the excessive heat at times late in the week. Drink plenty of fluids, stay in an air-conditioned room, stay out of the sun, and check up on relatives and neighbors. Do not leave young children and pets in unattended vehicles. Car interiors will reach lethal temperatures in a matter of minutes. And now a discussion of hazardous weather conditions for the following county: Knox, Illinois. This hazardous weather outlook is for central Illinois, east central Illinois, southeast Illinois, and west central Illinois. For tonight, areas near and south of Interstate 70 have an active risk of flash flooding due to ongoing thunderstorms. Rainfall rates may exceed 1 inch per hour through the afternoon hours before tapering off this evening. Elsewhere, there is a 30% chance for isolated thunderstorms through tonight. The primary hazards with any such activity will be brief heavy rainfall, cloud-to-ground lightning, and gusty thunderstorm winds up to 60 miles per hour. Residual flooding along the Embraw and Little Wabash rivers will persist. For Sunday through Friday, dangerous heat will span from Sunday through Friday with daily temperatures forecast to reach the lower 90s and heat index values up to 105 degrees. The prolonged period of the heat and the fact that warm nighttime temperatures will offer limited relief make this a potentially dangerous situation. Residual flooding along the Embraw and Little Wabash rivers will persist. Spotter information statement. Spotter activation is not anticipated tonight. The time is currently 3:17 p.m. Central Daylight Time. 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Now for the official National Weather Service forecast for Galesburg and surrounding areas of central and northwest Illinois. Rest of today, mostly cloudy. Near steady temperature in the mid-70s. East winds 5 to 10 miles an hour. Tonight, mostly cloudy. A slight chance of showers and thunderstorms after midnight. Lows in the upper 60s. East winds 5 to 10 miles an hour. Chance of rain 20%. Sunday, mostly sunny. Warmer with highs in the upper 80s. Southeast winds 10 to 15 miles an hour with gusts up to 25 miles an hour. Heat index values up to 104 in the afternoon. Sunday night, mostly clear until midnight, then becoming partly cloudy. Humid with lows in the mid-70s. South winds 10 to 15 miles an hour with gusts up to 25 miles an hour. Monday, mostly sunny. Humid with highs in the lower 90s. South winds 10 to 15.

15 miles an hour with gusts up to 25 miles an hour. Heat index values up to 107 in the afternoon. Monday night and Tuesday, mostly clear. Lows in the mid-70s. Highs in the lower 90s. Tuesday night, clear. Lows in the mid-70s. Wednesday and Wednesday night, mostly clear. Highs in the lower 90s. Lows in the mid-70s. Thursday, sunny. A chance of showers and thunderstorms in the afternoon. Highs in the lower 90s. Chance of rain 30%. Heat index values up to 100. Thursday night and Friday, mostly clear. Lows in the mid-70s. Highs in the lower 90s. Again, the forecast for Galesburg and surrounding areas of central and northwest Illinois for the rest of today, mostly cloudy. Near steady temperature in the mid-70s. East winds 5 to 10 miles an hour. At 3 p.m. in Galesburg, skies were cloudy. The temperature was 76 degrees, the dew point was 67, and the relative humidity was 74%. The wind was east at 8 miles an hour. The pressure was 29.94 inches and steady. Elsewhere around the area, it was cloudy, and temperatures were in the mid to upper 70s. And once again at 3 p.m. in Galesburg, under cloudy skies, the temperature was 76. Looking elsewhere around the Midwest at 3 p.m., Chicago was partly sunny, and 75. Indianapolis was partly sunny, and 78. St. Louis was partly sunny, and 79. Kansas City was partly sunny, and 83. Des Moines was cloudy, and 73. Milwaukee was partly sunny, and 69. The following is a summary of watches, warnings, and advisories in effect. For the KZZ 66 listening area, an extreme heat warning has been issued from 1 p.m. Sunday until 9 p.m. Tuesday for the following counties, Mercer and Warren. An extreme heat watch remains in effect from 1 p.m. Sunday until 9 p.m. Tuesday for the following county, Henry, Illinois. A heat advisory has been issued from 1 p.m. Sunday until 7 p.m. Sunday for the following county, Knox, Illinois. Here is a statement on the heat wave for the following county, Knox, Illinois. Heat advisory in effect from 1 p.m. to 7 p.m. Sunday. What? Heat index values up to 105 expected. Where? Portions of central, east central, southeast, and west central Illinois. When? From 1 p.m. to 7 p.m. Sunday. The following impacts are expected. Hot temperatures and high humidity may cause heat illnesses. Here is information on the heat wave for the following counties in Illinois, Mercer and Warren. Extreme heat warning in effect from 1 p.m. Sunday to 9 p.m. Tuesday. What? Dangerously hot conditions with heat index values exceeding 100 degrees multiple days, with several locations seeing upwards to 105 to 110. Where? Portions of northwest and west central Illinois, east central and southeast Iowa, and northeast Missouri. When? From 1 p.m. Sunday to 9 p.m. Tuesday. The following impacts are expected. Heat-related illnesses increase significantly during extreme heat and high humidity events. Additional details, there is the possibility that excessive heat will last for much of next week. Thunderstorms and associated cloud debris may interrupt the excessive heat at times late in the week. Drink plenty of fluids, stay in an air-conditioned room, stay out of the sun, and check up on relatives and neighbors. Do not leave young children and pets in unattended vehicles. Car interiors will reach lethal temperatures in a matter of minutes. Here is a statement on the heat wave for the following county, Henry, Illinois. Extreme heat watch remains in effect from Sunday afternoon through Tuesday evening. What? Dangerously hot conditions with heat index values exceeding 100 degrees multiple days. Where? Portions of north central and northwest Illinois and east central and northeast Iowa. When? From Sunday afternoon through Tuesday evening. The following impacts are expected. Heat-related illnesses increase significantly during extreme heat and high humidity events. Additional details, there is the possibility that excessive heat will last for much of next week. Thunderstorms and associated cloud debris may interrupt the excessive heat at times late in the week. Drink plenty of fluids, stay in an air-conditioned room, stay out of the sun, and check up on relatives and neighbors. Do not leave young children and pets in unattended vehicles.

Car interiors will reach lethal temperatures in a matter of minutes. And now a discussion of hazardous weather conditions for the following county, Knox, Illinois. This hazardous weather outlook is for Central Illinois, East Central Illinois, Southeast Illinois, and West Central Illinois. For tonight, areas near and south of Interstate 70 have an active risk of flash flooding due to ongoing thunderstorms. Rainfall rates may exceed 1 inch per hour through the afternoon hours before tapering off this evening. Elsewhere, there is a 30% chance for isolated thunderstorms through tonight. The primary hazards with any such activity will be brief heavy rainfall, cloud-to-ground lightning, and gusty thunderstorm winds up to 60 miles per hour. Residual flooding along the Embra and Little Wabash rivers will persist. For Sunday through Friday, dangerous heat will span from Sunday through Friday with daily temperatures forecast to reach the lower 90s and heat index values up to 105 degrees. The prolonged period of the heat and the fact that warm nighttime temperatures will offer limited relief make this a potentially dangerous situation. Residual flooding along the Embra and Little Wabash rivers will persist. Spotter information statement. Spotter activation is not anticipated tonight. The time is currently 3:24 p.m. Central Daylight Time. 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Now for the official National Weather Service forecast for Galesburg and surrounding areas of central and northwest Illinois. Rest of today, mostly cloudy. Near steady temperature in the mid-70s. East winds 5 to 10 miles an hour. Tonight, mostly cloudy. A slight chance of showers and thunderstorms after midnight. Lows in the upper 60s. East winds 5 to 10 miles an hour. Chance of rain 20%. Sunday, mostly sunny. Warmer with highs in the upper 80s. Southeast winds 10 to 15 miles an hour with gusts up to 25 miles an hour. Heat index values up to 104 in the afternoon. Sunday night, mostly clear until midnight, then becoming partly cloudy. Humid with lows in the mid-70s. South winds 10 to 15 miles an hour with gusts up to 25 miles an hour. Monday, mostly sunny. Humid with highs in the lower 90s. South winds 10 to 15 miles an hour with gusts up to 25 miles an hour. Heat index values up to 107 in the afternoon. Monday night and Tuesday, mostly clear. Lows in the mid-70s. Highs in the lower 90s. Tuesday night, clear. Lows in the mid-70s. Wednesday and Wednesday night, mostly clear. Highs in the lower 90s. Lows in the mid-70s. Thursday, sunny. A chance of showers and thunderstorms in the afternoon. Highs in the lower 90s. Chance of rain 30%. Heat index values up to 100. Thursday night and Friday, mostly clear. Lows in the mid-70s. Highs in the lower 90s. Again, the forecast for Galesburg and surrounding areas of central and northwest Illinois for the rest of today, mostly cloudy. Near steady temperature in the mid-70s. East winds 5 to 10 miles an hour. At 3 p.m. in Galesburg, skies were cloudy. The temperature was 76 degrees, the dew point was 67, and the relative humidity was 74%. The wind was east at 8 miles an hour. The pressure was 29.94 inches and steady. Elsewhere around the area, skies ranged from partly sunny to cloudy, and temperatures were in the mid to upper 70s. And once again at 3 p.m. in Galesburg, under cloudy skies, the temperature was 76. Looking elsewhere around the Midwest at 3 p.m., Chicago was partly sunny, and 75. Indianapolis was partly sunny, and 78. St. Louis was partly sunny, and 79. Kansas City was partly sunny, and 83. Des Moines was cloudy, and 73. Milwaukee was partly sunny, and 69. The following is a summary of watches, warnings, and advisories in effect. For the KZZ66 listening area, an extreme heat warning has been issued from 1 p.m. Sunday until 9 p.m. Tuesday for the following counties, Mercer and Warren. An extreme heat watch remains in effect from 1 p.m. Sunday until 9 p.m. Tuesday for the following county, Henry, Illinois. A heat advisory has been issued from 1 p.m. Sunday until 7 p.m.

and Sunday for the following county, Knox, Illinois. Here is a statement on the heat wave for the following county, Knox, Illinois. Heat advisory in effect from 1 p.m. to 7 p.m. Sunday. What? Heat index values up to 105 expected. Where? Portions of central, east central, southeast, and west central Illinois. When? From 1 p.m. to 7 p.m. Sunday. The following impacts are expected. Hot temperatures and high humidity may cause heat illnesses. Here is information on the heat wave for the following counties in Illinois, Mercer and Warren. Extreme heat warning in effect from 1 p.m. Sunday to 9 p.m. Tuesday. What? Dangerously hot conditions with heat index values exceeding 100 degrees multiple days, with several locations seeing upwards to 105 to 110. Where? Portions of northwest and west central Illinois, east central and southeast Iowa, and northeast Missouri. When? From 1 p.m. Sunday to 9 p.m. Tuesday. The following impacts are expected. Heat-related illnesses increase significantly during extreme heat and high humidity events. Additional details, there is the possibility that excessive heat will last for much of next week. Thunderstorms and associated cloud debris may interrupt the excessive heat at times late in the week. Drink plenty of fluids, stay in an air-conditioned room, stay out of the sun, and check up on relatives and neighbors. Do not leave young children and pets in unattended vehicles. Car interiors will reach lethal temperatures in a matter of minutes. Here is a statement on the heat wave for the following county, Henry, Illinois. Extreme heat watch remains in effect from Sunday afternoon through Tuesday evening. What? Dangerously hot conditions with heat index values exceeding 100 degrees multiple days. Where? Portions of north-central and northwest Illinois and east-central and northeast Iowa. When? From Sunday afternoon through Tuesday evening. The following impacts are expected. Heat-related illnesses increase significantly during extreme heat and high humidity events. Additional details, there is the possibility that excessive heat will last for much of next week. Thunderstorms and associated cloud debris may interrupt the excessive heat at times late in the week. Drink plenty of fluids, stay in an air-conditioned room, stay out of the sun, and check up on relatives and neighbors. Do not leave young children and pets in unattended vehicles. Car interiors will reach lethal temperatures in a matter of minutes. And now a discussion of hazardous weather conditions for the following county, Knox, Illinois. This hazardous weather outlook is for central Illinois, east central Illinois, southeast Illinois, and west central Illinois. For tonight, areas near and south of Interstate 70 have an active risk of flash flooding due to ongoing thunderstorms. Rainfall rates may exceed 1 inch per hour through the afternoon hours before tapering off this evening. Elsewhere, there is a 30% chance for isolated thunderstorms through tonight. The primary hazards with any such activity will be brief heavy rainfall, cloud-to-ground lightning, and gusty thunderstorm winds up to 60 miles per hour. Residual flooding along the Embra and Little Wabash rivers will persist. For Sunday through Friday, dangerous heat will span from Sunday through Friday with daily temperatures forecast to reach the lower 90s and heat index values up to 105 degrees. The prolonged period of the heat and the fact that warm nighttime temperatures will offer limited relief make this a potentially dangerous situation. Residual flooding along the Embra and Little Wabash rivers will persist. Spotter information statement. Spotter activation is not anticipated tonight. The time is currently 3:32 p.m. Central Daylight Time. 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Now for the official National Weather Service forecast for Galesburg and surrounding areas of central and northwest Illinois. Rest of today, mostly cloudy. Near steady temperature in the mid-70s. East winds 5 to 10 miles an hour. Tonight, mostly cloudy. A slight chance of showers and thunderstorms after midnight. Lows in the upper 60s. East winds 5 to 10 miles an hour. Chance of rain 20%. Sunday, mostly sunny. Warmer with highs in the upper 80s. Southeast winds 10 to 15 miles an hour with gusts up to 25 miles an hour. Heat index values up to 104 in the afternoon. Sunday night, mostly clear until midnight, then becoming partly cloudy. Heat index values up to 104 in the afternoon.

Sunday night, mostly clear until midnight, then becoming partly cloudy. Humid with lows in the mid-70s. South winds 10 to 15 miles an hour with gusts up to 25 miles an hour. Monday, mostly sunny. Humid with highs in the lower 90s. South winds 10 to 15 miles an hour with gusts up to 25 miles an hour. Heat index values up to 107 in the afternoon. Monday night and Tuesday, mostly clear. Lows in the mid-70s. Highs in the lower 90s. Tuesday night, clear. Lows in the mid-70s. Wednesday and Wednesday night, mostly clear. Highs in the lower 90s. Lows in the mid-70s. Thursday, sunny. A chance of showers and thunderstorms in the afternoon. Highs in the lower 90s. Chance of rain 30%. Heat index values up to 100. Thursday night and Friday, mostly clear. Lows in the mid-70s. Highs in the lower 90s. Again, the forecast for Galesburg and surrounding areas of central and northwest Illinois for the rest of today, mostly cloudy. Near steady temperature in the mid-70s. East winds 5 to 10 miles an hour. At 3 p.m. in Galesburg, skies were cloudy. The temperature was 76 degrees, the dew point was 67, and the relative humidity was 74%. The wind was east at 8 miles an hour. The pressure was 29.94 inches and steady. Elsewhere around the area, skies ranged from partly sunny to cloudy, and temperatures were in the mid to upper 70s. And once again at 3 p.m. in Galesburg, under cloudy skies, the temperature was 76. Looking elsewhere around the Midwest at 3 p.m., Chicago was partly sunny, and 75. Indianapolis was partly sunny, and 78. St. Louis was partly sunny, and 79. Kansas City was partly sunny, and 83. Des Moines was cloudy, and 73. Milwaukee was partly sunny, and 69. The following is a summary of watches, warnings, and advisories in effect. For the KZZ 66 listening area, an extreme heat warning has been issued from 1 p.m. Sunday until 9 p.m. Tuesday for the following counties, Mercer and Warren. An extreme heat watch remains in effect from 1 p.m. Sunday until 9 p.m. Tuesday for the following county, Henry, Illinois. A heat advisory has been issued from 1 p.m. Sunday until 7 p.m. Sunday for the following county, Knox, Illinois. Here is a statement on the heat wave for the following county, Knox, Illinois. Heat advisory in effect from 1 p.m. to 7 p.m. Sunday. What? Heat index values up to 105 expected. Where? Portions of central, east central, southeast, and west central Illinois. When? From 1 p.m. to 7 p.m. Sunday. The following impacts are expected. Hot temperatures and high humidity may cause heat illnesses. Here is information on the heat wave for the following counties in Illinois, Mercer and Warren. Extreme heat warning in effect from 1 p.m. Sunday to 9 p.m. Tuesday. What? Dangerously hot conditions with heat index values exceeding 100 degrees multiple days, with several locations seeing upwards to 105 to 110. Where? Portions of northwest and west central Illinois, east central and southeast Iowa, and northeast Missouri. When? From 1 p.m. Sunday to 9 p.m. Tuesday. The following impacts are expected. Heat-related illnesses increase significantly during extreme heat and high humidity events. Additional details, there is the possibility that excessive heat will last for much of next week. Thunderstorms and associated cloud debris may interrupt the excessive heat at times late in the week. Drink plenty of fluids, stay in an air-conditioned room, stay out of the sun, and check up on relatives and neighbors. Do not leave young children and pets in unattended vehicles. Car interiors will reach lethal temperatures in a matter of minutes. Here is a statement on the heat wave for the following county, Henry, Illinois. Extreme heat watch remains in effect from Sunday afternoon through Tuesday evening. What? Dangerously hot conditions with heat index values exceeding 100 degrees multiple days. Where? Portions of north central and northwest Illinois and east central and northeast Iowa. When? From Sunday afternoon through Tuesday evening. The following impacts are expected. Heat-related illnesses increase significantly during extreme heat and high humidity events. Additional details.

There's the possibility that excessive heat will last for much of next week. Thunderstorms and associated cloud debris may interrupt the excessive heat at times late in the week. Drink plenty of fluids, stay in an air-conditioned room, stay out of the sun, and check up on relatives and neighbors. Do not leave young children and pets in unattended vehicles. Car interiors will reach lethal temperatures in a matter of minutes. And now a discussion of hazardous weather conditions for the following county, Knox, Illinois. This hazardous weather outlook is for Central Illinois, East Central Illinois, Southeast Illinois, and West Central Illinois. For tonight, areas near and south of Interstate 70 have an active risk of flash flooding due to ongoing thunderstorms. Rainfall rates may exceed 1 inch per hour through the afternoon hours before tapering off this evening. Elsewhere, there is a 30% chance for isolated thunderstorms through tonight. The primary hazards with any such activity will be brief heavy rainfall, cloud-to-ground lightning, and gusty thunderstorm winds up to 60 miles per hour. Residual flooding along the Embra and Little Wabash rivers will persist. For Sunday through Friday, dangerous heat will span from Sunday through Friday with daily temperatures forecast to reach the lower 90s and heat index values up to 105 degrees. The prolonged period of the heat and the fact that warm nighttime temperatures will offer limited relief make this a potentially dangerous situation. Residual flooding along the Embra and Little Wabash rivers will persist. Spotter information statement. Spotter activation is not anticipated tonight. The time is currently 3:39 p.m. Central Daylight Time. 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Now for the official National Weather Service forecast for Galesburg and surrounding areas of central and northwest Illinois. Rest of today, mostly cloudy. Near steady temperature in the mid-70s. East winds 5 to 10 miles an hour. Tonight, mostly cloudy. A slight chance of showers and thunderstorms after midnight. Lows in the upper 60s. East winds 5 to 10 miles an hour. Chance of rain 20%. Sunday, mostly sunny. Warmer with highs in the upper 80s. Southeast winds 10 to 15 miles an hour with gusts up to 25 miles an hour. Heat index values up to 104 in the afternoon. Sunday night, mostly clear until midnight, then becoming partly cloudy. Humid with lows in the mid-70s. South winds 10 to 15 miles an hour with gusts up to 25 miles an hour. Monday, mostly sunny. Humid with highs in the lower 90s. South winds 10 to 15 miles an hour with gusts up to 25 miles an hour. Heat index values up to 107 in the afternoon. Monday night and Tuesday, mostly clear. Lows in the mid-70s. Highs in the lower 90s. Tuesday night, clear. Lows in the mid-70s. Wednesday and Wednesday night, mostly clear. Highs in the lower 90s. Lows in the mid-70s. Thursday, sunny. A chance of showers and thunderstorms in the afternoon. Highs in the lower 90s. Chance of rain 30%. Heat index values up to 100. Thursday night and Friday, mostly clear. Lows in the mid-70s. Highs in the lower 90s. Again, the forecast for Galesburg and surrounding areas of central and northwest Illinois for the rest of today, mostly cloudy. Near steady temperature in the mid-70s. East winds 5 to 10 miles an hour. At 3 p.m. in Galesburg, skies were cloudy. The temperature was 76 degrees, the dew point was 67, and the relative humidity was 74%. The wind was east at 8 miles an hour. The pressure was 29.94 inches and steady. Elsewhere around the area, skies ranged from partly sunny to cloudy, and temperatures were in the mid to upper 70s. And once again at 3 p.m. in Galesburg, under cloudy skies, the temperature was 76. Looking elsewhere around the Midwest at 3 p.m., Chicago was partly sunny, and 75. Indianapolis was partly sunny, and 78. St. Louis was partly sunny, and 79. Kansas City was partly sunny, and 83. Des Moines was cloudy, and 73. Milwaukee was partly sunny, and 69. The following is a summary of watches, warnings, and advisories in effect. For the KZZ66.

from Illinois. When? From 1 p.m. to 7 p.m. Sunday. The following impacts are expected. Hot temperatures and high humidity may cause heat illnesses. Here is information on the heat wave for the following counties in Illinois, Mercer, and Warren. Extreme heat warning in effect from 1 p.m. Sunday to 9 p.m. Tuesday. What? Dangerously hot conditions with heat index values exceeding 100 degrees multiple days, with several locations seeing upwards to 105 to 110. Where? Portions of northwest and west central Illinois, east central and southeast Iowa, and northeast Missouri. When? From 1 p.m. Sunday to 9 p.m. Tuesday. The following impacts are expected. Heat-related illnesses increase significantly during extreme heat and high humidity events. Additional details. There is the possibility that excessive heat will last for much of next week. Thunderstorms and associated cloud debris may interrupt the excessive heat at times late in the week. Drink plenty of fluids, stay in an air-conditioned room, stay out of the sun, and check up on relatives and neighbors. Do not leave young children and pets in unattended vehicles. Car interiors will reach lethal temperatures in a matter of minutes. Here is a statement on the heat wave for the following county, Henry, Illinois. Extreme heat watch remains in effect from Sunday afternoon through Tuesday evening. What? Dangerously hot conditions with heat index values exceeding 100 degrees multiple days. Where? Portions of north-central and northwest Illinois and east-central and northeast Iowa. When? From Sunday afternoon through Tuesday evening. The following impacts are expected. Heat-related illnesses increase significantly during extreme heat and high humidity events. Additional details. There is the possibility that excessive heat will last for much of next week. Thunderstorms and associated cloud debris may interrupt the excessive heat at times late in the week. Drink plenty of fluids, stay in an air-conditioned room, stay out of the sun, and check up on relatives and neighbors. Do not leave young children and pets in unattended vehicles. Car interiors will reach lethal temperatures in a matter of minutes. And now a discussion of hazardous weather conditions for the following county, Knox, Illinois. This hazardous weather outlook is for central Illinois, east central Illinois, southeast Illinois, and west central Illinois. For tonight, areas near and south of Interstate 70 have an active risk of flash flooding due to ongoing thunderstorms. Rainfall rates may exceed 1 inch per hour through the afternoon hours before tapering off this evening. Elsewhere, there is a 30% chance for isolated thunderstorms through tonight. The primary hazards with any such activity will be brief heavy rainfall, cloud-to-ground lightning, and gusty thunderstorm winds up to 60 miles per hour. Residual flooding along the Embra and Little Wabash rivers will persist. For Sunday through Friday, dangerous heat will span from Sunday through Friday with daily temperatures forecast to reach the lower 90s and heat index values up to 105 degrees. The prolonged period of the heat and the fact that warm nighttime temperatures will offer limited relief make this a potentially dangerous situation. Residual flooding along the Embra and Little Wabash rivers will persist. Spotter information statement. Spotter activation is not anticipated tonight. The time is currently 3:47 p.m. Central Daylight Time. 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Now for the official National Weather Service forecast for Galesburg and surrounding areas of central and northwest Illinois. Rest of today, mostly cloudy. Near steady temperature in the mid-70s. East winds 5 to 10 miles an hour. Tonight, mostly cloudy. A slight chance of showers and thunderstorms after midnight. Lows in the upper 60s. East winds 5 to 10 miles an hour. Chance of rain 20%. Sunday, mostly sunny. Warmer with highs in the upper 80s. Southeast winds 10 to 15 miles an hour with gusts up to 25 miles an hour. Heat index values up to 104 in the afternoon. Sunday night, mostly clear until midnight, then becoming partly cloudy. Humid with lows in the mid-70s. South winds 10 to 15 miles an hour with gusts up to 25 miles an hour. Monday, mostly sunny. Humid with highs in the lower 90s. South winds 10 to 15 miles an hour with gusts up to 25 miles an hour. Heat index values up to 107 in the afternoon. Monday night and Tuesday, mostly clear,

lows in the mid-70s. Highs in the lower 90s. Tuesday night, clear. Lows in the mid-70s. Wednesday and Wednesday night, mostly clear. Highs in the lower 90s. Lows in the mid-70s. Thursday, sunny. A chance of showers and thunderstorms in the afternoon. Highs in the lower 90s. Chance of rain 30%. Heat index values up to 100. Thursday night and Friday, mostly clear. Lows in the mid-70s. Highs in the lower 90s. Again, the forecast for Galesburg and surrounding areas of central and northwest Illinois for the rest of today, mostly cloudy. Near steady temperature in the mid-70s. East winds 5 to 10 miles an hour. At 3 p.m. in Galesburg, skies were cloudy. The temperature was 76 degrees, the dew point was 67, and the relative humidity was 74%. The wind was east at 8 miles an hour. The pressure was 29.94 inches and steady. Elsewhere around the area, skies ranged from partly sunny to cloudy, and temperatures were in the mid to upper 70s. And once again at 3 p.m. in Galesburg, under cloudy skies, the temperature was 76. Looking elsewhere around the Midwest at 3 p.m., Chicago was partly sunny, and 75. Indianapolis was partly sunny, and 78. St. Louis was partly sunny, and 79. Kansas City was partly sunny, and 83. Des Moines was cloudy, and 73. Milwaukee was partly sunny, and 69. The following is a summary of watches, warnings, and advisories in effect. For the KZZ66 listening area, an extreme heat warning has been issued from 1 p.m. Sunday until 9 p.m. Tuesday for the following counties, Mercer and Warren. An extreme heat watch remains in effect from 1 p.m. Sunday until 9 p.m. Tuesday for the following county, Henry, Illinois. A heat advisory has been issued from 1 p.m. Sunday until 7 p.m. Sunday for the following county, Knox, Illinois. Here is a statement on the heat wave for the following county, Knox, Illinois. Heat advisory in effect from 1 p.m. to 7 p.m. Sunday. What? Heat index values up to 105 expected. Where? Portions of central, east central, southeast, and west central Illinois. When? From 1 p.m. to 7 p.m. Sunday. The following impacts are expected. Hot temperatures and high humidity may cause heat illnesses. Here is information on the heat wave for the following counties in Illinois, Mercer and Warren. Extreme heat warning in effect from 1 p.m. Sunday to 9 p.m. Tuesday. What? Dangerously hot conditions with heat index values exceeding 100 degrees multiple days, with several locations seeing upwards to 105 to 110. Where? Portions of northwest and west central Illinois, east central and southeast Iowa, and northeast Missouri. When? From 1 p.m. Sunday to 9 p.m. Tuesday. The following impacts are expected. Heat-related illnesses increase significantly during extreme heat and high humidity events. Additional details. There is the possibility that excessive heat will last for much of next week. Thunderstorms and associated cloud debris may interrupt the excessive heat at times late in the week. Drink plenty of fluids, stay in an air-conditioned room, stay out of the sun, and check up on relatives and neighbors. Do not leave young children and pets in unattended vehicles. Car interiors will reach lethal temperatures in a matter of minutes. Here is a statement on the heat wave for the following county, Henry, Illinois. Extreme heat watch remains in effect from Sunday afternoon through Tuesday evening. What? Dangerously hot conditions with heat index values exceeding 100 degrees multiple days. Where? Portions of north central and northwest Illinois and east central and northeast Iowa. When? From Sunday afternoon through Tuesday evening. The following impacts are expected. Heat-related illnesses increase significantly during extreme heat and high humidity events. Additional details. There is the possibility that excessive heat will last for much of next week. Thunderstorms and associated cloud debris may interrupt the excessive heat at times late in the week. Drink plenty of fluids, stay in an air-conditioned room, stay out of the sun, and check up on relatives and neighbors. Do not leave young children and pets in unattended vehicles. Car interiors will reach lethal temperatures in a matter of minutes. And now a discussion of hazardous weather conditions for the following county.
Knox, Illinois. This hazardous weather outlook is for Central Illinois, East Central Illinois, Southeast Illinois, and West Central Illinois. For tonight, areas near and south of Interstate 70 have an active risk of flash flooding due to ongoing thunderstorms. Rainfall rates may exceed 1 inch per hour through the afternoon hours before tapering off this evening. Elsewhere, there is a 30% chance for isolated thunderstorms through tonight. The primary hazards with any such activity will be brief heavy rainfall, cloud-to-ground lightning, and gusty thunderstorm winds up to 60 miles per hour. Residual flooding along the Embra and Little Wabash rivers will persist. For Sunday through Friday, dangerous heat will span from Sunday through Friday with daily temperatures forecast to reach the lower 90s and heat index values up to 105 degrees. The prolonged period of the heat and the fact that warm nighttime temperatures will offer limited relief make this a potentially dangerous situation. Residual flooding along the Embra and Little Wabash rivers will persist. Spotter information statement. Spotter activation is not anticipated tonight. The time is currently 3:55 p.m. Central Daylight Time. 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Now for the official National Weather Service forecast for Galesburg and surrounding areas of central and northwest Illinois. Rest of today, mostly cloudy. Near steady temperature in the mid-70s. East winds 5 to 10 miles an hour. Tonight, mostly cloudy. A slight chance of showers and thunderstorms after midnight. Lows in the upper 60s. East winds 5 to 10 miles an hour. Chance of rain 20%. Sunday, mostly sunny. Warmer with highs in the upper 80s. Southeast winds 10 to 15 miles an hour with gusts up to 25 miles an hour. Heat index values up to 104 in the afternoon. Sunday night, mostly clear until midnight, then becoming partly cloudy. Humid with lows in the mid-70s. South winds 10 to 15 miles an hour with gusts up to 25 miles an hour. Monday, mostly sunny. Humid with highs in the lower 90s. South winds 10 to 15 miles an hour with gusts up to 25 miles an hour. Heat index values up to 107 in the afternoon. Monday night and Tuesday, mostly clear. Lows in the mid-70s. Highs in the lower 90s. Tuesday night, clear. Lows in the mid-70s. Wednesday and Wednesday night, mostly clear. Highs in the lower 90s. Lows in the mid-70s. Thursday, sunny. A chance of showers and thunderstorms in the afternoon. Highs in the lower 90s. Chance of rain 30%. Heat index values up to 100. Thursday night and Friday, mostly clear. Lows in the mid-70s. Highs in the lower 90s. Again, the forecast for Galesburg and surrounding areas of central and northwest Illinois for the rest of today, mostly cloudy. Near steady temperature in the mid-70s. East winds 5 to 10 miles an hour. At 3 p.m. in Galesburg, skies were cloudy. The temperature was 76 degrees, the dew point was 67, and the relative humidity was 74%. The wind was east at 8 miles an hour. The pressure was 29.94 inches and steady. Elsewhere around the area, skies ranged from partly sunny to cloudy, and temperatures were in the mid to upper 70s. And once again at 3 p.m. in Galesburg, under cloudy skies, the temperature was 76. Looking elsewhere around the Midwest at 3 p.m., Chicago was partly sunny, and 75. Indianapolis was partly sunny, and 78. St. Louis was partly sunny, and 79. Kansas City was partly sunny, and 83. Des Moines was cloudy, and 73. Milwaukee was partly sunny, and 69. The following is a summary of watches, warnings, and advisories in effect. For the KZZ66 listening area, an extreme heat warning has been issued from 1 p.m. Sunday until 9 p.m. Tuesday for the following counties, Mercer and Warren. An extreme heat watch remains in effect from 1 p.m. Sunday until 9 p.m. Tuesday for the following county, Henry, Illinois. A heat advisory has been issued from 1 p.m. Sunday until 7 p.m. Sunday for the following county, Knox, Illinois. Here is a statement on the heat wave for the following county, Knox, Illinois.

Heat advisory in effect from 1 p.m. to 7 p.m. Sunday. What? Heat index values up to 105 expected. Where? Portions of central, east central, southeast, and west central Illinois. When? From 1 p.m. to 7 p.m. Sunday. The following impacts are expected. Hot temperatures and high humidity may cause heat illnesses. Here is information on the heat wave for the following counties in Illinois, Mercer, and Warren. Extreme heat warning in effect from 1 p.m. Sunday to 9 p.m. Tuesday. What? Dangerously hot conditions with heat index values exceeding 100 degrees multiple days, with several locations seeing upwards to 105 to 110. Where? Portions of northwest and west central Illinois, east central and southeast Iowa, and northeast Missouri. When? From 1 p.m. Sunday to 9 p.m. Tuesday. The following impacts are expected. Heat-related illnesses increase significantly during extreme heat and high humidity events. Additional details. There is the possibility that excessive heat will last for much of next week. Thunderstorms and associated cloud debris may interrupt the excessive heat at times late in the week. Drink plenty of fluids, stay in an air-conditioned room, stay out of the sun, and check up on relatives and neighbors. Do not leave young children and pets in unattended vehicles. Car interiors will reach lethal temperatures in a matter of minutes. Here is a statement on the heat wave for the following county, Henry, Illinois. Extreme heat watch remains in effect from Sunday afternoon through Tuesday evening. What? Dangerously hot conditions with heat index values exceeding 100 degrees multiple days. Where? Portions of north-central and northwest Illinois and east-central and northeast Iowa. When? From Sunday afternoon through Tuesday evening. The following impacts are expected. Heat-related illnesses increase significantly during extreme heat and high humidity events. Additional details. There is the possibility that excessive heat will last for much of next week. Thunderstorms and associated cloud debris may interrupt the excessive heat at times late in the week. Drink plenty of fluids, stay in an air-conditioned room, stay out of the sun, and check up on relatives and neighbors. Do not leave young children and pets in unattended vehicles. Car interiors will reach lethal temperatures in a matter of minutes. And now a discussion of hazardous weather conditions for the following county, Knox, Illinois. This hazardous weather outlook is for central Illinois, east central Illinois, southeast Illinois, and west central Illinois. For tonight, areas near and south of Interstate 70 have an active risk of flash flooding due to ongoing thunderstorms. Rainfall rates may exceed 1 inch per hour through the afternoon hours before tapering off this evening. Elsewhere, there is a 30% chance for isolated thunderstorms through tonight. The primary hazards with any such activity will be brief heavy rainfall, cloud-to-ground lightning, and gusty thunderstorm winds up to 60 miles per hour. Residual flooding along the Embra and Little Wabash rivers will persist. For Sunday through Friday, dangerous heat will span from Sunday through Friday with daily temperatures forecast to reach the lower 90s and heat index values up to 105 degrees. The prolonged period of the heat and the fact that warm nighttime temperatures will offer limited relief make this a potentially dangerous situation. Residual flooding along the Embra and Little Wabash rivers will persist. Spotter information statement. Spotter activation is not anticipated tonight. The time is currently 4:02 p.m. Central Daylight Time. 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Now for the official National Weather Service forecast for Galesburg and surrounding areas of central and northwest Illinois. Rest of today, mostly cloudy. Near steady temperature in the mid-70s. East winds 5 to 10 miles an hour. Tonight, mostly cloudy. A slight chance of showers and thunderstorms after midnight. Lows in the upper 60s. East winds 5 to 10 miles an hour. Chance of rain 20%. Sunday, mostly sunny. Warmer with highs in the upper 80s. Southeast winds 10 to 15 miles an hour with gusts up to 25 miles an hour. Heat index values up to 104 in the afternoon. Sunday night, mostly clear until midnight, then becoming partly cloudy. Humid with lows in the mid-70s. South winds 10 to 15 miles an hour with gusts up to 25 miles an hour. Monday, mostly sunny. Humid with highs in the lower 90s.

south winds 10 to 15 miles an hour with gusts up to 25 miles an hour. Heat index values up to 107 in the afternoon. Monday night and Tuesday, mostly clear. Lows in the mid-70s. Highs in the lower 90s. Tuesday night, clear. Lows in the mid-70s. Wednesday and Wednesday night, mostly clear. Highs in the lower 90s. Lows in the mid-70s. Thursday, sunny. A chance of showers and thunderstorms in the afternoon. Highs in the lower 90s. Chance of rain 30%. Heat index values up to 100. Thursday night and Friday, mostly clear. Lows in the mid-70s. Highs in the lower 90s. Again, the forecast for Galesburg and surrounding areas of central and northwest Illinois for the rest of today, mostly cloudy. Near steady temperature in the mid-70s. East winds 5 to 10 miles an hour. The following is a summary of watches, warnings, and advisories in effect. For the KZZ 66 listening area, an extreme heat warning has been issued from 1 p.m. Sunday until 9 p.m. Tuesday for the following counties, Mercer and Warren. An extreme heat watch remains in effect from 1 p.m. Sunday until 9 p.m. Tuesday for the following county, Henry, Illinois. A heat advisory has been issued from 1 p.m. Sunday until 7 p.m. Sunday for the following county, Knox, Illinois. Here is a statement on the heat wave for the following county, Knox, Illinois. Heat advisory in effect from 1 p.m. to 7 p.m. Sunday. What? Heat index values up to 105 expected. Where? Portions of central, east central, southeast, and west central Illinois. When? From 1 p.m. to 7 p.m. Sunday. The following impacts are expected. Hot temperatures and high humidity may cause heat illnesses. Here is information on the heat wave for the following counties in Illinois, Mercer and Warren. Extreme heat warning in effect from 1 p.m. Sunday to 9 p.m. Tuesday. What? Dangerously hot conditions with heat index values exceeding 100 degrees multiple days, with several locations seeing upwards to 105 to 110. Where? Portions of northwest and west central Illinois, east central and southeast Iowa, and northeast Missouri. When? From 1 p.m. Sunday to 9 p.m. Tuesday. The following impacts are expected. Heat-related illnesses increase significantly during extreme heat and high humidity events. Additional details, there is the possibility that excessive heat will last for much of next week. Thunderstorms and associated cloud debris may interrupt the excessive heat at times late in the week. Drink plenty of fluids, stay in an air-conditioned room, stay out of the sun, and check up on relatives and neighbors. Do not leave young children and pets in unattended vehicles. Car interiors will reach lethal temperatures in a matter of minutes. Here is a statement on the heat wave for the following county, Henry, Illinois. Extreme heat watch remains in effect from Sunday afternoon through Tuesday evening. What? Dangerously hot conditions with heat index values exceeding 100 degrees multiple days. Where? Portions of north central and northwest Illinois and east central and northeast Iowa. When? From Sunday afternoon through Tuesday evening. The following impacts are expected. Heat-related illnesses increase significantly during extreme heat and high humidity events. Additional details, there is the possibility that excessive heat will last for much of next week. Thunderstorms and associated cloud debris may interrupt the excessive heat at times late in the week. Drink plenty of fluids, stay in an air-conditioned room, stay out of the sun, and check up on relatives and neighbors. Do not leave young children and pets in unattended vehicles. Car interiors will reach lethal temperatures in a matter of minutes. And now a discussion of hazardous weather conditions for the following county, Knox, Illinois. This hazardous weather outlook is for central Illinois, east central Illinois, southeast Illinois, and west central Illinois. For tonight, areas near and south of Interstate 70 have an active risk of flash flooding due to ongoing thunderstorms. Rainfall rates may exceed 1 inch per hour through the afternoon hours before tapering off this evening. Elsewhere, there is a 30% chance for isolated thunderstorms through tonight. The primary hazards with any such activity will be brief heavy rainfall, cloud-to-ground lightning, and gusty thunderstorm winds up to 60 miles per hour. Residual flooding along the Embra and Little Wabash rivers will persist. For Sunday through Friday, dangerous heat will span

from Sunday through Friday with daily temperatures forecast to reach the lower 90s and heat index values up to 105 degrees. The prolonged period of the heat and the fact that warm nighttime temperatures will offer limited relief make this a potentially dangerous situation. Residual flooding along the Embra and Little Wabash rivers will persist. Spotter information statement. Spotter activation is not anticipated tonight. The time is currently 4:09 p.m. Central Daylight Time. 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Now for the official National Weather Service forecast for Galesburg and surrounding areas of central and northwest Illinois. Rest of today, mostly cloudy. Near steady temperature in the mid-70s. East winds 5 to 10 miles an hour. Tonight, mostly cloudy. A slight chance of showers and thunderstorms after midnight. Lows in the upper 60s. East winds 5 to 10 miles an hour. Chance of rain 20%. Sunday, mostly sunny. Warmer with highs in the upper 80s. Southeast winds 10 to 15 miles an hour with gusts up to 25 miles an hour. Heat index values up to 104 in the afternoon. Sunday night, mostly clear until midnight, then becoming partly cloudy. Humid with lows in the mid-70s. South winds 10 to 15 miles an hour with gusts up to 25 miles an hour. Monday, mostly sunny. Humid with highs in the lower 90s. South winds 10 to 15 miles an hour with gusts up to 25 miles an hour. Heat index values up to 107 in the afternoon. Monday night and Tuesday, mostly clear. Lows in the mid-70s. Highs in the lower 90s. Tuesday night, clear. Lows in the mid-70s. Wednesday and Wednesday night, mostly clear. Highs in the lower 90s. Lows in the mid-70s. Thursday, sunny. A chance of showers and thunderstorms in the afternoon. Highs in the lower 90s. Chance of rain 30%. Heat index values up to 100. Thursday night and Friday, mostly clear. Lows in the mid-70s. Highs in the lower 90s. Again, the forecast for Galesburg and surrounding areas of central and northwest Illinois for the rest of today, mostly cloudy. Near steady temperature in the mid-70s. East winds 5 to 10 miles an hour. At 4 p.m. in Galesburg, skies were cloudy. The temperature was 78 degrees, the dew point was 69, and the relative humidity was 72%. The heat index was 80. The wind was east at 7 miles an hour. The pressure was 29.93 inches and falling. Elsewhere around the area, it was cloudy, and temperatures were around 80 degrees. And once again at 4 p.m. in Galesburg, under cloudy skies, the temperature was 78, and the heat index was 80. Looking elsewhere around the Midwest at 4 p.m., Chicago was partly sunny, and 75. Indianapolis was partly sunny, and 79. St. Louis reported thunder, and 81. Kansas City was partly sunny, and 85. Des Moines was partly sunny, and 75. Milwaukee was partly sunny, and 69. The following is a summary of watches, warnings, and advisories in effect. For the KZZ66 listening area, an extreme heat warning has been issued from 1 p.m. Sunday until 9 p.m. Tuesday for the following counties, Mercer and Warren. An extreme heat watch remains in effect from 1 p.m. Sunday until 9 p.m. Tuesday for the following county, Henry, Illinois. A heat advisory has been issued from 1 p.m. Sunday until 7 p.m. Sunday for the following county, Knox, Illinois. Here is a statement on the heat wave for the following county, Knox, Illinois. Heat advisory in effect from 1 p.m. to 7 p.m. Sunday. What? Heat index values up to 105 expected. Where? Portions of central, east central, southeast, and west central Illinois. When? From 1 p.m. to 7 p.m. Sunday. The following impacts are expected. Hot temperatures and high humidity may cause heat illnesses. Here is information on the heat wave for the following counties in Illinois, Mercer and Warren. Extreme heat warning in effect from 1 p.m. Sunday to 9 p.m. Tuesday. What? Dangerously hot conditions with heat index values exceeding 100 degrees multiple days, with several locations seeing upwards to 100.

95 to 110. Where? Portions of northwest and west central Illinois, east central and southeast Iowa, and northeast Missouri. When? From 1 p.m. Sunday to 9 p.m. Tuesday. The following impacts are expected. Heat-related illnesses increase significantly during extreme heat and high humidity events. Additional details. There is the possibility that excessive heat will last for much of next week. Thunderstorms and associated cloud debris may interrupt the excessive heat at times late in the week. Drink plenty of fluids, stay in an air-conditioned room, stay out of the sun, and check up on relatives and neighbors. Do not leave young children and pets in unattended vehicles. Car interiors will reach lethal temperatures in a matter of minutes. 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Programming originates from NOAA's National Weather Service office in Lincoln. KZZ66 serves the following counties: Henry, Knox, Mercer, and Warren. KZZ66 is part of the All Hazards Network of NOAA Weather Radio. Here is a statement on the heat wave for the following county: Henry, Illinois. Extreme heat watch remains in effect from Sunday afternoon through Tuesday evening. What? Dangerously hot conditions with heat index values exceeding 100 degrees multiple days. Where? Portions of north central and northwest Illinois and east central and northeast Iowa. When? From Sunday afternoon through Tuesday evening. The following impacts are expected. Heat-related illnesses increase significantly during extreme heat and high humidity events. Additional details. There is the possibility that excessive heat will last for much of next week. Thunderstorms and associated cloud debris may interrupt the excessive heat at times late in the week. Drink plenty of fluids, stay in an air-conditioned room, stay out of the sun, and check up on relatives and neighbors. Do not leave young children and pets in unattended vehicles. Car interiors will reach lethal temperatures in a matter of minutes. And now a discussion of hazardous weather conditions for the following county: Knox, Illinois. This hazardous weather outlook is for central Illinois, east central Illinois, southeast Illinois, and west central Illinois. For tonight, areas near and south of Interstate 70 have an active risk of flash flooding due to ongoing thunderstorms. Rainfall rates may exceed 1 inch per hour through the afternoon hours before tapering off this evening. Elsewhere, there is a 30% chance for isolated thunderstorms through tonight. The primary hazards with any such activity will be brief heavy rainfall, cloud-to-ground lightning, and gusty thunderstorm winds up to 60 miles per hour. Residual flooding along the Embra and Little Wabash rivers will persist. For Sunday through Friday, dangerous heat will span from Sunday through Friday with daily temperatures forecast to reach the lower 90s and heat index values up to 105 degrees. The prolonged period of the heat and the fact that warm nighttime temperatures will offer limited relief make this a potentially dangerous situation. Residual flooding along the Embra and Little Wabash rivers will persist. Spotter information statement. Spotter activation is not anticipated tonight. The time is currently 4:17 p.m. Central Daylight Time. 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Now for the official National Weather Service forecast for Galesburg and surrounding areas of central and northwest Illinois. Rest of today, mostly cloudy. Near steady temperature in the mid-70s. East winds 5 to 10 miles an hour. Tonight, mostly cloudy. A slight chance of showers and thunderstorms after midnight. Lows in the upper 60s. East winds 5 to 10 miles an hour. Chance of rain 20%. Sunday, mostly sunny. Warmer with highs in the upper 80s. Southeast winds 10 to 15 miles an hour with gusts up to 25 miles an hour. Heat index values up to 104 in the afternoon. Sunday night, mostly clear until midnight, then becoming partly cloudy. Humid with lows in the mid-70s. South winds 10 to 15 miles an hour with gusts up to 25 miles an hour. Monday, mostly sunny. Humid with highs in the lower 90s. South winds 10 to 15 miles an hour with gusts up to 25 miles an hour. Heat index values up to 107 in the afternoon. Monday night and Tuesday, mostly clear. Lows in the mid-70s.

Highs in the lower 90s. Tuesday night, clear. Lows in the mid 70s. Wednesday and Wednesday night, mostly clear. Highs in the lower 90s. Lows in the mid 70s. Thursday, sunny. A chance of showers and thunderstorms in the afternoon. Highs in the lower 90s. Chance of rain 30%. Heat index values up to 100. Thursday night and Friday, mostly clear. Lows in the mid-70s. Highs in the lower 90s. Again, the forecast for Galesburg and surrounding areas of central and northwest Illinois for the rest of today, mostly cloudy. Near steady temperature in the mid-70s. East winds 5 to 10 miles an hour. At 4 p.m. in Galesburg, skies were cloudy. The temperature was 78 degrees, the dew point was 69, and the relative humidity was 72%. The heat index was 80. The wind was east at 7 miles an hour. The pressure was 29.93 inches and falling. Elsewhere around the area, it was cloudy, and temperatures were around 80 degrees. And once again at 4 p.m. in Galesburg, under cloudy skies, the temperature was 78, and the heat index was 80. Looking elsewhere around the Midwest at 4 p.m., Chicago was partly sunny, and 75. Indianapolis was partly sunny, and 79. St. Louis reported thunder, and 81. Kansas City was partly sunny, and 85. Des Moines was partly sunny, and 75. Milwaukee was partly sunny, and 69. The following is a summary of watches, warnings, and advisories in effect. For the KZZ 66 listening area, an extreme heat warning has been issued from 1 p.m. Sunday until 9 p.m. Tuesday for the following counties, Mercer and Warren. An extreme heat watch remains in effect from 1 p.m. Sunday until 9 p.m. Tuesday for the following county, Henry, Illinois. A heat advisory has been issued from 1 p.m. Sunday until 7 p.m. Sunday for the following county, Knox, Illinois. Here is a statement on the heat wave for the following county, Knox, Illinois. Heat advisory in effect from 1 p.m. to 7 p.m. Sunday. What? Heat index values up to 105 expected. Where? Portions of central, east central, southeast, and west central Illinois. When? From 1 p.m. to 7 p.m. Sunday. The following impacts are expected. Hot temperatures and high humidity may cause heat illnesses. Here is information on the heat wave for the following counties in Illinois, Mercer and Warren. Extreme heat warning in effect from 1 p.m. Sunday to 9 p.m. Tuesday. What? Dangerously hot conditions with heat index values exceeding 100 degrees multiple days, with several locations seeing upwards to 105 to 110. Where? Portions of northwest and west central Illinois, east central and southeast Iowa, and northeast Missouri. When? From 1 p.m. Sunday to 9 p.m. Tuesday. The following impacts are expected. Heat-related illnesses increase significantly during extreme heat and high humidity events. Additional details, there is the possibility that excessive heat will last for much of next week. Thunderstorms and associated cloud debris may interrupt the excessive heat at times late in the week. Drink plenty of fluids, stay in an air-conditioned room, stay out of the sun, and check up on relatives and neighbors. Do not leave young children and pets in unattended vehicles. Car interiors will reach lethal temperatures in a matter of minutes. Here is a statement on the heat wave for the following county, Henry, Illinois. Extreme heat watch remains in effect from Sunday afternoon through Tuesday evening. What? Dangerously hot conditions with heat index values exceeding 100 degrees multiple days. Where? Portions of north central and northwest Illinois and east central and northeast Iowa. When? From Sunday afternoon through Tuesday evening. The following impacts are expected. Heat-related illnesses increase significantly during extreme heat and high humidity events. Additional details, there is the possibility that excessive heat will last for much of next week. Thunderstorms and associated cloud debris may interrupt the excessive heat at times late in the week. Drink plenty of fluids, stay in an air-conditioned room, stay out of the sun, and check up on relatives and neighbors. Do not leave young children and pets in unattended vehicles. Car interiors will reach lethal temperatures in a matter of minutes. And now a discussion of hazardous weather conditions for the following county, Knox, Illinois.

This hazardous weather outlook is for Central Illinois, East Central Illinois, Southeast Illinois, and West Central Illinois. For tonight, areas near and south of Interstate 70 have an active risk of flash flooding due to ongoing thunderstorms. Rainfall rates may exceed 1 inch per hour through the afternoon hours before tapering off this evening. Elsewhere, there is a 30% chance for isolated thunderstorms through tonight. The primary hazards with any such activity will be brief heavy rainfall, cloud-to-ground lightning, and gusty thunderstorm winds up to 60 miles per hour. Residual flooding along the Embra and Little Wabash rivers will persist. For Sunday through Friday, dangerous heat will span from Sunday through Friday with daily temperatures forecast to reach the lower 90s and heat index values up to 105 degrees. The prolonged period of the heat and the fact that warm nighttime temperatures will offer limited relief make this a potentially dangerous situation. Residual flooding along the Embra and Little Wabash rivers will persist. Spotter information statement. Spotter activation is not anticipated tonight. The time is currently 4:25 p.m. Central Daylight Time. 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Now for the official National Weather Service forecast for Galesburg and surrounding areas of central and northwest Illinois. Rest of today, mostly cloudy. Near steady temperature in the mid-70s. East winds 5 to 10 miles an hour. Tonight, mostly cloudy. A slight chance of showers and thunderstorms after midnight. Lows in the upper 60s. East winds 5 to 10 miles an hour. Chance of rain 20%. Sunday, mostly sunny. Warmer with highs in the upper 80s. Southeast winds 10 to 15 miles an hour with gusts up to 25 miles an hour. Heat index values up to 104 in the afternoon. Sunday night, mostly clear until midnight, then becoming partly cloudy. Humid with lows in the mid-70s. South winds 10 to 15 miles an hour with gusts up to 25 miles an hour. Monday, mostly sunny. Humid with highs in the lower 90s. South winds 10 to 15 miles an hour with gusts up to 25 miles an hour. Heat index values up to 107 in the afternoon. Monday night and Tuesday, mostly clear. Lows in the mid-70s. Highs in the lower 90s. Tuesday night, clear. Lows in the mid-70s. Wednesday and Wednesday night, mostly clear. Highs in the lower 90s. Lows in the mid-70s. Thursday, sunny. A chance of showers and thunderstorms in the afternoon. Highs in the lower 90s. Chance of rain 30%. Heat index values up to 100. Thursday night and Friday, mostly clear. Lows in the mid-70s. Highs in the lower 90s. Again, the forecast for Galesburg and surrounding areas of central and northwest Illinois for the rest of today, mostly cloudy. Near steady temperature in the mid-70s. East winds 5 to 10 miles an hour. At 4 p.m. in Galesburg, skies were cloudy. The temperature was 78 degrees, the dew point was 69, and the relative humidity was 72%. The heat index was 80. The wind was east at 7 miles an hour. The pressure was 29.93 inches and falling. Elsewhere around the area, it was cloudy, and temperatures were around 80 degrees. And once again at 4 p.m. in Galesburg, under cloudy skies, the temperature was 78, and the heat index was 80. Looking elsewhere around the Midwest at 4 p.m., Chicago was partly sunny, and 75. Indianapolis was partly sunny, and 79. St. Louis reported thunder, and 81. Kansas City was partly sunny, and 85. Des Moines was partly sunny, and 75. Milwaukee was partly sunny, and 69. The following is a summary of watches, warnings, and advisories in effect. For the KZZ66 listening area, an extreme heat warning has been issued from 1 p.m. Sunday until 9 p.m. Tuesday for the following counties, Mercer and Warren. An extreme heat watch remains in effect from 1 p.m. Sunday until 9 p.m. Tuesday for the following county, Henry, Illinois. A heat advisory has been issued from 1 p.m. Sunday until 7 p.m. Sunday for the following county, Knox, Illinois. Here is a statement on the heat wave for the following county, Knox, Illinois.

heat advisory in effect from 1 p.m. to 7 p.m. Sunday. What? Heat index values up to 105 expected. Where? Portions of central, east central, southeast, and west central Illinois. When? From 1 p.m. to 7 p.m. Sunday. The following impacts are expected. Hot temperatures and high humidity may cause heat illnesses. Here is information on the heat wave for the following counties in Illinois, Mercer, and Warren. Extreme heat warning in effect from 1 p.m. Sunday to 9 p.m. Tuesday. What? Dangerously hot conditions with heat index values exceeding 100 degrees multiple days, with several locations seeing upwards to 105 to 110. Where? Portions of northwest and west central Illinois, east central and southeast Iowa, and northeast Missouri. When? From 1 p.m. Sunday to 9 p.m. Tuesday. The following impacts are expected. Heat-related illnesses increase significantly during extreme heat and high humidity events. Additional details. There is the possibility that excessive heat will last for much of next week. Thunderstorms and associated cloud debris may interrupt the excessive heat at times late in the week. Drink plenty of fluids, stay in an air-conditioned room, stay out of the sun, and check up on relatives and neighbors. Do not leave young children and pets in unattended vehicles. Car interiors will reach lethal temperatures in a matter of minutes. Here is a statement on the heat wave for the following county, Henry, Illinois. Extreme heat watch remains in effect from Sunday afternoon through Tuesday evening. What? Dangerously hot conditions with heat index values exceeding 100 degrees multiple days. Where? Portions of north-central and northwest Illinois and east-central and northeast Iowa. When? From Sunday afternoon through Tuesday evening. The following impacts are expected. Heat-related illnesses increase significantly during extreme heat and high humidity events. Additional details. There is the possibility that excessive heat will last for much of next week. Thunderstorms and associated cloud debris may interrupt the excessive heat at times late in the week. Drink plenty of fluids, stay in an air-conditioned room, stay out of the sun, and check up on relatives and neighbors. Do not leave young children and pets in unattended vehicles. Car interiors will reach lethal temperatures in a matter of minutes. And now a discussion of hazardous weather conditions for the following county, Knox, Illinois. This hazardous weather outlook is for central Illinois, east central Illinois, southeast Illinois, and west central Illinois. For tonight, areas near and south of Interstate 70 have an active risk of flash flooding due to ongoing thunderstorms. Rainfall rates may exceed 1 inch per hour through the afternoon hours before tapering off this evening. Elsewhere, there is a 30% chance for isolated thunderstorms through tonight. The primary hazards with any such activity will be brief heavy rainfall, cloud-to-ground lightning, and gusty thunderstorm winds up to 60 miles per hour. Residual flooding along the Embra and Little Wabash rivers will persist. For Sunday through Friday, dangerous heat will span from Sunday through Friday with daily temperatures forecast to reach the lower 90s and heat index values up to 105 degrees. The prolonged period of the heat and the fact that warm nighttime temperatures will offer limited relief make this a potentially dangerous situation. Residual flooding along the Embra and Little Wabash rivers will persist. Spotter information statement. Spotter activation is not anticipated tonight. The time is currently 4:32 p.m. Central Daylight Time. 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Now for the official National Weather Service forecast for Galesburg and surrounding areas of central and northwest Illinois. Rest of today, mostly cloudy. Near steady temperature in the mid-70s. East winds 5 to 10 miles an hour. Tonight, mostly cloudy. A slight chance of showers and thunderstorms in the mid-70s. East winds 5 to 10 miles an hour. Tonight, mostly cloudy. A slight chance of showers and thunderstorms after midnight. Lows in the upper 60s. East winds 5 to 10 miles an hour. Chance of rain 20%. Sunday, mostly sunny. Warmer with highs in the upper 80s. Southeast winds 10 to 15 miles an hour with gusts up to 25 miles an hour. Heat index values up to 104 in the afternoon. Sunday night, mostly clear until midnight, then becoming partly cloudy. Humid with lows in the mid-70s.

South winds 10 to 15 miles an hour with gusts up to 25 miles an hour. Monday, mostly sunny. Humid with highs in the lower 90s. South winds 10 to 15 miles an hour with gusts up to 25 miles an hour. Heat index values up to 107 in the afternoon. Monday night and Tuesday, mostly clear. Lows in the mid-70s. Highs in the lower 90s. Tuesday night, clear. Lows in the mid-70s. Wednesday and Wednesday night, mostly clear. Highs in the lower 90s. Lows in the mid-70s. Thursday, sunny. A chance of showers and thunderstorms in the afternoon. Highs in the lower 90s. Chance of rain 30%. Heat index values up to 100. Thursday night and Friday, mostly clear. Lows in the mid-70s. Highs in the lower 90s. Again, the forecast for Galesburg and surrounding areas of central and northwest Illinois for the rest of today, mostly cloudy. Near steady temperature in the mid-70s. East winds 5 to 10 miles an hour. At 4 p.m. in Galesburg, skies were cloudy. The temperature was 78 degrees, the dew point was 69, and the relative humidity was 72%. The heat index was 80. The wind was east at 7 miles an hour. The pressure was 29.93 inches and falling. Elsewhere around the area, it was cloudy, and temperatures were around 80 degrees. And once again at 4 p.m. in Galesburg, under cloudy skies, the temperature was 78, and the heat index was 80. Looking elsewhere around the Midwest at 4 p.m., Chicago was partly sunny, and 75. Indianapolis was partly sunny, and 79. St. Louis reported thunder, and 81. Kansas City was partly sunny, and 85. Des Moines was partly sunny, and 75. Milwaukee was partly sunny, and 69. The following is a summary of watches, warnings, and advisories in effect. For the KZZ 66 listening area, an extreme heat warning has been issued from 1 p.m. Sunday until 9 p.m. Tuesday for the following counties, Mercer and Warren. An extreme heat watch remains in effect from 1 p.m. Sunday until 9 p.m. Tuesday for the following county, Henry, Illinois. A heat advisory has been issued from 1 p.m. Sunday until 7 p.m. Sunday for the following county, Knox, Illinois. Here is a statement on the heat wave for the following county, Knox, Illinois. Heat advisory in effect from 1 p.m. to 7 p.m. Sunday. What? Heat index values up to 105 expected. Where? Portions of central, east central, southeast, and west central Illinois. When? From 1 p.m. to 7 p.m. Sunday. The following impacts are expected. Hot temperatures and high humidity may cause heat illnesses. Here is information on the heat wave for the following counties in Illinois, Mercer and Warren. Extreme heat warning in effect from 1 p.m. Sunday to 9 p.m. Tuesday. What? Dangerously hot conditions with heat index values exceeding 100 degrees multiple days, with several locations seeing upwards to 105 to 110. Where? Portions of northwest and west central Illinois, east central and southeast Iowa, and northeast Missouri. When? From 1 p.m. Sunday to 9 p.m. Tuesday. The following impacts are expected. Heat-related illnesses increase significantly during extreme heat and high humidity events. Additional details, there is the possibility that excessive heat will last for much of next week. Thunderstorms and associated cloud debris may interrupt the excessive heat at times late in the week. Drink plenty of fluids, stay in an air-conditioned room, stay out of the sun, and check up on relatives and neighbors. Do not leave young children and pets in unattended vehicles. Car interiors will reach lethal temperatures in a matter of minutes. Here is a statement on the heat wave for the following county, Henry, Illinois. Extreme heat watch remains in effect from Sunday afternoon through Tuesday evening. What? Dangerously hot conditions with heat index values exceeding 100 degrees multiple days. Where? Portions of north central and northwest Illinois and east central and northeast Iowa. When? From Sunday afternoon through Tuesday evening. The following impacts are expected. Heat-related illnesses increase significantly during extreme heat and high humidity events. Additional details, there is the possibility that excessive heat will last for much of next week. Thunderstorms and associated cloud debris

may interrupt the excessive heat at times late in the week. Drink plenty of fluids, stay in an air-conditioned room, stay out of the sun, and check up on relatives and neighbors. Do not leave young children and pets in unattended vehicles. Car interiors will reach lethal temperatures in a matter of minutes. And now a discussion of hazardous weather conditions for the following county, Knox, Illinois. This hazardous weather outlook is for Central Illinois, East Central Illinois, Southeast Illinois, and West Central Illinois. For tonight, areas near and south of Interstate 70 have an active risk of flash flooding due to ongoing thunderstorms. Rainfall rates may exceed 1 inch per hour through the afternoon hours before tapering off this evening. Elsewhere, there is a 30% chance for isolated thunderstorms through tonight. The primary hazards with any such activity will be brief heavy rainfall, cloud-to-ground lightning, and gusty thunderstorm winds up to 60 miles per hour. Residual flooding along the Embra and Little Wabash rivers will persist. For Sunday through Friday, dangerous heat will span from Sunday through Friday with daily temperatures forecast to reach the lower 90s and heat index values up to 105 degrees. The prolonged period of the heat and the fact that warm nighttime temperatures will offer limited relief make this a potentially dangerous situation. Residual flooding along the Embra and Little Wabash rivers will persist. Spotter information statement. Spotter activation is not anticipated tonight. The time is currently 4:40 p.m. Central Daylight Time. 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Now for the official National Weather Service forecast for Galesburg and surrounding areas of central and northwest Illinois. Rest of today, mostly cloudy. Near steady temperature in the mid-70s. East winds 5 to 10 miles an hour. Tonight, mostly cloudy. A slight chance of showers and thunderstorms after midnight. Lows in the upper 60s. East winds 5 to 10 miles an hour. Chance of rain 20%. Sunday, mostly sunny. Warmer with highs in the upper 80s. Southeast winds 10 to 15 miles an hour with gusts up to 25 miles an hour. Heat index values up to 104 in the afternoon. Sunday night, mostly clear until midnight, then becoming partly cloudy. Humid with lows in the mid-70s. South winds 10 to 15 miles an hour with gusts up to 25 miles an hour. Monday, mostly sunny. Humid with highs in the lower 90s. South winds 10 to 15 miles an hour with gusts up to 25 miles an hour. Heat index values up to 107 in the afternoon. Monday night and Tuesday, mostly clear. Lows in the mid-70s. Highs in the lower 90s. Tuesday night, clear. Lows in the mid-70s. Wednesday and Wednesday night, mostly clear. Highs in the lower 90s. Lows in the mid-70s. Thursday, sunny. A chance of showers and thunderstorms in the afternoon. Highs in the lower 90s. Chance of rain 30%. Heat index values up to 100. Thursday night and Friday, mostly clear. Lows in the mid-70s. Highs in the lower 90s. Again, the forecast for Galesburg and surrounding areas of central and northwest Illinois for the rest of today, mostly cloudy. Near steady temperature in the mid-70s. East winds 5 to 10 miles an hour. At 4 p.m. in Galesburg, skies were cloudy. The temperature was 78 degrees, the dew point was 69, and the relative humidity was 72%. The heat index was 80. The wind was east at 7 miles an hour. The pressure was 29.93 inches and falling. Elsewhere around the area, it was cloudy, and temperatures were around 80 degrees. And once again at 4 p.m. in Galesburg, under cloudy skies, the temperature was 78, and the heat index was 80. Looking elsewhere around the Midwest at 4 p.m., Chicago was partly sunny, and 75. Indianapolis was partly sunny, and 79. St. Louis reported thunder, and 81. Kansas City was partly sunny, and 85. Des Moines was partly sunny, and 75. Milwaukee was partly sunny, and 69. The following is a summary of watches, warnings, and advisories in effect. For the KZZ66 listening area, an extreme heat warning has been issued from 1 p.m. Sunday until 9 p.m.

illnesses. Here is information on the heat wave for the following counties in Illinois, Mercer, and Warren. Extreme heat warning in effect from 1 p.m. Sunday to 9 p.m. Tuesday. What? Dangerously hot conditions with heat index values exceeding 100 degrees multiple days, with several locations seeing upwards to 105 to 110. Where? Portions of northwest and west central Illinois, east central and southeast Iowa, and northeast Missouri. When? From 1 p.m. Sunday to 9 p.m. Tuesday. The following impacts are expected. Heat-related illnesses increase significantly during extreme heat and high humidity events. Additional details, there is the possibility that excessive heat will last for much of next week. Thunderstorms and associated cloud debris may interrupt the excessive heat at times late in the week. Drink plenty of fluids, stay in an air-conditioned room, stay out of the sun, and check up on relatives and neighbors. Do not leave young children and pets in unattended vehicles. Car interiors will reach lethal temperatures in a matter of minutes. Here is a statement on the heat wave for the following county, Henry, Illinois. Extreme heat watch remains in effect from Sunday afternoon through Tuesday evening. What? Dangerously hot conditions with heat index values exceeding 100 degrees multiple days. Where? Portions of north-central and northwest Illinois and east-central and northeast Iowa. When? From Sunday afternoon through Tuesday evening. The following impacts are expected. Heat-related illnesses increase significantly during extreme heat and high humidity events. Additional details. There is the possibility that excessive heat will last for much of next week. Thunderstorms and associated cloud debris may interrupt the excessive heat at times late in the week. Drink plenty of fluids, stay in an air-conditioned room, stay out of the sun, and check up on relatives and neighbors. Do not leave young children and pets in unattended vehicles. Car interiors will reach lethal temperatures in a matter of minutes. And now a discussion of hazardous weather conditions for the following county, Knox, Illinois. This hazardous weather outlook is for central Illinois, east central Illinois, southeast Illinois, and west central Illinois. For tonight, areas near and south of Interstate 70 have an active risk of flash flooding due to ongoing thunderstorms. Rainfall rates may exceed 1 inch per hour through the afternoon hours before tapering off this evening. Elsewhere, there is a 30% chance for isolated thunderstorms through tonight. The primary hazards with any such activity will be brief heavy rainfall, cloud-to-ground lightning, and gusty thunderstorm winds up to 60 miles per hour. Residual flooding along the Embra and Little Wabash rivers will persist. For Sunday through Friday, dangerous heat will span from Sunday through Friday with daily temperatures forecast to reach the lower 90s and heat index values up to 105 degrees. The prolonged period of the heat and the fact that warm nighttime temperatures will offer limited relief make this a potentially dangerous situation. Residual flooding along the Embra and Little Wabash rivers will persist. Spotter information statement. Spotter activation is not anticipated tonight. The time is currently 4:47 p.m. Central Daylight Time. 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Now for the official National Weather Service forecast for Galesburg and surrounding areas of central and northwest Illinois. Rest of today, mostly cloudy. Near steady temperature in the mid-70s. East winds 5 to 10 miles an hour. Tonight, mostly cloudy. A slight chance of showers and thunderstorms after midnight. Lows in the upper 60s. East winds 5 to 10 miles an hour. Chance of rain 20%. Sunday, mostly sunny. Warmer with highs in the upper 80s. Southeast winds 10 to 15 miles an hour with gusts up to 25 miles an hour. Heat index values up to 104 in the afternoon. Sunday night, mostly clear until midnight, then becoming partly cloudy. Humid with lows in the mid-70s. South winds 10 to 15 miles an hour with gusts up to 25 miles an hour. Monday, mostly sunny. Humid with highs in the lower 90s. South winds 10 to 15 miles an hour with gusts up to 25 miles an hour. Heat index values up to 107 in the afternoon. Monday night and Tuesday, mostly clear. Lows in the mid-70s. Highs in the lower 90s. Tuesday night, clear. Lows in the mid-70s.

and Wednesday night, mostly clear. Highs in the lower 90s. Lows in the mid-70s. Thursday, sunny. A chance of showers and thunderstorms in the afternoon. Highs in the lower 90s. Chance of rain 30%. Heat index values up to 100. Thursday night and Friday, mostly clear. Lows in the mid-70s. Highs in the lower 90s. Again, the forecast for Galesburg and surrounding areas of central and northwest Illinois for the rest of today, mostly cloudy. Near steady temperature in the mid-70s. East winds 5 to 10 miles an hour. At 4 p.m. in Galesburg, skies were cloudy. The temperature was 78 degrees, the dew point was 69, and the relative humidity was 72%. The heat index was 80. The wind was east at 7 miles an hour. The pressure was 29.93 inches and falling. Elsewhere around the area, it was cloudy, and temperatures were around 80 degrees. And once again at 4 p.m. in Galesburg, under cloudy skies, the temperature was 78, and the heat index was 80. Looking elsewhere around the Midwest at 4 p.m., Chicago was partly sunny, and 75. Indianapolis was partly sunny, and 79. St. Louis reported thunder, and 81. Kansas City was partly sunny, and 85. Des Moines was partly sunny, and 75. Milwaukee was partly sunny, and 69. The following is a summary of watches, warnings, and advisories in effect. For the KZZ 66 listening area, an extreme heat warning has been issued from 1 p.m. Sunday until 9 p.m. Tuesday for the following counties, Mercer and Warren. An extreme heat watch remains in effect from 1 p.m. Sunday until 9 p.m. Tuesday for the following county, Henry, Illinois. A heat advisory has been issued from 1 p.m. Sunday until 7 p.m. Sunday for the following county, Knox, Illinois. Here is a statement on the heat wave for the following county, Knox, Illinois. Heat advisory in effect from 1 p.m. to 7 p.m. Sunday. What? Heat index values up to 105 expected. Where? Portions of central, east central, southeast, and west central Illinois. When? From 1 p.m. to 7 p.m. Sunday. The following impacts are expected. Hot temperatures and high humidity may cause heat illnesses. Here is information on the heat wave for the following counties in Illinois, Mercer and Warren. Extreme heat warning in effect from 1 p.m. Sunday to 9 p.m. Tuesday. What? Dangerously hot conditions with heat index values exceeding 100 degrees multiple days, with several locations seeing upwards to 105 to 110. Where? Portions of northwest and west central Illinois, east central and southeast Iowa, and northeast Missouri. When? From 1 p.m. Sunday to 9 p.m. Tuesday. The following impacts are expected. Heat-related illnesses increase significantly during extreme heat and high humidity events. Additional details, there is the possibility that excessive heat will last for much of next week. Thunderstorms and associated cloud debris may interrupt the excessive heat at times late in the week. Drink plenty of fluids, stay in an air-conditioned room, stay out of the sun, and check up on relatives and neighbors. Do not leave young children and pets in unattended vehicles. Car interiors will reach lethal temperatures in a matter of minutes. Here is a statement on the heat wave for the following county, Henry, Illinois. Extreme heat watch remains in effect from Sunday afternoon through Tuesday evening. What? Dangerously hot conditions with heat index values exceeding 100 degrees multiple days. Where? Portions of north central and northwest Illinois and east central and northeast Iowa. When? From Sunday afternoon through Tuesday evening. The following impacts are expected. Heat-related illnesses increase significantly during extreme heat and high humidity events. Additional details, there is the possibility that excessive heat will last for much of next week. Thunderstorms and associated cloud debris may interrupt the excessive heat at times late in the week. Drink plenty of fluids, stay in an air-conditioned room, stay out of the sun, and check up on relatives and neighbors. Do not leave young children and pets in unattended vehicles. Car interiors will reach lethal temperatures in a matter of minutes. And now a discussion of hazardous weather conditions for the following county, Knox, Illinois. This hazardous weather outlook is for central Illinois, east central Illinois, southeast Illinois, and west central.

Illinois. For tonight, areas near and south of Interstate 70 have an active risk of flash flooding due to ongoing thunderstorms. Rainfall rates may exceed 1 inch per hour through the afternoon hours before tapering off this evening. Elsewhere, there is a 30% chance for isolated thunderstorms through tonight. The primary hazards with any such activity will be brief heavy rainfall, cloud-to-ground lightning, and gusty thunderstorm winds up to 60 miles per hour. Residual flooding along the Embra and Little Wabash rivers will persist. For Sunday through Friday, dangerous heat will span from Sunday through Friday with daily temperatures forecast to reach the lower 90s and heat index values up to 105 degrees. The prolonged period of the heat and the fact that warm nighttime temperatures will offer limited relief make this a potentially dangerous situation. Residual flooding along the Embra and Little Wabash rivers will persist. Spotter information statement. Spotter activation is not anticipated tonight. The time is currently 4:55 p.m. Central Daylight Time. 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Now for the official National Weather Service forecast for Galesburg and surrounding areas of central and northwest Illinois. Rest of today, mostly cloudy. Near steady temperature in the mid-70s. East winds 5 to 10 miles an hour. Tonight, mostly cloudy. A slight chance of showers and thunderstorms after midnight. Lows in the upper 60s. East winds 5 to 10 miles an hour. Chance of rain 20%. Sunday, mostly sunny. Warmer with highs in the upper 80s. Southeast winds 10 to 15 miles an hour with gusts up to 25 miles an hour. Heat index values up to 104 in the afternoon. Sunday night, mostly clear until midnight, then becoming partly cloudy. Humid with lows in the mid-70s. South winds 10 to 15 miles an hour with gusts up to 25 miles an hour. Monday, mostly sunny. Humid with highs in the lower 90s. South winds 10 to 15 miles an hour with gusts up to 25 miles an hour. Heat index values up to 107 in the afternoon. Monday night and Tuesday, mostly clear. Lows in the mid-70s. Highs in the lower 90s. Tuesday night, clear. Lows in the mid-70s. Wednesday and Wednesday night, mostly clear. Highs in the lower 90s. Lows in the mid-70s. Thursday, sunny. A chance of showers and thunderstorms in the afternoon. Highs in the lower 90s. Chance of rain 30%. Heat index values up to 100. Thursday night and Friday, mostly clear. Lows in the mid-70s. Highs in the lower 90s. Again, the forecast for Galesburg and surrounding areas of central and northwest Illinois for the rest of today, mostly cloudy. Near steady temperature in the mid-70s. East winds 5 to 10 miles an hour. At 4 p.m. in Galesburg, skies were cloudy. The temperature was 78 degrees, the dew point was 69, and the relative humidity was 72%. The heat index was 80. The wind was east at 7 miles an hour. The pressure was 29.93 inches and falling. Elsewhere around the area, it was cloudy, and temperatures were around 80 degrees. And once again at 4 p.m. in Galesburg, under cloudy skies, the temperature was 78, and the heat index was 80. Looking elsewhere around the Midwest at 4 p.m., Chicago was partly sunny, and 75. Indianapolis was partly sunny, and 79. St. Louis reported thunder, and 81. Kansas City was partly sunny, and 85. Des Moines was partly sunny, and 75. Milwaukee was partly sunny, and 69. The following is a summary of watches, warnings, and advisories in effect. For the KZZ66 listening area, an extreme heat warning has been issued from 1 p.m. Sunday until 9 p.m. Tuesday for the following counties, Mercer and Warren. An extreme heat watch remains in effect from 1 p.m. Sunday until 9 p.m. Tuesday for the following county, Henry, Illinois. A heat advisory has been issued from 1 p.m. Sunday until 7 p.m. Sunday for the following county, Knox, Illinois. Here is a statement on the heat wave for the following county, Knox, Illinois. Heat advisory in effect from 1 p.m. to 7 p.m. Sunday. What? Heat index values up to 100.

5 expected. Where? Portions of central, east central, southeast, and west central Illinois. When? From 1 p.m. to 7 p.m. Sunday. The following impacts are expected. Hot temperatures and high humidity may cause heat illnesses. Here is information on the heat wave for the following counties in Illinois, Mercer, and Warren. Extreme heat warning in effect from 1 p.m. Sunday to 9 p.m. Tuesday. What? Dangerously hot conditions with heat index values exceeding 100 degrees multiple days, with several locations seeing upwards to 105 to 110. Where? Portions of northwest and west central Illinois, east central and southeast Iowa, and northeast Missouri. When? From 1 p.m. Sunday to 9 p.m. Tuesday. The following impacts are expected. Heat-related illnesses increase significantly during extreme heat and high humidity events. Additional details, there is the possibility that excessive heat will last for much of next week. Thunderstorms and associated cloud debris may interrupt the excessive heat at times late in the week. Drink plenty of fluids, stay in an air-conditioned room, stay out of the sun, and check up on relatives and neighbors. Do not leave young children and pets in unattended vehicles. Car interiors will reach lethal temperatures in a matter of minutes. Here is a statement on the heat wave for the following county, Henry, Illinois. Extreme heat watch remains in effect from Sunday afternoon through Tuesday evening. What? Dangerously hot conditions with heat index values exceeding 100 degrees multiple days. Where? Portions of north-central and northwest Illinois and east-central and northeast Iowa. When? From Sunday afternoon through Tuesday evening. The following impacts are expected. Heat-related illnesses increase significantly during extreme heat and high humidity events. Additional details, there is the possibility that excessive heat will last for much of next week. Thunderstorms and associated cloud debris may interrupt the excessive heat at times late in the week. Drink plenty of fluids, stay in an air-conditioned room, stay out of the sun, and check up on relatives and neighbors. Do not leave young children and pets in unattended vehicles. Car interiors will reach lethal temperatures in a matter of minutes. And now a discussion of hazardous weather conditions for the following county, Knox, Illinois. This hazardous weather outlook is for central Illinois, east central Illinois, southeast Illinois, and west central Illinois. For tonight, areas near and south of Interstate 70 have an active risk of flash flooding due to ongoing thunderstorms. Rainfall rates may exceed 1 inch per hour through the afternoon hours before tapering off this evening. Elsewhere, there is a 30% chance for isolated thunderstorms through tonight. The primary hazards with any such activity will be brief heavy rainfall, cloud-to-ground lightning, and gusty thunderstorm winds up to 60 miles per hour. Residual flooding along the Embra and Little Wabash rivers will persist. For Sunday through Friday, dangerous heat will span from Sunday through Friday with daily temperatures forecast to reach the lower 90s and heat index values up to 105 degrees. The prolonged period of the heat and the fact that warm nighttime temperatures will offer limited relief make this a potentially dangerous situation. Residual flooding along the Embra and Little Wabash rivers will persist. Spotter information statement. Spotter activation is not anticipated tonight. The time is currently 5:03 p.m. Central Daylight Time. 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Now for the official National Weather Service forecast for Galesburg and surrounding areas of central and northwest Illinois. Rest of today, mostly cloudy. Near steady temperature in the mid-70s. East winds 5 to 10 miles an hour. Tonight, mostly cloudy. A slight chance of showers and thunderstorms after midnight. Lows in the upper 60s. East winds 5 to 10 miles an hour. Chance of rain 20%. Sunday, mostly sunny. Warmer with highs in the upper 80s. Southeast winds 10 to 15 miles an hour with gusts up to 25 miles an hour. Heat index values up to 104 in the afternoon. Sunday night, mostly clear until midnight, then becoming partly cloudy. Humid with lows in the mid-70s. South winds 10 to 15 miles an hour with gusts up to 25 miles an hour. Monday, mostly sunny. Humid with highs in the lower 90s. South winds 10 to 15 miles an hour with gusts up to 25 miles an hour. Heat index values.

up to 107 in the afternoon. Monday night and Tuesday, mostly clear. Lows in the mid-70s. Highs in the lower 90s. Tuesday night, clear. Lows in the mid-70s. Wednesday and Wednesday night, mostly clear. Highs in the lower 90s. Lows in the mid-70s. Thursday, sunny. A chance of showers and thunderstorms in the afternoon. Highs in the lower 90s. Chance of rain 30%. Heat index values up to 100. Thursday night and Friday, mostly clear. Lows in the mid-70s. Highs in the lower 90s. Again, the forecast for Galesburg and surrounding areas of central and northwest Illinois for the rest of today, mostly cloudy. Near steady temperature in the mid-70s. East winds 5 to 10 miles an hour. The following is a summary of watches, warnings, and advisories in effect. For the KZZ 66 listening area, an extreme heat warning has been issued from 1 p.m. Sunday until 9 p.m. Tuesday for the following counties, Mercer and Warren. An extreme heat watch remains in effect from 1 p.m. Sunday until 9 p.m. Tuesday for the following county, Henry, Illinois. A heat advisory has been issued from 1 p.m. Sunday until 7 p.m. Sunday for the following county, Knox, Illinois. The Peoria, Illinois climate summary for this evening, as of 4 p.m., June 27, 2026. Today's high temperature was 79 degrees. The normal high is 86. The record high is 104 degrees, which was set in 1934. Today's low temperature was 64 degrees. The normal low is 65. The record low is 47 degrees, which was set in 1905. A trace of precipitation fell today, which brings the monthly total to 8.74 inches. The total precipitation for the year now stands at 22.74 inches. Sunset tonight is at 8:34 p.m. Sunrise tomorrow is at 5:30 a.m. Here is a statement on the heat wave for the following county, Knox, Illinois. Heat advisory in effect from 1 p.m. to 7 p.m. Sunday. What? Heat index values up to 105 expected. Where? Portions of central, east central, southeast, and west central Illinois. When? From 1 p.m. to 7 p.m. Sunday. The following impacts are expected. Hot temperatures and high humidity may cause heat illnesses. Here is information on the heat wave for the following counties in Illinois, Mercer and Warren. Extreme heat warning in effect from 1 p.m. Sunday to 9 p.m. Tuesday. What? Dangerously hot conditions with heat index values exceeding 100 degrees multiple days, with several locations seeing upwards to 105 to 110. Where? Portions of northwest and west central Illinois, east central and southeast Iowa, and northeast Missouri. When? From 1 p.m. Sunday to 9 p.m. Tuesday. The following impacts are expected. Heat-related illnesses increase significantly during extreme heat and high humidity events. Additional details, there is the possibility that excessive heat will last for much of next week. Thunderstorms and associated cloud debris may interrupt the excessive heat at times late in the week. Drink plenty of fluids, stay in an air-conditioned room, stay out of the sun, and check up on relatives and neighbors. Do not leave young children and pets in unattended vehicles. Car interiors will reach lethal temperatures in a matter of minutes. Here is a statement on the heat wave for the following county, Henry, Illinois. Extreme heat watch remains in effect from Sunday afternoon through Tuesday evening. What? Dangerously hot conditions with heat index values exceeding 100 degrees multiple days. Where? Portions of north central and northwest Illinois and east central and northeast Iowa. When? From Sunday afternoon through Tuesday evening. The following impacts are expected. Heat-related illnesses increase significantly during extreme heat and high humidity events. Additional details, there is the possibility that excessive heat will last for much of next week. Thunderstorms and associated cloud debris may interrupt the excessive heat at times late in the week. Drink plenty of fluids, stay in an air-conditioned room, stay out of the sun, and check up on relatives and neighbors. Do not leave young children and pets in unattended vehicles. Car interiors will reach lethal temperatures in a matter of minutes. And now a discussion of hazardous weather conditions for the following county, Knox, Illinois. This hazardous weather outlook is for central Illinois.

East Central Illinois, Southeast Illinois, and West Central Illinois. For tonight, areas near and south of Interstate 70 have an active risk of flash flooding due to ongoing thunderstorms. Rainfall rates may exceed 1 inch per hour through the afternoon hours before tapering off this evening. Elsewhere, there is a 30% chance for isolated thunderstorms through tonight. The primary hazards with any such activity will be brief heavy rainfall, cloud-to-ground lightning, and gusty thunderstorm winds up to 60 miles per hour. Residual flooding along the Embra and Little Wabash rivers will persist. For Sunday through Friday, dangerous heat will span from Sunday through Friday with daily temperatures forecast to reach the lower 90s and heat index values up to 105 degrees. The prolonged period of the heat and the fact that warm nighttime temperatures will offer limited relief make this a potentially dangerous situation. Residual flooding along the Embra and Little Wabash rivers will persist. Spotter information statement. Spotter activation is not anticipated tonight. The time is currently 5:10 p.m. Central Daylight Time. 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Now for the official National Weather Service forecast for Galesburg and surrounding areas of central and northwest Illinois. Rest of today, mostly cloudy. Near steady temperature in the mid-70s. East winds 5 to 10 miles an hour. Tonight, mostly cloudy. A slight chance of showers and thunderstorms after midnight. Lows in the upper 60s. East winds 5 to 10 miles an hour. Chance of rain 20%. Sunday, mostly sunny. Warmer with highs in the upper 80s. Southeast winds 10 to 15 miles an hour with gusts up to 25 miles an hour. Heat index values up to 104 in the afternoon. Sunday night, mostly clear until midnight, then becoming partly cloudy. Humid with lows in the mid-70s. South winds 10 to 15 miles an hour with gusts up to 25 miles an hour. Monday, mostly sunny. Humid with highs in the lower 90s. South winds 10 to 15 miles an hour with gusts up to 25 miles an hour. Heat index values up to 107 in the afternoon. Monday night and Tuesday, mostly clear. Lows in the mid-70s. Highs in the lower 90s. Tuesday night, clear. Lows in the mid-70s. Wednesday and Wednesday night, mostly clear. Highs in the lower 90s. Lows in the mid-70s. Thursday, sunny. A chance of showers and thunderstorms in the afternoon. Highs in the lower 90s. Chance of rain 30%. Heat index values up to 100. Thursday night and Friday, mostly clear. Lows in the mid-70s. Highs in the lower 90s. Again, the forecast for Galesburg and surrounding areas of central and northwest Illinois for the rest of today, mostly cloudy. Near steady temperature in the mid-70s. East winds 5 to 10 miles an hour. At 5 p.m. in Galesburg, skies were cloudy. The temperature was 78 degrees, the dew point was 69, and the relative humidity was 74%. The wind was east at 6 miles an hour. The pressure was 29.92 inches and steady. Elsewhere around the area, temperatures were around 80 degrees. At Springfield, it was mostly sunny. It was cloudy at Peoria, Moline, Burlington, Quincy, and Macomb. And once again at 5 p.m. in Galesburg, under cloudy skies, the temperature was 78. Looking elsewhere around the Midwest at 5 p.m., Chicago was partly sunny, and 76. Indianapolis was partly sunny, and 81. St. Louis reported thunder, and 80. Kansas City was mostly sunny, and 83. Des Moines was cloudy, and 75. Milwaukee was partly sunny, and 68. The following is a summary of watches, warnings, and advisories in effect. For the KZZ66 listening area, an extreme heat warning has been issued from 1 p.m. Sunday until 9 p.m. Tuesday for the following counties, Mercer and Warren. An extreme heat watch remains in effect from 1 p.m. Sunday until 9 p.m. Tuesday for the following county, Henry, Illinois. A heat advisory has been issued from 1 p.m. Sunday until 7 p.m. Sunday for the following county, Knox, Illinois. 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

66 in Galesburg operates on a frequency of 162.4 megahertz. Programming originates from NOAA's National Weather Service office in Lincoln. KZZ 66 serves the following counties: Henry, Knox, Mercer, and Warren. 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Here is a statement on the heat wave for the following county: Knox, Illinois. Heat advisory in effect from 1 p.m. to 7 p.m. Sunday. What? Heat index values up to 105 expected. Where? Portions of central, east central, southeast, and west central Illinois. When? From 1 p.m. to 7 p.m. Sunday. The following impacts are expected: hot temperatures and high humidity may cause heat illnesses. The Peoria, Illinois climate summary for this evening, as of 4 p.m., June 27, 2026. Today's high temperature was 79 degrees. The normal high is 86. The record high is 104 degrees, which was set in 1934. Today's low temperature was 64 degrees. The normal low is 65. The record low is 47 degrees, which was set in 1905. A trace of precipitation fell today, which brings the monthly total to 8.74 inches. The total precipitation for the year now stands at 22.74 inches. Sunset tonight is at 8:34 p.m. Sunrise tomorrow is at 5:30 a.m. Here is information on the heat wave for the following counties in Illinois: Mercer and Warren. Extreme heat warning in effect from 1 p.m. Sunday to 9 p.m. Tuesday. What? Dangerously hot conditions with heat index values exceeding 100 degrees multiple days, with several locations seeing upwards to 105 to 110. Where? Portions of northwest and west central Illinois, east central and southeast Iowa, and northeast Missouri. When? From 1 p.m. Sunday to 9 p.m. Tuesday. The following impacts are expected: heat-related illnesses increase significantly during extreme heat and high humidity events. Additional details: there is the possibility that excessive heat will last for much of next week. Thunderstorms and associated cloud debris may interrupt the excessive heat at times late in the week. Drink plenty of fluids, stay in an air-conditioned room, stay out of the sun, and check up on relatives and neighbors. Do not leave young children and pets in unattended vehicles. Car interiors will reach lethal temperatures in a matter of minutes. Here is a statement on the heat wave for the following county: Henry, Illinois. Extreme heat watch remains in effect from Sunday afternoon through Tuesday evening. What? Dangerously hot conditions with heat index values exceeding 100 degrees multiple days. Where? Portions of north-central and northwest Illinois and east-central and northeast Iowa. When? From Sunday afternoon through Tuesday evening. The following impacts are expected: heat-related illnesses increase significantly during extreme heat and high humidity events. Additional details: there is the possibility that excessive heat will last for much of next week. Thunderstorms and associated cloud debris may interrupt the excessive heat at times late in the week. Drink plenty of fluids, stay in an air-conditioned room, stay out of the sun, and check up on relatives and neighbors. Do not leave young children and pets in unattended vehicles. Car interiors will reach lethal temperatures in a matter of minutes. And now a discussion of hazardous weather conditions for the following county: Knox, Illinois. This hazardous weather outlook is for central Illinois, east central Illinois, southeast Illinois, and west central Illinois. For tonight, areas near and south of Interstate 70 have an active risk of flash flooding due to ongoing thunderstorms. Rainfall rates may exceed 1 inch per hour through the afternoon hours before tapering off this evening. Elsewhere, there is a 30% chance for isolated thunderstorms through tonight. The primary hazards with any such activity will be brief heavy rainfall, cloud-to-ground lightning, and gusty thunderstorm winds up to 60 miles per hour. Residual flooding along the Embra and Little Wabash rivers will persist. For Sunday through Friday, dangerous heat will span from Sunday through Friday, with daily temperatures forecast to reach the lower 90s and heat index values up to 105 degrees. The prolonged period of the heat and the fact that warm nighttime temperatures will offer limited relief make this a potentially dangerous situation. Residual flooding along the Embra and Little Wabash rivers will persist. Spotter information statement: spotter activation is not anticipated tonight. The time is current.

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Now for the official National Weather Service forecast for Galesburg and surrounding areas of central and northwest Illinois. Rest of today, mostly cloudy. Near steady temperature in the mid-70s. East winds 5 to 10 miles an hour. Tonight, mostly cloudy. A slight chance of showers and thunderstorms after midnight. Lows in the upper 60s. East winds 5 to 10 miles an hour. Chance of rain 20%. Sunday, mostly sunny. Warmer with highs in the upper 80s. Southeast winds 10 to 15 miles an hour with gusts up to 25 miles an hour. Heat index values up to 104 in the afternoon. Sunday night, mostly clear until midnight, then becoming partly cloudy. Humid with lows in the mid-70s. South winds 10 to 15 miles an hour with gusts up to 25 miles an hour. Monday, mostly sunny. Humid with highs in the lower 90s. South winds 10 to 15 miles an hour with gusts up to 25 miles an hour. Heat index values up to 107 in the afternoon. Monday night and Tuesday, mostly clear. Lows in the mid-70s. Highs in the lower 90s. Tuesday night, clear. Lows in the mid-70s. Wednesday and Wednesday night, mostly clear. Highs in the lower 90s. Lows in the mid-70s. Thursday, sunny. A chance of showers and thunderstorms in the afternoon. Highs in the lower 90s. Chance of rain 30%. Heat index values up to 100. Thursday night and Friday, mostly clear. Lows in the mid-70s. Highs in the lower 90s. Again, the forecast for Galesburg and surrounding areas of central and northwest Illinois for the rest of today, mostly cloudy. Near steady temperature in the mid-70s. East winds 5 to 10 miles an hour. At 5 p.m. in Galesburg, skies were cloudy. The temperature was 78 degrees, the dew point was 69, and the relative humidity was 74%. The wind was east at 6 miles an hour. The pressure was 29.92 inches and steady. Elsewhere around the area, temperatures were around 80 degrees. It was mostly sunny at Moline and Springfield. It was cloudy at Peoria, Burlington, Quincy, and Macomb. And once again at 5 p.m. in Galesburg, under cloudy skies, the temperature was 78. Looking elsewhere around the Midwest at 5 p.m., Chicago was partly sunny and 76. Indianapolis was partly sunny and 81. St. Louis reported thunder and 80. Kansas City was mostly sunny and 83. Des Moines was cloudy and 75. Milwaukee was partly sunny and 68. The following is a summary of watches, warnings, and advisories in effect. For the KZZ66 listening area, an extreme heat warning has been issued from 1 p.m. Sunday until 9 p.m. Tuesday for the following counties, Mercer and Warren. An extreme heat watch remains in effect from 1 p.m. Sunday until 9 p.m. Tuesday for the following county, Henry, Illinois. A heat advisory has been issued from 1 p.m. Sunday until 7 p.m. Sunday for the following county, Knox, Illinois. Here is a statement on the heat wave for the following county, Knox, Illinois. Heat advisory in effect from 1 p.m. to 7 p.m. Sunday. What? Heat index values up to 105 expected. Where? Portions of central, east central, southeast, and west central Illinois. When? From 1 p.m. to 7 p.m. Sunday. The following impacts are expected. Hot temperatures and high humidity may cause heat illnesses. Here is information on the heat wave for the following counties in Illinois, Mercer and Warren. Extreme heat warning in effect from 1 p.m. Sunday to 9 p.m. Tuesday. What? Dangerously hot conditions with heat index values exceeding 100 degrees multiple days, with several locations seeing upwards to 105 to 110. Where? Portions of northwest and west central Illinois, east central and southeast Iowa, and northeast Missouri. When? From 1 p.m. Sunday to 9 p.m. Tuesday. The following impacts are expected. Heat-related illnesses increase significantly during extreme heat and high humidity events. Additional details, there is the possibility that

Massive heat will last for much of next week. Thunderstorms and associated cloud debris may interrupt the excessive heat at times late in the week. Drink plenty of fluids, stay in an air-conditioned room, stay out of the sun, and check up on relatives and neighbors. Do not leave young children and pets in unattended vehicles. Car interiors will reach lethal temperatures in a matter of minutes. Here is a statement on the heat wave for the following county, Henry, Illinois. Extreme heat watch remains in effect from Sunday afternoon through Tuesday evening. What? Dangerously hot conditions with heat index values exceeding 100 degrees multiple days. Where? Portions of north central and northwest Illinois and east central and northeast Iowa. When? From Sunday afternoon through Tuesday evening. The following impacts are expected. Heat-related illnesses increase significantly during extreme heat and high humidity events. Additional details, there is the possibility that excessive heat will last for much of next week. Thunderstorms and associated cloud debris may interrupt the excessive heat at times late in the week. Drink plenty of fluids, stay in an air-conditioned room, stay out of the sun, and check up on relatives and neighbors. Do not leave young children and pets in unattended vehicles. Car interiors will reach lethal temperatures in a matter of minutes. And now a discussion of hazardous weather conditions for the following county, Knox, Illinois. This hazardous weather outlook is for central Illinois, east central Illinois, southeast Illinois, and west central Illinois. For tonight, areas near and south of Interstate 70 have an active risk of flash flooding due to ongoing thunderstorms. Rainfall rates may exceed 1 inch per hour through the afternoon hours before tapering off this evening. Elsewhere, there is a 30% chance for isolated thunderstorms through tonight. The primary hazards with any such activity will be brief heavy rainfall, cloud-to-ground lightning, and gusty thunderstorm winds up to 60 miles per hour. Residual flooding along the Embra and Little Wabash rivers will persist. For Sunday through Friday, dangerous heat will span from Sunday through Friday with daily temperatures forecast to reach the lower 90s and heat index values up to 105 degrees. The prolonged period of the heat and the fact that warm nighttime temperatures will offer limited relief make this a potentially dangerous situation. Residual flooding along the Embra and Little Wabash rivers will persist. Spotter information statement. Spotter activation is not anticipated tonight. The time is currently 5:27 p.m. Central Daylight Time. 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Now for the official National Weather Service forecast for Galesburg and surrounding areas of central and northwest Illinois. Rest of today, mostly cloudy. Near steady temperature in the mid-70s. East winds 5 to 10 miles an hour. Tonight, mostly cloudy. A slight chance of showers and thunderstorms after midnight. Lows in the upper 60s. East winds 5 to 10 miles an hour. Chance of rain 20%. Sunday, mostly sunny. Warmer with highs in the upper 80s. Southeast winds 10 to 15 miles an hour with gusts up to 25 miles an hour. Heat index values up to 104 in the afternoon. Sunday night, mostly clear until midnight, then becoming partly cloudy. Humid with lows in the mid-70s. South winds 10 to 15 miles an hour with gusts up to 25 miles an hour. Monday, mostly sunny. Humid with highs in the lower 90s. South winds 10 to 15 miles an hour with gusts up to 25 miles an hour. Heat index values up to 107 in the afternoon. Monday night and Tuesday, mostly clear. Lows in the mid-70s. Highs in the lower 90s. Tuesday night, clear. Lows in the mid-70s. Wednesday and Wednesday night, mostly clear. Highs in the lower 90s. Lows in the mid-70s. Thursday, sunny. A chance of showers and thunderstorms in the afternoon. Highs in the lower 90s. Chance of rain 30%. Heat index values up to 100. Thursday night and Friday, mostly clear. Lows in the mid-70s. Highs in the lower 90s. Again, the forecast for Galesburg and surrounding areas of central and northwest Illinois for the rest of today, mostly cloudy. Near steady temperature in the mid-70s. East winds 5 to 10 miles an hour. At 5 p.m. in Galesburg,
Skies were cloudy.

The temperature was 78 degrees, the dew point was 69, and the relative humidity was 74%. The wind was east at 6 miles an hour. The pressure was 29.92 inches and steady. Elsewhere around the area, temperatures were around 80 degrees. It was mostly sunny at Moline and Springfield. It was cloudy at Peoria, Burlington, Quincy, and Macomb. And once again at 5 p.m. in Galesburg, under cloudy skies, the temperature was 78. The Peoria, Illinois climate summary for this evening, as of 4 p.m., June 27, 2026. Today's high temperature was 79 degrees. The normal high is 86. The record high is 104 degrees, which was set in 1934. Today's low temperature was 64 degrees. The normal low is 65. The record low is 47 degrees, which was set in 1905. A trace of precipitation fell today, which brings the monthly total to 8.74 inches. The total precipitation for the year now stands at 22.74 inches. Sunset tonight is at 8:34 p.m. Sunrise tomorrow is at 5:30 a.m. Looking elsewhere around the Midwest at 5 p.m., Chicago was partly sunny and 76. Indianapolis was partly sunny and 81. St. Louis was partly sunny and 81. Kansas City was mostly sunny and 83. Des Moines was cloudy and 75. Milwaukee was partly sunny and 68. The following is a summary of watches, warnings, and advisories in effect. For the KZZ 66 listening area, an extreme heat warning has been issued from 1 p.m. Sunday until 9 p.m. Tuesday for the following counties, Mercer and Warren. An extreme heat watch remains in effect from 1 p.m. Sunday until 9 p.m. Tuesday for the following county, Henry, Illinois. A heat advisory has been issued from 1 p.m. Sunday until 7 p.m. Sunday for the following county, Knox, Illinois. Here is a statement on the heat wave for the following county, Knox, Illinois. Heat advisory in effect from 1 p.m. to 7 p.m. Sunday. What? Heat index values up to 105 expected. Where? Portions of central, east central, southeast, and west central Illinois. When? From 1 p.m. to 7 p.m. Sunday. The following impacts are expected. Hot temperatures and high humidity may cause heat illnesses. Here is information on the heat wave for the following counties in Illinois, Mercer and Warren. Extreme heat warning in effect from 1 p.m. Sunday to 9 p.m. Tuesday. What? Dangerously hot conditions with heat index values exceeding 100 degrees multiple days, with several locations seeing upwards to 105 to 110. Where? Portions of northwest and west central Illinois, east central and southeast Iowa, and northeast Missouri. When? From 1 p.m. Sunday to 9 p.m. Tuesday. The following impacts are expected. Heat-related illnesses increase significantly during extreme heat and high humidity events. Additional details, there is the possibility that excessive heat will last for much of next week. Thunderstorms and associated cloud debris may interrupt the excessive heat at times late in the week. Drink plenty of fluids, stay in an air-conditioned room, stay out of the sun, and check up on relatives and neighbors. Do not leave young children and pets in unattended vehicles. Car interiors will reach lethal temperatures in a matter of minutes. Here is a statement on the heat wave for the following county, and vehicles. Car interiors will reach lethal temperatures in a matter of minutes. Here is a statement on the heat wave for the following county, Henry, Illinois. Extreme heat watch remains in effect from Sunday afternoon through Tuesday evening. What? Dangerously hot conditions with heat index values exceeding 100 degrees multiple days. Where? Portions of north central and northwest Illinois and east central and northeast Iowa. When? From Sunday afternoon through Tuesday evening. The following impacts are expected. Heat-related illnesses increase significantly during extreme heat and high humidity events. Additional details, there is the possibility that excessive heat will last for much of next week. Thunderstorms and associated cloud debris may interrupt the excessive heat at times late in the week. Drink plenty of fluids, stay in an air-conditioned room, stay out of the sun, and check up on relatives and neighbors. Do not leave young children and pets in unattended vehicles. Car interiors will reach lethal temperatures in a matter of

minutes. And now a discussion of hazardous weather conditions for the following county, Knox, Illinois. This hazardous weather outlook is for Central Illinois, East Central Illinois, Southeast Illinois, and West Central Illinois. For tonight, areas near and south of Interstate 70 have an active risk of flash flooding due to ongoing thunderstorms. Rainfall rates may exceed 1 inch per hour through the afternoon hours before tapering off this evening. Elsewhere, there is a 30% chance for isolated thunderstorms through tonight. The primary hazards with any such activity will be brief heavy rainfall, cloud-to-ground lightning, and gusty thunderstorm winds up to 60 miles per hour. Residual flooding along the Embra and Little Wabash rivers will persist. For Sunday through Friday, dangerous heat will span from Sunday through Friday with daily temperatures forecast to reach the lower 90s and heat index values up to 105 degrees. The prolonged period of the heat and the fact that warm nighttime temperatures will offer limited relief make this a potentially dangerous situation. Residual flooding along the Embra and Little Wabash rivers will persist. Spotter information statement. Spotter activation is not anticipated tonight. The time is currently 5:35 p.m. Central Daylight Time. 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Now for the official National Weather Service forecast for Galesburg and surrounding areas of central and northwest Illinois. Rest of today, mostly cloudy. Near steady temperature in the mid-70s. East winds 5 to 10 miles an hour. Tonight, mostly cloudy. A slight chance of showers and thunderstorms after midnight. Lows in the upper 60s. East winds 5 to 10 miles an hour. Chance of rain 20%. Sunday, mostly sunny. Warmer with highs in the upper 80s. Southeast winds 10 to 15 miles an hour with gusts up to 25 miles an hour. Heat index values up to 104 in the afternoon. Sunday night, mostly clear until midnight, then becoming partly cloudy. Humid with lows in the mid-70s. South winds 10 to 15 miles an hour with gusts up to 25 miles an hour. Monday, mostly sunny. Humid with highs in the lower 90s. South winds 10 to 15 miles an hour with gusts up to 25 miles an hour. Heat index values up to 107 in the afternoon. Monday night and Tuesday, mostly clear. Lows in the mid-70s. Highs in the lower 90s. Tuesday night, clear. Lows in the mid-70s. Wednesday and Wednesday night, mostly clear. Highs in the lower 90s. Lows in the mid-70s. Thursday, sunny. A chance of showers and thunderstorms in the afternoon. Highs in the lower 90s. Chance of rain 30%. Heat index values up to 100. Thursday night and Friday, mostly clear. Lows in the mid-70s. Highs in the lower 90s. Again, the forecast for Galesburg and surrounding areas of central and northwest Illinois for the rest of today, mostly cloudy. Near steady temperature in the mid-70s. East winds 5 to 10 miles an hour. At 5 p.m. in Galesburg, skies were cloudy. The temperature was 78 degrees, the dew point was 69, and the relative humidity was 74%. The wind was east at 6 miles an hour. The pressure was 29.92 inches and steady. Elsewhere around the area, temperatures were around 80 degrees. It was mostly sunny at Moline and Springfield. It was cloudy at Peoria, Burlington, Quincy, and Macomb. And once again at 5 p.m. in Galesburg, under cloudy skies, the temperature was 78. Looking elsewhere around the Midwest at 5 p.m., Chicago was partly sunny and 76. Indianapolis was partly sunny and 81. St. Louis was partly sunny and 81. Kansas City was mostly sunny and 83. Des Moines was cloudy and 75. Milwaukee was partly sunny and 68. The following is a summary of watches, warnings, and advisories in effect. For the KZZ66 listening area, an extreme heat warning has been issued from 1 p.m. Sunday until 9 p.m. Tuesday for the following counties, Mercer and Warren. An extreme heat watch remains in effect from 1 p.m. Sunday until 9 p.m. Tuesday for the following county, Henry, Illinois. A heat advisory has been issued from 1 p.m.

Sunday until 7 p.m. Sunday for the following county, Knox, Illinois. Here is a statement on the heat wave for the following county, Knox, Illinois. Heat advisory in effect from 1 p.m. to 7 p.m. Sunday. What? Heat index values up to 105 expected. Where? Portions of central, east central, southeast, and west central Illinois. When? From 1 p.m. to 7 p.m. Sunday. The following impacts are expected. Hot temperatures and high humidity may cause heat illnesses. Here is information on the heat wave for the following counties in Illinois, Mercer, and Warren. Extreme heat warning in effect from 1 p.m. Sunday to 9 p.m. Tuesday. What? Dangerously hot conditions with heat index values exceeding 100 degrees multiple days, with several locations seeing upwards to 105 to 110. Where? Portions of northwest and west central Illinois, east central and southeast Iowa, and northeast Missouri. When? From 1 p.m. Sunday to 9 p.m. Tuesday. The following impacts are expected. Heat-related illnesses increase significantly during extreme heat and high humidity events. Additional details, there is the possibility that excessive heat will last for much of next week. Thunderstorms and associated cloud debris may interrupt the excessive heat at times late in the week. Drink plenty of fluids, stay in an air-conditioned room, stay out of the sun, and check up on relatives and neighbors. Do not leave young children and pets in unattended vehicles. Car interiors will reach lethal temperatures in a matter of minutes. Here is a statement on the heat wave for the following county, Henry, Illinois. Extreme heat watch remains in effect from Sunday afternoon through Tuesday evening. What? Dangerously hot conditions with heat index values exceeding 100 degrees multiple days. Where? Portions of north-central and northwest Illinois and east-central and northeast Iowa. When? From Sunday afternoon through Tuesday evening. The following impacts are expected. Heat-related illnesses increase significantly during extreme heat and high humidity events. Additional details, there is the possibility that excessive heat will last for much of next week. Thunderstorms and associated cloud debris may interrupt the excessive heat at times late in the week. Drink plenty of fluids, stay in an air-conditioned room, stay out of the sun, and check up on relatives and neighbors. Do not leave young children and pets in unattended vehicles. Car interiors will reach lethal temperatures in a matter of minutes. And now a discussion of hazardous weather conditions for the following county, Knox, Illinois. This hazardous weather outlook is for central Illinois, east central Illinois, southeast Illinois, and west central Illinois. For tonight, areas near and south of Interstate 70 have an active risk of flash flooding due to ongoing thunderstorms. Rainfall rates may exceed 1 inch per hour through the afternoon hours before tapering off this evening. Elsewhere, there is a 30% chance for isolated thunderstorms through tonight. The primary hazards with any such activity will be brief heavy rainfall, cloud-to-ground lightning, and gusty thunderstorm winds up to 60 miles per hour. Residual flooding along the Embra and Little Wabash rivers will persist. For Sunday through Friday, dangerous heat will span from Sunday through Friday with daily temperatures forecast to reach the lower 90s and heat index values up to 105 degrees. The prolonged period of the heat and the fact that warm nighttime temperatures will offer limited relief make this a potentially dangerous situation. Residual flooding along the Embra and Little Wabash rivers will persist. Spotter information statement. Spotter activation is not anticipated tonight. The time is currently 5:43 p.m. Central Daylight Time. 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Now for the official National Weather Service forecast for Galesburg and surrounding areas of central and northwest Illinois. Rest of today, mostly cloudy. Near steady temperature in the mid-70s. East winds 5 to 10 miles an hour. Tonight, mostly cloudy. A slight chance of showers and thunderstorms after midnight. Lows in the upper 60s. East winds 5 to 10 miles an hour. Chance of rain 20%. Sunday, mostly sunny. Warmer with highs in the upper 80s. Southeast winds 10 to 15 miles an hour with gusts up to 25 miles an hour. Heat index values up to 104 in the afternoon. Sunday night, mostly clear until midnight, then becoming partly cloudy. Humid with lows in the mid-70s.

Afternoon. Highs in the lower 90s. Chance of rain 30%. Heat index values up to 100. Thursday night and Friday, mostly clear. Lows in the mid-70s. Highs in the lower 90s. Again, the forecast for Galesburg and surrounding areas of central and northwest Illinois for the rest of today, mostly cloudy. Near steady temperature in the mid-70s. East winds 5 to 10 miles an hour. The Peoria, Illinois climate summary for this evening, as of 4 p.m., June 27, 2026. Today's high temperature was 79 degrees. The normal high is 86. The record high is 104 degrees, which was set in 1934. Today's low temperature was 64 degrees. The normal low is 65. The record low is 47 degrees, which was set in 1905. A trace of precipitation fell today, which brings the monthly total to 8.74 inches. The total precipitation for the year now stands at 22.74 inches. Sunset tonight is at 8:34 p.m. Sunrise tomorrow is at 5:30 a.m. At 5 p.m. in Galesburg, skies were cloudy. The temperature was 78 degrees, the dew point was 69, and the relative humidity was 74%. The wind was east at 6 miles an hour. The pressure was 29.92 inches and steady. Elsewhere around the area, temperatures were around 80 degrees. It was mostly sunny at Moline and Springfield. It was cloudy at Peoria, Burlington, Quincy, and Macomb. And once again at 5 p.m. in Galesburg, under cloudy skies, the temperature was 78. Looking elsewhere around the Midwest at 5 p.m., Chicago was partly sunny, and 76. Indianapolis was partly sunny, and 81. St. Louis was partly sunny, and 81. Kansas City was mostly sunny, and 83. Des Moines was cloudy, and 75. Milwaukee was partly sunny, and 68. The following is a summary of watches, warnings, and advisories in effect. For the KZZ 66 listening area, an extreme heat warning has been issued from 1 p.m. Sunday until 9 p.m. Tuesday for the following counties, Mercer and Warren. An extreme heat watch remains in effect from 1 p.m. Sunday until 9 p.m. Tuesday for the following county, Henry, Illinois. A heat advisory has been issued from 1 p.m. Sunday until 7 p.m. Sunday for the following county, Knox, Illinois. Here is a statement on the heat wave for the following county, Knox, Illinois. Heat advisory in effect from 1 p.m. to 7 p.m. Sunday. What? Heat index values up to 105 expected. Where? Portions of central, east central, southeast, and west central Illinois. When? From 1 p.m. to 7 p.m. Sunday. The following impacts are expected. Hot temperatures and high humidity may cause heat illnesses. Here is information on the heat wave for the following counties in Illinois, Mercer and Warren. Extreme heat warning in effect from 1 p.m. Sunday to 9 p.m. Tuesday. What? Dangerously hot conditions with heat index values exceeding 100 degrees multiple days, with several locations seeing upwards to 105 to 110. Where? Portions of northwest and west central Illinois, east central and southeast Iowa, and northeast Missouri. When? From 1 p.m. Sunday to 9 p.m. Tuesday. The following impacts are expected. Heat-related illnesses increase significantly during extreme heat and high humidity events. Additional details, there is the possibility that excessive heat will last for much of next week. Thunderstorms and associated cloud debris may interrupt the excessive heat at times late in the week. Drink plenty of fluids, stay in an air-conditioned room, stay out of the sun, and check up on relatives and neighbors. Do not leave young children and pets in unattended vehicles. Car interiors will reach lethal temperatures in a matter of minutes. Here is a statement on the heat wave for the following county, Henry, Illinois. Extreme heat watch remains in effect from Sunday afternoon through Tuesday evening. What? Dangerously hot conditions with heat index values exceeding 100 degrees multiple days. Where? Portions of north central and northwest Illinois and east central and northeast Iowa. When? From Sunday afternoon through Tuesday evening. The following impacts are expected. Heat-related illnesses increase significantly during extreme heat and high humidity events. Additional details, there is the

possibility that excessive heat will last for much of next week. Thunderstorms and associated cloud debris may interrupt the excessive heat at times late in the week. Drink plenty of fluids, stay in an air-conditioned room, stay out of the sun, and check up on relatives and neighbors. Do not leave young children and pets in unattended vehicles. Car interiors will reach lethal temperatures in a matter of minutes. And now a discussion of hazardous weather conditions for the following county, Knox, Illinois. This hazardous weather outlook is for Central Illinois, East Central Illinois, Southeast Illinois, and West Central Illinois. For tonight, areas near and south of Interstate 70 have an active risk of flash flooding due to ongoing thunderstorms. Rainfall rates may exceed 1 inch per hour through the afternoon hours before tapering off this evening. Elsewhere, there is a 30% chance for isolated thunderstorms through tonight. The primary hazards with any such activity will be brief heavy rainfall, cloud-to-ground lightning, and gusty thunderstorm winds up to 60 miles per hour. Residual flooding along the Embra and Little Wabash rivers will persist. For Sunday through Friday, dangerous heat will span from Sunday through Friday with daily temperatures forecast to reach the lower 90s and heat index values up to 105 degrees. The prolonged period of the heat and the fact that warm nighttime temperatures will offer limited relief make this a potentially dangerous situation. Residual flooding along the Embra and Little Wabash rivers will persist. Spotter information statement. Spotter activation is not anticipated tonight. The time is currently 5:51 p.m. Central Daylight Time. 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Now for the official National Weather Service forecast for Galesburg and surrounding areas of central and northwest Illinois. Rest of today, mostly cloudy. Near steady temperature in the mid-70s. East winds 5 to 10 miles an hour. Tonight, mostly cloudy. A slight chance of showers and thunderstorms after midnight. Lows in the upper 60s. East winds 5 to 10 miles an hour. Chance of rain 20%. Sunday, mostly sunny. Warmer with highs in the upper 80s. Southeast winds 10 to 15 miles an hour with gusts up to 25 miles an hour. Heat index values up to 104 in the afternoon. Sunday night, mostly clear until midnight, then becoming partly cloudy. Humid with lows in the mid-70s. South winds 10 to 15 miles an hour with gusts up to 25 miles an hour. Monday, mostly sunny. Humid with highs in the lower 90s. South winds 10 to 15 miles an hour with gusts up to 25 miles an hour. Heat index values up to 107 in the afternoon. Monday night and Tuesday, mostly clear. Lows in the mid-70s. Highs in the lower 90s. Tuesday night, clear. Lows in the mid-70s. Wednesday and Wednesday night, mostly clear. Highs in the lower 90s. Lows in the mid-70s. Thursday, sunny. A chance of showers and thunderstorms in the afternoon. Highs in the lower 90s. Chance of rain 30%. Heat index values up to 100. Thursday night and Friday, mostly clear. Lows in the mid-70s. Highs in the lower 90s. Again, the forecast for Galesburg and surrounding areas of central and northwest Illinois for the rest of today, mostly cloudy. Near steady temperature in the mid-70s. East winds 5 to 10 miles an hour. At 5 p.m. in Galesburg, skies were cloudy. The temperature was 78 degrees, the dew point was 69, and the relative humidity was 74%. The wind was east at 6 miles an hour. The pressure was 29.92 inches and steady. Elsewhere around the area, temperatures were around 80 degrees. It was mostly sunny at Moline and Springfield. It was cloudy at Peoria, Burlington, Quincy, and Macomb. And once again at 5 p.m. in Galesburg, under cloudy skies, the temperature was 78. Looking elsewhere around the Midwest at 5 p.m., Chicago was partly sunny and 76. Indianapolis was partly sunny and 81. St. Louis was partly sunny and 81. Kansas City was mostly sunny and 83. Des Moines was cloudy and 75. Milwaukee was partly sunny and 68. The following is a summary of watch

Warnings and advisories in effect. For the KZZ66 listening area, an extreme heat warning has been issued from 1 p.m. Sunday until 9 p.m. Tuesday for the following counties, Mercer and Warren. An extreme heat watch remains in effect from 1 p.m. Sunday until 9 p.m. Tuesday for the following county, Henry, Illinois. A heat advisory has been issued from 1 p.m. Sunday until 7 p.m. Sunday for the following county, Knox, Illinois. Here is a statement on the heat wave for the following county, Knox, Illinois. Heat advisory in effect from 1 p.m. to 7 p.m. Sunday. What? Heat index values up to 105 expected. Where? Portions of central, east central, southeast, and west central Illinois. When? From 1 p.m. to 7 p.m. Sunday. The following impacts are expected. Hot temperatures and high humidity may cause heat illnesses. Here is information on the heat wave for the following counties in Illinois, Mercer and Warren. Extreme heat warning in effect from 1 p.m. Sunday to 9 p.m. Tuesday. What? Dangerously hot conditions with heat index values exceeding 100 degrees multiple days, with several locations seeing upwards to 105 to 110. Where? Portions of northwest and west central Illinois, east central and southeast Iowa, and northeast Missouri. When? From 1 p.m. Sunday to 9 p.m. Tuesday. The following impacts are expected. Heat-related illnesses increase significantly during extreme heat and high humidity events. Additional details, there is the possibility that excessive heat will last for much of next week. Thunderstorms and associated cloud debris may interrupt the excessive heat at times late in the week. Drink plenty of fluids, stay in an air-conditioned room, stay out of the sun, and check up on relatives and neighbors. Do not leave young children and pets in unattended vehicles. Car interiors will reach lethal temperatures in a matter of minutes. Here is a statement on the heat wave for the following county, Henry, Illinois. Extreme heat watch remains in effect from Sunday afternoon through Tuesday evening. What? Dangerously hot conditions with heat index values exceeding 100 degrees multiple days. Where? Portions of north central and northwest Illinois and east central and northeast Iowa. When? From Sunday afternoon through Tuesday evening. The following impacts are expected. Heat-related illnesses increase significantly during extreme heat and high humidity events. Additional details, there is the possibility that excessive heat will last for much of next week. Thunderstorms and associated cloud debris may interrupt the excessive heat at times late in the week. Drink plenty of fluids, stay in an air-conditioned room, stay out of the sun, and check up on relatives and neighbors. Do not leave young children and pets in unattended vehicles. Car interiors will reach lethal temperatures in a matter of minutes. And now a discussion of hazardous weather conditions for the following county, Knox, Illinois. This hazardous weather outlook is for central Illinois, east central Illinois, southeast Illinois, and west central Illinois. For tonight, areas near and south of Interstate 70 have an active risk of flash flooding due to ongoing thunderstorms. Rainfall rates may exceed 1 inch per hour through the afternoon hours before tapering off this evening. Elsewhere, there is a 30% chance for isolated thunderstorms through tonight. The primary hazards with any such activity will be brief heavy rainfall, cloud-to-ground lightning, and gusty thunderstorm winds up to 60 miles per hour. Residual flooding along the Embra and Little Wabash rivers will persist. For Sunday through Friday, dangerous heat will span from Sunday through Friday with daily temperatures forecast to reach the lower 90s and heat index values up to 105 degrees. The prolonged period of the heat and the fact that warm nighttime temperatures will offer limited relief make this a potentially dangerous situation. Residual flooding along the Embra and Little Wabash rivers will persist. Spotter information statement. Spotter activation is not anticipated tonight. The time is currently 5:59 p.m. Central Daylight Time. 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Now for the official National Weather Service forecast for Galesburg and surrounding areas of central and northwest Illinois. Rest of today, mostly cloudy. Near steady temperature in the mid-70s. East winds 5 to 10 miles an hour. Tonight, mostly cloudy. A slight chance of showers and thunderstorms after midnight. Lows in the upper 60s. East winds 5 to 10 miles an hour.

chance of rain 20%. Sunday, mostly sunny. Warmer with highs in the upper 80s. Southeast winds 10 to 15 miles an hour with gusts up to 25 miles an hour. Heat index values up to 104 in the afternoon. Sunday night, mostly clear until midnight, then becoming partly cloudy. Humid with lows in the mid-70s. South winds 10 to 15 miles an hour with gusts up to 25 miles an hour. Monday, mostly sunny. Humid with highs in the lower 90s. South winds 10 to 15 miles an hour with gusts up to 25 miles an hour. Heat index values up to 107 in the afternoon. Monday night and Tuesday, mostly clear. Lows in the mid-70s. Highs in the lower 90s. Tuesday night, clear. Lows in the mid-70s. Wednesday and Wednesday night, mostly clear. Highs in the lower 90s. Lows in the mid-70s. Thursday, sunny. A chance of showers and thunderstorms in the afternoon. Highs in the lower 90s. Chance of rain 30%. Heat index values up to 100. Thursday night and Friday, mostly clear. Lows in the mid-70s. Highs in the lower 90s. Again, the forecast for Galesburg and surrounding areas of central and northwest Illinois for the rest of today, mostly cloudy. Near steady temperature in the mid-70s. East winds 5 to 10 miles an hour. The Peoria, Illinois climate summary for this evening, as of 4 p.m., June 27, 2026. Today's high temperature was 79 degrees. The normal high is 86. The record high is 104 degrees, which was set in 1934. Today's low temperature was 64 degrees. The normal low is 65. The record low is 47 degrees, which was set in 1905. A trace of precipitation fell today, which brings the monthly total to 8.74 inches. The total precipitation for the year now stands at 22.74 inches. Sunset tonight is at 8:34 p.m. Sunrise tomorrow is at 5:30 a.m. The following is a summary of watches, warnings, and advisories in effect. For the KZZ 66 listening area, an extreme heat warning has been issued from 1 p.m. Sunday until 9 p.m. Tuesday for the following counties, Mercer and Warren. An extreme heat watch remains in effect from 1 p.m. Sunday until 9 p.m. Tuesday for the following county, Henry, Illinois. A heat advisory has been issued from 1 p.m. Sunday until 7 p.m. Sunday for the following county, Knox, Illinois. Here is a statement on the heat wave for the following county, Knox, Illinois. Heat advisory in effect from 1 p.m. to 7 p.m. Sunday. What? Heat index values up to 105 expected. Where? Portions of central, east central, southeast, and west central Illinois. When? From 1 p.m. to 7 p.m. Sunday. The following impacts are expected. Hot temperatures and high humidity may cause heat illnesses. Here is information on the heat wave for the following counties in Illinois, Mercer and Warren. Extreme heat warning in effect from 1 p.m. Sunday to 9 p.m. Tuesday. What? Dangerously hot conditions with heat index values exceeding 100 degrees multiple days, with several locations seeing upwards to 105 to 110. Where? Portions of northwest and west central Illinois, east central and southeast Iowa, and northeast Missouri. When? From 1 p.m. Sunday to 9 p.m. Tuesday. The following impacts are expected. Heat-related illnesses increase significantly during extreme heat and high humidity events. Additional details, there is the possibility that excessive heat will last for much of next week. Thunderstorms and associated cloud debris may interrupt the excessive heat at times late in the week. Drink plenty of fluids, stay in an air-conditioned room, stay out of the sun, and check up on relatives and neighbors. Do not leave young children and pets in unattended vehicles. Car interiors will reach lethal temperatures in a matter of minutes. Here is a statement on the heat wave for the following county, Henry, Illinois. Extreme heat watch remains in effect from Sunday afternoon through Tuesday evening. What? Dangerously hot conditions with heat index values exceeding 100 degrees multiple days. Where? Portions of north central and northwest Illinois and east central and northeast Iowa. When? From Sunday afternoon through Tuesday evening. The following impacts are expected. Heat-related illness.

increases increase significantly during extreme heat and high humidity events. Additional details, there is the possibility that excessive heat will last for much of next week. Thunderstorms and associated cloud debris may interrupt the excessive heat at times late in the week. Drink plenty of fluids, stay in an air-conditioned room, stay out of the sun, and check up on relatives and neighbors. Do not leave young children and pets in unattended vehicles. Car interiors will reach lethal temperatures in a matter of minutes. And now a discussion of hazardous weather conditions for the following county, Knox, Illinois. This hazardous weather outlook is for Central Illinois, East Central Illinois, Southeast Illinois, and West Central Illinois. For tonight, areas near and south of Interstate 70 have an active risk of flash flooding due to ongoing thunderstorms. Rainfall rates may exceed 1 inch per hour through the afternoon hours before tapering off this evening. Elsewhere, there is a 30% chance for isolated thunderstorms through tonight. The primary hazards with any such activity will be brief heavy rainfall, cloud-to-ground lightning, and gusty thunderstorm winds up to 60 miles per hour. Residual flooding along the Embra and Little Wabash rivers will persist. For Sunday through Friday, dangerous heat will span from Sunday through Friday with daily temperatures forecast to reach the lower 90s and heat index values up to 105 degrees. The prolonged period of the heat and the fact that warm nighttime temperatures will offer limited relief make this a potentially dangerous situation. Residual flooding along the Embra and Little Wabash rivers will persist. Spotter information statement. Spotter activation is not anticipated tonight. The time is currently 6:06 p.m. Central Daylight Time. 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At 6 p.m. in Galesburg, skies were cloudy. The temperature was 76 degrees, the dew point was 69, and the relative humidity was 77%. The wind was southeast at 6 miles an hour. The pressure was 29.91 inches and steady. Elsewhere around the area, temperatures were around 80 degrees. At Springfield, it was mostly sunny. At Peoria, it was partly sunny. It was cloudy at Moline, Burlington, Quincy, and Macomb. And once again at 6 p.m. in Galesburg, under cloudy skies, the temperature was 76. Looking elsewhere around the Midwest at 6 p.m., Chicago was partly sunny, and 74. Indianapolis was partly sunny, and 79. St. Louis was partly sunny, and 83. Kansas City was mostly sunny, and 85. Des Moines was partly sunny, and 76. Milwaukee was partly sunny, and 67. The following is a summary of watches, warnings, and advisories in effect. For the KZZ66 listening area, an extreme heat warning has been issued from 1 p.m. Sunday until 9 p.m. Tuesday for the following counties, Mercer and Warren. An extreme heat watch remains in effect from 1 p.m. Sunday until 9 p.m. Tuesday for the following county, Henry, Illinois. A heat advisory has been issued from 1 p.m. Sunday until 7 p.m. Sunday for the following county, Knox, Illinois. Here is a statement on the heat wave for the following county, Knox, Illinois. Heat advisory in effect from 1 p.m. to 7 p.m. Sunday. What? Heat index values up to 105 expected. Where? Portions of central, east central, southeast, and west central Illinois. When? From 1 p.m. to 7 p.m. Sunday. The following impacts are expected. Hot temperatures and high humidity may cause heat illnesses. Here is information on the heat wave for the following counties in Illinois, Mercer and Warren. Extreme heat warning in effect from 1 p.m. Sunday to 9 p.m. Tuesday. What? Dangerously hot conditions with heat index values exceeding 100 degrees multiple days, with several locations seeing upwards to 105 to 110. Where? Portions of northwest and west central Illinois, east central and southeast Iowa, and northeast Missouri. When? From 1 p.m. Sunday to 9 p.m. Tuesday. The following impacts are expected. Heat-related illnesses increase significantly during extreme heat and high humidity events. Additional details, there is the possibility that excessive heat will last for much of next week. Thunderstorms and associated cloud debris may interrupt the excessive heat at times late in the week. Drink plenty of fluids, stay in an air-conditioned room, stay out of the sun, and check up on relatives and

neighbors. Do not leave young children and pets in unattended vehicles. Car interiors will reach lethal temperatures in a matter of minutes. Here is a statement on the heat wave for the following county, Henry, Illinois. Extreme heat watch remains in effect from Sunday afternoon through Tuesday evening. What? Dangerously hot conditions with heat index values exceeding 100 degrees multiple days. Where? Portions of north central and northwest Illinois and east central and northeast Iowa. When? From Sunday afternoon through Tuesday evening. The following impacts are expected. Heat-related illnesses increase significantly during extreme heat and high humidity events. Additional details. There is the possibility that excessive heat will last for much of next week. Thunderstorms and associated cloud debris may interrupt the excessive heat at times late in the week. Drink plenty of fluids, stay in an air-conditioned room, stay out of the sun, and check up on relatives and neighbors. Do not leave young children and pets in unattended vehicles. Car interiors will reach lethal temperatures in a matter of minutes. And now a discussion of hazardous weather conditions for the following county, Knox, Illinois. This hazardous weather outlook is for central Illinois, east central Illinois, southeast Illinois, and west central Illinois. For tonight, areas near and south of Interstate 70 have an active risk of flash flooding due to ongoing thunderstorms. Rainfall rates may exceed 1 inch per hour through the afternoon hours before tapering off this evening. Elsewhere, there is a 30% chance for isolated thunderstorms through tonight. The primary hazards with any such activity will be brief heavy rainfall, cloud-to-ground lightning, and gusty thunderstorm winds up to 60 miles per hour. Residual flooding along the Embra and Little Wabash rivers will persist. For Sunday through Friday, dangerous heat will span from Sunday through Friday with daily temperatures forecast to reach the lower 90s and heat index values up to 105 degrees. The prolonged period of the heat and the fact that warm nighttime temperatures will offer limited relief make this a potentially dangerous situation. Residual flooding along the Embra and Little Wabash rivers will persist. Spotter information statement. Spotter activation is not anticipated tonight. The time is currently 6:12 p.m. Central Daylight Time. 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At 6 p.m. in Galesburg, skies were cloudy. The temperature was 76 degrees, the dew point was 69, and the relative humidity was 77%. The wind was southeast at 6 miles an hour. The pressure was 29.91 inches and steady. Elsewhere around the area, temperatures were around 80 degrees. At Springfield, it was mostly sunny. At Peoria, it was partly sunny. It was cloudy at Moline, Burlington, Quincy, and Macomb. And once again at 6 p.m. in Galesburg, under cloudy skies, the temperature was 76. Looking elsewhere around the Midwest at 6 p.m., Chicago was partly sunny, and 74. Indianapolis was partly sunny, and 79. St. Louis was partly sunny, and 83. Kansas City was mostly sunny, and 85. Des Moines was partly sunny, and 76. Milwaukee was partly sunny, and 67. The following is a summary of watches, warnings, and advisories in effect. For the KZZ 66 listening area, an extreme heat warning has been issued from 1 p.m. Sunday until 9 p.m. Tuesday for the following counties, Mercer and Warren. An extreme heat watch remains in effect from 1 p.m. Sunday until 9 p.m. Tuesday for the following county, Henry, Illinois. A heat advisory has been issued from 1 p.m. Sunday until 7 p.m. Sunday for the following county, Knox, Illinois. 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Programming originates from NOAA's National Weather Service office in Lincoln. KZZ 66 serves the following counties: Henry, Knox, Mercer, and Warren. KZZ 66 is part of the All Hazards Network of NOAA Weather Radio. Here is a statement on the heat wave for the following county, Knox, Illinois. Heat advisory in effect from 1 p.m. to 7 p.m. Sunday. What? Heat index values up to 105 expected. Where? Portions of central, east central, southeast, and west central Illinois. When? From 1 p.m.

a.m. to 7 p.m. Sunday. The following impacts are expected. Hot temperatures and high humidity may cause heat illnesses. The Peoria, Illinois climate summary for this evening, as of 4 p.m., June 27, 2026. Today's high temperature was 79 degrees. The normal high is 86. The record high is 104 degrees, which was set in 1934. Today's low temperature was 64 degrees. The normal low is 65. The record low is 47 degrees, which was set in 1905. A trace of precipitation fell today, which brings the monthly total to 8.74 inches. The total precipitation for the year now stands at 22.74 inches. Sunset tonight is at 8:34 p.m. Sunrise tomorrow is at 5:30 a.m. Here is information on the heat wave for the following counties in Illinois, Mercer and Warren. Extreme heat warning in effect from 1 p.m. Sunday to 9 p.m. Tuesday. What? Dangerously hot conditions with heat index values exceeding 100 degrees multiple days, with several locations seeing upwards to 105 to 110. Where? Portions of northwest and west central Illinois, east central and southeast Iowa, and northeast Missouri. When? From 1 p.m. Sunday to 9 p.m. Tuesday. The following impacts are expected. Heat-related illnesses increase significantly during extreme heat and high humidity events. Additional details, there is the possibility that excessive heat will last for much of next week. Thunderstorms and associated cloud debris may interrupt the excessive heat at times late in the week. Drink plenty of fluids, stay in an air-conditioned room, stay out of the sun, and check up on relatives and neighbors. Do not leave young children and pets in unattended vehicles. Car interiors will reach lethal temperatures in a matter of minutes. Here is a statement on the heat wave for the following county, Henry, Illinois. Extreme heat watch remains in effect from Sunday afternoon through Tuesday evening. What? Dangerously hot conditions with heat index values exceeding 100 degrees multiple days. Where? Portions of north-central and northwest Illinois and east-central and northeast Iowa. When? From Sunday afternoon through Tuesday evening. The following impacts are expected. Heat-related illnesses increase significantly during extreme heat and high humidity events. Additional details, there is the possibility that excessive heat will last for much of next week. Thunderstorms and associated cloud debris may interrupt the excessive heat at times late in the week. Drink plenty of fluids, stay in an air-conditioned room, stay out of the sun, and check up on relatives and neighbors. Do not leave young children and pets in unattended vehicles. Car interiors will reach lethal temperatures in a matter of minutes. The time is currently 6:18 p.m. Central Daylight Time. 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At 6 p.m. in Galesburg, skies were cloudy. The temperature was 76 degrees, the dew point was 69, and the relative humidity was 77%. The wind was southeast at 6 miles an hour. The pressure was 29.91 inches and steady. Elsewhere around the area, temperatures were around 80 degrees. At Springfield, it was mostly sunny. At Peoria, it was partly sunny. It was cloudy at Moline, Burlington, Quincy, and Macomb. And once again at 6 p.m. in Galesburg, under cloudy skies, the temperature was 76. Looking elsewhere around the Midwest at 6 p.m., Chicago was partly sunny, and 74. Indianapolis was partly sunny, and 79. St. Louis was partly sunny, and 83. Kansas City was mostly sunny, and 85. Des Moines was partly sunny, and 76. Milwaukee was partly sunny, and 67. The following is a summary of watches, warnings, and advisories in effect. For the KZZ 66 listening area, an extreme heat warning has been issued from 1 p.m. Sunday until 9 p.m. Tuesday for the following counties, Mercer and Warren. An extreme heat watch remains in effect from 1 p.m. Sunday until 9 p.m. Tuesday for the following county, Henry, Illinois. A heat advisory has been issued from 1 p.m. Sunday until 7 p.m. Sunday for the following county, Knox, Illinois. Here is a statement on the heat wave for the following county, Knox, Illinois. Heat advisory in effect from 1 p.m. to 7 p.m. Sunday. What? Heat index.

values up to 105 expected. Where? Portions of central, east central, southeast, and west central Illinois. When? From 1 p.m. to 7 p.m. Sunday. The following impacts are expected. Hot temperatures and high humidity may cause heat illnesses. Here is information on the heat wave for the following counties in Illinois, Mercer, and Warren. Extreme heat warning in effect from 1 p.m. Sunday to 9 p.m. Tuesday. What? Dangerously hot conditions with heat index values exceeding 100 degrees multiple days, with several locations seeing upwards to 105 to 110. Where? Portions of northwest and west central Illinois, east central and southeast Iowa, and northeast Missouri. When? From 1 p.m. Sunday to 9 p.m. Tuesday. The following impacts are expected. Heat-related illnesses increase significantly during extreme heat and high humidity events. Additional details. There is the possibility that excessive heat will last for much of next week. Thunderstorms and associated cloud debris may interrupt the excessive heat at times late in the week. Drink plenty of fluids, stay in an air-conditioned room, stay out of the sun, and check up on relatives and neighbors. Do not leave young children and pets in unattended vehicles. Car interiors will reach lethal temperatures in a matter of minutes. Here is a statement on the heat wave for the following county, Henry, Illinois. Extreme heat watch remains in effect from Sunday afternoon through Tuesday evening. What? Dangerously hot conditions with heat index values exceeding 100 degrees multiple days. Where? Portions of north-central and northwest Illinois and east-central and northeast Iowa. When? From Sunday afternoon through Tuesday evening. The following impacts are expected. Heat-related illnesses increase significantly during extreme heat and high humidity events. Additional details. There is the possibility that excessive heat will last for much of next week. Thunderstorms and associated cloud debris may interrupt the excessive heat at times late in the week. Drink plenty of fluids, stay in an air-conditioned room, stay out of the sun, and check up on relatives and neighbors. Do not leave young children and pets in unattended vehicles. Car interiors will reach lethal temperatures in a matter of minutes. The time is currently 6:22 p.m. Central Daylight Time. 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At 6 p.m. in Galesburg, skies were cloudy. The temperature was 76 degrees, the dew point was 69, and the relative humidity was 77%. The wind was southeast at 6 miles an hour. The pressure was 29.91 inches and steady. Elsewhere around the area, temperatures were around 80 degrees. At Springfield, it was mostly sunny. At Peoria, it was partly sunny. It was cloudy at Moline, Burlington, Quincy, and Macomb. And once again at 6 p.m. in Galesburg, under cloudy skies, the temperature was 76. Looking elsewhere around the Midwest at 6 p.m., Chicago was partly sunny, and 74. Indianapolis was partly sunny, and 79. St. Louis was partly sunny, and 83. Kansas City was mostly sunny, and 85. Des Moines was partly sunny, and 76. Milwaukee was partly sunny, and 67. The following is a summary of watches, warnings, and advisories in effect. For the KZZ 66 listening area, an extreme heat warning has been issued from 1 p.m. Sunday until 9 p.m. Tuesday for the following counties, Mercer and Warren. An extreme heat watch remains in effect from 1 p.m. Sunday until 9 p.m. Tuesday for the following county, Henry, Illinois. A heat advisory has been issued from 1 p.m. Sunday until 7 p.m. Sunday for the following county, Knox, Illinois. Here is a statement on the heat wave for the following county, Knox, Illinois. Heat advisory in effect from 1 p.m. to 7 p.m. Sunday. What? Heat index values up to 105 expected. Where? Portions of central, east central, southeast, and west central Illinois. When? From 1 p.m. to 7 p.m. Sunday. The following impacts are expected. Hot temperatures and high humidity may cause heat illnesses. Here is information on the heat wave for the following counties in Illinois, Mercer, and Warren. Extreme heat warning in effect from 1 p.m. Sunday to 9 p.m. Tuesday. What? Dangerously hot conditions with heat index values exceeding 100 degrees multiple days, with several locations.

seen upwards to 105 to 110. Where? Portions of northwest and west central Illinois, east central and southeast Iowa, and northeast Missouri. When? From 1 p.m. Sunday to 9 p.m. Tuesday. The following impacts are expected. Heat-related illnesses increase significantly during extreme heat and high humidity events. Additional details. There is the possibility that excessive heat will last for much of next week. Thunderstorms and associated cloud debris may interrupt the excessive heat at times late in the week. Drink plenty of fluids, stay in an air-conditioned room, stay out of the sun, and check up on relatives and neighbors. Do not leave young children and pets in unattended vehicles. Car interiors will reach lethal temperatures in a matter of minutes. Here is a statement on the heat wave for the following county, Henry, Illinois. Extreme heat watch remains in effect from Sunday afternoon through Tuesday evening. What? Dangerously hot conditions with heat index values exceeding 100 degrees multiple days. Where? Portions of north-central and northwest Illinois and east-central and northeast Iowa. When? From Sunday afternoon through Tuesday evening. The following impacts are expected. Heat-related illnesses increase significantly during extreme heat and high humidity events. Additional details. There is the possibility that excessive heat will last for much of next week. Thunderstorms and associated cloud debris may interrupt the excessive heat at times late in the week. Drink plenty of fluids, stay in an air-conditioned room, stay out of the sun, and check up on relatives and neighbors. Do not leave young children and pets in unattended vehicles. Car interiors will reach lethal temperatures in a matter of minutes. The time is currently 6:26 p.m. Central Daylight Time. 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At 6 p.m. in Galesburg, skies were cloudy. The temperature was 76 degrees, the dew point was 69, and the relative humidity was 77%. The wind was southeast at 6 miles an hour. The pressure was 29.91 inches and steady. Elsewhere around the area, temperatures were around 80 degrees. At Springfield, it was mostly sunny. It was partly sunny at Peoria and Macomb. It was cloudy at Moline, Burlington, and Quincy. And once again at 6 p.m. in Galesburg, under cloudy skies, the temperature was 76. Looking elsewhere around the Midwest at 6 p.m., Chicago was partly sunny and 74. Indianapolis was partly sunny and 79. St. Louis was partly sunny and 83. Kansas City was mostly sunny and 85. Des Moines was partly sunny and 76. Milwaukee was partly sunny and 67. The following is a summary of watches, warnings, and advisories in effect. For the KZZ66 listening area, an extreme heat warning has been issued from 1 p.m. Sunday until 9 p.m. Tuesday for the following counties, Mercer and Warren. An extreme heat watch remains in effect from 1 p.m. Sunday until 9 p.m. Tuesday for the following county, Henry, Illinois. A heat advisory has been issued from 1 p.m. Sunday until 7 p.m. Sunday for the following county, Knox, Illinois. Here is a statement on the heat wave for the following county, Knox, Illinois. Heat advisory in effect from 1 p.m. to 7 p.m. Sunday. What? Heat index values up to 105 expected. Where? Portions of central, east central, southeast, and west central Illinois. When? From 1 p.m. to 7 p.m. Sunday. The following impacts are expected. Hot temperatures and high humidity may cause heat illnesses. Here is information on the heat wave for the following counties in Illinois, Mercer and Warren. Extreme heat warning in effect from 1 p.m. Sunday to 9 p.m. Tuesday. What? Dangerously hot conditions with heat index values exceeding 100 degrees multiple days, with several locations seeing upwards to 105 to 110. Where? Portions of northwest and west central Illinois, east central and southeast Iowa, and northeast Missouri. When? From 1 p.m. Sunday to 9 p.m. Tuesday. The following impacts are expected. Heat-related illnesses increase significantly during extreme heat and high humidity events. Additional details. There is the possibility that excessive heat will last for much of next week. Thunderstorms and associated cloud debris may interrupt the excessive heat at times late in the week. Drink plenty of fluids.

Stay in an air-conditioned room, stay out of the sun, and check up on relatives and neighbors. Do not leave young children and pets in unattended vehicles. Car interiors will reach lethal temperatures in a matter of minutes. The Peoria, Illinois climate summary for this evening, as of 4 p.m., June 27, 2026. Today's high temperature was 79 degrees. The normal high is 86. The record high is 104 degrees, which was set in 1934. Today's low temperature was 64 degrees. The normal low is 65. The record low is 47 degrees, which was set in 1905. A trace of precipitation fell today, which brings the monthly total to 8.74 inches. The total precipitation for the year now stands at 22.74 inches. Sunset tonight is at 8:34 p.m. Sunrise tomorrow is at 5:30 a.m. Here is a statement on the heat wave for the following county, Henry, Illinois. Extreme heat watch remains in effect from Sunday afternoon through Tuesday evening. What? Dangerously hot conditions with heat index values exceeding 100 degrees multiple days. Where? Portions of north central and northwest Illinois and east central and northeast Iowa. When? From Sunday afternoon through Tuesday evening. The following impacts are expected. Heat-related illnesses increase significantly during extreme heat and high humidity events. Additional details, there is the possibility that excessive heat will last for much of next week. Thunderstorms and associated cloud debris may interrupt the excessive heat at times late in the week. Drink plenty of fluids, stay in an air-conditioned room, stay out of the sun, and check up on relatives and neighbors. Do not leave young children and pets in unattended vehicles. Car interiors will reach lethal temperatures in a matter of minutes. The time is currently 6:32 p.m. Central Daylight Time. 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At 6 p.m. in Galesburg, skies were cloudy. The temperature was 76 degrees, the dew point was 69, and the relative humidity was 77%. The wind was southeast at 6 miles an hour. The pressure was 29.91 inches and steady. Elsewhere around the area, temperatures were around 80 degrees. At Springfield, it was mostly sunny. It was partly sunny at Peoria and Macomb. It was cloudy at Moline, Burlington, and Quincy. And once again at 6 p.m. in Galesburg, under cloudy skies, the temperature was 76. Looking elsewhere around the Midwest at 6 p.m., Chicago was partly sunny and 74. Indianapolis was partly sunny and 79. St. Louis was partly sunny and 83. Kansas City was mostly sunny and 85. Des Moines was sunny and 79. St. Louis was partly sunny and 83. Kansas City was mostly sunny and 85. Des Moines was partly sunny and 76. Milwaukee was partly sunny and 67. The following is a summary of watches, warnings, and advisories in effect. For the KZZ 66 listening area, an extreme heat warning has been issued from 1 p.m. Sunday until 9 p.m. Tuesday for the following counties, Mercer and Warren. An extreme heat watch remains in effect from 1 p.m. Sunday until 9 p.m. Tuesday for the following county, Henry, Illinois. A heat advisory has been issued from 1 p.m. Sunday until 7 p.m. Sunday for the following county, Knox, Illinois. Here is a statement on the heat wave for the following county, Knox, Illinois. Heat advisory in effect from 1 p.m. to 7 p.m. Sunday. What? Heat index values up to 105 expected. Where? Portions of central, east central, southeast, and west central Illinois. When? From 1 p.m. to 7 p.m. Sunday. The following impacts are expected. Hot temperatures and high humidity may cause heat illnesses. Here is information on the heat wave for the following counties in Illinois, Mercer and Warren. Extreme heat warning in effect from 1 p.m. Sunday to 9 p.m. Tuesday. What? Dangerously hot conditions with heat index values exceeding 100 degrees multiple days, with several locations seeing upwards to 105 to 110. Where? Portions of northwest and west central Illinois, east central and southeast Iowa, and northeast Missouri. When? From 1 p.m. Sunday to 9 p.m. Tuesday. The following impacts are

expected, heat-related illnesses increase significantly during extreme heat and high humidity events. Additional details, there is the possibility that excessive heat will last for much of next week. Thunderstorms and associated cloud debris may interrupt the excessive heat at times late in the week. Drink plenty of fluids, stay in an air-conditioned room, stay out of the sun, and check up on relatives and neighbors. Do not leave young children and pets in unattended vehicles. Car interiors will reach lethal temperatures in a matter of minutes. Here is a statement on the heat wave for the following county, Henry, Illinois. Extreme heat watch remains in effect from Sunday afternoon through Tuesday evening. What? Dangerously hot conditions with heat index values exceeding 100 degrees multiple days. Where? Portions of north central and northwest Illinois and east central and northeast Iowa. When? From Sunday afternoon through Tuesday evening. The following impacts are expected. Heat-related illnesses increase significantly during extreme heat and high humidity events. Additional details, there is the possibility that excessive heat will last for much of next week. Thunderstorms and associated cloud debris may interrupt the excessive heat at times late in the week. Drink plenty of fluids, stay in an air-conditioned room, stay out of the sun, and check up on relatives and neighbors. Do not leave young children and pets in unattended vehicles. Car interiors will reach lethal temperatures in a matter of minutes. The time is currently 6:36 p.m. Central Daylight Time. 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At 6 p.m. in Galesburg, skies were cloudy. The temperature was 76 degrees, the dew point was 69, and the relative humidity was 77%. The wind was southeast at 6 miles an hour. The pressure was 29.91 inches and steady. Elsewhere around the area, temperatures were around 80 degrees. At Springfield, it was mostly sunny. It was partly sunny at Peoria and Macomb. It was cloudy at Moline, Burlington, and Quincy. And once again at 6 p.m. in Galesburg, under cloudy skies, the temperature was 76. Looking elsewhere around the Midwest at 6 p.m., Chicago was partly sunny and 74. Indianapolis was partly sunny and 79. St. Louis was partly sunny and 83. Kansas City was mostly sunny and 85. Des Moines was partly sunny and 76. Milwaukee was partly sunny and 67. The following is a summary of watches, warnings, and advisories in effect. For the KZZ66 listening area, an extreme heat warning has been issued from 1 p.m. Sunday until 9 p.m. Tuesday for the following counties, Mercer and Warren. An extreme heat watch remains in effect from 1 p.m. Sunday until 9 p.m. Tuesday for the following county, Henry, Illinois. A heat advisory has been issued from 1 p.m. Sunday until 7 p.m. Sunday for the following county, Knox, Illinois. Here is a statement on the heat wave for the following county, Knox, Illinois. Heat advisory in effect from 1 p.m. to 7 p.m. Sunday. What? Heat index values up to 105 expected. Where? Portions of central, east central, southeast, and west central Illinois. When? From 1 p.m. to 7 p.m. Sunday. The following impacts are expected. Hot temperatures and high humidity may cause heat illnesses. Here is information on the heat wave for the following counties in Illinois, Mercer and Warren. Extreme heat warning in effect from 1 p.m. Sunday to 9 p.m. Tuesday. What? Dangerously hot conditions with heat index values exceeding 100 degrees multiple days, with several locations seeing upwards to 105 to 110. Where? Portions of northwest and west central Illinois, east central and southeast Iowa, and northeast Missouri. When? From 1 p.m. Sunday to 9 p.m. Tuesday. The following impacts are expected. Heat-related illnesses increase significantly during extreme heat and high humidity events. Additional details, there is the possibility that excessive heat will last for much of next week. Thunderstorms and associated cloud debris may interrupt the excessive heat at times late in the week. Drink plenty of fluids, stay in an air-conditioned room, stay out of the sun, and check up on relatives and neighbors. Do not leave young children and pets in unattended vehicles. Car interiors will reach lethal temperatures in a matter of minutes. Here is a statement on the heat wave.

for the following county, Henry, Illinois. Extreme heat watch remains in effect from Sunday afternoon through Tuesday evening. What? Dangerously hot conditions with heat index values exceeding 100 degrees multiple days. Where? Portions of north central and northwest Illinois and east central and northeast Iowa. When? From Sunday afternoon through Tuesday evening. The following impacts are expected. Heat-related illnesses increase significantly during extreme heat and high humidity events. Additional details, there is the possibility that excessive heat will last for much of next week. Thunderstorms and associated cloud debris may interrupt the excessive heat at times late in the week. Drink plenty of fluids, stay in an air-conditioned room, stay out of the sun, and check up on relatives and neighbors. Do not leave young children and pets in unattended vehicles. Car interiors will reach lethal temperatures in a matter of minutes. The time is currently 6:40 p.m. Central Daylight Time. 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At 6 p.m. in Galesburg, skies were cloudy. The temperature was 76 degrees, the dew point was 69, and the relative humidity was 77%. The wind was southeast at 6 miles an hour. The pressure was 29.91 inches and steady. Elsewhere around the area, temperatures were around 80 degrees. At Springfield, it was mostly sunny. It was partly sunny at Peoria and Macomb. It was cloudy at Moline, Burlington, and Quincy. And once again at 6 p.m. in Galesburg, under cloudy skies, the temperature was 76. Looking elsewhere around the Midwest at 6 p.m., Chicago was partly sunny and 74. Indianapolis was partly sunny and 79. St. Louis was partly sunny and 83. Kansas City was mostly sunny and 85. Des Moines was partly sunny and 76. Milwaukee was partly sunny and 67. The following is a summary of watches, warnings, and advisories in effect. For the KZZ66 listening area, an extreme heat warning has been issued from 1 p.m. Sunday until 9 p.m. Tuesday for the following counties, Mercer and Warren. An extreme heat watch remains in effect from 1 p.m. Sunday until 9 p.m. Tuesday for the following county, Henry, Illinois. A heat advisory has been issued from 1 p.m. Sunday until 7 p.m. Sunday for the following county, Knox, Illinois. Here is a statement on the heat wave for the following county, Knox, Illinois. Heat advisory in effect from 1 p.m. to 7 p.m. Sunday. What? Heat index values up to 105 expected. Where? Portions of central, east central, southeast, and west central Illinois. When? From 1 p.m. to 7 p.m. Sunday. The following impacts are expected. Hot temperatures and high humidity may cause heat illnesses. Here is information on the heat wave for the following counties in Illinois, Mercer and Warren. Extreme heat warning in effect from 1 p.m. Sunday to 9 p.m. Tuesday. What? Dangerously hot conditions with heat index values exceeding 100 degrees multiple days, with several locations seeing upwards to 105 to 110. Where? Portions of northwest and west central Illinois, east central and southeast Iowa, and northeast Missouri. When? From 1 p.m. Sunday to 9 p.m. Tuesday. The following impacts are expected. Heat-related illnesses increase significantly during extreme heat and high humidity events. Additional details, there is the possibility that excessive heat will last for much of next week. Thunderstorms and associated cloud debris may interrupt the excessive heat at times late in the week. Drink plenty of fluids, stay in an air-conditioned room, stay out of the sun, and check up on relatives and neighbors. Do not leave young children and pets in unattended vehicles. Car interiors will reach lethal temperatures in a matter of minutes. Here is a statement on the heat wave for the following county, Henry, Illinois. Extreme heat watch remains in effect from Sunday afternoon through Tuesday evening. What? Dangerously hot conditions with heat index values exceeding 100 degrees multiple days. Where? Portions of north central and northwest Illinois and east central and northeast Iowa. When? From Sunday afternoon through Tuesday evening. The following impacts are expected. Heat-related illnesses increase significantly during extreme heat and high humidity events. Additional details, there is the possibility that excessive heat will last for much of

A trace of precipitation fell today, which brings the monthly total to 8.74 inches. The total precipitation for the year now stands at 22.74 inches. Sunset tonight is at 8:34 p.m. Sunrise tomorrow is at 5:30 a.m. The time is currently 6:46 p.m. Central Daylight Time. 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At 6 p.m. in Galesburg, skies were cloudy. The temperature was 76 degrees, the dew point was 69, and the relative humidity was 77%. The wind was southeast at 6 miles an hour. The pressure was 29.91 inches and steady. Elsewhere around the area, temperatures were around 80 degrees. At Springfield, it was mostly sunny. It was partly sunny at Peoria and Macomb. It was cloudy at Moline, Burlington, and Quincy. And once again at 6 p.m. in Galesburg, under cloudy skies, the temperature was 76. Looking elsewhere around the Midwest at 6 p.m., Chicago was partly sunny and 74. Indianapolis was partly sunny and 79. St. Louis was partly sunny and 83. Kansas City was mostly sunny and 85. Des Moines was partly sunny and 76. Milwaukee was partly sunny and 67. The following is a summary of watches, warnings, and advisories in effect. For the KZZ 66 listening area, an extreme heat warning has been issued from 1 p.m. Sunday until 9 p.m. Tuesday for the following counties, Mercer and Warren. An extreme heat watch remains in effect from 1 p.m. Sunday until 9 p.m. Tuesday for the following county, Henry, Illinois. A heat advisory has been issued from 1 p.m. Sunday until 7 p.m. Sunday for the following county, Knox, Illinois. Here is a statement on the heat wave for the following county, Knox, Illinois. Heat advisory in effect from 1 p.m. to 7 p.m. Sunday. What? Heat index values up to 105 expected. Where? Portions of central, east central, southeast, and west central Illinois. When? From 1 p.m. to 7 p.m. Sunday. The following impacts are expected. Hot temperatures and high humidity may cause heat illnesses. Here is information on the heat wave for the following counties in Illinois, Mercer and Warren. Extreme heat warning in effect from 1 p.m. Sunday to 9 p.m. Tuesday. What? Dangerously hot conditions with heat index values exceeding 100 degrees multiple days, with several locations seeing upwards to 105 to 110. Where? Portions of northwest and west central Illinois, east central and southeast Iowa, and northeast Missouri. When? From 1 p.m. Sunday to 9 p.m. Tuesday. The following impacts are expected. Heat-related illnesses increase significantly during extreme heat and high humidity events. Additional details. There is the possibility that excessive heat will last for much of next week. Thunderstorms and associated cloud debris may interrupt the excessive heat at times late in the week. Drink plenty of fluids, stay in an air-conditioned room, stay out of the sun, and check up on relatives and neighbors. Do not leave young children and pets in unattended vehicles. Car interiors will reach lethal temperatures in a matter of minutes. Here is a statement on the heat wave for the following county, Henry, Illinois. Extreme heat watch remains in effect from Sunday afternoon through Tuesday evening. What? Dangerously hot conditions with heat index values exceeding 100 degrees multiple days. Where? Portions of north-central and northwest Illinois and east-central and northeast Iowa. When? From Sunday afternoon through Tuesday evening. The following impacts are expected. Heat-related illnesses increase significantly during extreme heat and high humidity events. Additional details. There is the possibility that excessive heat will last for much of next week. Thunderstorms and associated cloud debris may interrupt the excessive heat at times late in the week. Drink plenty of fluids, stay in an air-conditioned room, stay out of the sun, and check up on relatives and neighbors. Do not leave young children and pets in unattended vehicles. Car interiors will reach lethal temperatures in a matter of minutes. The time is currently 6:50 p.m. Central Daylight Time. 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At 6 p.m. in Galesburg, skies were cloudy. The temperature was

76 degrees, the dew point was 69, and the relative humidity was 77%. The wind was southeast at 6 miles an hour. The pressure was 29.91 inches and steady. Elsewhere around the area, temperatures were around 80 degrees. At Springfield, it was mostly sunny. It was partly sunny at Peoria and Macomb. It was cloudy at Moline, Burlington, and Quincy. And once again at 6 p.m. in Galesburg, under cloudy skies, the temperature was 76. Looking elsewhere around the Midwest at 6 p.m., Chicago was partly sunny and 74. Indianapolis was partly sunny and 79. St. Louis was partly sunny and 83. Kansas City was mostly sunny and 85. Des Moines was partly sunny and 76. Milwaukee was partly sunny and 67. The following is a summary of watches, warnings, and advisories in effect. For the KZZ 66 listening area, an extreme heat warning has been issued from 1 p.m. Sunday until 9 p.m. Tuesday for the following counties, Mercer and Warren. An extreme heat watch remains in effect from 1 p.m. Sunday until 9 p.m. Tuesday for the following county, Henry, Illinois. A heat advisory has been issued from 1 p.m. Sunday until 7 p.m. Sunday for the following county, Knox, Illinois. Here is a statement on the heat wave for the following county, Knox, Illinois. Heat advisory in effect from 1 p.m. to 7 p.m. Sunday. What? Heat index values up to 105 expected. Where? Portions of central, east central, southeast, and west central Illinois. When? From 1 p.m. to 7 p.m. Sunday. The following impacts are expected. Hot temperatures and high humidity may cause heat illnesses. Here is information on the heat wave for the following counties in Illinois, Mercer and Warren. Extreme heat warning in effect from 1 p.m. Sunday to 9 p.m. Tuesday. What? Dangerously hot conditions with heat index values exceeding 100 degrees multiple days, with several locations seeing upwards to 105 to 110. Where? Portions of northwest and west central Illinois, east central and southeast Iowa, and northeast Missouri. When? From 1 p.m. Sunday to 9 p.m. Tuesday. The following impacts are expected. Heat-related illnesses increase significantly during extreme heat and high humidity events. Additional details, there is the possibility that excessive heat will last for much of next week. Thunderstorms and associated cloud debris may interrupt the excessive heat at times late in the week. Drink plenty of fluids, stay in an air-conditioned room, stay out of the sun, and check up on relatives and neighbors. Do not leave young children and pets in unattended vehicles. Car interiors will reach lethal temperatures in a matter of minutes. Here is a statement on the heat wave for the following county, Henry, Illinois. Extreme heat watch remains in effect from Sunday afternoon through Tuesday evening. What? Dangerously hot conditions with heat index values exceeding 100 degrees multiple days. Where? Portions of north central and northwest Illinois and east central and northeast Iowa. When? From Sunday afternoon through Tuesday evening. The following impacts are expected. Heat-related illnesses increase significantly during extreme heat and high humidity events. Additional details, there is the possibility that excessive heat will last for much of next week. Thunderstorms and associated cloud debris may interrupt the excessive heat at times late in the week. Drink plenty of fluids, stay in an air-conditioned room, stay out of the sun, and check up on relatives and neighbors. Do not leave young children and pets in unattended vehicles. Car interiors will reach lethal temperatures in a matter of minutes. The time is currently 6:54 p.m. Central Daylight Time. 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At 6 p.m. in Galesburg, skies were cloudy. The temperature was 76 degrees, the dew point was 69, and the relative humidity was 77%. The wind was southeast at 6 miles an hour. The pressure was 29.91 inches and steady. Elsewhere around the area, temperatures were around 80 degrees. At Springfield, it was mostly sunny. It was partly sunny at Peoria and Macomb. It was cloudy at Moline, Burlington, and Quincy. And once again at 6 p.m. in Galesburg, under cloudy skies, the temperature was 76. Looking elsewhere,

in the Midwest at 6 p.m. Chicago was partly sunny and 74. Indianapolis was partly sunny and 79. St. Louis was partly sunny and 83. Kansas City was mostly sunny and 85. Des Moines was partly sunny and 76. Milwaukee was partly sunny and 67. The following is a summary of watches, warnings, and advisories in effect. For the KZZ 66 listening area, an extreme heat warning has been issued from 1 p.m. Sunday until 9 p.m. Tuesday for the following counties, Mercer and Warren. An extreme heat watch remains in effect from 1 p.m. Sunday until 9 p.m. Tuesday for the following county, Henry, Illinois. A heat advisory has been issued from 1 p.m. Sunday until 7 p.m. Sunday for the following county, Knox, Illinois. Here is a statement on the heat wave for the following county, Knox, Illinois. Heat advisory in effect from 1 p.m. to 7 p.m. Sunday. What? Heat index values up to 105 expected. Where? Portions of central, east central, southeast, and west central Illinois. When? From 1 p.m. to 7 p.m. Sunday. The following impacts are expected. Hot temperatures and high humidity may cause heat illnesses. Here is information on the heat wave for the following counties in Illinois, Mercer and Warren. Extreme heat warning in effect from 1 p.m. Sunday to 9 p.m. Tuesday. What? Dangerously hot conditions with heat index values exceeding 100 degrees multiple days, with several locations seeing upwards to 105 to 110. Where? Portions of northwest and west central Illinois, east central and southeast Iowa, and northeast Missouri. When? From 1 p.m. Sunday to 9 p.m. Tuesday. The following impacts are expected. Heat-related illnesses increase significantly during extreme heat and high humidity events. Additional details, there is the possibility that excessive heat will last for much of next week. Thunderstorms and associated cloud debris may interrupt the excessive heat at times late in the week. Drink plenty of fluids, stay in an air-conditioned room, stay out of the sun, and check up on relatives and neighbors. Do not leave young children and pets in unattended vehicles. Car interiors will reach lethal temperatures in a matter of minutes. Here is a statement on the heat wave for the following county, Henry, Illinois. Extreme heat watch remains in effect from Sunday afternoon through Tuesday evening. What? Dangerously hot conditions with heat index values exceeding 100 degrees multiple days. Where? Portions of north central and northwest Illinois and east central and northeast Iowa. When? From Sunday afternoon through Tuesday evening. The following impacts are expected. Heat-related illnesses increase significantly during extreme heat and high humidity events. Additional details, there is the possibility that excessive heat will last for much of next week. Thunderstorms and associated cloud debris may interrupt the excessive heat at times late in the week. Drink plenty of fluids, stay in an air-conditioned room, stay out of the sun, and check up on relatives and neighbors. Do not leave young children and pets in unattended vehicles. Car interiors will reach lethal temperatures in a matter of minutes. The time is currently 6:59 p.m. Central Daylight Time. 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At 6 p.m. in Galesburg, skies were cloudy. The temperature was 76 degrees, the dew point was 69, and the relative humidity was 77%. The wind was southeast at 6 miles an hour. The pressure was 29.91 inches and steady. Elsewhere around the area, temperatures were around 80 degrees. At Springfield, it was mostly sunny. It was partly sunny at Peoria and Macomb. It was cloudy at Moline, Burlington, and Quincy. And once again at 6 p.m. in Galesburg, under cloudy skies, the temperature was 76. The Peoria, Illinois climate summary for this evening, as of 4 p.m., June 27, 2026. Today's high temperature was 79 degrees. The normal high is 86. The record high is 104 degrees, which was set in 1934. Today's low temperature was 64 degrees. The normal low is 65. The record low is 47 degrees, which was set in 1905. A trace of precipitation fell today, which brings the monthly total to 8.74 inches. The total precipitation for the year now stands at 22.